Edwardward, it was sunny, with a temperature of 85. It was mostly sunny, with a temperature of 84 at Wichita, 82 at Oklahoma City, 85 at Tulsa, and 78 at Springfield. At Dallas-Fort Worth, it was cloudy, with a temperature of 75. Once again at 7 p.m., at Stillwater, it was sunny. The temperature was 83. From the Norman Forecast Office, here is the forecast for Stillwater and surrounding area. Tonight, partly cloudy. Lows in the lower 60s. Southeast winds 5 to 10 miles an hour. Tuesday, mostly sunny. A chance of showers and thunderstorms in the afternoon. Highs in the lower 80s. Southeast winds 5 to 10 miles an hour. Chance of rain 30%. Tuesday night, partly cloudy. A chance of showers with a slight chance of thunderstorms after midnight. Lows in the lower 60s. Southeast winds 5 to 10 miles an hour. Chance of rain 40%. Wednesday, partly sunny with a chance of showers with a slight chance of thunderstorms in the morning, then mostly cloudy with showers with a chance of thunderstorms in the afternoon. Highs around 80. Southeast winds 5 to 10 miles an hour. Chance of rain 80%. Wednesday night, a chance of thunderstorms. A chance of showers until midnight, then showers likely after midnight. Lows in the mid-60s. Southeast winds 5 to 10 miles an hour. Chance of rain 70%. Thursday, showers likely with a slight chance of thunderstorms in the morning, then showers with a chance of thunderstorms in the afternoon. Highs in the upper 70s. Chance of rain 80%. Thursday night, mostly cloudy with a chance of showers. A chance of thunderstorms until midnight, then a slight chance of thunderstorms after midnight. Lows in the mid-60s. Chance of rain 50%. Friday, partly sunny with a chance of showers. A slight chance of thunderstorms in the morning, then a chance of thunderstorms in the afternoon. Highs in the upper 70s. Chance of rain 50%. Friday night, partly cloudy with a slight chance of thunderstorms. A slight chance of showers until midnight, then a chance of showers after midnight. Lows in the mid-60s. Chance of rain 50%. Saturday, partly sunny. A slight chance of showers and thunderstorms in the morning, then a chance of showers and thunderstorms in the afternoon. Highs in the lower 80s. Chance of rain 30%. Saturday night, mostly cloudy. A slight chance of showers and thunderstorms until midnight, then a chance of showers and thunderstorms after midnight. Lows in the lower 60s. Chance of rain 30%. Sunday, partly sunny with a slight chance of showers and thunderstorms. Highs in the upper 70s. Chance of rain 20%. Sunday night, mostly cloudy with a chance of showers and thunderstorms until midnight, then partly cloudy with a slight chance of showers and thunderstorms after midnight. Lows in the lower 60s. Chance of rain 30%. Monday, partly sunny with a slight chance of showers and thunderstorms. Highs in the upper 70s. Chance of rain 20%. 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At Stillwater, it was sunny. The temperature was 83 degrees, the dew point 58, and the relative humidity 42%. The wind was southeast at 9 miles an hour. The pressure was 29.92 inches and falling. At Guthrie, it was sunny. The temperature was 85. The wind was southeast at 6. Observations from around the region. At Woodward, it was sunny, with a temperature of 85. It was mostly sunny, with a temperature of 84 at Wichita, 82 at Oklahoma City, 85 at Tulsa, and 78 at Springfield. At Dallas-Fort Worth, it was cloudy, with a temperature of 75. Once again at 7 p.m., at Stillwater, it was sunny. The temperature was 83. From the Norman Forecast Office, here is the forecast for Stillwater and surrounding area. Tonight, partly cloudy. Lows in the lower 60s. Southeast winds 5 to 10 miles an hour. Tuesday, mostly sunny. A chance of showers and thunderstorms in the afternoon. Highs in the lower 80s. Southeast winds 5 to 10 miles an hour.

chance of rain 30%. Tuesday night, partly cloudy. A chance of showers with a slight chance of thunderstorms after midnight. Lows in the lower 60s. Southeast winds 5 to 10 miles an hour. Chance of rain 40%. Wednesday, partly sunny with a chance of showers with a slight chance of thunderstorms in the morning, then mostly cloudy with showers with a chance of thunderstorms in the afternoon. Highs around 80. Southeast winds 5 to 10 miles an hour. Chance of rain 80%. Wednesday night, a chance of thunderstorms. A chance of showers until midnight, then showers likely after midnight. Lows in the mid-60s. Southeast winds 5 to 10 miles an hour. Chance of rain 70%. Thursday, showers likely with a slight chance of thunderstorms in the morning, then showers with a chance of thunderstorms in the afternoon. Highs in the upper 70s. Chance of rain 80%. Thursday night, mostly cloudy with a chance of showers. A chance of thunderstorms until midnight, then a slight chance of thunderstorms after midnight. Lows in the mid-60s. Chance of rain 50%. Friday, partly sunny with a chance of showers. A slight chance of thunderstorms in the morning, then a chance of thunderstorms in the afternoon. Highs in the upper 70s. Chance of rain 50%. Friday night, partly cloudy with a slight chance of thunderstorms. A slight chance of showers until midnight, then a chance of showers after midnight. Lows in the mid-60s. Chance of rain 50%. Saturday, partly sunny. A slight chance of showers and thunderstorms in the morning, then a chance of showers and thunderstorms in the afternoon. Highs in the lower 80s. Chance of rain 30%. Saturday night, mostly cloudy. A slight chance of showers and thunderstorms until midnight, then a chance of showers and thunderstorms after midnight. Lows in the lower 60s. Chance of rain 30%. Sunday, partly sunny with a slight chance of showers and thunderstorms. Highs in the upper 70s. Chance of rain 20%. Sunday night, mostly cloudy with a chance of showers and thunderstorms until midnight, then partly cloudy with a slight chance of showers and thunderstorms after midnight. Lows in the lower 60s. Chance of rain 30%. Monday, partly sunny with a slight chance of showers and thunderstorms. Highs in the upper 70s. Chance of rain 20%. 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It's Stillwater, it was sunny. The temperature was 83 degrees, the dew point 58, and the relative humidity 42%. The wind was southeast at 9 miles an hour. The pressure was 29.92 inches and falling. At Guthrie, it was sunny. The temperature was 85. The wind was southeast at 6. Observations from around the region. At Woodward, it was sunny, with a temperature of 85. It was mostly sunny, with a temperature of 84 at Wichita, 82 at Oklahoma City, 85 at Tulsa, and 78 at Springfield. At Dallas-Fort Worth, it was cloudy, with a temperature of 75. Once again at 7 p.m., at Stillwater, it was sunny. The temperature was 83. 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At Stillwater, it was sunny. The temperature was 83 degrees, the dew point 58, and the relative humidity 42%. The wind was southeast at 9 miles an hour. The pressure was 29.92 inches and falling. At Guthrie, it was sunny. The temperature was 85. The wind was southeast at 6. Observations from around the region. At Woodward, it was sunny, with a temperature of 85. It was mostly sunny, with a temperature of 84 at Wichita, 82 at Oklahoma City, and 85 at Tulsa. It was partly sunny, with a temperature of 75 at Dallas-Fort Worth, and 78 at Springfield. Once again at 7 p.m., at Stillwater, it was sunny. The temperature was 83. From the Norman Forecast Office, here is the forecast for Stillwater and surrounding area. Tonight, partly cloudy. Lows in the lower 60s. Southeast winds 5 to 10 miles an hour. Tuesday, mostly sunny. A chance of showers and thunderstorms in the afternoon.
Highs in the lower 80s. Southeast winds 5 to 10 miles an hour. Chance of rain 30%. Tuesday night, partly cloudy. A chance of showers with a slight chance of thunderstorms after midnight. Lows in the lower 60s. Southeast winds 5 to 10 miles an hour. Chance of rain 40%. Wednesday, partly sunny with a chance of showers with a slight chance of thunderstorms in the morning, then mostly cloudy with showers with a chance of thunderstorms in the afternoon. Highs around 80. Southeast winds 5 to 10 miles an hour. Chance of rain 80%. Wednesday night, a chance of thunderstorms. A chance of showers until midnight, then showers likely after midnight. Lows in the mid-60s. Southeast winds 5 to 10 miles an hour. Chance of rain 70%. Thursday, showers likely with a slight chance of thunderstorms in the morning, then showers with a chance of thunderstorms in the afternoon. Highs in the upper 70s. Chance of rain 80%. Thursday night, mostly cloudy with a chance of showers. A chance of thunderstorms until midnight, then a slight chance of thunderstorms after midnight. Lows in the mid-60s. Chance of rain 50%. Friday, partly sunny with a chance of showers. A slight chance of thunderstorms in the morning, then a chance of thunderstorms in the afternoon. Highs in the upper 70s. Chance of rain 50%. Friday night, partly cloudy with a slight chance of thunderstorms. A slight chance of showers until midnight, then a chance of showers after midnight. Lows in the mid-60s. Chance of rain 50%. Saturday, partly sunny. A slight chance of showers and thunderstorms in the morning, then a chance of showers and thunderstorms in the afternoon. Highs in the lower 80s. Chance of rain 30%. Saturday night, mostly cloudy. A slight chance of showers and thunderstorms until midnight, then a chance of showers and thunderstorms after midnight. Lows in the lower 60s. Chance of rain 30%. Sunday, partly sunny with a slight chance of showers and thunderstorms. Highs in the upper 70s. Chance of rain 20%. Sunday night, mostly cloudy with a chance of showers and thunderstorms until midnight, then partly cloudy with a slight chance of showers and thunderstorms after midnight. Lows in the lower 60s. Chance of rain 30%. Monday, partly sunny with a slight chance of showers and thunderstorms. Highs in the upper 70s. Chance of rain 20%. 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It's Stillwater, it was sunny. The temperature was 83 degrees, the dew point 58, and the relative humidity 42%. The wind was southeast at 9 miles an hour. The pressure was 29.92 inches and falling. At Guthrie, it was sunny. The temperature was 85. The wind was southeast at 6. Observations from around the region. At Woodward, it was sunny, with a temperature of 85. It was mostly sunny, with a temperature of 84 at Wichita, 82 at Oklahoma City, and 85 at Tulsa. It was partly sunny, with a temperature of 75 at Dallas-Fort Worth, and 78 at Springfield. Once again at 7 p.m., at Stillwater, it was sunny. The temperature was 83. From the Norman Forecast Office, here is the forecast for Stillwater and surrounding area. Tonight, partly cloudy. Lows in the lower 60s. Southeast winds 5 to 10 miles an hour. Tuesday, mostly sunny. A chance of showers and thunderstorms in the afternoon. Highs in the lower 80s. Southeast winds 5 to 10 miles an hour. Chance of rain 30%. Tuesday night, partly cloudy. A chance of showers with a slight chance of thunderstorms after midnight. Lows in the lower 60s. Southeast winds 5 to 10 miles an hour. Chance of rain 40%. Wednesday, partly sunny with a chance of showers with a slight chance of thunderstorms in the morning, then mostly cloudy with showers with a chance of thunderstorms in the afternoon. Highs around 80.

Southeast winds 5 to 10 miles an hour. Chance of rain 80%. Wednesday night, a chance of thunderstorms. A chance of showers until midnight, then showers likely after midnight. Lows in the mid-60s. Southeast winds 5 to 10 miles an hour. Chance of rain 70%. Thursday, showers likely with a slight chance of thunderstorms in the morning, then showers with a chance of thunderstorms in the afternoon. Highs in the upper 70s. Chance of rain 80%. Thursday night, mostly cloudy with a chance of showers. A chance of thunderstorms until midnight, then a slight chance of thunderstorms after midnight. Lows in the mid-60s. Chance of rain 50%. Friday, partly sunny with a chance of showers. A slight chance of thunderstorms in the morning, then a chance of thunderstorms in the afternoon. Highs in the upper 70s. Chance of rain 50%. Friday night, partly cloudy with a slight chance of thunderstorms. A slight chance of showers until midnight, then a chance of showers after midnight. Lows in the mid-60s. Chance of rain 50%. Saturday, partly sunny. A slight chance of showers and thunderstorms in the morning, then a chance of showers and thunderstorms in the afternoon. Highs in the lower 80s. Chance of rain 30%. Saturday night, mostly cloudy. A slight chance of showers and thunderstorms until midnight, then a chance of showers and thunderstorms after midnight. Lows in the lower 60s. Chance of rain 30%. Sunday, partly sunny with a slight chance of showers and thunderstorms. Highs in the upper 70s. Chance of rain 20%. Sunday night, mostly cloudy with a chance of showers and thunderstorms until midnight, then partly cloudy with a slight chance of showers and thunderstorms after midnight. Lows in the lower 60s. Chance of rain 30%. Monday, partly sunny with a slight chance of showers and thunderstorms. Highs in the upper 70s. Chance of rain 20%. 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It's Stillwater, it was sunny. The temperature was 83 degrees, the dew point 58, and the relative humidity 42%. The wind was southeast at 9 miles an hour. The pressure was 29.92 inches and falling. At Guthrie, it was sunny. The temperature was 85. The wind was southeast at 6. Observations from around the region. At Woodward, it was sunny, with a temperature of 85. It was mostly sunny, with a temperature of 84 at Wichita, 82 at Oklahoma City, and 85 at Tulsa. It was partly sunny, with a temperature of 75 at Dallas-Fort Worth, and 78 at Springfield. Once again at 7 p.m., at Stillwater, it was sunny. The temperature was 83. From the Norman Forecast Office, here is the forecast for Stillwater and surrounding area. Tonight, partly cloudy. Lows in the lower 60s. Southeast winds 5 to 10 miles an hour. Tuesday, mostly sunny. A chance of showers and thunderstorms in the afternoon. Highs in the lower 80s. Southeast winds 5 to 10 miles an hour. Chance of rain 30%. Tuesday night, partly cloudy. A chance of showers with a slight chance of thunderstorms after midnight. Lows in the lower 60s. Southeast winds 5 to 10 miles an hour. Chance of rain 40%. Wednesday, partly sunny with a chance of showers with a slight chance of thunderstorms in the morning, then mostly cloudy with showers with a chance of thunderstorms in the afternoon. Highs around 80. Southeast winds 5 to 10 miles an hour. Chance of rain 80%. Wednesday night, a chance of thunderstorms. A chance of showers until midnight, then showers likely after midnight. Lows in the mid-60s. Southeast winds 5 to 10 miles an hour. Chance of rain 70%. Thursday, showers likely with a slight chance of thunderstorms in the morning, then showers with a chance of thunderstorms in the afternoon. Highs in the upper 70s. Chance of rain 80%. Thursday night, mostly cloudy with a chance of showers. A chance of thunderstorms until midnight, then a slight chance of thunderstorms after midnight. Lows in the mid-60s. Chance of rain 50%. Friday, partly sunny with a chance of showers.

a slight chance of thunderstorms in the morning, then a chance of thunderstorms in the afternoon. Highs in the upper 70s. Chance of rain 50%. Friday night, partly cloudy with a slight chance of thunderstorms. A slight chance of showers until midnight, then a chance of showers after midnight. Lows in the mid-60s. Chance of rain 50%. Saturday, partly sunny. A slight chance of showers and thunderstorms in the morning, then a chance of showers and thunderstorms in the afternoon. Highs in the lower 80s. Chance of rain 30%. Saturday night, mostly cloudy. A slight chance of showers and thunderstorms until midnight, then a chance of showers and thunderstorms after midnight. Lows in the lower 60s. Chance of rain 30%. Sunday, partly sunny with a slight chance of showers and thunderstorms. Highs in the upper 70s. Chance of rain 20%. Sunday night, mostly cloudy with a chance of showers and thunderstorms until midnight, then partly cloudy with a slight chance of showers and thunderstorms after midnight. Lows in the lower 60s. Chance of rain 30%. Monday, partly sunny with a slight chance of showers and thunderstorms. Highs in the upper 70s. Chance of rain 20%. 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It's Stillwater, it was sunny. The temperature was 83 degrees, the dew point 58, and the relative humidity 42%. The wind was southeast at 9 miles an hour. The pressure was 29.92 inches and falling. At Guthrie, it was sunny. The temperature was 85. The wind was southeast at 6. Observations from around the region. At Woodward, it was sunny, with a temperature of 85. It was mostly sunny, with a temperature of 84 at Wichita, 82 at Oklahoma City, and 85 at Tulsa. It was partly sunny, with a temperature of 75 at Dallas-Fort Worth, and 78 at Springfield. Once again at 7 p.m., at Stillwater, it was sunny. The temperature was 83. From the Norman Forecast Office, here is the forecast for Stillwater and surrounding area. Tonight, partly cloudy. Lows in the lower 60s. Southeast winds 5 to 10 miles an hour. Tuesday, mostly sunny. A chance of showers and thunderstorms in the afternoon. Highs in the lower 80s. Southeast winds 5 to 10 miles an hour. Chance of rain 30%. Tuesday night, partly cloudy. A chance of showers with a slight chance of thunderstorms after midnight. Lows in the lower 60s. Southeast winds 5 to 10 miles an hour. Chance of rain 40%. Wednesday, partly sunny with a chance of showers with a slight chance of thunderstorms in the morning, then mostly cloudy with showers with a chance of thunderstorms in the afternoon. Highs around 80. Southeast winds 5 to 10 miles an hour. Chance of rain 80%. Wednesday night, a chance of thunderstorms. A chance of showers until midnight, then showers likely after midnight. Lows in the mid-60s. Southeast winds 5 to 10 miles an hour. Chance of rain 70%. Thursday, showers likely with a slight chance of thunderstorms in the morning, then showers with a chance of thunderstorms in the afternoon. Highs in the upper 70s. Chance of rain 80%. Thursday night, mostly cloudy with a chance of showers. A chance of thunderstorms until midnight, then a slight chance of thunderstorms after midnight. Lows in the mid-60s. Chance of rain 50%. Friday, partly sunny with a chance of showers. A slight chance of thunderstorms in the morning, then a chance of thunderstorms in the afternoon. Highs in the upper 70s. Chance of rain 50%. Friday night, partly cloudy with a slight chance of thunderstorms. A slight chance of showers until midnight, then a chance of showers after midnight. Lows in the mid-60s. Chance of rain 50%. Saturday, partly sunny. A slight chance of showers and thunderstorms in the morning, then a chance of showers and thunderstorms in the afternoon. Highs in the lower 80s. Chance of rain 30%. Saturday night, mostly cloudy. A slight chance of showers and thunderstorms until midnight, then a chance of showers and thunderstorms after midnight. Lows in the lower 60s.

Chance of rain 30%. Sunday, partly sunny with a slight chance of showers and thunderstorms. Highs in the upper 70s. Chance of rain 20%. Sunday night, mostly cloudy with a chance of showers and thunderstorms until midnight, then partly cloudy with a slight chance of showers and thunderstorms after midnight. Lows in the lower 60s. Chance of rain 30%. Monday, partly sunny with a slight chance of showers and thunderstorms. Highs in the upper 70s. Chance of rain 20%. 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It's Stillwater, it was sunny. The temperature was 83 degrees, the dew point 58, and the relative humidity 42%. The wind was southeast at 9 miles an hour. The pressure was 29.92 inches and falling. At Guthrie, it was sunny. The temperature was 85. The wind was southeast at 6. Observations from around the region. At Woodward, it was sunny, with a temperature of 85. It was mostly sunny, with a temperature of 84 at Wichita, 82 at Oklahoma City, and 85 at Tulsa. It was partly sunny, with a temperature of 75 at Dallas-Fort Worth, and 78 at Springfield. Once again at 7 p.m., at Stillwater, it was sunny. The temperature was 83. From the Norman Forecast Office, here is the forecast for Stillwater and surrounding area. Tonight, partly cloudy. Lows in the lower 60s. Southeast winds 5 to 10 miles an hour. Tuesday, mostly sunny. A chance of showers and thunderstorms in the afternoon. Highs in the lower 80s. Southeast winds 5 to 10 miles an hour. Chance of rain 30%. Tuesday night, partly cloudy. A chance of showers with a slight chance of thunderstorms after midnight. Lows in the lower 60s. Southeast winds 5 to 10 miles an hour. Chance of rain 40%. Wednesday, partly sunny with a chance of showers with a slight chance of thunderstorms in the morning, then mostly cloudy with showers with a chance of thunderstorms in the afternoon. Highs around 80. Southeast winds 5 to 10 miles an hour. Chance of rain 80%. Wednesday night, a chance of thunderstorms. A chance of showers until midnight, then showers likely after midnight. Lows in the mid-60s. Southeast winds 5 to 10 miles an hour. Chance of rain 70%. Thursday, showers likely with a slight chance of thunderstorms in the morning, then showers with a chance of thunderstorms in the afternoon. Highs in the upper 70s. Chance of rain 80%. Thursday night, mostly cloudy with a chance of showers. A chance of thunderstorms until midnight, then a slight chance of thunderstorms after midnight. Lows in the mid-60s. Chance of rain 50%. Friday, partly sunny with a chance of showers. A slight chance of thunderstorms in the morning, then a chance of thunderstorms in the afternoon. Highs in the upper 70s. Chance of rain 50%. Friday night, partly cloudy with a slight chance of thunderstorms in the afternoon. Highs in the upper 70s. Chance of rain 50%. Friday night, partly cloudy with a slight chance of thunderstorms. A slight chance of showers until midnight, then a chance of showers after midnight. Lows in the mid-60s. Chance of rain 50%. Saturday, partly sunny. A slight chance of showers and thunderstorms in the morning, then a chance of showers and thunderstorms in the afternoon. Highs in the lower 80s. Chance of rain 30%. Saturday night, mostly cloudy. A slight chance of showers and thunderstorms until midnight, then a chance of showers and thunderstorms after midnight. Lows in the lower 60s. Chance of rain 30%. Sunday, partly sunny with a slight chance of showers and thunderstorms. Highs in the upper 70s. Chance of rain 20%. Sunday night, mostly cloudy with a chance of showers and thunderstorms until midnight, then partly cloudy with a slight chance of showers and thunderstorms after midnight. Lows in the lower 60s. Chance of rain 30%.

5. It was mostly sunny, with a temperature of 84 at Wichita, 82 at Oklahoma City, and 85 at Tulsa. It was partly sunny, with a temperature of 75 at Dallas-Fort Worth, and 78 at Springfield. Once again at 7 p.m., at Stillwater, it was sunny. The temperature was 83. From the Norman Forecast Office, here is the forecast for Stillwater and surrounding area. Tonight, partly cloudy. Lows in the lower 60s. Southeast winds 5 to 10 miles an hour. Tuesday, mostly sunny. A chance of showers and thunderstorms in the afternoon. Highs in the lower 80s. Southeast winds 5 to 10 miles an hour. Chance of rain 30%. Tuesday night, partly cloudy. A chance of showers with a slight chance of thunderstorms after midnight. Lows in the lower 60s. Southeast winds 5 to 10 miles an hour. Chance of rain 40%. Wednesday, partly sunny with a chance of showers with a slight chance of thunderstorms in the morning, then mostly cloudy with showers with a chance of thunderstorms in the afternoon. Highs around 80. Southeast winds 5 to 10 miles an hour. Chance of rain 80%. Wednesday night, a chance of thunderstorms. A chance of showers until midnight, then showers likely after midnight. Lows in the mid-60s. Southeast winds 5 to 10 miles an hour. Chance of rain 70%. Thursday, showers likely with a slight chance of thunderstorms in the morning, then showers with a chance of thunderstorms in the afternoon. Highs in the upper 70s. Chance of rain 80%. Thursday night, mostly cloudy with a chance of showers. A chance of thunderstorms until midnight, then a slight chance of thunderstorms after midnight. Lows in the mid-60s. Chance of rain 50%. Friday, partly sunny with a chance of showers. A slight chance of thunderstorms in the morning, then a chance of thunderstorms in the afternoon. Highs in the upper 70s. Chance of rain 50%. Friday night, partly cloudy with a slight chance of thunderstorms. A slight chance of showers until midnight, then a chance of showers after midnight. Lows in the mid-60s. Chance of rain 50%. Saturday, partly sunny. A slight chance of showers and thunderstorms in the morning, then a chance of showers and thunderstorms in the afternoon. Highs in the lower 80s. Chance of rain 30%. Saturday night, mostly cloudy. A slight chance of showers and thunderstorms until midnight, then a chance of showers and thunderstorms after midnight. Lows in the lower 60s. Chance of rain 30%. Sunday, partly sunny with a slight chance of showers and thunderstorms. Highs in the upper 70s. Chance of rain 20%. Sunday night, mostly cloudy with a chance of showers and thunderstorms until midnight, then partly cloudy with a slight chance of showers and thunderstorms after midnight. Lows in the lower 60s. Chance of rain 30%. Monday, partly sunny with a slight chance of showers and thunderstorms. Highs in the upper 70s. Chance of rain 20%. 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At Stillwater, it was sunny. The temperature was 83 degrees, the dew point 58, and the relative humidity 42%. The wind was southeast at 9 miles an hour. The pressure was 29.92 inches and falling. At Guthrie, it was sunny. The temperature was 85. The wind was southeast at 6. Observations from around the region. At Woodward, it was sunny, with a temperature of 85. It was mostly sunny, with a temperature of 84 at Wichita, 82 at Oklahoma City, and 85 at Tulsa. It was partly sunny, with a temperature of 75 at Dallas-Fort Worth, and 78 at Springfield. Once again at 7 p.m., at Stillwater, it was sunny. The temperature was 83. From the Norman Forecast Office, here is the forecast for Stillwater and surrounding area. Tonight, partly cloudy. Lows in the lower 60s. Southeast winds 5 to 10 miles an hour. Tuesday, mostly sunny. A chance of showers and thunderstorms in the afternoon. Highs in the lower 80s. Southeast winds 5 to 10 miles an hour. Chance of rain 30%. Tuesday night.

partly cloudy. A chance of showers with a slight chance of thunderstorms after midnight. Lows in the lower 60s. Southeast winds 5 to 10 miles an hour. Chance of rain 40%. Wednesday, partly sunny with a chance of showers with a slight chance of thunderstorms in the morning, then mostly cloudy with showers with a chance of thunderstorms in the afternoon. Highs around 80. Southeast winds 5 to 10 miles an hour. Chance of rain 80%. Wednesday night, a chance of thunderstorms. A chance of showers until midnight, then showers likely after midnight. Lows in the mid-60s. Southeast winds 5 to 10 miles an hour. Chance of rain 70%. Thursday, showers likely with a slight chance of thunderstorms in the morning, then showers with a chance of thunderstorms in the afternoon. Highs in the upper 70s. Chance of rain 80%. Thursday night, mostly cloudy with a chance of showers. A chance of thunderstorms until midnight, then a slight chance of thunderstorms after midnight. Lows in the mid-60s. Chance of rain 50%. Friday, partly sunny with a chance of showers. A slight chance of thunderstorms in the morning, then a chance of thunderstorms in the afternoon. Highs in the upper 70s. Chance of rain 50%. Friday night, partly cloudy with a slight chance of thunderstorms. A slight chance of showers until midnight, then a chance of showers after midnight. Lows in the mid-60s. Chance of rain 50%. Saturday, partly sunny. A slight chance of showers and thunderstorms in the morning, then a chance of showers and thunderstorms in the afternoon. Highs in the lower 80s. Chance of rain 30%. Saturday night, mostly cloudy. A slight chance of showers and thunderstorms until midnight, then a chance of showers and thunderstorms after midnight. Lows in the lower 60s. Chance of rain 30%. Sunday, partly sunny with a slight chance of showers and thunderstorms. Highs in the upper 70s. Chance of rain 20%. Sunday night, mostly cloudy with a chance of showers and thunderstorms until midnight, then partly cloudy with a slight chance of showers and thunderstorms after midnight. Lows in the lower 60s. Chance of rain 30%. Monday, partly sunny with a slight chance of showers and thunderstorms. Highs in the upper 70s. Chance of rain 20%. 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It's Stillwater, it was sunny. The temperature was 83 degrees, the dew point 58, and the relative humidity 42%. The wind was southeast at 9 miles an hour. The pressure was 29.92 inches and falling. At Guthrie, it was sunny. The temperature was 85. The wind was southeast at 6. Observations from around the region. At Woodward, it was sunny, with a temperature of 85. It was mostly sunny, with a temperature of 84 at Wichita, 82 at Oklahoma City, and 85 at Tulsa. It was partly sunny, with a temperature of 75 at Dallas-Fort Worth, and 78 at Springfield. Once again at 7 p.m., at Stillwater, it was sunny. The temperature was 83. From the Norman Forecast Office, here is the forecast for Stillwater and surrounding area. Tonight, partly cloudy. Lows in the lower 60s. Southeast winds 5 to 10 miles an hour. Tuesday, mostly sunny. A chance of showers and thunderstorms in the afternoon. Highs in the lower 80s. Southeast winds 5 to 10 miles an hour. Chance of rain 30%. Tuesday night, partly cloudy. A chance of showers with a slight chance of thunderstorms after midnight. Lows in the lower 60s. Southeast winds 5 to 10 miles an hour. Chance of rain 40%. Wednesday, partly sunny with a chance of showers with a slight chance of thunderstorms in the morning, then mostly cloudy with showers with a chance of thunderstorms in the afternoon. Highs around 80. Southeast winds 5 to 10 miles an hour. Chance of rain 80%. Wednesday night, a chance of thunderstorms. A chance of showers until midnight, then showers likely after midnight. Lows in the mid-60s. Southeast winds 5 to 10 miles an hour. Chance of rain 70%. Thursday, showers likely with a slight chance of thunderstorms.

storms in the morning, then showers with a chance of thunderstorms in the afternoon. Highs in the upper 70s. Chance of rain 80%. Thursday night, mostly cloudy with a chance of showers. A chance of thunderstorms until midnight, then a slight chance of thunderstorms after midnight. Lows in the mid-60s. Chance of rain 50%. Friday, partly sunny with a chance of showers. A slight chance of thunderstorms in the morning, then a chance of thunderstorms in the afternoon. Highs in the upper 70s. Chance of rain 50%. Friday night, partly cloudy with a slight chance of thunderstorms. A slight chance of showers until midnight, then a chance of showers after midnight. Lows in the mid-60s. Chance of rain 50%. Saturday, partly sunny. A slight chance of showers and thunderstorms in the morning, then a chance of showers and thunderstorms in the afternoon. Highs in the lower 80s. Chance of rain 30%. Saturday night, mostly cloudy. A slight chance of showers and thunderstorms until midnight, then a chance of showers and thunderstorms after midnight. Lows in the lower 60s. Chance of rain 30%. Sunday, partly sunny with a slight chance of showers and thunderstorms. Highs in the upper 70s. Chance of rain 20%. Sunday night, mostly cloudy with a chance of showers and thunderstorms until midnight, then partly cloudy with a slight chance of showers and thunderstorms after midnight. Lows in the lower 60s. Chance of rain 30%. Monday, partly sunny with a slight chance of showers and thunderstorms. Highs in the upper 70s. Chance of rain 20%. 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It's Stillwater, it was sunny. The temperature was 83 degrees, the dew point 58, and the relative humidity 42%. The wind was southeast at 9 miles an hour. The pressure was 29.92 inches and falling. At Guthrie, it was sunny. The temperature was 85. The wind was southeast at 6. Observations from around the region. At Woodward, it was sunny, with a temperature of 85. It was mostly sunny, with a temperature of 84 at Wichita, 82 at Oklahoma City, and 85 at Tulsa. It was partly sunny, with a temperature of 75 at Dallas-Fort Worth, and 78 at Springfield. Once again at 7 p.m., at Stillwater, it was sunny. The temperature was 83. From the Norman Forecast Office, here is the forecast for Stillwater and surrounding area. Tonight, partly cloudy. Lows in the lower 60s. Southeast winds 5 to 10 miles an hour. Tuesday, mostly sunny. A chance of showers and thunderstorms in the afternoon. Highs in the lower 80s. Southeast winds 5 to 10 miles an hour. Chance of rain 30%. Tuesday night, partly cloudy. A chance of showers with a slight chance of thunderstorms after midnight. Lows in the lower 60s. Southeast winds 5 to 10 miles an hour. Chance of rain 40%. Wednesday, partly sunny with a chance of showers with a slight chance of thunderstorms in the morning, then mostly cloudy with showers with a chance of thunderstorms in the afternoon. Highs around 80. Southeast winds 5 to 10 miles an hour. Chance of rain 80%. Wednesday night, a chance of thunderstorms. A chance of showers until midnight, then showers likely after midnight. Lows in the mid-60s. Southeast winds 5 to 10 miles an hour. Chance of rain 70%. Thursday, showers likely with a slight chance of thunderstorms in the morning, then showers with a chance of thunderstorms in the afternoon. Highs in the upper 70s. Chance of rain 80%. Thursday night, mostly cloudy with a chance of showers. A chance of thunderstorms until midnight, then a slight chance of thunderstorms after midnight. Lows in the mid-60s. Chance of rain 50%. Friday, partly sunny with a chance of showers. A slight chance of thunderstorms in the morning, then a chance of thunderstorms in the afternoon. Highs in the upper 70s. Chance of rain.

50%. Friday night, partly cloudy with a slight chance of thunderstorms. A slight chance of showers until midnight, then a chance of showers after midnight. Lows in the mid-60s. Chance of rain 50%. Saturday, partly sunny. A slight chance of showers and thunderstorms in the morning, then a chance of showers and thunderstorms in the afternoon. Highs in the lower 80s. Chance of rain 30%. Saturday night, mostly cloudy. A slight chance of showers and thunderstorms until midnight, then a chance of showers and thunderstorms after midnight. Lows in the lower 60s. Chance of rain 30%. Sunday, partly sunny with a slight chance of showers and thunderstorms. Highs in the upper 70s. Chance of rain 20%. Sunday night, mostly cloudy with a chance of showers and thunderstorms until midnight, then partly cloudy with a slight chance of showers and thunderstorms after midnight. Lows in the lower 60s. Chance of rain 30%. Monday, partly sunny with a slight chance of showers and thunderstorms. Highs in the upper 70s. Chance of rain 20%. 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It's Stillwater, it was sunny. The temperature was 83 degrees, the dew point 58, and the relative humidity 42%. The wind was southeast at 9 miles an hour. The pressure was 29.92 inches and falling. At Guthrie, it was sunny. The temperature was 85. The wind was southeast at 6. Observations from around the region. At Woodward, it was sunny, with a temperature of 85. It was mostly sunny, with a temperature of 84 at Wichita, 82 at Oklahoma City, and 85 at Tulsa. It was partly sunny, with a temperature of 75 at Dallas-Fort Worth, and 78 at Springfield. Once again at 7 p.m., at Stillwater, it was sunny. The temperature was 83. From the Norman Forecast Office, here is the forecast for Stillwater and surrounding area. Tonight, partly cloudy. Lows in the lower 60s. Southeast winds 5 to 10 miles an hour. Tuesday, mostly sunny. A chance of showers and thunderstorms in the afternoon. Highs in the lower 80s. Southeast winds 5 to 10 miles an hour. Chance of rain 30%. Tuesday night, partly cloudy. A chance of showers with a slight chance of thunderstorms after midnight. Lows in the lower 60s. Southeast winds 5 to 10 miles an hour. Chance of rain 40%. Wednesday, partly sunny with a chance of showers with a slight chance of thunderstorms in the morning, then mostly cloudy with showers with a chance of thunderstorms in the afternoon. Highs around 80. Southeast winds 5 to 10 miles an hour. Chance of rain 80%. Wednesday night, a chance of thunderstorms. A chance of showers until midnight, then showers likely after midnight. Lows in the mid-60s. Southeast winds 5 to 10 miles an hour. Chance of rain 70%. Thursday, showers likely with a slight chance of thunderstorms in the morning, then showers with a chance of thunderstorms in the afternoon. Highs in the upper 70s. Chance of rain 80%. Thursday night, mostly cloudy with a chance of showers. A chance of thunderstorms until midnight, then a slight chance of thunderstorms after midnight. Lows in the mid-60s. Chance of rain 50%. Friday, partly sunny with a chance of showers. A slight chance of thunderstorms in the morning, then a chance of thunderstorms in the afternoon. Highs in the upper 70s. Chance of rain 50%. Friday night, partly cloudy with a slight chance of thunderstorms. A slight chance of showers until midnight, then a chance of showers after midnight. Lows in the mid-60s. Chance of rain 50%. Saturday, partly sunny. A slight chance of showers and thunderstorms in the morning, then a chance of showers and thunderstorms in the afternoon. Highs in the lower 80s. Chance of rain 30%. Saturday night, mostly cloudy. A slight chance of showers and thunderstorms until midnight, then a chance of showers and thunderstorms after midnight. Lows in the lower 60s. Chance of rain 30%. Sunday, partly sunny with a slight chance of showers and thunderstorms. Highs in the upper 70s.

of rain 20%. Sunday night, mostly cloudy with a chance of showers and thunderstorms until midnight, then partly cloudy with a slight chance of showers and thunderstorms after midnight. Lows in the lower 60s. Chance of rain 30%. Monday, partly sunny with a slight chance of showers and thunderstorms. Highs in the upper 70s. Chance of rain 20%. 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It's Stillwater, it was sunny. The temperature was 83 degrees, the dew point 58, and the relative humidity 42%. The wind was southeast at 9 miles an hour. The pressure was 29.92 inches and falling. At Guthrie, it was sunny. The temperature was 85. The wind was southeast at 6. Observations from around the region. At Woodward, it was sunny, with a temperature of 85. It was mostly sunny, with a temperature of 84 at Wichita, 82 at Oklahoma City, and 85 at Tulsa. It was partly sunny, with a temperature of 75 at Dallas-Fort Worth, and 78 at Springfield. Once again at 7 p.m., at Stillwater, it was sunny. The temperature was 83. From the Norman Forecast Office, here is the forecast for Stillwater and surrounding area. Tonight, partly cloudy. Lows in the lower 60s. Southeast winds 5 to 10 miles an hour. Tuesday, mostly sunny. A chance of showers and thunderstorms in the afternoon. Highs in the lower 80s. Southeast winds 5 to 10 miles an hour. Chance of rain 30%. Tuesday night, partly cloudy. A chance of showers with a slight chance of thunderstorms after midnight. Lows in the lower 60s. Southeast winds 5 to 10 miles an hour. Chance of rain 40%. Wednesday, partly sunny with a chance of showers with a slight chance of thunderstorms in the morning, then mostly cloudy with showers with a chance of thunderstorms in the afternoon. Highs around 80. Southeast winds 5 to 10 miles an hour. Chance of rain 80%. Wednesday night, a chance of thunderstorms. A chance of showers until midnight, then showers likely after midnight. Lows in the mid-60s. Southeast winds 5 to 10 miles an hour. Chance of rain 70%. Thursday, showers likely with a slight chance of thunderstorms in the morning, then showers with a chance of thunderstorms in the afternoon. Highs in the upper 70s. Chance of rain 80%. Thursday night, mostly cloudy with a chance of showers. A chance of thunderstorms until midnight, then a slight chance of thunderstorms after midnight. Lows in the mid-60s. Chance of rain 50%. Friday, partly sunny with a chance of showers. A slight chance of thunderstorms in the morning, then a chance of thunderstorms in the afternoon. Highs in the upper 70s. Chance of rain 50%. Friday night, partly cloudy with a slight chance of thunderstorms. A slight chance of showers until midnight, then a chance of showers after midnight. Lows in the mid-60s. Chance of rain 50%. Saturday, partly sunny. A slight chance of showers and thunderstorms in the morning, then a chance of showers and thunderstorms in the afternoon. Highs in the lower 80s. Chance of rain 30%. Saturday night, mostly cloudy. A slight chance of showers and thunderstorms until midnight, then a chance of showers and thunderstorms after midnight. Lows in the lower 60s. Chance of rain 30%. Sunday, partly sunny with a slight chance of showers and thunderstorms. Highs in the upper 70s. Chance of rain 20%. Sunday night, mostly cloudy with a chance of showers and thunderstorms until midnight, then partly cloudy with a slight chance of showers and thunderstorms after midnight. Lows in the lower 60s. Chance of rain 30%. Monday, partly sunny with a slight chance of showers and thunderstorms. Highs in the upper 70s. Chance of rain 20%. 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It's Stillwater, it was sunny. The temperature

was 83 degrees, the dew point 58, and the relative humidity 42%. The wind was southeast at 9 miles an hour. The pressure was 29.92 inches and falling. At Guthrie, it was sunny. The temperature was 85. The wind was southeast at 6. Observations from around the region. At Woodward, it was sunny, with a temperature of 85. It was mostly sunny, with a temperature of 84 at Wichita, 82 at Oklahoma City, and 85 at Tulsa. It was partly sunny, with a temperature of 75 at Dallas-Fort Worth, and 78 at Springfield. Once again at 7 p.m., at Stillwater, it was sunny. The temperature was 83. From the Norman Forecast Office, here is the forecast for Stillwater and surrounding area. Tonight, partly cloudy. Lows in the lower 60s. Southeast winds 5 to 10 miles an hour. Tuesday, mostly sunny. A chance of showers and thunderstorms in the afternoon. Highs in the lower 80s. Southeast winds 5 to 10 miles an hour. Chance of rain 30%. Tuesday night, partly cloudy. A chance of showers with a slight chance of thunderstorms after midnight. Lows in the lower 60s. Southeast winds 5 to 10 miles an hour. Chance of rain 40%. Wednesday, partly sunny with a chance of showers with a slight chance of thunderstorms in the morning, then mostly cloudy with showers with a chance of thunderstorms in the afternoon. Highs around 80. Southeast winds 5 to 10 miles an hour. Chance of rain 80%. Wednesday night, a chance of thunderstorms. A chance of showers until midnight, then showers likely after midnight. Lows in the mid-60s. Southeast winds 5 to 10 miles an hour. Chance of rain 70%. Thursday, showers likely with a slight chance of thunderstorms in the morning, then showers with a chance of thunderstorms in the afternoon. Highs in the upper 70s. Chance of rain 80%. Thursday night, mostly cloudy with a chance of showers. A chance of thunderstorms until midnight, then a slight chance of thunderstorms after midnight. Lows in the mid-60s. Chance of rain 50%. Friday, partly sunny with a chance of showers. A slight chance of thunderstorms in the morning, then a chance of thunderstorms in the afternoon. Highs in the upper 70s. Chance of rain 50%. Friday night, partly cloudy with a slight chance of thunderstorms. A slight chance of showers until midnight, then a chance of showers after midnight. Lows in the mid-60s. Chance of rain 50%. Saturday, partly sunny. A slight chance of showers and thunderstorms in the morning, then a chance of showers and thunderstorms in the afternoon. Highs in the lower 80s. Chance of rain 30%. Saturday night, mostly cloudy. A slight chance of showers and thunderstorms until midnight, then a chance of showers and thunderstorms after midnight. Lows in the lower 60s. Chance of rain 30%. Sunday, partly sunny with a slight chance of showers and thunderstorms. Highs in the upper 70s. Chance of rain 20%. Sunday night, mostly cloudy with a chance of showers and thunderstorms until midnight, then partly cloudy with a slight chance of showers and thunderstorms after midnight. Lows in the lower 60s. Chance of rain 30%. Monday, partly sunny with a slight chance of showers and thunderstorms. Highs in the upper 70s. Chance of rain 20%. 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At Stillwater, it was clear. The temperature was 81 degrees, the dew point 58, and the relative humidity 45%. The wind was east at 9 miles an hour. The pressure was 29.93 inches and rising. At Guthrie, it was clear. The temperature was 81. The wind was east at 7. Observations from around the region. At Woodward, it was clear, with a temperature of 83. It was partly cloudy, with a temperature of 81 at Wichita, 80 at Oklahoma City, 80 at Tulsa, and 76 at Springfield. At Dallas-Fort Worth, it was cloudy, with a temperature of 74. Once again at 8 p.m., at Stillwater, it was clear. The temperature was 81. From the Norman Forecast Office, here is the forecast for Stillwater and surrounding

Surrounding area. Tonight, partly cloudy. Lows in the lower 60s. Southeast winds 5 to 10 miles an hour. Tuesday, mostly sunny. A chance of showers and thunderstorms in the afternoon. Highs in the lower 80s. Southeast winds 5 to 10 miles an hour. Chance of rain 30%. Tuesday night, partly cloudy. A chance of showers with a slight chance of thunderstorms after midnight. Lows in the lower 60s. Southeast winds 5 to 10 miles an hour. Chance of rain 40%. Wednesday, partly sunny with a chance of showers with a slight chance of thunderstorms in the morning, then mostly cloudy with showers with a chance of thunderstorms in the afternoon. Highs around 80. Southeast winds 5 to 10 miles an hour. Chance of rain 80%. Wednesday night, a chance of thunderstorms. A chance of showers until midnight, then showers likely after midnight. Lows in the mid-60s. Southeast winds 5 to 10 miles an hour. Chance of rain 70%. Thursday, showers likely with a slight chance of thunderstorms in the morning, then showers with a chance of thunderstorms in the afternoon. Highs in the upper 70s. Chance of rain 80%. Thursday night, mostly cloudy with a chance of showers. A chance of thunderstorms until midnight, then a slight chance of thunderstorms after midnight. Lows in the mid-60s. Chance of rain 50%. Friday, partly sunny with a chance of showers. A slight chance of thunderstorms in the morning, then a chance of thunderstorms in the afternoon. Highs in the upper 70s. Chance of rain 50%. Friday night, partly cloudy with a slight chance of thunderstorms. A slight chance of showers until midnight, then a chance of showers after midnight. Lows in the mid-60s. Chance of rain 50%. Saturday, partly sunny. A slight chance of showers and thunderstorms in the morning, then a chance of showers and thunderstorms in the afternoon. Highs in the lower 80s. Chance of rain 30%. Saturday night, mostly cloudy. A slight chance of showers and thunderstorms until midnight, then a chance of showers and thunderstorms after midnight. Lows in the lower 60s. Chance of rain 30%. Sunday, partly sunny with a slight chance of showers and thunderstorms. Highs in the upper 70s. Chance of rain 20%. Sunday night, mostly cloudy with a chance of showers and thunderstorms until midnight, then partly cloudy with a slight chance of showers and thunderstorms after midnight. Lows in the lower 60s. Chance of rain 30%. Monday, partly sunny with a slight chance of showers and thunderstorms. Highs in the upper 70s. Chance of rain 20%. 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It's Stillwater, it was clear. The temperature was 81 degrees, the dew point 58, and the relative humidity 45%. The wind was east at 9 miles an hour. The pressure was 29.93 inches and rising. At Guthrie, it was clear. The temperature was 81. The wind was east at 7. Observations from around the region. At Woodward, it was clear, with a temperature of 83. It was partly cloudy, with a temperature of 81 at Wichita, 80 at Oklahoma City, 80 at Tulsa, and 76 at Springfield. At Dallas-Fort Worth, it was cloudy, with a temperature of 74. Once again at 8 p.m., at Stillwater, it was clear. The temperature was 81. From the Norman Forecast Office, here is the forecast for Stillwater and surrounding area. Tonight, partly cloudy. Lows in the lower 60s. Southeast winds 5 to 10 miles an hour. Tuesday, mostly sunny. A chance of showers and thunderstorms in the afternoon. Highs in the lower 80s. Southeast winds 5 to 10 miles an hour. Chance of rain 30%. Tuesday night, partly cloudy. A chance of showers with a slight chance of thunderstorms after midnight. Lows in the lower 60s. Southeast winds 5 to 10 miles an hour. Chance of rain 40%. Wednesday, partly sunny with a chance of showers with a slight chance of thunderstorms in the morning, then mostly cloudy with showers with a chance of thunderstorms in the afternoon. Highs around 80. Southeast winds 5 to 10 miles an hour.

chance of rain 80%. Wednesday night, a chance of thunderstorms. A chance of showers until midnight, then showers likely after midnight. Lows in the mid-60s. Southeast winds 5 to 10 miles an hour. Chance of rain 70%. Thursday, showers likely with a slight chance of thunderstorms in the morning, then showers with a chance of thunderstorms in the afternoon. Highs in the upper 70s. Chance of rain 80%. Thursday night, mostly cloudy with a chance of showers. A chance of thunderstorms until midnight, then a slight chance of thunderstorms after midnight. Lows in the mid-60s. Chance of rain 50%. Friday, partly sunny with a chance of showers. A slight chance of thunderstorms in the morning, then a chance of thunderstorms in the afternoon. Highs in the upper 70s. Chance of rain 50%. Friday night, partly cloudy with a slight chance of thunderstorms. A slight chance of showers until midnight, then a chance of showers after midnight. Lows in the mid-60s. Chance of rain 50%. Saturday, partly sunny. A slight chance of showers and thunderstorms in the morning, then a chance of showers and thunderstorms in the afternoon. Highs in the lower 80s. Chance of rain 30%. Saturday night, mostly cloudy. A slight chance of showers and thunderstorms until midnight, then a chance of showers and thunderstorms after midnight. Lows in the lower 60s. Chance of rain 30%. Sunday, partly sunny with a slight chance of showers and thunderstorms. Highs in the upper 70s. Chance of rain 20%. Sunday night, mostly cloudy with a chance of showers and thunderstorms until midnight, then partly cloudy with a slight chance of showers and thunderstorms after midnight. Lows in the lower 60s. Chance of rain 30%. Monday, partly sunny with a slight chance of showers and thunderstorms. Highs in the upper 70s. Chance of rain 20%. 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It's Stillwater, it was clear. The temperature was 81 degrees, the dew point 58, and the relative humidity 45%. The wind was east at 9 miles an hour. The pressure was 29.93 inches and rising. At Guthrie, it was clear. The temperature was 81. The wind was east at 7. Observations from around the region. At Woodward, it was clear, with a temperature of 83. It was partly cloudy, with a temperature of 81 at Wichita, 80 at Oklahoma City, 80 at Tulsa, and 76 at Springfield. At Dallas-Fort Worth, it was cloudy, with a temperature of 74. Once again at 8 p.m., at Stillwater, it was clear. The temperature was 81. 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At Stillwater, it was clear. The temperature was 81 degrees, the dew point 58, and the relative humidity 45%. The wind was east at 9 miles an hour. The pressure was 29.93 inches and rising. At Guthrie, it was clear. The temperature was 81. The wind was east at 7. Observations from around the region. At Woodward, it was clear, with a temperature of 83. It was partly cloudy, with a temperature of 81 at Wichita, 80 at Oklahoma City, 80 at Tulsa, and 76 at Springfield. At Dallas-Fort Worth, it was mostly cloudy, with a temperature of 74. Once again at 8 p.m., at Stillwater, it was clear. The temperature was 81. From the Norman Forecast Office, here is the forecast for Stillwater and surrounding area. Tonight, partly cloudy. Lows in the lower 60s. Southeast winds 5 to 10 miles an hour. Tuesday, mostly sunny. A chance of showers and thunderstorms in the afternoon. Highs in the lower 80s. Southeast winds 5 to 10 miles an hour. Chance of rain 30%. Tuesday night, partly cloudy. A chance of showers with a slight chance of thunderstorms after midnight. Lows in the lower 60s. Southeast winds 5 to 10 miles an hour. Chance of rain 40%. Wednesday, partly sunny with a chance of showers with a slight chance of thunderstorms in the morning, then mostly cloudy with showers with a chance of thunderstorms in the afternoon. Highs around 80.
Southeast winds 5 to 10 miles an hour. Chance of rain 80%. Wednesday night, a chance of thunderstorms. A chance of showers until midnight, then showers likely after midnight. Lows in the mid-60s. Southeast winds 5 to 10 miles an hour. Chance of rain 70%. Thursday, showers likely with a slight chance of thunderstorms in the morning, then showers with a chance of thunderstorms in the afternoon. Highs in the upper 70s. Chance of rain 80%. Thursday night, mostly cloudy with a chance of showers. A chance of thunderstorms until midnight, then a slight chance of thunderstorms after midnight. Lows in the mid-60s. Chance of rain 50%. Friday, partly sunny with a chance of showers. A slight chance of thunderstorms in the morning, then a chance of thunderstorms in the afternoon. Highs in the upper 70s. Chance of rain 50%. Friday night, partly cloudy with a slight chance of thunderstorms. A slight chance of showers until midnight, then a chance of showers after midnight. Lows in the mid-60s. Chance of rain 50%. Saturday, partly sunny. A slight chance of showers and thunderstorms in the morning, then a chance of showers and thunderstorms in the afternoon. Highs in the lower 80s. Chance of rain 30%. Saturday night, mostly cloudy. A slight chance of showers and thunderstorms until midnight, then a chance of showers and thunderstorms after midnight. Lows in the lower 60s. Chance of rain 30%. Sunday, partly sunny with a slight chance of showers and thunderstorms. Highs in the upper 70s. Chance of rain 20%. Sunday night, mostly cloudy with a chance of showers and thunderstorms until midnight, then partly cloudy with a slight chance of showers and thunderstorms after midnight. Lows in the lower 60s. Chance of rain 30%. Monday, partly sunny with a slight chance of showers and thunderstorms. Highs in the upper 70s. Chance of rain 20%. 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At Stillwater, it was clear. The temperature was 81 degrees, the dew point 58, and the relative humidity 45%. The wind was east at 9 miles an hour. The pressure was 29.93 inches and rising. At Guthrie, it was clear. The temperature was 81. The wind was east at 7. Observations from around the region. At Woodward, it was clear, with a temperature of 83. It was partly cloudy, with a temperature of 81 at Wichita, 80 at Oklahoma City, 80 at Tulsa, and 76 at Springfield. At Dallas-Fort Worth, it was mostly cloudy, with a temperature of 74. Once again at 8 p.m., at Stillwater, it was clear. The temperature was 81. From the Norman Forecast Office, here is the forecast for Stillwater and surrounding area. Tonight, partly cloudy. Lows in the lower 60s. Southeast winds 5 to 10 miles an hour. Tuesday, mostly sunny. A chance of showers and thunderstorms in the afternoon. Highs in the lower 80s. Southeast winds 5 to 10 miles an hour. Chance of rain 30%. Tuesday night, partly cloudy. A chance of showers with a slight chance of thunderstorms after midnight. Lows in the lower 60s. Southeast winds 5 to 10 miles an hour. Chance of rain 40%. Wednesday, partly sunny with a chance of showers with a slight chance of thunderstorms in the morning, then mostly cloudy with showers with a chance of thunderstorms in the afternoon. Highs around 80. Southeast winds 5 to 10 miles an hour. Chance of rain 80%. Wednesday night, a chance of thunderstorms. A chance of showers until midnight, then showers likely after midnight. Lows in the mid-60s. Southeast winds 5 to 10 miles an hour. Chance of rain 70%. Thursday, showers likely with a slight chance of thunderstorms in the morning, then showers with a chance of thunderstorms in the afternoon. Highs in the upper 70s. Chance of rain 80%. Thursday night, mostly clear.

cloudy with a chance of showers, a chance of thunderstorms until midnight, then a slight chance of thunderstorms after midnight. Lows in the mid-60s. Chance of rain 50%. Friday, partly sunny with a chance of showers. A slight chance of thunderstorms in the morning, then a chance of thunderstorms in the afternoon. Highs in the upper 70s. Chance of rain 50%. Friday night, partly cloudy with a slight chance of thunderstorms. A slight chance of showers until midnight, then a chance of showers after midnight. Lows in the mid-60s. Chance of rain 50%. Saturday, partly sunny. A slight chance of showers and thunderstorms in the morning, then a chance of showers and thunderstorms in the afternoon. Highs in the lower 80s. Chance of rain 30%. Saturday night, mostly cloudy. A slight chance of showers and thunderstorms until midnight, then a chance of showers and thunderstorms after midnight. Lows in the lower 60s. Chance of rain 30%. Sunday, partly sunny with a slight chance of showers and thunderstorms. Highs in the upper 70s. Chance of rain 20%. Sunday night, mostly cloudy with a chance of showers and thunderstorms until midnight, then partly cloudy with a slight chance of showers and thunderstorms after midnight. Lows in the lower 60s. Chance of rain 30%. Monday, partly sunny with a slight chance of showers and thunderstorms. Highs in the upper 70s. Chance of rain 20%. 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It's Stillwater, it was clear. The temperature was 81 degrees, the dew point 58, and the relative humidity 45%. The wind was east at 9 miles an hour. The pressure was 29.93 inches and rising. At Guthrie, it was clear. The temperature was 81. The wind was east at 7. Observations from around the region. At Woodward, it was clear, with a temperature of 83. It was partly cloudy, with a temperature of 81 at Wichita, 80 at Oklahoma City, 80 at Tulsa, and 76 at Springfield. At Dallas-Fort Worth, it was mostly cloudy, with a temperature of 74. Once again at 8 p.m., at Stillwater, it was clear. The temperature was 81. From the Norman Forecast Office, here is the forecast for Stillwater and surrounding area. Tonight, partly cloudy. Lows in the lower 60s. Southeast winds 5 to 10 miles an hour. Tuesday, mostly sunny. A chance of showers and thunderstorms in the afternoon. Highs in the lower 80s. Southeast winds 5 to 10 miles an hour. Chance of rain 30%. Tuesday night, partly cloudy. A chance of showers with a slight chance of thunderstorms after midnight. Lows in the lower 60s. Southeast winds 5 to 10 miles an hour. Chance of rain 40%. Wednesday, partly sunny with a chance of showers with a slight chance of thunderstorms in the morning, then mostly cloudy with showers with a chance of thunderstorms in the afternoon. Highs around 80. Southeast winds 5 to 10 miles an hour. Chance of rain 80%. Wednesday night, a chance of thunderstorms. A chance of showers until midnight, then showers likely after midnight. Lows in the mid-60s. Southeast winds 5 to 10 miles an hour. Chance of rain 70%. Thursday, showers likely with a slight chance of thunderstorms in the morning, then showers with a chance of thunderstorms in the afternoon. Highs in the upper 70s. Chance of rain 80%. Thursday night, mostly cloudy with a chance of showers. A chance of thunderstorms until midnight, then a slight chance of thunderstorms after midnight. Lows in the mid-60s. Chance of rain 50%. Friday, partly sunny with a chance of showers. A slight chance of thunderstorms in the morning, then a chance of thunderstorms in the afternoon. Highs in the upper 70s. Chance of rain 50%. Friday night, partly cloudy with a slight chance of thunderstorms. A slight chance of showers until midnight, then a chance of showers after midnight. Lows in the mid-60s. Chance of rain 50%. Saturday, partly sunny. A slight chance of showers and thunderstorms in the morning, then a chance of showers and thunderstorms in the afternoon. Highs in the lower 80s. Chance of rain 30%.

Saturday night, mostly cloudy. A slight chance of showers and thunderstorms until midnight, then a chance of showers and thunderstorms after midnight. Lows in the lower 60s. Chance of rain 30%. Sunday, partly sunny with a slight chance of showers and thunderstorms. Highs in the upper 70s. Chance of rain 20%. Sunday night, mostly cloudy with a chance of showers and thunderstorms until midnight, then partly cloudy with a slight chance of showers and thunderstorms after midnight. Lows in the lower 60s. Chance of rain 30%. Monday, partly sunny with a slight chance of showers and thunderstorms. Highs in the upper 70s. Chance of rain 20%. 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It's Stillwater, it was clear. The temperature was 81 degrees, the dew point 58, and the relative humidity 45%. The wind was east at 9 miles an hour. The pressure was 29.93 inches and rising. At Guthrie, it was clear. The temperature was 81. The wind was east at 7. Observations from around the region. At Woodward, it was clear, with a temperature of 83. It was partly cloudy, with a temperature of 81 at Wichita, 80 at Oklahoma City, 80 at Tulsa, and 76 at Springfield. At Dallas-Fort Worth, it was mostly cloudy, with a temperature of 74. Once again at 8 p.m., at Stillwater, it was clear. The temperature was 81. From the Norman Forecast Office, here is the forecast for Stillwater and surrounding area. Tonight, partly cloudy. Lows in the lower 60s. Southeast winds 5 to 10 miles an hour. Tuesday, mostly sunny. A chance of showers and thunderstorms in the afternoon. Highs in the lower 80s. Southeast winds 5 to 10 miles an hour. Chance of rain 30%. Tuesday night, partly cloudy. A chance of showers with a slight chance of thunderstorms after midnight. Lows in the lower 60s. Southeast winds 5 to 10 miles an hour. Chance of rain 40%. Wednesday, partly sunny with a chance of showers with a slight chance of thunderstorms in the morning, then mostly cloudy with showers with a chance of thunderstorms in the afternoon. Highs around 80. Southeast winds 5 to 10 miles an hour. Chance of rain 80%. Wednesday night, a chance of thunderstorms. A chance of showers until midnight, then showers likely after midnight. Lows in the mid-60s. Southeast winds 5 to 10 miles an hour. Chance of rain 70%. Thursday, showers likely with a slight chance of thunderstorms in the morning, then showers with a chance of thunderstorms in the afternoon. Highs in the upper 70s. Chance of rain 80%. Thursday night, mostly cloudy with a chance of showers. A chance of thunderstorms until midnight, then a slight chance of thunderstorms after midnight. Lows in the mid-60s. Chance of rain 50%. Friday, partly sunny with a chance of showers. A slight chance of thunderstorms in the morning, then a chance of thunderstorms in the afternoon. Highs in the upper 70s. Chance of rain 50%. Friday night, partly cloudy with a slight chance of thunderstorms. A slight chance of showers until midnight, then a chance of showers after midnight. Lows in the mid-60s. Chance of rain 50%. Saturday, partly sunny. A slight chance of showers and thunderstorms in the morning, then a chance of showers and thunderstorms in the afternoon. Highs in the lower 80s. Chance of rain 30%. Saturday night, mostly cloudy. A slight chance of showers and thunderstorms until midnight, then a chance of showers and thunderstorms after midnight. Lows in the lower 60s. Chance of rain 30%. Sunday, partly sunny with a slight chance of showers and thunderstorms. Highs in the upper 70s. Chance of rain 20%. Sunday night, mostly cloudy with a chance of showers and thunderstorms until midnight, then partly cloudy with a slight chance of showers and thunderstorms after midnight. Lows in the lower 60s. Chance of rain 30%. Monday, partly sunny with a slight chance of showers and thunderstorms. Highs in the upper 70s. Chance of rain 20%. 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

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It's Stillwater. It was clear. The temperature was 81 degrees, the dew point 58, and the relative humidity 45%. The wind was east at 9 miles an hour. The pressure was 29.93 inches and rising. At Guthrie, it was clear. The temperature was 81. The wind was east at 7. Observations from around the region. At Woodward, it was clear, with a temperature of 83. It was partly cloudy, with a temperature of 81 at Wichita, 80 at Oklahoma City, 80 at Tulsa, and 76 at Springfield. At Dallas-Fort Worth, it was mostly cloudy, with a temperature of 74. Once again at 8 p.m., at Stillwater, it was clear. The temperature was 81. From the Norman Forecast Office, here is the forecast for Stillwater and surrounding area. Tonight, partly cloudy. Lows in the lower 60s. Southeast winds 5 to 10 miles an hour. Tuesday, mostly sunny. A chance of showers and thunderstorms in the afternoon. Highs in the lower 80s. Southeast winds 5 to 10 miles an hour. Chance of rain 30%. Tuesday night, partly cloudy. A chance of showers with a slight chance of thunderstorms after midnight. Lows in the lower 60s. Southeast winds 5 to 10 miles an hour. Chance of rain 40%. Wednesday, partly sunny with a chance of showers with a slight chance of thunderstorms in the morning, then mostly cloudy with showers with a chance of thunderstorms in the afternoon. Highs around 80. Southeast winds 5 to 10 miles an hour. Chance of rain 80%. Wednesday night, a chance of thunderstorms. A chance of showers until midnight, then showers likely after midnight. Lows in the mid-60s. Southeast winds 5 to 10 miles an hour. Chance of rain 70%. Thursday, showers likely with a slight chance of thunderstorms in the morning, then showers with a chance of thunderstorms in the afternoon. Highs in the upper 70s. Chance of rain 80%. Thursday night, mostly cloudy with a chance of showers. A chance of thunderstorms until midnight, then a slight chance of thunderstorms after midnight. Lows in the mid-60s. Chance of rain 50%. Friday, partly sunny with a chance of showers. A slight chance of thunderstorms in the morning, then a chance of thunderstorms in the afternoon. Highs in the upper 70s. Chance of rain 50%. Friday night, partly cloudy with a slight chance of thunderstorms. A slight chance of showers until midnight, then a chance of showers after midnight. Lows in the mid-60s%. Friday night, partly cloudy with a slight chance of thunderstorms. A slight chance of showers until midnight, then a chance of showers after midnight. Lows in the mid-60s. Chance of rain 50%. Saturday, partly sunny. A slight chance of showers and thunderstorms in the morning, then a chance of showers and thunderstorms in the afternoon. Highs in the lower 80s. Chance of rain 30%. Saturday night, mostly cloudy. A slight chance of showers and thunderstorms until midnight, then a chance of showers and thunderstorms after midnight. Lows in the lower 60s. Chance of rain 30%. Sunday, partly sunny with a slight chance of showers and thunderstorms. Highs in the upper 70s. Chance of rain 20%. Sunday night, mostly cloudy with a chance of showers and thunderstorms until midnight, then partly cloudy with a slight chance of showers and thunderstorms after midnight. Lows in the lower 60s. Chance of rain 30%. Monday, partly sunny with a slight chance of showers and thunderstorms. Highs in the upper 70s. Chance of rain 20%. You are listening to Stillwater Weather Radio, and here are 8 p.m. weather observations. At Stillwater, it was clear. The temperature was 81 degrees, the dew point 58, and the relative humidity 45%. The wind was east at 9 miles an hour. The pressure was 29.93 inches and rising. At Guthrie, it was clear. The temperature was 81. The wind was east at 7.

Southeast winds 5 to 10 miles an hour. Chance of rain 30%. Tuesday night, partly cloudy. A chance of showers with a slight chance of thunderstorms after midnight. Lows in the lower 60s. Southeast winds 5 to 10 miles an hour. Chance of rain 40%. Wednesday, partly sunny with a chance of showers with a slight chance of thunderstorms in the morning, then mostly cloudy with showers with a chance of thunderstorms in the afternoon. Highs around 80. Southeast winds 5 to 10 miles an hour. Chance of rain 80%. Wednesday night, a chance of thunderstorms. A chance of showers until midnight, then showers likely after midnight. Lows in the mid-60s. Southeast winds 5 to 10 miles an hour. Chance of rain 70%. Thursday, showers likely with a slight chance of thunderstorms in the morning, then showers with a chance of thunderstorms in the afternoon. Highs in the upper 70s. Chance of rain 80%. Thursday night, mostly cloudy with a chance of showers. A chance of thunderstorms until midnight, then a slight chance of thunderstorms after midnight. Lows in the mid-60s. Chance of rain 50%. Friday, partly sunny with a chance of showers. A slight chance of thunderstorms in the morning, then a chance of thunderstorms in the afternoon. Highs in the upper 70s. Chance of rain 50%. Friday night, partly cloudy with a slight chance of thunderstorms. A slight chance of showers until midnight, then a chance of showers after midnight. Lows in the mid-60s. Chance of rain 50%. Saturday, partly sunny. A slight chance of showers and thunderstorms in the morning, then a chance of showers and thunderstorms in the afternoon. Highs in the lower 80s. Chance of rain 30%. Saturday night, mostly cloudy. A slight chance of showers and thunderstorms until midnight, then a chance of showers and thunderstorms after midnight. Lows in the lower 60s. Chance of rain 30%. Sunday, partly sunny with a slight chance of showers and thunderstorms. Highs in the upper 70s. Chance of rain 20%. Sunday night, mostly cloudy with a chance of showers and thunderstorms until midnight, then partly cloudy with a slight chance of showers and thunderstorms after midnight. Lows in the lower 60s. Chance of rain 30%. Monday, partly sunny with a slight chance of showers and thunderstorms. Highs in the upper 70s. Chance of rain 20%. 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It's Stillwater, it was clear. The temperature was 81 degrees, the dew point 58, and the relative humidity 45%. The wind was east at 9 miles an hour. The pressure was 29.93 inches and rising. At Guthrie, it was clear. The temperature was 81. The wind was east at 7. Observations from around the region. At Woodward, it was clear, with a temperature of 83. It was partly cloudy, with a temperature of 81 at Wichita, 80 at Oklahoma City, 80 at Tulsa, and 76 at Springfield. At Dallas-Fort Worth, it was mostly cloudy, with a temperature of 74. Once again at 8 p.m., at Stillwater, it was clear. The temperature was 81. From the Norman Forecast Office, here is the forecast for Stillwater and surrounding area. Tonight, partly cloudy. Lows in the lower 60s. Southeast winds 5 to 10 miles an hour. Tuesday, mostly sunny. A chance of showers and thunderstorms in the afternoon. Highs in the lower 80s. Southeast winds 5 to 10 miles an hour. Chance of rain 30%. Tuesday night, partly cloudy. A chance of showers with a slight chance of thunderstorms after midnight. Lows in the lower 60s. Southeast winds 5 to 10 miles an hour. Chance of rain 40%. Wednesday, partly sunny with a chance of showers with a slight chance of thunderstorms in the morning, then mostly cloudy with showers with a chance of thunderstorms in the afternoon. Highs around 80. Southeast winds 5 to 10 miles an hour. Chance of rain 80%. Wednesday night, a chance of thunderstorms. A chance of showers until midnight, then showers likely after midnight. Lows in the mid-60s. Southeast winds 5 to 10 miles an hour.

chance of rain 70%. Thursday, showers likely with a slight chance of thunderstorms in the morning, then showers with a chance of thunderstorms in the afternoon. Highs in the upper 70s. Chance of rain 80%. Thursday night, mostly cloudy with a chance of showers. A chance of thunderstorms until midnight, then a slight chance of thunderstorms after midnight. Lows in the mid-60s. Chance of rain 50%. Friday, partly sunny with a chance of showers. A slight chance of thunderstorms in the morning, then a chance of thunderstorms in the afternoon. Highs in the upper 70s. Chance of rain 50%. Friday night, partly cloudy with a slight chance of thunderstorms. A slight chance of showers until midnight, then a chance of showers after midnight. Lows in the mid-60s. Chance of rain 50%. Saturday, partly sunny. A slight chance of showers and thunderstorms in the morning, then a chance of showers and thunderstorms in the afternoon. Highs in the lower 80s. Chance of rain 30%. Saturday night, mostly cloudy. A slight chance of showers and thunderstorms until midnight, then a chance of showers and thunderstorms after midnight. Lows in the lower 60s. Chance of rain 30%. Sunday, partly sunny with a slight chance of showers and thunderstorms. Highs in the upper 70s. Chance of rain 20%. Sunday night, mostly cloudy with a chance of showers and thunderstorms until midnight, then partly cloudy with a slight chance of showers and thunderstorms after midnight. Lows in the lower 60s. Chance of rain 30%. Monday, partly sunny with a slight chance of showers and thunderstorms. Highs in the upper 70s. Chance of rain 20%. You are listening to Stillwater Weather Radio, and here are 8 p.m. weather observations. It's Stillwater, it was clear. The temperature was 81 degrees, the dew point 58, and the relative humidity 45%. The wind was east at 9 miles an hour. The pressure was 29.93 inches and rising. At Guthrie, it was clear. The temperature was 81. The wind was east at 7. Observations from around the region. At Woodward, it was clear, with a temperature of 83. It was partly cloudy, with a temperature of 81 at Wichita, 80 at Oklahoma City, 80 at Tulsa, and 76 at Springfield. At Dallas-Fort Worth, it was mostly cloudy, with a temperature of 74. Once again at 8 p.m., at Stillwater, it was clear. The temperature was 81. From the Norman Forecast Office, here is the forecast for Stillwater and surrounding area. Tonight, partly cloudy. Lows in the lower 60s. Southeast winds 5 to 10 miles an hour. Tuesday, mostly sunny. A chance of showers and thunderstorms in the afternoon. Highs in the lower 80s. Southeast winds 5 to 10 miles an hour. Chance of rain 30%. Tuesday night, partly cloudy. A chance of showers with a slight chance of thunderstorms after midnight. Lows in the lower 60s. Southeast winds 5 to 10 miles an hour. Chance of rain 40%. Wednesday, partly sunny with a chance of showers with a slight chance of thunderstorms in the morning, then mostly cloudy with showers with a chance of thunderstorms in the afternoon. Highs around 80. Southeast winds 5 to 10 miles an hour. Chance of rain 80%. Wednesday night, a chance of thunderstorms. A chance of showers until midnight, then showers likely after midnight. Lows in the mid-60s. Southeast winds 5 to 10 miles an hour. Chance of rain 70%. Thursday, showers likely with a slight chance of thunderstorms in the morning, then showers with a chance of thunderstorms in the afternoon. Highs in the upper 70s. Chance of rain 80%. Thursday night, mostly cloudy with a chance of showers. A chance of thunderstorms until midnight, then a slight chance of thunderstorms after midnight. Lows in the mid-60s. Chance of rain 50%. Friday, partly sunny with a chance of showers. A slight chance of thunderstorms in the morning, then a chance of thunderstorms in the afternoon. Highs in the upper 70s. Chance of rain 50%. Friday night, partly cloudy with a slight chance of thunderstorms. A slight chance of showers until midnight, then a chance of showers after midnight.

Lows in the mid-60s. Chance of rain 50%. Saturday, partly sunny. A slight chance of showers and thunderstorms in the morning, then a chance of showers and thunderstorms in the afternoon. Highs in the lower 80s. Chance of rain 30%. Saturday night, mostly cloudy. A slight chance of showers and thunderstorms until midnight, then a chance of showers and thunderstorms after midnight. Lows in the lower 60s. Chance of rain 30%. Sunday, partly sunny with a slight chance of showers and thunderstorms. Highs in the upper 70s. Chance of rain 20%. Sunday night, mostly cloudy with a chance of showers and thunderstorms until midnight, then partly cloudy with a slight chance of showers and thunderstorms after midnight. Lows in the lower 60s. Chance of rain 30%. Monday, partly sunny with a slight chance of showers and thunderstorms. Highs in the upper 70s. Chance of rain 20%. 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At Stillwater, it was clear. The temperature was 81 degrees, the dew point 58, and the relative humidity 45%. The wind was east at 9 miles an hour. The pressure was 29.93 inches and rising. At Guthrie, it was clear. The temperature was 81. The wind was east at 7. Observations from around the region. At Woodward, it was clear, with a temperature of 83. It was partly cloudy, with a temperature of 81 at Wichita, 80 at Oklahoma City, 80 at Tulsa, and 76 at Springfield. At Dallas-Fort Worth, it was mostly cloudy, with a temperature of 74. Once again at 8 p.m., at Stillwater, it was clear. The temperature was 81. From the Norman Forecast Office, here is the forecast for Stillwater and surrounding area. Tonight, partly cloudy. Lows in the lower 60s. Southeast winds 5 to 10 miles an hour. Tuesday, mostly sunny. A chance of showers and thunderstorms in the afternoon. Highs in the lower 80s. Southeast winds 5 to 10 miles an hour. Chance of rain 30%. Tuesday night, partly cloudy. A chance of showers with a slight chance of thunderstorms after midnight. Lows in the lower 60s. Southeast winds 5 to 10 miles an hour. Chance of rain 40%. Wednesday, partly sunny with a chance of showers with a slight chance of thunderstorms in the morning, then mostly cloudy with showers with a chance of thunderstorms in the afternoon. Highs around 80. Southeast winds 5 to 10 miles an hour. Chance of rain 80%. Wednesday night, a chance of thunderstorms. A chance of showers until midnight, then showers likely after midnight. Lows in the mid-60s. Southeast winds 5 to 10 miles an hour. Chance of rain 70%. Thursday, showers likely with a slight chance of thunderstorms in the morning, then showers with a chance of thunderstorms in the afternoon. Highs in the upper 70s. Chance of rain 80%. Thursday night, mostly cloudy with a chance of showers. A chance of thunderstorms until midnight, then a slight chance of thunderstorms after midnight. Lows in the mid-60s. Chance of rain 50%. Friday, partly sunny with a chance of showers. A slight chance of thunderstorms in the morning, then a chance of thunderstorms in the afternoon. Highs in the upper 70s. Chance of rain 50%. Friday night, partly cloudy with a slight chance of thunderstorms. A slight chance of showers until midnight, then a chance of showers after midnight. Lows in the mid-60s. Chance of rain 50%. Saturday, partly sunny. A slight chance of showers and thunderstorms in the morning, then a chance of showers and thunderstorms in the afternoon. Highs in the lower 80s. Chance of rain 30%. Saturday night, mostly cloudy. A slight chance of showers and thunderstorms until midnight, then a chance of showers and thunderstorms after midnight. Lows in the lower 60s. Chance of rain 30%. Sunday, partly sunny with a slight chance of showers and thunderstorms.

highs in the upper 70s. Chance of rain 20%. Sunday night, mostly cloudy with a chance of showers and thunderstorms until midnight, then partly cloudy with a slight chance of showers and thunderstorms after midnight. Lows in the lower 60s. Chance of rain 30%. Monday, partly sunny with a slight chance of showers and thunderstorms. Highs in the upper 70s. Chance of rain 20%. 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It's Stillwater, it was clear. The temperature was 81 degrees, the dew point 58, and the relative humidity 45%. The wind was east at 9 miles an hour. The pressure was 29.93 inches and rising. At Guthrie, it was clear. The temperature was 81. The wind was east at 7. Observations from around the region. At Woodward, it was clear, with a temperature of 83. It was partly cloudy, with a temperature of 81 at Wichita, 80 at Oklahoma City, 80 at Tulsa, and 76 at Springfield. At Dallas-Fort Worth, it was mostly cloudy, with a temperature of 74. Once again at 8 p.m., at Stillwater, it was clear. The temperature was 81. From the Norman Forecast Office, here is the forecast for Stillwater and surrounding area. Tonight, partly cloudy. Lows in the lower 60s. Southeast winds 5 to 10 miles an hour. Tuesday, mostly sunny. A chance of showers and thunderstorms in the afternoon. Highs in the lower 80s. Southeast winds 5 to 10 miles an hour. Chance of rain 30%. Tuesday night, partly cloudy. A chance of showers with a slight chance of thunderstorms after midnight. Lows in the lower 60s. Southeast winds 5 to 10 miles an hour. Chance of rain 40%. Wednesday, partly sunny with a chance of showers with a slight chance of thunderstorms in the morning, then mostly cloudy with showers with a chance of thunderstorms in the afternoon. Highs around 80. Southeast winds 5 to 10 miles an hour. Chance of rain 80%. Wednesday night, a chance of thunderstorms. A chance of showers until midnight, then showers likely after midnight. Lows in the mid-60s. Southeast winds 5 to 10 miles an hour. Chance of rain 70%. Thursday, showers likely with a slight chance of thunderstorms in the morning, then showers with a chance of thunderstorms in the afternoon. Highs in the upper 70s. Chance of rain 80%. Thursday night, mostly cloudy with a chance of showers. A chance of thunderstorms until midnight, then a slight chance of thunderstorms after midnight. Lows in the mid-60s. Chance of rain 50%. Friday, partly sunny with a chance of showers. A slight chance of thunderstorms in the morning, then a chance of thunderstorms in the afternoon. Highs in the upper 70s. Chance of rain 50%. Friday night, partly cloudy with a slight chance of thunderstorms. A slight chance of showers until midnight, then a chance of showers after midnight. Lows in the mid-60s. Chance of rain 50%. Saturday, partly sunny. A slight chance of showers and thunderstorms in the morning, then a chance of showers and thunderstorms in the afternoon. Highs in the lower 80s. Chance of rain 30%. Saturday night, mostly cloudy. A slight chance of showers and thunderstorms until midnight, then a chance of showers and thunderstorms after midnight. Lows in the lower 60s. Chance of rain 30%. Sunday, partly sunny with a slight chance of showers and thunderstorms. Highs in the upper 70s. Chance of rain 20%. Sunday night, mostly cloudy with a chance of showers and thunderstorms until midnight, then partly cloudy with a slight chance of showers and thunderstorms after midnight. Lows in the lower 60s. Chance of rain 30%. Monday, partly sunny with a slight chance of showers and thunderstorms. Highs in the upper 70s. Chance of rain 20%. You're listening to Stillwater Weather Radio, and here are 8 p.m. weather observations. It's Stillwater, it was clear. The temperature was 81 degrees, the dew point 58, and the relative humidity 45%. The wind was east at 9 miles an hour. The pressure was 29.93 inches and rising. At Guthrie, it was

clear. The temperature was 81. The wind was east at 7. Observations from around the region. At Woodward, it was clear, with a temperature of 83. It was partly cloudy, with a temperature of 81 at Wichita, 80 at Oklahoma City, 80 at Tulsa, and 76 at Springfield. At Dallas-Fort Worth, it was mostly cloudy, with a temperature of 74. Once again at 8 p.m., at Stillwater, it was clear. The temperature was 81. From the Norman Forecast Office, here is the forecast for Stillwater and surrounding area. Tonight, partly cloudy. Lows in the lower 60s. Southeast winds 5 to 10 miles an hour. Tuesday, mostly sunny. A chance of showers and thunderstorms in the afternoon. Highs in the lower 80s. Southeast winds 5 to 10 miles an hour. Chance of rain 30%. Tuesday night, partly cloudy. A chance of showers with a slight chance of thunderstorms after midnight. Lows in the lower 60s. Southeast winds 5 to 10 miles an hour. Chance of rain 40%. Wednesday, partly sunny with a chance of showers with a slight chance of thunderstorms in the morning, then mostly cloudy with showers with a chance of thunderstorms in the afternoon. Highs around 80. Southeast winds 5 to 10 miles an hour. Chance of rain 80%. Wednesday night, a chance of thunderstorms. A chance of showers until midnight, then showers likely after midnight. Lows in the mid-60s. Southeast winds 5 to 10 miles an hour. Chance of rain 70%. Thursday, showers likely with a slight chance of thunderstorms in the morning, then showers with a chance of thunderstorms in the afternoon. Highs in the upper 70s. Chance of rain 80%. Thursday night, mostly cloudy with a chance of showers. A chance of thunderstorms until midnight, then a slight chance of thunderstorms after midnight. Lows in the mid-60s. Chance of rain 50%. Friday, partly sunny with a chance of showers. A slight chance of thunderstorms in the morning, then a chance of thunderstorms in the afternoon. Highs in the upper 70s. Chance of rain 50%. Friday night, partly cloudy with a slight chance of thunderstorms. A slight chance of showers until midnight, then a chance of showers after midnight. Lows in the mid-60s. Chance of rain 50%. Saturday, partly sunny. A slight chance of showers and thunderstorms in the morning, then a chance of showers and thunderstorms in the afternoon. Highs in the lower 80s. Chance of rain 30%. Saturday night, mostly cloudy. A slight chance of showers and thunderstorms until midnight, then a chance of showers and thunderstorms after midnight. Lows in the lower 60s. Chance of rain 30%. Sunday, partly sunny with a slight chance of showers and thunderstorms. Highs in the upper 70s. Chance of rain 20%. Sunday night, mostly cloudy with a chance of showers and thunderstorms until midnight, then partly cloudy with a slight chance of showers and thunderstorms after midnight. Lows in the lower 60s. Chance of rain 30%. Monday, partly sunny with a slight chance of showers and thunderstorms. Highs in the upper 70s. Chance of rain 20%. 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At Stillwater, it was clear. The temperature was 81 degrees, the dew point 58, and the relative humidity 45%. The wind was east at 9 miles an hour. The pressure was 29.93 inches and rising. At Guthrie, it was clear. The temperature was 81. The wind was east at 7. Observations from around the region. At Woodward, it was clear, with a temperature of 83. It was partly cloudy, with a temperature of 81 at Wichita, 80 at Oklahoma City, 80 at Tulsa, and 76 at Springfield. At Dallas-Fort Worth, it was mostly cloudy, with a temperature of 74. Once again at 8 p.m., at Stillwater, it was clear. The temperature was 81. From the Norman Forecast Office, here is the

Forecast for Stillwater and surrounding area. Tonight, partly cloudy. Lows in the lower 60s. Southeast winds 5 to 10 miles an hour. Tuesday, mostly sunny. A chance of showers and thunderstorms in the afternoon. Highs in the lower 80s. Southeast winds 5 to 10 miles an hour. Chance of rain 30%. Tuesday night, partly cloudy. A chance of showers with a slight chance of thunderstorms after midnight. Lows in the lower 60s. Southeast winds 5 to 10 miles an hour. Chance of rain 40%. Wednesday, partly sunny with a chance of showers with a slight chance of thunderstorms in the morning, then mostly cloudy with showers with a chance of thunderstorms in the afternoon. Highs around 80. Southeast winds 5 to 10 miles an hour. Chance of rain 80%. Wednesday night, a chance of thunderstorms. A chance of showers until midnight, then showers likely after midnight. Lows in the mid-60s. Southeast winds 5 to 10 miles an hour. Chance of rain 70%. Thursday, showers likely with a slight chance of thunderstorms in the morning, then showers with a chance of thunderstorms in the afternoon. Highs in the upper 70s. Chance of rain 80%. Thursday night, mostly cloudy with a chance of showers. A chance of thunderstorms until midnight, then a slight chance of thunderstorms after midnight. Lows in the mid-60s. Chance of rain 50%. Friday, partly sunny with a chance of showers. A slight chance of thunderstorms in the morning, then a chance of thunderstorms in the afternoon. Highs in the upper 70s. Chance of rain 50%. Friday night, partly cloudy with a slight chance of thunderstorms. A slight chance of showers until midnight, then a chance of showers after midnight. Lows in the mid-60s. Chance of rain 50%. Saturday, partly sunny. A slight chance of showers and thunderstorms in the morning, then a chance of showers and thunderstorms in the afternoon. Highs in the lower 80s. Chance of rain 30%. Saturday night, mostly cloudy. A slight chance of showers and thunderstorms until midnight, then a chance of showers and thunderstorms after midnight. Lows in the lower 60s. Chance of rain 30%. Sunday, partly sunny with a slight chance of showers and thunderstorms. Highs in the upper 70s. Chance of rain 20%. Sunday night, mostly cloudy with a chance of showers and thunderstorms until midnight, then partly cloudy with a slight chance of showers and thunderstorms after midnight. Lows in the lower 60s. Chance of rain 30%. Monday, partly sunny with a slight chance of showers and thunderstorms. Highs in the upper 70s. Chance of rain 20%. 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At Stillwater, it was clear. The temperature was 74 degrees, the dew point 60, and the relative humidity 61%. The wind was east at 5 miles an hour. The pressure was 29.93 inches and steady. At Guthrie, it was clear. The temperature was 76. Observations from around the region. Temperatures were between 72 and 78 degrees. At Woodward, it was clear. It was partly cloudy at Wichita, Oklahoma City, Tulsa, and Springfield. At Dallas-Fort Worth, it was mostly cloudy. Once again at 9 p.m., at Stillwater, it was clear. The temperature was 74. From the Norman Forecast Office, here is the forecast for Stillwater and surrounding area. Tonight, partly cloudy. Lows in the lower 60s. Southeast winds 5 to 10 miles an hour. Tuesday, mostly sunny. A chance of showers and thunderstorms in the afternoon. Highs in the lower 80s. Southeast winds 5 to 10 miles an hour. Chance of rain 30%. Tuesday night, partly cloudy. A chance of showers with a slight chance of thunderstorms after midnight. Lows in the lower 60s. Southeast winds 5 to 10 miles an hour. Chance of rain 40%. Wednesday, partly sunny with a chance of showers with a slight chance of thunderstorms in the morning, then mostly cloudy with showers with a chance of thunderstorms in the afternoon. Highs around 80. Southeast winds 5 to 10 miles an hour. Chance of rain 80%.

Wednesday night, a chance of thunderstorms. A chance of showers until midnight, then showers likely after midnight. Lows in the mid-60s. Southeast winds 5 to 10 miles an hour. Chance of rain 70%. Thursday, showers likely with a slight chance of thunderstorms in the morning, then showers with a chance of thunderstorms in the afternoon. Highs in the upper 70s. Chance of rain 80%. Thursday night, mostly cloudy with a chance of showers. A chance of thunderstorms until midnight, then a slight chance of thunderstorms after midnight. Lows in the mid-60s. Chance of rain 50%. Friday, partly sunny with a chance of showers. A slight chance of thunderstorms in the morning, then a chance of thunderstorms in the afternoon. Highs in the upper 70s. Chance of rain 50%. Friday night, partly cloudy with a slight chance of thunderstorms. A slight chance of showers until midnight, then a chance of showers after midnight. Lows in the mid-60s. Chance of rain 50%. Saturday, partly sunny. A slight chance of showers and thunderstorms in the morning, then a chance of showers and thunderstorms in the afternoon. Highs in the lower 80s. Chance of rain 30%. Saturday night, mostly cloudy. A slight chance of showers and thunderstorms until midnight, then a chance of showers and thunderstorms after midnight. Lows in the lower 60s. Chance of rain 30%. Sunday, partly sunny with a slight chance of showers and thunderstorms. Highs in the upper 70s. Chance of rain 20%. Sunday night, mostly cloudy with a chance of showers and thunderstorms until midnight, then partly cloudy with a slight chance of showers and thunderstorms after midnight. Lows in the lower 60s. Chance of rain 30%. Monday, partly sunny with a slight chance of showers and thunderstorms. Highs in the upper 70s. Chance of rain 20%. You're listening to Stillwater Weather Radio, and here are 9 p.m. weather observations. It's Stillwater, it was clear. The temperature was 74 degrees, the dew point 60, and the relative humidity 61%. The wind was east at 5 miles an hour. The pressure was 29.93 inches and steady. At Guthrie, it was clear. The temperature was 76. Observations from around the region. Temperatures were between 72 and 78 degrees. At Woodward, it was clear. It was partly cloudy at Wichita, Oklahoma City, Tulsa, and Springfield. At Dallas-Fort Worth, it was mostly cloudy. Once again at 9 p.m., at Stillwater, it was clear. The temperature was 74. From the Norman Forecast Office, here is the forecast for Stillwater and surrounding area. Tonight, partly cloudy. Lows in the lower 60s. Southeast winds 5 to 10 miles an hour. Tuesday, mostly sunny. A chance of showers and thunderstorms in the afternoon. Highs in the lower 80s. Southeast winds 5 to 10 miles an hour. Chance of rain 30%. Tuesday night, partly cloudy. A chance of showers with a slight chance of thunderstorms after midnight. Lows in the lower 60s. Southeast winds 5 to 10 miles an hour. Chance of rain 40%. Wednesday, partly sunny with a chance of showers with a slight chance of thunderstorms in the morning, then mostly cloudy with showers with a chance of thunderstorms in the afternoon. Highs around 80. Southeast winds 5 to 10 miles an hour. Chance of rain 80%. Wednesday night, a chance of thunderstorms. A chance of showers until midnight, then showers likely after midnight. Lows in the mid-60s. Southeast winds 5 to 10 miles an hour. Chance of rain 70%. Thursday, showers likely with a slight chance of thunderstorms in the morning, then showers with a chance of thunderstorms in the afternoon. Highs in the upper 70s. Chance of rain 80%. Thursday night, mostly cloudy with a chance of showers. A chance of thunderstorms until midnight, then a slight chance of thunderstorms after midnight. Lows in the mid-60s. Chance of rain 50%. Friday, partly sunny with a chance of showers. A slight chance of thunderstorms in the morning, then a chance of thunderstorms in the afternoon. Highs in the upper 70s. Chance of rain 50%.
Friday night, partly cloudy with a slight chance of thunderstorms. A slight chance of showers until midnight, then a chance of showers after midnight. Lows in the mid-60s. Chance of rain 50%. Saturday, partly sunny. A slight chance of showers and thunderstorms in the morning, then a chance of showers and thunderstorms in the afternoon. Highs in the lower 80s. Chance of rain 30%. Saturday night, mostly cloudy. A slight chance of showers and thunderstorms until midnight, then a chance of showers and thunderstorms after midnight. Lows in the lower 60s. Chance of rain 30%. Sunday, partly sunny with a slight chance of showers and thunderstorms. Highs in the upper 70s. Chance of rain 20%. Sunday night, mostly cloudy with a chance of showers and thunderstorms until midnight, then partly cloudy with a slight chance of showers and thunderstorms after midnight. Lows in the lower 60s. Chance of rain 30%. Monday, partly sunny with a slight chance of showers and thunderstorms. Highs in the upper 70s. Chance of rain 20%. You are listening to Stillwater Weather Radio, and here are 9 p.m. weather observations. It's Stillwater, it was clear. The temperature was 74 degrees, the dew point 60, and the relative humidity 61%. The wind was east at 5 miles an hour. The pressure was 29.93 inches and steady. At Guthrie, it was clear. The temperature was 76. Observations from around the region. Temperatures were between 72 and 78 degrees. At Woodward, it was clear. It was partly cloudy at Wichita, Oklahoma City, Tulsa, and Springfield. At Dallas-Fort Worth, it was mostly cloudy. Once again at 9 p.m., at Stillwater, it was clear. The temperature was 74. You are listening to Stillwater Weather Radio, and here are 9 p.m. weather observations. At Stillwater, it was clear. The temperature was 74 degrees, the dew point 60, and the relative humidity 61%. The wind was east at 5 miles an hour. The pressure was 29.93 inches and steady. At Guthrie, it was clear. The temperature was 76. Observations from around the region. Temperatures were between 72 and 78 degrees. It was clear at Woodward and Springfield. It was partly cloudy at Wichita, Oklahoma City, and Tulsa. At Dallas-Fort Worth, it was mostly cloudy. Once again at 9 p.m., at Stillwater, it was clear. The temperature was 74. From the Norman Forecast Office, here is the forecast for Stillwater and surrounding area. Tonight, partly cloudy. Lows in the lower 60s. Southeast winds 5 to 10 miles an hour. Tuesday, mostly sunny. A chance of showers and thunderstorms in the afternoon. Highs in the lower 80s. Southeast winds 5 to 10 miles an hour. Chance of rain 30%. Tuesday night, partly cloudy. A chance of showers with a slight chance of thunderstorms after midnight. Lows in the lower 60s. Southeast winds 5 to 10 miles an hour. Chance of rain 40%. Wednesday, partly sunny with a chance of showers with a slight chance of thunderstorms in the morning, then mostly cloudy with showers with a chance of thunderstorms in the afternoon. Highs around 80. Southeast winds 5 to 10 miles an hour. Chance of rain 80%. Wednesday night, a chance of thunderstorms. A chance of showers until midnight, then showers likely after midnight. Lows in the mid-60s. Southeast winds 5 to 10 miles an hour. Chance of rain 70%. Thursday, showers likely with a slight chance of thunderstorms in the morning, then showers with a chance of thunderstorms in the afternoon. Highs in the upper 70s. Chance of rain 80%. Thursday night, mostly cloudy with a chance of showers. A chance of thunderstorms until midnight, then a slight chance of thunderstorms after midnight. Lows in the mid-60s. Chance of rain 50%. Friday, partly sunny with a chance of showers. A slight chance of thunderstorms in the morning, then a chance of thunderstorms in the afternoon. Highs in the upper 70s. Chance of rain 50%. Friday night, partly cloudy with a slight chance of thunderstorms.
A slight chance of showers until midnight, then a chance of showers after midnight. Lows in the mid-60s. Chance of rain 50%. Saturday, partly sunny. A slight chance of showers and thunderstorms in the morning, then a chance of showers and thunderstorms in the afternoon. Highs in the lower 80s. Chance of rain 30%. Saturday night, mostly cloudy. A slight chance of showers and thunderstorms until midnight, then a chance of showers and thunderstorms after midnight. Lows in the lower 60s. Chance of rain 30%. Sunday, partly sunny with a slight chance of showers and thunderstorms. Highs in the upper 70s. Chance of rain 20%. Sunday night, mostly cloudy with a chance of showers and thunderstorms until midnight, then partly cloudy with a slight chance of showers and thunderstorms after midnight. Lows in the lower 60s. Chance of rain 30%. Monday, partly sunny with a slight chance of showers and thunderstorms. Highs in the upper 70s. Chance of rain 20%. 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At Stillwater, it was clear. The temperature was 74 degrees, the dew point 60, and the relative humidity 61%. The wind was east at 5 miles an hour. The pressure was 29.93 inches and steady. At Guthrie, it was clear. The temperature was 76. Observations from around the region. Temperatures were between 72 and 78 degrees. It was clear at Woodward and Springfield. It was partly cloudy at Wichita, Oklahoma City, and Tulsa. At Dallas-Fort Worth, it was mostly cloudy. Once again at 9 p.m., at Stillwater, it was clear. The temperature was 74. From the Norman Forecast Office, here is the forecast for Stillwater and surrounding area. Tonight, partly cloudy. Lows in the lower 60s. Southeast winds 5 to 10 miles an hour. Tuesday, mostly sunny. A chance of showers and thunderstorms in the afternoon. Highs in the lower 80s. Southeast winds 5 to 10 miles an hour. Chance of rain 30%. Tuesday night, partly cloudy. A chance of showers with a slight chance of thunderstorms after midnight. Lows in the lower 60s. Southeast winds 5 to 10 miles an hour. Chance of rain 40%. Wednesday, partly sunny with a chance of showers with a slight chance of thunderstorms in the morning, then mostly cloudy with showers with a chance of thunderstorms in the afternoon. Highs around 80. Southeast winds 5 to 10 miles an hour. Chance of rain 80%. Wednesday night, a chance of thunderstorms. A chance of showers until midnight, then showers likely after midnight. Lows in the mid-60s. Southeast winds 5 to 10 miles an hour. Chance of rain 70%. Thursday, showers likely with a slight chance of thunderstorms in the morning, then showers with a chance of thunderstorms in the afternoon. Highs in the upper 70s. Chance of rain 80%. Thursday night, mostly cloudy with a chance of showers. A chance of thunderstorms until midnight, then a slight chance of thunderstorms after midnight. Lows in the mid-60s. Chance of rain 50%. Friday, partly sunny with a chance of showers. A slight chance of thunderstorms in the morning, then a chance of thunderstorms in the afternoon. Highs in the upper 70s. Chance of rain 50%. Friday night, partly cloudy with a slight chance of thunderstorms. A slight chance of showers until midnight, then a chance of showers after midnight. Lows in the mid-60s. Chance of rain 50%. Saturday, partly sunny. A slight chance of showers and thunderstorms in the morning, then a chance of showers and thunderstorms in the afternoon. Highs in the lower 80s. Chance of rain 30%. Saturday night, mostly cloudy. A slight chance of showers and thunderstorms until midnight, then a chance of showers and thunderstorms after midnight. Lows in the lower 60s. Chance of rain 30%. Sunday,
partly sunny with a slight chance of showers and thunderstorms.

highs in the upper 70s. Chance of rain 20%. Sunday night, mostly cloudy with a chance of showers and thunderstorms until midnight, then partly cloudy with a slight chance of showers and thunderstorms after midnight. Lows in the lower 60s. Chance of rain 30%. Monday, partly sunny with a slight chance of showers and thunderstorms. Highs in the upper 70s. Chance of rain 20%. You're listening to Stillwater Weather Radio, and here are 9 p.m. weather observations. It's Stillwater, it was clear. The temperature was 74 degrees, the dew point 60, and the relative humidity 61%. The wind was east at 5 miles an hour. The pressure was 29.93 inches and steady. At Guthrie, it was clear. The temperature was 76. Observations from around the region. Temperatures were between 72 and 78 degrees. It was clear at Woodward and Springfield. It was partly cloudy at Wichita, Oklahoma City, and Tulsa. At Dallas-Fort Worth, it was mostly cloudy. Once again at 9 p.m., at Stillwater, it was clear. The temperature was 74. From the Norman Forecast Office, here is the forecast for Stillwater and surrounding area. Tonight, partly cloudy. Lows in the lower 60s. Southeast winds 5 to 10 miles an hour. Tuesday, mostly sunny. A chance of showers and thunderstorms in the afternoon. Highs in the lower 80s. Southeast winds 5 to 10 miles an hour. Chance of rain 30%. Tuesday night, partly cloudy. A chance of showers with a slight chance of thunderstorms after midnight. Lows in the lower 60s. Southeast winds 5 to 10 miles an hour. Chance of rain 40%. Wednesday, partly sunny with a chance of showers with a slight chance of thunderstorms in the morning, then mostly cloudy with showers with a chance of thunderstorms in the afternoon. Highs around 80. Southeast winds 5 to 10 miles an hour. Chance of rain 80%. Wednesday night, a chance of thunderstorms. A chance of showers until midnight, then showers likely after midnight. Lows in the mid-60s. Southeast winds 5 to 10 miles an hour. Chance of rain 70%. Thursday, showers likely with a slight chance of thunderstorms in the morning, then showers with a chance of thunderstorms in the afternoon. Highs in the upper 70s. Chance of rain 80%. Thursday night, mostly cloudy with a chance of showers. A chance of thunderstorms until midnight, then a slight chance of thunderstorms after midnight. Lows in the mid-60s. Chance of rain 50%. Friday, partly sunny with a chance of showers. A slight chance of thunderstorms in the morning, then a chance of thunderstorms in the afternoon. Highs in the upper 70s. Chance of rain 50%. Friday night, partly cloudy with a slight chance of thunderstorms. A slight chance of showers until midnight, then a chance of showers after midnight. Lows in the mid-60s. Chance of rain 50%. Saturday, partly sunny. A slight chance of showers and thunderstorms in the morning, then a chance of showers and thunderstorms in the afternoon. Highs in the lower 80s. Chance of rain 30%. Saturday night, mostly cloudy. A slight chance of showers and thunderstorms until midnight, then a chance of showers and thunderstorms after midnight. Lows in the lower 60s. Chance of rain 30%. Sunday, partly sunny with a slight chance of showers and thunderstorms. Highs in the upper 70s. Chance of rain 20%. Sunday night, mostly cloudy with a chance of showers and thunderstorms until midnight, then partly cloudy with a slight chance of showers and thunderstorms after midnight. Lows in the lower 60s. Chance of rain 30%. Monday, partly sunny with a slight chance of showers and thunderstorms. Highs in the upper 70s. Chance of rain 20%. 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It's Stillwater, it was clear. The temperature was 74 degrees, the dew point 60, and the relative humidity 61%. The wind was east at 5 miles an hour. The pressure was 29.93 inches and steady. At Guthrie, it was clear. The temperature was 76.
observations from around the region. Temperatures were between 72 and 78 degrees. It was clear at Woodward and Springfield. It was partly cloudy at Wichita, Oklahoma City, and Tulsa. At Dallas-Fort Worth, it was mostly cloudy. Once again at 9 p.m., at Stillwater, it was clear. The temperature was 74. From the Norman Forecast Office, here is the forecast for Stillwater and surrounding area. Tonight, partly cloudy. Lows in the lower 60s. Southeast winds 5 to 10 miles an hour. Tuesday, mostly sunny. A chance of showers and thunderstorms in the afternoon. Highs in the lower 80s. Southeast winds 5 to 10 miles an hour. Chance of rain 30%. Tuesday night, partly cloudy. A chance of showers with a slight chance of thunderstorms after midnight. Lows in the lower 60s. Southeast winds 5 to 10 miles an hour. Chance of rain 40%. Wednesday, partly sunny with a chance of showers with a slight chance of thunderstorms in the morning, then mostly cloudy with showers with a chance of thunderstorms in the afternoon. Highs around 80. Southeast winds 5 to 10 miles an hour. Chance of rain 80%. Wednesday night, a chance of thunderstorms. A chance of showers until midnight, then showers likely after midnight. Lows in the mid-60s. Southeast winds 5 to 10 miles an hour. Chance of rain 70%. Thursday, showers likely with a slight chance of thunderstorms in the morning, then showers with a chance of thunderstorms in the afternoon. Highs in the upper 70s. Chance of rain 80%. Thursday night, mostly cloudy with a chance of showers. A chance of thunderstorms until midnight, then a slight chance of thunderstorms after midnight. Lows in the mid-60s. Chance of rain 50%. Friday, partly sunny with a chance of showers. A slight chance of thunderstorms in the morning, then a chance of thunderstorms in the afternoon. Highs in the upper 70s. Chance of rain 50%. Friday night, partly cloudy with a slight chance of thunderstorms. A slight chance of showers until midnight, then a chance of showers after midnight. Lows in the mid-60s. Chance of rain 50%. Saturday, partly sunny. A slight chance of showers and thunderstorms in the morning, then a chance of showers and thunderstorms in the afternoon. Highs in the lower 80s. Chance of rain 30%. Saturday night, mostly cloudy. A slight chance of showers and thunderstorms until midnight, then a chance of showers and thunderstorms after midnight. Lows in the lower 60s. Chance of rain 30%. Sunday, partly sunny with a slight chance of showers and thunderstorms. Highs in the upper 70s. Chance of rain 20%. Sunday night, mostly cloudy with a chance of showers and thunderstorms until midnight, then partly cloudy with a slight chance of showers and thunderstorms after midnight. Lows in the lower 60s. Chance of rain 30%. Monday, partly sunny with a slight chance of showers and thunderstorms. Highs in the upper 70s. Chance of rain 20%. 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At Stillwater, it was clear. The temperature was 74 degrees, the dew point 60, and the relative humidity 61%. The wind was east at 5 miles an hour. The pressure was 29.93 inches and steady. At Guthrie, it was clear. The temperature was 76. Observations from around the region. Temperatures were between 72 and 78 degrees. It was clear at Woodward and Springfield. It was partly cloudy at Wichita, Oklahoma City, and Tulsa. At Dallas-Fort Worth, it was mostly cloudy. Once again at 9 p.m., at Stillwater, it was clear. The temperature was 74. From the Norman Forecast Office, here is the forecast for Stillwater and surrounding area. Tonight, partly cloudy. Lows in the lower 60s. Southeast winds 5 to 10 miles an hour. Tuesday,
mostly sunny. A chance of showers and thunderstorms in the afternoon. Highs in the lower 80s. Southeast winds 5 to 10 miles an hour. Chance of rain 30%. Tuesday night, partly cloudy. A chance of showers with a slight chance of thunderstorms after midnight. Lows in the lower 60s. Southeast winds 5 to 10 miles an hour. Chance of rain 40%. Wednesday, partly sunny with a chance of showers with a slight chance of thunderstorms in the morning, then mostly cloudy with showers with a chance of thunderstorms in the afternoon. Highs around 80. Southeast winds 5 to 10 miles an hour. Chance of rain 80%. Wednesday night, a chance of thunderstorms. A chance of showers until midnight, then showers likely after midnight. Lows in the mid-60s. Southeast winds 5 to 10 miles an hour. Chance of rain 70%. Thursday, showers likely with a slight chance of thunderstorms in the morning, then showers with a chance of thunderstorms in the afternoon. Highs in the upper 70s. Chance of rain 80%. Thursday night, mostly cloudy with a chance of showers. A chance of thunderstorms until midnight, then a slight chance of thunderstorms after midnight. Lows in the mid-60s. Chance of rain 50%. Friday, partly sunny with a chance of showers. A slight chance of thunderstorms in the morning, then a chance of thunderstorms in the afternoon. Highs in the upper 70s. Chance of rain 50%. Friday night, partly cloudy with a slight chance of thunderstorms. A slight chance of showers until midnight, then a chance of showers after midnight. Lows in the mid-60s. Chance of rain 50%. Saturday, partly sunny. A slight chance of showers and thunderstorms in the morning, then a chance of showers and thunderstorms in the afternoon. Highs in the lower 80s. Chance of rain 30%. Saturday night, mostly cloudy. A slight chance of showers and thunderstorms until midnight, then a chance of showers and thunderstorms after midnight. Lows in the lower 60s. Chance of rain 30%. Sunday, partly sunny with a slight chance of showers and thunderstorms. Highs in the upper 70s. Chance of rain 20%. Sunday night, mostly cloudy with a chance of showers and thunderstorms. Highs in the upper 70s. Chance of rain 20%. Sunday night, mostly cloudy with a chance of showers and thunderstorms until midnight, then partly cloudy with a slight chance of showers and thunderstorms after midnight. Lows in the lower 60s. Chance of rain 30%. Monday, partly sunny with a slight chance of showers and thunderstorms. Highs in the upper 70s. Chance of rain 20%. You're listening to Stillwater Weather Radio, and here are 9 p.m. weather observations. At Stillwater, it was clear. The temperature was 74 degrees, the dew point 60, and the relative humidity 61%. The wind was east at 5 miles an hour. The pressure was 29.93 inches and steady. At Guthrie, it was clear. The temperature was 76. Observations from around the region. Temperatures were between 72 and 78 degrees. It was clear at Woodward and Springfield. It was partly cloudy at Wichita, Oklahoma City, and Tulsa. At Dallas-Fort Worth, it was mostly cloudy. Once again at 9 p.m., at Stillwater, it was clear. The temperature was 74. From the Norman Forecast Office, here is the forecast for Stillwater and surrounding area. Tonight, partly cloudy. Lows in the lower 60s. Southeast winds 5 to 10 miles an hour. Tuesday, mostly sunny. A chance of showers and thunderstorms in the afternoon. Highs in the lower 80s. Southeast winds 5 to 10 miles an hour. Chance of rain 30%. Tuesday night, partly cloudy. A chance of showers with a slight chance of thunderstorms after midnight. Lows in the lower 60s. Southeast winds 5 to 10 miles an hour. Chance of rain 40%. Wednesday, partly sunny with a chance of showers with a slight chance of thunderstorms in the morning, then mostly cloudy with showers with a chance of thunderstorms in the afternoon. Highs around 80. Southeast winds 5 to 10 miles an hour. Chance of rain 80%. Wednesday night,
a chance of thunderstorms.

thunderstorms in the afternoon. Highs in the upper 70s. Chance of rain 50%. Friday night, partly cloudy with a slight chance of thunderstorms. A slight chance of showers until midnight, then a chance of showers after midnight. Lows in the mid-60s. Chance of rain 50%. Saturday, partly sunny. A slight chance of showers and thunderstorms in the morning, then a chance of showers and thunderstorms in the afternoon. Highs in the lower 80s. Chance of rain 30%. Saturday night, mostly cloudy. A slight chance of showers and thunderstorms until midnight, then a chance of showers and thunderstorms after midnight. Lows in the lower 60s. Chance of rain 30%. Sunday, partly sunny with a slight chance of showers and thunderstorms. Highs in the upper 70s. Chance of rain 20%. Sunday night, mostly cloudy with a chance of showers and thunderstorms until midnight, then partly cloudy with a slight chance of showers and thunderstorms after midnight. Lows in the lower 60s. Chance of rain 30%. Monday, partly sunny with a slight chance of showers and thunderstorms. Highs in the upper 70s. Chance of rain 20%. 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At Stillwater, it was clear. The temperature was 74 degrees, the dew point 60, and the relative humidity 61%. The wind was east at 5 miles an hour. The pressure was 29.93 inches and steady. At Guthrie, it was clear. The temperature was 76. Observations from around the region. Temperatures were between 72 and 78 degrees. It was clear at Woodward and Springfield. It was partly cloudy at Wichita, Oklahoma City, and Tulsa. At Dallas-Fort Worth, it was mostly cloudy. Once again at 9 p.m., at Stillwater, it was clear. The temperature was 74. From the Norman Forecast Office, here is the forecast for Stillwater and surrounding area. Tonight, partly cloudy. Lows in the lower 60s. Southeast winds 5 to 10 miles an hour. Tuesday, mostly sunny. A chance of showers and thunderstorms in the afternoon. Highs in the lower 80s. Southeast winds 5 to 10 miles an hour. Chance of rain 30%. Tuesday night, partly cloudy. A chance of showers with a slight chance of thunderstorms after midnight. Lows in the lower 60s. Southeast winds 5 to 10 miles an hour. Chance of rain 40%. Wednesday, partly sunny with a chance of showers with a slight chance of thunderstorms in the morning, then mostly cloudy with showers with a chance of thunderstorms in the afternoon. Highs around 80. Southeast winds 5 to 10 miles an hour. Chance of rain 80%. Wednesday night, a chance of thunderstorms. A chance of showers until midnight, then showers likely after midnight. Lows in the mid-60s. Southeast winds 5 to 10 miles an hour. Chance of rain 70%. Thursday, showers likely with a slight chance of thunderstorms in the morning, then showers with a chance of thunderstorms in the afternoon. Highs in the upper 70s. Chance of rain 80%. Thursday night, mostly cloudy with a chance of showers. A chance of thunderstorms until midnight, then a slight chance of thunderstorms after midnight. Lows in the mid-60s. Chance of rain 50%. Friday, partly sunny with a chance of showers. A slight chance of thunderstorms in the morning, then a chance of thunderstorms in the afternoon. Highs in the upper 70s. Chance of rain 50%. Friday night, partly cloudy with a slight chance of thunderstorms. A slight chance of showers until midnight, then a chance of showers after midnight. Lows in the mid-60s. Chance of rain 50%. Saturday, partly sunny. A slight chance of showers and thunderstorms in the morning, then a chance of showers and thunderstorms in the afternoon. Highs in the lower 80s. Chance of rain 30%. Saturday night, mostly cloudy. A slight chance of showers and thunderstorms until midnight, then a chance of showers and thunderstorms after midnight. Lows in the lower 60s. Chance of rain 30%. Sunday, partly sunny with a slight chance of showers and thunderstorms. Highs in the upper 70s. Chance of rain 20%.

20%. Sunday night, mostly cloudy with a chance of showers and thunderstorms until midnight, then partly cloudy with a slight chance of showers and thunderstorms after midnight. Lows in the lower 60s. Chance of rain 30%. Monday, partly sunny with a slight chance of showers and thunderstorms. Highs in the upper 70s. Chance of rain 20%. 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At Stillwater, it was clear. The temperature was 74 degrees, the dew point 60, and the relative humidity 61%. The wind was east at 5 miles an hour. The pressure was 29.93 inches and steady. At Guthrie, it was clear. The temperature was 76. Observations from around the region. Temperatures were between 72 and 78 degrees. It was clear at Woodward and Springfield. It was partly cloudy at Wichita, Oklahoma City, and Tulsa. At Dallas-Fort Worth, it was mostly cloudy. Once again at 9 p.m., at Stillwater, it was clear. The temperature was 74. From the Norman Forecast Office, here is the forecast for Stillwater and surrounding area. Tonight, partly cloudy. Lows in the lower 60s. Southeast winds 5 to 10 miles an hour. Tuesday, mostly sunny. A chance of showers and thunderstorms in the afternoon. Highs in the lower 80s. Southeast winds 5 to 10 miles an hour. Chance of rain 30%. Tuesday night, partly cloudy. A chance of showers with a slight chance of thunderstorms after midnight. Lows in the lower 60s. Southeast winds 5 to 10 miles an hour. Chance of rain 40%. Wednesday, partly sunny with a chance of showers with a slight chance of thunderstorms in the morning, then mostly cloudy with showers with a chance of thunderstorms in the afternoon. Highs around 80. Southeast winds 5 to 10 miles an hour. Chance of rain 80%. Wednesday night, a chance of thunderstorms. A chance of showers until midnight, then showers likely after midnight. Lows in the mid-60s. Southeast winds 5 to 10 miles an hour. Chance of rain 70%. Thursday, showers likely with a slight chance of thunderstorms in the morning, then showers with a chance of thunderstorms in the afternoon. Highs in the upper 70s. Chance of rain 80%. Thursday night, mostly cloudy with a chance of showers. A chance of thunderstorms until midnight, then a slight chance of thunderstorms after midnight. Lows in the mid-60s. Chance of rain 50%. Friday, partly sunny with a chance of showers. A slight chance of thunderstorms in the morning, then a chance of thunderstorms in the afternoon. Highs in the upper 70s. Chance of rain 50%. Friday night, partly cloudy with a slight chance of thunderstorms. A slight chance of showers until midnight, then a chance of showers after midnight. Lows in the mid-60s. Chance of rain 50%. Saturday, partly sunny. A slight chance of showers and thunderstorms in the morning, then a chance of showers and thunderstorms in the afternoon. Highs in the lower 80s. Chance of rain 30%. Saturday night, mostly cloudy. A slight chance of showers and thunderstorms until midnight, then a chance of showers and thunderstorms after midnight. Lows in the lower 60s. Chance of rain 30%. Sunday, partly sunny with a slight chance of showers and thunderstorms. Highs in the upper 70s. Chance of rain 20%. Sunday night, mostly cloudy with a chance of showers and thunderstorms until midnight, then partly cloudy with a slight chance of showers and thunderstorms after midnight. Lows in the lower 60s. Chance of rain 30%. Monday, partly sunny with a slight chance of showers and thunderstorms. Highs in the upper 70s. Chance of rain 20%. 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At Stillwater, it was clear. The temperature was 74 degrees, the dew point 60, and the relative humidity 61%.

wind was east at 5 miles an hour. The pressure was 29.93 inches and steady. At Guthrie, it was clear. The temperature was 76. Observations from around the region. Temperatures were between 72 and 78 degrees. It was clear at Woodward and Springfield. It was partly cloudy at Wichita, Oklahoma City, and Tulsa. At Dallas-Fort Worth, it was mostly cloudy. Once again at 9 p.m., at Stillwater, it was clear. The temperature was 74. From the Norman Forecast Office, here is the forecast for Stillwater and surrounding area. Tonight, partly cloudy. Lows in the lower 60s. Southeast winds 5 to 10 miles an hour. Tuesday, mostly sunny. A chance of showers and thunderstorms in the afternoon. Highs in the lower 80s. Southeast winds 5 to 10 miles an hour. Chance of rain 30%. Tuesday night, partly cloudy. A chance of showers with a slight chance of thunderstorms after midnight. Lows in the lower 60s. Southeast winds 5 to 10 miles an hour. Chance of rain 40%. Wednesday, partly sunny with a chance of showers with a slight chance of thunderstorms in the morning, then mostly cloudy with showers with a chance of thunderstorms in the afternoon. Highs around 80. Southeast winds 5 to 10 miles an hour. Chance of rain 80%. Wednesday night, a chance of thunderstorms. A chance of showers until midnight, then showers likely after midnight. Lows in the mid-60s. Southeast winds 5 to 10 miles an hour. Chance of rain 70%. Thursday, showers likely with a slight chance of thunderstorms in the morning, then showers with a chance of thunderstorms in the afternoon. Highs in the upper 70s. Chance of rain 80%. Thursday night, mostly cloudy with a chance of showers. A chance of thunderstorms until midnight, then a slight chance of thunderstorms after midnight. Lows in the mid-60s. Chance of rain 50%. Friday, partly sunny with a chance of showers. A slight chance of thunderstorms in the morning, then a chance of thunderstorms in the afternoon. Highs in the upper 70s. Chance of rain 50%. Friday night, partly cloudy with a slight chance of thunderstorms. A slight chance of showers until midnight, then a chance of showers after midnight. Lows in the mid-60s. Chance of rain 50%. Saturday, partly sunny. A slight chance of showers and thunderstorms in the morning, then a chance of showers and thunderstorms in the afternoon. Highs in the lower 80s. Chance of rain 30%. Saturday night, mostly cloudy. A slight chance of showers and thunderstorms until midnight, then a chance of showers and thunderstorms after midnight. Lows in the lower 60s. Chance of rain 30%. Sunday, partly sunny with a slight chance of showers and thunderstorms. Highs in the upper 70s. Chance of rain 20%. Sunday night, mostly cloudy with a chance of showers and thunderstorms until midnight, then partly cloudy with a slight chance of showers and thunderstorms after midnight. Lows in the lower 60s. Chance of rain 30%. Monday, partly sunny with a slight chance of showers and thunderstorms. Highs in the upper 70s. Chance of rain 20%. You're listening to Stillwater Weather Radio, and here are 9 p.m. weather observations. At Stillwater, it was clear. The temperature was 74 degrees, the dew point 60, and the relative humidity 61%. The wind was east at 5 miles an hour. The pressure was 29.93 inches and steady. At Guthrie, it was clear. The temperature was 76. Observations from around the region. Temperatures were between 72 and 78 degrees. It was clear at Woodward and Springfield. It was partly cloudy at Wichita, Oklahoma City, and Tulsa. At Dallas-Fort Worth, it was mostly cloudy. Once again at 9 p.m., at Stillwater, it was clear. The temperature was 74. From the Norman Forecast Office, here is the forecast for Stillwater and surrounding area. Tonight, partly cloudy. Lows in the lower 60s. Southeast winds 5 to 10 miles an hour. Tuesday, mostly sunny. A chance of showers and thunderstorms in the afternoon.

in the lower 80s. Southeast winds 5 to 10 miles an hour. Chance of rain 30%. Tuesday night, partly cloudy. A chance of showers with a slight chance of thunderstorms after midnight. Lows in the lower 60s. Southeast winds 5 to 10 miles an hour. Chance of rain 40%. Wednesday, partly sunny with a chance of showers with a slight chance of thunderstorms in the morning, then mostly cloudy with showers with a chance of thunderstorms in the afternoon. Highs around 80. Southeast winds 5 to 10 miles an hour. Chance of rain 80%. Wednesday night, a chance of thunderstorms. A chance of showers until midnight, then showers likely after midnight. Lows in the mid-60s. Southeast winds 5 to 10 miles an hour. Chance of rain 70%. Thursday, showers likely with a slight chance of thunderstorms in the morning, then showers with a chance of thunderstorms in the afternoon. Highs in the upper 70s. Chance of rain 80%. Thursday night, mostly cloudy with a chance of showers. A chance of thunderstorms until midnight, then a slight chance of thunderstorms after midnight. Lows in the mid-60s. Chance of rain 50%. Friday, partly sunny with a chance of showers. A slight chance of thunderstorms in the morning, then a chance of thunderstorms in the afternoon. Highs in the upper 70s. Chance of rain 50%. Friday night, partly cloudy with a slight chance of thunderstorms. A slight chance of showers until midnight, then a chance of showers after midnight. Lows in the mid-60s. Chance of rain 50%. Saturday, partly sunny. A slight chance of showers and thunderstorms in the morning, then a chance of showers and thunderstorms in the afternoon. Highs in the lower 80s. Chance of rain 30%. Saturday night, mostly cloudy. A slight chance of showers and thunderstorms until midnight, then a chance of showers and thunderstorms after midnight. Lows in the lower 60s. Chance of rain 30%. Sunday, partly sunny with a slight chance of showers and thunderstorms. Highs in the upper 70s. Chance of rain 20%. Sunday night, mostly cloudy with a chance of showers and thunderstorms until midnight, then partly cloudy with a slight chance of showers and thunderstorms after midnight. Lows in the lower 60s. Chance of rain 30%. Monday, partly sunny with a slight chance of showers and thunderstorms. Highs in the upper 70s. Chance of rain 20%. You're listening to Stillwater Weather Radio, and here are 9 p.m. weather observations. At Stillwater, it was clear. The temperature was 74 degrees, the dew point 60, and the relative humidity 61%. The wind was east at 5 miles an hour. The pressure was 29.93 inches and steady. At Guthrie, it was clear. The temperature was 76. Observations from around the region. Temperatures were between 72 and 78 degrees. It was clear at Woodward and Springfield. It was partly cloudy at Wichita, Oklahoma City, and Tulsa. At Dallas-Fort Worth, it was mostly cloudy. Once again at 9 p.m., at Stillwater, it was clear. The temperature was 74. From the Norman Forecast Office, here is the forecast for Stillwater and surrounding area. Tonight, partly cloudy. Lows in the lower 60s. Southeast winds 5 to 10 miles an hour. Tuesday, mostly sunny. A chance of showers and thunderstorms in the afternoon. Highs in the lower 80s. Southeast winds 5 to 10 miles an hour. Chance of rain 30%. Tuesday night, partly cloudy. A chance of showers with a slight chance of thunderstorms after midnight. Lows in the lower 60s. Southeast winds 5 to 10 miles an hour. Chance of rain 40%. Wednesday, partly sunny with a chance of showers with a slight chance of thunderstorms in the morning, then mostly cloudy with showers with a chance of thunderstorms in the afternoon. Highs around 80. Southeast winds 5 to 10 miles an hour. Chance of rain 80%. Wednesday night, a chance of thunderstorms. A chance of showers until midnight, then showers likely after midnight. Lows in the mid-60s. Southeast winds 5 to 10 miles an hour. Chance of rain 70%. Thursday.

showers likely with a slight chance of thunderstorms in the morning, then showers with a chance of thunderstorms in the afternoon. Highs in the upper 70s. Chance of rain 80%. Thursday night, mostly cloudy with a chance of showers. A chance of thunderstorms until midnight, then a slight chance of thunderstorms after midnight. Lows in the mid-60s. Chance of rain 50%. Friday, partly sunny with a chance of showers. A slight chance of thunderstorms in the morning, then a chance of thunderstorms in the afternoon. Highs in the upper 70s. Chance of rain 50%. Friday night, partly cloudy with a slight chance of thunderstorms. A slight chance of showers until midnight, then a chance of showers after midnight. Lows in the mid-60s. Chance of rain 50%. Saturday, partly sunny. A slight chance of showers and thunderstorms in the morning, then a chance of showers and thunderstorms in the afternoon. Highs in the lower 80s. Chance of rain 30%. Saturday night, mostly cloudy. A slight chance of showers and thunderstorms until midnight, then a chance of showers and thunderstorms after midnight. Lows in the lower 60s. Chance of rain 30%. Sunday, partly sunny with a slight chance of showers and thunderstorms. Highs in the upper 70s. Chance of rain 20%. Sunday night, mostly cloudy with a chance of showers and thunderstorms until midnight, then partly cloudy with a slight chance of showers and thunderstorms after midnight. Lows in the lower 60s. Chance of rain 30%. Monday, partly sunny with a slight chance of showers and thunderstorms. Highs in the upper 70s. Chance of rain 20%. You're listening to Stillwater Weather Radio, and here are 9 p.m. weather observations. It's Stillwater, it was clear. The temperature was 74 degrees, the dew point 60, and the relative humidity 61%. The wind was east at 5 miles an hour. The pressure was 29.93 inches and steady. At Guthrie, it was clear. The temperature was 76. Observations from around the region. Temperatures were between 72 and 78 degrees. It was clear at Woodward and Springfield. It was partly cloudy at Wichita, Oklahoma City, and Tulsa. At Dallas-Fort Worth, it was mostly cloudy. Once again at 9 p.m., at Stillwater, it was clear. The temperature was 74. From the Norman Forecast Office, here is the forecast for Stillwater and surrounding area. Tonight, partly cloudy. Lows in the lower 60s. Southeast winds 5 to 10 miles an hour. Tuesday, mostly sunny. A chance of showers and thunderstorms in the afternoon. Highs in the lower 80s. Southeast winds 5 to 10 miles an hour. Chance of rain 30%. Tuesday night, partly cloudy. A chance of showers with a slight chance of thunderstorms after midnight. Lows in the lower 60s. Southeast winds 5 to 10 miles an hour. Chance of rain 40%. Wednesday, partly sunny with a chance of showers with a slight chance of thunderstorms in the morning, then mostly cloudy with showers with a chance of thunderstorms in the afternoon. Highs around 80. Southeast winds 5 to 10 miles an hour. Chance of rain 80%. Wednesday night, a chance of thunderstorms. A chance of showers until midnight, then showers likely after midnight. Lows in the mid-60s. Southeast winds 5 to 10 miles an hour. Chance of rain 70%. Thursday, showers likely with a slight chance of thunderstorms in the morning, then showers with a chance of thunderstorms in the afternoon. Highs in the upper 70s. Chance of rain 80%. Thursday night, mostly cloudy with a chance of showers. A chance of thunderstorms until midnight, then a slight chance of thunderstorms after midnight. Lows in the mid-60s. Chance of rain 50%. Friday, partly sunny with a chance of showers. A slight chance of thunderstorms in the morning, then a chance of thunderstorms in the afternoon. Highs in the upper 70s. Chance of rain 50%. Friday night, partly cloudy with a slight chance of thunderstorms. A slight chance of showers until midnight, then a chance of showers after midnight. Lows in the mid-60s. Chance of rain 50%. Saturday, partly sunny. A slight chance of showers.

showers and thunderstorms in the morning, then a chance of showers and thunderstorms in the afternoon. Highs in the lower 80s. Chance of rain 30%. Saturday night, mostly cloudy. A slight chance of showers and thunderstorms until midnight, then a chance of showers and thunderstorms after midnight. Lows in the lower 60s. Chance of rain 30%. Sunday, partly sunny with a slight chance of showers and thunderstorms. Highs in the upper 70s. Chance of rain 20%. Sunday night, mostly cloudy with a chance of showers and thunderstorms until midnight, then partly cloudy with a slight chance of showers and thunderstorms after midnight. Lows in the lower 60s. Chance of rain 30%. Monday, partly sunny with a slight chance of showers and thunderstorms. Highs in the upper 70s. Chance of rain 20%. 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At Stillwater, it was clear. The temperature was 71 degrees, the dew point 60, and the relative humidity 68%. The wind was east at 3 miles an hour. The pressure was 29.95 inches and rising. At Guthrie, it was clear. The temperature was 74. The wind was east at 6. Observations from around the region. Skies ranged from clear to partly cloudy, and temperatures were between 69 and 73 degrees. Once again at 10 p.m., at Stillwater, it was clear. The temperature was 71. From the Norman Forecast Office, here is the forecast for Stillwater and surrounding area. Tonight, partly cloudy. Lows in the lower 60s. Southeast winds 5 to 10 miles an hour. Tuesday, mostly sunny. A chance of showers and thunderstorms in the afternoon. Highs in the lower 80s. Southeast winds 5 to 10 miles an hour. Chance of rain 30%. Tuesday night, partly cloudy. A chance of showers with a slight chance of thunderstorms after midnight. Lows in the lower 60s. Southeast winds 5 to 10 miles an hour. Chance of rain 40%. Wednesday, partly sunny with a chance of showers with a slight chance of thunderstorms in the morning, then mostly cloudy with showers with a chance of thunderstorms in the afternoon. Highs around 80. Southeast winds 5 to 10 miles an hour. Chance of rain 80%. Wednesday night, a chance of thunderstorms. A chance of showers until midnight, then showers likely after midnight. Lows in the mid-60s. Southeast winds 5 to 10 miles an hour. Chance of rain 70%. Thursday, showers likely with a slight chance of thunderstorms in the morning, then showers with a chance of thunderstorms in the afternoon. Highs in the upper 70s. Chance of rain 80%. Thursday night, mostly cloudy with a chance of showers. A chance of thunderstorms until midnight, then a slight chance of thunderstorms after midnight. Lows in the mid-60s. Chance of rain 50%. Friday, partly sunny with a chance of showers. A slight chance of thunderstorms in the morning, then a chance of thunderstorms in the afternoon. Highs in the upper 70s. Chance of rain 50%. Friday night, partly cloudy with a slight chance of thunderstorms. A slight chance of showers until midnight, then a chance of showers after midnight. Lows in the mid-60s. Chance of rain 50%. Saturday, partly sunny. A slight chance of showers and thunderstorms in the morning, then a chance of showers and thunderstorms in the afternoon. Highs in the lower 80s. Chance of rain 30%. Saturday night, mostly cloudy. A slight chance of showers and thunderstorms until midnight, then a chance of showers and thunderstorms after midnight. Lows in the lower 60s. Chance of rain 30%. Sunday, partly sunny with a slight chance of showers and thunderstorms. Highs in the upper 70s. Chance of rain 20%. Sunday night, mostly cloudy with a chance of showers and thunderstorms until midnight, then partly cloudy with a slight chance of showers and thunderstorms after midnight. Lows in the lower 60s. Chance of rain

30%. Monday, partly sunny with a slight chance of showers and thunderstorms. Highs in the upper 70s. Chance of rain 20%. You're listening to Stillwater Weather Radio, and here are 10 p.m. weather observations. It's Stillwater, it was clear. The temperature was 71 degrees, the dew point 60, and the relative humidity 68%. The wind was east at 3 miles an hour. The pressure was 29.95 inches and rising. At Guthrie, it was clear. The temperature was 74. The wind was east at 6. Observations from around the region. Skies ranged from clear to partly cloudy, and temperatures were between 69 and 73 degrees. Once again at 10 p.m., it's Stillwater, it was clear. The temperature was 71. From the Norman Forecast Office, here is the forecast for Stillwater and surrounding area. Tonight, partly cloudy. Lows in the lower 60s. Southeast winds 5 to 10 miles an hour. Tuesday, mostly sunny. A chance of showers and thunderstorms in the afternoon. Highs in the lower 80s. Southeast winds 5 to 10 miles an hour. Chance of rain 30%. Tuesday night, partly cloudy. A chance of showers with a slight chance of thunderstorms after midnight. Lows in the lower 60s. Southeast winds 5 to 10 miles an hour. Chance of rain 40%. Wednesday, partly sunny with a chance of showers with a slight chance of thunderstorms in the morning, then mostly cloudy with showers with a chance of thunderstorms in the afternoon. Highs around 80. Southeast winds 5 to 10 miles an hour. Chance of rain 80%. Wednesday night, a chance of thunderstorms. A chance of showers until midnight, then showers likely after midnight. Lows in the mid-60s. Southeast winds 5 to 10 miles an hour. Chance of rain 70%. Thursday, showers likely with a slight chance of thunderstorms in the morning, then showers with a chance of thunderstorms in the afternoon. Highs in the upper 70s. Chance of rain 80%. Thursday night, mostly cloudy with a chance of showers. A chance of thunderstorms until midnight, then a slight chance of thunderstorms after midnight. Lows in the mid-60s. Chance of rain 50%. Friday, partly sunny with a chance of showers. A slight chance of thunderstorms in the morning, then a chance of thunderstorms in the afternoon. Highs in the upper 70s. Chance of rain 50%. Friday night, partly cloudy with a slight chance of thunderstorms. A slight chance of showers until midnight, then a chance of showers after midnight. Lows in the mid-60s. Chance of rain 50%. Saturday, partly sunny. A slight chance of showers and thunderstorms in the morning, then a chance of showers and thunderstorms in the afternoon. Highs in the lower 80s. Chance of rain 30%. Saturday night, mostly cloudy. A slight chance of showers and thunderstorms until midnight, then a chance of showers and thunderstorms after midnight. Lows in the lower 60s. Chance of rain 30%. Sunday, partly sunny with a slight chance of showers and thunderstorms. Highs in the upper 70s. Chance of rain 20%. Sunday night, mostly cloudy with a chance of showers and thunderstorms until midnight, then partly cloudy with a slight chance of showers and thunderstorms after midnight. Lows in the lower 60s. Chance of rain 30%. Monday, partly sunny with a slight chance of showers and thunderstorms. Highs in the upper 70s. Chance of rain 20%. 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It's Stillwater, it was clear. The temperature was 71 degrees, the dew point 60, and the relative humidity 68%. The wind was east at 3 miles an hour. The pressure was 29.95 inches and rising. At Guthrie, it was clear. The temperature was 74. The wind was east at 6. Observations from around the region. Skies ranged from clear to partly cloudy, and temperatures were between 69 and 73 degrees. Once again at 10 p.m., it's Stillwater, it was clear. The temperature was 71. From the Norman Forecast Office, here is the forecast for Stillwater and surrounding area.

Tonight, partly cloudy. Lows in the lower 60s. Southeast winds 5 to 10 miles an hour. Tuesday, mostly sunny. A chance of showers and thunderstorms in the afternoon. Highs in the lower 80s. Southeast winds 5 to 10 miles an hour. Chance of rain 30%. Tuesday night, partly cloudy. A chance of showers with a slight chance of thunderstorms after midnight. Lows in the lower 60s. Southeast winds 5 to 10 miles an hour. Chance of rain 40%. Wednesday, partly sunny with a chance of showers with a slight chance of thunderstorms in the morning, then mostly cloudy with showers with a chance of thunderstorms in the afternoon. Highs around 80. Southeast winds 5 to 10 miles an hour. Chance of rain 80%. Wednesday night, a chance of thunderstorms. A chance of showers until midnight, then showers likely after midnight. Lows in the mid-60s. Southeast winds 5 to 10 miles an hour. Chance of rain 70%. Thursday, showers likely with a slight chance of thunderstorms in the morning, then showers with a chance of thunderstorms in the afternoon. Highs in the upper 70s. Chance of rain 80%. Thursday night, mostly cloudy with a chance of showers. A chance of thunderstorms until midnight, then a slight chance of thunderstorms after midnight. Lows in the mid-60s. Chance of rain 50%. Friday, partly sunny with a chance of showers. A slight chance of thunderstorms in the morning, then a chance of thunderstorms in the afternoon. Highs in the upper 70s. Chance of rain 50%. Friday night, partly cloudy with a slight chance of thunderstorms. A slight chance of showers until midnight, then a chance of showers after midnight. Lows in the mid-60s. Chance of rain 50%. Saturday, partly sunny. A slight chance of showers and thunderstorms in the morning, then a chance of showers and thunderstorms in the afternoon. Highs in the lower 80s. Chance of rain 30%. Saturday night, mostly cloudy. A slight chance of showers and thunderstorms until midnight, then a chance of showers and thunderstorms after midnight. Lows in the lower 60s. Chance of rain 30%. Sunday, partly sunny with a slight chance of showers and thunderstorms. Highs in the upper 70s. Chance of rain 20%. Sunday night, mostly cloudy with a chance of showers and thunderstorms until midnight, then partly cloudy with a slight chance of showers and thunderstorms after midnight. Lows in the lower 60s. Chance of rain 30%. Monday, partly sunny with a slight chance of showers and thunderstorms. Highs in the upper 70s. Chance of rain 20%. 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At Stillwater, it was clear. The temperature was 71 degrees, the dew point 60, and the relative humidity 68%. The wind was east at 3 miles an hour. The pressure was 29.95 inches and rising. At Ponca City, it was clear. The temperature was 73, the dew point 61, and the relative humidity 65%. The wind was southeast at 6. The pressure was 29.95 inches and rising. At Guthrie, it was clear. The temperature was 74, the dew point 59, and the relative humidity 59%. The wind was east at 6. The pressure was 29.94 inches and rising. Observations from around the region. Skies ranged from clear to partly cloudy, and temperatures were between 69 and 73 degrees. Once again at 10 p.m., at Stillwater, it was clear. The temperature was 71. From the Norman Forecast Office, here is the forecast for Stillwater and surrounding area. Tonight, partly cloudy. Lows in the lower 60s. Southeast winds 5 to 10 miles an hour. Tuesday, mostly sunny. A chance of showers and thunderstorms in the afternoon. Highs in the lower 80s. Southeast winds 5 to 10 miles an hour. Chance of rain 30%. Tuesday night,
Partly cloudy. A chance of showers with a slight chance of thunderstorms after midnight. Lows in the lower 60s. Southeast winds 5 to 10 miles an hour. Chance of rain 40%. Wednesday, partly sunny with a chance of showers with a slight chance of thunderstorms in the morning, then mostly cloudy with showers with a chance of thunderstorms in the afternoon. Highs around 80. Southeast winds 5 to 10 miles an hour. Chance of rain 80%. Wednesday night, a chance of thunderstorms. A chance of showers until midnight, then showers likely after midnight. Lows in the mid-60s. Southeast winds 5 to 10 miles an hour. Chance of rain 70%. Thursday, showers likely with a slight chance of thunderstorms in the morning, then showers with a chance of thunderstorms in the afternoon. Highs in the upper 70s. Chance of rain 80%. Thursday night, mostly cloudy with a chance of showers. A chance of thunderstorms until midnight, then a slight chance of thunderstorms after midnight. Lows in the mid-60s. Chance of rain 50%. Friday, partly sunny with a chance of showers. A slight chance of thunderstorms in the morning, then a chance of thunderstorms in the afternoon. Highs in the upper 70s. Chance of rain 50%. Friday night, partly cloudy with a slight chance of thunderstorms. A slight chance of showers until midnight, then a chance of showers after midnight. Lows in the mid-60s. Chance of rain 50%. Saturday, partly sunny. A slight chance of showers and thunderstorms in the morning, then a chance of showers and thunderstorms in the afternoon. Highs in the lower 80s. Chance of rain 30%. Saturday night, mostly cloudy. A slight chance of showers and thunderstorms until midnight, then a chance of showers and thunderstorms after midnight. Lows in the lower 60s. Chance of rain 30%. Sunday, partly sunny with a slight chance of showers and thunderstorms. Highs in the upper 70s. Chance of rain 20%. Sunday night, mostly cloudy with a chance of showers and thunderstorms until midnight, then partly cloudy with a slight chance of showers and thunderstorms after midnight. Lows in the lower 60s. Chance of rain 30%. Monday, partly sunny with a slight chance of showers and thunderstorms. Highs in the upper 70s. Chance of rain 20%. You are listening to Stillwater Weather Radio, and here are 10 p.m. weather observations. It's Stillwater, it was clear. The temperature was 71 degrees, the dew point 60, and the relative humidity 68%. The wind was east at 3 miles an hour. The pressure was 29.95 inches and rising. At Ponca City, it was clear. The temperature was 73, the dew point 61, and the relative humidity 65%. The wind was southeast at 6. The pressure was 29.95 inches and rising. At Guthrie, it was clear. The temperature was 74, the dew point 59, and the relative humidity 59%. The wind was east at 6. The pressure was 29.94 inches and rising. Observations from around the region. Skies ranged from clear to partly cloudy, and temperatures were between 69 and 73 degrees. Once again at 10 p.m., at Stillwater, it was clear. The temperature was 71. From the Norman Forecast Office, here is the forecast for Stillwater and surrounding area. Tonight, partly cloudy. Lows in the lower 60s. Southeast winds 5 to 10 miles an hour. Tuesday, mostly sunny. A chance of showers and thunderstorms in the afternoon. Highs in the lower 80s. Southeast winds 5 to 10 miles an hour. Chance of rain 30%. Tuesday night, partly cloudy. A chance of showers with a slight chance of thunderstorms after midnight. Lows in the lower 60s. Southeast winds 5 to 10 miles an hour. Chance of rain 40%. Wednesday, partly sunny with a chance of showers with a slight chance of thunderstorms in the morning, then mostly cloudy with showers with a chance of thunderstorms in the afternoon. Highs around 80. Southeast winds 5 to 10 miles an hour. Chance of rain 80%. Wednesday night, a chance of thunderstorms. A chance of showers until midnight, then showers likely after midnight.

Was in the mid-60s. Southeast winds 5 to 10 miles an hour. Chance of rain 70%. Thursday, showers likely with a slight chance of thunderstorms in the morning, then showers with a chance of thunderstorms in the afternoon. Highs in the upper 70s. Chance of rain 80%. Thursday night, mostly cloudy with a chance of showers. A chance of thunderstorms until midnight, then a slight chance of thunderstorms after midnight. Lows in the mid-60s. Chance of rain 50%. Friday, partly sunny with a chance of showers. A slight chance of thunderstorms in the morning, then a chance of thunderstorms in the afternoon. Highs in the upper 70s. Chance of rain 50%. Friday night, partly cloudy with a slight chance of thunderstorms. A slight chance of showers until midnight, then a chance of showers after midnight. Lows in the mid-60s. Chance of rain 50%. Saturday, partly sunny. A slight chance of showers and thunderstorms in the morning, then a chance of showers and thunderstorms in the afternoon. Highs in the lower 80s. Chance of rain 30%. Saturday night, mostly cloudy. A slight chance of showers and thunderstorms until midnight, then a chance of showers and thunderstorms after midnight. Lows in the lower 60s. Chance of rain 30%. Sunday, partly sunny with a slight chance of showers and thunderstorms. Highs in the upper 70s. Chance of rain 20%. Sunday night, mostly cloudy with a chance of showers and thunderstorms until midnight, then partly cloudy with a slight chance of showers and thunderstorms after midnight. Lows in the lower 60s. Chance of rain 30%. Monday, partly sunny with a slight chance of showers and thunderstorms. Highs in the upper 70s. Chance of rain 20%. You are listening to Stillwater Weather Radio, and here are 10 p.m. weather observations. At Stillwater, it was clear. The temperature was 71 degrees, the dew point 60, and the relative humidity 68%. The wind was east at 3 miles an hour. The pressure was 29.95 inches and rising. At Ponca City, it was clear. The temperature was 73, the dew point 61, and the relative humidity 65%. The wind was southeast at 6. The pressure was 29.95 inches and rising. At Guthrie, it was clear. The temperature was 74, the dew point 59, and the relative humidity 59%. The wind was east at 6. The pressure was 29.94 inches and rising. Observations from around the region. Skies ranged from clear to partly cloudy, and temperatures were between 69 and 73 degrees. Once again at 10 p.m., at Stillwater, it was clear. The temperature was 71. From the Norman Forecast Office, here is the forecast for Stillwater and surrounding area. Tonight, partly cloudy. Lows in the lower 60s. Southeast winds 5 to 10 miles an hour. Tuesday, mostly sunny. A chance of showers and thunderstorms in the afternoon. Highs in the lower 80s. Southeast winds 5 to 10 miles an hour. Chance of rain 30%. Tuesday night, partly cloudy. A chance of showers with a slight chance of thunderstorms after midnight. Lows in the lower 60s. Southeast winds 5 to 10 miles an hour. Chance of rain 40%. Wednesday, partly sunny with a chance of showers with a slight chance of thunderstorms in the morning, then mostly cloudy with showers with a chance of thunderstorms in the afternoon. Highs around 80. Southeast winds 5 to 10 miles an hour. Chance of rain 80%. Wednesday night, a chance of thunderstorms. A chance of showers until midnight, then showers likely after midnight. Lows in the mid-60s. Southeast winds 5 to 10 miles an hour. Chance of rain 70%. Thursday, showers likely with a slight chance of thunderstorms in the morning, then showers with a chance of thunderstorms in the afternoon. Highs in the upper 70s. Chance of rain 80%. Thursday night, mostly cloudy with a chance of showers. A chance of thunderstorms until midnight, then a slight chance of thunderstorms after midnight. Lows in the mid-60s. Chance of rain 50%. Friday, partly sunny with a chance of showers. A slight chance of thunderstorms.

in the morning, then a chance of thunderstorms in the afternoon. Highs in the upper 70s. Chance of rain 50%. Friday night, partly cloudy with a slight chance of thunderstorms. A slight chance of showers until midnight, then a chance of showers after midnight. Lows in the mid-60s. Chance of rain 50%. Saturday, partly sunny. A slight chance of showers and thunderstorms in the morning, then a chance of showers and thunderstorms in the afternoon. Highs in the lower 80s. Chance of rain 30%. Saturday night, mostly cloudy. A slight chance of showers and thunderstorms until midnight, then a chance of showers and thunderstorms after midnight. Lows in the lower 60s. Chance of rain 30%. Sunday, partly sunny with a slight chance of showers and thunderstorms. Highs in the upper 70s. Chance of rain 20%. Sunday night, mostly cloudy with a chance of showers and thunderstorms until midnight, then partly cloudy with a slight chance of showers and thunderstorms after midnight. Lows in the lower 60s. Chance of rain 30%. Monday, partly sunny with a slight chance of showers and thunderstorms. Highs in the upper 70s. Chance of rain 20%. 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At Stillwater, it was clear. The temperature was 71 degrees, the dew point 60, and the relative humidity 68%. The wind was east at 3 miles an hour. The pressure was 29.95 inches and rising. At Ponca City, it was clear. The temperature was 73, the dew point 61, and the relative humidity 65%. The wind was southeast at 6. The pressure was 29.95 inches and rising. At Guthrie, it was clear. The temperature was 74, the dew point 59, and the relative humidity 59%. The wind was east at 6. The pressure was 29.94 inches and rising. Observations from around the region. Skies ranged from clear to partly cloudy, and temperatures were between 69 and 73 degrees. Once again at 10 p.m., at Stillwater, it was clear. The temperature was 71. From the Norman Forecast Office, here is the forecast for Stillwater and surrounding area. Tonight, partly cloudy. Lows in the lower 60s. Southeast winds 5 to 10 miles an hour. Tuesday, mostly sunny. A chance of showers and thunderstorms in the afternoon. Highs in the lower 80s. Southeast winds 5 to 10 miles an hour. Chance of rain 30%. Tuesday night, partly cloudy. A chance of showers with a slight chance of thunderstorms after midnight. Lows in the lower 60s. Southeast winds 5 to 10 miles an hour. Chance of rain 40%. Wednesday, partly sunny with a chance of showers with a slight chance of thunderstorms in the morning, then mostly cloudy with showers with a chance of thunderstorms in the afternoon. Highs around 80. Southeast winds 5 to 10 miles an hour. Chance of rain 80%. Wednesday night, a chance of thunderstorms. A chance of showers until midnight, then showers likely after midnight. Lows in the mid-60s. Southeast winds 5 to 10 miles an hour. Chance of rain 70%. Thursday, showers likely with a slight chance of thunderstorms in the morning, then showers with a chance of thunderstorms in the afternoon. Highs in the upper 70s. Chance of rain 80%. Thursday night, mostly cloudy with a chance of showers. A chance of thunderstorms until midnight, then a slight chance of thunderstorms after midnight. Lows in the mid-60s. Chance of rain 50%. Friday, partly sunny with a chance of showers. A slight chance of thunderstorms in the morning, then a chance of thunderstorms in the afternoon. Highs in the upper 70s. Chance of rain 50%. Friday night, partly cloudy with a slight chance of thunderstorms. A slight chance of showers until midnight, then a chance of showers after midnight. Lows in the mid-60s. Chance of rain 50%. Saturday, partly sunny. A slight chance of showers and thunderstorms in the morning, then a chance of showers and thunderstorms in the afternoon. Highs in the lower 80s. Chance of rain 30%. Saturday night, mostly cloudy. A slight

chance of showers and thunderstorms until midnight, then a chance of showers and thunderstorms after midnight. Lows in the lower 60s. Chance of rain 30%. Sunday, partly sunny with a slight chance of showers and thunderstorms. Highs in the upper 70s. Chance of rain 20%. Sunday night, mostly cloudy with a chance of showers and thunderstorms until midnight, then partly cloudy with a slight chance of showers and thunderstorms after midnight. Lows in the lower 60s. Chance of rain 30%. Monday, partly sunny with a slight chance of showers and thunderstorms. Highs in the upper 70s. Chance of rain 20%. 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It's Stillwater, it was clear. The temperature was 71 degrees, the dew point 60, and the relative humidity 68%. The wind was east at 3 miles an hour. The pressure was 29.95 inches and rising. At Ponca City, it was clear. The temperature was 73, the dew point 61, and the relative humidity 65%. The wind was southeast at 6. The pressure was 29.95 inches and rising. At Guthrie, it was clear. The temperature was 74, the dew point 59, and the relative humidity 59%. The wind was east at 6. The pressure was 29.94 inches and rising. Observations from around the region. Skies ranged from clear to partly cloudy, and temperatures were between 69 and 73 degrees. 94 inches and rising. Observations from around the region. Skies ranged from clear to partly cloudy, and temperatures were between 69 and 73 degrees. Once again at 10 p.m., it's Stillwater, it was clear. The temperature was 71. From the Norman Forecast Office, here is the forecast for Stillwater and surrounding area. Tonight, partly cloudy. Lows in the lower 60s. Southeast winds 5 to 10 miles an hour. Tuesday, mostly sunny. A chance of showers and thunderstorms in the afternoon. Highs in the lower 80s. Southeast winds 5 to 10 miles an hour. Chance of rain 30%. Tuesday night, partly cloudy. A chance of showers with a slight chance of thunderstorms after midnight. Lows in the lower 60s. Southeast winds 5 to 10 miles an hour. Chance of rain 40%. Wednesday, partly sunny with a chance of showers with a slight chance of thunderstorms in the morning, then mostly cloudy with showers with a chance of thunderstorms in the afternoon. Highs around 80. Southeast winds 5 to 10 miles an hour. Chance of rain 80%. Wednesday night, a chance of thunderstorms. A chance of showers until midnight, then showers likely after midnight. Lows in the mid-60s. Southeast winds 5 to 10 miles an hour. Chance of rain 70%. Thursday, showers likely with a slight chance of thunderstorms in the morning, then showers with a chance of thunderstorms in the afternoon. Highs in the upper 70s. Chance of rain 80%. Thursday night, mostly cloudy with a chance of showers. A chance of thunderstorms until midnight, then a slight chance of thunderstorms after midnight. Lows in the mid-60s. Chance of rain 50%. Friday, partly sunny with a chance of showers. A slight chance of thunderstorms in the morning, then a chance of thunderstorms in the afternoon. Highs in the upper 70s. Chance of rain 50%. Friday night, partly cloudy with a slight chance of thunderstorms. A slight chance of showers until midnight, then a chance of showers after midnight. Lows in the mid-60s. Chance of rain 50%. Saturday, partly sunny. A slight chance of showers and thunderstorms in the morning, then a chance of showers and thunderstorms in the afternoon. Highs in the lower 80s. Chance of rain 30%. Saturday night, mostly cloudy. A slight chance of showers and thunderstorms until midnight, then a chance of showers and thunderstorms after midnight. Lows in the lower 60s. Chance of rain 30%. Sunday.

The wind was east at 3 miles an hour. The pressure was 29.95 inches and rising. At Ponca City, it was clear. The temperature was 73, the dew point 61, and the relative humidity 65%. The wind was southeast at 6. The pressure was 29.95 inches and rising. At Guthrie, it was clear. The temperature was 74, the dew point 59, and the relative humidity 59%. The wind was east at 6. The pressure was 29.94 inches and rising. Observations from around the region. Skies ranged from clear to partly cloudy, and temperatures were between 69 and 73 degrees. Once again at 10 p.m., at Stillwater, it was clear. The temperature was 71. From the Norman Forecast Office, here is the forecast for Stillwater and surrounding area. Tonight, partly cloudy. Lows in the lower 60s. Southeast winds 5 to 10 miles an hour. Tuesday, mostly sunny. A chance of showers and thunderstorms in the afternoon. Highs in the lower 80s. Southeast winds 5 to 10 miles an hour. Chance of rain 30%. Tuesday night, partly cloudy. A chance of showers with a slight chance of thunderstorms after midnight. Lows in the lower 60s. Southeast winds 5 to 10 miles an hour. Chance of rain 40%. Wednesday, partly sunny with a chance of showers with a slight chance of thunderstorms in the morning, then mostly cloudy with showers with a chance of thunderstorms in the afternoon. Highs around 80. Southeast winds 5 to 10 miles an hour. Chance of rain 80%. Wednesday night, a chance of thunderstorms. A chance of showers until midnight, then showers likely after midnight. Lows in the mid-60s. Southeast winds 5 to 10 miles an hour. Chance of rain 70%. Thursday, showers likely with a slight chance of thunderstorms in the morning, then showers with a chance of thunderstorms in the afternoon. Highs in the upper 70s. Chance of rain 80%. Thursday night, mostly cloudy with a chance of showers. A chance of thunderstorms until midnight, then a slight chance of thunderstorms after midnight. Lows in the mid-60s. Chance of rain 50%. Friday, partly sunny with a chance of showers. A slight chance of thunderstorms in the morning, then a chance of thunderstorms in the afternoon. Highs in the upper 70s. Chance of rain 50%. Friday night, partly cloudy with a slight chance of thunderstorms. A slight chance of showers until midnight, then a chance of showers after midnight. Lows in the mid-60s. Chance of rain 50%. Saturday, partly sunny. A slight chance of showers and thunderstorms in the morning, then a chance of showers and thunderstorms in the afternoon. Highs in the lower 80s. Chance of rain 30%. Saturday night, mostly cloudy. A slight chance of showers and thunderstorms until midnight, then a chance of showers and thunderstorms after midnight. Lows in the lower 60s. Chance of rain 30%. Sunday, partly sunny with a slight chance of showers and thunderstorms. Highs in the upper 70s. Chance of rain 20%. Sunday night, mostly cloudy with a chance of showers and thunderstorms until midnight, then partly cloudy with a slight chance of showers and thunderstorms after midnight. Lows in the lower 60s. Chance of rain 30%. Monday, partly sunny with a slight chance of showers and thunderstorms. Highs in the upper 70s. Chance of rain 20%. You're listening to Stillwater Weather Radio, and here are 10 p.m. weather observations. At Stillwater, it was clear. The temperature was 71 degrees, the dew point 60, and the relative humidity 68%. The wind was east at 3 miles an hour. The pressure was 29.95 inches and rising. At Ponca City, it was clear. The temperature was 73, the dew point 61, and the relative humidity 65%. The wind was southeast at 6. The pressure was 29.95 inches and rising. At Guthrie, it was clear. The temperature was 74, the dew point 59, and the relative humidity 59%. The wind was east at 6. The pressure was 29.94 inches and rising. Observations from around the region.

skies ranged from clear to partly cloudy, and temperatures were between 69 and 73 degrees. Once again at 10 p.m., at Stillwater, it was clear. The temperature was 71. From the Norman Forecast Office, here is the forecast for Stillwater and surrounding area. Tonight, partly cloudy. Lows in the lower 60s. Southeast winds 5 to 10 miles an hour. Tuesday, mostly sunny. A chance of showers and thunderstorms in the afternoon. Highs in the lower 80s. Southeast winds 5 to 10 miles an hour. Chance of rain 30%. Tuesday night, partly cloudy. A chance of showers with a slight chance of thunderstorms after midnight. Lows in the lower 60s. Southeast winds 5 to 10 miles an hour. Chance of rain 40%. Wednesday, partly sunny with a chance of showers with a slight chance of thunderstorms in the morning, then mostly cloudy with showers with a chance of thunderstorms in the afternoon. Highs around 80. Southeast winds 5 to 10 miles an hour. Chance of rain 80%. Wednesday night, a chance of thunderstorms. A chance of showers until midnight, then showers likely after midnight. Lows in the mid-60s. Southeast winds 5 to 10 miles an hour. Chance of rain 70%. Thursday, showers likely with a slight chance of thunderstorms in the morning, then showers with a chance of thunderstorms in the afternoon. Highs in the upper 70s. Chance of rain 80%. Thursday night, mostly cloudy with a chance of showers. A chance of thunderstorms until midnight, then a slight chance of thunderstorms after midnight. Lows in the mid-60s. Chance of rain 50%. Friday, partly sunny with a chance of showers. A slight chance of thunderstorms in the morning, then a chance of thunderstorms in the afternoon. Highs in the upper 70s. Chance of rain 50%. Friday night, partly cloudy with a slight chance of thunderstorms. A slight chance of showers until midnight, then a chance of showers after midnight. Lows in the mid-60s. Chance of rain 50%. Saturday, partly sunny. A slight chance of showers and thunderstorms in the morning, then a chance of showers and thunderstorms in the afternoon. Highs in the lower 80s. Chance of rain 30%. Saturday night, mostly cloudy. A slight chance of showers and thunderstorms until midnight, then a chance of showers and thunderstorms after midnight. Lows in the lower 60s. Chance of rain 30%. Sunday, partly sunny with a slight chance of showers and thunderstorms. Highs in the upper 70s. Chance of rain 20%. Sunday night, mostly cloudy with a chance of showers and thunderstorms until midnight, then partly cloudy with a slight chance of showers and thunderstorms after midnight. Lows in the lower 60s. Chance of rain 30%. Monday, partly sunny with a slight chance of showers and thunderstorms. Highs in the upper 70s. Chance of rain 20%. 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At Stillwater, it was clear. The temperature was 71 degrees, the dew point 60, and the relative humidity 68%. The wind was east at 3 miles an hour. The pressure was 29.95 inches and rising. At Ponca City, it was clear. The temperature was 73, the dew point 61, and the relative humidity 65%. The wind was southeast at 6. The pressure was 29.95 inches and rising. At Guthrie, it was clear. The temperature was 74, the dew point 59, and the relative humidity 59%. The wind was east at 6. The pressure was 29.94 inches and rising. Observations from around the region. Skies ranged from clear to partly cloudy, and temperatures were between 69 and 73 degrees. Once again at 10 p.m., at Stillwater, it was clear. The temperature was 71. From the Norman Forecast Office, here is the forecast for Stillwater and surrounding area. Tonight, partly cloudy.

winds in the lower 60s. Southeast winds 5 to 10 miles an hour. Tuesday, mostly sunny. A chance of showers and thunderstorms in the afternoon. Highs in the lower 80s. Southeast winds 5 to 10 miles an hour. Chance of rain 30%. Tuesday night, partly cloudy. A chance of showers with a slight chance of thunderstorms after midnight. Lows in the lower 60s. Southeast winds 5 to 10 miles an hour. Chance of rain 40%. Wednesday, partly sunny with a chance of showers with a slight chance of thunderstorms in the morning, then mostly cloudy with showers with a chance of thunderstorms in the afternoon. Highs around 80. Southeast winds 5 to 10 miles an hour. Chance of rain 80%. Wednesday night, a chance of thunderstorms. A chance of showers until midnight, then showers likely after midnight. Lows in the mid-60s. Southeast winds 5 to 10 miles an hour. Chance of rain 70%. Thursday, showers likely with a slight chance of thunderstorms in the morning, then showers with a chance of thunderstorms in the afternoon. Highs in the upper 70s. Chance of rain 80%. Thursday night, mostly cloudy with a chance of showers. A chance of thunderstorms until midnight, then a slight chance of thunderstorms after midnight. Lows in the mid-60s. Chance of rain 50%. Friday, partly sunny with a chance of showers. A slight chance of thunderstorms in the morning, then a chance of thunderstorms in the afternoon. Highs in the upper 70s. Chance of rain 50%. Friday night, partly cloudy with a slight chance of thunderstorms. A slight chance of showers until midnight, then a chance of showers after midnight. Lows in the mid-60s. Chance of rain 50%. Saturday, partly sunny. A slight chance of showers and thunderstorms in the morning, then a chance of showers and thunderstorms in the afternoon. Highs in the lower 80s. Chance of rain 30%. Saturday night, mostly cloudy. A slight chance of showers and thunderstorms until midnight, then a chance of showers and thunderstorms after midnight. Lows in the lower 60s. Chance of rain 30%. Sunday, partly sunny with a slight chance of showers and thunderstorms. Highs in the upper 70s. Chance of rain 20%. Sunday night, mostly cloudy with a chance of showers and thunderstorms until midnight, then partly cloudy with a slight chance of showers and thunderstorms after midnight. Lows in the lower 60s. Chance of rain 30%. Monday, partly sunny with a slight chance of showers and thunderstorms. Highs in the upper 70s. Chance of rain 20%. 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It's Stillwater, it was clear. The temperature was 71 degrees, the dew point 60, and the relative humidity 68%. The wind was east at 3 miles an hour. The pressure was 29.95 inches and rising. At Ponca City, it was clear. The temperature was 73, the dew point 61, and the relative humidity 65%. The wind was southeast at 6. The pressure was 29.95 inches and rising. At Guthrie, it was clear. The temperature was 74, the dew point 59, and the relative humidity 59%. The wind was east at 6. The pressure was 29.94 inches and rising. Observations from around the region. Skies ranged from clear to partly cloudy, and temperatures were between 69 and 73 degrees. Once again at 10 p.m., at Stillwater, it was clear. The temperature was 71. From the Norman Forecast Office, here is the forecast for Stillwater and surrounding area. Tonight, partly cloudy. Lows in the lower 60s. Southeast winds 5 to 10 miles an hour. Tuesday, mostly sunny. A chance of showers and thunderstorms in the afternoon. Highs in the lower 80s. Southeast winds 5 to 10 miles an hour. Chance of rain 30%. Tuesday night, partly cloudy. A chance of showers with a slight chance of thunderstorms after midnight. Lows in the lower 60s. Southeast winds 5 to 10 miles an hour. Chance of rain 40%. Wednesday, partly sunny with a chance of showers with a slight chance of thunderstorms in the morning.

mostly cloudy with showers with a chance of thunderstorms in the afternoon. Highs around 80. Southeast winds 5 to 10 miles an hour. Chance of rain 80%. Wednesday night, a chance of thunderstorms. A chance of showers until midnight, then showers likely after midnight. Lows in the mid-60s. Southeast winds 5 to 10 miles an hour. Chance of rain 70%. Thursday, showers likely with a slight chance of thunderstorms in the morning, then showers with a chance of thunderstorms in the afternoon. Highs in the upper 70s. Chance of rain 80%. Thursday night, mostly cloudy with a chance of showers. A chance of thunderstorms until midnight, then a slight chance of thunderstorms after midnight. Lows in the mid-60s. Chance of rain 50%. Friday, partly sunny with a chance of showers. A slight chance of thunderstorms in the morning, then a chance of thunderstorms in the afternoon. Highs in the upper 70s. Chance of rain 50%. Friday night, partly cloudy with a slight chance of thunderstorms. A slight chance of showers until midnight, then a chance of showers after midnight. Lows in the mid-60s. Chance of rain 50%. Saturday, partly sunny. A slight chance of showers and thunderstorms in the morning, then a chance of showers and thunderstorms in the afternoon. Highs in the lower 80s. Chance of rain 30%. Saturday night, mostly cloudy. A slight chance of showers and thunderstorms until midnight, then a chance of showers and thunderstorms after midnight. Lows in the lower 60s. Chance of rain 30%. Sunday, partly sunny with a slight chance of showers and thunderstorms. Highs in the upper 70s. Chance of rain 20%. Sunday night, mostly cloudy with a chance of showers and thunderstorms until midnight, then partly cloudy with a slight chance of showers and thunderstorms after midnight. Lows in the lower 60s. Chance of rain 30%. Monday, partly sunny with a slight chance of showers and thunderstorms. Highs in the upper 70s. Chance of rain 20%. 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At Stillwater, it was clear. The temperature was 71 degrees, the dew point 60, and the relative humidity 68%. The wind was east at 3 miles an hour. The pressure was 29.95 inches and rising. At Ponca City, it was clear. The temperature was 73, the dew point 61, and the relative humidity 65%. The wind was southeast at 6. The pressure was 29.95 inches and rising. At Guthrie, it was clear. The temperature was 74, the dew point 59, and the relative humidity 59%. The wind was east at 6. The pressure was 29.94 inches and rising. Observations from around the region. Skies ranged from clear to partly cloudy, and temperatures were between 69 and 73 degrees. Once again at 10 p.m., at Stillwater, it was clear. The temperature was 71. From the Norman Forecast Office, here is the forecast for Stillwater and surrounding area. Tonight, partly cloudy. Lows in the lower 60s. Southeast winds 5 to 10 miles an hour. Tuesday, mostly sunny. A chance of showers and thunderstorms in the afternoon. Highs in the lower 80s. Southeast winds 5 to 10 miles an hour. Chance of rain 30%. Tuesday night, partly cloudy. A chance of showers with a slight chance of thunderstorms after midnight. Lows in the lower 60s. Southeast winds 5 to 10 miles an hour. Chance of rain 40%. Wednesday, partly sunny with a chance of showers with a slight chance of thunderstorms in the morning, then mostly cloudy with showers with a chance of thunderstorms in the afternoon. Highs around 80. Southeast winds 5 to 10 miles an hour. Chance of rain 80%. Wednesday night, a chance of thunderstorms. A chance of showers until midnight, then showers likely after midnight. Lows in the mid-60s. Southeast winds 5 to 10 miles an hour. Chance of rain 70%. Thursday, showers likely with a slight chance of thunderstorms in the morning, then showers with a chance of thunderstorms in the afternoon. Highs in the upper 70s. Chance of rain 80%.

80%. Thursday night, mostly cloudy with a chance of showers. A chance of thunderstorms until midnight, then a slight chance of thunderstorms after midnight. Lows in the mid-60s. Chance of rain 50%. Friday, partly sunny with a chance of showers. A slight chance of thunderstorms in the morning, then a chance of thunderstorms in the afternoon. Highs in the upper 70s. Chance of rain 50%. Friday night, partly cloudy with a slight chance of thunderstorms. A slight chance of showers until midnight, then a chance of showers after midnight. Lows in the mid-60s. Chance of rain 50%. Saturday, partly sunny. A slight chance of showers and thunderstorms in the morning, then a chance of showers and thunderstorms in the afternoon. Highs in the lower 80s. Chance of rain 30%. Saturday night, mostly cloudy. A slight chance of showers and thunderstorms until midnight, then a chance of showers and thunderstorms after midnight. Lows in the lower 60s. Chance of rain 30%. Sunday, partly sunny with a slight chance of showers and thunderstorms. Highs in the upper 70s. Chance of rain 20%. Sunday night, mostly cloudy with a chance of showers and thunderstorms until midnight, then partly cloudy with a slight chance of showers and thunderstorms after midnight. Lows in the lower 60s. Chance of rain 30%. Monday, partly sunny with a slight chance of showers and thunderstorms. Highs in the upper 70s. Chance of rain 20%. 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It's Stillwater, it was clear. The temperature was 71 degrees, the dew point 60, and the relative humidity 68%. The wind was east at 3 miles an hour. The pressure was 29.95 inches and rising. At Ponca City, it was clear. The temperature was 73, the dew point 61, and the relative humidity 65%. The wind was southeast at 6. The pressure was 29.95 inches and rising. At Guthrie, it was clear. The temperature was 74, the dew point 59, and the relative humidity 59%. The wind was east at 6. The pressure was 29.94 inches and rising. Observations from around the region. Skies ranged from clear to partly cloudy, and temperatures were between 69 and 73 degrees. Once again at 10 p.m., it's Stillwater, it was clear. The temperature was 71. This is your weather radio station WNG654 in Stillwater, operating on a frequency of 162.50 MHz. 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From the Norman Forecast Office, here is the forecast for Stillwater and surrounding area. Tonight, partly cloudy. Lows in the lower 60s. Southeast winds 5 to 10 miles an hour. Tuesday, mostly sunny. A chance of showers and thunderstorms in the afternoon. Highs in the lower 80s. Southeast winds 5 to 10 miles an hour. Chance of rain 30%. Tuesday night, partly cloudy. A chance of showers with a slight chance of thunderstorms after midnight. Lows in the lower 60s. Southeast winds 5 to 10 miles an hour. Chance of rain 40%. Wednesday, partly sunny with a chance of showers with a slight chance of thunderstorms in the morning, then mostly cloudy with showers with a chance of thunderstorms in the afternoon. Highs around 80. Southeast winds 5 to 10 miles an hour. Chance of rain 80%. Wednesday night, a chance of thunderstorms. A chance of showers until midnight, then showers likely after midnight. Lows in the mid-60s. Southeast winds 5 to 10 miles an hour. Chance of rain 70%. Thursday, showers likely with a slight chance of thunderstorms in the morning, then showers with a chance of thunderstorms in the afternoon. Highs in the upper 70s. Chance of rain 80%. Thursday night, mostly cloudy with a chance of showers. A chance of thunderstorms until midnight, then a slight chance of thunderstorms after midnight. Lows in the mid-60s. Chance of rain 50%. Friday, partly sunny with a chance of showers. A slight chance of thunderstorms in the morning, then a chance of thunderstorms in the afternoon.

highs in the upper 70s. Chance of rain 50%. Friday night, partly cloudy with a slight chance of thunderstorms. A slight chance of showers until midnight, then a chance of showers after midnight. Lows in the mid-60s. Chance of rain 50%. Saturday, partly sunny. A slight chance of showers and thunderstorms in the morning, then a chance of showers and thunderstorms in the afternoon. Highs in the lower 80s. Chance of rain 30%. Saturday night, mostly cloudy. A slight chance of showers and thunderstorms until midnight, then a chance of showers and thunderstorms after midnight. Lows in the lower 60s. Chance of rain 30%. Sunday, partly sunny with a slight chance of showers and thunderstorms. Highs in the upper 70s. Chance of rain 20%. Sunday night, mostly cloudy with a chance of showers and thunderstorms until midnight, then partly cloudy with a slight chance of showers and thunderstorms after midnight. Lows in the lower 60s. Chance of rain 30%. Monday, partly sunny with a slight chance of showers and thunderstorms. Highs in the upper 70s. Chance of rain 20%. 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It's Stillwater, it was clear. The temperature was 68 degrees, the dew point 62, and the relative humidity 81%. The wind was east at 6 miles an hour. The pressure was 29.96 inches and rising. At Guthrie, it was clear. The temperature was 73. The wind was southeast at 6. Observations from around the region. Skies ranged from clear to partly cloudy, and temperatures were between 65 and 73 degrees. Once again at 11 p.m., at Stillwater, it was clear. The temperature was 68. From the Norman Forecast Office, here is the forecast for Stillwater and surrounding area. Tonight, partly cloudy. Lows in the lower 60s. Southeast winds 5 to 10 miles an hour. Tuesday, mostly sunny. A chance of showers and thunderstorms in the afternoon. Highs in the lower 80s. Southeast winds 5 to 10 miles an hour. Chance of rain 30%. Tuesday night, partly cloudy. A chance of showers with a slight chance of thunderstorms after midnight. Lows in the lower 60s. Southeast winds 5 to 10 miles an hour. Chance of rain 40%. Wednesday, partly sunny with a chance of showers with a slight chance of thunderstorms in the morning, then mostly cloudy with showers with a chance of thunderstorms in the afternoon. Highs around 80. Southeast winds 5 to 10 miles an hour. Chance of rain 80%. Wednesday night, a chance of thunderstorms. A chance of showers until midnight, then showers likely after midnight. Lows in the mid-60s. Southeast winds 5 to 10 miles an hour. Chance of rain 70%. Thursday, showers likely with a slight chance of thunderstorms in the morning, then showers with a chance of thunderstorms in the afternoon. Highs in the upper 70s. Chance of rain 80%. Thursday night, mostly cloudy with a chance of showers. A chance of thunderstorms until midnight, then a slight chance of thunderstorms after midnight. Lows in the mid-60s. Chance of rain 50%. Friday, partly sunny with a chance of showers. A slight chance of thunderstorms in the morning, then a chance of thunderstorms in the afternoon. Highs in the upper 70s. Chance of rain 50%. Friday night, partly cloudy with a slight chance of thunderstorms. A slight chance of showers until midnight, then a chance of showers after midnight. Lows in the mid-60s. Chance of rain 50%. Saturday, partly sunny. A slight chance of showers and thunderstorms in the morning, then a chance of showers and thunderstorms in the afternoon. Highs in the lower 80s. Chance of rain 30%. Saturday night, mostly cloudy. A slight chance of showers and thunderstorms until midnight, then a chance of showers and thunderstorms after midnight. Lows in the lower 60s. Chance of rain 30%. Sunday, partly sunny with a slight chance of showers and thunderstorms. Highs in the upper 70s. Chance of rain 20%. Sunday night, mostly cloudy with a chance of showers and thunderstorms until midnight, then partly

Cloudy with a slight chance of showers and thunderstorms after midnight. Lows in the lower 60s. Chance of rain 30%. Monday, partly sunny with a slight chance of showers and thunderstorms. Highs in the upper 70s. Chance of rain 20%. 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It's Stillwater, it was clear. The temperature was 68 degrees, the dew point 62, and the relative humidity 81%. The wind was east at 6 miles an hour. The pressure was 29.96 inches and rising. At Guthrie, it was clear. The temperature was 73. The wind was southeast at 6. Observations from around the region. Skies ranged from clear to partly cloudy, and temperatures were between 65 and 73 degrees. Once again at 11 p.m., it's Stillwater, it was clear. The temperature was 68. From the Norman Forecast Office, here is the forecast for Stillwater and surrounding area. Tonight, partly cloudy. Lows in the lower 60s. Southeast winds 5 to 10 miles an hour. Tuesday, mostly sunny. A chance of showers and thunderstorms in the afternoon. Highs in the lower 80s. Southeast winds 5 to 10 miles an hour. Chance of rain 30%. Tuesday night, partly cloudy. A chance of showers with a slight chance of thunderstorms after midnight. Lows in the lower 60s. Southeast winds 5 to 10 miles an hour. Chance of rain 40%. Wednesday, partly sunny with a chance of showers with a slight chance of thunderstorms in the morning, then mostly cloudy with showers with a chance of thunderstorms in the afternoon. Highs around 80. Southeast winds 5 to 10 miles an hour. Chance of rain 80%. Wednesday night, a chance of thunderstorms. A chance of showers until midnight, then showers likely after midnight. Lows in the mid-60s. Southeast winds 5 to 10 miles an hour. Chance of rain 70%. Thursday, showers likely with a slight chance of thunderstorms in the morning, then showers with a chance of thunderstorms in the afternoon. Highs in the upper 70s. Chance of rain 80%. Thursday night, mostly cloudy with a chance of showers. A chance of thunderstorms until midnight, then a slight chance of thunderstorms after midnight. Lows in the mid-60s. Chance of rain 50%. Friday, partly sunny with a chance of showers. A slight chance of thunderstorms in the morning, then a chance of thunderstorms in the afternoon. Highs in the upper 70s. Chance of rain 50%. Friday night, partly cloudy with a slight chance of thunderstorms. A slight chance of showers until midnight, then a chance of showers after midnight. Lows in the mid-60s. Chance of rain 50%. Saturday, partly sunny. A slight chance of showers and thunderstorms in the morning, then a chance of showers and thunderstorms in the afternoon. Highs in the lower 80s. Chance of rain 30%. Saturday night, mostly cloudy. A slight chance of showers and thunderstorms until midnight, then a chance of showers and thunderstorms after midnight. Lows in the lower 60s. Chance of rain 30%. Sunday, partly sunny with a slight chance of showers and thunderstorms. Highs in the upper 70s. Chance of rain 20%. Sunday night, mostly cloudy with a chance of showers and thunderstorms until midnight, then partly cloudy with a slight chance of showers and thunderstorms after midnight. Lows in the lower 60s. Chance of rain 30%. Monday, partly sunny with a slight chance of showers and thunderstorms. Highs in the upper 70s. Chance of rain 20%. 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It's Stillwater, it was clear. The temperature was 68 degrees, the dew point 62, and the relative humidity 81%. The wind was east at 6 miles an hour. The pressure was 29.96 inches and rising. At Guthrie, it was clear. The temperature was 73. The wind was southeast at 6. Observations from around the region. Skies ranged from clear to partly cloudy, and temperatures were between 65 and 73 degrees. Once again at 11 p.m., it's Stillwater, it was clear.

Temperature was 68. From the Norman Forecast Office, here is the forecast for Stillwater and surrounding area. Tonight, partly cloudy. Lows in the lower 60s. Southeast winds 5 to 10 miles an hour. Tuesday, mostly sunny. A chance of showers and thunderstorms in the afternoon. Highs in the lower 80s. Southeast winds 5 to 10 miles an hour. Chance of rain 30%. Tuesday night, partly cloudy. A chance of showers with a slight chance of thunderstorms after midnight. Lows in the lower 60s. Southeast winds 5 to 10 miles an hour. Chance of rain 40%. Wednesday, partly sunny with a chance of showers with a slight chance of thunderstorms in the morning, then mostly cloudy with showers with a chance of thunderstorms in the afternoon. Highs around 80. Southeast winds 5 to 10 miles an hour. Chance of rain 80%. Wednesday night, a chance of thunderstorms. A chance of showers until midnight, then showers likely after midnight. Lows in the mid-60s. Southeast winds 5 to 10 miles an hour. Chance of rain 70%. Thursday, showers likely with a slight chance of thunderstorms in the morning, then showers with a chance of thunderstorms in the afternoon. Highs in the upper 70s. Chance of rain 80%. Thursday night, mostly cloudy with a chance of showers. A chance of thunderstorms until midnight, then a slight chance of thunderstorms after midnight. Lows in the mid-60s. Chance of rain 50%. Friday, partly sunny with a chance of showers. A slight chance of thunderstorms in the morning, then a chance of thunderstorms in the afternoon. Highs in the upper 70s. Chance of rain 50%. Friday night, partly cloudy with a slight chance of thunderstorms. A slight chance of showers until midnight, then a chance of showers after midnight. Lows in the mid-60s. Chance of rain 50%. Saturday, partly sunny. A slight chance of showers and thunderstorms in the morning, then a chance of showers and thunderstorms in the afternoon. Highs in the lower 80s. Chance of rain 30%. Saturday night, mostly cloudy. A slight chance of showers and thunderstorms until midnight, then a chance of showers and thunderstorms after midnight. Lows in the lower 60s. Chance of rain 30%. Sunday, partly sunny with a slight chance of showers and thunderstorms. Highs in the upper 70s. Chance of rain 20%. Sunday night, mostly cloudy with a chance of showers and thunderstorms until midnight, then partly cloudy with a slight chance of showers and thunderstorms after midnight. Lows in the lower 60s. Chance of rain 30%. Monday, partly sunny with a slight chance of showers and thunderstorms. Highs in the upper 70s. Chance of rain 20%. 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At Stillwater, it was clear. The temperature was 68 degrees. The dew point 62, and the relative humidity 81%. The wind was east at 6 miles an hour. The pressure was 29.96 inches and rising. At Guthrie, it was clear. The temperature was 73. The wind was southeast at 6. Observations from around the region. Skies ranged from clear to partly cloudy, and temperatures were between 65 and 73 degrees. Once again at 11 p.m., at Stillwater, it was clear. The temperature was 68. From the Norman Forecast Office, here is the forecast for Stillwater and surrounding area. Tonight, partly cloudy. Lows in the lower 60s. Southeast winds 5 to 10 miles an hour. Tuesday, mostly sunny. A chance of showers and thunderstorms in the afternoon. Highs in the lower 80s. Southeast winds 5 to 10 miles an hour. Chance of rain 30%. Tuesday night, partly cloudy. A chance of showers with a slight chance of thunderstorms after midnight. Lows in the lower 60s. Southeast winds 5 to 10 miles an hour. Chance of rain 40%. Wednesday,
Partly sunny with a chance of showers with a slight chance of thunderstorms in the morning, then mostly cloudy with showers with a chance of thunderstorms in the afternoon. Highs around 80. Southeast winds 5 to 10 miles an hour. Chance of rain 80%. Wednesday night, a chance of thunderstorms. A chance of showers until midnight, then showers likely after midnight. Lows in the mid-60s. Southeast winds 5 to 10 miles an hour. Chance of rain 70%. Thursday, showers likely with a slight chance of thunderstorms in the morning, then showers with a chance of thunderstorms in the afternoon. Highs in the upper 70s. Chance of rain 80%. Thursday night, mostly cloudy with a chance of showers. A chance of thunderstorms until midnight, then a slight chance of thunderstorms after midnight. Lows in the mid-60s. Chance of rain 50%. Friday, partly sunny with a chance of showers. A slight chance of thunderstorms in the morning, then a chance of thunderstorms in the afternoon. Highs in the upper 70s. Chance of rain 50%. Friday night, partly cloudy with a slight chance of thunderstorms. A slight chance of showers until midnight, then a chance of showers after midnight. Lows in the mid-60s. Chance of rain 50%. Saturday, partly sunny. A slight chance of showers and thunderstorms in the morning, then a chance of showers and thunderstorms in the afternoon. Highs in the lower 80s. Chance of rain 30%. Saturday night, mostly cloudy. A slight chance of showers and thunderstorms until midnight, then a chance of showers and thunderstorms after midnight. Lows in the lower 60s. Chance of rain 30%. Sunday, partly sunny with a slight chance of showers and thunderstorms. Highs in the upper 70s. Chance of rain 20%. Sunday night, mostly cloudy with a chance of showers and thunderstorms until midnight, then partly cloudy with a slight chance of showers and thunderstorms after midnight. Lows in the lower 60s. Chance of rain 30%. Monday, partly sunny with a slight chance of showers and thunderstorms. Highs in the upper 70s. Chance of rain 20%. 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It's Stillwater, it was clear. The temperature was 68 degrees, the dew point 62, and the relative humidity 81%. The wind was east at 6 miles an hour. The pressure was 29.96 inches and rising. At Guthrie, it was clear. The temperature was 73. The wind was southeast at 6. Observations from around the region. Skies ranged from clear to partly cloudy, and temperatures were between 65 and 73 degrees. Once again at 11 p.m., it's Stillwater, it was clear. The temperature was 68. From the Norman Forecast Office, here is the forecast for Stillwater and surrounding area. Tonight, partly cloudy. Lows in the lower 60s. Southeast winds 5 to 10 miles an hour. Tuesday, mostly sunny. A chance of showers and thunderstorms in the afternoon. Highs in the lower 80s. Southeast winds 5 to 10 miles an hour. Chance of rain 30%. Tuesday night, partly cloudy. A chance of showers with a slight chance of thunderstorms after midnight. Lows in the lower 60s. Southeast winds 5 to 10 miles an hour. Chance of rain 40%. Wednesday, partly sunny with a chance of showers with a slight chance of thunderstorms in the morning, then mostly cloudy with showers with a chance of thunderstorms in the afternoon. Highs around 80. Southeast winds 5 to 10 miles an hour. Chance of rain 80%. Wednesday night, a chance of thunderstorms. A chance of showers until midnight, then showers likely after midnight. Lows in the mid-60s. Southeast winds 5 to 10 miles an hour. Chance of rain 70%. Thursday, showers likely with a slight chance of thunderstorms in the morning, then showers with a chance of thunderstorms in the afternoon. Highs in the upper 70s. Chance of rain 80%. Thursday night, mostly cloudy with a chance of showers. A chance of thunderstorms until midnight, then a slight chance of thunderstorms after midnight. Lows in the mid-60s. Chance of rain 50%. Friday, partly sunny with a chance of showers.

a slight chance of thunderstorms in the morning, then a chance of thunderstorms in the afternoon. Highs in the upper 70s. Chance of rain 50%. Friday night, partly cloudy with a slight chance of thunderstorms. A slight chance of showers until midnight, then a chance of showers after midnight. Lows in the mid-60s. Chance of rain 50%. Saturday, partly sunny. A slight chance of showers and thunderstorms in the morning, then a chance of showers and thunderstorms in the afternoon. Highs in the lower 80s. Chance of rain 30%. Saturday night, mostly cloudy. A slight chance of showers and thunderstorms until midnight, then a chance of showers and thunderstorms after midnight. Lows in the lower 60s. Chance of rain 30%. Sunday, partly sunny with a slight chance of showers and thunderstorms. Highs in the upper 70s. Chance of rain 20%. Sunday night, mostly cloudy with a chance of showers and thunderstorms until midnight, then partly cloudy with a slight chance of showers and thunderstorms after midnight. Lows in the lower 60s. Chance of rain 30%. Monday, partly sunny with a slight chance of showers and thunderstorms. Highs in the upper 70s. Chance of rain 20%. 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It's Stillwater, it was clear. The temperature was 68 degrees, the dew point 62, and the relative humidity 81%. The wind was east at 6 miles an hour. The pressure was 29.96 inches and rising. At Guthrie, it was clear. The temperature was 73. The wind was southeast at 6. Observations from around the region. Skies ranged from clear to partly cloudy, and temperatures were between 65 and 73 degrees. Once again at 11 p.m., at Stillwater, it was clear. The temperature was 68. From the Norman Forecast Office, here is the forecast for Stillwater and surrounding area. Tonight, partly cloudy. Lows in the lower 60s. Southeast winds 5 to 10 miles an hour. Tuesday, mostly sunny. A chance of showers and thunderstorms in the afternoon. Highs in the lower 80s. Southeast winds 5 to 10 miles an hour. Chance of rain 30%. Tuesday night, partly cloudy. A chance of showers with a slight chance of thunderstorms after midnight. Lows in the lower 60s. Southeast winds 5 to 10 miles an hour. Chance of rain 40%. Wednesday, partly sunny with a chance of showers with a slight chance of thunderstorms in the morning, then mostly cloudy with showers with a chance of thunderstorms in the afternoon. Highs around 80. Southeast winds 5 to 10 miles an hour. Chance of rain 80%. Wednesday night, a chance of thunderstorms. A chance of showers until midnight, then showers likely after midnight. Lows in the mid-60s. Southeast winds 5 to 10 miles an hour. Chance of rain 70%. Thursday, showers likely with a slight chance of thunderstorms in the morning, then showers with a chance of thunderstorms in the afternoon. Highs in the upper 70s. Chance of rain 80%. Thursday night, mostly cloudy with a chance of showers. A chance of thunderstorms until midnight, then a slight chance of thunderstorms after midnight. Lows in the mid-60s. Chance of rain 50%. Friday, partly sunny with a chance of showers. A slight chance of thunderstorms in the morning, then a chance of thunderstorms in the afternoon. Highs in the upper 70s. Chance of rain 50%. Friday night, partly cloudy with a slight chance of thunderstorms. A slight chance of showers until midnight, then a chance of showers after midnight. Lows in the mid-60s. Chance of rain 50%. Saturday, partly sunny. A slight chance of showers and thunderstorms in the morning, then a chance of showers and thunderstorms in the afternoon. Highs in the lower 80s. Chance of rain 30%. Saturday night, mostly cloudy. A slight chance of showers and thunderstorms until midnight, then a chance of showers and thunderstorms after midnight. Lows in the lower 60s. Chance of rain 30%. Sunday, partly sunny with a slight chance of showers and thunderstorms. Highs in the upper 70s. Chance of rain 20%. Sunday night.

mostly cloudy with a chance of showers and thunderstorms until midnight, then partly cloudy with a slight chance of showers and thunderstorms after midnight. Lows in the lower 60s. Chance of rain 30%. Monday, partly sunny with a slight chance of showers and thunderstorms. Highs in the upper 70s. Chance of rain 20%. 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It's Stillwater, it was clear. The temperature was 68 degrees, the dew point 62, and the relative humidity 81%. The wind was east at 6 miles an hour. The pressure was 29.96 inches and rising. At Guthrie, it was clear. The temperature was 73. The wind was southeast at 6. Observations from around the region. Skies ranged from clear to partly cloudy, and temperatures were between 65 and 73 degrees. Once again at 11 p.m., it's still water, it was clear. The temperature was 68. From the Norman Forecast Office, here is the forecast for Stillwater and surrounding area. Tonight, partly cloudy. Lows in the lower 60s. Southeast winds 5 to 10 miles an hour. Tuesday, mostly sunny. A chance of showers and thunderstorms in the afternoon. Highs in the lower 80s. Southeast winds 5 to 10 miles an hour. Chance of rain 30%. Tuesday night, partly cloudy. A chance of showers with a slight chance of thunderstorms after midnight. Lows in the lower 60s. Southeast winds 5 to 10 miles an hour. Chance of rain 40%. Wednesday, partly sunny with a chance of showers with a slight chance of thunderstorms in the morning, then mostly cloudy with showers with a chance of thunderstorms in the afternoon. Highs around 80. Southeast winds 5 to 10 miles an hour. Chance of rain 80%. Wednesday night, a chance of thunderstorms. A chance of showers until midnight, then showers likely after midnight. Lows in the mid-60s. Southeast winds 5 to 10 miles an hour. Chance of rain 70%. Thursday, showers likely with a slight chance of thunderstorms in the morning, then showers with a chance of thunderstorms in the afternoon. Highs in the upper 70s. Chance of rain 80%. Thursday night, mostly cloudy with a chance of showers. A chance of thunderstorms until midnight, then a slight chance of thunderstorms after midnight. Lows in the mid-60s. Chance of rain 50%. Friday, partly sunny with a chance of showers. A slight chance of thunderstorms in the morning, then a chance of thunderstorms in the afternoon. Highs in the upper 70s. Chance of rain 50%. Friday night, partly cloudy with a slight chance of thunderstorms. A slight chance of showers until midnight, then a chance of showers after midnight. Lows in the mid-60s. Chance of rain 50%. Saturday, partly sunny. A slight chance of showers and thunderstorms in the morning, then a chance of showers and thunderstorms in the afternoon. Highs in the lower 80s. Chance of rain 30%. Saturday night, mostly cloudy. A slight chance of showers and thunderstorms until midnight, then a chance of showers and thunderstorms after midnight. Lows in the lower 60s. Chance of rain 30%. Sunday, partly sunny with a slight chance of showers and thunderstorms. Highs in the upper 70s. Chance of rain 20%. Sunday night, mostly cloudy with a chance of showers and thunderstorms until midnight, then partly cloudy with a slight chance of showers and thunderstorms after midnight. Lows in the lower 60s. Chance of rain 30%. Monday, partly sunny with a slight chance of showers and thunderstorms. Highs in the upper 70s. Chance of rain 20%. 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It's Stillwater, it was clear. The temperature was 68 degrees. The dew point 62, and the relative humidity 81%. The wind was east at 6 miles an hour. The pressure was 29.96 inches and rising. At Guthrie,

clear. The temperature was 73. The wind was southeast at 6. Observations from around the region. Skies ranged from clear to partly cloudy, and temperatures were between 65 and 73 degrees. Once again at 11 p.m., at Stillwater, it was clear. The temperature was 68. From the Norman Forecast Office, here is the forecast for Stillwater and surrounding area. Tonight, partly cloudy. Lows in the lower 60s. Southeast winds 5 to 10 miles an hour. Tuesday, mostly sunny. A chance of showers and thunderstorms in the afternoon. Highs in the lower 80s. Southeast winds 5 to 10 miles an hour. Chance of rain 30%. Tuesday night, partly cloudy. A chance of showers with a slight chance of thunderstorms after midnight. Lows in the lower 60s. Southeast winds 5 to 10 miles an hour. Chance of rain 40%. Wednesday, partly sunny with a chance of showers with a slight chance of thunderstorms in the morning, then mostly cloudy with showers with a chance of thunderstorms in the afternoon. Highs around 80. Southeast winds 5 to 10 miles an hour. Cloudy with showers with a chance of thunderstorms in the afternoon. Highs around 80. Southeast winds 5 to 10 miles an hour. Chance of rain 80%. Wednesday night, a chance of thunderstorms. A chance of showers until midnight, then showers likely after midnight. Lows in the mid-60s. Southeast winds 5 to 10 miles an hour. Chance of rain 70%. Thursday, showers likely with a slight chance of thunderstorms in the morning, then showers with a chance of thunderstorms in the afternoon. Highs in the upper 70s. Chance of rain 80%. Thursday night, mostly cloudy with a chance of showers. A chance of thunderstorms until midnight, then a slight chance of thunderstorms after midnight. Lows in the mid-60s. Chance of rain 50%. Friday, partly sunny with a chance of showers. A slight chance of thunderstorms in the morning, then a chance of thunderstorms in the afternoon. Highs in the upper 70s. Chance of rain 50%. Friday night, partly cloudy with a slight chance of thunderstorms. A slight chance of showers until midnight, then a chance of showers after midnight. Lows in the mid-60s. Chance of rain 50%. Saturday, partly sunny. A slight chance of showers and thunderstorms in the morning, then a chance of showers and thunderstorms in the afternoon. Highs in the lower 80s. Chance of rain 30%. Saturday night, mostly cloudy. A slight chance of showers and thunderstorms until midnight, then a chance of showers and thunderstorms after midnight. Lows in the lower 60s. Chance of rain 30%. Sunday, partly sunny with a slight chance of showers and thunderstorms. Highs in the upper 70s. Chance of rain 20%. Sunday night, mostly cloudy with a chance of showers and thunderstorms until midnight, then partly cloudy with a slight chance of showers and thunderstorms after midnight. Lows in the lower 60s. Chance of rain 30%. Monday, partly sunny with a slight chance of showers and thunderstorms. Highs in the upper 70s. Chance of rain 20%. 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At Stillwater, it was clear. The temperature was 68 degrees, the dew point 62, and the relative humidity 81%. The wind was east at 6 miles an hour. The pressure was 29.96 inches and rising. At Guthrie, it was clear. The temperature was 73. The wind was southeast at 6. Observations from around the region. Skies ranged from clear to partly cloudy, and temperatures were between 65 and 73 degrees. Once again at 11 p.m., at Stillwater, it was clear. The temperature was 68. From the Norman Forecast Office, here is the forecast for Stillwater and surrounding area. Tonight, partly cloudy. Lows in the lower 60s. Southeast winds 5 to 10 miles an hour. Tuesday, mostly sunny. A chance of showers and thunderstorms in the afternoon. Highs in the lower 80s. Southeast winds 5 to 10 miles an hour. Chance of rain 30%. Tuesday night, partly cloudy.

chance of rain 70%. Thursday, showers likely with a slight chance of thunderstorms in the morning, then showers with a chance of thunderstorms in the afternoon. Highs in the upper 70s. Chance of rain 80%. Thursday night, mostly cloudy with a chance of showers. A chance of thunderstorms until midnight, then a slight chance of thunderstorms after midnight. Lows in the mid-60s. Chance of rain 50%. Friday, partly sunny with a chance of showers. A slight chance of thunderstorms in the morning, then a chance of thunderstorms in the afternoon. Highs in the upper 70s. Chance of rain 50%. Friday night, partly cloudy with a slight chance of thunderstorms. A slight chance of showers until midnight, then a chance of showers after midnight. Lows in the mid-60s. Chance of rain 50%. Saturday, partly sunny. A slight chance of showers and thunderstorms in the morning, then a chance of showers and thunderstorms in the afternoon. Highs in the lower 80s. Chance of rain 30%. Saturday night, mostly cloudy. A slight chance of showers and thunderstorms until midnight, then a chance of showers and thunderstorms after midnight. Lows in the lower 60s. Chance of rain 30%. Sunday, partly sunny with a slight chance of showers and thunderstorms. Highs in the upper 70s. Chance of rain 20%. Sunday night, mostly cloudy with a chance of showers and thunderstorms until midnight, then partly cloudy with a slight chance of showers and thunderstorms after midnight. Lows in the lower 60s. Chance of rain 30%. Monday, partly sunny with a slight chance of showers and thunderstorms. Highs in the upper 70s. Chance of rain 20%. 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It's Stillwater, it was clear. The temperature was 68 degrees, the dew point 62, and the relative humidity 81%. The wind was east at 6 miles an hour. The pressure was 29.96 inches and rising. At Guthrie, it was clear. The temperature was 73. The wind was southeast at 6. Observations from around the region. Skies ranged from clear to partly cloudy, and temperatures were between 65 and 73 degrees. Once again at 11 p.m., at Stillwater, it was clear. The temperature was 68. From the Norman Forecast Office, here is the forecast for Stillwater and surrounding area. Tonight, partly cloudy. Lows in the lower 60s. Southeast winds 5 to 10 miles an hour. Tuesday, mostly sunny. A chance of showers and thunderstorms in the afternoon. Highs in the lower 80s. Southeast winds 5 to 10 miles an hour. Chance of rain 30%. Tuesday night, partly cloudy. A chance of showers with a slight chance of thunderstorms after midnight. Lows in the lower 60s. Southeast winds 5 to 10 miles an hour. Chance of rain 40%. Wednesday, partly sunny with a chance of showers with a slight chance of thunderstorms in the morning, then mostly cloudy with showers with a chance of thunderstorms in the afternoon. Highs around 80. Southeast winds 5 to 10 miles an hour. Chance of rain 80%. Wednesday night, a chance of thunderstorms. A chance of showers until midnight, then showers likely after midnight. Lows in the mid-60s. Southeast winds 5 to 10 miles an hour. Chance of rain 70%. Thursday, showers likely with a slight chance of thunderstorms in the morning, then showers with a chance of thunderstorms in the afternoon. Highs in the upper 70s. Chance of rain 80%. Thursday night, mostly cloudy with a chance of showers. A chance of thunderstorms until midnight, then a slight chance of thunderstorms after midnight. Lows in the mid-60s. Chance of rain 50%. Friday, partly sunny with a chance of showers. A slight chance of thunderstorms in the morning, then a chance of thunderstorms in the afternoon. Highs in the upper 70s. Chance of rain 50%. Friday night, partly cloudy with a slight chance of thunderstorms. A slight chance of showers until midnight, then a chance of showers after midnight. Lows in the mid-60s. Chance of rain 50%. Saturday, partly sunny. A slight chance of showers and thunderstorms in the morning.

then a chance of showers and thunderstorms in the afternoon. Highs in the lower 80s. Chance of rain 30%. Saturday night, mostly cloudy. A slight chance of showers and thunderstorms until midnight, then a chance of showers and thunderstorms after midnight. Lows in the lower 60s. Chance of rain 30%. Sunday, partly sunny with a slight chance of showers and thunderstorms. Highs in the upper 70s. Chance of rain 20%. Sunday night, mostly cloudy with a chance of showers and thunderstorms until midnight, then partly cloudy with a slight chance of showers and thunderstorms after midnight. Lows in the lower 60s. Chance of rain 30%. Monday, partly sunny with a slight chance of showers and thunderstorms. Highs in the upper 70s. Chance of rain 20%. You are listening to Stillwater Weather Radio, NERA 11 p.m. weather observations. It's Stillwater, it was clear. The temperature was 68 degrees, the dew point 62, and the relative humidity 81%. The wind was east at 6 miles an hour. The pressure was 29.96 inches and rising. At Guthrie, it was clear. The temperature was 73. The wind was southeast at 6. Observations from around the region. Skies ranged from clear to partly cloudy, and temperatures were between 65 and 73 degrees. Once again at 11 p.m., it's still water, it was clear. The temperature was 68. This is your weather radio station WNG654 in Stillwater, operating on a frequency of 162.50 MHz. 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From the Norman Forecast Office, here is the forecast for Stillwater and surrounding area. Tonight, partly cloudy. Lows in the lower 60s. Southeast winds 5 to 10 miles an hour. Tuesday, mostly sunny. A chance of showers and thunderstorms in the afternoon. Highs in the lower 80s. Southeast winds 5 to 10 miles an hour. Chance of rain 30%. Tuesday night, partly cloudy. A chance of showers with a slight chance of thunderstorms after midnight. Lows in the lower 60s. Southeast winds 5 to 10 miles an hour. Chance of rain 40%. Wednesday, partly sunny with a chance of showers with a slight chance of thunderstorms in the morning, then mostly cloudy with showers with a chance of thunderstorms in the afternoon. Highs around 80. Southeast winds 5 to 10 miles an hour. Chance of rain 80%. Wednesday night, a chance of thunderstorms. A chance of showers until midnight, then showers likely after midnight. Lows in the mid-60s. Southeast winds 5 to 10 miles an hour. Chance of rain 70%. Thursday, showers likely with a slight chance of thunderstorms in the morning, then showers with a chance of thunderstorms in the afternoon. Highs in the upper 70s. Chance of rain 80%. Thursday night, mostly cloudy with a chance of showers. A chance of thunderstorms until midnight, then a slight chance of thunderstorms after midnight. Lows in the mid-60s. Chance of rain 50%. Friday, partly sunny with a chance of showers. A slight chance of thunderstorms in the morning, then a chance of thunderstorms in the afternoon. Highs in the upper 70s. Chance of rain 50%. Friday night, partly cloudy with a slight chance of thunderstorms. A slight chance of showers until midnight, then a chance of showers after midnight. Lows in the mid-60s. Chance of rain 50%. Saturday, partly sunny. A slight chance of showers and thunderstorms in the morning, then a chance of showers and thunderstorms in the afternoon. Highs in the lower 80s. Chance of rain 30%. Saturday night, mostly cloudy. A slight chance of showers and thunderstorms until midnight, then a chance of showers and thunderstorms after midnight. Lows in the lower 60s. Chance of rain 30%. Sunday, partly sunny with a slight chance of showers and thunderstorms. Highs in the upper 70s. Chance of rain 20%. Sunday night, mostly cloudy with a chance of showers and thunderstorms until midnight, then partly cloudy with a slight chance of showers and thunderstorms after midnight. Lows in the lower 60s. Chance of rain 30%.

Monday, partly sunny with a slight chance of showers and thunderstorms. Highs in the upper 70s. Chance of rain 20%. You're listening to Stillwater Weather Radio, NERR 11 p.m. weather observations. It's Stillwater, it was clear. The temperature was 68 degrees, the dew point 62, and the relative humidity 81%. The wind was east at 6 miles an hour. The pressure was 29.96 inches and rising. At Guthrie, it was clear. The temperature was 73. The wind was southeast at 6. Observations from around the region. Skies ranged from clear to partly cloudy, and temperatures were between 65 and 73 degrees. Once again at 11 p.m., at Stillwater, it was clear. The temperature was 68. From the Norman Forecast Office, here is the forecast for Stillwater and surrounding area. Tonight, partly cloudy. Lows in the lower 60s. Southeast winds 5 to 10 miles an hour. Tuesday, mostly sunny. A chance of showers and thunderstorms in the afternoon. Highs in the lower 80s. Southeast winds 5 to 10 miles an hour. Chance of rain 30%. Tuesday night, partly cloudy. A chance of showers with a slight chance of thunderstorms after midnight. Lows in the lower 60s. Southeast winds 5 to 10 miles an hour. Chance of rain 40%. Wednesday, partly sunny with a chance of showers with a slight chance of thunderstorms in the morning, then mostly cloudy with showers with a chance of thunderstorms in the afternoon. Highs around 80. Southeast winds 5 to 10 miles an hour. Chance of rain 80%. Wednesday night, a chance of thunderstorms. A chance of showers until midnight, then showers likely after midnight. Lows in the mid-60s. Southeast winds 5 to 10 miles an hour. Chance of rain 70%. Thursday, showers likely with a slight chance of thunderstorms in the morning, then showers with a chance of thunderstorms in the afternoon. Highs in the upper 70s. Chance of rain 80%. Thursday night, mostly cloudy with a chance of showers. A chance of thunderstorms until midnight, then a slight chance of thunderstorms after midnight. Lows in the mid-60s. Chance of rain 50%. Friday, partly sunny with a chance of showers. A slight chance of thunderstorms in the morning, then a chance of thunderstorms in the afternoon. Highs in the upper 70s. Chance of rain 50%. Friday night, partly cloudy with a slight chance of thunderstorms. A slight chance of showers until midnight, then a chance of showers after midnight. Lows in the mid-60s. Chance of rain 50%. Saturday, partly sunny. A slight chance of showers and thunderstorms in the morning, then a chance of showers and thunderstorms in the afternoon. Highs in the lower 80s. Chance of rain 30%. Saturday night, mostly cloudy. A slight chance of showers and thunderstorms until midnight, then a chance of showers and thunderstorms after midnight. Lows in the lower 60s. Chance of rain 30%. Sunday, partly sunny with a slight chance of showers and thunderstorms. Highs in the upper 70s. Chance of rain 20%. Sunday night, mostly cloudy with a chance of showers and thunderstorms until midnight, then partly cloudy with a slight chance of showers and thunderstorms after midnight. Lows in the lower 60s. Chance of rain 30%. Monday, partly sunny with a slight chance of showers and thunderstorms. Highs in the upper 70s. Chance of rain 20%. 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It's Stillwater, it was clear. The temperature was 68 degrees, the dew point 62, and the relative humidity 81%. The wind was east at 6 miles an hour. The pressure was 29.96 inches and rising. At Guthrie, it was clear. The temperature was 73. The wind was southeast at 6. Observations from around the region. Skies ranged from clear to partly cloudy, and temperatures were between 65 and 73 degrees. Once again at 11 p.m., at Stillwater, it was clear. The temperature was 68. From the Norman Forecast Office, here is the forecast for Stillwater and surrounding area.

Night, partly cloudy. Lows in the lower 60s. Southeast winds 5 to 10 miles an hour. Tuesday, mostly sunny. A chance of showers and thunderstorms in the afternoon. Highs in the lower 80s. Southeast winds 5 to 10 miles an hour. Chance of rain 30%. Tuesday night, partly cloudy. A chance of showers with a slight chance of thunderstorms after midnight. Lows in the lower 60s. Southeast winds 5 to 10 miles an hour. Chance of rain 40%. Wednesday, partly sunny with a chance of showers with a slight chance of thunderstorms in the morning, then mostly cloudy with showers with a chance of thunderstorms in the afternoon. Highs around 80. Southeast winds 5 to 10 miles an hour. Chance of rain 80%. Wednesday night, a chance of thunderstorms. A chance of showers until midnight, then showers likely after midnight. Lows in the mid-60s. Southeast winds 5 to 10 miles an hour. Chance of rain 70%. Thursday, showers likely with a slight chance of thunderstorms in the morning, then showers with a chance of thunderstorms in the afternoon. Highs in the upper 70s. Chance of rain 80%. Thursday night, mostly cloudy with a chance of showers. A chance of thunderstorms until midnight, then a slight chance of thunderstorms after midnight. Lows in the mid-60s. Chance of rain 50%. Friday, partly sunny with a chance of showers. A slight chance of thunderstorms in the morning, then a chance of thunderstorms in the afternoon. Highs in the upper 70s. Chance of rain 50%. Friday night, partly cloudy with a slight chance of thunderstorms. A slight chance of showers until midnight, then a chance of showers after midnight. Lows in the mid-60s. Chance of rain 50%. Saturday, partly sunny. A slight chance of showers and thunderstorms in the morning, then a chance of showers and thunderstorms in the afternoon. Highs in the lower 80s. Chance of rain 30%. Saturday night, mostly cloudy. A slight chance of showers and thunderstorms until midnight, then a chance of showers and thunderstorms after midnight. Lows in the lower 60s. Chance of rain 30%. Sunday, partly sunny with a slight chance of showers and thunderstorms. Highs in the upper 70s. Chance of rain 20%. Sunday night, mostly cloudy with a chance of showers and thunderstorms until midnight, then partly cloudy with a slight chance of showers and thunderstorms after midnight. Lows in the lower 60s. Chance of rain 30%. Monday, partly sunny with a slight chance of showers and thunderstorms. Highs in the upper 70s. Chance of rain 20%. 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It's Stillwater, it was clear. The temperature was 68 degrees, the dew point 62, and the relative humidity 81%. The wind was east at 6 miles an hour. The pressure was 29.96 inches and rising. At Guthrie, it was clear. The temperature was 73. The wind was southeast at 6. Observations from around the region. Skies ranged from clear to partly cloudy, and temperatures were between 65 and 73 degrees. Once again at 11 p.m., at Stillwater, it was clear. The temperature was 68. From the Norman Forecast Office, here is the forecast for Stillwater and surrounding area. Tonight, partly cloudy. Lows in the lower 60s. Southeast winds 5 to 10 miles an hour. Tuesday, mostly sunny. A chance of showers and thunderstorms in the afternoon. Highs in the lower 80s. Southeast winds 5 to 10 miles an hour. Chance of rain 30%. Tuesday night, partly cloudy. A chance of showers with a slight chance of thunderstorms after midnight. Lows in the lower 60s. Southeast winds 5 to 10 miles an hour. Chance of rain 40%. Wednesday, partly sunny with a chance of showers with a slight chance of thunderstorms in the morning, then mostly cloudy with showers with a chance of thunderstorms in the afternoon. Highs around 80. Southeast winds 5 to 10 miles an hour. Chance of rain 80%. Wednesday night, a chance of thunderstorms. A chance of showers until midnight, then showers likely after midnight.

lows in the mid-60s. Southeast winds 5 to 10 miles an hour. Chance of rain 70%. Thursday, showers likely with a slight chance of thunderstorms in the morning, then showers with a chance of thunderstorms in the afternoon. Highs in the upper 70s. Chance of rain 80%. Thursday night, mostly cloudy with a chance of showers. A chance of thunderstorms until midnight, then a slight chance of thunderstorms after midnight. Lows in the mid-60s. Chance of rain 50%. Friday, partly sunny with a chance of showers. A slight chance of thunderstorms in the morning, then a chance of thunderstorms in the afternoon. Highs in the upper 70s. Chance of rain 50%. Friday night, partly cloudy with a slight chance of thunderstorms. A slight chance of showers until midnight, then a chance of showers after midnight. Lows in the mid-60s. Chance of rain 50%. Saturday, partly sunny. A slight chance of showers and thunderstorms in the morning, then a chance of showers and thunderstorms in the afternoon. Highs in the lower 80s. Chance of rain 30%. Saturday night, mostly cloudy. A slight chance of showers and thunderstorms until midnight, then a chance of showers and thunderstorms after midnight. Lows in the lower 60s. Chance of rain 30%. Sunday, partly sunny with a slight chance of showers and thunderstorms. Highs in the upper 70s. Chance of rain 20%. Sunday night, mostly cloudy with a chance of showers and thunderstorms until midnight, then partly cloudy with a slight chance of showers and thunderstorms after midnight. Lows in the lower 60s. Chance of rain 30%. Monday, partly sunny with a slight chance of showers and thunderstorms. Highs in the upper 70s. Chance of rain 20%. 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It's Stillwater, it was clear. The temperature was 68 degrees, the dew point 62, and the relative humidity 81%. The wind was east at 6 miles an hour. The pressure was 29.96 inches and rising. At Guthrie, it was clear. The temperature was 73. The wind was southeast at 6. Observations from around the region. Skies ranged from clear to partly cloudy, and temperatures were between 65 and 73 degrees. Once again at 11 p.m., it's Stillwater, it was clear. The temperature was 68. From the Norman Forecast Office, here is the forecast for Stillwater and surrounding area. Tonight, partly cloudy. Lows in the lower 60s. Southeast winds 5 to 10 miles an hour. Tuesday, mostly sunny. A chance of showers and thunderstorms in the afternoon. Highs in the lower 80s. Southeast winds 5 to 10 miles an hour. Chance of rain 30%. Tuesday night, partly cloudy. A chance of showers with a slight chance of thunderstorms after midnight. Lows in the lower 60s. Southeast winds 5 to 10 miles an hour. Chance of rain 40%. Wednesday, partly sunny with a chance of showers with a slight chance of thunderstorms in the morning, then mostly cloudy with showers with a chance of thunderstorms in the afternoon. Highs around 80. Southeast winds 5 to 10 miles an hour. Chance of rain 80%. Wednesday night, a chance of thunderstorms. A chance of showers until midnight, then showers likely after midnight. Lows in the mid-60s. Southeast winds 5 to 10 miles an hour. Chance of rain 70%. Thursday, showers likely with a slight chance of thunderstorms in the morning, then showers with a chance of thunderstorms in the afternoon. Highs in the upper 70s. Chance of rain 80%. Thursday night, mostly cloudy with a chance of showers. A chance of thunderstorms until midnight, then a slight chance of thunderstorms after midnight. Lows in the mid-60s. Chance of rain 50%. Friday, partly sunny with a chance of showers. A slight chance of thunderstorms in the morning, then a chance of thunderstorms in the afternoon. Highs in the upper 70s. Chance of rain 50%.

Friday night, partly cloudy with a slight chance of thunderstorms. A slight chance of showers until midnight, then a chance of showers after midnight. Lows in the mid-60s. Chance of rain 50%. Saturday, partly sunny. A slight chance of showers and thunderstorms in the morning, then a chance of showers and thunderstorms in the afternoon. Highs in the lower 80s. Chance of rain 30%. Saturday night, mostly cloudy. A slight chance of showers and thunderstorms until midnight, then a chance of showers and thunderstorms after midnight. Lows in the lower 60s. Chance of rain 30%. Sunday, partly sunny with a slight chance of showers and thunderstorms. Highs in the upper 70s. Chance of rain 20%. Sunday night, mostly cloudy with a chance of showers and thunderstorms until midnight, then partly cloudy with a slight chance of showers and thunderstorms after midnight. Lows in the lower 60s. Chance of rain 30%. Monday, partly sunny with a slight chance of showers and thunderstorms. Highs in the upper 70s. Chance of rain 20%. 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At Stillwater, it was clear. The temperature was 68 degrees, the dew point 61, and the relative humidity 78%. The wind was east at 6 miles an hour. The pressure was 29.96 inches and steady. At Guthrie, it was clear. The temperature was 71. The wind was southeast at 3. Observations from around the region. It was clear, with a temperature of 70 at Oklahoma City, and 63 at Springfield. It was partly cloudy, with a temperature of 67 at Wichita, 69 at Dallas-Fort Worth, and 72 at Tulsa. Once again at midnight, at Stillwater, it was clear. The temperature was 68. From the Norman Forecast Office, here is the forecast for Stillwater and surrounding area. Tonight, partly cloudy. Lows in the lower 60s. Southeast winds 5 to 10 miles an hour. Tuesday, mostly sunny. A chance of showers and thunderstorms in the afternoon. Highs in the lower 80s. Southeast winds 5 to 10 miles an hour. Chance of rain 30%. Tuesday night, partly cloudy. A chance of showers with a slight chance of thunderstorms after midnight. Lows in the lower 60s. Southeast winds 5 to 10 miles an hour. Chance of rain 40%. Wednesday, partly sunny with a chance of showers with a slight chance of thunderstorms in the morning, then mostly cloudy with showers with a chance of thunderstorms in the afternoon. Highs around 80. Southeast winds 5 to 10 miles an hour. Chance of rain 80%. Wednesday night, a chance of thunderstorms. A chance of showers until midnight, then showers likely after midnight. Lows in the mid-60s. Southeast winds 5 to 10 miles an hour. Chance of rain 70%. Thursday, showers likely with a slight chance of thunderstorms in the morning, then showers with a chance of thunderstorms in the afternoon. Highs in the upper 70s. Chance of rain 80%. Thursday night, mostly cloudy with a chance of showers. A chance of thunderstorms until midnight, then a slight chance of thunderstorms after midnight. Lows in the mid-60s. Chance of rain 50%. Friday, partly sunny with a chance of showers. A slight chance of thunderstorms in the morning, then a chance of thunderstorms in the afternoon. Highs in the upper 70s. Chance of rain 50%. Friday night, partly cloudy with a slight chance of thunderstorms. A slight chance of showers until midnight, then a chance of showers after midnight. Lows in the mid-60s. Chance of rain 50%. Saturday, partly sunny. A slight chance of showers and thunderstorms in the morning, then a chance of showers and thunderstorms in the afternoon. Highs in the lower 80s. Chance of rain 30%. Saturday night, mostly cloudy. A slight chance of showers and thunderstorms until midnight, then a chance of showers and thunderstorms after midnight. Lows in the lower 60s. Chance of rain 30%. Sunday, partly sunny with a slight chance of showers and thunderstorms. Highs in the upper 70s. Chance of rain 20%. Sunday night, mostly cloudy with a chance of showers and thunderstorms.

thunderstorms until midnight, then partly cloudy with a slight chance of showers and thunderstorms after midnight. Lows in the lower 60s. Chance of rain 30%. Monday, partly sunny with a slight chance of showers and thunderstorms. Highs in the upper 70s. Chance of rain 20%. 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It's Stillwater, it was clear. The temperature was 68 degrees, the dew point 61, and the relative humidity 78%. The wind was east at 6 miles an hour. The pressure was 29.96 inches and steady. At Guthrie, it was clear. The temperature was 71. The wind was southeast at 3. Observations from around the region. It was clear, with a temperature of 70 at Oklahoma City, and 63 at Springfield. It was partly cloudy, with a temperature of 67 at Wichita, 69 at Dallas-Fort Worth, and 72 at Tulsa. Once again at midnight, at Stillwater, it was clear. The temperature was 68. From the Norman Forecast Office, here is the forecast for Stillwater and surrounding area. Tonight, partly cloudy. Lows in the lower 60s. Southeast winds 5 to 10 miles an hour. Tuesday, mostly sunny. A chance of showers and thunderstorms in the afternoon. Highs in the lower 80s. Southeast winds 5 to 10 miles an hour. Chance of rain 30%. Tuesday night, partly cloudy. A chance of showers with a slight chance of thunderstorms after midnight. Lows in the lower 60s. Southeast winds 5 to 10 miles an hour. Chance of rain 40%. Wednesday, partly sunny with a chance of showers with a slight chance of thunderstorms in the morning, then mostly cloudy with showers with a chance of thunderstorms in the afternoon. Highs around 80. Southeast winds 5 to 10 miles an hour. Chance of rain 80%. Wednesday night, a chance of thunderstorms. A chance of showers until midnight, then showers likely after midnight. Lows in the mid-60s. Southeast winds 5 to 10 miles an hour. Chance of rain 70%. Thursday, showers likely with a slight chance of thunderstorms in the morning, then showers with a chance of thunderstorms in the afternoon. Highs in the upper 70s. Chance of rain 80%. Thursday night, mostly cloudy with a chance of showers. A chance of thunderstorms until midnight, then a slight chance of thunderstorms after midnight. Lows in the mid-60s. Chance of rain 50%. Friday, partly sunny with a chance of showers. A slight chance of thunderstorms in the morning, then a chance of thunderstorms in the afternoon. Highs in the upper 70s. Chance of rain 50%. Friday night, partly cloudy with a slight chance of thunderstorms. A slight chance of showers until midnight, then a chance of showers after midnight. Lows in the mid-60s. Chance of rain 50%. Saturday, partly sunny. A slight chance of showers and thunderstorms in the morning, then a chance of showers and thunderstorms in the afternoon. Highs in the lower 80s. Chance of rain 30%. Saturday night, mostly cloudy. A slight chance of showers and thunderstorms until midnight, then a chance of showers and thunderstorms after midnight. Lows in the lower 60s. Chance of rain 30%. Sunday, partly sunny with a slight chance of showers and thunderstorms. Highs in the upper 70s. Chance of rain 20%. Sunday night, mostly cloudy with a chance of showers and thunderstorms until midnight, then partly cloudy with a slight chance of showers and thunderstorms after midnight. Lows in the lower 60s. Chance of rain 30%. Monday, partly sunny with a slight chance of showers and thunderstorms. Highs in the upper 70s. Chance of rain 20%. 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It's Stillwater, it was clear. The temperature was 68 degrees, the dew point 61, and the relative humidity 78%. The wind was east at 6 miles an hour. The pressure was 29.96 inches and steady. At Guthrie, it was clear. The temperature was 71. The wind was southeast at 3. Observations from around the region. It was clear, with a temperature of

70 at Oklahoma City and 63 at Springfield. It was partly cloudy, with a temperature of 67 at Wichita, 69 at Dallas-Fort Worth, and 72 at Tulsa. Once again at midnight, at Stillwater, it was clear. The temperature was 68. 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At Stillwater, it was clear. The temperature was 68 degrees, the dew point 61, and the relative humidity 78%. The wind was east at 6 miles an hour. The pressure was 29.96 inches and steady. At Guthrie, it was clear. The temperature was 71. The wind was southeast at 3. Observations from around the region. At Oklahoma City, it was clear, with a temperature of 70. It was partly cloudy, with a temperature of 67 at Wichita, 69 at Dallas-Fort Worth, 72 at Tulsa, and 63 at Springfield. Once again at midnight, at Stillwater, it was clear. The temperature was 68. From the Norman Forecast Office, here is the forecast for Stillwater and surrounding area. Tonight, partly cloudy. Lows in the lower 60s. Southeast winds 5 to 10 miles an hour. Tuesday, mostly sunny. A chance of showers and thunderstorms in the afternoon. Highs in the lower 80s. Southeast winds 5 to 10 miles an hour. Chance of rain 30%. Tuesday night, partly cloudy. A chance of showers with a slight chance of thunderstorms after midnight. Lows in the lower 60s. Southeast winds 5 to 10 miles an hour. Chance of rain 40%. Wednesday, partly sunny with a chance of showers with a slight chance of thunderstorms in the morning, then mostly cloudy with showers with a chance of thunderstorms in the afternoon. Highs around 80. Southeast winds 5 to 10 miles an hour. Chance of rain 80%. Wednesday night, a chance of thunderstorms. A chance of showers until midnight, then showers likely after midnight. Lows in the mid-60s. Southeast winds 5 to 10 miles an hour. Chance of rain 70%. Thursday, showers likely with a slight chance of thunderstorms in the morning, then showers with a chance of thunderstorms in the afternoon. Highs in the upper 70s. Chance of rain 80%. Thursday night, mostly cloudy with a chance of showers. A chance of thunderstorms until midnight, then a slight chance of thunderstorms after midnight. Lows in the mid-60s. Chance of rain 50%. Friday, partly sunny with a chance of showers. A slight chance of thunderstorms in the morning, then a chance of thunderstorms in the afternoon. Highs in the upper 70s. Chance of rain 50%. Friday night, partly cloudy with a slight chance of thunderstorms. A slight chance of showers until midnight, then a chance of showers after midnight. Lows in the mid-60s. Chance of rain 50%. Saturday, partly sunny. A slight chance of showers and thunderstorms in the morning, then a chance of showers and thunderstorms in the afternoon. Highs in the lower 80s. Chance of rain 30%. Saturday night, mostly cloudy. A slight chance of showers and thunderstorms until midnight, then a chance of showers and thunderstorms after midnight. Lows in the lower 60s. Chance of rain 30%. Sunday, partly sunny with a slight chance of showers and thunderstorms. Highs in the upper 70s. Chance of rain 20%. Sunday night, mostly cloudy with a chance of showers and thunderstorms until midnight, then partly cloudy with a slight chance of showers and thunderstorms after midnight. Lows in the lower 60s. Chance of rain 30%. Monday, partly sunny with a slight chance of showers and thunderstorms. Highs in the upper 70s. Chance of rain 20%. 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At Stillwater, it was clear. The temperature was 68 degrees, the dew point 61, and the relative humidity 78%. The wind was east at 6 miles an hour.
the pressure was 29.96 inches and steady. At Guthrie, it was clear. The temperature was 71. The wind was southeast at 3. Observations from around the region. At Oklahoma City, it was clear, with a temperature of 70. It was partly cloudy, with a temperature of 67 at Wichita, 69 at Dallas-Fort Worth, 72 at Tulsa, and 63 at Springfield. Once again at midnight, at Stillwater, it was clear. The temperature was 68. From the Norman Forecast Office, here is the forecast for Stillwater and surrounding area. Tonight, partly cloudy. Lows in the lower 60s. Southeast winds 5 to 10 miles an hour. Tuesday, mostly sunny. A chance of showers and thunderstorms in the afternoon. Highs in the lower 80s. Southeast winds 5 to 10 miles an hour. Chance of rain 30%. Tuesday night, partly cloudy. A chance of showers with a slight chance of thunderstorms after midnight. Lows in the lower 60s. Southeast winds 5 to 10 miles an hour. Chance of rain 40%. Wednesday, partly sunny with a chance of showers with a slight chance of thunderstorms in the morning, then mostly cloudy with showers with a chance of thunderstorms in the afternoon. Highs around 80. Southeast winds 5 to 10 miles an hour. Chance of rain 80%. Wednesday night, a chance of thunderstorms. A chance of showers until midnight, then showers likely after midnight. Lows in the mid-60s. Southeast winds 5 to 10 miles an hour. Chance of rain 70%. Thursday, showers likely with a slight chance of thunderstorms in the morning, then showers with a chance of thunderstorms in the afternoon. Highs in the upper 70s. Chance of rain 80%. Thursday night, mostly cloudy with a chance of showers. A chance of thunderstorms until midnight, then a slight chance of thunderstorms after midnight. Lows in the mid-60s. Chance of rain 50%. Friday, partly sunny with a chance of showers. A slight chance of thunderstorms in the morning, then a chance of thunderstorms in the afternoon. Highs in the upper 70s. Chance of rain 50%. Friday night, partly cloudy with a slight chance of thunderstorms. A slight chance of showers until midnight, then a chance of showers after midnight. Lows in the mid-60s. Chance of rain 50%. Saturday, partly sunny. A slight chance of showers and thunderstorms in the morning, then a chance of showers and thunderstorms in the afternoon. Highs in the lower 80s. Chance of rain 30%. Saturday night, mostly cloudy. A slight chance of showers and thunderstorms until midnight, then a chance of showers and thunderstorms after midnight. Lows in the lower 60s. Chance of rain 30%. Sunday, partly sunny with a slight chance of showers and thunderstorms. Highs in the upper 70s. Chance of rain 20%. Sunday night, mostly cloudy with a chance of showers and thunderstorms until midnight, then partly cloudy with a slight chance of showers and thunderstorms after midnight. Lows in the lower 60s. Chance of rain 30%. Monday, partly sunny with a slight chance of showers and thunderstorms. Highs in the upper 70s. Chance of rain 20%. You are listening to Stillwater Weather Radio, and here are midnight weather observations. At Stillwater, it was clear. The temperature was 68 degrees, the dew point 61, and the relative humidity 78%. The wind was east at 6 miles an hour. The pressure was 29.96 inches and steady. At Guthrie, it was clear. The temperature was 71. The wind was southeast at 3. Observations from around the region. At Oklahoma City, it was clear, with a temperature of 70. It was partly cloudy, with a temperature of 67 at Wichita, 69 at Dallas-Fort Worth, 72 at Tulsa, and 63 at Springfield. Once again at midnight, at Stillwater, it was clear. The temperature was 68. From the Norman Forecast Office, here is the forecast for Stillwater and surrounding area. Tonight, partly cloudy. Lows in the lower 60s. Southeast winds 5 to 10 miles an hour. Tuesday, mostly sunny. A chance of showers and thunderstorms in the afternoon.
Highs in the lower 80s.

southeast winds 5 to 10 miles an hour. Chance of rain 30%. Tuesday night, partly cloudy. A chance of showers with a slight chance of thunderstorms after midnight. Lows in the lower 60s. Southeast winds 5 to 10 miles an hour. Chance of rain 40%. Wednesday, partly sunny with a chance of showers with a slight chance of thunderstorms in the morning, then mostly cloudy with showers with a chance of thunderstorms in the afternoon. Highs around 80. Southeast winds 5 to 10 miles an hour. Chance of rain 80%. Wednesday night, a chance of thunderstorms. A chance of showers until midnight, then showers likely after midnight. Lows in the mid-60s. Southeast winds 5 to 10 miles an hour. Chance of rain 70%. Thursday, showers likely with a slight chance of thunderstorms in the morning, then showers with a chance of thunderstorms in the afternoon. Highs in the upper 70s. Chance of rain 80%. Thursday night, mostly cloudy with a chance of showers. A chance of thunderstorms until midnight, then a slight chance of thunderstorms after midnight. Lows in the mid-60s. Chance of rain 50%. Friday, partly sunny with a chance of showers. A slight chance of thunderstorms in the morning, then a chance of thunderstorms in the afternoon. Highs in the upper 70s. Chance of rain 50%. Friday night, partly cloudy with a slight chance of thunderstorms. A slight chance of showers until midnight, then a chance of showers after midnight. Lows in the mid-60s. Chance of rain 50%. Saturday, partly sunny. A slight chance of showers and thunderstorms in the morning, then a chance of showers and thunderstorms in the afternoon. Highs in the lower 80s. Chance of rain 30%. Saturday night, mostly cloudy. A slight chance of showers and thunderstorms until midnight, then a chance of showers and thunderstorms after midnight. Lows in the lower 60s. Chance of rain 30%. Sunday, partly sunny with a slight chance of showers and thunderstorms. Highs in the upper 70s. Chance of rain 20%. Sunday night, mostly cloudy with a chance of showers and thunderstorms until midnight, then partly cloudy with a slight chance of showers and thunderstorms after midnight. Lows in the lower 60s. Chance of rain 30%. Monday, partly sunny with a slight chance of showers and thunderstorms. Highs in the upper 70s. Chance of rain 20%. 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It's Stillwater, it was clear. The temperature was 68 degrees, the dew point 61, and the relative humidity 78%. The wind was east at 6 miles an hour. The pressure was 29.96 inches and steady. At Guthrie, it was clear. The temperature was 71. The wind was southeast at 3. Observations from around the region. At Oklahoma City, it was clear, with a temperature of 70. It was partly cloudy, with a temperature of 67 at Wichita, 69 at Dallas-Fort Worth, 72 at Tulsa, and 63 at Springfield. Once again at midnight, at Stillwater, it was clear. The temperature was 68. From the Norman Forecast Office, here is the forecast for Stillwater and surrounding area. Tonight, partly cloudy. Lows in the lower 60s. Southeast winds 5 to 10 miles an hour. Tuesday, mostly sunny. A chance of showers and thunderstorms in the afternoon. Highs in the lower 80s. Southeast winds 5 to 10 miles an hour. Chance of rain 30%. Tuesday night, partly cloudy. A chance of showers with a slight chance of thunderstorms after midnight. Lows in the lower 60s. Southeast winds 5 to 10 miles an hour. Chance of rain 40%. Wednesday, partly sunny with a chance of showers with a slight chance of thunderstorms in the morning, then mostly cloudy with showers with a chance of thunderstorms in the afternoon. Highs around 80. Southeast winds 5 to 10 miles an hour. Chance of rain 80%. Wednesday night, a chance of thunderstorms. A chance of showers until midnight, then showers likely after midnight. Lows in the mid-60s. Southeast winds 5 to 10 miles an hour. Chance of rain 70%. Thursday,
Showers likely with a slight chance of thunderstorms in the morning, then showers with a chance of thunderstorms in the afternoon. Highs in the upper 70s. Chance of rain 80%. Thursday night, mostly cloudy with a chance of showers. A chance of thunderstorms until midnight, then a slight chance of thunderstorms after midnight. Lows in the mid-60s. Chance of rain 50%. Friday, partly sunny with a chance of showers. A slight chance of thunderstorms in the morning, then a chance of thunderstorms in the afternoon. Highs in the upper 70s. Chance of rain 50%. Friday night, partly cloudy with a slight chance of thunderstorms. A slight chance of showers until midnight, then a chance of showers after midnight. Lows in the mid-60s. Chance of rain 50%. Saturday, partly sunny. A slight chance of showers and thunderstorms in the morning, then a chance of showers and thunderstorms in the afternoon. Highs in the lower 80s. Chance of rain 30%. Saturday night, mostly cloudy. A slight chance of showers and thunderstorms until midnight, then a chance of showers and thunderstorms after midnight. Lows in the lower 60s. Chance of rain 30%. Sunday, partly sunny with a slight chance of showers and thunderstorms. Highs in the upper 70s. Chance of rain 20%. Sunday night, mostly cloudy with a chance of showers and thunderstorms until midnight, then partly cloudy with a slight chance of showers and thunderstorms after midnight. Lows in the lower 60s. Chance of rain 30%. Monday, partly sunny with a slight chance of showers and thunderstorms. Highs in the upper 70s. Chance of rain 20%. 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It's Stillwater, it was clear. The temperature was 68 degrees, the dew point 61, and the relative humidity 78%. The wind was east at 6 miles an hour. The pressure was 29.96 inches and steady. At Guthrie, it was clear. The temperature was 71. The wind was southeast at 3. Observations from around the region. At Oklahoma City, it was clear, with a temperature of 70. It was partly cloudy, with a temperature of 67 at Wichita, 69 at Dallas-Fort Worth, 72 at Tulsa, and 63 at Springfield. Once again at midnight, at Stillwater, it was clear. The temperature was 68. From the Norman Forecast Office, here is the forecast for Stillwater and surrounding area. Tonight, partly cloudy. Lows in the lower 60s. Southeast winds 5 to 10 miles an hour. Tuesday, mostly sunny. A chance of showers and thunderstorms in the afternoon. Highs in the lower 80s. Southeast winds 5 to 10 miles an hour. Chance of rain 30%. Tuesday night, partly cloudy. A chance of showers with a slight chance of thunderstorms after midnight. Lows in the lower 60s. Southeast winds 5 to 10 miles an hour. Chance of rain 40%. Wednesday, partly sunny with a chance of showers with a slight chance of thunderstorms in the morning, then mostly cloudy with showers with a chance of thunderstorms in the afternoon. Highs around 80. Southeast winds 5 to 10 miles an hour. Chance of rain 80%. Wednesday night, a chance of thunderstorms. A chance of showers until midnight, then showers likely after midnight. Lows in the mid-60s. Southeast winds 5 to 10 miles an hour. Chance of rain 70%. Thursday, showers likely with a slight chance of thunderstorms in the morning, then showers with a chance of thunderstorms in the afternoon. Highs in the upper 70s. Chance of rain 80%. Thursday night, mostly cloudy with a chance of showers. A chance of thunderstorms until midnight, then a slight chance of thunderstorms after midnight. Lows in the mid-60s. Chance of rain 50%. Friday, partly sunny with a chance of showers. A slight chance of thunderstorms in the morning, then a chance of thunderstorms in the afternoon. Highs in the upper 70s. Chance of rain 50%.
Friday night, partly cloudy with a slight chance of thunderstorms. A slight chance of showers until midnight, then a chance of showers after midnight. Lows in the mid-60s. Chance of rain 50%. Saturday, partly sunny. A slight chance of showers and thunderstorms in the morning, then a chance of showers and thunderstorms in the afternoon. Highs in the lower 80s. Chance of rain 30%. Saturday night, mostly cloudy. A slight chance of showers and thunderstorms until midnight, then a chance of showers and thunderstorms after midnight. Lows in the lower 60s. Chance of rain 30%. Sunday, partly sunny with a slight chance of showers and thunderstorms. Highs in the upper 70s. Lows in the lower 60s. Chance of rain 30%. Sunday, partly sunny with a slight chance of showers and thunderstorms. Highs in the upper 70s. Chance of rain 20%. Sunday night, mostly cloudy with a chance of showers and thunderstorms until midnight, then partly cloudy with a slight chance of showers and thunderstorms after midnight. Lows in the lower 60s. Chance of rain 30%. Monday, partly sunny with a slight chance of showers and thunderstorms. Highs in the upper 70s. Chance of rain 20%. 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It's Stillwater, it was clear. The temperature was 68 degrees, the dew point 61, and the relative humidity 78%. The wind was east at 6 miles an hour. The pressure was 29.96 inches and steady. At Guthrie, it was clear. The temperature was 71. The wind was southeast at 3. Observations from around the region. At Oklahoma City, it was clear, with a temperature of 70. It was partly cloudy, with a temperature of 67 at Wichita, 69 at Dallas-Fort Worth, 72 at Tulsa, and 63 at Springfield. Once again at midnight, at Stillwater, it was clear. The temperature was 68. From the Norman Forecast Office, here is the forecast for Stillwater and surrounding area. Tonight, partly cloudy. Lows in the lower 60s. Southeast winds 5 to 10 miles an hour. Tuesday, mostly sunny. A chance of showers and thunderstorms in the afternoon. Highs in the lower 80s. Southeast winds 5 to 10 miles an hour. Chance of rain 30%. Tuesday night, partly cloudy. A chance of showers with a slight chance of thunderstorms after midnight. Lows in the lower 60s. Southeast winds 5 to 10 miles an hour. Chance of rain 40%. Wednesday, partly sunny with a chance of showers with a slight chance of thunderstorms in the morning, then mostly cloudy with showers with a chance of thunderstorms in the afternoon. Highs around 80. Southeast winds 5 to 10 miles an hour. Chance of rain 80%. Wednesday night, a chance of thunderstorms. A chance of showers until midnight, then showers likely after midnight. Lows in the mid-60s. Southeast winds 5 to 10 miles an hour. Chance of rain 70%. Thursday, showers likely with a slight chance of thunderstorms in the morning, then showers with a chance of thunderstorms in the afternoon. Highs in the upper 70s. Chance of rain 80%. Thursday night, mostly cloudy with a chance of showers. A chance of thunderstorms until midnight, then a slight chance of thunderstorms after midnight. Lows in the mid-60s. Chance of rain 50%. Friday, partly sunny with a chance of showers. A slight chance of thunderstorms in the morning, then a chance of thunderstorms in the afternoon. Highs in the upper 70s. Chance of rain 50%. Friday night, partly cloudy with a slight chance of thunderstorms. A slight chance of showers until midnight, then a chance of showers after midnight. Lows in the mid-60s. Chance of rain 50%. Saturday, partly sunny. A slight chance of showers and thunderstorms in the morning, then a chance of showers and thunderstorms in the afternoon. Highs in the lower 80s. Chance of rain 30%. Saturday night, mostly cloudy. A slight chance of showers and thunderstorms until midnight, then a chance of showers and thunderstorms after midnight. Lows in the lower 60s. Chance of rain 30%. Sunday, partly sunny with a slight chance

1.96 inches and steady. At Guthrie, it was clear. The temperature was 71. The wind was southeast at 3. Observations from around the region. At Oklahoma City, it was clear, with a temperature of 70. It was partly cloudy, with a temperature of 67 at Wichita, 69 at Dallas-Fort Worth, 72 at Tulsa, and 63 at Springfield. Once again at midnight, at Stillwater, it was clear. The temperature was 68. From the Norman Forecast Office, here is the forecast for Stillwater and surrounding area. Tonight, partly cloudy. Lows in the lower 60s. Southeast winds 5 to 10 miles an hour. Tuesday, mostly sunny. A chance of showers and thunderstorms in the afternoon. Highs in the lower 80s. Southeast winds 5 to 10 miles an hour. Chance of rain 30%. Tuesday night, partly cloudy. A chance of showers with a slight chance of thunderstorms after midnight. Lows in the lower 60s. Southeast winds 5 to 10 miles an hour. Chance of rain 40%. Wednesday, partly sunny with a chance of showers with a slight chance of thunderstorms in the morning, then mostly cloudy with showers with a chance of thunderstorms in the afternoon. Highs around 80. Southeast winds 5 to 10 miles an hour. Chance of rain 80%. Wednesday night, a chance of thunderstorms. A chance of showers until midnight, then showers likely after midnight. Lows in the mid-60s. Southeast winds 5 to 10 miles an hour. Chance of rain 70%. Thursday, showers likely with a slight chance of thunderstorms in the morning, then showers with a chance of thunderstorms in the afternoon. Highs in the upper 70s. Chance of rain 80%. Thursday night, mostly cloudy with a chance of showers. A chance of thunderstorms until midnight, then a slight chance of thunderstorms after midnight. Lows in the mid-60s. Chance of rain 50%. Friday, partly sunny with a chance of showers. A slight chance of thunderstorms in the morning, then a chance of thunderstorms in the afternoon. Highs in the upper 70s. Chance of rain 50%. Friday night, partly cloudy with a slight chance of thunderstorms. A slight chance of showers until midnight, then a chance of showers after midnight. Lows in the mid-60s. Chance of rain 50%. Saturday, partly sunny. A slight chance of showers and thunderstorms in the morning, then a chance of showers and thunderstorms in the afternoon. Highs in the lower 80s. Chance of rain 30%. Saturday night, mostly cloudy. A slight chance of showers and thunderstorms until midnight, then a chance of showers and thunderstorms after midnight. Lows in the lower 60s. Chance of rain 30%. Sunday, partly sunny with a slight chance of showers and thunderstorms. Highs in the upper 70s. Chance of rain 20%. Sunday night, mostly cloudy with a chance of showers and thunderstorms until midnight, then partly cloudy with a slight chance of showers and thunderstorms after midnight. Lows in the lower 60s. Chance of rain 30%. Monday, partly sunny with a slight chance of showers and thunderstorms. Highs in the upper 70s. Chance of rain 20%. You are listening to Stillwater Weather Radio, and here are midnight weather observations. At Stillwater, it was clear. The temperature was 68 degrees, the dew point 61, and the relative humidity 78%. The wind was east at 6 miles an hour. The pressure was 29.96 inches and steady. At Guthrie, it was clear. The temperature was 71. The wind was southeast at 3. Observations from around the region. At Oklahoma City, it was clear, with a temperature of 70. It was partly cloudy, with a temperature of 67 at Wichita, 69 at Dallas-Fort Worth, 72 at Tulsa, and 63 at Springfield. Once again at midnight, at Stillwater, it was clear. The temperature was 68. From the Norman Forecast Office, here is the forecast for Stillwater and surrounding area. Tonight, partly cloudy. Lows in the lower 60s. Southeast winds 5 to 10 miles an hour. Tuesday, mostly sunny. A chance of showers and thunderstorms in the afternoon. Highs in the lower 80s.

southeast winds 5 to 10 miles an hour. Chance of rain 30%. Tuesday night, partly cloudy. A chance of showers with a slight chance of thunderstorms after midnight. Lows in the lower 60s. Southeast winds 5 to 10 miles an hour. Chance of rain 40%. Wednesday, partly sunny with a chance of showers with a slight chance of thunderstorms in the morning, then mostly cloudy with showers with a chance of thunderstorms in the afternoon. Highs around 80. Southeast winds 5 to 10 miles an hour. Chance of rain 80%. Wednesday night, a chance of thunderstorms. A chance of showers until midnight, then showers likely after midnight. Lows in the mid-60s. Southeast winds 5 to 10 miles an hour. Chance of rain 70%. Thursday, showers likely with a slight chance of thunderstorms in the morning, then showers with a chance of thunderstorms in the afternoon. Highs in the upper 70s. Chance of rain 80%. Thursday night, mostly cloudy with a chance of showers. A chance of thunderstorms until midnight, then a slight chance of thunderstorms after midnight. Lows in the mid-60s. Chance of rain 50%. Friday, partly sunny with a chance of showers. A slight chance of thunderstorms in the morning, then a chance of thunderstorms in the afternoon. Highs in the upper 70s. Chance of rain 50%. Friday night, partly cloudy with a slight chance of thunderstorms. A slight chance of showers until midnight, then a chance of showers after midnight. Lows in the mid-60s. Chance of rain 50%. Saturday, partly sunny. A slight chance of showers and thunderstorms in the morning, then a chance of showers and thunderstorms in the afternoon. Highs in the lower 80s. Chance of rain 30%. Saturday night, mostly cloudy. A slight chance of showers and thunderstorms until midnight, then a chance of showers and thunderstorms after midnight. Lows in the lower 60s. Chance of rain 30%. Sunday, partly sunny with a slight chance of showers and thunderstorms. Highs in the upper 70s. Chance of rain 20%. Sunday night, mostly cloudy with a chance of showers and thunderstorms until midnight, then partly cloudy with a slight chance of showers and thunderstorms after midnight. Lows in the lower 60s. Chance of rain 30%. Monday, partly sunny with a slight chance of showers and thunderstorms. Highs in the upper 70s. Chance of rain 20%. 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At Stillwater, it was clear. The temperature was 68 degrees, the dew point 61, and the relative humidity 78%. The wind was east at 6 miles an hour. The pressure was 29.96 inches and steady. At Guthrie, it was clear. The temperature was 71. The wind was southeast at 3. Observations from around the region. At Oklahoma City, it was clear, with a temperature of 70. It was partly cloudy, with a temperature of 67 at Wichita, 69 at Dallas-Fort Worth, 72 at Tulsa, and 63 at Springfield. Once again at midnight, at Stillwater, it was clear. The temperature was 68. From the Norman Forecast Office, here is the forecast for Stillwater and surrounding area. Tonight, partly cloudy. Lows in the lower 60s. Southeast winds 5 to 10 miles an hour. Tuesday, mostly sunny. A chance of showers and thunderstorms in the afternoon. Highs in the lower 80s. Southeast winds 5 to 10 miles an hour. Chance of rain 30%. Tuesday night, partly cloudy. A chance of showers with a slight chance of thunderstorms after midnight. Lows in the lower 60s. Southeast winds 5 to 10 miles an hour. Chance of rain 40%. Wednesday, partly sunny with a chance of showers with a slight chance of thunderstorms in the morning, then mostly cloudy with showers with a chance of thunderstorms in the afternoon. Highs around 80. Southeast winds 5 to 10 miles an hour. Chance of rain 80%.

Wednesday night, a chance of thunderstorms. A chance of showers until midnight, then showers likely after midnight. Lows in the mid-60s. Southeast winds 5 to 10 miles an hour. Chance of rain 70%. Thursday, showers likely with a slight chance of thunderstorms in the morning, then showers with a chance of thunderstorms in the afternoon. Highs in the upper 70s. Chance of rain 80%. Thursday night, mostly cloudy with a chance of showers. A chance of thunderstorms until midnight, then a slight chance of thunderstorms after midnight. Lows in the mid-60s. Chance of rain 50%. Friday, partly sunny with a chance of showers. A slight chance of thunderstorms in the morning, then a chance of thunderstorms in the afternoon. Highs in the upper 70s. Chance of rain 50%. Friday night, partly cloudy with a slight chance of thunderstorms. A slight chance of showers until midnight, then a chance of showers after midnight. Lows in the mid-60s. Chance of rain 50%. Saturday, partly sunny. A slight chance of showers and thunderstorms in the morning, then a chance of showers and thunderstorms in the afternoon. Highs in the lower 80s. Chance of rain 30%. Saturday night, mostly cloudy. A slight chance of showers and thunderstorms until midnight, then a chance of showers and thunderstorms after midnight. Lows in the lower 60s. Chance of rain 30%. Sunday, partly sunny with a slight chance of showers and thunderstorms. Highs in the upper 70s. Chance of rain 20%. Sunday night, mostly cloudy with a chance of showers and thunderstorms until midnight, then partly cloudy with a slight chance of showers and thunderstorms after midnight. Lows in the lower 60s. Chance of rain 30%. Monday, partly sunny with a slight chance of showers and thunderstorms. Highs in the upper 70s. Chance of rain 20%. You are listening to Stillwater Weather Radio, and here are midnight weather observations. It's Stillwater, it was clear. The temperature was 68 degrees, the dew point 61, and the relative humidity 78%. The wind was east at 6 miles an hour. The pressure was 29.96 inches and steady. At Guthrie, it was clear. The temperature was 71. The wind was southeast at 3. Observations from around the region. At Oklahoma City, it was clear, with a temperature of 70. It was partly cloudy, with a temperature of 67 at Wichita, 69 at Dallas-Fort Worth, 72 at Tulsa, and 63 at Springfield. Once again at midnight, at Stillwater, it was clear. The temperature was 68. From the Norman Forecast Office, here is the forecast for Stillwater and surrounding area. Tonight, partly cloudy. Lows in the lower 60s. Southeast winds 5 to 10 miles an hour. Tuesday, mostly sunny. A chance of showers and thunderstorms in the afternoon. Highs in the lower 80s. Southeast winds 5 to 10 miles an hour. Chance of rain 30%. Tuesday night, partly cloudy. A chance of showers with a slight chance of thunderstorms after midnight. Lows in the lower 60s. Southeast winds 5 to 10 miles an hour. Chance of rain 40%. Wednesday, partly sunny with a chance of showers with a slight chance of thunderstorms in the morning, then mostly cloudy with showers with a chance of thunderstorms in the afternoon. Highs around 80. Southeast winds 5 to 10 miles an hour. Chance of rain 80%. Wednesday night, a chance of thunderstorms. A chance of showers until midnight, then showers likely after midnight. Lows in the mid-60s. Southeast winds 5 to 10 miles an hour. Chance of rain 70%. Thursday, showers likely with a slight chance of thunderstorms in the morning, then showers with a chance of thunderstorms in the afternoon. Highs in the upper 70s. Chance of rain 80%. Thursday night, mostly cloudy with a chance of showers. A chance of thunderstorms until midnight, then a slight chance of thunderstorms after midnight. Lows in the mid-60s. Chance of rain 50%. Friday, partly sunny with a chance of showers. A slight chance of thunderstorms in the morning, then a chance of thunderstorms in the afternoon. Highs in the upper 70s. Chance of rain 50%.

Friday night, partly cloudy with a slight chance of thunderstorms. A slight chance of showers until midnight, then a chance of showers after midnight. Lows in the mid-60s. Chance of rain 50%. Saturday, partly sunny. A slight chance of showers and thunderstorms in the morning, then a chance of showers and thunderstorms in the afternoon. Highs in the lower 80s. Chance of rain 30%. Saturday night, mostly cloudy. A slight chance of showers and thunderstorms until midnight, then a chance of showers and thunderstorms after midnight. Lows in the lower 60s. Chance of rain 30%. Sunday, partly sunny with a slight chance of showers and thunderstorms. Highs in the upper 70s. Chance of rain 20%. Sunday night, mostly cloudy with a chance of showers and thunderstorms until midnight, then partly cloudy with a slight chance of showers and thunderstorms after midnight. Lows in the lower 60s. Chance of rain 30%. Monday, partly sunny with a slight chance of showers and thunderstorms. Highs in the upper 70s. Chance of rain 20%. 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It's Stillwater, it was clear. The temperature was 68 degrees, the dew point 61, and the relative humidity 78%. The wind was east at 6 miles an hour. The pressure was 29.96 inches and steady. At Guthrie, it was clear. The temperature was 71. The wind was southeast at 3. Observations from around the region. At Oklahoma City, it was clear, with a temperature of 70. It was partly cloudy, with a temperature of 67 at Wichita, 69 at Dallas-Fort Worth, 72 at Tulsa, and 63 at Springfield. Once again at midnight, at Stillwater, it was clear. The temperature was 68. From the Norman Forecast Office, here is the forecast for Stillwater and surrounding area. Tonight, partly cloudy. Lows in the lower 60s. Southeast winds 5 to 10 miles an hour. Tuesday, mostly sunny. A chance of showers and thunderstorms in the afternoon. Highs in the lower 80s. Southeast winds 5 to 10 miles an hour. Chance of rain 30%. Tuesday night, partly cloudy. A chance of showers with a slight chance of thunderstorms after midnight. Lows in the lower 60s. Southeast winds 5 to 10 miles an hour. Chance of rain 40%. Wednesday, partly sunny with a chance of showers with a slight chance of thunderstorms in the morning, then mostly cloudy with showers with a chance of thunderstorms in the afternoon. Highs around 80. Southeast winds 5 to 10 miles an hour. Chance of rain 80%. Wednesday night, a chance of thunderstorms. A chance of showers until midnight, then showers likely after midnight. Lows in the mid-60s. Southeast winds 5 to 10 miles an hour. Chance of rain 70%. Thursday, showers likely with a slight chance of thunderstorms in the morning, then showers with a chance of thunderstorms in the afternoon. Highs in the upper 70s. Chance of rain 80%. Thursday night, mostly cloudy with a chance of showers. A chance of thunderstorms until midnight, then a slight chance of thunderstorms after midnight. Lows in the mid-60s. Chance of rain 50%. Friday, partly sunny with a chance of showers. A slight chance of thunderstorms in the morning, then a chance of thunderstorms in the afternoon. Highs in the upper 70s. Chance of rain 50%. Friday night, partly cloudy with a slight chance of thunderstorms. A slight chance of showers until midnight, then a chance of showers after midnight. Lows in the mid-60s. Chance of rain 50%. Saturday, partly sunny. A slight chance of showers and thunderstorms in the morning, then a chance of showers and thunderstorms in the afternoon. Highs in the lower 80s. Chance of rain 30%. Saturday night, mostly cloudy. A slight chance of showers and thunderstorms until midnight, then a chance of showers and thunderstorms after midnight. Lows in the lower 60s. Chance of rain 30%. Sunday, partly sunny with a slight chance of showers and thunderstorms. Highs in the upper 70s. Chance of rain 20%. Sunday night, mostly cloudy with a chance of showers and

Thunderstorms until midnight, then partly cloudy with a slight chance of showers and thunderstorms after midnight. Lows in the lower 60s. Chance of rain 30%. Monday, partly sunny with a slight chance of showers and thunderstorms. Highs in the upper 70s. Chance of rain 20%. 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It's Stillwater, it was clear. The temperature was 68 degrees, the dew point 61, and the relative humidity 78%. The wind was east at 6 miles an hour. The pressure was 29.96 inches and steady. At Guthrie, it was clear. The temperature was 71. The wind was southeast at 3. Observations from around the region. At Oklahoma City, it was clear, with a temperature of 70. It was partly cloudy, with a temperature of 67 at Wichita, 69 at Dallas-Fort Worth, 72 at Tulsa, and 63 at Springfield. Once again at midnight, at Stillwater, it was clear. The temperature was 68. This is your weather radio station WNG654 in Stillwater, operating on a frequency of 162.50 MHz. 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From the Norman Forecast Office, here is the forecast for Stillwater and surrounding area. Tonight, partly cloudy. Lows in the lower 60s. Southeast winds 5 to 10 miles an hour. Tuesday, mostly sunny. A chance of showers and thunderstorms in the afternoon. Highs in the lower 80s. Southeast winds 5 to 10 miles an hour. Chance of rain 30%. Tuesday night, partly cloudy. A chance of showers with a slight chance of thunderstorms after midnight. Lows in the lower 60s. Southeast winds 5 to 10 miles an hour. Chance of rain 40%. Wednesday, partly sunny with a chance of showers with a slight chance of thunderstorms in the morning, then mostly cloudy with showers with a chance of thunderstorms in the afternoon. Highs around 80. Southeast winds 5 to 10 miles an hour. Chance of rain 80%. Wednesday night, a chance of thunderstorms. A chance of showers until midnight, then showers likely after midnight. Lows in the mid-60s. Southeast winds 5 to 10 miles an hour. Chance of rain 70%. Thursday, showers likely with a slight chance of thunderstorms in the morning, then showers with a chance of thunderstorms in the afternoon. Highs in the upper 70s. Chance of rain 80%. Thursday night, mostly cloudy with a chance of showers. A chance of thunderstorms until midnight, then a slight chance of thunderstorms after midnight. Lows in the mid-60s. Chance of rain 50%. Friday, partly sunny with a chance of showers. A slight chance of thunderstorms in the morning, then a chance of thunderstorms in the afternoon. Highs in the upper 70s. Chance of rain 50%. Friday night, partly cloudy with a slight chance of thunderstorms. A slight chance of showers until midnight, then a chance of showers after midnight. Lows in the mid-60s. Chance of rain 50%. Saturday, partly sunny. A slight chance of showers and thunderstorms in the morning, then a chance of showers and thunderstorms in the afternoon. Highs in the lower 80s. Chance of rain 30%. Saturday night, mostly cloudy. A slight chance of showers and thunderstorms until midnight, then a chance of showers and thunderstorms after midnight. Lows in the lower 60s. Chance of rain 30%. Sunday, partly sunny with a slight chance of showers and thunderstorms. Highs in the upper 70s. Chance of rain 20%. Sunday night, mostly cloudy with a chance of showers and thunderstorms until midnight, then partly cloudy with a slight chance of showers and thunderstorms after midnight. Lows in the lower 60s. Chance of rain 30%. Monday, partly sunny with a slight chance of showers and thunderstorms. Highs in the upper 70s. Chance of rain 20%. You're listening to Stillwater Weather Radio, and here are 1 a.m. weather observations. It's Stillwater, it was clear. The temperature was 64 degrees, the dew point 60, and the relative humidity 87%. The pressure was 29.96 inches and steady.

At Guthrie, it was clear. The temperature was 69. The wind was southeast at 5. Observations from around the region. Skies ranged from clear to partly cloudy. It was 68 at Wichita, 67 at Woodward, and 70 at Oklahoma City. Dallas-Fort Worth reported 69, Tulsa reported 70, and Springfield reported 61. Once again at 1 a.m., at Stillwater, it was clear. The temperature was 64. From the Norman Forecast Office, here is the forecast for Stillwater and surrounding area. Tonight, partly cloudy. Lows in the lower 60s. Southeast winds 5 to 10 miles an hour. Tuesday, mostly sunny. A chance of showers and thunderstorms in the afternoon. Highs in the lower 80s. Southeast winds 5 to 10 miles an hour. Chance of rain 30%. Tuesday night, partly cloudy. A chance of showers with a slight chance of thunderstorms after midnight. Lows in the lower 60s. Southeast winds 5 to 10 miles an hour. Chance of rain 40%. Wednesday, partly sunny with a chance of showers with a slight chance of thunderstorms in the morning, then mostly cloudy with showers with a chance of thunderstorms in the afternoon. Highs around 80. Southeast winds 5 to 10 miles an hour. Chance of rain 80%. Wednesday night, a chance of thunderstorms. A chance of showers until midnight, then showers likely after midnight. Lows in the mid-60s. Southeast winds 5 to 10 miles an hour. Chance of rain 70%. Thursday, showers likely with a slight chance of thunderstorms in the morning, then showers with a chance of thunderstorms in the afternoon. Highs in the upper 70s. Chance of rain 80%. Thursday night, mostly cloudy with a chance of showers. A chance of thunderstorms until midnight, then a slight chance of thunderstorms after midnight. Lows in the mid-60s. Chance of rain 50%. Friday, partly sunny with a chance of showers. A slight chance of thunderstorms in the morning, then a chance of thunderstorms in the afternoon. Highs in the upper 70s. Chance of rain 50%. Friday night, partly cloudy with a slight chance of thunderstorms. A slight chance of showers until midnight, then a chance of showers after midnight. Lows in the mid-60s. Chance of rain 50%. Saturday, partly sunny. A slight chance of showers and thunderstorms in the morning, then a chance of showers and thunderstorms in the afternoon. Highs in the lower 80s. Chance of rain 30%. Saturday night, mostly cloudy. A slight chance of showers and thunderstorms until midnight, then a chance of showers and thunderstorms after midnight. Lows in the lower 60s. Chance of rain 30%. Sunday, partly sunny with a slight chance of showers and thunderstorms. Highs in the upper 70s. Chance of rain 20%. Sunday night, mostly cloudy with a chance of showers and thunderstorms until midnight, then partly cloudy with a slight chance of showers and thunderstorms after midnight. Lows in the lower 60s. Chance of rain 30%. Monday, partly sunny with a slight chance of showers and thunderstorms. Highs in the upper 70s. Chance of rain 20%. 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At Stillwater, it was clear. The temperature was 64 degrees, the dew point 60, and the relative humidity 87%. The pressure was 29.96 inches and steady. At Guthrie, it was clear. The temperature was 69. The wind was southeast at 5. Observations from around the region. Skies ranged from clear to partly cloudy. It was 68 at Wichita, 67 at Woodward, and 70 at Oklahoma City. Dallas-Fort Worth reported 69, Tulsa reported 70, and Springfield reported 61. Once again at 1 a.m., at Stillwater, it was clear. The temperature was 64. From the Norman Forecast Office, here is the forecast for Stillwater and surrounding area. Tonight, partly cloudy. Lows in the lower 60s. Southeast winds 5 to 10 miles an hour. Tuesday, mostly sunny. A chance of showers and thunderstorms in the afternoon. Highs in the lower 80s. Southeast winds 5

5 to 10 miles an hour. Chance of rain 30%. Tuesday night, partly cloudy. A chance of showers with a slight chance of thunderstorms after midnight. Lows in the lower 60s. Southeast winds 5 to 10 miles an hour. Chance of rain 40%. Wednesday, partly sunny with a chance of showers with a slight chance of thunderstorms in the morning, then mostly cloudy with showers with a chance of thunderstorms in the afternoon. Highs around 80. Southeast winds 5 to 10 miles an hour. Chance of rain 80%. Wednesday night, a chance of thunderstorms. A chance of showers until midnight, then showers likely after midnight. Lows in the mid-60s. Southeast winds 5 to 10 miles an hour. Chance of rain 70%. Thursday, showers likely with a slight chance of thunderstorms in the morning, then showers with a chance of thunderstorms in the afternoon. Highs in the upper 70s. Chance of rain 80%. Thursday night, mostly cloudy with a chance of showers. A chance of thunderstorms until midnight, then a slight chance of thunderstorms after midnight. Lows in the mid-60s. Chance of rain 50%. Friday, partly sunny with a chance of showers. A slight chance of thunderstorms in the morning, then a chance of thunderstorms in the afternoon. Highs in the upper 70s. Chance of rain 50%. Friday night, partly cloudy with a slight chance of thunderstorms. A slight chance of showers until midnight, then a chance of showers after midnight. Lows in the mid-60s. Chance of rain 50%. Saturday, partly sunny. A slight chance of showers and thunderstorms in the morning, then a chance of showers and thunderstorms in the afternoon. Highs in the lower 80s. Chance of rain 30%. Saturday night, mostly cloudy. A slight chance of showers and thunderstorms until midnight, then a chance of showers and thunderstorms after midnight. Lows in the lower 60s. Chance of rain 30%. Sunday, partly sunny with a slight chance of showers and thunderstorms. Highs in the upper 70s. Chance of rain 20%. Sunday night, mostly cloudy with a chance of showers and thunderstorms until midnight, then partly cloudy with a slight chance of showers and thunderstorms after midnight. Lows in the lower 60s. Chance of rain 30%. Monday, partly sunny with a slight chance of showers and thunderstorms. Highs in the upper 70s. Chance of rain 20%. 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It's Stillwater, it was clear. The temperature was 64 degrees, the dew point 60, and the relative humidity 87%. The pressure was 29.96 inches and steady. At Guthrie, it was clear. The temperature was 69. The wind was southeast at 5. Observations from around the region. Skies ranged from clear to partly cloudy. It was 68 at Wichita, 67 at Woodward, and 70 at Oklahoma City. Dallas-Fort Worth reported 69, Tulsa reported 70, and Springfield reported 61. Once again at 1 a.m., it's Stillwater, it was clear. The temperature was 64. From the Norman Forecast Office, here is the forecast for Stillwater and surrounding area. Tonight, partly cloudy. Lows in the lower 60s. Southeast winds 5 to 10 miles an hour. Tuesday, mostly sunny. A chance of showers and thunderstorms in the afternoon. Highs in the lower 80s. Southeast winds 5 to 10 miles an hour. Chance of rain 30%. Tuesday night, partly cloudy. A chance of showers with a slight chance of thunderstorms after midnight. Lows in the lower 60s. Southeast winds 5 to 10 miles an hour. Chance of rain 40%. Wednesday, partly sunny with a chance of showers with a slight chance of thunderstorms in the morning, then mostly cloudy with showers with a chance of thunderstorms in the afternoon. Highs around 80. Southeast winds 5 to 10 miles an hour. Chance of rain 80%. Wednesday night, a chance of thunderstorms. A chance of showers until midnight, then showers likely after midnight. Lows in the mid-60s. Southeast winds 5 to 10 miles an hour. Chance of rain 70%. Thursday, showers likely with a slight chance of thunderstorms in the

morning, then showers with a chance of thunderstorms in the afternoon. Highs in the upper 70s. Chance of rain 80%. Thursday night, mostly cloudy with a chance of showers. A chance of thunderstorms until midnight, then a slight chance of thunderstorms after midnight. Lows in the mid-60s. Chance of rain 50%. Friday, partly sunny with a chance of showers. A slight chance of thunderstorms in the morning, then a chance of thunderstorms in the afternoon. Highs in the upper 70s. Chance of rain 50%. Friday night, partly cloudy with a slight chance of thunderstorms. A slight chance of showers until midnight, then a chance of showers after midnight. Lows in the mid-60s. Chance of rain 50%. Saturday, partly sunny. A slight chance of showers and thunderstorms in the morning, then a chance of showers and thunderstorms in the afternoon. Highs in the lower 80s. Chance of rain 30%. Saturday night, mostly cloudy. A slight chance of showers and thunderstorms until midnight, then a chance of showers and thunderstorms after midnight. Lows in the lower 60s. Chance of rain 30%. Sunday, partly sunny with a slight chance of showers and thunderstorms. Highs in the upper 70s. Chance of rain 20%. Sunday night, mostly cloudy with a chance of showers and thunderstorms until midnight, then partly cloudy with a slight chance of showers and thunderstorms after midnight. Lows in the lower 60s. Chance of rain 30%. Monday, partly sunny with a slight chance of showers and thunderstorms. Highs in the upper 70s. Chance of rain 20%. 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At Stillwater, it was clear. The temperature was 64 degrees, the dew point 60, and the relative humidity 87%. The pressure was 29.96 inches and steady. At Guthrie, it was clear. The temperature was 69. The wind was southeast at 5. Observations from around the region. Skies ranged from clear to partly cloudy. It was 68 at Wichita, 67 at Woodward, and 70 at Oklahoma City. Dallas-Fort Worth reported 69, Tulsa reported 70, and Springfield reported 61. Once again at 1 a.m., at Stillwater, it was clear. The temperature was 64. From the Norman Forecast Office, here is the forecast for Stillwater and surrounding area. Tonight, partly cloudy. Lows in the lower 60s. Southeast winds 5 to 10 miles an hour. Tuesday, mostly sunny. A chance of showers and thunderstorms in the afternoon. Highs in the lower 80s. Southeast winds 5 to 10 miles an hour. Chance of rain 30%. Tuesday night, partly cloudy. A chance of showers with a slight chance of thunderstorms after midnight. Lows in the lower 60s. Southeast winds 5 to 10 miles an hour. Chance of rain 40%. Wednesday, partly sunny with a chance of showers with a slight chance of thunderstorms in the morning, then mostly cloudy with showers with a chance of thunderstorms in the afternoon. Highs around 80. Southeast winds 5 to 10 miles an hour. Chance of rain 80%. Wednesday night, a chance of thunderstorms. A chance of showers until midnight, then showers likely after midnight. Lows in the mid-60s. Southeast winds 5 to 10 miles an hour. Chance of rain 70%. Thursday, showers likely with a slight chance of thunderstorms in the morning, then showers with a chance of thunderstorms in the afternoon. Highs in the upper 70s. Chance of rain 80%. Thursday night, mostly cloudy with a chance of showers. A chance of thunderstorms until midnight, then a slight chance of thunderstorms after midnight. Lows in the mid-60s. Chance of rain 50%. Friday, partly sunny with a chance of showers. A slight chance of thunderstorms in the morning, then a chance of thunderstorms in the afternoon. Highs in the upper 70s. Chance of rain 50%. Friday night, partly cloudy with a slight chance of thunderstorms.
a slight chance of showers until midnight, then a chance of showers after midnight. Lows in the mid-60s. Chance of rain 50%. Saturday, partly sunny. A slight chance of showers and thunderstorms in the morning, then a chance of showers and thunderstorms in the afternoon. Highs in the lower 80s. Chance of rain 30%. Saturday night, mostly cloudy. A slight chance of showers and thunderstorms until midnight, then a chance of showers and thunderstorms after midnight. Lows in the lower 60s. Chance of rain 30%. Sunday, partly sunny with a slight chance of showers and thunderstorms. Highs in the upper 70s. Chance of rain 20%. Sunday night, mostly cloudy with a chance of showers and thunderstorms until midnight, then partly cloudy with a slight chance of showers and thunderstorms after midnight. Lows in the lower 60s. Chance of rain 30%. Monday, partly sunny with a slight chance of showers and thunderstorms. Highs in the upper 70s. Chance of rain 20%. You are listening to Stillwater Weather Radio, and here are 1 a.m. weather observations. It's Stillwater, it was clear. The temperature was 64 degrees, the dew point 60, and the relative humidity 87%. The pressure was 29.96 inches and steady. At Guthrie, it was clear. The temperature was 69. The wind was southeast at 5. Observations from around the region. Skies ranged from clear to partly cloudy. It was 68 at Wichita, 67 at Woodward, and 70 at Oklahoma City. Dallas-Fort Worth reported 69, Tulsa reported 70, and Springfield reported 61. Once again at 1 a.m., it's still water, it was clear. The temperature was 64. From the Norman Forecast Office, here is the forecast for Stillwater and surrounding area. Tonight, partly cloudy. Lows in the lower 60s. Southeast winds 5 to 10 miles an hour. Tuesday, mostly sunny. A chance of showers and thunderstorms in the afternoon. Highs in the lower 80s. Southeast winds 5 to 10 miles an hour. Chance of rain 30%. Tuesday night, partly cloudy. A chance of showers with a slight chance of thunderstorms after midnight. Lows in the lower 60s. Southeast winds 5 to 10 miles an hour. Chance of rain 40%. Wednesday, partly sunny with a chance of showers with a slight chance of thunderstorms in the morning, then mostly cloudy with showers with a chance of thunderstorms in the afternoon. Highs around 80. Southeast winds 5 to 10 miles an hour. Chance of rain 80%. Wednesday night, a chance of thunderstorms. A chance of showers until midnight, then showers likely after midnight. Lows in the mid-60s. Southeast winds 5 to 10 miles an hour. Chance of rain 70%. Thursday, showers likely with a slight chance of thunderstorms in the morning, then showers with a chance of thunderstorms in the afternoon. Highs in the upper 70s. Chance of rain 80%. Thursday night, mostly cloudy with a chance of showers. A chance of thunderstorms until midnight, then a slight chance of thunderstorms after midnight. Lows in the mid-60s. Chance of rain 50%. Friday, partly sunny with a chance of showers. A slight chance of thunderstorms in the morning, then a chance of thunderstorms in the afternoon. Highs in the upper 70s. Chance of rain 50%. Friday night, partly cloudy with a slight chance of thunderstorms. A slight chance of showers until midnight, then a chance of showers after midnight. Lows in the mid-60s. Chance of rain 50%. Saturday, partly sunny. A slight chance of showers and thunderstorms in the morning, then a chance of showers and thunderstorms in the afternoon. Highs in the lower 80s. Chance of rain 30%. Saturday night, mostly cloudy. A slight chance of showers and thunderstorms until midnight, then a chance of showers and thunderstorms after midnight. Lows in the lower 60s. Chance of rain 30%. Sunday, partly sunny with a slight chance of showers and thunderstorms. Highs in the upper 70s. Chance of rain 20%. Sunday night, mostly cloudy with a chance of showers and thunderstorms until midnight, then partly cloudy with a slight chance of showers and thunderstorms after midnight.

lows in the lower 60s. Chance of rain 30%. Monday, partly sunny with a slight chance of showers and thunderstorms. Highs in the upper 70s. Chance of rain 20%. You're listening to Stillwater Weather Radio, and here are 1 a.m. weather observations. It's Stillwater, it was clear. The temperature was 64 degrees, the dew point 60, and the relative humidity 87%. The pressure was 29.96 inches and steady. At Guthrie, it was clear. The temperature was 69. The wind was southeast at 5. Observations from around the region. Skies ranged from clear to partly cloudy. It was 68 at Wichita, 67 at Woodward, and 70 at Oklahoma City. Dallas-Fort Worth reported 69, Tulsa reported 70, and Springfield reported 61. Once again at 1 a.m., at Stillwater, it was clear. The temperature was 64. From the Norman Forecast Office, here is the forecast for Stillwater and surrounding area. Tonight, partly cloudy. Lows in the lower 60s. Southeast winds 5 to 10 miles an hour. Tuesday, mostly sunny. A chance of showers and thunderstorms in the afternoon. Highs in the lower 80s. Southeast winds 5 to 10 miles an hour. Chance of rain 30%. Tuesday night, partly cloudy. A chance of showers with a slight chance of thunderstorms after midnight. Lows in the lower 60s. Southeast winds 5 to 10 miles an hour. Chance of rain 40%. Wednesday, partly sunny with a chance of showers with a slight chance of thunderstorms in the morning, then mostly cloudy with showers with a chance of thunderstorms in the afternoon. Highs around 80. Southeast winds 5 to 10 miles an hour. Chance of rain 80%. Wednesday night, a chance of thunderstorms. A chance of showers until midnight, then showers likely after midnight. Lows in the mid-60s. Southeast winds 5 to 10 miles an hour. Chance of rain 70%. Thursday, showers likely with a slight chance of thunderstorms in the morning, then showers with a chance of thunderstorms in the afternoon. Highs in the upper 70s. Chance of rain 80%. Thursday night, mostly cloudy with a chance of showers. A chance of thunderstorms until midnight, then a slight chance of thunderstorms after midnight. Lows in the mid-60s. Chance of rain 50%. Friday, partly sunny with a chance of showers. A slight chance of thunderstorms in the morning, then a chance of thunderstorms in the afternoon. Highs in the upper 70s. Chance of rain 50%. Friday night, partly cloudy with a slight chance of thunderstorms. A slight chance of showers until midnight, then a chance of showers after midnight. Lows in the mid-60s. Chance of rain 50%. Saturday, partly sunny. A slight chance of showers and thunderstorms in the morning, then a chance of showers and thunderstorms in the afternoon. Highs in the lower 80s. Chance of rain 30%. Saturday night, mostly cloudy. A slight chance of showers and thunderstorms until midnight, then a chance of showers and thunderstorms after midnight. Lows in the lower 60s. Chance of rain 30%. Sunday, partly sunny with a slight chance of showers and thunderstorms. Highs in the upper 70s. Chance of rain 20%. Sunday night, mostly cloudy with a chance of showers and thunderstorms until midnight, then partly cloudy with a slight chance of showers and thunderstorms after midnight. Lows in the lower 60s. Chance of rain 30%. Monday, partly sunny with a slight chance of showers and thunderstorms. Highs in the upper 70s. Chance of rain 20%. You're listening to Stillwater Weather Radio, and here are 1 a.m. weather observations. At Stillwater, it was clear. The temperature was 64 degrees, the dew point 60, and the relative humidity 87%. The pressure was 29.96 inches and steady. At Guthrie, it was clear. The temperature was 69. The wind was southeast at 5. Observations from around the region. Skies ranged from clear to partly cloudy. It was 68 at Wichita, 67 at Woodward, and 70 at Oklahoma City. Dallas-Fort Worth reported 69, Tulsa reported 70, and Springfield

Field reported 61. Once again at 1 a.m., it's still water, it was clear. The temperature was 64. From the Norman Forecast Office, here is the forecast for Stillwater and surrounding area. Tonight, partly cloudy. Lows in the lower 60s. Southeast winds 5 to 10 miles an hour. Tuesday, mostly sunny. A chance of showers and thunderstorms in the afternoon. Highs in the lower 80s. Southeast winds 5 to 10 miles an hour. Chance of rain 30%. Tuesday night, partly cloudy. A chance of showers with a slight chance of thunderstorms after midnight. Lows in the lower 60s. Southeast winds 5 to 10 miles an hour. Chance of rain 40%. Wednesday, partly sunny with a chance of showers with a slight chance of thunderstorms in the morning, then mostly cloudy with showers with a chance of thunderstorms in the afternoon. Highs around 80. Southeast winds 5 to 10 miles an hour. Chance of rain 80%. Wednesday night, a chance of thunderstorms. A chance of showers until midnight, then showers likely after midnight. Lows in the mid-60s. Southeast winds 5 to 10 miles an hour. Chance of rain 70%. Thursday, showers likely with a slight chance of thunderstorms in the morning, then showers with a chance of thunderstorms in the afternoon. Highs in the upper 70s. Chance of rain 80%. Thursday night, mostly cloudy with a chance of showers. A chance of thunderstorms until midnight, then a slight chance of thunderstorms after midnight. Lows in the mid-60s. Chance of rain 50%. Friday, partly sunny with a chance of showers. A slight chance of thunderstorms in the morning, then a chance of thunderstorms in the afternoon. Highs in the upper 70s. Chance of rain 50%. Friday night, partly cloudy with a slight chance of thunderstorms. A slight chance of showers until midnight, then a chance of showers after midnight. Lows in the mid-60s. Chance of rain 50%. Saturday, partly sunny. A slight chance of showers and thunderstorms in the morning, then a chance of showers and thunderstorms in the afternoon. Highs in the lower 80s. Chance of rain 30%. Saturday night, mostly cloudy. A slight chance of showers and thunderstorms until midnight, then a chance of showers and thunderstorms after midnight. Lows in the lower 60s. Chance of rain 30%. Sunday, partly sunny with a slight chance of showers and thunderstorms. Highs in the upper 70s. Chance of rain 20%. Sunday night, mostly cloudy with a chance of showers and thunderstorms until midnight, then partly cloudy with a slight chance of showers and thunderstorms after midnight. Lows in the lower 60s. Chance of rain 30%. Monday, partly sunny with a slight chance of showers and thunderstorms. Highs in the upper 70s. Chance of rain 20%. 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It's Stillwater, it was clear. The temperature was 64 degrees, the dew point 60, and the relative humidity 87%. The pressure was 29.96 inches and steady. At Guthrie, it was clear. The temperature was 69. The wind was southeast at 5. Observations from around the region. Skies ranged from clear to partly cloudy. It was 68 at Wichita, 67 at Woodward, and 70 at Oklahoma City. Dallas-Fort Worth reported 69, Tulsa reported 70, and Springfield reported 61. Once again at 1 a.m., it's still water, it was clear. The temperature was 64. From the Norman Forecast Office, here is the forecast for Stillwater and surrounding area. Rest of tonight, partly cloudy. Near steady temperature in the mid-60s. Southeast winds around 5 miles an hour. Tuesday, mostly sunny. A chance of showers and thunderstorms in the afternoon. Highs in the mid-80s. Southeast winds 5 to 10 miles an hour. Chance of rain 40%. Tuesday night, mostly clear until midnight, then be

Becoming partly cloudy. A slight chance of showers and thunderstorms. Lows in the lower 60s. Southwesterly clear until midnight, then becoming partly cloudy. A slight chance of showers and thunderstorms. Lows in the lower 60s. Southeast winds 5 to 10 miles an hour. Chance of rain 20%. Wednesday, showers likely. A slight chance of thunderstorms in the morning, then a chance of thunderstorms in the afternoon. Highs around 80. Southeast winds 5 to 10 miles an hour. Chance of rain 70%. Wednesday night, a chance of thunderstorms. A chance of showers until midnight, then showers likely after midnight. Lows in the mid-60s. Southeast winds 5 to 10 miles an hour. Chance of rain 70%. Thursday, showers likely with a slight chance of thunderstorms in the morning, then showers with a chance of thunderstorms in the afternoon. Highs in the upper 70s. Chance of rain 80%. Thursday night, a chance of thunderstorms until midnight. Mostly cloudy with a chance of showers. Lows in the mid-60s. Chance of rain 50%. Friday, partly sunny with a chance of showers. A slight chance of thunderstorms in the morning, then a chance of thunderstorms in the afternoon. Highs in the lower 80s. Chance of rain 50%. Friday night, partly cloudy with a chance of showers and thunderstorms. Lows in the mid-60s. Chance of rain 50%. Saturday, mostly cloudy in the morning, then becoming partly sunny. A chance of showers. A slight chance of thunderstorms in the morning, then a chance of thunderstorms in the afternoon. Highs in the lower 80s. Chance of rain 40%. Saturday night, mostly cloudy with a chance of showers. A chance of thunderstorms until midnight, then a slight chance of thunderstorms after midnight. Lows in the mid-60s. Chance of rain 40%. Sunday, partly sunny. A slight chance of showers in the morning, then a chance of showers with a slight chance of thunderstorms in the afternoon. Highs around 80. Chance of rain 40%. Sunday night, mostly cloudy with a chance of showers with a slight chance of thunderstorms until midnight, then partly cloudy with a slight chance of showers after midnight. Lows in the lower 60s. Chance of rain 40%. Monday, partly sunny with a 20% chance of showers. Highs in the upper 70s. 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At Stillwater, it was clear. The temperature was 64 degrees, the dew point 60, and the relative humidity 87%. The pressure was 29.96 inches and steady. At Guthrie, it was clear. The temperature was 69. The wind was southeast at 5. Observations from around the region. Skies ranged from clear to partly cloudy. It was 68 at Wichita, 67 at Woodward, and 70 at Oklahoma City. Dallas-Fort Worth reported 69, Tulsa reported 70, and Springfield reported 61. Once again at 1 a.m., at Stillwater, it was clear. The temperature was 64. From the Norman Forecast Office, here is the forecast for Stillwater and surrounding area. Rest of tonight, partly cloudy. Near steady temperature in the mid-60s. Southeast winds around 5 miles an hour. Tuesday, mostly sunny. A chance of showers and thunderstorms in the afternoon. Highs in the mid-80s. Southeast winds 5 to 10 miles an hour. Chance of rain 40%. Tuesday night, mostly clear until midnight, then becoming partly cloudy. A slight chance of showers and thunderstorms. Lows in the lower 60s. Southeast winds 5 to 10 miles an hour. Chance of rain 20%. Wednesday, showers likely. A slight chance of thunderstorms in the morning, then a chance of thunderstorms in the afternoon. Highs around 80. Southeast winds 5 to 10 miles an hour. Chance of rain 70%. Wednesday night, a chance of thunderstorms. A chance of showers until midnight, then showers likely after midnight. Lows in the mid-60s. Southeast winds 5 to 10 miles an hour. Chance of rain 70%. Thursday, showers likely with a slight chance of thunderstorms in the morning, then showers with a

Highs in the lower 80s. Chance of rain 40%. Saturday night, mostly cloudy with a chance of showers. A chance of thunderstorms until midnight, then a slight chance of thunderstorms after midnight. Lows in the mid-60s. Chance of rain 40%. Sunday, partly sunny. A slight chance of showers in the morning, then a chance of showers with a slight chance of thunderstorms in the afternoon. Highs around 80. Chance of rain 40%. Sunday night, mostly cloudy with a chance of showers with a slight chance of thunderstorms until midnight, then partly cloudy with a slight chance of showers after midnight. Lows in the lower 60s. Chance of rain 40%. Monday, partly sunny with a 20% chance of showers. Highs in the upper 70s. 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At Stillwater, it was clear. The temperature was 64 degrees, the dew point 60, and the relative humidity 87%. The pressure was 29.96 inches and steady. At Guthrie, it was clear. The temperature was 69. The wind was southeast at 5. Observations from around the region. Skies ranged from clear to partly cloudy. It was 68 at Wichita, 67 at Woodward, and 70 at Oklahoma City. Dallas-Fort Worth reported 69, Tulsa reported 70, and Springfield reported 61. Once again at 1 a.m., at Stillwater, it was clear. The temperature was 64. From the Norman Forecast Office, here is the forecast for Stillwater and surrounding area. Rest of tonight, partly cloudy. Near steady temperature in the mid-60s. Southeast winds around 5 miles an hour. Tuesday, mostly sunny. A chance of showers and thunderstorms in the afternoon. Highs in the mid-80s. Southeast winds 5 to 10 miles an hour. Chance of rain 40%. Tuesday night, mostly clear until midnight, then becoming partly cloudy. A slight chance of showers and thunderstorms. Lows in the lower 60s. Southeast winds 5 to 10 miles an hour. Chance of rain 20%. Wednesday, showers likely. A slight chance of thunderstorms in the morning, then a chance of thunderstorms in the afternoon. Highs around 80. Southeast winds 5 to 10 miles an hour. Chance of rain 70%. Wednesday night, a chance of thunderstorms. A chance of showers until midnight, then showers likely after midnight. Lows in the mid-60s. Southeast winds 5 to 10 miles an hour. Chance of rain 70%. Thursday, showers likely with a slight chance of thunderstorms in the morning, then showers with a chance of thunderstorms in the afternoon. Highs in the upper 70s. Chance of rain 80%. Thursday night, a chance of thunderstorms until midnight. Mostly cloudy with a chance of showers. Lows in the mid-60s. Chance of rain 50%. Friday, partly sunny with a chance of showers. A slight chance of thunderstorms in the morning, then a chance of thunderstorms in the afternoon. Highs in the lower 80s. Chance of rain 50%. Friday night, partly cloudy with a chance of showers and thunderstorms. Lows in the mid-60s. Chance of rain 50%. Saturday, mostly cloudy in the morning, then becoming partly sunny. A chance of showers. A slight chance of thunderstorms in the morning, then a chance of thunderstorms in the afternoon. Highs in the lower 80s. Chance of rain 40%. Saturday night, mostly cloudy with a chance of showers. A chance of thunderstorms until midnight, then a slight chance of thunderstorms after midnight. Lows in the mid-60s. Chance of rain 40%. Sunday, partly sunny. A slight chance of showers in the morning, then a chance of showers with a slight chance of thunderstorms in the afternoon. Highs around 80. Chance of rain 40%. Sunday night, mostly cloudy with a chance of showers with a slight chance of thunderstorms until midnight, then partly cloudy with a slight chance of showers after midnight. Lows in the lower 60s. Chance of rain 40%. Monday, partly sunny with a 20% chance of showers. Highs in the upper 70s. 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It's Stillwater,

was clear. The temperature was 64 degrees, the dew point 60, and the relative humidity 87%. The pressure was 29.96 inches and steady. At Guthrie, it was clear. The temperature was 69. The wind was southeast at 5. Observations from around the region. Skies ranged from clear to partly cloudy. It was 68 at Wichita, 67 at Woodward, and 70 at Oklahoma City. Dallas-Fort Worth reported 69, Tulsa reported 70, and Springfield reported 61. Once again at 1 a.m., at Stillwater, it was clear. The temperature was 64. 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From the Norman Forecast Office, here is the forecast for Stillwater and surrounding area. Rest of tonight, partly cloudy. Near steady temperature in the mid-60s. Southeast wind around 5 miles an hour. Tuesday, mostly sunny. A chance of showers and thunderstorms in the afternoon. Highs in the mid-80s. Southeast winds 5 to 10 miles an hour. Chance of rain 40%. Tuesday night, mostly clear until midnight, then becoming partly cloudy. A slight chance of showers and thunderstorms. Lows in the lower 60s. Southeast winds 5 to 10 miles an hour. Chance of rain 20%. Wednesday, showers likely. A slight chance of thunderstorms in the morning, then a chance of thunderstorms in the afternoon. Highs around 80. Southeast winds 5 to 10 miles an hour. Chance of rain 70%. Wednesday night, a chance of thunderstorms. A chance of showers until midnight, then showers likely after midnight. Lows in the mid-60s. Southeast winds 5 to 10 miles an hour. Chance of rain 70%. Thursday, showers likely with a slight chance of thunderstorms in the morning, then showers with a chance of thunderstorms in the afternoon. Highs in the upper 70s. Chance of rain 80%. Thursday night, a chance of thunderstorms until midnight. Mostly cloudy with a chance of showers. Lows in the mid-60s. Chance of rain 50%. Friday, partly sunny with a chance of showers. A slight chance of thunderstorms in the morning, then a chance of thunderstorms in the afternoon. Highs in the lower 80s. Chance of rain 50%. Friday night, partly cloudy with a chance of showers and thunderstorms. Lows in the mid-60s. Chance of rain 50%. Saturday, mostly cloudy in the morning, then becoming partly sunny. A chance of showers. A slight chance of thunderstorms in the morning, then a chance of thunderstorms in the afternoon. Highs in the lower 80s. Chance of rain 40%. Saturday night, mostly cloudy with a chance of showers. A chance of thunderstorms until midnight, then a slight chance of thunderstorms after midnight. Lows in the mid-60s. Chance of rain 40%. Sunday, partly sunny. A slight chance of showers in the morning, then a chance of showers with a slight chance of thunderstorms in the afternoon. Highs around 80. Chance of rain 40%. Sunday night, mostly cloudy with a chance of showers with a slight chance of thunderstorms until midnight, then partly cloudy with a slight chance of showers after midnight. Lows in the lower 60s. Chance of rain 40%. Monday, partly sunny with a 20% chance of showers. Highs in the upper 70s. 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At Stillwater, it was clear. The temperature was 64 degrees, the dew point 60, and the relative humidity 87%. The pressure was 29.96 inches and steady. At Guthrie, it was clear. The temperature was 69. The wind was southeast at 5. Observations from around the region. Skies ranged from clear to partly cloudy. It was 68 at Wichita, 67 at Woodward, and 70 at Oklahoma City. Dallas-Fort Worth reported 69, Tulsa reported 70, and Springfield reported 61. Once again at 1 a.m., at Stillwater, it was clear. The temperature was 64.

from the Norman Forecast Office. Here is the forecast for Stillwater and surrounding area. Rest of tonight, partly cloudy. Near steady temperature in the mid-60s. Southeast wind around 5 miles an hour. Tuesday, mostly sunny. A chance of showers and thunderstorms in the afternoon. Highs in the mid-80s. Southeast winds 5 to 10 miles an hour. Chance of rain 40%. Tuesday night, mostly clear until midnight, then becoming partly cloudy. A slight chance of showers and thunderstorms. Lows in the lower 60s. Southeast winds 5 to 10 miles an hour. Chance of rain 20%. Wednesday, showers likely. A slight chance of thunderstorms in the morning, then a chance of thunderstorms in the afternoon. Highs around 80. Southeast winds 5 to 10 miles an hour. Chance of rain 70%. Wednesday night, a chance of thunderstorms. A chance of showers until midnight, then showers likely after midnight. Lows in the mid-60s. Southeast winds 5 to 10 miles an hour. Chance of rain 70%. Thursday, showers likely with a slight chance of thunderstorms in the morning, then showers with a chance of thunderstorms in the afternoon. Highs in the upper 70s. Chance of rain 80%. Thursday night, a chance of thunderstorms until midnight. Mostly cloudy with a chance of showers. Lows in the mid-60s. Chance of rain 50%. Friday, partly sunny with a chance of showers. A slight chance of thunderstorms in the morning, then a chance of thunderstorms in the afternoon. Highs in the lower 80s. Chance of rain 50%. Friday night, partly cloudy with a chance of showers and thunderstorms. Lows in the mid-60s. Chance of rain 50%. Saturday, mostly cloudy in the morning, then becoming partly sunny. A chance of showers. A slight chance of thunderstorms in the morning, then a chance of thunderstorms in the afternoon. Highs in the lower 80s. Chance of rain 40%. Saturday night, mostly cloudy with a chance of showers. A chance of thunderstorms until midnight, then a slight chance of thunderstorms after midnight. Lows in the mid-60s. Chance of rain 40%. Sunday, partly sunny. A slight chance of showers in the morning, then a chance of showers with a slight chance of thunderstorms in the afternoon. Highs around 80. Chance of rain 40%. Sunday night, mostly cloudy with a chance of showers with a slight chance of thunderstorms until midnight, then partly cloudy with a slight chance of showers after midnight. Lows in the lower 60s. Chance of rain 40%. Monday, partly sunny with a 20% chance of showers. Highs in the upper 70s. You are listening to Stillwater Weather Radio, and here are 1 a.m. weather observations. It's Stillwater, it was clear. The temperature was 64 degrees, the dew point 60, and the relative humidity 87%. The pressure was 29.96 inches and steady. At Guthrie, it was clear. The temperature was 69. The wind was southeast at 5. Observations from around the region. Skies ranged from clear to partly cloudy. It was 68 at Wichita, 67 at Woodward, and 70 at Oklahoma City. Dallas-Fort Worth reported 69, Tulsa reported 70, and Springfield reported 61. Once again at 1 a.m., at Stillwater, it was clear. The temperature was 64. From the Norman Forecast Office, here is the forecast for Stillwater and surrounding area. Rest of tonight, partly cloudy. Near steady temperature in the mid-60s. Southeast wind around 5 miles an hour. Tuesday, mostly sunny. A chance of showers and thunderstorms in the afternoon. Highs in the mid-80s. Southeast winds 5 to 10 miles an hour. Chance of rain 40%. Tuesday night, mostly clear until midnight, then becoming partly cloudy. A slight chance of showers and thunderstorms. Lows in the lower 60s. Southeast winds 5 to 10 miles an hour. Chance of rain 20%. Wednesday, showers likely. A slight chance of thunderstorms in the morning, then a chance of thunderstorms in the afternoon. Highs around 80. Southeast winds 5 to 10 miles an hour. Chance of rain 70%.

Wednesday night, a chance of thunderstorms. A chance of showers until midnight, then showers likely after midnight. Lows in the mid-60s. Southeast winds 5 to 10 miles an hour. Chance of rain 70%. Thursday, showers likely with a slight chance of thunderstorms in the morning, then showers with a chance of thunderstorms in the afternoon. Highs in the upper 70s. Chance of rain 80%. Thursday night, a chance of thunderstorms until midnight. Mostly cloudy with a chance of showers. Lows in the mid-60s. Chance of rain 50%. Friday, partly sunny with a chance of showers. A slight chance of thunderstorms in the morning, then a chance of thunderstorms in the afternoon. Highs in the lower 80s. Chance of rain 50%. Friday night, partly cloudy with a chance of showers and thunderstorms. Lows in the mid-60s. Chance of rain 50%. Saturday, mostly cloudy in the morning, then becoming partly sunny. A chance of showers. A slight chance of thunderstorms in the morning, then a chance of thunderstorms in the afternoon. Highs in the lower 80s. Chance of rain 40%. Saturday night, mostly cloudy with a chance of showers. A chance of thunderstorms until midnight, then a slight chance of thunderstorms after midnight. Lows in the mid-60s. Chance of rain 40%. Sunday, partly sunny. A slight chance of showers in the morning, then a chance of showers with a slight chance of thunderstorms in the afternoon. Highs around 80. Chance of rain 40%. Sunday night, mostly cloudy with a chance of showers with a slight chance of thunderstorms until midnight, then partly cloudy with a slight chance of showers after midnight. Lows in the lower 60s. Chance of rain 40%. Monday, partly sunny with a 20% chance of showers. Highs in the upper 70s. 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At Stillwater, it was clear. The temperature was 64 degrees, the dew point 60, and the relative humidity 87%. The pressure was 29.96 inches and steady. At Guthrie, it was clear. The temperature was 69. The wind was southeast at 5. Observations from around the region. Skies ranged from clear to partly cloudy. It was 68 at Wichita, 67 at Woodward, and 70 at Oklahoma City. Dallas-Fort Worth reported 69, Tulsa reported 70, and Springfield reported 61. Once again at 1 a.m., at Stillwater, it was clear. The temperature was 64. From the Norman Forecast Office, here is the forecast for Stillwater and surrounding area. Rest of tonight, partly cloudy. Near steady temperature in the mid-60s. Southeast winds around 5 miles an hour. Tuesday, mostly sunny. A chance of showers and thunderstorms in the afternoon. Highs in the mid-80s. Southeast winds 5 to 10 miles an hour. Chance of rain 40%. Tuesday night, mostly clear until midnight, then becoming partly cloudy. A slight chance of showers and thunderstorms. Lows in the lower 60s. Southeast winds 5 to 10 miles an hour. Chance of rain 20%. Wednesday, showers likely. A slight chance of thunderstorms in the morning, then a chance of thunderstorms in the afternoon. Highs around 80. Southeast winds 5 to 10 miles an hour. Chance of rain 70%. Wednesday night, a chance of thunderstorms. A chance of showers until midnight, then showers likely after midnight. Lows in the mid-60s. Southeast winds 5 to 10 miles an hour. Chance of rain 70%. Thursday, showers likely with a slight chance of thunderstorms in the morning, then showers with a chance of thunderstorms in the afternoon. Highs in the upper 70s. Chance of rain 80%. Thursday night, a chance of thunderstorms until midnight. Mostly cloudy with a chance of showers. Lows in the mid-60s. Chance of rain 50%. Friday, partly sunny with a chance of showers. A slight chance of thunderstorms in the morning, then a chance of thunderstorms in the afternoon. Highs in the lower 80s. Chance of rain 50%. Friday night, partly cloudy with a chance of showers and thunderstorms. Lows in the mid-60s.

chance of rain 50%. Saturday, mostly cloudy in the morning, then becoming partly sunny. A chance of showers. A slight chance of thunderstorms in the morning, then a chance of thunderstorms in the afternoon. Highs in the lower 80s. Chance of rain 40%. Saturday night, mostly cloudy with a chance of showers. A chance of thunderstorms until midnight, then a slight chance of thunderstorms after midnight. Lows in the mid-60s. Chance of rain 40%. Sunday, partly sunny. A slight chance of showers in the morning, then a chance of showers with a slight chance of thunderstorms in the afternoon. Highs around 80. Chance of rain 40%. Sunday night, mostly cloudy with a chance of showers with a slight chance of thunderstorms until midnight, then partly cloudy with a slight chance of showers after midnight. Lows in the lower 60s. Chance of rain 40%. Monday, partly sunny with a 20% chance of showers. Highs in the upper 70s. 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It's Stillwater, it was clear. The temperature was 64 degrees, the dew point 60, and the relative humidity 87%. The pressure was 29.96 inches and steady. At Guthrie, it was clear. The temperature was 69. The wind was southeast at 5. Observations from around the region. Skies ranged from clear to partly cloudy. It was 68 at Wichita, 67 at Woodward, and 70 at Oklahoma City. Dallas-Fort Worth reported 69, Tulsa reported 70, and Springfield reported 61. Once again at 1 a.m., at Stillwater, it was clear. The temperature was 64. From the Norman Forecast Office, here is the forecast for Stillwater and surrounding area. Rest of tonight, partly cloudy. Near steady temperature in the mid-60s. Southeast winds around 5 miles an hour. Tuesday, mostly sunny. A chance of showers and thunderstorms in the afternoon. Highs in the mid-80s. Southeast winds 5 to 10 miles an hour. Chance of rain 40%. Tuesday night, mostly clear until midnight, then becoming partly cloudy. A slight chance of showers and thunderstorms. Lows in the lower 60s. Southeast winds 5 to 10 miles an hour. Chance of rain 20%. Wednesday, showers likely. A slight chance of thunderstorms in the morning, then a chance of thunderstorms in the afternoon. Highs around 80. Southeast winds 5 to 10 miles an hour. Chance of rain 70%. Wednesday night, a chance of thunderstorms. A chance of showers until midnight, then showers likely after midnight. Lows in the mid-60s. Southeast winds 5 to 10 miles an hour. Chance of rain 70%. Thursday, showers likely with a slight chance of thunderstorms in the morning, then showers with a chance of thunderstorms in the afternoon. Highs in the upper 70s. Chance of rain 80%. Thursday night, a chance of thunderstorms until midnight. Mostly cloudy with a chance of showers. Lows in the mid-60s. Chance of rain 50%. Friday, partly sunny with a chance of showers. A slight chance of thunderstorms in the morning, then a chance of thunderstorms in the afternoon. Highs in the lower 80s. Chance of rain 50%. Friday night, partly cloudy with a chance of showers and thunderstorms. Lows in the mid-60s. Chance of rain 50%. Saturday, mostly cloudy in the morning, then becoming partly sunny. A chance of showers. A slight chance of thunderstorms in the morning, then a chance of thunderstorms in the afternoon. Highs in the lower 80s. Chance of rain 40%. Saturday night, mostly cloudy with a chance of showers. A chance of thunderstorms until midnight, then a slight chance of thunderstorms after midnight. Lows in the mid-60s. Chance of rain 40%. Sunday, partly sunny. A slight chance of showers in the morning, then a chance of showers with a slight chance of thunderstorms in the afternoon. Highs around 80.

chance of rain 40%. Sunday night, mostly cloudy with a chance of showers with a slight chance of thunderstorms until midnight, then partly cloudy with a slight chance of showers after midnight. Lows in the lower 60s. Chance of rain 40%. Monday, partly sunny with a 20% chance of showers. Highs in the upper 70s. 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At Stillwater, it was clear. The temperature was 61 degrees, the dew point 60, and the relative humidity 97%. The pressure was 29.95 inches and falling. At Guthrie, it was clear. The temperature was 68. The wind was southeast at 3. Observations from around the region. Skies ranged from clear to partly cloudy, and temperatures were between 61 and 69 degrees. Once again at 2 a.m., at Stillwater, it was clear. The temperature was 61. From the Norman Forecast Office, here is the forecast for Stillwater and surrounding area. Rest of tonight, partly cloudy. Near steady temperature in the mid-60s. Southeast wind around 5 miles an hour. Tuesday, mostly sunny. A chance of showers and thunderstorms in the afternoon. Highs in the mid-80s. Southeast winds 5 to 10 miles an hour. Chance of rain 40%. Tuesday night, mostly clear until midnight, then becoming partly cloudy. A slight chance of showers and thunderstorms. Lows in the lower 60s. Southeast winds 5 to 10 miles an hour. Chance of rain 20%. Wednesday, showers likely. A slight chance of thunderstorms in the morning, then a chance of thunderstorms in the afternoon. Highs around 80. Southeast winds 5 to 10 miles an hour. Chance of rain 70%. Wednesday night, a chance of thunderstorms. A chance of showers until midnight, then showers likely after midnight. Lows in the mid-60s. Southeast winds 5 to 10 miles an hour. Chance of rain 70%. Thursday, showers likely with a slight chance of thunderstorms in the morning, then showers with a chance of thunderstorms in the afternoon. Highs in the upper 70s. Chance of rain 80%. Thursday night, a chance of thunderstorms until midnight. Mostly cloudy with a chance of showers. Lows in the mid-60s. Chance of rain 50%. Friday, partly sunny with a chance of showers. A slight chance of thunderstorms in the morning, then a chance of thunderstorms in the afternoon. Highs in the lower 80s. Chance of rain 50%. Friday night, partly cloudy with a chance of showers and thunderstorms. Lows in the mid-60s. Chance of rain 50%. Saturday, mostly cloudy in the morning, then becoming partly sunny. A chance of showers. A slight chance of thunderstorms in the morning, then a chance of thunderstorms in the afternoon. Highs in the lower 80s. Chance of rain 40%. Saturday night, mostly cloudy with a chance of showers. A chance of thunderstorms until midnight, then a slight chance of thunderstorms after midnight. Lows in the mid-60s. Chance of rain 40%. Sunday, partly sunny. A slight chance of showers in the morning, then a chance of showers with a slight chance of thunderstorms in the afternoon. Highs around 80. Chance of rain 40%. Sunday night, mostly cloudy with a chance of showers with a slight chance of thunderstorms until midnight, then partly cloudy with a slight chance of showers after midnight. Lows in the lower 60s. Chance of rain 40%. Monday, partly sunny with a 20% chance of showers. Highs in the upper 70s. 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At Stillwater, it was clear. The temperature was 61 degrees, the dew point 60, and the relative humidity 97%. The pressure was 29.95 inches and falling. At Guthrie, it was clear. The temperature was 68. The wind was southeast at 3. Observations from around the region. Skies ranged from clear to partly cloudy, and temperatures were between 61 and 69 degrees. Once again at 2 a.m., at Stillwater, it was clear. The temperature was 61. From the Norman Forecast Office, here is the forecast.

Forecast for Stillwater and surrounding area. Rest of tonight, partly cloudy. Near steady temperature in the mid-60s. Southeast winds around 5 miles an hour. Tuesday, mostly sunny. A chance of showers and thunderstorms in the afternoon. Highs in the mid-80s. Southeast winds 5 to 10 miles an hour. Chance of rain 40%. Tuesday night, mostly clear until midnight, then becoming partly cloudy. A slight chance of showers and thunderstorms. Lows in the lower 60s. Southeast winds 5 to 10 miles an hour. Chance of rain 20%. Wednesday, showers likely. A slight chance of thunderstorms in the morning, then a chance of thunderstorms in the afternoon. Highs around 80. Southeast winds 5 to 10 miles an hour. Chance of rain 70%. Wednesday night, a chance of thunderstorms. A chance of showers until midnight, then showers likely after midnight. Lows in the mid-60s. Southeast winds 5 to 10 miles an hour. Chance of rain 70%. Thursday, showers likely with a slight chance of thunderstorms in the morning, then showers with a chance of thunderstorms in the afternoon. Highs in the upper 70s. Chance of rain 80%. Thursday night, a chance of thunderstorms until midnight. Mostly cloudy with a chance of showers. Lows in the mid-60s. Chance of rain 50%. Friday, partly sunny with a chance of showers. A slight chance of thunderstorms in the morning, then a chance of thunderstorms in the afternoon. Highs in the lower 80s. Chance of rain 50%. Friday night, partly cloudy with a chance of showers and thunderstorms. Lows in the mid-60s. Chance of rain 50%. Saturday, mostly cloudy in the morning, then becoming partly sunny. A chance of showers. A slight chance of thunderstorms in the morning, then a chance of thunderstorms in the afternoon. Highs in the lower 80s. Chance of rain 40%. Saturday night, mostly cloudy with a chance of showers. A chance of thunderstorms until midnight, then a slight chance of thunderstorms after midnight. Lows in the mid-60s. Chance of rain 40%. Sunday, partly sunny. A slight chance of showers in the morning, then a chance of showers with a slight chance of thunderstorms in the afternoon. Highs around 80. Chance of rain 40%. Sunday night, mostly cloudy with a chance of showers with a slight chance of thunderstorms until midnight, then partly cloudy with a slight chance of showers after midnight. Lows in the lower 60s. Chance of rain 40%. Monday, partly sunny with a 20% chance of showers. Highs in the upper 70s. 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It's Stillwater, it was clear. The temperature was 61 degrees, the dew point 60, and the relative humidity 97%. The pressure was 29.95 inches and falling. At Guthrie, it was clear. The temperature was 68. The wind was southeast at 3. Observations from around the region. Skies ranged from clear to partly cloudy, and temperatures were between 61 and 69 degrees. Once again at 2 a.m., at Stillwater, it was clear. The temperature was 61. You're listening to Stillwater Weather Radio, and here are 2 a.m. weather observations. At Stillwater, it was clear. The temperature was 61 degrees, the dew point 60, and the relative humidity 97%. The pressure was 29.95 inches and falling. At Guthrie, it was clear. The temperature was 68. The wind was southeast at 3. Observations from around the region. Skies ranged from clear to partly cloudy, and temperatures were between 61 and 69 degrees. Once again at 2 a.m., at Stillwater, it was clear. The temperature was 61. From the Norman Forecast Office, here is the forecast for Stillwater and surrounding area. Rest of tonight, partly cloudy. Near steady temperature in the mid-60s. Southeast wind around 5 miles an hour. Tuesday, mostly sunny. A chance of showers and thunderstorms in the afternoon. Highs in the mid-80s. Southeast winds 5 to 10 miles an hour. Chance of rain 40%. Tuesday night,

mostly clear until midnight, then becoming partly cloudy. A slight chance of showers and thunderstorms. Lows in the lower 60s. Southeast winds 5 to 10 miles an hour. Chance of rain 20%. Wednesday, showers likely. A slight chance of thunderstorms in the morning, then a chance of thunderstorms in the afternoon. Highs around 80. Southeast winds 5 to 10 miles an hour. Chance of rain 70%. Wednesday night, a chance of thunderstorms. A chance of showers until midnight, then showers likely after midnight. Lows in the mid-60s. Southeast winds 5 to 10 miles an hour. Chance of rain 70%. Thursday, showers likely with a slight chance of thunderstorms in the morning, then showers with a chance of thunderstorms in the afternoon. Highs in the upper 70s. Chance of rain 80%. Thursday night, a chance of thunderstorms until midnight. Mostly cloudy with a chance of showers. Lows in the mid-60s. Chance of rain 50%. Friday, partly sunny with a chance of showers. A slight chance of thunderstorms in the morning, then a chance of thunderstorms in the afternoon. Highs in the lower 80s. Chance of rain 50%. Friday night, partly cloudy with a chance of showers and thunderstorms. Lows in the mid-60s. Chance of rain 50%. Saturday, mostly cloudy in the morning, then becoming partly sunny. A chance of showers. A slight chance of thunderstorms in the morning, then a chance of thunderstorms in the afternoon. Highs in the lower 80s. Chance of rain 40%. Saturday night, mostly cloudy with a chance of showers. A chance of thunderstorms until midnight, then a slight chance of thunderstorms after midnight. Lows in the mid-60s. Chance of rain 40%. Sunday, partly sunny. A slight chance of showers in the morning, then a chance of showers with a slight chance of thunderstorms in the afternoon. Highs around 80. Chance of rain 40%. Sunday night, mostly cloudy with a chance of showers with a slight chance of thunderstorms until midnight, then partly cloudy with a slight chance of showers after midnight. Lows in the lower 60s. Chance of rain 40%. Monday, partly sunny with a 20% chance of showers. Highs in the upper 70s. 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At Stillwater, it was clear. The temperature was 61 degrees, the dew point 60, and the relative humidity 97%. The pressure was 29.95 inches and falling. At Guthrie, it was clear. The temperature was 68. The wind was southeast at 3. Observations from around the region. Skies ranged from clear to partly cloudy, and temperatures were between 61 and 69 degrees. Once again at 2 a.m., at Stillwater, it was clear. The temperature was 61. From the Norman Forecast Office, here is the forecast for Stillwater and surrounding area. Rest of tonight, partly cloudy. Near steady temperature in the mid-60s. Southeast wind around 5 miles an hour. Tuesday, mostly sunny. A chance of showers and thunderstorms in the afternoon. Highs in the mid-80s. Southeast winds 5 to 10 miles an hour. Chance of rain 40%. Tuesday night, mostly clear until midnight, then becoming partly cloudy. A slight chance of showers and thunderstorms. Lows in the lower 60s. Southeast winds 5 to 10 miles an hour. Chance of rain 20%. Wednesday, showers likely. A slight chance of thunderstorms in the morning, then a chance of thunderstorms in the afternoon. Highs around 80. Southeast winds 5 to 10 miles an hour. Chance of rain 70%. Wednesday night, a chance of thunderstorms. A chance of showers until midnight, then showers likely after midnight. Lows in the mid-60s. Southeast winds 5 to 10 miles an hour. Chance of rain 70%. Thursday,
Showers likely with a slight chance of thunderstorms in the morning, then showers with a chance of thunderstorms in the afternoon. Highs in the upper 70s. Chance of rain 80%. Thursday night, a chance of thunderstorms until midnight. Mostly cloudy with a chance of showers. Lows in the mid-60s. Chance of rain 50%. Friday, partly sunny with a chance of showers. A slight chance of thunderstorms in the morning, then a chance of thunderstorms in the afternoon. Highs in the lower 80s. Chance of rain 50%. Friday night, partly cloudy with a chance of showers and thunderstorms. Lows in the mid-60s. Chance of rain 50%. Saturday, mostly cloudy in the morning, then becoming partly sunny. A chance of showers. A slight chance of thunderstorms in the morning, then a chance of thunderstorms in the afternoon. Highs in the lower 80s. Chance of rain 40%. Saturday night, mostly cloudy with a chance of showers. A chance of thunderstorms until midnight, then a slight chance of thunderstorms after midnight. Lows in the mid-60s. Chance of rain 40%. Sunday, partly sunny. A slight chance of showers in the morning, then a chance of showers with a slight chance of thunderstorms in the afternoon. Highs around 80. Chance of rain 40%. Sunday night, mostly cloudy with a chance of showers with a slight chance of thunderstorms until midnight, then partly cloudy with a slight chance of showers after midnight. Lows in the lower 60s. Chance of rain 40%. Monday, partly sunny with a 20% chance of showers. Highs in the upper 70s. 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It's Stillwater, it was clear. The temperature was 61 degrees, the dew point 60, and the relative humidity 97%. The pressure was 29.95 inches and falling. At Guthrie, it was clear. The temperature was 68. The wind was southeast at 3. Observations from around the region. Skies ranged from clear to partly cloudy, and temperatures were between 61 and 69 degrees. Once again at 2 a.m., at Stillwater, it was clear. The temperature was 61. From the Norman Forecast Office, here is the forecast for Stillwater and surrounding area. Rest of tonight, partly cloudy. Near steady temperature in the mid-60s. Southeast wind around 5 miles an hour. Tuesday, mostly sunny. A chance of showers and thunderstorms in the afternoon. Highs in the mid-80s. Southeast winds 5 to 10 miles an hour. Chance of rain 40%. Tuesday night, mostly clear until midnight, then becoming partly cloudy. A slight chance of showers and thunderstorms. Lows in the lower 60s. Southeast winds 5 to 10 miles an hour. Chance of rain 20%. Wednesday, showers likely. A slight chance of thunderstorms in the morning, then a chance of thunderstorms in the afternoon. Highs around 80. Southeast winds 5 to 10 miles an hour. Chance of rain 70%. Wednesday night, a chance of thunderstorms. A chance of showers until midnight, then showers likely after midnight. Lows in the mid-60s. Southeast winds 5 to 10 miles an hour. Chance of rain 70%. Thursday, showers likely with a slight chance of thunderstorms in the morning, then showers with a chance of thunderstorms in the afternoon. Highs in the upper 70s. Chance of rain 80%. Thursday night, a chance of thunderstorms until midnight. Mostly cloudy with a chance of showers. Lows in the mid-60s. Chance of rain 50%. Friday, partly sunny with a chance of showers. A slight chance of thunderstorms in the morning, then a chance of thunderstorms in the afternoon. Highs in the lower 80s. Chance of rain 50%. Friday night, partly cloudy with a chance of showers and thunderstorms. Lows in the mid-60s. Chance of rain 50%. Saturday, mostly cloudy in the morning, then becoming partly sunny. A chance of showers. A slight chance of thunderstorms in the morning, then a chance of thunderstorms in the afternoon. Highs in the lower 80s. Chance of rain 40%. Saturday night, mostly cloudy with a chance of showers. A chance of thunderstorms until midnight,
Then a slight chance of thunderstorms after midnight. Lows in the mid-60s. Chance of rain 40%. Sunday, partly sunny. A slight chance of showers in the morning, then a chance of showers with a slight chance of thunderstorms in the afternoon. Highs around 80. Chance of rain 40%. Sunday night, mostly cloudy with a chance of showers with a slight chance of thunderstorms until midnight, then partly cloudy with a slight chance of showers after midnight. Lows in the lower 60s. Chance of rain 40%. Monday, partly sunny with a 20% chance of showers. Highs in the upper 70s. 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At Stillwater, it was clear. The temperature was 61 degrees, the dew point 60, and the relative humidity 97%. The pressure was 29.95 inches and falling. At Guthrie, it was clear. The temperature was 68. The wind was southeast at 3. Observations from around the region. Skies ranged from clear to partly cloudy, and temperatures were between 61 and 69 degrees. Once again at 2 a.m., at Stillwater, it was clear. The temperature was 61. From the Norman Forecast Office, here is the forecast for Stillwater and surrounding area. Rest of tonight, partly cloudy. Near steady temperature in the mid-60s. Southeast winds around 5 miles an hour. Tuesday, mostly sunny. A chance of showers and thunderstorms in the afternoon. Highs in the mid-80s. Southeast winds 5 to 10 miles an hour. Chance of rain 40%. Tuesday night, mostly clear until midnight, then becoming partly cloudy. A slight chance of showers and thunderstorms. Lows in the lower 60s. Southeast winds 5 to 10 miles an hour. Chance of rain 20%. Wednesday, showers likely. A slight chance of thunderstorms in the morning, then a chance of thunderstorms in the afternoon. Highs around 80. Southeast winds 5 to 10 miles an hour. Chance of rain 70%. Wednesday night, a chance of thunderstorms. A chance of showers until midnight, then showers likely after midnight. Lows in the mid-60s. Southeast winds 5 to 10 miles an hour. Chance of rain 70%. Thursday, showers likely with a slight chance of thunderstorms in the morning, then showers with a chance of thunderstorms in the afternoon. Highs in the upper 70s. Chance of rain 80%. Thursday night, a chance of thunderstorms until midnight. Mostly cloudy with a chance of showers. Lows in the mid-60s. Chance of rain 50%. Friday, partly sunny with a chance of showers. A slight chance of thunderstorms in the morning, then a chance of thunderstorms in the afternoon. Highs in the lower 80s. Chance of rain 50%. Friday night, partly cloudy with a chance of showers and thunderstorms. Lows in the mid-60s. Chance of rain 50%. Saturday, mostly cloudy in the morning, then becoming partly sunny. A chance of showers. A slight chance of thunderstorms in the morning, then a chance of thunderstorms in the afternoon. Highs in the lower 80s. Chance of rain 40%. Saturday night, mostly cloudy with a chance of showers. A chance of thunderstorms until midnight, then a slight chance of thunderstorms after midnight. Lows in the mid-60s. Chance of rain 40%. Sunday, partly sunny. A slight chance of showers in the morning, then a chance of showers with a slight chance of thunderstorms in the afternoon. Highs around 80. Chance of rain 40%. Sunday night, mostly cloudy with a chance of showers with a slight chance of thunderstorms until midnight, then partly cloudy with a slight chance of showers after midnight. Lows in the lower 60s. Chance of rain 40%. Monday, partly sunny with a 20% chance of showers. Highs in the upper 70s. 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At Stillwater, it was clear. The temperature was 61 degrees, the dew point 60, and the relative humidity 97%. The pressure was 29.95 inches and falling. At Guthrie, it was clear. The temperature was 68. The wind was southeast at 3.
Observations from around the region. Skies ranged from clear to partly cloudy, and temperatures were between 61 and 69 degrees. Once again at 2 a.m., at Stillwater, it was clear. The temperature was 61. From the Norman Forecast Office, here is the forecast for Stillwater and surrounding area. Rest of tonight, partly cloudy. Near steady temperature in the mid-60s. Southeast wind around 5 miles an hour. Tuesday, mostly sunny. A chance of showers and thunderstorms in the afternoon. Highs in the mid-80s. Southeast winds 5 to 10 miles an hour. Chance of rain 40%. Tuesday night, mostly clear until midnight, then becoming partly cloudy. A slight chance of showers and thunderstorms. Lows in the lower 60s. Southeast winds 5 to 10 miles an hour. Chance of rain 20%. Wednesday, showers likely. A slight chance of thunderstorms in the morning, then a chance of thunderstorms in the afternoon. Highs around 80. Southeast winds 5 to 10 miles an hour. Chance of rain 70%. Wednesday night, a chance of thunderstorms. A chance of showers until midnight, then showers likely after midnight. Lows in the mid-60s. Southeast winds 5 to 10 miles an hour. Chance of rain 70%. Thursday, showers likely with a slight chance of thunderstorms in the morning, then showers with a chance of thunderstorms in the afternoon. Highs in the upper 70s. Chance of rain 80%. Thursday night, a chance of thunderstorms until midnight. Mostly cloudy with a chance of showers. Lows in the mid-60s. Chance of rain 50%. Friday, partly sunny with a chance of showers. A slight chance of thunderstorms in the morning, then a chance of thunderstorms in the afternoon. Highs in the lower 80s. Chance of rain 50%. Friday night, partly cloudy with a chance of showers and thunderstorms. Lows in the mid-60s. Chance of rain 50%. Saturday, mostly cloudy in the morning, then becoming partly sunny. A chance of showers. A slight chance of thunderstorms in the morning, then a chance of thunderstorms in the afternoon. Highs in the lower 80s. Chance of rain 40%. Saturday night, mostly cloudy with a chance of showers. A chance of thunderstorms until midnight, then a slight chance of thunderstorms after midnight. Lows in the mid-60s. Chance of rain 40%. Sunday, partly sunny. A slight chance of showers in the morning, then a chance of showers with a slight chance of thunderstorms in the afternoon. Highs around 80. Chance of rain 40%. Sunday night, mostly cloudy with a chance of showers with a slight chance of thunderstorms until midnight, then partly cloudy with a slight chance of showers after midnight. Lows in the lower 60s. Chance of rain 40%. Monday, partly sunny with a 20% chance of showers. Highs in the upper 70s. 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At Stillwater, it was clear. The temperature was 61 degrees, the dew point 60, and the relative humidity 97%. The pressure was 29.95 inches and falling. At Guthrie, it was clear. The temperature was 68. The wind was southeast at 3. Observations from around the region. Skies ranged from clear to partly cloudy, and temperatures were between 61 and 69 degrees. Once again at 2 a.m., at Stillwater, it was clear. The temperature was 61. From the Norman Forecast Office, here is the forecast for Stillwater and surrounding area. Rest of tonight, partly cloudy. Near steady temperature in the mid-61. From the Norman Forecast Office, here is the forecast for Stillwater and surrounding area. Rest of tonight, partly cloudy. Near steady temperature in the mid-60s. Southeast wind around 5 miles an hour. Tuesday, mostly sunny. A chance of showers and thunderstorms in the afternoon. Highs in the mid-80s.
southeast winds 5 to 10 miles an hour. Chance of rain 40%. Tuesday night, mostly clear until midnight.

and becoming partly cloudy. A slight chance of showers and thunderstorms. Lows in the lower 60s. Southeast winds 5 to 10 miles an hour. Chance of rain 20%. Wednesday, showers likely. A slight chance of thunderstorms in the morning, then a chance of thunderstorms in the afternoon. Highs around 80. Southeast winds 5 to 10 miles an hour. Chance of rain 70%. Wednesday night, a chance of thunderstorms. A chance of showers until midnight, then showers likely after midnight. Lows in the mid-60s. Southeast winds 5 to 10 miles an hour. Chance of rain 70%. Thursday, showers likely with a slight chance of thunderstorms in the morning, then showers with a chance of thunderstorms in the afternoon. Highs in the upper 70s. Chance of rain 80%. Thursday night, a chance of thunderstorms until midnight. Mostly cloudy with a chance of showers. Lows in the mid-60s. Chance of rain 50%. Friday, partly sunny with a chance of showers. A slight chance of thunderstorms in the morning, then a chance of thunderstorms in the afternoon. Highs in the lower 80s. Chance of rain 50%. Friday night, partly cloudy with a chance of showers and thunderstorms. Lows in the mid-60s. Chance of rain 50%. Saturday, mostly cloudy in the morning, then becoming partly sunny. A chance of showers. A slight chance of thunderstorms in the morning, then a chance of thunderstorms in the afternoon. Highs in the lower 80s. Chance of rain 40%. Saturday night, mostly cloudy with a chance of showers. A chance of thunderstorms until midnight, then a slight chance of thunderstorms after midnight. Lows in the mid-60s. Chance of rain 40%. Sunday, partly sunny. A slight chance of showers in the morning, then a chance of showers with a slight chance of thunderstorms in the afternoon. Highs around 80. Chance of rain 40%. Sunday night, mostly cloudy with a chance of showers with a slight chance of thunderstorms until midnight, then partly cloudy with a slight chance of showers after midnight. Lows in the lower 60s. Chance of rain 40%. Monday, partly sunny with a 20% chance of showers. Highs in the upper 70s. 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At Stillwater, it was clear. The temperature was 61 degrees, the dew point 60, and the relative humidity 97%. The pressure was 29.95 inches and falling. At Guthrie, it was clear. The temperature was 68. The wind was southeast at 3. Observations from around the region. Skies ranged from clear to partly cloudy, and temperatures were between 61 and 69 degrees. Once again at 2 a.m., at Stillwater, it was clear. The temperature was 61. From the Norman Forecast Office, here is the forecast for Stillwater and surrounding area. Rest of tonight, partly cloudy. Near steady temperature in the mid-60s. Southeast winds around 5 miles an hour. Tuesday, mostly sunny. A chance of showers and thunderstorms in the afternoon. Highs in the mid-80s. Southeast winds 5 to 10 miles an hour. Chance of rain 40%. Tuesday night, mostly clear until midnight, then becoming partly cloudy. A slight chance of showers and thunderstorms. Lows in the lower 60s. Southeast winds 5 to 10 miles an hour. Chance of rain 20%. Wednesday, showers likely. A slight chance of thunderstorms in the morning, then a chance of thunderstorms in the afternoon. Highs around 80. Southeast winds 5 to 10 miles an hour. Chance of rain 70%. Wednesday night, a chance of thunderstorms. A chance of showers until midnight, then showers likely after midnight. Lows in the mid-60s. Southeast winds 5 to 10 miles an hour. Chance of rain 70%. Thursday, showers likely with a slight chance of thunderstorms in the morning, then showers with a chance of thunderstorms in the afternoon. Highs in the upper 70s. Chance of rain 80%. Thursday night, a chance of thunderstorms until midnight. Mostly cloudy with a chance of showers. Lows in the mid-60s. Chance of rain 50%.

lows in the mid-60s. Chance of rain 40%. Sunday, partly sunny. A slight chance of showers in the morning, then a chance of showers with a slight chance of thunderstorms in the afternoon. Highs around 80. Chance of rain 40%. Sunday night, mostly cloudy with a chance of showers with a slight chance of thunderstorms until midnight, then partly cloudy with a slight chance of showers after midnight. Lows in the lower 60s. Chance of rain 40%. Monday, partly sunny with a 20% chance of showers. Highs in the upper 70s. 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At Stillwater, it was clear. The temperature was 61 degrees, the dew point 60, and the relative humidity 97%. The pressure was 29.95 inches and falling. At Guthrie, it was clear. The temperature was 68. The wind was southeast at 3. Observations from around the region. Skies ranged from clear to partly cloudy, and temperatures were between 61 and 69 degrees. Once again at 2 a.m., at Stillwater, it was clear. The temperature was 61. From the Norman Forecast Office, here is the forecast for Stillwater and surrounding area. Rest of tonight, partly cloudy. Near steady temperature in the mid-60s. Southeast wind around 5 miles an hour. Tuesday, mostly sunny. A chance of showers and thunderstorms in the afternoon. Highs in the mid-80s. Southeast winds 5 to 10 miles an hour. Chance of rain 40%. Tuesday night, mostly clear until midnight, then becoming partly cloudy. A slight chance of showers and thunderstorms. Lows in the lower 60s. Southeast winds 5 to 10 miles an hour. Chance of rain 20%. Wednesday, showers likely. A slight chance of thunderstorms in the morning, then a chance of thunderstorms in the afternoon. Highs around 80. Southeast winds 5 to 10 miles an hour. Chance of rain 70%. Wednesday night, a chance of thunderstorms. A chance of showers until midnight, then showers likely after midnight. Lows in the mid-60s. Southeast winds 5 to 10 miles an hour. Chance of rain 70%. Thursday, showers likely with a slight chance of thunderstorms in the morning, then showers with a chance of thunderstorms in the afternoon. Highs in the upper 70s. Chance of rain 80%. Thursday night, a chance of thunderstorms until midnight. Mostly cloudy with a chance of showers. Lows in the mid-60s. Chance of rain 50%. Friday, partly sunny with a chance of showers. A slight chance of thunderstorms in the morning, then a chance of thunderstorms in the afternoon. Highs in the lower 80s. Chance of rain 50%. Friday night, partly cloudy with a chance of showers and thunderstorms. Lows in the mid-60s. Chance of rain 50%. Saturday, mostly cloudy in the morning, then becoming partly sunny. A chance of showers. A slight chance of thunderstorms in the morning, then a chance of thunderstorms in the afternoon. Highs in the lower 80s. Chance of rain 40%. Saturday night, mostly cloudy with a chance of showers. A chance of thunderstorms until midnight, then a slight chance of thunderstorms after midnight. Lows in the mid-60s. Chance of rain 40%. Sunday, partly sunny. A slight chance of showers in the morning, then a chance of showers with a slight chance of thunderstorms in the afternoon. Highs around 80. Chance of rain 40%. Sunday night, mostly cloudy with a chance of showers with a slight chance of thunderstorms until midnight, then partly cloudy with a slight chance of showers after midnight. Lows in the lower 60s. Chance of rain 40%. Monday, partly sunny with a 20% chance of showers. Highs in the upper 70s. 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At Stillwater, it was clear. The temperature was 61 degrees, the dew point 60, and the relative humidity 97%. The pressure was 29.95 inches and falling. At Guthrie, it was clear. The temperature was 68. The wind was southeast at 3. Observations from around the region. Skies ranged from clear to

partly cloudy, and temperatures were between 61 and 69 degrees. Once again at 2 a.m., at Stillwater, it was clear. The temperature was 61. This is your weather radio station WNG654 in Stillwater, operating on a frequency of 162.50 MHz. Programming originates from the National Weather Service Forecast Office in Norman, Oklahoma. From the Norman Forecast Office, here is the forecast for Stillwater and surrounding area. Rest of tonight, partly cloudy. Near steady temperature in the mid-60s. Southeast winds around 5 miles an hour. Tuesday, mostly sunny. A chance of showers and thunderstorms in the afternoon. Highs in the mid-80s. Southeast winds 5 to 10 miles an hour. Chance of rain 40%. Tuesday night, mostly clear until midnight, then becoming partly cloudy. A slight chance of showers and thunderstorms. Lows in the lower 60s. Southeast winds 5 to 10 miles an hour. Chance of rain 20%. Wednesday, showers likely. A slight chance of thunderstorms in the morning, then a chance of thunderstorms in the afternoon. Highs around 80. Southeast winds 5 to 10 miles an hour. Chance of rain 70%. Wednesday night, a chance of thunderstorms. A chance of showers until midnight, then showers likely after midnight. Lows in the mid-60s. Southeast winds 5 to 10 miles an hour. Chance of rain 70%. Thursday, showers likely with a slight chance of thunderstorms in the morning, then showers with a chance of thunderstorms in the afternoon. Highs in the upper 70s. Chance of rain 80%. Thursday night, a chance of thunderstorms until midnight. Mostly cloudy with a chance of showers. Lows in the mid-60s. Chance of rain 50%. Friday, partly sunny with a chance of showers. A slight chance of thunderstorms in the morning, then a chance of thunderstorms in the afternoon. Highs in the lower 80s. Chance of rain 50%. Friday night, partly cloudy with a chance of showers and thunderstorms. Lows in the mid-60s. Chance of rain 50%. Saturday, mostly cloudy in the morning, then becoming partly sunny. A chance of showers. A slight chance of thunderstorms in the morning, then a chance of thunderstorms in the afternoon. Highs in the lower 80s. Chance of rain 40%. Saturday night, mostly cloudy with a chance of showers. A chance of thunderstorms until midnight, then a slight chance of thunderstorms after midnight. Lows in the mid-60s. Chance of rain 40%. Sunday, partly sunny. A slight chance of showers in the morning, then a chance of showers with a slight chance of thunderstorms in the afternoon. Highs around 80. Chance of rain 40%. Sunday night, mostly cloudy with a chance of showers with a slight chance of thunderstorms until midnight, then partly cloudy with a slight chance of showers after midnight. Lows in the lower 60s. Chance of rain 40%. Monday, partly sunny with a 20% chance of showers. Highs in the upper 70s. You are listening to Stillwater Weather Radio, and here are 2 a.m. weather observations. At Stillwater, it was clear. The temperature was 61 degrees, the dew point 60, and the relative humidity 97%. The pressure was 29.95 inches and falling. At Guthrie, it was clear. The temperature was 68. The wind was southeast at 3. Observations from around the region. Skies ranged from clear to partly cloudy, and temperatures were between 61 and 69 degrees. Once again at 2 a.m., at Stillwater, it was clear. The temperature was 61. From the Norman Forecast Office, here is the forecast for Stillwater and surrounding area. Rest of tonight, partly cloudy. Near steady temperature in the mid-60s. Southeast winds around 5 miles an hour. Tuesday, mostly sunny. A chance of showers and thunderstorms in the afternoon. Highs in the mid-80s. Southeast winds 5 to 10 miles an hour. Chance of rain 40%. Tuesday night, mostly clear until midnight, then becoming partly cloudy. A slight chance of showers and thunderstorms. Lows in the lower 60s. Southeast winds 5 to 10.

miles an hour. Chance of rain 20%. Wednesday, showers likely. A slight chance of thunderstorms in the morning, then a chance of thunderstorms in the afternoon. Highs around 80. Southeast winds 5 to 10 miles an hour. Chance of rain 70%. Wednesday night, a chance of thunderstorms. A chance of showers until midnight, then showers likely after midnight. Lows in the mid-60s. Southeast winds 5 to 10 miles an hour. Chance of rain 70%. Thursday, showers likely with a slight chance of thunderstorms in the morning, then showers with a chance of thunderstorms in the afternoon. Highs in the upper 70s. Chance of rain 80%. Thursday night, a chance of thunderstorms until midnight. Mostly cloudy with a chance of showers. Lows in the mid-60s. Chance of rain 50%. Friday, partly sunny with a chance of showers. A slight chance of thunderstorms in the morning, then a chance of thunderstorms in the afternoon. Highs in the lower 80s. Chance of rain 50%. Friday night, partly cloudy with a chance of showers and thunderstorms. Lows in the mid-60s. Chance of rain 50%. Saturday, mostly cloudy in the morning, then becoming partly sunny. A chance of showers. A slight chance of thunderstorms in the morning, then a chance of thunderstorms in the afternoon. Highs in the lower 80s. Chance of rain 40%. Saturday night, mostly cloudy with a chance of showers. A chance of thunderstorms until midnight, then a slight chance of thunderstorms after midnight. Lows in the mid-60s. Chance of rain 40%. Sunday, partly sunny. A slight chance of showers in the morning, then a chance of showers with a slight chance of thunderstorms in the afternoon. Highs around 80. Chance of rain 40%. Sunday night, mostly cloudy with a chance of showers with a slight chance of thunderstorms until midnight, then partly cloudy with a slight chance of showers after midnight. Lows in the lower 60s. Chance of rain 40%. Monday, partly sunny with a 20% chance of showers. Highs in the upper 70s. You are listening to Stillwater Weather Radio, and here are 2 a.m. weather observations. It's Stillwater, it was clear. The temperature was 61 degrees, the dew point 60, and the relative humidity 97%. The pressure was 29.95 inches and falling. At Guthrie, it was clear. The temperature was 68. The wind was southeast at 3. Observations from around the region. Skies ranged from clear to partly cloudy, and temperatures were between 61 and 69 degrees. Once again at 2 a.m., at Stillwater, it was clear. The temperature was 61. From the Norman Forecast Office, here is the forecast for Stillwater and surrounding area. Rest of tonight, partly cloudy. Near steady temperature in the mid-60s. Southeast wind around 5 miles an hour. Tuesday, mostly sunny. A chance of showers and thunderstorms in the afternoon. Highs in the mid-80s. Southeast winds 5 to 10 miles an hour. Chance of rain 40%. Tuesday night, mostly clear until midnight, then becoming partly cloudy. A slight chance of showers and thunderstorms. Lows in the lower 60s. Southeast winds 5 to 10 miles an hour. Chance of rain 20%. Wednesday, showers likely. A slight chance of thunderstorms in the morning, then a chance of thunderstorms in the afternoon. Highs around 80. Southeast winds 5 to 10 miles an hour. Chance of rain 70%. Wednesday night, a chance of thunderstorms. A chance of showers until midnight, then showers likely after midnight. Lows in the mid-60s. Southeast winds 5 to 10 miles an hour. Chance of rain 70%. Thursday, showers likely with a slight chance of thunderstorms in the morning, then showers with a chance of thunderstorms in the afternoon. Highs in the upper 70s. Chance of rain 80%. Thursday night, a chance of thunderstorms until midnight. Mostly cloudy with a chance of showers. Lows in the mid-60s. Chance of rain 50%. Friday, partly sunny with a chance of showers. A slight chance of thunderstorms in the morning, then a chance of thunderstorms in the afternoon. Highs in the lower

80s. Chance of rain 50%. Friday night, partly cloudy with a chance of showers and thunderstorms. Lows in the mid-60s. Chance of rain 50%. Saturday, mostly cloudy in the morning, then becoming partly sunny. A chance of showers. A slight chance of thunderstorms in the morning, then a chance of thunderstorms in the afternoon. Highs in the lower 80s. Chance of rain 40%. Saturday night, mostly cloudy with a chance of showers. A chance of thunderstorms until midnight, then a slight chance of thunderstorms after midnight. Lows in the mid-60s. Chance of rain 40%. Sunday, partly sunny. A slight chance of showers in the morning, then a chance of showers with a slight chance of thunderstorms in the afternoon. Highs around 80. Chance of rain 40%. Sunday night, mostly cloudy with a chance of showers with a slight chance of thunderstorms until midnight, then partly cloudy with a slight chance of showers after midnight. Lows in the lower 60s. Chance of rain 40%. Monday, partly sunny with a 20% chance of showers. Highs in the upper 70s. You are listening to Stillwater Weather Radio, and here are 2 a.m. weather observations. It's Stillwater, it was clear. The temperature was 61 degrees, the dew point 60, and the relative humidity 97%. The pressure was 29.95 inches and falling. At Guthrie, it was clear. The temperature was 68. The wind was southeast at 3. Observations from around the region. Skies ranged from clear to partly cloudy, and temperatures were between 61 and 69 degrees. Once again at 2 a.m., it's Stillwater, it was clear. The temperature was 61. From the Norman Forecast Office, here is the forecast for Stillwater and surrounding area. Rest of tonight, partly cloudy. Near steady temperature in the mid-60s. Southeast winds around 5 miles an hour. Tuesday, mostly sunny. A chance of showers and thunderstorms in the afternoon. Highs in the mid-80s. Southeast winds 5 to 10 miles an hour. Chance of rain 40%. Tuesday night, mostly clear until midnight, then becoming partly cloudy. A slight chance of showers and thunderstorms. Lows in the lower 60s. Southeast winds 5 to 10 miles an hour. Chance of rain 20%. Wednesday, showers likely. A slight chance of thunderstorms in the morning, then a chance of thunderstorms in the afternoon. Highs around 80. Southeast winds 5 to 10 miles an hour. Chance of rain 70%. Wednesday night, a chance of thunderstorms. A chance of showers until midnight, then showers likely after midnight. Lows in the mid-60s. Southeast winds 5 to 10 miles an hour. Chance of rain 70%. Thursday, showers likely with a slight chance of thunderstorms in the morning, then showers with a chance of thunderstorms in the afternoon. Highs in the upper 70s. Chance of rain 80%. Thursday night, a chance of thunderstorms until midnight. Mostly cloudy with a chance of showers. Lows in the mid-60s. Chance of rain 50%. Friday, partly sunny with a chance of showers. A slight chance of thunderstorms in the morning, then a chance of thunderstorms in the afternoon. Highs in the lower 80s. Chance of rain 50%. Friday night, partly cloudy with a chance of showers and thunderstorms. Lows in the mid-60s. Chance of rain 50%. Saturday, mostly cloudy in the morning, then becoming partly sunny. A chance of showers. A slight chance of thunderstorms in the morning, then a chance of thunderstorms in the afternoon. Highs in the lower 80s. Chance of rain 40%. Saturday night, mostly cloudy with a chance of showers. A chance of thunderstorms until midnight, then a slight chance of thunderstorms after midnight. Lows in the mid-60s. Chance of rain 40%. Sunday, partly sunny. A slight chance of showers in the morning, then a chance of showers with a slight chance of thunderstorms in the afternoon. Highs around 80. Chance of rain 40%. Sunday night, mostly cloudy with a chance of showers with a slight chance of thunderstorms until midnight, then partly cloudy with a slight chance of showers after midnight. Lows in the lower 60s.

rain 40%. Monday, partly sunny with a 20% chance of showers. Highs in the upper 70s. 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At Stillwater, it was clear. The temperature was 61 degrees, the dew point 60, and the relative humidity 97%. The pressure was 29.95 inches and falling. At Guthrie, it was clear. The temperature was 68. The wind was southeast at 3. Observations from around the region. Skies ranged from clear to partly cloudy, and temperatures were between 61 and 69 degrees. Once again at 2 a.m., at Stillwater, it was clear. The temperature was 61. From the Norman Forecast Office, here is the forecast for Stillwater and surrounding area. Rest of tonight, partly cloudy. Near steady temperature in the mid-60s. Southeast wind around 5 miles an hour. Tuesday, mostly sunny. A chance of showers and thunderstorms in the afternoon. Highs in the mid-80s. Southeast winds 5 to 10 miles an hour. Chance of rain 40%. Tuesday night, mostly clear until midnight, then becoming partly cloudy. A slight chance of showers and thunderstorms. Lows in the lower 60s. Southeast winds 5 to 10 miles an hour. Chance of rain 20%. Wednesday, showers likely. A slight chance of thunderstorms in the morning, then a chance of thunderstorms in the afternoon. Highs around 80. Southeast winds 5 to 10 miles an hour. Chance of rain 70%. Wednesday night, a chance of thunderstorms. A chance of showers until midnight, then showers likely after midnight. Lows in the mid-60s. Southeast winds 5 to 10 miles an hour. Chance of rain 70%. Thursday, showers likely with a slight chance of thunderstorms in the morning, then showers with a chance of thunderstorms in the afternoon. Highs in the upper 70s. Chance of rain 80%. Thursday night, a chance of thunderstorms until midnight. Mostly cloudy with a chance of showers. Lows in the mid-60s. Chance of rain 50%. Friday, partly sunny with a chance of showers. A slight chance of thunderstorms in the morning, then a chance of thunderstorms in the afternoon. Highs in the lower 80s. Chance of rain 50%. Friday night, partly cloudy with a chance of showers and thunderstorms. Lows in the mid-60s. Chance of rain 50%. Saturday, mostly cloudy in the morning, then becoming partly sunny. A chance of showers. A slight chance of thunderstorms in the morning, then a chance of thunderstorms in the afternoon. Highs in the lower 80s. Chance of rain 40%. Saturday night, mostly cloudy with a chance of showers. A chance of thunderstorms until midnight, then a slight chance of thunderstorms after midnight. Lows in the mid-60s. Chance of rain 40%. Sunday, partly sunny. A slight chance of showers in the morning, then a chance of showers with a slight chance of thunderstorms in the afternoon. Highs around 80. Chance of rain 40%. Sunday night, mostly cloudy with a chance of showers with a slight chance of thunderstorms until midnight, then partly cloudy with a slight chance of showers after midnight. Lows in the lower 60s. Chance of rain 40%. Monday, partly sunny with a 20% chance of showers. Highs in the upper 70s. You are listening to Stillwater Weather Radio, and here are 3 a.m. weather observations. At Stillwater, it was clear. The temperature was 62 degrees, the dew point 60, and the relative humidity 93%. The pressure was 29.94 inches and falling. At Ponca City, it was clear. The temperature was 65, the dew point 61, and the relative humidity 87%. The wind was southeast at 7. The pressure was 29.94 inches and falling. At Guthrie, it was clear. The temperature was 69, the dew point 60, and the relative humidity 73%. The wind was southeast at

5. The pressure was 29.93 inches and falling. Observations from around the region. Skies ranged from clear to partly cloudy, and temperatures were between 61 and 68 degrees. Once again at 3 a.m., at Stillwater, it was clear. The temperature was 62. From the Norman Forecast Office, here is the forecast for Stillwater and surrounding area. Rest of tonight, partly cloudy. Near steady temperature in the mid-60s. Southeast wind around 5 miles an hour. Tuesday, mostly sunny. A chance of showers and thunderstorms in the afternoon. Highs in the mid-80s. Southeast winds 5 to 10 miles an hour. Chance of rain 40%. Tuesday night, mostly clear until midnight, then becoming partly cloudy. A slight chance of showers and thunderstorms. Lows in the lower 60s. Southeast winds 5 to 10 miles an hour. Chance of rain 20%. Wednesday, showers likely. A slight chance of thunderstorms in the morning, then a chance of thunderstorms in the afternoon. Highs around 80. Southeast winds 5 to 10 miles an hour. Chance of rain 70%. Wednesday night, a chance of thunderstorms. A chance of showers until midnight, then showers likely after midnight. Lows in the mid-60s. Southeast winds 5 to 10 miles an hour. Chance of rain 70%. Thursday, showers likely with a slight chance of thunderstorms in the morning, then showers with a chance of thunderstorms in the afternoon. Highs in the upper 70s. Chance of rain 80%. Thursday night, a chance of thunderstorms until midnight. Mostly cloudy with a chance of showers. Lows in the mid-60s. Chance of rain 50%. Friday, partly sunny with a chance of showers. A slight chance of thunderstorms in the morning, then a chance of thunderstorms in the afternoon. Highs in the lower 80s. Chance of rain 50%. Friday night, partly cloudy with a chance of showers and thunderstorms. Lows in the mid-60s. Chance of rain 50%. Saturday, mostly cloudy in the morning, then becoming partly sunny. A chance of showers. A slight chance of thunderstorms in the morning, then a chance of thunderstorms in the afternoon. Highs in the lower 80s. Chance of rain 40%. Saturday night, mostly cloudy with a chance of showers. A chance of thunderstorms until midnight, then a slight chance of thunderstorms after midnight. Lows in the mid-60s. Chance of rain 40%. Sunday, partly sunny. A slight chance of showers in the morning, then a chance of showers with a slight chance of thunderstorms in the afternoon. Highs around 80. Chance of rain 40%. Sunday night, mostly cloudy with a chance of showers with a slight chance of thunderstorms until midnight, then partly cloudy with a slight chance of showers after midnight. Lows in the lower 60s. Chance of rain 40%. Monday, partly sunny with a 20% chance of showers. Highs in the upper 70s. 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At Stillwater, it was clear. The temperature was 62 degrees, the dew point 60, and the relative humidity 93%. The pressure was 29.94 inches and falling. At Ponca City, it was clear. The temperature was 65, the dew point 61, and the relative humidity 87%. The wind was southeast at 7. The pressure was 29.94 inches and falling. At Guthrie, it was clear. The temperature was 69, the dew point 60, and the relative humidity 73%. The wind was southeast at 5. The pressure was 29.93 inches and falling. Observations from around the region. Skies ranged from clear to partly cloudy, and temperatures were between 61 and 68 degrees. Once again at 3 a.m., at Stillwater, it was clear. The temperature was 62. From the Norman Forecast Office, here is the forecast for Stillwater and surrounding area. Rest of tonight, partly cloudy. Near steady temperature in the mid-60s. Southeast winds around 5 miles an hour. Tuesday, mostly sunny. A chance of showers and thunderstorms in the afternoon. Highs in the mid-80s. Southeast winds 5 to

10 miles an hour. Chance of rain 40%. Tuesday night, mostly clear until midnight, then becoming partly cloudy. A slight chance of showers and thunderstorms. Lows in the lower 60s. Southeast winds 5 to 10 miles an hour. Chance of rain 20%. Wednesday, showers likely. A slight chance of thunderstorms in the morning, then a chance of thunderstorms in the afternoon. Highs around 80. Southeast winds 5 to 10 miles an hour. Chance of rain 70%. Wednesday night, a chance of thunderstorms. A chance of showers until midnight, then showers likely after midnight. Lows in the mid-60s. Southeast winds 5 to 10 miles an hour. Chance of rain 70%. Thursday, showers likely with a slight chance of thunderstorms in the morning, then showers with a chance of thunderstorms in the afternoon. Highs in the upper 70s. Chance of rain 80%. Thursday night, a chance of thunderstorms until midnight. Mostly cloudy with a chance of showers. Lows in the mid-60s. Chance of rain 50%. Friday, partly sunny with a chance of showers. A slight chance of thunderstorms in the morning, then a chance of thunderstorms in the afternoon. Highs in the lower 80s. Chance of rain 50%. Friday night, partly cloudy with a chance of showers and thunderstorms. Lows in the mid-60s. Chance of rain 50%. Saturday, mostly cloudy in the morning, then becoming partly sunny. A chance of showers. A slight chance of thunderstorms in the morning, then a chance of thunderstorms in the afternoon. Highs in the lower 80s. Chance of rain 40%. Saturday night, mostly cloudy with a chance of showers. A chance of thunderstorms until midnight, then a slight chance of thunderstorms after midnight. Lows in the mid-60s. Chance of rain 40%. Sunday, partly sunny. A slight chance of showers in the morning, then a chance of showers with a slight chance of thunderstorms in the afternoon. Highs around 80. Chance of rain 40%. Sunday night, mostly cloudy with a chance of showers with a slight chance of thunderstorms until midnight, then partly cloudy with a slight chance of showers after midnight. Lows in the lower 60s. Chance of rain 40%. Monday, partly sunny with a 20% chance of showers. Highs in the upper 70s. 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It's Stillwater, it was clear. The temperature was 62 degrees, the dew point 60, and the relative humidity 93%. The pressure was 29.94 inches and falling. At Ponca City, it was clear. The temperature was 65, the dew point 61, and the relative humidity 87%. The wind was southeast at 7. The pressure was 29.94 inches and falling. At Guthrie, it was clear. The temperature was 69, the dew point 60, and the relative humidity 73%. The wind was southeast at 5. The pressure was 29.93 inches and falling. Observations from around the region. Skies ranged from clear to partly cloudy, and temperatures were between 61 and 68 degrees. Once again at 3 a.m., at Stillwater, it was clear. The temperature was 62. You are listening to Stillwater Weather Radio, and here are 3 a.m. weather observations. At Stillwater, it was clear. The temperature was 62 degrees, the dew point 60, and the relative humidity 93%. The pressure was 29.94 inches and falling. At Ponca City, it was clear. The temperature was 65, the dew point 61, and the relative humidity 87%. The wind was southeast at 7. The pressure was 29.94 inches and falling. At Guthrie, it was clear. The temperature was 69, the dew point 60, and the relative humidity 73%. The wind was southeast at 5. The pressure was 29.93 inches and falling. Observations from around the region. Skies ranged from clear to partly cloudy, and temperatures were between 61 and 68 degrees. Once again at 3 a.m., at Stillwater, it was clear. The temperature was 62. From the Norman Forecast Office, here is the forecast for Stillwater and

surrounding area. Rest of tonight, partly cloudy. Near steady temperature in the mid-60s. Southeast winds around 5 miles an hour. Tuesday, mostly sunny. A chance of showers and thunderstorms in the afternoon. Highs in the mid-80s. Southeast winds 5 to 10 miles an hour. Chance of rain 40%. Tuesday night, mostly clear until midnight, then becoming partly cloudy. A slight chance of showers and thunderstorms. Lows in the lower 60s. Southeast winds 5 to 10 miles an hour. Chance of rain 20%. Wednesday, showers likely. A slight chance of thunderstorms in the morning, then a chance of thunderstorms in the afternoon. Highs around 80. Southeast winds 5 to 10 miles an hour. Chance of rain 70%. Wednesday night, a chance of thunderstorms. A chance of showers until midnight, then showers likely after midnight. Lows in the mid-60s. Southeast winds 5 to 10 miles an hour. Chance of rain 70%. Thursday, showers likely with a slight chance of thunderstorms in the morning, then showers with a chance of thunderstorms in the afternoon. Highs in the upper 70s. Chance of rain 80%. Thursday night, a chance of thunderstorms until midnight. Mostly cloudy with a chance of showers. Lows in the mid-60s. Chance of rain 50%. Friday, partly sunny with a chance of showers. A slight chance of thunderstorms in the morning, then a chance of thunderstorms in the afternoon. Highs in the lower 80s. Chance of rain 50%. Friday night, partly cloudy with a chance of showers and thunderstorms. Lows in the mid-60s. Chance of rain 50%. Saturday, mostly cloudy in the morning, then becoming partly sunny. A chance of showers. A slight chance of thunderstorms in the morning, then a chance of thunderstorms in the afternoon. Highs in the lower 80s. Chance of rain 40%. Saturday night, mostly cloudy with a chance of showers. A chance of thunderstorms until midnight, then a slight chance of thunderstorms after midnight. Lows in the mid-60s. Chance of rain 40%. Sunday, partly sunny. A slight chance of showers in the morning, then a chance of showers with a slight chance of thunderstorms in the afternoon. Highs around 80. Chance of rain 40%. Sunday night, mostly cloudy with a chance of showers with a slight chance of thunderstorms until midnight, then partly cloudy with a slight chance of showers after midnight. Lows in the lower 60s. Chance of rain 40%. Monday, partly sunny with a 20% chance of showers. Highs in the upper 70s. 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At Stillwater, it was clear. The temperature was 62 degrees, the dew point 60, and the relative humidity 93%. The pressure was 29.94 inches and falling. At Ponca City, it was clear. The temperature was 65, the dew point 61, and the relative humidity 87%. The wind was southeast at 7. The pressure was 29.94 inches and falling. At Guthrie, it was clear. The temperature was 69, the dew point 60, and the relative humidity 73%. The wind was southeast at 5. The pressure was 29.93 inches and falling. Observations from around the region. Skies ranged from clear to partly cloudy, and temperatures were between 61 and 68 degrees. Once again at 3 a.m., at Stillwater, it was clear. The temperature was 62. From the Norman Forecast Office, here is the forecast for Stillwater and surrounding area. Rest of tonight, partly cloudy. Near steady temperature in the mid-60s. Southeast winds around 5 miles an hour. Tuesday, mostly sunny. A chance of showers and thunderstorms in the afternoon. Highs in the mid-80s. Southeast winds 5 to 10 miles an hour. Chance of rain 40%. Tuesday night, mostly clear until midnight, then becoming partly cloudy. A slight
chance of showers and thunderstorms. Lows in the lower 60s. Southeast winds 5 to 10 miles an hour. Chance of rain 20%. Wednesday, showers likely. A slight chance of thunderstorms in the morning, then a chance of thunderstorms in the afternoon. Highs around 80. Southeast winds 5 to 10 miles an hour. Chance of rain 70%. Wednesday night, a chance of thunderstorms. A chance of showers until midnight, then showers likely after midnight. Lows in the mid-60s. Southeast winds 5 to 10 miles an hour. Chance of rain 70%. Thursday, showers likely with a slight chance of thunderstorms in the morning, then showers with a chance of thunderstorms in the afternoon. Highs in the upper 70s. Chance of rain 80%. Thursday night, a chance of thunderstorms until midnight. Mostly cloudy with a chance of showers. Lows in the mid-60s. Chance of rain 50%. Friday, partly sunny with a chance of showers. A slight chance of thunderstorms in the morning, then a chance of thunderstorms in the afternoon. Highs in the lower 80s. Chance of rain 50%. Friday night, partly cloudy with a chance of showers and thunderstorms. Lows in the mid-60s. Chance of rain 50%. Saturday, mostly cloudy in the morning, then becoming partly sunny. A chance of showers. A slight chance of thunderstorms in the morning, then a chance of thunderstorms in the afternoon. Highs in the lower 80s. Chance of rain 40%. Saturday night, mostly cloudy with a chance of showers. A chance of thunderstorms until midnight, then a slight chance of thunderstorms after midnight. Lows in the mid-60s. Chance of rain 40%. Sunday, partly sunny. A slight chance of showers in the morning, then a chance of showers with a slight chance of thunderstorms in the afternoon. Highs around 80. Chance of rain 40%. Sunday night, mostly cloudy with a chance of showers with a slight chance of thunderstorms until midnight, then partly cloudy with a slight chance of showers after midnight. Lows in the lower 60s. Chance of rain 40%. Monday, partly sunny with a 20% chance of showers. Highs in the upper 70s. 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It's Stillwater, it was clear. The temperature was 62 degrees, the dew point 60, and the relative humidity 93%. The pressure was 29.94 inches and falling. At Ponca City, it was clear. The temperature was 65, the dew point 61, and the relative humidity 87%. The wind was southeast at 7. The pressure was 29.94 inches and falling. At Guthrie, it was clear. The temperature was 69, the dew point 60, and the relative humidity 73%. The wind was southeast at 5. The pressure was 29.93 inches and falling. Observations from around the region. Skies ranged from clear to partly cloudy, and temperatures were between 61 and 68 degrees. Once again at 3 a.m., at Stillwater, it was clear. The temperature was 62. From the Norman Forecast Office, here is the forecast for Stillwater and surrounding area. Rest of tonight, partly cloudy. Near steady temperature in the mid-60s. Southeast wind around 5 miles an hour. Tuesday, mostly sunny. A chance of showers and thunderstorms in the afternoon. Highs in the mid-80s. Southeast winds 5 to 10 miles an hour. Chance of rain 40%. Tuesday night, mostly clear until midnight, then becoming partly cloudy. A slight chance of showers and thunderstorms. Lows in the lower 60s. Southeast winds 5 to 10 miles an hour. Chance of rain 20%. Wednesday, showers likely. A slight chance of thunderstorms in the morning, then a chance of thunderstorms in the afternoon. Highs around 80. Southeast winds 5 to 10 miles an hour. Chance of rain 70%. Wednesday night, a chance of thunderstorms. A chance of showers until midnight, then showers likely after midnight. Lows in the mid-60s. Southeast winds 5 to 10 miles an hour. Chance of rain 70%. Thursday, showers likely with a slight chance of thunderstorms.

storms in the morning, then showers with a chance of thunderstorms in the afternoon. Highs in the upper 70s. Chance of rain 80%. Thursday night, a chance of thunderstorms until midnight. Mostly cloudy with a chance of showers. Lows in the mid-60s. Chance of rain 50%. Friday, partly sunny with a chance of showers. A slight chance of thunderstorms in the morning, then a chance of thunderstorms in the afternoon. Highs in the lower 80s. Chance of rain 50%. Friday night, partly cloudy with a chance of showers and thunderstorms. Lows in the mid-60s. Chance of rain 50%. Saturday, mostly cloudy in the morning, then becoming partly sunny. A chance of showers. A slight chance of thunderstorms in the morning, then a chance of thunderstorms in the afternoon. Highs in the lower 80s. Chance of rain 40%. Saturday night, mostly cloudy with a chance of showers. A chance of thunderstorms until midnight, then a slight chance of thunderstorms after midnight. Lows in the mid-60s. Chance of rain 40%. Sunday, partly sunny. A slight chance of showers in the morning, then a chance of showers with a slight chance of thunderstorms in the afternoon. Highs around 80. Chance of rain 40%. Sunday night, mostly cloudy with a chance of showers with a slight chance of thunderstorms until midnight, then partly cloudy with a slight chance of showers after midnight. Lows in the lower 60s. Chance of rain 40%. Monday, partly sunny with a 20% chance of showers. Highs in the upper 70s. 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It's Stillwater, it was clear. The temperature was 62 degrees, the dew point 60, and the relative humidity 93%. The pressure was 29.94 inches and falling. At Ponca City, it was clear. The temperature was 65, the dew point 61, and the relative humidity 87%. The wind was southeast at 7. The pressure was 29.94 inches and falling. At Guthrie, it was clear. The temperature was 69, the dew point 60, and the relative humidity 73%. The wind was southeast at 5. The pressure was 29.93 inches and falling. Observations from around the region. Skies ranged from clear to partly cloudy, and temperatures were between 61 and 68 degrees. Once again at 3 a.m., at Stillwater, it was clear. The temperature was 62. From the Norman Forecast Office, here is the forecast for Stillwater and surrounding area. Rest of tonight, partly cloudy. Near steady temperature in the mid-60s. Southeast wind around 5 miles an hour. Tuesday, mostly sunny. A chance of showers and thunderstorms in the afternoon. Highs in the mid-80s. Southeast winds 5 to 10 miles an hour. Chance of rain 40%. Tuesday night, mostly clear until midnight, then becoming partly cloudy. A slight chance of showers and thunderstorms. Lows in the lower 60s. Southeast winds 5 to 10 miles an hour. Chance of rain 20%. Wednesday, showers likely. A slight chance of thunderstorms in the morning, then a chance of thunderstorms in the afternoon. Highs around 80. Southeast winds 5 to 10 miles an hour. Chance of rain 70%. Wednesday night, a chance of thunderstorms. A chance of showers until midnight, then showers likely after midnight. Lows in the mid-60s. Southeast winds 5 to 10 miles an hour. Chance of rain 70%. Thursday, showers likely with a slight chance of thunderstorms in the morning, then showers with a chance of thunderstorms in the afternoon. Highs in the upper 70s. Chance of rain 80%. Thursday night, a chance of thunderstorms until midnight. Mostly cloudy with a chance of showers. Lows in the mid-60s. Chance of rain 50%. Friday, partly sunny with a chance of showers. A slight chance of thunderstorms in the morning, then a chance of thunderstorms in the afternoon. Highs in the lower 80s. Chance of rain 50%. Friday night, partly cloudy with a chance of showers and thunderstorms. Lows in the mid-60s. Chance of rain 50%. Saturday, mostly cloudy in the morning, then becoming

becoming partly sunny. A chance of showers. A slight chance of thunderstorms in the morning, then a chance of thunderstorms in the afternoon. Highs in the lower 80s. Chance of rain 40%. Saturday night, mostly cloudy with a chance of showers. A chance of thunderstorms until midnight, then a slight chance of thunderstorms after midnight. Lows in the mid-60s. Chance of rain 40%. Sunday, partly sunny. A slight chance of showers in the morning, then a chance of showers with a slight chance of thunderstorms in the afternoon. Highs around 80. Chance of rain 40%. Sunday night, mostly cloudy with a chance of showers with a slight chance of thunderstorms until midnight, then partly cloudy with a slight chance of showers after midnight. Lows in the lower 60s. Chance of rain 40%. Monday, partly sunny with a 20% chance of showers. Highs in the upper 70s. 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It's Stillwater, it was clear. The temperature was 62 degrees, the dew point 60, and the relative humidity 93%. The pressure was 29.94 inches and falling. At Ponca City, it was clear. The temperature was 65, the dew point 61, and the relative humidity 87%. The wind was southeast at 7. The pressure was 29.94 inches and falling. At Guthrie, it was clear. The temperature was 69, the dew point 60, and the relative humidity 73%. The wind was southeast at 5. The pressure was 29.93 inches and falling. Observations from around the region. Skies ranged from clear to partly cloudy, and temperatures were between 61 and 68 degrees. Once again at 3 a.m., at Stillwater, it was clear. The temperature was 62. From the Norman Forecast Office, here is the forecast for Stillwater and surrounding area. Rest of tonight, partly cloudy. Near steady temperature in the mid-60s. Southeast winds around 5 miles an hour. Tuesday, mostly sunny. A chance of showers and thunderstorms in the afternoon. Highs in the mid-80s. Southeast winds 5 to 10 miles an hour. Chance of rain 40%. Tuesday night, mostly clear until midnight, then becoming partly cloudy. A slight chance of showers and thunderstorms. Lows in the lower 60s. Southeast winds 5 to 10 miles an hour. Chance of rain 20%. Wednesday, showers likely. A slight chance of thunderstorms in the morning, then a chance of thunderstorms in the afternoon. Highs around 80. Southeast winds 5 to 10 miles an hour. Chance of rain 70%. Wednesday night, a chance of thunderstorms. A chance of showers until midnight, then showers likely after midnight. Lows in the mid-60s. Southeast winds 5 to 10 miles an hour. Chance of rain 70%. Thursday, showers likely with a slight chance of thunderstorms in the morning, then showers with a chance of thunderstorms in the afternoon. Highs in the upper 70%. Thursday, showers likely with a slight chance of thunderstorms in the morning, then showers with a chance of thunderstorms in the afternoon. Highs in the upper 70s. Chance of rain 80%. Thursday night, a chance of thunderstorms until midnight. Mostly cloudy with a chance of showers. Lows in the mid-60s. Chance of rain 50%. Friday, partly sunny with a chance of showers. A slight chance of thunderstorms in the morning, then a chance of thunderstorms in the afternoon. Highs in the lower 80s. Chance of rain 50%. Friday night, partly cloudy with a chance of showers and thunderstorms. Lows in the mid-60s. Chance of rain 50%. Saturday, mostly cloudy in the morning, then becoming partly sunny. A chance of showers. A slight chance of thunderstorms in the morning, then a chance of thunderstorms in the afternoon. Highs in the lower 80s. Chance of rain 40%. Saturday night, mostly cloudy with a chance of showers. A chance of thunderstorms until midnight.

night, then a slight chance of thunderstorms after midnight. Lows in the mid-60s. Chance of rain 40%. Sunday, partly sunny. A slight chance of showers in the morning, then a chance of showers with a slight chance of thunderstorms in the afternoon. Highs around 80. Chance of rain 40%. Sunday night, mostly cloudy with a chance of showers with a slight chance of thunderstorms until midnight, then partly cloudy with a slight chance of showers after midnight. Lows in the lower 60s. Chance of rain 40%. Monday, partly sunny with a 20% chance of showers. Highs in the upper 70s. 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It's Stillwater, it was clear. The temperature was 62 degrees, the dew point 60, and the relative humidity 93%. The pressure was 29.94 inches and falling. At Ponca City, it was clear. The temperature was 65, the dew point 61, and the relative humidity 87%. The wind was southeast at 7. The pressure was 29.94 inches and falling. At Guthrie, it was clear. The temperature was 69, the dew point 60, and the relative humidity 73%. The wind was southeast at 5. The pressure was 29.93 inches and falling. Observations from around the region. Skies ranged from clear to partly cloudy, and temperatures were between 61 and 68 degrees. Once again at 3 a.m., at Stillwater, it was clear. The temperature was 62. From the Norman Forecast Office, here is the forecast for Stillwater and surrounding area. Rest of tonight, partly cloudy. Near steady temperature in the mid-60s. Southeast wind around 5 miles an hour. Tuesday, mostly sunny. A chance of showers and thunderstorms in the afternoon. Highs in the mid-80s. Southeast winds 5 to 10 miles an hour. Chance of rain 40%. Tuesday night, mostly clear until midnight, then becoming partly cloudy. A slight chance of showers and thunderstorms. Lows in the lower 60s. Southeast winds 5 to 10 miles an hour. Chance of rain 20%. Wednesday, showers likely. A slight chance of thunderstorms in the morning, then a chance of thunderstorms in the afternoon. Highs around 80. Southeast winds 5 to 10 miles an hour. Chance of rain 70%. Wednesday night, a chance of thunderstorms. A chance of showers until midnight, then showers likely after midnight. Lows in the mid-60s. Southeast winds 5 to 10 miles an hour. Chance of rain 70%. Thursday, showers likely with a slight chance of thunderstorms in the morning, then showers with a chance of thunderstorms in the afternoon. Highs in the upper 70s. Chance of rain 80%. Thursday night, a chance of thunderstorms until midnight. Mostly cloudy with a chance of showers. Lows in the mid-60s. Chance of rain 50%. Friday, partly sunny with a chance of showers. A slight chance of thunderstorms in the morning, then a chance of thunderstorms in the afternoon. Highs in the lower 80s. Chance of rain 50%. Friday night, partly cloudy with a chance of showers and thunderstorms. Lows in the mid-60s. Chance of rain 50%. Saturday, mostly cloudy in the morning, then becoming partly sunny. A chance of showers. A slight chance of thunderstorms in the morning, then a chance of thunderstorms in the afternoon. Highs in the lower 80s. Chance of rain 40%. Saturday night, mostly cloudy with a chance of showers. A chance of thunderstorms until midnight, then a slight chance of thunderstorms after midnight. Lows in the mid-60s. Chance of rain 40%. Sunday, partly sunny. A slight chance of showers in the morning, then a chance of showers with a slight chance of thunderstorms in the afternoon. Highs around 80. Chance of rain 40%. Sunday night, mostly cloudy with a chance of showers with a slight chance of thunderstorms until midnight, then partly cloudy with a slight chance of showers after midnight. Lows in the lower 60s. Chance of rain 40%. Monday, partly sunny with a 20% chance of showers. Highs in the upper 70s. 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

were between 61 and 68 degrees. Once again at 3 a.m., it's still water, it was clear. The temperature was 62. From the Norman Forecast Office, here is the forecast for Stillwater and surrounding area. Rest of tonight, partly cloudy. Near steady temperature in the mid-60s. Southeast wind around 5 miles an hour. Tuesday, mostly sunny. A chance of showers and thunderstorms in the afternoon. Highs in the mid-80s. Southeast winds 5 to 10 miles an hour. Chance of rain 40%. Tuesday night, mostly clear until midnight, then becoming partly cloudy. A slight chance of showers and thunderstorms. Lows in the lower 60s. Southeast winds 5 to 10 miles an hour. Chance of rain 20%. Wednesday, showers likely. A slight chance of thunderstorms in the morning, then a chance of thunderstorms in the afternoon. Highs around 80. Southeast winds 5 to 10 miles an hour. Chance of rain 70%. Wednesday night, a chance of thunderstorms. A chance of showers until midnight, then showers likely after midnight. Lows in the mid-60s. Southeast winds 5 to 10 miles an hour. Chance of rain 70%. Thursday, showers likely with a slight chance of thunderstorms in the morning, then showers with a chance of thunderstorms in the afternoon. Highs in the upper 70s. Chance of rain 80%. Thursday night, a chance of thunderstorms until midnight. Mostly cloudy with a chance of showers. Lows in the mid-60s. Chance of rain 50%. Friday, partly sunny with a chance of showers. A slight chance of thunderstorms in the morning, then a chance of thunderstorms in the afternoon. Highs in the lower 80s. Chance of rain 50%. Friday night, partly cloudy with a chance of showers and thunderstorms. Lows in the mid-60s. Chance of rain 50%. Saturday, mostly cloudy in the morning, then becoming partly sunny. A chance of showers. A slight chance of thunderstorms in the morning, then a chance of thunderstorms in the afternoon. Highs in the lower 80s. Chance of rain 40%. Saturday night, mostly cloudy with a chance of showers. A chance of thunderstorms until midnight, then a slight chance of thunderstorms after midnight. Lows in the mid-60s. Chance of rain 40%. Sunday, partly sunny. A slight chance of showers in the morning, then a chance of showers with a slight chance of thunderstorms in the afternoon. Highs around 80. Chance of rain 40%. Sunday night, mostly cloudy with a chance of showers with a slight chance of thunderstorms until midnight, then partly cloudy with a slight chance of showers after midnight. Lows in the lower 60s. Chance of rain 40%. Monday, partly sunny with a 20% chance of showers. Highs in the upper 70s. 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It's Stillwater, it was clear. The temperature was 62 degrees, the dew point 60, and the relative humidity 93%. The pressure was 29.94 inches and falling. At Ponca City, it was clear. The temperature was 65, the dew point 61, and the relative humidity 87%. The wind was southeast at 7. The pressure was 29.94 inches and falling. At Guthrie, it was clear. The temperature was 69, the dew point 60, and the relative humidity 73%. The wind was southeast at 5. The pressure was 29.93 inches and falling. Observations from around the region. Skies ranged from clear to partly cloudy, and temperatures were between 61 and 68 degrees. Once again at 3 a.m., at Stillwater, it was clear. The temperature was 62. This is your weather radio station WNG 654 in Stillwater, operating on a frequency of 162.50 MHz. Programming originates from the National Weather Service Forecast Office in Norman, Oklahoma. From the Norman Forecast Office, here is the forecast for Stillwater and surrounding area. Rest of tonight, partly cloudy. Near steady temperature in the mid-60s. Southeast wind around 5 miles an hour. Tuesday, mostly sunny. A chance of showers and thunderstorms in the

afternoon. Highs in the mid-80s. Southeast winds 5 to 10 miles an hour. Chance of rain 40%. Tuesday night, mostly clear until midnight, then becoming partly cloudy. A slight chance of showers and thunderstorms. Lows in the lower 60s. Southeast winds 5 to 10 miles an hour. Chance of rain 20%. Wednesday, showers likely. A slight chance of thunderstorms in the morning, then a chance of thunderstorms in the afternoon. Highs around 80. Southeast winds 5 to 10 miles an hour. Chance of rain 70%. Wednesday night, a chance of thunderstorms. A chance of showers until midnight, then showers likely after midnight. Lows in the mid-60s. Southeast winds 5 to 10 miles an hour. Chance of rain 70%. Thursday, showers likely with a slight chance of thunderstorms in the morning, then showers with a chance of thunderstorms in the afternoon. Highs in the upper 70s. Chance of rain 80%. Thursday night, a chance of thunderstorms until midnight. Mostly cloudy with a chance of showers. Lows in the mid-60s. Chance of rain 50%. Friday, partly sunny with a chance of showers. A slight chance of thunderstorms in the morning, then a chance of thunderstorms in the afternoon. Highs in the lower 80s. Chance of rain 50%. Friday night, partly cloudy with a chance of showers and thunderstorms. Lows in the mid-60s. Chance of rain 50%. Saturday, mostly cloudy in the morning, then becoming partly sunny. A chance of showers. A slight chance of thunderstorms in the morning, then a chance of thunderstorms in the afternoon. Highs in the lower 80s. Chance of rain 40%. Saturday night, mostly cloudy with a chance of showers. A chance of thunderstorms until midnight, then a slight chance of thunderstorms after midnight. Lows in the mid-60s. Chance of rain 40%. Sunday, partly sunny. A slight chance of showers in the morning, then a chance of showers with a slight chance of thunderstorms in the afternoon. Highs around 80. Chance of rain 40%. Sunday night, mostly cloudy with a chance of showers with a slight chance of thunderstorms until midnight, then partly cloudy with a slight chance of showers after midnight. Lows in the lower 60s. Chance of rain 40%. Monday, partly sunny with a 20% chance of showers. Highs in the upper 70s. 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At Stillwater, it was clear. The temperature was 62 degrees, the dew point 60, and the relative humidity 93%. The pressure was 29.94 inches and falling. At Ponca City, it was clear. The temperature was 65, the dew point 61, and the relative humidity 87%. The wind was southeast at 7. The pressure was 29.94 inches and falling. At Guthrie, it was clear. The temperature was 69, the dew point 60, and the relative humidity 73%. The wind was southeast at 5. The pressure was 29.93 inches and falling. Observations from around the region. Skies ranged from clear to partly cloudy, and temperatures were between 61 and 68 degrees. Once again at 3 a.m., at Stillwater, it was clear. The temperature was 62. From the Norman Forecast Office, here is the forecast for Stillwater and surrounding area. Rest of tonight, partly cloudy. Near steady temperature in the mid-60s. Southeast winds around 5 miles an hour. Tuesday, mostly sunny. A chance of showers and thunderstorms in the afternoon. Highs in the mid-80s. Southeast winds 5 to 10 miles an hour. Chance of rain 40%. Tuesday night, mostly clear until midnight, then becoming partly cloudy. A slight chance of showers and thunderstorms. Lows in the lower 60s. Southeast winds 5 to 10 miles an hour. Chance of rain 20%. Wednesday, showers likely. A slight chance of thunderstorms in the morning, then a chance of thunderstorms in the afternoon. Highs around 80. Southeast winds 5 to 10 miles an hour. Chance of rain 70%. Wednesday night, a chance of thunderstorms. A chance of showers until

Midnight, then showers likely after midnight. Lows in the mid-60s. Southeast winds 5 to 10 miles an hour. Chance of rain 70%. Thursday, showers likely with a slight chance of thunderstorms in the morning, then showers with a chance of thunderstorms in the afternoon. Highs in the upper 70s. Chance of rain 80%. Thursday night, a chance of thunderstorms until midnight. Mostly cloudy with a chance of showers. Lows in the mid-60s. Chance of rain 50%. Friday, partly sunny with a chance of showers. A slight chance of thunderstorms in the morning, then a chance of thunderstorms in the afternoon. Highs in the lower 80s. Chance of rain 50%. Friday night, partly cloudy with a chance of showers and thunderstorms. Lows in the mid-60s. Chance of rain 50%. Saturday, mostly cloudy in the morning, then becoming partly sunny. A chance of showers. A slight chance of thunderstorms in the morning, then a chance of thunderstorms in the afternoon. Highs in the lower 80s. Chance of rain 40%. Saturday night, mostly cloudy with a chance of showers. A chance of thunderstorms until midnight, then a slight chance of thunderstorms after midnight. Lows in the mid-60s. Chance of rain 40%. Sunday, partly sunny. A slight chance of showers in the morning, then a chance of showers with a slight chance of thunderstorms in the afternoon. Highs around 80. Chance of rain 40%. Sunday night, mostly cloudy with a chance of showers with a slight chance of thunderstorms until midnight, then partly cloudy with a slight chance of showers after midnight. Lows in the lower 60s. Chance of rain 40%. Monday, partly sunny with a 20% chance of showers. Highs in the upper 70s. 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It's Stillwater, it was clear. The temperature was 62 degrees, the dew point 60, and the relative humidity 93%. The pressure was 29.94 inches and falling. At Ponca City, it was clear. The temperature was 65, the dew point 61, and the relative humidity 87%. The wind was southeast at 7. The pressure was 29.94 inches and falling. At Guthrie, it was clear. The temperature was 69, the dew point 60, and the relative humidity 73%. The wind was southeast at 5. The pressure was 29.93 inches and falling. Observations from around the region. Skies ranged from clear to partly cloudy, and temperatures were between 61 and 68 degrees. Once again at 3 a.m., at Stillwater, it was clear. The temperature was 62. From the Norman Forecast Office, here is the forecast for Stillwater and surrounding area. Rest of tonight, partly cloudy. Near steady temperature in the mid-60s. Southeast wind around 5 miles an hour. Tuesday, mostly sunny. A chance of showers and thunderstorms in the afternoon. Highs in the mid-80s. Southeast winds 5 to 10 miles an hour. Chance of rain 40%. Tuesday night, mostly clear until midnight, then becoming partly cloudy. A slight chance of showers and thunderstorms. Lows in the lower 60s. Southeast winds 5 to 10 miles an hour. Chance of rain 20%. Wednesday, showers likely. A slight chance of thunderstorms in the morning, then a chance of thunderstorms in the afternoon. Highs around 80. Southeast winds 5 to 10 miles an hour. Chance of rain 70%. Wednesday night, a chance of thunderstorms. A chance of showers until midnight, then showers likely after midnight. Lows in the mid-60s. Southeast winds 5 to 10 miles an hour. Chance of rain 70%. Thursday, showers likely with a slight chance of thunderstorms in the morning, then showers with a chance of thunderstorms in the afternoon. Highs in the upper 70s. Chance of rain 80%. Thursday night, a chance of thunderstorms until midnight. Mostly cloudy with a chance of showers. Lows in the mid-60s. Chance of rain 50%. Friday, partly sunny with a chance of showers. A slight chance of thunderstorms in the morning, then a chance of thunderstorms in the afternoon. Highs in the lower 80s.

chance of rain 50%. Friday night, partly cloudy with a chance of showers and thunderstorms. Lows in the mid-60s. Chance of rain 50%. Saturday, mostly cloudy in the morning, then becoming partly sunny. A chance of showers. A slight chance of thunderstorms in the morning, then a chance of thunderstorms in the afternoon. Highs in the lower 80s. Chance of rain 40%. Saturday night, mostly cloudy with a chance of showers. A chance of thunderstorms until midnight, then a slight chance of thunderstorms after midnight. Lows in the mid-60s. Chance of rain 40%. Sunday, partly sunny. A slight chance of showers in the morning, then a chance of showers with a slight chance of thunderstorms in the afternoon. Highs around 80. Chance of rain 40%. Sunday night, mostly cloudy with a chance of showers with a slight chance of thunderstorms until midnight, then partly cloudy with a slight chance of showers after midnight. Lows in the lower 60s. Chance of rain 40%. Monday, partly sunny with a 20% chance of showers. Highs in the upper 70s. 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At Stillwater, it was clear. The temperature was 62 degrees, the dew point 60, and the relative humidity 93%. The pressure was 29.94 inches and falling. At Ponca City, it was clear. The temperature was 65, the dew point 61, and the relative humidity 87%. The wind was southeast at 7. The pressure was 29.94 inches and falling. At Guthrie, it was clear. The temperature was 69, the dew point 60, and the relative humidity 73%. The wind was southeast at 5. The pressure was 29.93 inches and falling. Observations from around the region. Skies ranged from clear to partly cloudy, and temperatures were between 61 and 68 degrees. Once again at 3 a.m., at Stillwater, it was clear. The temperature was 62. From the Norman Forecast Office, here is the forecast for Stillwater and surrounding area. Rest of tonight, partly cloudy. Near steady temperature in the mid-60s. Southeast winds around 5 miles an hour. Tuesday, mostly sunny. A chance of showers and thunderstorms in the afternoon. Highs in the mid-80s. Southeast winds 5 to 10 miles an hour. Chance of rain 40%. Tuesday night, mostly clear until midnight, then becoming partly cloudy. A slight chance of showers and thunderstorms. Lows in the lower 60s. Southeast winds 5 to 10 miles an hour. Chance of rain 20%. Wednesday, showers likely. A slight chance of thunderstorms in the morning, then a chance of thunderstorms in the afternoon. Highs around 80. Southeast winds 5 to 10 miles an hour. Chance of rain 70%. Wednesday night, a chance of thunderstorms. A chance of showers until midnight, then showers likely after midnight. Lows in the mid-60s. Southeast winds 5 to 10 miles an hour. Chance of rain 70%. Thursday, showers likely with a slight chance of thunderstorms in the morning, then showers with a chance of thunderstorms in the afternoon. Highs in the upper 70s. Chance of rain 80%. Thursday night, a chance of thunderstorms until midnight. Mostly cloudy with a chance of showers. Lows in the mid-60s. Chance of rain 50%. Friday, partly sunny with a chance of showers. A slight chance of thunderstorms in the morning, then a chance of thunderstorms in the afternoon. Highs in the lower 80s. Chance of rain 50%. Friday night, partly cloudy with a chance of showers and thunderstorms. Lows in the mid-60s. Chance of rain 50%. Saturday, mostly cloudy in the morning, then becoming partly sunny. A chance of showers. A slight chance of thunderstorms in the morning, then a chance of thunderstorms in the afternoon. Highs in the lower 80s. Chance of rain 40%. Saturday night, mostly cloudy with a chance of showers. A chance of thunderstorms until midnight, then a slight chance of thunderstorms after midnight. Lows in the mid-60s. Chance of rain 40%. Sunday, partly sunny. A slight chance of showers.

showers in the morning, then a chance of showers with a slight chance of thunderstorms in the afternoon. Highs around 80. Chance of rain 40%. Sunday night, mostly cloudy with a chance of showers with a slight chance of thunderstorms until midnight, then partly cloudy with a slight chance of showers after midnight. Lows in the lower 60s. Chance of rain 40%. Monday, partly sunny with a 20% chance of showers. Highs in the upper 70s. 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It's Stillwater, it was clear. The temperature was 62 degrees, the dew point 60, and the relative humidity 93%. The pressure was 29.94 inches and falling. At Ponca City, it was clear. The temperature was 65, the dew point 61, and the relative humidity 87%. The wind was southeast at 7. The pressure was 29.94 inches and falling. At Guthrie, it was clear. The temperature was 69, the dew point 60, and the relative humidity 73%. The wind was southeast at 5. The pressure was 29.93 inches and falling. Observations from around the region. Skies ranged from clear to partly cloudy, and temperatures were between 61 and 68 degrees. Once again at 3 a.m., at Stillwater, it was clear. The temperature was 62. From the Norman Forecast Office, here is the forecast for Stillwater and surrounding area. Rest of tonight, partly cloudy. Near steady temperature in the mid-60s. Southeast wind around 5 miles an hour. Tuesday, mostly sunny. A chance of showers and thunderstorms in the afternoon. Highs in the mid-80s. Southeast winds 5 to 10 miles an hour. Chance of rain 40%. Tuesday night, mostly clear until midnight, then becoming partly cloudy. A slight chance of showers and thunderstorms. Lows in the lower 60s. Southeast winds 5 to 10 miles an hour. Chance of rain 20%. Wednesday, showers likely. A slight chance of thunderstorms in the morning, then a chance of thunderstorms in the afternoon. Highs around 80. Southeast winds 5 to 10 miles an hour. Chance of rain 70%. Wednesday night, a chance of thunderstorms. A chance of showers until midnight, then showers likely after midnight. Lows in the mid-60s. Southeast winds 5 to 10 miles an hour. Chance of rain 70%. Thursday, showers likely with a slight chance of thunderstorms in the morning, then showers with a chance of thunderstorms in the afternoon. Highs in the upper 70s. Chance of rain 80%. Thursday night, a chance of thunderstorms until midnight. Mostly cloudy with a chance of showers. Lows in the mid-60s. Chance of rain 50%. Friday, partly sunny with a chance of showers. A slight chance of thunderstorms in the morning, then a chance of thunderstorms in the afternoon. Highs in the lower 80s. Chance of rain 50%. Friday night, partly cloudy with a chance of showers and thunderstorms. Lows in the mid-60s. Chance of rain 50%. Saturday, mostly cloudy in the morning, then becoming partly sunny. A chance of showers. A slight chance of thunderstorms in the morning, then a chance of thunderstorms in the afternoon. Highs in the lower 80s. Chance of rain 40%. Saturday night, mostly cloudy with a chance of showers. A chance of thunderstorms until midnight, then a slight chance of thunderstorms after midnight. Lows in the mid-60s. Chance of rain 40%. Sunday, partly sunny. A slight chance of showers in the morning, then a chance of showers with a slight chance of thunderstorms in the afternoon. Highs around 80. Chance of rain 40%. Sunday night, mostly cloudy with a chance of showers with a slight chance of thunderstorms until midnight, then partly cloudy with a slight chance of showers after midnight. Lows in the lower 60s. Chance of rain 40%. Monday, partly sunny with a 20% chance of showers. Highs in the upper 70s.

You are listening to Stillwater Weather Radio, and here are 4 a.m. weather observations. It's Stillwater, it was clear. The temperature was 62 degrees, the dew point 60, and the relative humidity 93%. The wind was northeast at 3 miles an hour. The pressure was 29.93 inches and falling. At Guthrie, it was clear. The temperature was 68. The wind was southeast at 7. Observations from around the region. Skies ranged from clear to partly cloudy. It was 65 at Wichita, 65 at Woodward, and 64 at Oklahoma City. Dallas-Fort Worth reported 70, Tulsa reported 68, and Springfield reported 58. Once again at 4 a.m., it's still water, it was clear. The temperature was 62. From the Norman Forecast Office, here is the forecast for Stillwater and surrounding area. Rest of tonight, partly cloudy. Near steady temperature in the mid-60s. Southeast winds around 5 miles an hour. Tuesday, mostly sunny. A chance of showers and thunderstorms in the afternoon. Highs in the mid-80s. Southeast winds 5 to 10 miles an hour. Chance of rain 40%. Tuesday night, mostly clear until midnight, then becoming partly cloudy. A slight chance of showers and thunderstorms. Lows in the lower 60s. Southeast winds 5 to 10 miles an hour. Chance of rain 20%. Wednesday, showers likely. A slight chance of thunderstorms in the morning, then a chance of thunderstorms in the afternoon. Highs around 80. Southeast winds 5 to 10 miles an hour. Chance of rain 70%. Wednesday night, a chance of thunderstorms. A chance of showers until midnight, then showers likely after midnight. Lows in the mid-60s. Southeast winds 5 to 10 miles an hour. Chance of rain 70%. Thursday, showers likely with a slight chance of thunderstorms in the morning, then showers with a chance of thunderstorms in the afternoon. Highs in the upper 70s. Chance of rain 80%. Thursday night, a chance of thunderstorms until midnight. Mostly cloudy with a chance of showers. Lows in the mid-60s. Chance of rain 50%. Friday, partly sunny with a chance of showers. A slight chance of thunderstorms in the morning, then a chance of thunderstorms in the afternoon. Highs in the lower 80s. Chance of rain 50%. Friday night, partly cloudy with a chance of showers and thunderstorms. Lows in the mid-60s. Chance of rain 50%. Saturday, mostly cloudy in the morning, then becoming partly sunny. A chance of showers. A slight chance of thunderstorms in the morning, then a chance of thunderstorms in the afternoon. Highs in the lower 80s. Chance of rain 40%. Saturday night, mostly cloudy with a chance of showers. A chance of thunderstorms until midnight, then a slight chance of thunderstorms after midnight. Lows in the mid-60s. Chance of rain 40%. Sunday, partly sunny. A slight chance of showers in the morning, then a chance of showers with a slight chance of thunderstorms in the afternoon. Highs around 80. Chance of rain 40%. Sunday night, mostly cloudy with a chance of showers with a slight chance of thunderstorms until midnight, then partly cloudy with a slight chance of showers after midnight. Lows in the lower 60s. Chance of rain 40%. Monday, partly sunny with a 20% chance of showers. Highs in the upper 70s. You are listening to Stillwater Weather Radio, and here are 4 a.m. weather observations. It's Stillwater, it was clear. The temperature was 62 degrees, the dew point 60, and the relative humidity 93%. The wind was northeast at 3 miles an hour. The pressure was 29.93 inches and falling. At Guthrie, it was clear. The temperature was 68. The wind was southeast at 7. Observations from around the region. Skies ranged from clear to partly cloudy. It was 65 at Wichita, 65 at Woodward, and 64 at Oklahoma City. Dallas-Fort Worth reported 70, Tulsa reported 68, and Springfield reported 58. Once again at 4 a.m., it's still water, it was clear. The temperature was 62. From the Norman

Forecast office. Here is the forecast for Stillwater and surrounding area. Rest of tonight, partly cloudy. Near steady temperature in the mid-60s. Southeast winds around 5 miles an hour. Tuesday, mostly sunny. A chance of showers and thunderstorms in the afternoon. Highs in the mid-80s. Southeast winds 5 to 10 miles an hour. Chance of rain 40%. Tuesday night, mostly clear until midnight, then becoming partly cloudy. A slight chance of showers and thunderstorms. Lows in the lower 60s. Southeast winds 5 to 10 miles an hour. Chance of rain 20%. Wednesday, showers likely. A slight chance of thunderstorms in the morning, then a chance of thunderstorms in the afternoon. Highs around 80. Southeast winds 5 to 10 miles an hour. Chance of rain 70%. Wednesday night, a chance of thunderstorms. A chance of showers until midnight, then showers likely after midnight. Lows in the mid-60s. Southeast winds 5 to 10 miles an hour. Chance of rain 70%. Thursday, showers likely with a slight chance of thunderstorms in the morning, then showers with a chance of thunderstorms in the afternoon. Highs in the upper 70s. Chance of rain 80%. Thursday night, a chance of thunderstorms until midnight. Mostly cloudy with a chance of showers. Lows in the mid-60s. Chance of rain 50%. Friday, partly sunny with a chance of showers. A slight chance of thunderstorms in the morning, then a chance of thunderstorms in the afternoon. Highs in the lower 80s. Chance of rain 50%. Friday night, partly cloudy with a chance of showers and thunderstorms. Lows in the mid-60s. Chance of rain 50%. Saturday, mostly cloudy in the morning, then becoming partly sunny. A chance of showers. A slight chance of thunderstorms in the morning, then a chance of thunderstorms in the afternoon. Highs in the lower 80s. Chance of rain 40%. Saturday night, mostly cloudy with a chance of showers. A chance of thunderstorms until midnight, then a slight chance of thunderstorms after midnight. Lows in the mid-60s. Chance of rain 40%. Sunday, partly sunny. A slight chance of showers in the morning, then a chance of showers with a slight chance of thunderstorms in the afternoon. Highs around 80. Chance of rain 40%. Sunday night, mostly cloudy with a chance of showers with a slight chance of thunderstorms until midnight, then partly cloudy with a slight chance of showers after midnight. Lows in the lower 60s. Chance of rain 40%. Monday, partly sunny with a 20% chance of showers. Highs in the upper 70s. 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It's Stillwater, it was clear. The temperature was 62 degrees, the dew point 60, and the relative humidity 93%. The wind was northeast at 3 miles an hour. The pressure was 29.93 inches and falling. At Guthrie, it was clear. The temperature was 68. The wind was southeast at 7. Observations from around the region. Skies ranged from clear to partly cloudy. It was 65 at Wichita, 65 at Woodward, and 64 at Oklahoma City. Dallas-Fort Worth reported 70, Tulsa reported 68, and Springfield reported 58. Once again at 4 a.m., it's still water, it was clear. The temperature was 62. 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From the Norman Forecast Office, here is the forecast for Stillwater and surrounding area. Rest of tonight, partly cloudy. Near steady temperature in the mid-60s. Southeast winds around 5 miles an hour. Tuesday, mostly sunny. A chance of showers and thunderstorms in the afternoon. Highs in the mid-80s. Southeast winds 5 to 10 miles an hour. Chance of rain 40%. Tuesday night, mostly clear until midnight, then becoming partly cloudy. A slight chance of showers and thunderstorms. Lows in the lower 60s. Southeast winds 5 to 10 miles an hour.

a slight chance of showers in the morning, then a chance of showers with a slight chance of thunderstorms in the afternoon. Highs around 80. Chance of rain 40%. Sunday night, mostly cloudy with a chance of showers with a slight chance of thunderstorms until midnight, then partly cloudy with a slight chance of showers after midnight. Lows in the lower 60s. Chance of rain 40%. Monday, partly sunny with a 20% chance of showers. Highs in the upper 70s. 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At Stillwater, it was clear. The temperature was 62 degrees, the dew point 60, and the relative humidity 93%. The wind was northeast at 3 miles an hour. The pressure was 29.93 inches and falling. At Guthrie, it was clear. The temperature was 68. The wind was southeast at 7. Observations from around the region. Skies ranged from clear to partly cloudy. It was 65 at Wichita, 65 at Woodward, and 64 at Oklahoma City. Dallas-Fort Worth reported 70, Tulsa reported 68, and Springfield reported 58. Once again at 4 a.m., at Stillwater, it was clear. The temperature was 62. From the Norman Forecast Office, here is the forecast for Stillwater and surrounding area. Rest of tonight, partly cloudy. Near steady temperature in the mid-60s. Southeast winds around 5 miles an hour. Tuesday, mostly sunny. A chance of showers and thunderstorms in the afternoon. Highs in the mid-80s. Southeast winds 5 to 10 miles an hour. Chance of rain 40%. Tuesday night, mostly clear until midnight, then becoming partly cloudy. A slight chance of showers and thunderstorms. Lows in the lower 60s. Southeast winds 5 to 10 miles an hour. Chance of rain 20%. Wednesday, showers likely. A slight chance of thunderstorms in the morning, then a chance of thunderstorms in the afternoon. Highs around 80. Southeast winds 5 to 10 miles an hour. Chance of rain 70%. Wednesday night, a chance of thunderstorms. A chance of showers until midnight, then showers likely after midnight. Lows in the mid-60s. Southeast winds 5 to 10 miles an hour. Chance of rain 70%. Thursday, showers likely with a slight chance of thunderstorms in the morning, then showers with a chance of thunderstorms in the afternoon. Highs in the upper 70s. Chance of rain 80%. Thursday night, a chance of thunderstorms until midnight. Mostly cloudy with a chance of showers. Lows in the mid-60s. Chance of rain 50%. Friday, partly sunny with a chance of showers. A slight chance of thunderstorms in the morning, then a chance of thunderstorms in the afternoon. Highs in the lower 80s. Chance of rain 50%. Friday night, partly cloudy with a chance of showers and thunderstorms. Lows in the mid-60s. Chance of rain 50%. Saturday, mostly cloudy in the morning, then becoming partly sunny. A chance of showers. A slight chance of thunderstorms in the morning, then a chance of thunderstorms in the afternoon. Highs in the lower 80s. Chance of rain 40%. Saturday night, mostly cloudy with a chance of showers. A chance of thunderstorms until midnight, then a slight chance of thunderstorms after midnight. Lows in the mid-60s. Chance of rain 40%. Sunday, partly sunny. A slight chance of showers in the morning, then a chance of showers with a slight chance of thunderstorms in the afternoon. Highs around 80. Chance of rain 40%. Sunday night, mostly cloudy with a chance of showers with a slight chance of thunderstorms until midnight, then partly cloudy with a slight chance of showers after midnight. Lows in the lower 60s. Chance of rain 40%. Monday, partly sunny with a 20% chance of showers. Highs in the upper 70s. 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At Stillwater, it was clear.

The temperature was 62 degrees, the dew point 60, and the relative humidity 93%. The wind was northeast at 3 miles an hour. The pressure was 29.93 inches and falling. At Guthrie, it was clear. The temperature was 68. The wind was southeast at 7. Observations from around the region. Skies ranged from clear to partly cloudy. It was 65 at Wichita, 65 at Woodward, and 64 at Oklahoma City. Dallas-Fort Worth reported 70, Tulsa reported 68, and Springfield reported 58. Once again at 4 a.m., at Stillwater, it was clear. The temperature was 62. From the Norman Forecast Office, here is the forecast for Stillwater and surrounding area. Rest of tonight, partly cloudy. Near steady temperature in the mid-60s. Southeast winds around 5 miles an hour. Tuesday, mostly sunny. A chance of showers and thunderstorms in the afternoon. Highs in the mid-80s. Southeast winds 5 to 10 miles an hour. Chance of rain 40%. Tuesday night, mostly clear until midnight, then becoming partly cloudy. A slight chance of showers and thunderstorms. Lows in the lower 60s. Southeast winds 5 to 10 miles an hour. Chance of rain 20%. Wednesday, showers likely. A slight chance of thunderstorms in the morning, then a chance of thunderstorms in the afternoon. Highs around 80. Southeast winds 5 to 10 miles an hour. Chance of rain 70%. Wednesday night, a chance of thunderstorms. A chance of showers until midnight, then showers likely after midnight. Lows in the mid-60s. Southeast winds 5 to 10 miles an hour. Chance of rain 70%. Thursday, showers likely with a slight chance of thunderstorms in the morning, then showers with a chance of thunderstorms in the afternoon. Highs in the upper 70s. Chance of rain 80%. Thursday night, a chance of thunderstorms until midnight. Mostly cloudy with a chance of showers. Lows in the mid-60s. Chance of rain 50%. Friday, partly sunny with a chance of showers. A slight chance of thunderstorms in the morning, then a chance of thunderstorms in the afternoon. Highs in the lower 80s. Chance of rain 50%. Friday night, partly cloudy with a chance of showers and thunderstorms. Lows in the mid-60s. Chance of rain 50%. Saturday, mostly cloudy in the morning, then becoming partly sunny. A chance of showers. A slight chance of thunderstorms in the morning, then a chance of thunderstorms in the afternoon. Highs in the lower 80s. Chance of rain 40%. Saturday night, mostly cloudy with a chance of showers in the morning, then a chance of thunderstorms in the afternoon. Highs in the lower 80s. Chance of rain 40%. Saturday night, mostly cloudy with a chance of showers. A chance of thunderstorms until midnight, then a slight chance of thunderstorms after midnight. Lows in the mid-60s. Chance of rain 40%. Sunday, partly sunny. A slight chance of showers in the morning, then a chance of showers with a slight chance of thunderstorms in the afternoon. Highs around 80. Chance of rain 40%. Sunday night, mostly cloudy with a chance of showers with a slight chance of thunderstorms until midnight, then partly cloudy with a slight chance of showers after midnight. Lows in the lower 60s. Chance of rain 40%. Monday, partly sunny with a 20% chance of showers. Highs in the upper 70s. 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At Stillwater, it was clear. The temperature was 62 degrees, the dew point 60, and the relative humidity 93%. The wind was northeast at 3 miles an hour. The pressure was 29.93 inches and falling. At Guthrie, it was clear. The temperature was 68. The wind was southeast at 7. Observations from around the region. Skies ranged from clear to partly cloudy. It was 65 at Wichita, 65 at Woodward, and 64 at Oklahoma City. Dallas-Fort Worth reported 70, Tulsa reported 68, and Springfield reported 58. Once again at 4 a.m., at Stillwater, it was clear. The temperature was 62.

from the Norman Forecast Office. Here is the forecast for Stillwater and surrounding area. Rest of tonight, partly cloudy. Near steady temperature in the mid-60s. Southeast wind around 5 miles an hour. Tuesday, mostly sunny. A chance of showers and thunderstorms in the afternoon. Highs in the mid-80s. Southeast winds 5 to 10 miles an hour. Chance of rain 40%. Tuesday night, mostly clear until midnight, then becoming partly cloudy. A slight chance of showers and thunderstorms. Lows in the lower 60s. Southeast winds 5 to 10 miles an hour. Chance of rain 20%. Wednesday, showers likely. A slight chance of thunderstorms in the morning, then a chance of thunderstorms in the afternoon. Highs around 80. Southeast winds 5 to 10 miles an hour. Chance of rain 70%. Wednesday night, a chance of thunderstorms. A chance of showers until midnight, then showers likely after midnight. Lows in the mid-60s. Southeast winds 5 to 10 miles an hour. Chance of rain 70%. Thursday, showers likely with a slight chance of thunderstorms in the morning, then showers with a chance of thunderstorms in the afternoon. Highs in the upper 70s. Chance of rain 80%. Thursday night, a chance of thunderstorms until midnight. Mostly cloudy with a chance of showers. Lows in the mid-60s. Chance of rain 50%. Friday, partly sunny with a chance of showers. A slight chance of thunderstorms in the morning, then a chance of thunderstorms in the afternoon. Highs in the lower 80s. Chance of rain 50%. Friday night, partly cloudy with a chance of showers and thunderstorms. Lows in the mid-60s. Chance of rain 50%. Saturday, mostly cloudy in the morning, then becoming partly sunny. A chance of showers. A slight chance of thunderstorms in the morning, then a chance of thunderstorms in the afternoon. Highs in the lower 80s. Chance of rain 40%. Saturday night, mostly cloudy with a chance of showers. A chance of thunderstorms until midnight, then a slight chance of thunderstorms after midnight. Lows in the mid-60s. Chance of rain 40%. Sunday, partly sunny. A slight chance of showers in the morning, then a chance of showers with a slight chance of thunderstorms in the afternoon. Highs around 80. Chance of rain 40%. Sunday night, mostly cloudy with a chance of showers with a slight chance of thunderstorms until midnight, then partly cloudy with a slight chance of showers after midnight. Lows in the lower 60s. Chance of rain 40%. Monday, partly sunny with a 20% chance of showers. Highs in the upper 70s. 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It's Stillwater, it was clear. The temperature was 62 degrees, the dew point 60, and the relative humidity 93%. The wind was northeast at 3 miles an hour. The pressure was 29.93 inches and falling. At Guthrie, it was clear. The temperature was 68. The wind was southeast at 7. Observations from around the region. Skies ranged from clear to partly cloudy. It was 65 at Wichita, 65 at Woodward, and 64 at Oklahoma City. Dallas-Fort Worth reported 70, Tulsa reported 68, and Springfield reported 58. Once again at 4 a.m., at Stillwater, it was clear. The temperature was 62. From the Norman Forecast Office, here is the forecast for Stillwater and surrounding area. Rest of tonight, partly cloudy. Near steady temperature in the mid-60s. Southeast winds around 5 miles an hour. Tuesday, mostly sunny. A chance of showers and thunderstorms in the afternoon. Highs in the mid-80s. Southeast winds 5 to 10 miles an hour. Chance of rain 40%. Tuesday night, mostly clear until midnight, then becoming partly cloudy. A slight chance of showers and thunderstorms. Lows in the lower 60s. Southeast winds 5 to 10 miles an hour. Chance of rain 20%. Wednesday, showers likely. A slight chance of thunderstorms in the morning, then a chance of thunderstorms in the afternoon. Highs around 80. Southeast

chance of thunderstorms in the morning, then a chance of thunderstorms in the afternoon. Highs in the lower 80s. Chance of rain 50%. Friday night, partly cloudy with a chance of showers and thunderstorms. Lows in the mid-60s. Chance of rain 50%. Saturday, mostly cloudy in the morning, then becoming partly sunny. A chance of showers. A slight chance of thunderstorms in the morning, then a chance of thunderstorms in the afternoon. Highs in the lower 80s. Chance of rain 40%. Saturday night, mostly cloudy with a chance of showers. A chance of thunderstorms until midnight, then a slight chance of thunderstorms after midnight. Lows in the mid-60s. Chance of rain 40%. Sunday, partly sunny. A slight chance of showers in the morning, then a chance of showers with a slight chance of thunderstorms in the afternoon. Highs around 80. Chance of rain 40%. Sunday night, mostly cloudy with a chance of showers with a slight chance of thunderstorms until midnight, then partly cloudy with a slight chance of showers after midnight. Lows in the lower 60s. Chance of rain 40%. Monday, partly sunny with a 20% chance of showers. Highs in the upper 70s. 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It's Stillwater, it was clear. The temperature was 62 degrees, the dew point 60, and the relative humidity 93%. The wind was northeast at 3 miles an hour. The pressure was 29.93 inches and falling. At Guthrie, it was clear. The temperature was 68. The wind was southeast at 7. Observations from around the region. Skies ranged from clear to partly cloudy. It was 65 at Wichita, 65 at Woodward, and 64 at Oklahoma City. Dallas-Fort Worth reported 70, Tulsa reported 68, and Springfield reported 58. Once again at 4 a.m., it's still water, it was clear. The temperature was 62. From the Norman Forecast Office, here is the forecast for Stillwater and surrounding area. Rest of tonight, partly cloudy. Near steady temperature in the mid-60s. Southeast wind around 5 miles an hour. Tuesday, mostly sunny. A chance of showers and thunderstorms in the afternoon. Highs in the mid-80s. Southeast winds 5 to 10 miles an hour. Chance of rain 40%. Tuesday night, mostly clear until midnight, then becoming partly cloudy. A slight chance of showers and thunderstorms. Lows in the lower 60s. Southeast winds 5 to 10 miles an hour. Chance of rain 20%. Wednesday, showers likely. A slight chance of thunderstorms in the morning, then a chance of thunderstorms in the afternoon. Highs around 80. Southeast winds 5 to 10 miles an hour. Chance of rain 70%. Wednesday night, a chance of thunderstorms. A chance of showers until midnight, then showers likely after midnight. Lows in the mid-60s. Southeast winds 5 to 10 miles an hour. Chance of rain 70%. Thursday, showers likely with a slight chance of thunderstorms in the morning, then showers with a chance of thunderstorms in the afternoon. Highs in the upper 70s. Chance of rain 80%. Thursday night, a chance of thunderstorms until midnight. Mostly cloudy with a chance of showers. Lows in the mid-60s. Chance of rain 50%. Friday, partly sunny with a chance of showers. A slight chance of thunderstorms in the morning, then a chance of thunderstorms in the afternoon. Highs in the lower 80s. Chance of rain 50%. Friday night, partly cloudy with a chance of showers and thunderstorms. Lows in the mid-60s. Chance of rain 50%. Saturday, mostly cloudy in the morning, then becoming partly sunny. A chance of showers. A slight chance of thunderstorms in the morning, then a chance of thunderstorms in the afternoon. Highs in the lower 80s. Chance of rain 40%. Saturday night, mostly cloudy with a chance of showers. A chance of thunderstorms until midnight, then a slight chance of thunderstorms after midnight. Lows in the mid-60s. Chance of rain 40%. Sunday, partly sunny. A slight chance of showers in the morning, then a chance of showers with a slight chance of thunderstorms in the

Afternoon. Highs around 80. Chance of rain 40%. Sunday night, mostly cloudy with a chance of showers with a slight chance of thunderstorms until midnight, then partly cloudy with a slight chance of showers after midnight. Lows in the lower 60s. Chance of rain 40%. Monday, partly sunny with a 20% chance of showers. Highs in the upper 70s. 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It's Stillwater, it was clear. The temperature was 62 degrees, the dew point 60, and the relative humidity 93%. The wind was northeast at 3 miles an hour. The pressure was 29.93 inches and falling. At Guthrie, it was clear. The temperature was 68. The wind was southeast at 7. Observations from around the region. Skies ranged from clear to partly cloudy. It was 65 at Wichita, 65 at Woodward, and 64 at Oklahoma City. Dallas-Fort Worth reported 70, Tulsa reported 68, and Springfield reported 58. Once again at 4 a.m., at Stillwater, it was clear. The temperature was 62. From the Norman Forecast Office, here is the forecast for Stillwater and surrounding area. Rest of tonight, partly cloudy. Near steady temperature in the mid-60s. Southeast wind around 5 miles an hour. Tuesday, mostly sunny. A chance of showers and thunderstorms in the afternoon. Highs in the mid-80s. Southeast winds 5 to 10 miles an hour. Chance of rain 40%. Tuesday night, mostly clear until midnight, then becoming partly cloudy. A slight chance of showers and thunderstorms. Lows in the lower 60s. Southeast winds 5 to 10 miles an hour. Chance of rain 20%. Wednesday, showers likely. A slight chance of thunderstorms in the morning, then a chance of thunderstorms in the afternoon. Highs around 80. Southeast winds 5 to 10 miles an hour. Chance of rain 70%. Wednesday night, a chance of thunderstorms. A chance of showers until midnight, then showers likely after midnight. Lows in the mid-60s. Southeast winds 5 to 10 miles an hour. Chance of rain 70%. Thursday, showers likely with a slight chance of thunderstorms in the morning, then showers with a chance of thunderstorms in the afternoon. Highs in the upper 70s. Chance of rain 80%. Thursday night, a chance of thunderstorms until midnight. Mostly cloudy with a chance of showers. Lows in the mid-60s. Chance of rain 50%. Friday, partly sunny with a chance of showers. A slight chance of thunderstorms in the morning, then a chance of thunderstorms in the afternoon. Highs in the lower 80s. Chance of rain 50%. Friday night, partly cloudy with a chance of showers and thunderstorms. Lows in the mid-60s. Chance of rain 50%. Saturday, mostly cloudy in the morning, then becoming partly sunny. A chance of showers. A slight chance of thunderstorms in the morning, then a chance of thunderstorms in the afternoon. Highs in the lower 80s. Chance of rain 40%. Saturday night, mostly cloudy with a chance of showers. A chance of thunderstorms until midnight, then a slight chance of thunderstorms after midnight. Lows in the mid-60s. Chance of rain 40%. Sunday, partly sunny. A slight chance of showers in the morning, then a chance of showers with a slight chance of thunderstorms in the afternoon. Highs around 80. Chance of rain 40%. Sunday night, mostly cloudy with a chance of showers with a slight chance of thunderstorms until midnight, then partly cloudy with a slight chance of showers after midnight. Lows in the lower 60s. Chance of rain 40%. Monday, partly sunny with a 20% chance of showers. Highs in the upper 70s. You are listening to Stillwater Weather Radio, and here are 4 a.m. weather observations. It's Stillwater, it was clear. The temperature was 62 degrees, the dew point 60, and the relative humidity 93%.

The wind was northeast at 3 miles an hour. The pressure was 29.93 inches and falling. At Guthrie, it was clear. The temperature was 68. The wind was southeast at 7. Observations from around the region. Skies ranged from clear to partly cloudy. It was 65 at Wichita, 65 at Woodward, and 64 at Oklahoma City. Dallas-Fort Worth reported 70, Tulsa reported 68, and Springfield reported 58. Once again at 4 a.m., at Stillwater, it was clear. The temperature was 62. From the Norman Forecast Office, here is the forecast for Stillwater and surrounding area. Rest of tonight, partly cloudy. Near steady temperature in the mid-60s. Southeast winds around 5 miles an hour. Tuesday, mostly sunny. A chance of showers and thunderstorms in the afternoon. Highs in the mid-80s. Southeast winds 5 to 10 miles an hour. Chance of rain 40%. Tuesday night, mostly clear until midnight, then becoming partly cloudy. A slight chance of showers and thunderstorms. Lows in the lower 60s. Southeast winds 5 to 10 miles an hour. Chance of rain 20%. Wednesday, showers likely. A slight chance of thunderstorms in the morning, then a chance of thunderstorms in the afternoon. Highs around 80. Southeast winds 5 to 10 miles an hour. Chance of rain 70%. Wednesday night, a chance of thunderstorms. A chance of showers until midnight, then showers likely after midnight. Lows in the mid-60s. Southeast winds 5 to 10 miles an hour. Chance of rain 70%. Thursday, showers likely with a slight chance of thunderstorms in the morning, then showers with a chance of thunderstorms in the afternoon. Highs in the upper 70s. Chance of rain 80%. Thursday night, a chance of thunderstorms until midnight. Mostly cloudy with a chance of showers. Lows in the mid-60s. Chance of rain 50%. Friday, partly sunny with a chance of showers. A slight chance of thunderstorms in the morning, then a chance of thunderstorms in the afternoon. Highs in the lower 80s. Chance of rain 50%. Friday night, partly cloudy with a chance of showers and thunderstorms. Lows in the mid-60s. Chance of rain 50%. Saturday, mostly cloudy in the morning, then becoming partly sunny. A chance of showers. A slight chance of thunderstorms in the morning, then a chance of thunderstorms in the afternoon. Highs in the lower 80s. Chance of rain 40%. Saturday night, mostly cloudy with a chance of showers. A chance of thunderstorms until midnight, then a slight chance of thunderstorms after midnight. Lows in the mid-60s. Chance of rain 40%. Sunday, partly sunny. A slight chance of showers in the morning, then a chance of showers with a slight chance of thunderstorms in the afternoon. Highs around 80. Chance of rain 40%. Sunday night, mostly cloudy with a chance of showers with a slight chance of thunderstorms until midnight, then partly cloudy with a slight chance of showers after midnight. Lows in the lower 60s. Chance of rain 40%. Monday, partly sunny with a 20% chance of showers. Highs in the upper 70s. 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At Stillwater, it was clear. The temperature was 62 degrees, the dew point 60, and the relative humidity 93%. The wind was northeast at 3 miles an hour. The pressure was 29.93 inches and falling. At Guthrie, it was clear. The temperature was 68. The wind was southeast at 7. Observations from around the region. Skies ranged from clear to partly cloudy. It was 65 at Wichita, 65 at Woodward, and 64 at Oklahoma City. Dallas-Fort Worth reported 70, Tulsa reported 68, and Springfield reported 58. Once again at 4 a.m., at Stillwater, it was clear. The temperature was 62. From the Norman Forecast Office, here is the forecast for Stillwater and surrounding area. Rest of tonight, partly cloudy. Near steady temperature in the mid-60s. Southeast winds around 5 miles an hour. Tuesday,

mostly sunny. A chance of showers and thunderstorms in the afternoon. Highs in the mid-80s. Southeast winds 5 to 10 miles an hour. Chance of rain 40%. Tuesday night, mostly clear until midnight, then becoming partly cloudy. A slight chance of showers and thunderstorms. Lows in the lower 60s. Southeast winds 5 to 10 miles an hour. Chance of rain 20%. Wednesday, showers likely. A slight chance of thunderstorms in the morning, then a chance of thunderstorms in the afternoon. Highs around 80. Southeast winds 5 to 10 miles an hour. Chance of rain 70%. Wednesday night, a chance of thunderstorms. A chance of showers until midnight, then showers likely after midnight. Lows in the mid-60s. Southeast winds 5 to 10 miles an hour. Chance of rain 70%. Thursday, showers likely with a slight chance of thunderstorms in the morning, then showers with a chance of thunderstorms in the afternoon. Highs in the upper 70s. Chance of rain 80%. Thursday night, a chance of thunderstorms until midnight. Mostly cloudy with a chance of showers. Lows in the mid-60s. Chance of rain 50%. Friday, partly sunny with a chance of showers. A slight chance of thunderstorms in the morning, then a chance of thunderstorms in the afternoon. Highs in the lower 80s. Chance of rain 50%. Friday night, partly cloudy with a chance of showers and thunderstorms. Lows in the mid-60s. Chance of rain 50%. Saturday, mostly cloudy in the morning, then becoming partly sunny. A chance of showers. A slight chance of thunderstorms in the morning, then a chance of thunderstorms in the afternoon. Highs in the lower 80s. Chance of rain 40%. Saturday night, mostly cloudy with a chance of showers. A chance of thunderstorms until midnight, then a slight chance of thunderstorms after midnight. Lows in the mid-60s. Chance of rain 40%. Sunday, partly sunny. A slight chance of showers in the morning, then a chance of showers with a slight chance of thunderstorms in the afternoon. Highs around 80. Chance of rain 40%. Sunday night, mostly cloudy with a chance of showers with a slight chance of thunderstorms until midnight, then partly cloudy with a slight chance of showers after midnight. Lows in the lower 60s. Chance of rain 40%. Monday, partly sunny with a 20% chance of showers. Highs in the upper 70s. 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It's Stillwater, it was clear. The temperature was 62 degrees, the dew point 60, and the relative humidity 93%. The wind was northeast at 3 miles an hour. The pressure was 29.93 inches and falling. At Guthrie, it was clear. The temperature was 68. The wind was southeast at 7. Observations from around the region. Skies ranged from clear to partly cloudy. It was 65 at Wichita, 65 at Woodward, and 64 at Oklahoma City. Dallas-Fort Worth reported 70, Tulsa reported 68, and Springfield reported 58. Once again at 4 a.m., at Stillwater, it was clear. The temperature was 62. 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From the Norman Forecast Office, here is the forecast for Stillwater and surrounding area. Rest of tonight, partly cloudy. Near steady temperature in the mid-60s. Southeast winds around 5 miles an hour. Tuesday, mostly sunny. A chance of showers and thunderstorms in the afternoon. Highs in the mid-80s. Southeast winds 5 to 10 miles an hour. Chance of rain 40%. Tuesday night, mostly clear until midnight, then becoming partly cloudy. A slight chance of showers and thunderstorms. Lows in the lower 60s. Southeast winds 5 to 10 miles an hour. Chance of rain 20%. Wednesday, showers likely. A slight chance of thunderstorms in the morning, then a chance of thunderstorms in the afternoon. Highs around 80. Southeast winds 5 to 10 miles.

miles an hour. Chance of rain 70%. Wednesday night, a chance of thunderstorms. A chance of showers until midnight, then showers likely after midnight. Lows in the mid-60s. Southeast winds 5 to 10 miles an hour. Chance of rain 70%. Thursday, showers likely with a slight chance of thunderstorms in the morning, then showers with a chance of thunderstorms in the afternoon. Highs in the upper 70s. Chance of rain 80%. Thursday night, a chance of thunderstorms until midnight. Mostly cloudy with a chance of showers. Lows in the mid-60s. Chance of rain 50%. Friday, partly sunny with a chance of showers. A slight chance of thunderstorms in the morning, then a chance of thunderstorms in the afternoon. Highs in the lower 80s. Chance of rain 50%. Friday night, partly cloudy with a chance of showers and thunderstorms. Lows in the mid-60s. Chance of rain 50%. Saturday, mostly cloudy in the morning, then becoming partly sunny. A chance of showers. A slight chance of thunderstorms in the morning, then a chance of thunderstorms in the afternoon. Highs in the lower 80s. Chance of rain 40%. Saturday night, mostly cloudy with a chance of showers. A chance of thunderstorms until midnight, then a slight chance of thunderstorms after midnight. Lows in the mid-60s. Chance of rain 40%. Sunday, partly sunny. A slight chance of showers in the morning, then a chance of showers with a slight chance of thunderstorms in the afternoon. Highs around 80. Chance of rain 40%. Sunday night, mostly cloudy with a chance of showers with a slight chance of thunderstorms until midnight, then partly cloudy with a slight chance of showers after midnight. Lows in the lower 60s. Chance of rain 40%. Monday, partly sunny with a 20% chance of showers. Highs in the upper 70s. 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It's Stillwater, it was clear. The temperature was 63 degrees, the dew point 60, and the relative humidity 90%. The wind was east at 3 miles an hour. The pressure was 29.93 inches and steady. At Guthrie, it was clear. The temperature was 67. The wind was southeast at 7. Observations from around the region. Skies ranged from clear to partly cloudy. It was 64 at Wichita, 64 at Woodward, and 65 at Oklahoma City. Dallas-Fort Worth reported 68, Tulsa reported 64, and Springfield reported 56. Once again at 5 a.m., it's still water, it was clear. The temperature was 63. From the Norman Forecast Office, here is the forecast for Stillwater and surrounding area. Rest of tonight, partly cloudy. Near steady temperature in the mid-60s. Southeast wind around 5 miles an hour. Tuesday, mostly sunny. A chance of showers and thunderstorms in the afternoon. Highs in the mid-80s. Southeast winds 5 to 10 miles an hour. Chance of rain 40%. Tuesday night, mostly clear until midnight, then becoming partly cloudy. A slight chance of showers and thunderstorms. Lows in the lower 60s. Southeast winds 5 to 10 miles an hour. Chance of rain 20%. Wednesday, showers likely. A slight chance of thunderstorms in the morning, then a chance of thunderstorms in the afternoon. Highs around 80. Southeast winds 5 to 10 miles an hour. Chance of rain 70%. Wednesday night, a chance of thunderstorms. A chance of showers until midnight, then showers likely after midnight. Lows in the mid-60s. Southeast winds 5 to 10 miles an hour. Chance of rain 70%. Thursday, showers likely with a slight chance of thunderstorms in the morning, then showers with a chance of thunderstorms in the afternoon. Highs in the upper 70s. Chance of rain 80%. Thursday night, a chance of thunderstorms until midnight. Mostly cloudy with a chance of showers. Lows in the mid-60s. Chance of rain 50%. Friday, partly sunny with a chance of showers. A slight chance of thunderstorms in the morning, then a chance of thunderstorms in the afternoon. Highs in the lower 80s. Chance of rain 50%. Friday night.

Night, partly cloudy with a chance of showers and thunderstorms. Lows in the mid-60s. Chance of rain 50%. Saturday, mostly cloudy in the morning, then becoming partly sunny. A chance of showers. A slight chance of thunderstorms in the morning, then a chance of thunderstorms in the afternoon. Highs in the lower 80s. Chance of rain 40%. Saturday night, mostly cloudy with a chance of showers. A chance of thunderstorms until midnight, then a slight chance of thunderstorms after midnight. Lows in the mid-60s. Chance of rain 40%. Sunday, partly sunny. A slight chance of showers in the morning, then a chance of showers with a slight chance of thunderstorms in the afternoon. Highs around 80. Chance of rain 40%. Sunday night, mostly cloudy with a chance of showers with a slight chance of thunderstorms until midnight, then partly cloudy with a slight chance of showers after midnight. Lows in the lower 60s. Chance of rain 40%. Monday, partly sunny with a 20% chance of showers. Highs in the upper 70s. 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It's Stillwater, it was clear. The temperature was 63 degrees, the dew point 60, and the relative humidity 90%. The wind was east at 3 miles an hour. The pressure was 29.93 inches and steady. At Guthrie, it was clear. The temperature was 67. The wind was southeast at 7. Observations from around the region. Skies ranged from clear to partly cloudy. It was 64 at Wichita, 64 at Woodward, and 65 at Oklahoma City. Dallas-Fort Worth reported 68, Tulsa reported 64, and Springfield reported 56. Once again at 5 a.m., it's still water, it was clear. The temperature was 63. From the Norman Forecast Office, here is the forecast for Stillwater and surrounding area. Rest of tonight, partly cloudy. Near steady temperature in the mid-60s. Southeast winds around 5 miles an hour. Tuesday, mostly sunny. A chance of showers and thunderstorms in the afternoon. Highs in the mid-80s. Southeast winds 5 to 10 miles an hour. Chance of rain 40%. Tuesday night, mostly clear until midnight, then becoming partly cloudy. A slight chance of showers and thunderstorms. Lows in the lower 60s. Southeast winds 5 to 10 miles an hour. Chance of rain 20%. Wednesday, showers likely. A slight chance of thunderstorms in the morning, then a chance of thunderstorms in the afternoon. Highs around 80. Southeast winds 5 to 10 miles an hour. Chance of rain 70%. Wednesday night, a chance of thunderstorms. A chance of showers until midnight, then showers likely after midnight. Lows in the mid-60s. Southeast winds 5 to 10 miles an hour. Chance of rain 70%. Thursday, showers likely with a slight chance of thunderstorms in the morning, then showers with a chance of thunderstorms in the afternoon. Highs in the upper 70s. Chance of rain 80%. Thursday night, a chance of thunderstorms until midnight. Mostly cloudy with a chance of showers. Lows in the mid-60s. Chance of rain 50%. Friday, partly sunny with a chance of showers. A slight chance of thunderstorms in the morning, then a chance of thunderstorms in the afternoon. Highs in the lower 80s. Chance of rain 50%. Friday night, partly cloudy with a chance of showers and thunderstorms. Lows in the mid-60s. Chance of rain 50%. Saturday, mostly cloudy in the morning, then becoming partly sunny. A chance of showers. A slight chance of thunderstorms in the morning, then a chance of thunderstorms in the afternoon. Highs in the lower 80s. Chance of rain 40%. Saturday night, mostly cloudy with a chance of showers. A chance of thunderstorms until midnight, then a slight chance of thunderstorms after midnight. Lows in the mid-60s. Chance of rain 40%. Sunday, partly sunny. A slight chance of showers in the morning, then a chance of showers with a slight chance of thunderstorms in the afternoon. Highs around 80. Chance of rain 40%. Sunday night, mostly cloudy with a chance of showers with a slight chance of thunderstorms in

till midnight, then partly cloudy with a slight chance of showers after midnight. Lows in the lower 60s. Chance of rain 40%. Monday, partly sunny with a 20% chance of showers. Highs in the upper 70s. 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It's Stillwater, it was clear. The temperature was 63 degrees, the dew point 60, and the relative humidity 90%. The wind was east at 3 miles an hour. The pressure was 29.93 inches and steady. At Guthrie, it was clear. The temperature was 67. The wind was southeast at 7. Observations from around the region. Skies ranged from clear to partly cloudy. It was 64 at Wichita, 64 at Woodward, and 65 at Oklahoma City. Dallas-Fort Worth reported 68, Tulsa reported 64, and Springfield reported 56. Once again at 5 a.m., it's still water, it was clear. The temperature was 63. From the Norman Forecast Office, here is the forecast for Stillwater and surrounding area. Rest of tonight, partly cloudy. Near steady temperature in the mid-60s. Southeast winds around 5 miles an hour. Tuesday, mostly sunny. A chance of showers and thunderstorms in the afternoon. Highs in the mid-80s. Southeast winds 5 to 10 miles an hour. Chance of rain 40%. Tuesday night, mostly clear until midnight, then becoming partly cloudy. A slight chance of showers and thunderstorms. Lows in the lower 60s. Southeast winds 5 to 10 miles an hour. Chance of rain 20%. Wednesday, showers likely. A slight chance of thunderstorms in the morning, then a chance of thunderstorms in the afternoon. Highs around 80. Southeast winds 5 to 10 miles an hour. Chance of rain 70%. Wednesday night, a chance of thunderstorms. A chance of showers until midnight, then showers likely after midnight. Lows in the mid-60s. Southeast winds 5 to 10 miles an hour. Chance of rain 70%. Thursday, showers likely with a slight chance of thunderstorms in the morning, then showers with a chance of thunderstorms in the afternoon. Highs in the upper 70s. Chance of rain 80%. Thursday night, a chance of thunderstorms until midnight. Mostly cloudy with a chance of showers. Lows in the mid-60s. Chance of rain 50%. Friday, partly sunny with a chance of showers. A slight chance of thunderstorms in the morning, then a chance of thunderstorms in the afternoon. Highs in the lower 80s. Chance of rain 50%. Friday night, partly cloudy with a chance of showers and thunderstorms. Lows in the mid-60s. Chance of rain 50%. Saturday, mostly cloudy in the morning, then becoming partly sunny. A chance of showers. A slight chance of thunderstorms in the morning, then a chance of thunderstorms in the afternoon. Highs in the lower 80s. Chance of rain 40%. Saturday night, mostly cloudy with a chance of showers. A chance of thunderstorms until midnight, then a slight chance of thunderstorms after midnight. Lows in the mid-60s. Chance of rain 40%. Sunday, partly sunny. A slight chance of showers in the morning, then a chance of showers with a slight chance of thunderstorms in the afternoon. Highs around 80. Chance of rain 40%. Sunday night, mostly cloudy with a chance of showers with a slight chance of thunderstorms until midnight, then partly cloudy with a slight chance of showers after midnight. Lows in the lower 60s. Chance of rain 40%. Monday, partly sunny with a 20% chance of showers. Highs in the upper 70s. 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It's Stillwater, it was clear. The temperature was 63 degrees, the dew point 60, and the relative humidity 90%. The wind was east at 3 miles an hour. The pressure was 29.93 inches and steady. At Guthrie, it was clear.
The temperature was 67. The wind was southeast at 7. Observations from around the region. Skies ranged from clear to partly cloudy. It was 64 at Wichita, 64 at Woodward, and 65 at Oklahoma City. Dallas-Fort Worth reported 68, Tulsa reported 64, and Springfield reported 56. Once again at 5 a.m., at Stillwater, it was clear. The temperature was 63. From the Norman Forecast Office, here is the forecast for Stillwater and surrounding area. Rest of tonight, partly cloudy. Near steady temperature in the mid-60s. Southeast winds around 5 miles an hour. Tuesday, mostly sunny. A chance of showers and thunderstorms in the afternoon. Highs in the mid-80s. Southeast winds 5 to 10 miles an hour. Chance of rain 40%. Tuesday night, mostly clear until midnight, then becoming partly cloudy. A slight chance of showers and thunderstorms. Lows in the lower 60s. Southeast winds 5 to 10 miles an hour. Chance of rain 20%. Wednesday, showers likely. A slight chance of thunderstorms in the morning, then a chance of thunderstorms in the afternoon. Highs around 80. Southeast winds 5 to 10 miles an hour. Chance of rain 70%. Wednesday night, a chance of thunderstorms. A chance of showers until midnight, then showers likely after midnight. Lows in the mid-60s. Southeast winds 5 to 10 miles an hour. Chance of rain 70%. Thursday, showers likely with a slight chance of thunderstorms in the morning, then showers with a chance of thunderstorms in the afternoon. Highs in the upper 70s. Chance of rain 80%. Thursday night, a chance of thunderstorms until midnight. Mostly cloudy with a chance of showers. Lows in the mid-60s. Chance of rain 50%. Friday, partly sunny with a chance of showers. A slight chance of thunderstorms in the morning, then a chance of thunderstorms in the afternoon. Highs in the lower 80s. Chance of rain 50%. Friday night, partly cloudy with a chance of showers and thunderstorms. Lows in the mid-60s. Chance of rain 50%. Saturday, mostly cloudy in the morning, then becoming partly sunny. A chance of showers. A slight chance of thunderstorms in the morning, then a chance of thunderstorms in the afternoon. Highs in the lower 80s. Chance of rain 40%. Saturday night, mostly cloudy with a chance of showers. A chance of thunderstorms until midnight, then a slight chance of thunderstorms after midnight. Lows in the mid-60s. Chance of rain 40%. Sunday, partly sunny. A slight chance of showers in the morning, then a chance of showers with a slight chance of thunderstorms in the afternoon. Highs around 80. Chance of rain 40%. Sunday night, mostly cloudy with a chance of showers with a slight chance of thunderstorms until midnight, then partly cloudy with a slight chance of showers after midnight. Lows in the lower 60s. Chance of rain 40%. Monday, partly sunny with a 20% chance of showers. Highs in the upper 70s. You are listening to Stillwater Weather Radio, and here are 5 a.m. weather observations. At Stillwater, it was clear. The temperature was 63 degrees, the dew point 60, and the relative humidity 90%. The wind was east at 3 miles an hour. The pressure was 29.93 inches and steady. At Guthrie, it was clear. The temperature was 67. The wind was southeast at 7. Observations from around the region. Skies ranged from clear to partly cloudy. It was 64 at Wichita, 64 at Woodward, and 65 at Oklahoma City. Dallas-Fort Worth reported 68, Tulsa reported 64, and Springfield reported 56. Once again at 5 a.m., at Stillwater, it was clear. The temperature was 63. From the Norman Forecast Office, here is the forecast for Stillwater and surrounding area. Rest of tonight, partly cloudy. Near steady temperature in the mid-60s. Southeast winds around 5 miles an hour. Tuesday, mostly sunny. A chance of showers and thunderstorms in the afternoon. Highs in the mid-80s. Southeast winds 5 to 10 miles an hour.
chance of rain 40%. Tuesday night, mostly clear until midnight, then becoming partly cloudy. A slight chance of showers and thunderstorms. Lows in the lower 60s. Southeast winds 5 to 10 miles an hour. Chance of rain 20%. Wednesday, showers likely. A slight chance of thunderstorms in the morning, then a chance of thunderstorms in the afternoon. Highs around 80. Southeast winds 5 to 10 miles an hour. Chance of rain 70%. Wednesday night, a chance of thunderstorms. A chance of showers until midnight, then showers likely after midnight. Lows in the mid-60s. Southeast winds 5 to 10 miles an hour. Chance of rain 70%. Thursday, showers likely with a slight chance of thunderstorms in the morning, then showers with a chance of thunderstorms in the afternoon. Highs in the upper 70s. Chance of rain 80%. Thursday night, a chance of thunderstorms until midnight. Mostly cloudy with a chance of showers. Lows in the mid-60s. Chance of rain 50%. Friday, partly sunny with a chance of showers. A slight chance of thunderstorms in the morning, then a chance of thunderstorms in the afternoon. Highs in the lower 80s. Chance of rain 50%. Friday night, partly cloudy with a chance of showers and thunderstorms. Lows in the mid-60s. Chance of rain 50%. Saturday, mostly cloudy in the morning, then becoming partly sunny. A chance of showers. A slight chance of thunderstorms in the morning, then a chance of thunderstorms in the afternoon. Highs in the lower 80s. Chance of rain 40%. Saturday night, mostly cloudy with a chance of showers. A chance of thunderstorms until midnight, then a slight chance of thunderstorms after midnight. Lows in the mid-60s. Chance of rain 40%. Sunday, partly sunny. A slight chance of showers in the morning, then a chance of showers with a slight chance of thunderstorms in the afternoon. Highs around 80. Chance of rain 40%. Sunday night, mostly cloudy with a chance of showers with a slight chance of thunderstorms until midnight, then partly cloudy with a slight chance of showers after midnight. Lows in the lower 60s. Chance of rain 40%. Monday, partly sunny with a 20% chance of showers. Highs in the upper 70s. 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It's Stillwater, it was clear. The temperature was 63 degrees, the dew point 60, and the relative humidity 90%. The wind was east at 3 miles an hour. The pressure was 29.93 inches and steady. At Guthrie, it was clear. The temperature was 67. The wind was southeast at 7. Observations from around the region. Skies ranged from clear to partly cloudy. It was 64 at Wichita, 64 at Woodward, and 65 at Oklahoma City. Dallas-Fort Worth reported 68, Tulsa reported 64, and Springfield reported 56. Once again at 5 a.m., at Stillwater, it was clear. The temperature was 63. From the Norman Forecast Office, here is the forecast for Stillwater and surrounding area. Rest of tonight, partly cloudy. Near steady temperature in the mid-60s. Southeast wind around 5 miles an hour. Tuesday, mostly sunny. A chance of showers and thunderstorms in the afternoon. Highs in the mid-80s. Southeast winds 5 to 10 miles an hour. Chance of rain 40%. Tuesday night, mostly clear until midnight, then becoming partly cloudy. A slight chance of showers and thunderstorms. Lows in the lower 60s. Southeast winds 5 to 10 miles an hour. Chance of rain 20%. Wednesday, showers likely. A slight chance of thunderstorms in the morning, then a chance of thunderstorms in the afternoon. Highs around 80. Southeast winds 5 to 10 miles an hour. Chance of rain 70%. Wednesday night, a chance of thunderstorms. A chance of showers until midnight, then showers likely after midnight. Lows in the mid-60s. Southeast winds 5 to 10 miles an hour. Chance of rain 70%. Thursday,
showers likely with a slight chance of thunderstorms in the morning, then showers with a chance of thunderstorms in the afternoon.

in the upper 70s. Chance of rain 80%. Thursday night, a chance of thunderstorms until midnight. Mostly cloudy with a chance of showers. Lows in the mid-60s. Chance of rain 50%. Friday, partly sunny with a chance of showers. A slight chance of thunderstorms in the morning, then a chance of thunderstorms in the afternoon. Highs in the lower 80s. Chance of rain 50%. Friday night, partly cloudy with a chance of showers and thunderstorms. Lows in the mid-60s. Chance of rain 50%. Saturday, mostly cloudy in the morning, then becoming partly sunny. A chance of showers. A slight chance of thunderstorms in the morning, then a chance of thunderstorms in the afternoon. Highs in the lower 80s. Chance of rain 40%. Saturday night, mostly cloudy with a chance of showers. A chance of thunderstorms until midnight, then a slight chance of thunderstorms after midnight. Lows in the mid-60s. Chance of rain 40%. Sunday, partly sunny. A slight chance of showers in the morning, then a chance of showers with a slight chance of thunderstorms in the afternoon. Highs around 80. Chance of rain 40%. Sunday night, mostly cloudy with a chance of showers with a slight chance of thunderstorms until midnight, then partly cloudy with a slight chance of showers after midnight. Lows in the lower 60s. Chance of rain 40%. Monday, partly sunny with a 20% chance of showers. Highs in the upper 70s. 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It's Stillwater, it was clear. The temperature was 63 degrees, the dew point 60, and the relative humidity 90%. The wind was east at 3 miles an hour. The pressure was 29.93 inches and steady. At Guthrie, it was clear. The temperature was 67. The wind was southeast at 7. Observations from around the region. Skies ranged from clear to partly cloudy. It was 64 at Wichita, 64 at Woodward, and 65 at Oklahoma City. Dallas-Fort Worth reported 68, Tulsa reported 64, and Springfield reported 56. Once again at 5 a.m., at Stillwater, it was clear. The temperature was 63. From the Norman Forecast Office, here is the forecast for Stillwater and surrounding area. Rest of tonight, partly cloudy. Near steady temperature in the mid-60s. Southeast winds around 5 miles an hour. Tuesday, mostly sunny. A chance of showers and thunderstorms in the afternoon. Highs in the mid-80s. Southeast winds 5 to 10 miles an hour. Chance of rain 40%. Tuesday night, mostly clear until midnight, then becoming partly cloudy. A slight chance of showers and thunderstorms. Lows in the lower 60s. Southeast winds 5 to 10 miles an hour. Chance of rain 20%. Wednesday, showers likely. A slight chance of thunderstorms in the morning, then a chance of thunderstorms in the afternoon. Highs around 80. Southeast winds 5 to 10 miles an hour. Chance of rain 70%. Wednesday night, a chance of thunderstorms. A chance of showers until midnight, then showers likely after midnight. Lows in the mid-60s. Southeast winds 5 to 10 miles an hour. Chance of rain 70%. Thursday, showers likely with a slight chance of thunderstorms in the morning, then showers with a chance of thunderstorms in the afternoon. Highs in the upper 70s. Chance of rain 80%. Thursday night, a chance of thunderstorms until midnight. Mostly cloudy with a chance of showers. Lows in the mid-60s. Chance of rain 50%. Friday, partly sunny with a chance of showers. A slight chance of thunderstorms in the morning, then a chance of thunderstorms in the afternoon. Highs in the lower 80s. Chance of rain 50%. Friday night, partly cloudy with a chance of showers and thunderstorms. Lows in the mid-60s. Chance of rain 50%. Saturday, mostly cloudy in the morning, then becoming partly sunny. A chance of showers. A slight chance of thunderstorms in the morning, then a chance of thunderstorms in the afternoon. Highs in the lower 80s. Chance of rain 40%. Saturday night,
mostly cloudy with a chance of showers. A chance of thunderstorms until midnight, then a slight chance of thunderstorms after midnight. Lows in the mid-60s. Chance of rain 40%. Sunday, partly sunny. A slight chance of showers in the morning, then a chance of showers with a slight chance of thunderstorms in the afternoon. Highs around 80. Chance of rain 40%. Sunday night, mostly cloudy with a chance of showers with a slight chance of thunderstorms until midnight, then partly cloudy with a slight chance of showers after midnight. Lows in the lower 60s. Chance of rain 40%. Monday, partly sunny with a 20% chance of showers. Highs in the upper 70s. 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It's Stillwater, it was clear. The temperature was 63 degrees, the dew point 60, and the relative humidity 90%. The wind was east at 3 miles an hour. The pressure was 29.93 inches and steady. At Guthrie, it was clear. The temperature was 67. The wind was southeast at 7. Observations from around the region. Skies ranged from clear to partly cloudy. It was 64 at Wichita, 64 at Woodward, and 65 at Oklahoma City. Dallas-Fort Worth reported 68, Tulsa reported 64, and Springfield reported 56. Once again at 5 a.m., it's Stillwater, it was clear. The temperature was 63. From the Norman Forecast Office, here is the forecast for Stillwater and surrounding area. Rest of tonight, partly cloudy. Near steady temperature in the mid-60s. Southeast winds around 5 miles an hour. Tuesday, mostly sunny. A chance of showers and thunderstorms in the afternoon. Highs in the mid-80s. Southeast winds 5 to 10 miles an hour. Chance of rain 40%. Tuesday night, mostly clear until midnight, then becoming partly cloudy. A slight chance of showers and thunderstorms. Hour. Chance of rain 40%. Tuesday night, mostly clear until midnight, then becoming partly cloudy. A slight chance of showers and thunderstorms. Lows in the lower 60s. Southeast winds 5 to 10 miles an hour. Chance of rain 20%. Wednesday, showers likely. A slight chance of thunderstorms in the morning, then a chance of thunderstorms in the afternoon. Highs around 80. Southeast winds 5 to 10 miles an hour. Chance of rain 70%. Wednesday night, a chance of thunderstorms. A chance of showers until midnight, then showers likely after midnight. Lows in the mid-60s. Southeast winds 5 to 10 miles an hour. Chance of rain 70%. Thursday, showers likely with a slight chance of thunderstorms in the morning, then showers with a chance of thunderstorms in the afternoon. Highs in the upper 70s. Chance of rain 80%. Thursday night, a chance of thunderstorms until midnight. Mostly cloudy with a chance of showers. Lows in the mid-60s. Chance of rain 50%. Friday, partly sunny with a chance of showers. A slight chance of thunderstorms in the morning, then a chance of thunderstorms in the afternoon. Highs in the lower 80s. Chance of rain 50%. Friday night, partly cloudy with a chance of showers and thunderstorms. Lows in the mid-60s. Chance of rain 50%. Saturday, mostly cloudy in the morning, then becoming partly sunny. A chance of showers. A slight chance of thunderstorms in the morning, then a chance of thunderstorms in the afternoon. Highs in the lower 80s. Chance of rain 40%. Saturday night, mostly cloudy with a chance of showers. A chance of thunderstorms until midnight, then a slight chance of thunderstorms after midnight. Lows in the mid-60s. Chance of rain 40%. Sunday, partly sunny. A slight chance of showers in the morning, then a chance of showers with a slight chance of thunderstorms in the afternoon. Highs around 80. Chance of rain 40%.
Sunday night, mostly cloudy with a chance of showers with a slight chance of thunderstorms until midnight.

Then partly cloudy with a slight chance of showers after midnight. Lows in the lower 60s. Chance of rain 40%. Monday, partly sunny with a 20% chance of showers. Highs in the upper 70s. You're listening to Stillwater Weather Radio, and here are 5 a.m. weather observations. It's Stillwater, it was clear. The temperature was 63 degrees, the dew point 60, and the relative humidity 90%. The wind was east at 3 miles an hour. The pressure was 29.93 inches and steady. At Guthrie, it was clear. The temperature was 67. The wind was southeast at 7. Observations from around the region. Skies ranged from clear to partly cloudy. It was 64 at Wichita, 64 at Woodward, and 65 at Oklahoma City. Dallas-Fort Worth reported 68, Tulsa reported 64, and Springfield reported 56. Once again at 5 a.m., it's still water, it was clear. The temperature was 63. From the Norman Forecast Office, here is the forecast for Stillwater and surrounding area. Rest of tonight, partly cloudy. Near steady temperature in the mid-60s. Southeast wind around 5 miles an hour. Tuesday, mostly sunny. A chance of showers and thunderstorms in the afternoon. Highs in the mid-80s. Southeast winds 5 to 10 miles an hour. Chance of rain 40%. Tuesday night, mostly clear until midnight, then becoming partly cloudy. A slight chance of showers and thunderstorms. Lows in the lower 60s. Southeast winds 5 to 10 miles an hour. Chance of rain 20%. Wednesday, showers likely. A slight chance of thunderstorms in the morning, then a chance of thunderstorms in the afternoon. Highs around 80. Southeast winds 5 to 10 miles an hour. Chance of rain 70%. Wednesday night, a chance of thunderstorms. A chance of showers until midnight, then showers likely after midnight. Lows in the mid-60s. Southeast winds 5 to 10 miles an hour. Chance of rain 70%. Thursday, showers likely with a slight chance of thunderstorms in the morning, then showers with a chance of thunderstorms in the afternoon. Highs in the upper 70s. Chance of rain 80%. Thursday night, a chance of thunderstorms until midnight. Mostly cloudy with a chance of showers. Lows in the mid-60s. Chance of rain 50%. Friday, partly sunny with a chance of showers. A slight chance of thunderstorms in the morning, then a chance of thunderstorms in the afternoon. Highs in the lower 80s. Chance of rain 50%. Friday night, partly cloudy with a chance of showers and thunderstorms. Lows in the mid-60s. Chance of rain 50%. Saturday, mostly cloudy in the morning, then becoming partly sunny. A chance of showers. A slight chance of thunderstorms in the morning, then a chance of thunderstorms in the afternoon. Highs in the lower 80s. Chance of rain 40%. Saturday night, mostly cloudy with a chance of showers. A chance of thunderstorms until midnight, then a slight chance of thunderstorms after midnight. Lows in the mid-60s. Chance of rain 40%. Sunday, partly sunny. A slight chance of showers in the morning, then a chance of showers with a slight chance of thunderstorms in the afternoon. Highs around 80. Chance of rain 40%. Sunday night, mostly cloudy with a chance of showers with a slight chance of thunderstorms until midnight, then partly cloudy with a slight chance of showers after midnight. Lows in the lower 60s. Chance of rain 40%. Monday, partly sunny with a 20% chance of showers. Highs in the upper 70s. From the Norman Forecast Office, here is the forecast for Stillwater and surrounding area. Today, mostly sunny. A chance of showers and thunderstorms this afternoon. Highs in the mid-80s. Southeast winds 5 to 10 miles an hour. Chance of rain 40%. Tonight, mostly clear until midnight, then becoming partly cloudy. A slight chance of showers and thunderstorms. Lows in the lower 60s. Southeast winds 5 to 10 miles an hour. Chance of rain 20%. Wednesday, showers likely. A slight chance of thunderstorms in the morning, then a chance of thunderstorms.

cloudy with a chance of showers. Lows in the mid-60s. Chance of rain 50%. Friday, partly sunny with a chance of showers. A slight chance of thunderstorms in the morning, then a chance of thunderstorms in the afternoon. Highs in the lower 80s. Chance of rain 50%. Friday night, partly cloudy with a chance of showers and thunderstorms. Lows in the mid-60s. Chance of rain 50%. Saturday, mostly cloudy in the morning, then becoming partly sunny. A chance of showers. A slight chance of thunderstorms in the morning, then a chance of thunderstorms in the afternoon. Highs in the lower 80s. Chance of rain 40%. Saturday night, mostly cloudy with a chance of showers. A chance of thunderstorms until midnight, then a slight chance of thunderstorms after midnight. Lows in the mid-60s. Chance of rain 40%. Sunday, partly sunny. A slight chance of showers in the morning, then a chance of showers with a slight chance of thunderstorms in the afternoon. Highs around 80. Chance of rain 40%. Sunday night, mostly cloudy with a chance of showers with a slight chance of thunderstorms until midnight, then partly cloudy with a slight chance of showers after midnight. Lows in the lower 60s. Chance of rain 40%. Monday, partly sunny with a 20% chance of showers. Highs in the upper 70s. You are listening to Stillwater Weather Radio, and here are 5 a.m. weather observations. It's Stillwater, it was clear. The temperature was 63 degrees, the dew point 60, and the relative humidity 90%. The wind was east at 3 miles an hour. The pressure was 29.93 inches and steady. At Guthrie, it was clear. The temperature was 67. The wind was southeast at 7. Observations from around the region. Skies ranged from clear to partly cloudy. It was 64 at Wichita, 64 at Woodward, and 65 at Oklahoma City. Dallas-Fort Worth reported 68, Tulsa reported 64, and Springfield reported 56. Once again at 5 a.m., it's still water, it was clear. The temperature was 63. From the Norman Forecast Office, here is the forecast for Stillwater and surrounding area. Today, mostly sunny. A chance of showers and thunderstorms this afternoon. Highs in the mid-80s. Southeast winds 5 to 10 miles an hour. Chance of rain 40%. Tonight, mostly clear until midnight, then becoming partly cloudy. A slight chance of showers and thunderstorms. Lows in the lower 60s. Southeast winds 5 to 10 miles an hour. Chance of rain 20%. Wednesday, showers likely. A slight chance of thunderstorms in the morning, then a chance of thunderstorms in the afternoon. Highs around 80. Southeast winds 5 to 10 miles an hour. Chance of rain 70%. Wednesday night, a chance of thunderstorms. A chance of showers until midnight, then showers likely after midnight. Lows in the mid-60s. Southeast winds 5 to 10 miles an hour. Chance of rain 70%. Thursday, showers likely with a slight chance of thunderstorms in the morning, then showers with a chance of thunderstorms in the afternoon. Highs in the upper 70s. East winds 5 to 10 miles an hour. Chance of rain 80%. Thursday night, a chance of thunderstorms until midnight. Mostly cloudy with a chance of showers. Lows in the mid-60s. Chance of rain 50%. Friday, partly sunny with a chance of showers. A slight chance of thunderstorms in the morning, then a chance of thunderstorms in the afternoon. Highs in the lower 80s. Chance of rain 50%. Friday night, partly cloudy with a chance of showers and thunderstorms. Lows in the mid-60s. Chance of rain 50%. Saturday, mostly cloudy in the morning, then becoming partly sunny. A chance of showers. A slight chance of thunderstorms in the morning, then a chance of thunderstorms in the afternoon. Highs in the lower 80s. Chance of rain 40%. Saturday night, mostly cloudy with a chance of showers. A chance of thunderstorms until midnight, then a slight chance of thunderstorms after midnight. Lows in the mid-60s. Chance of rain 40%. Sunday, partly sunny. A slight chance of showers in the

morning, then a chance of showers with a slight chance of thunderstorms in the afternoon. Highs around 80. Chance of rain 40%. Sunday night, mostly cloudy with a chance of showers with a slight chance of thunderstorms until midnight, then partly cloudy with a slight chance of showers after midnight. Lows in the lower 60s. Chance of rain 40%. Monday, partly sunny with a 20% chance of showers. Highs in the upper 70s. 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At Stillwater, it was clear. The temperature was 63 degrees, the dew point 60, and the relative humidity 90%. The wind was east at 3 miles an hour. The pressure was 29.93 inches and steady. At Guthrie, it was clear. The temperature was 67. The wind was southeast at 7. Observations from around the region. Skies ranged from clear to partly cloudy. It was 64 at Wichita, 64 at Woodward, and 65 at Oklahoma City. Dallas-Fort Worth reported 68, Tulsa reported 64, and Springfield reported 56. Once again at 5 a.m., at Stillwater, it was clear. The temperature was 63. From the Norman Forecast Office, here is the forecast for Stillwater and surrounding area. Today, mostly sunny. A chance of showers and thunderstorms this afternoon. Highs in the mid-80s. Southeast winds 5 to 10 miles an hour. Chance of rain 40%. Tonight, mostly clear until midnight, then becoming partly cloudy. A slight chance of showers and thunderstorms. Lows in the lower 60s. Southeast winds 5 to 10 miles an hour. Chance of rain 20%. Wednesday, showers likely. A slight chance of thunderstorms in the morning, then a chance of thunderstorms in the afternoon. Highs around 80. Southeast winds 5 to 10 miles an hour. Chance of rain 70%. Wednesday night, a chance of thunderstorms. A chance of showers until midnight, then showers likely after midnight. Lows in the mid-60s. Southeast winds 5 to 10 miles an hour. Chance of rain 70%. Thursday, showers likely with a slight chance of thunderstorms in the morning, then showers with a chance of thunderstorms in the afternoon. Highs in the upper 70s. East winds 5 to 10 miles an hour. Chance of rain 80%. Thursday night, a chance of thunderstorms until midnight. Mostly cloudy with a chance of showers. Lows in the mid-60s. Chance of rain 50%. Friday, partly sunny with a chance of showers. A slight chance of thunderstorms in the morning, then a chance of thunderstorms in the afternoon. Highs in the lower 80s. Chance of rain 50%. Friday night, partly cloudy with a chance of showers and thunderstorms. Lows in the mid-60s. Chance of rain 50%. Saturday, mostly cloudy in the morning, then becoming partly sunny. A chance of showers. A slight chance of thunderstorms in the morning, then a chance of thunderstorms in the afternoon. Highs in the lower 80s. Chance of rain 40%. Saturday night, mostly cloudy with a chance of showers. A chance of thunderstorms until midnight, then a slight chance of thunderstorms after midnight. Lows in the mid-60s. Chance of rain 40%. Sunday, partly sunny. A slight chance of showers in the morning, then a chance of showers with a slight chance of thunderstorms in the afternoon. Highs around 80. Chance of rain 40%. Sunday night, mostly cloudy with a chance of showers with a slight chance of thunderstorms until midnight, then partly cloudy with a slight chance of showers after midnight. Lows in the lower 60s. Chance of rain 40%. Monday, partly sunny with a 20% chance of showers. Highs in the upper 70s. 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At Stillwater, it was clear. The temperature was 63 degrees, the dew point 60, and the relative humidity 90%. The wind was east at 3 miles an hour.

The pressure was 29.93 inches and steady. At Guthrie, it was clear. The temperature was 67. The wind was southeast at 7. Observations from around the region. Skies ranged from clear to partly cloudy. It was 64 at Wichita, 64 at Woodward, and 65 at Oklahoma City. Dallas-Fort Worth reported 68, Tulsa reported 64, and Springfield reported 56. Once again at 5 a.m., at Stillwater, it was clear. The temperature was 63. From the Norman Forecast Office, here is the forecast for Stillwater and surrounding area. Today, mostly sunny. A chance of showers and thunderstorms this afternoon. Highs in the mid-80s. Southeast winds 5 to 10 miles an hour. Chance of rain 40%. Tonight, mostly clear until midnight, then becoming partly cloudy. A slight chance of showers and thunderstorms. Lows in the lower 60s. Southeast winds 5 to 10 miles an hour. Chance of rain 20%. Wednesday, showers likely. A slight chance of thunderstorms in the morning, then a chance of thunderstorms in the afternoon. Highs around 80. Southeast winds 5 to 10 miles an hour. Chance of rain 70%. Wednesday night, a chance of thunderstorms. A chance of showers until midnight, then showers likely after midnight. Lows in the mid-60s. Southeast winds 5 to 10 miles an hour. Chance of rain 70%. Thursday, showers likely with a slight chance of thunderstorms in the morning, then showers with a chance of thunderstorms in the afternoon. Highs in the upper 70s. East winds 5 to 10 miles an hour. Chance of rain 80%. Thursday night, a chance of thunderstorms until midnight. Mostly cloudy with a chance of showers. Lows in the mid-60s. Chance of rain 50%. Friday, partly sunny with a chance of showers. A slight chance of thunderstorms in the morning, then a chance of thunderstorms in the afternoon. Highs in the lower 80s. Chance of rain 50%. Friday night, partly cloudy with a chance of showers and thunderstorms. Lows in the mid-60s. Chance of rain 50%. Saturday, mostly cloudy in the morning, then becoming partly sunny. A chance of showers. A slight chance of thunderstorms in the morning, then a chance of thunderstorms in the afternoon. Highs in the lower 80s. Chance of rain 40%. Saturday night, mostly cloudy with a chance of showers. A chance of thunderstorms until midnight, then a slight chance of thunderstorms after midnight. Lows in the mid-60s. Chance of rain 40%. Sunday, partly sunny. A slight chance of showers in the morning, then a chance of showers with a slight chance of thunderstorms in the afternoon. Highs around 80. Chance of rain 40%. Sunday night, mostly cloudy with a chance of showers with a slight chance of thunderstorms until midnight, then partly cloudy with a slight chance of showers after midnight. Lows in the lower 60s. Chance of rain 40%. Monday, partly sunny with a 20% chance of showers. Highs in the upper 70s. 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At Stillwater, it was clear. The temperature was 63 degrees, the dew point 60, and the relative humidity 90%. The wind was east at 3 miles an hour. The pressure was 29.93 inches and steady. At Guthrie, it was clear. The temperature was 67. The wind was southeast at 7. Observations from around the region. Skies ranged from clear to partly cloudy. It was 64 at Wichita, 64 at Woodward, and 65 at Oklahoma City. Dallas-Fort Worth reported 68, Tulsa reported 64, and Springfield reported 56. Once again at 5 a.m., at Stillwater, it was clear. The temperature was 63. From the Norman Forecast Office, here is the forecast for Stillwater and surrounding area. Today, mostly sunny. A chance of showers and thunderstorms this afternoon. Highs in the mid-80s. Southeast winds 5 to 10 miles an hour. Chance of rain 40%. Tonight, mostly clear until midnight, then becoming partly cloudy. A slight chance of showers and thunderstorms.

lows in the lower 60s. Southeast winds 5 to 10 miles an hour. Chance of rain 20%. Wednesday, showers likely. A slight chance of thunderstorms in the morning, then a chance of thunderstorms in the afternoon. Highs around 80. Southeast winds 5 to 10 miles an hour. Chance of rain 70%. Wednesday night, a chance of thunderstorms. A chance of showers until midnight, then showers likely after midnight. Lows in the mid-60s. Southeast winds 5 to 10 miles an hour. Chance of rain 70%. Thursday, showers likely with a slight chance of thunderstorms in the morning, then showers with a chance of thunderstorms in the afternoon. Highs in the upper 70s. East winds 5 to 10 miles an hour. Chance of rain 80%. Thursday night, a chance of thunderstorms until midnight. Mostly cloudy with a chance of showers. Lows in the mid-60s. Chance of rain 50%. Friday, partly sunny with a chance of showers. A slight chance of thunderstorms in the morning, then a chance of thunderstorms in the afternoon. Highs in the lower 80s. Chance of rain 50%. Friday night, partly cloudy with a chance of showers and thunderstorms. Lows in the mid-60s. Chance of rain 50%. Saturday, mostly cloudy in the morning, then becoming partly sunny. A chance of showers. A slight chance of thunderstorms in the morning, then a chance of thunderstorms in the afternoon. Highs in the lower 80s. Chance of rain 40%. Saturday night, mostly cloudy with a chance of showers. A chance of thunderstorms until midnight, then a slight chance of thunderstorms after midnight. Lows in the mid-60s. Chance of rain 40%. Sunday, partly sunny. A slight chance of showers in the morning, then a chance of showers with a slight chance of thunderstorms in the afternoon. Highs around 80. Chance of rain 40%. Sunday night, mostly cloudy with a chance of showers with a slight chance of thunderstorms until midnight, then partly cloudy with a slight chance of showers after midnight. Lows in the lower 60s. Chance of rain 40%. Monday, partly sunny with a 20% chance of showers. Highs in the upper 70s. 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It's Stillwater, it was clear. The temperature was 63 degrees, the dew point 60, and the relative humidity 90%. The wind was east at 3 miles an hour. The pressure was 29.93 inches and steady. At Guthrie, it was clear. The temperature was 67. The wind was southeast at 7. Observations from around the region. Skies ranged from clear to partly cloudy. It was 64 at Wichita, 64 at Woodward, and 65 at Oklahoma City. Dallas-Fort Worth reported 68, Tulsa reported 64, and Springfield reported 56. Once again at 5 a.m., it's still water, it was clear. The temperature was 63. 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From the Norman Forecast Office, here is the forecast for Stillwater and surrounding area. Today, mostly sunny. A chance of showers and thunderstorms this afternoon. Highs in the mid-80s. Southeast winds 5 to 10 miles an hour. Chance of rain 40%. Tonight, mostly clear until midnight, then becoming partly cloudy. A slight chance of showers and thunderstorms. Lows in the lower 60s. Southeast winds 5 to 10 miles an hour. Chance of rain 20%. Wednesday, showers likely. A slight chance of thunderstorms in the morning, then a chance of thunderstorms in the afternoon. Highs around 80. Southeast winds 5 to 10 miles an hour. Chance of rain 70%. Wednesday night, a chance of thunderstorms. A chance of showers until midnight, then showers likely after midnight. Lows in the mid-60s. Southeast winds 5 to 10 miles an hour. Chance of rain 70%. Thursday, showers likely with a slight chance of thunderstorms in the morning, then showers with a chance of thunderstorms in the afternoon.

highs in the upper 70s. East winds 5 to 10 miles an hour. Chance of rain 80%. Thursday night, a chance of thunderstorms until midnight. Mostly cloudy with a chance of showers. Lows in the mid-60s. Chance of rain 50%. Friday, partly sunny with a chance of showers. A slight chance of thunderstorms in the morning, then a chance of thunderstorms in the afternoon. Highs in the lower 80s. Chance of rain 50%. Friday night, partly cloudy with a chance of showers and thunderstorms. Lows in the mid-60s. Chance of rain 50%. Saturday, mostly cloudy in the morning, then becoming partly sunny. A chance of showers. A slight chance of thunderstorms in the morning, then a chance of thunderstorms in the afternoon. Highs in the lower 80s. Chance of rain 40%. Saturday night, mostly cloudy with a chance of showers. A chance of thunderstorms until midnight, then a slight chance of thunderstorms after midnight. Lows in the mid-60s. Chance of rain 40%. Sunday, partly sunny. A slight chance of showers in the morning, then a chance of showers with a slight chance of thunderstorms in the afternoon. Highs around 80. Chance of rain 40%. Sunday night, mostly cloudy with a chance of showers with a slight chance of thunderstorms until midnight, then partly cloudy with a slight chance of showers after midnight. Lows in the lower 60s. Chance of rain 40%. Monday, partly sunny with a 20% chance of showers. Highs in the upper 70s. 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At Stillwater, it was clear. The temperature was 62 degrees, the dew point 60, and the relative humidity 93%. The wind was east at 3 miles an hour. The pressure was 29.94 inches and rising. At Guthrie, it was partly cloudy. The temperature was 67. Observations from around the region. Skies ranged from clear to partly cloudy. It was 63 at Wichita, 62 at Woodward, and 64 at Oklahoma City. Dallas-Fort Worth reported 69, Tulsa reported 65, and Springfield reported 58. Once again at 6 a.m., at Stillwater, it was clear. The temperature was 62. From the Norman Forecast Office, here is the forecast for Stillwater and surrounding area. Today, mostly sunny. A chance of showers and thunderstorms this afternoon. Highs in the mid-80s. Southeast winds 5 to 10 miles an hour. Chance of rain 40%. Tonight, mostly clear until midnight, then becoming partly cloudy. A slight chance of showers and thunderstorms. Lows in the lower 60s. Southeast winds 5 to 10 miles an hour. Chance of rain 20%. Wednesday, showers likely. A slight chance of thunderstorms in the morning, then a chance of thunderstorms in the afternoon. Highs around 80. Southeast winds 5 to 10 miles an hour. Chance of rain 70%. Wednesday night, a chance of thunderstorms. A chance of showers until midnight, then showers likely after midnight. Lows in the mid-60s. Southeast winds 5 to 10 miles an hour. Chance of rain 70%. Thursday, showers likely with a slight chance of thunderstorms in the morning, then showers with a chance of thunderstorms in the afternoon. Highs in the upper 70s. East winds 5 to 10 miles an hour. Chance of rain 80%. Thursday night, a chance of thunderstorms until midnight. Mostly cloudy with a chance of showers. Lows in the mid-60s. Chance of rain 50%. Friday, partly sunny with a chance of showers. A slight chance of thunderstorms in the morning, then a chance of thunderstorms in the afternoon. Highs in the lower 80s. Chance of rain 50%. Friday night, partly cloudy with a chance of showers and thunderstorms. Lows in the mid-60s. Chance of rain 50%. Saturday, mostly cloudy in the morning, then becoming partly sunny. A chance of showers. A slight chance of thunderstorms in the morning, then a chance of thunderstorms in the afternoon. Highs in the lower 80s. Chance of rain 40%. Saturday night, mostly cloudy with a chance of showers. A chance of thunderstorms until midnight,

and a slight chance of thunderstorms after midnight. Lows in the mid-60s. Chance of rain 40%. Sunday, partly sunny. A slight chance of showers in the morning, then a chance of showers with a slight chance of thunderstorms in the afternoon. Highs around 80. Chance of rain 40%. Sunday night, mostly cloudy with a chance of showers with a slight chance of thunderstorms until midnight, then partly cloudy with a slight chance of showers after midnight. Lows in the lower 60s. Chance of rain 40%. Monday, partly sunny with a 20% chance of showers. Highs in the upper 70s. 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It's Stillwater, it was clear. The temperature was 62 degrees, the dew point 60, and the relative humidity 93%. The wind was east at 3 miles an hour. The pressure was 29.94 inches and rising. At Guthrie, it was partly cloudy. The temperature was 67. Observations from around the region. Skies ranged from clear to partly cloudy. It was 63 at Wichita, 62 at Woodward, and 64 at Oklahoma City. Dallas-Fort Worth reported 69, Tulsa reported 65, and Springfield reported 58. Once again at 6 a.m., at Stillwater, it was clear. The temperature was 62. From the Norman Forecast Office, here is the forecast for Stillwater and surrounding area. Today, mostly sunny. A chance of showers and thunderstorms this afternoon. Highs in the mid-80s. Southeast winds 5 to 10 miles an hour. Chance of rain 40%. Tonight, mostly clear until midnight, then becoming partly cloudy. A slight chance of showers and thunderstorms. Lows in the lower 60s. Southeast winds 5 to 10 miles an hour. Chance of rain 20%. Wednesday, showers likely. A slight chance of thunderstorms in the morning, then a chance of thunderstorms in the afternoon. Highs around 80. Southeast winds 5 to 10 miles an hour. Chance of rain 70%. Wednesday night, a chance of thunderstorms. A chance of showers until midnight, then showers likely after midnight. Lows in the mid-60s. Southeast winds 5 to 10 miles an hour. Chance of rain 70%. Thursday, showers likely with a slight chance of thunderstorms in the morning, then showers with a chance of thunderstorms in the afternoon. Highs in the upper 70s. East winds 5 to 10 miles an hour. Chance of rain 80%. Thursday night, a chance of thunderstorms until midnight. Mostly cloudy with a chance of showers. Lows in the mid-60s. Chance of rain 50%. Friday, partly sunny with a chance of showers. A slight chance of thunderstorms in the morning, then a chance of thunderstorms in the afternoon. Highs in the lower 80s. Chance of rain 50%. Friday night, partly cloudy with a chance of showers and thunderstorms. Lows in the mid-60s. Chance of rain 50%. Saturday, mostly cloudy in the morning, then becoming partly sunny. A chance of showers. A slight chance of thunderstorms in the morning, then a chance of thunderstorms in the afternoon. Highs in the lower 80s. Chance of rain 40%. Saturday night, mostly cloudy with a chance of showers. A chance of thunderstorms until midnight, then a slight chance of thunderstorms after midnight. Lows in the mid-60s. Chance of rain 40%. Sunday, partly sunny. A slight chance of showers in the morning, then a chance of showers with a slight chance of thunderstorms in the afternoon. Highs around 80. Chance of rain 40%. Sunday night, mostly cloudy with a chance of showers with a slight chance of thunderstorms until midnight, then partly cloudy with a slight chance of showers after midnight. Lows in the lower 60s. Chance of rain 40%. Monday, partly sunny with a 20% chance of showers. Highs in the upper 70s. 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It's Stillwater, it was clear. The temperature was 62 degrees, the dew point 60, and the relative humidity 93%. The wind was east at 3 miles an hour. The pressure was 29.94 inches and rising. At Guthrie, it was

partly cloudy. The temperature was 67. Observations from around the region. Skies ranged from clear to partly cloudy. It was 63 at Wichita, 62 at Woodward, and 64 at Oklahoma City. Dallas-Fort Worth reported 69, Tulsa reported 65, and Springfield reported 58. Once again at 6 a.m., at Stillwater, it was clear. The temperature was 62. From the Norman Forecast Office, here is the forecast for Stillwater and surrounding area. Today, mostly sunny. A chance of showers and thunderstorms this afternoon. Highs in the mid-80s. Southeast winds 5 to 10 miles an hour. Chance of rain 40%. Tonight, mostly clear until midnight, then becoming partly cloudy. A slight chance of showers and thunderstorms. Lows in the lower 60s. Southeast winds 5 to 10 miles an hour. Chance of rain 20%. Wednesday, showers likely. A slight chance of thunderstorms in the morning, then a chance of thunderstorms in the afternoon. Highs around 80. Southeast winds 5 to 10 miles an hour. Chance of rain 70%. Wednesday night, a chance of thunderstorms. A chance of showers until midnight, then showers likely after midnight. Lows in the mid-60s. Southeast winds 5 to 10 miles an hour. Chance of rain 70%. Thursday, showers likely with a slight chance of thunderstorms in the morning, then showers with a chance of thunderstorms in the afternoon. Highs in the upper 70s. East winds 5 to 10 miles an hour. Chance of rain 80%. Thursday night, a chance of thunderstorms until midnight. Mostly cloudy with a chance of showers. Lows in the mid-60s. Chance of rain 50%. Friday, partly sunny with a chance of showers. A slight chance of thunderstorms in the morning, then a chance of thunderstorms in the afternoon. Highs in the lower 80s. Chance of rain 50%. Friday night, partly cloudy with a chance of showers and thunderstorms. Lows in the mid-60s. Chance of rain 50%. Saturday, mostly cloudy in the morning, then becoming partly sunny. A chance of showers. A slight chance of thunderstorms in the morning, then a chance of thunderstorms in the afternoon. Highs in the lower 80s. Chance of rain 40%. Saturday night, mostly cloudy with a chance of showers. A chance of thunderstorms until midnight, then a slight chance of thunderstorms after midnight. Lows in the mid-60s. Chance of rain 40%. Sunday, partly sunny. A slight chance of showers in the morning, then a chance of showers with a slight chance of thunderstorms in the afternoon. Highs around 80. Chance of rain 40%. Sunday night, mostly cloudy with a chance of showers with a slight chance of thunderstorms until midnight, then partly cloudy with a slight chance of showers after midnight. Lows in the lower 60s. Chance of rain 40%. Monday, partly sunny with a 20% chance of showers. Highs in the upper 70s. 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At Stillwater, it was clear. The temperature was 62 degrees, the dew point 60, and the relative humidity 93%. The wind was east at 3 miles an hour. The pressure was 29.94 inches and rising. At Guthrie, it was partly cloudy. The temperature was 67. Observations from around the region. Skies ranged from clear to partly cloudy. It was 63 at Wichita, 62 at Woodward, and 64 at Oklahoma City. Dallas-Fort Worth reported 69, Tulsa reported 65, and Springfield reported 58. Once again at 6 a.m., at Stillwater, it was clear. The temperature was 62. From the Norman Forecast Office, here is the forecast for Stillwater and surrounding area. Today, mostly sunny. A chance of showers and thunderstorms this afternoon. Highs in the mid-80s. Southeast winds 5 to 10 miles an hour. Chance of rain 40%.

tonight, mostly clear until midnight, then becoming partly cloudy. A slight chance of showers and thunderstorms. Lows in the lower 60s. Southeast winds 5 to 10 miles an hour. Chance of rain 20%. Wednesday, showers likely. A slight chance of thunderstorms in the morning, then a chance of thunderstorms in the afternoon. Highs around 80. Southeast winds 5 to 10 miles an hour. Chance of rain 70%. Wednesday night, a chance of thunderstorms. A chance of showers until midnight, then showers likely after midnight. Lows in the mid-60s. Southeast winds 5 to 10 miles an hour. Chance of rain 70%. Thursday, showers likely with a slight chance of thunderstorms in the morning, then showers with a chance of thunderstorms in the afternoon. Highs in the upper 70s. East winds 5 to 10 miles an hour. Chance of rain 80%. Thursday night, a chance of thunderstorms until midnight. Mostly cloudy with a chance of showers. Lows in the mid-60s. Chance of rain 50%. Friday, partly sunny with a chance of showers. A slight chance of thunderstorms in the morning, then a chance of thunderstorms in the afternoon. Highs in the lower 80s. Chance of rain 50%. Friday night, partly cloudy with a chance of showers and thunderstorms. Lows in the mid-60s. Chance of rain 50%. Saturday, mostly cloudy in the morning, then becoming partly sunny. A chance of showers. A slight chance of thunderstorms in the morning, then a chance of thunderstorms in the afternoon. Highs in the lower 80s. Chance of rain 40%. Saturday night, mostly cloudy with a chance of showers. A chance of thunderstorms until midnight, then a slight chance of thunderstorms after midnight. Lows in the mid-60s. Chance of rain 40%. Sunday, partly sunny. A slight chance of showers in the morning, then a chance of showers with a slight chance of thunderstorms in the afternoon. Highs around 80. Chance of rain 40%. Sunday night, mostly cloudy with a chance of showers with a slight chance of thunderstorms until midnight, then partly cloudy with a slight chance of showers after midnight. Lows in the lower 60s. Chance of rain 40%. Monday, partly sunny with a 20% chance of showers. Highs in the upper 70s. 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It's Stillwater, it was clear. The temperature was 62 degrees, the dew point 60, and the relative humidity 93%. The wind was east at 3 miles an hour. The pressure was 29.94 inches and rising. At Guthrie, it was partly cloudy. The temperature was 67. Observations from around the region. Skies ranged from clear to partly cloudy. It was 63 at Wichita, 62 at Woodward, and 64 at Oklahoma City. Dallas-Fort Worth reported 69, Tulsa reported 65, and Springfield reported 58. Once again at 6 a.m., at Stillwater, it was clear. The temperature was 62. From the Norman Forecast Office, here is the forecast for Stillwater and surrounding area. Today, mostly sunny. A chance of showers and thunderstorms this afternoon. Highs in the mid-80s. Southeast winds 5 to 10 miles an hour. Chance of rain 40%. Tonight, mostly clear until midnight, then becoming partly cloudy. A slight chance of showers and thunderstorms. Lows in the lower 60s. Southeast winds 5 to 10 miles an hour. Chance of rain 20%. Wednesday, showers likely. A slight chance of thunderstorms in the morning, then a chance of thunderstorms in the afternoon. Highs around 80. Southeast winds 5 to 10 miles an hour. Chance of rain 70%. Wednesday night, a chance of thunderstorms. A chance of showers until midnight, then showers likely after midnight. Lows in the mid-60s. Southeast winds 5 to 10 miles an hour. Chance of rain 70%. Thursday, showers likely with a slight chance of thunderstorms in the morning, then showers with a chance of thunderstorms in the afternoon. Highs in the upper 70s. East winds 5 to 10 miles an hour. Chance of rain 80%. Thursday night, a chance of thunderstorms.
thunderstorms until midnight. Mostly cloudy with a chance of showers. Lows in the mid-60s. Chance of rain 50%. Friday, partly sunny with a chance of showers. A slight chance of thunderstorms in the morning, then a chance of thunderstorms in the afternoon. Highs in the lower 80s. Chance of rain 50%. Friday night, partly cloudy with a chance of showers and thunderstorms. Lows in the mid-60s. Chance of rain 50%. Saturday, mostly cloudy in the morning, then becoming partly sunny. A chance of showers. A slight chance of thunderstorms in the morning, then a chance of thunderstorms in the afternoon. Highs in the lower 80s. Chance of rain 40%. Saturday night, mostly cloudy with a chance of showers. A chance of thunderstorms until midnight, then a slight chance of thunderstorms after midnight. Lows in the mid-60s. Chance of rain 40%. Sunday, partly sunny. A slight chance of showers in the morning, then a chance of showers with a slight chance of thunderstorms in the afternoon. Highs around 80. Chance of rain 40%. Sunday night, mostly cloudy with a chance of showers with a slight chance of thunderstorms until midnight, then partly cloudy with a slight chance of showers after midnight. Lows in the lower 60s. Chance of rain 40%. Monday, partly sunny with a 20% chance of showers. Highs in the upper 70s. 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It's Stillwater, it was clear. The temperature was 62 degrees, the dew point 60, and the relative humidity 93%. The wind was east at 3 miles an hour. The pressure was 29.94 inches and rising. At Guthrie, it was partly cloudy. The temperature was 67. Observations from around the region. Skies ranged from clear to partly cloudy. It was 63 at Wichita, 62 at Woodward, and 64 at Oklahoma City. Dallas-Fort Worth reported 69, Tulsa reported 65, and Springfield reported 58. Once again at 6 a.m., at Stillwater, it was clear. The temperature was 62. From the Norman Forecast Office, here is the forecast for Stillwater and surrounding area. Today, mostly sunny. A chance of showers and thunderstorms this afternoon. Highs in the mid-80s. Southeast winds 5 to 10 miles an hour. Chance of rain 40%. Tonight, mostly clear until midnight, then becoming partly cloudy. A slight chance of showers and thunderstorms. Lows in the lower 60s. Southeast winds 5 to 10 miles an hour. Chance of rain 20%. Wednesday, showers likely. A slight chance of thunderstorms in the morning, then a chance of thunderstorms in the afternoon. Highs around 80. Southeast winds 5 to 10 miles an hour. Chance of rain 70%. Wednesday night, a chance of thunderstorms. A chance of showers until midnight, then showers likely after midnight. Lows in the mid-60s. Southeast winds 5 to 10 miles an hour. Chance of rain 70%. Thursday, showers likely with a slight chance of thunderstorms in the morning, then showers with a chance of thunderstorms in the afternoon. Highs in the upper 70s. East winds 5 to 10 miles an hour. Chance of rain 80%. Thursday night, a chance of thunderstorms until midnight. Mostly cloudy with a chance of showers. Lows in the mid-60s. Chance of rain 50%. Friday, partly sunny with a chance of showers. A slight chance of thunderstorms in the morning, then a chance of thunderstorms in the afternoon. Highs in the lower 80s. Chance of rain 50%. Friday night, partly cloudy with a chance of showers and thunderstorms. Lows in the mid-60s. Chance of rain 50%. Saturday, mostly cloudy in the morning, then becoming partly sunny. A chance of showers. A slight chance of thunderstorms in the morning, then a chance of thunderstorms in the afternoon. Highs in the lower 80s. Chance of rain 40%. Saturday night, mostly cloudy with a chance of showers. A chance of thunderstorms until midnight, then a slight chance of thunderstorms after midnight. Lows in the mid-60s. Chance of rain 40%. Sunday, partly sunny.
a slight chance of showers in the morning, then a chance of showers with a slight chance of thunderstorms in the afternoon. Highs around 80. Chance of rain 40%. Sunday night, mostly cloudy with a chance of showers with a slight chance of thunderstorms until midnight, then partly cloudy with a slight chance of showers after midnight. Lows in the lower 60s. Chance of rain 40%. Monday, partly sunny with a 20% chance of showers. Highs in the upper 70s. 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It's Stillwater, it was clear. The temperature was 62 degrees, the dew point 60, and the relative humidity 93%. The wind was east at 3 miles an hour. The pressure was 29.94 inches and rising. At Guthrie, it was partly cloudy. The temperature was 67. Observations from around the region. Skies ranged from clear to partly cloudy. It was 63 at Wichita, 62 at Woodward, and 64 at Oklahoma City. Dallas-Fort Worth reported 69, Tulsa reported 65, and Springfield reported 58. Once again at 6 a.m., at Stillwater, it was clear. The temperature was 62. From the Norman Forecast Office, here is the forecast for Stillwater and surrounding area. Today, mostly sunny. A chance of showers and thunderstorms this afternoon. Highs in the mid-80s. Southeast winds 5 to 10 miles an hour. Chance of rain 40%. Tonight, mostly clear until midnight, then becoming partly cloudy. A slight chance of showers and thunderstorms. Lows in the lower 60s. Southeast winds 5 to 10 miles an hour. Chance of rain 20%. Wednesday, showers likely. A slight chance of thunderstorms in the morning, then a chance of thunderstorms in the afternoon. Highs around 80. Southeast winds 5 to 10 miles an hour. Chance of rain 70%. Wednesday night, a chance of thunderstorms. A chance of showers until midnight, then showers likely after midnight. Lows in the mid-60s. Southeast winds 5 to 10 miles an hour. Chance of rain 70%. Thursday, showers likely with a slight chance of thunderstorms in the morning, then showers with a chance of thunderstorms in the afternoon. Highs in the upper 70s. East winds 5 to 10 miles an hour. Chance of rain 80%. Thursday night, a chance of thunderstorms until midnight. Mostly cloudy with a chance of showers. Lows in the mid-60s. Chance of rain 50%. Friday, partly sunny with a chance of showers. A slight chance of thunderstorms in the morning, then a chance of thunderstorms in the afternoon. Highs in the lower 80s. Chance of rain 50%. Friday night, partly cloudy with a chance of showers and thunderstorms. Lows in the mid-60s. Chance of rain 50%. Saturday, mostly cloudy in the morning, then becoming partly sunny. A chance of showers. A slight chance of thunderstorms in the morning, then a chance of thunderstorms in the afternoon. Highs in the lower 80s. Chance of rain 40%. Saturday night, mostly cloudy with a chance of showers. A chance of thunderstorms until midnight, then a slight chance of thunderstorms after midnight. Lows in the mid-60s. Chance of rain 40%. Sunday, partly sunny. A slight chance of showers in the morning, then a chance of showers with a slight chance of thunderstorms in the afternoon. Highs around 80. Chance of rain 40%. Sunday night, mostly cloudy with a chance of showers with a slight chance of thunderstorms until midnight, then partly cloudy with a slight chance of showers after midnight. Lows in the lower 60s. Chance of rain 40%. Monday, partly sunny with a 20% chance of showers. Highs in the upper 70s. 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It's Stillwater, it was clear. The temperature was 62 degrees, the dew point 60, and the relative humidity 93%. The wind was east at 3 miles an hour.
the pressure was 29.94 inches and rising. At Guthrie, it was partly cloudy. The temperature was 67. Observations from around the region. Skies ranged from clear to partly cloudy. It was 63 at Wichita, 62 at Woodward, and 64 at Oklahoma City. Dallas-Fort Worth reported 69, Tulsa reported 65, and Springfield reported 58. Once again at 6 a.m., at Stillwater, it was clear. The temperature was 62. From the Norman Forecast Office, here is the forecast for Stillwater and surrounding area. Today, mostly sunny. A chance of showers and thunderstorms this afternoon. Highs in the mid-80s. Southeast winds 5 to 10 miles an hour. Chance of rain 40%. Tonight, mostly clear until midnight, then becoming partly cloudy. A slight chance of showers and thunderstorms. Lows in the lower 60s. Southeast winds 5 to 10 miles an hour. Chance of rain 20%. Wednesday, showers likely. A slight chance of thunderstorms in the morning, then a chance of thunderstorms in the afternoon. Highs around 80. Southeast winds 5 to 10 miles an hour. Chance of rain 70%. Wednesday night, a chance of thunderstorms. A chance of showers until midnight, then showers likely after midnight. Lows in the mid-60s. Southeast winds 5 to 10 miles an hour. Chance of rain 70%. Thursday, showers likely with a slight chance of thunderstorms in the morning, then showers with a chance of thunderstorms in the afternoon. Highs in the upper 70s. East winds 5 to 10 miles an hour, likely with a slight chance of thunderstorms in the morning, then showers with a chance of thunderstorms in the afternoon. Highs in the upper 70s. East winds 5 to 10 miles an hour. Chance of rain 80%. Thursday night, a chance of thunderstorms until midnight. Mostly cloudy with a chance of showers. Lows in the mid-60s. Chance of rain 50%. Friday, partly sunny with a chance of showers. A slight chance of thunderstorms in the morning, then a chance of thunderstorms in the afternoon. Highs in the lower 80s. Chance of rain 50%. Friday night, partly cloudy with a chance of showers and thunderstorms. Lows in the mid-60s. Chance of rain 50%. Saturday, mostly cloudy in the morning, then becoming partly sunny. A chance of showers. A slight chance of thunderstorms in the morning, then a chance of thunderstorms in the afternoon. Highs in the lower 80s. Chance of rain 40%. Saturday night, mostly cloudy with a chance of showers. A chance of thunderstorms until midnight, then a slight chance of thunderstorms after midnight. Lows in the mid-60s. Chance of rain 40%. Sunday, partly sunny. A slight chance of showers in the morning, then a chance of showers with a slight chance of thunderstorms in the afternoon. Highs around 80. Chance of rain 40%. Sunday night, mostly cloudy with a chance of showers with a slight chance of thunderstorms until midnight, then partly cloudy with a slight chance of showers after midnight. Lows in the lower 60s. Chance of rain 40%. Monday, partly sunny with a 20% chance of showers. Highs in the upper 70s. 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At Stillwater, it was clear. The temperature was 62 degrees, the dew point 60, and the relative humidity 93%. The wind was east at 3 miles an hour. The pressure was 29.94 inches and rising. At Guthrie, it was partly cloudy. The temperature was 67. Observations from around the region. Skies ranged from clear to partly cloudy. It was 63 at Wichita, 62 at Woodward, and 64 at Oklahoma City. Dallas-Fort Worth reported 69, Tulsa reported 65, and Springfield reported 58. Once again at 6 a.m., at Stillwater, it was clear. The temperature was 62. From the Norman Forecast Office, here is the forecast for Stillwater and surrounding area. Today, mostly sunny. A chance of showers and thunderstorms this afternoon. Highs in the mid-80s. Southeast winds 5 to 10 miles an hour. Chance of rain 40%.

Tonight, mostly clear until midnight, then becoming partly cloudy. A slight chance of showers and thunderstorms. Lows in the lower 60s. Southeast winds 5 to 10 miles an hour. Chance of rain 20%. Wednesday, showers likely. A slight chance of thunderstorms in the morning, then a chance of thunderstorms in the afternoon. Highs around 80. Southeast winds 5 to 10 miles an hour. Chance of rain 70%. Wednesday night, a chance of thunderstorms. A chance of showers until midnight, then showers likely after midnight. Lows in the mid-60s. Southeast winds 5 to 10 miles an hour. Chance of rain 70%. Thursday, showers likely with a slight chance of thunderstorms in the morning, then showers with a chance of thunderstorms in the afternoon. Highs in the upper 70s. East winds 5 to 10 miles an hour. Chance of rain 80%. Thursday night, a chance of thunderstorms until midnight. Mostly cloudy with a chance of showers. Lows in the mid-60s. Chance of rain 50%. Friday, partly sunny with a chance of showers. A slight chance of thunderstorms in the morning, then a chance of thunderstorms in the afternoon. Highs in the lower 80s. Chance of rain 50%. Friday night, partly cloudy with a chance of showers and thunderstorms. Lows in the mid-60s. Chance of rain 50%. Saturday, mostly cloudy in the morning, then becoming partly sunny. A chance of showers. A slight chance of thunderstorms in the morning, then a chance of thunderstorms in the afternoon. Highs in the lower 80s. Chance of rain 40%. Saturday night, mostly cloudy with a chance of showers. A chance of thunderstorms until midnight, then a slight chance of thunderstorms after midnight. Lows in the mid-60s. Chance of rain 40%. Sunday, partly sunny. A slight chance of showers in the morning, then a chance of showers with a slight chance of thunderstorms in the afternoon. Highs around 80. Chance of rain 40%. Sunday night, mostly cloudy with a chance of showers with a slight chance of thunderstorms until midnight, then partly cloudy with a slight chance of showers after midnight. Lows in the lower 60s. Chance of rain 40%. Monday, partly sunny with a 20% chance of showers. Highs in the upper 70s. 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It's Stillwater, it was clear. The temperature was 62 degrees, the dew point 60, and the relative humidity 93%. The wind was east at 3 miles an hour. The pressure was 29.94 inches and rising. At Guthrie, it was partly cloudy. The temperature was 67. Observations from around the region. Skies ranged from clear to partly cloudy. It was 63 at Wichita, 62 at Woodward, and 64 at Oklahoma City. Dallas-Fort Worth reported 69, Tulsa reported 65, and Springfield reported 58. Once again at 6 a.m., at Stillwater, it was clear. The temperature was 62. From the Norman Forecast Office, here is the forecast for Stillwater and surrounding area. Today, mostly sunny. A chance of showers and thunderstorms this afternoon. Highs in the mid-80s. Southeast winds 5 to 10 miles an hour. Chance of rain 40%. Tonight, mostly clear until midnight, then becoming partly cloudy. A slight chance of showers and thunderstorms. Lows in the lower 60s. Southeast winds 5 to 10 miles an hour. Chance of rain 20%. Wednesday, showers likely. A slight chance of thunderstorms in the morning, then a chance of thunderstorms in the afternoon. Highs around 80. Southeast winds 5 to 10 miles an hour. Chance of rain 70%. Wednesday night, a chance of thunderstorms. A chance of showers until midnight, then showers likely after midnight. Lows in the mid-60s. Southeast winds 5 to 10 miles an hour. Chance of rain 70%. Thursday, showers likely with a slight chance of thunderstorms in the morning, then showers with a chance of thunderstorms in the afternoon. Highs in the upper 70s. East winds 5 to 10 miles an hour. Chance of rain 80%. Thursday.

Saturday night, mostly cloudy with a chance of showers. A chance of thunderstorms until midnight, then a slight chance of thunderstorms after midnight. Lows in the mid-60s. Chance of rain 40%. Sunday, partly sunny. A slight chance of showers in the morning, then a chance of showers with a slight chance of thunderstorms in the afternoon. Highs around 80. Chance of rain 40%. Sunday night, mostly cloudy with a chance of showers with a slight chance of thunderstorms until midnight, then partly cloudy with a slight chance of showers after midnight. Lows in the lower 60s. Chance of rain 40%. Monday, partly sunny with a 20% chance of showers. Highs in the upper 70s. 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It's Stillwater, it was clear. The temperature was 62 degrees, the dew point 60, and the relative humidity 93%. The wind was east at 3 miles an hour. The pressure was 29.94 inches and rising. At Guthrie, it was partly cloudy. The temperature was 67. Observations from around the region. Skies ranged from clear to partly cloudy. It was 63 at Wichita, 62 at Woodward, and 64 at Oklahoma City. Dallas-Fort Worth reported 69, Tulsa reported 65, and Springfield reported 58. Once again at 6 a.m., it's still water, it was clear. The temperature was 62. From the Norman Forecast Office, here is the forecast for Stillwater and surrounding area. Today, mostly sunny. A chance of showers and thunderstorms this afternoon. Highs in the mid-80s. Southeast winds 5 to 10 miles an hour. Chance of rain 40%. Tonight, mostly clear until midnight, then becoming partly cloudy. A slight chance of showers and thunderstorms. Lows in the lower 60s. Southeast winds 5 to 10 miles an hour. Chance of rain 20%. Wednesday, showers likely. A slight chance of thunderstorms in the morning, then a chance of thunderstorms in the afternoon. Highs around 80. Southeast winds 5 to 10 miles an hour. Chance of rain 70%. Wednesday night, a chance of thunderstorms. A chance of showers until midnight, then showers likely after midnight. Lows in the mid-60s. Southeast winds 5 to 10 miles an hour. Chance of rain 70%. Thursday, showers likely with a slight chance of thunderstorms in the morning, then showers with a chance of thunderstorms in the afternoon. Highs in the upper 70s. East winds 5 to 10 miles an hour. Chance of rain 80%. Thursday night, a chance of thunderstorms until midnight. Mostly cloudy with a chance of showers. Lows in the mid-60s. Chance of rain 50%. Friday, partly sunny with a chance of showers. A slight chance of thunderstorms in the morning, then a chance of thunderstorms in the afternoon. Highs in the lower 80s. Chance of rain 50%. Friday night, partly cloudy with a chance of showers and thunderstorms. Lows in the mid-60s. Chance of rain 50%. Saturday, mostly cloudy in the morning, then becoming partly sunny. A chance of showers. A slight chance of thunderstorms in the morning, then a chance of thunderstorms in the afternoon. Highs in the lower 80s. Chance of rain 40%. Saturday night, mostly cloudy with a chance of showers. A chance of thunderstorms until midnight, then a slight chance of thunderstorms after midnight. Lows in the mid-60s. Chance of rain 40%. Sunday, partly sunny. A slight chance of showers in the morning, then a chance of showers with a slight chance of thunderstorms in the afternoon. Highs around 80. Chance of rain 40%. Sunday night, mostly cloudy with a chance of showers with a slight chance of thunderstorms until midnight, then partly cloudy with a slight chance of showers after midnight. Lows in the lower 60s. Chance of rain 40%. Monday, partly sunny with a 20% chance of showers. Highs in the upper 70s. 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

to Stillwater Weather Radio, and here are 6 a.m. weather observations. At Stillwater, it was clear. The temperature was 62 degrees, the dew point 60, and the relative humidity 93%. The wind was east at 3 miles an hour. The pressure was 29.94 inches and rising. At Guthrie, it was partly cloudy. The temperature was 67. Observations from around the region. Skies ranged from clear to partly cloudy. It was 63 at Wichita, 62 at Woodward, and 64 at Oklahoma City. Dallas-Fort Worth reported 69, Tulsa reported 65, and Springfield reported 58. Once again at 6 a.m., at Stillwater, it was clear. The temperature was 62. From the Norman Forecast Office, here is the forecast for Stillwater and surrounding area. Today, mostly sunny. A chance of showers and thunderstorms this afternoon. Highs in the mid-80s. Southeast winds 5 to 10 miles an hour. Chance of rain 40%. Tonight, mostly clear until midnight, then becoming partly cloudy. A slight chance of showers and thunderstorms. Lows in the lower 60s. Southeast winds 5 to 10 miles an hour. Chance of rain 20%. Wednesday, showers likely. A slight chance of thunderstorms in the morning, then a chance of thunderstorms in the afternoon. Highs around 80. Southeast winds 5 to 10 miles an hour. Chance of rain 70%. Wednesday night, a chance of thunderstorms. A chance of showers until midnight, then showers likely after midnight. Lows in the mid-60s. Southeast winds 5 to 10 miles an hour. Chance of rain 70%. Thursday, showers likely with a slight chance of thunderstorms in the morning, then showers with a chance of thunderstorms in the afternoon. Highs in the upper 70s. East winds 5 to 10 miles an hour. Chance of rain 80%. Thursday night, a chance of thunderstorms until midnight. Mostly cloudy with a chance of showers. Lows in the mid-60s. Chance of rain 50%. Friday, partly sunny with a chance of showers. A slight chance of thunderstorms in the morning, then a chance of thunderstorms in the afternoon. Highs in the lower 80s. Chance of rain 50%. Friday night, partly cloudy with a chance of showers and thunderstorms. Lows in the mid-60s. Chance of rain 50%. Saturday, mostly cloudy in the morning, then becoming partly sunny. A chance of showers. A slight chance of thunderstorms in the morning, then a chance of thunderstorms in the afternoon. Highs in the lower 80s. Chance of rain 40%. Saturday night, mostly cloudy with a chance of showers. A chance of thunderstorms until midnight, then a slight chance of thunderstorms after midnight. Lows in the mid-60s. Chance of rain 40%. Sunday, partly sunny. A slight chance of showers in the morning, then a chance of showers with a slight chance of thunderstorms in the afternoon. Highs around 80. Chance of rain 40%. Sunday night, mostly cloudy with a chance of showers with a slight chance of thunderstorms until midnight, then partly cloudy with a slight chance of showers after midnight. Lows in the lower 60s. Chance of rain 40%. Monday, partly sunny with a 20% chance of showers. Highs in the upper 70s. 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At Stillwater, it was clear. The temperature was 62 degrees, the dew point 60, and the relative humidity 93%. The wind was east at 3 miles an hour. The pressure was 29.94 inches and rising. At Guthrie, it was partly cloudy. The temperature was 67. Observations from around the region. Skies ranged from clear to partly cloudy. It was 63 at Wichita, 62 at Woodward, and 64 at Oklahoma City. Dallas-Fort Worth reported 69, Tulsa reported 65, and Springfield reported 58. Once again at 6 a.m., at Stillwater, it was clear. The temperature was 62. From the Norman Forecast Office, here is the forecast for Stillwater and surrounding area. Today, mostly sunny. A chance of showers and thunderstorms this afternoon. Highs in the mid-80s.

southeast winds 5 to 10 miles an hour. Chance of rain 40%. Tonight, mostly clear until midnight, then becoming partly cloudy. A slight chance of showers and thunderstorms. Lows in the lower 60s. Southeast winds 5 to 10 miles an hour. Chance of rain 20%. Wednesday, showers likely. A slight chance of thunderstorms in the morning, then a chance of thunderstorms in the afternoon. Highs around 80. Southeast winds 5 to 10 miles an hour. Chance of rain 70%. Wednesday night, a chance of thunderstorms. A chance of showers until midnight, then showers likely after midnight. Lows in the mid-60s. Southeast winds 5 to 10 miles an hour. Chance of rain 70%. Thursday, showers likely with a slight chance of thunderstorms in the morning, then showers with a chance of thunderstorms in the afternoon. Highs in the upper 70s. East winds 5 to 10 miles an hour. Chance of rain 80%. Thursday night, a chance of thunderstorms until midnight. Mostly cloudy with a chance of showers. Lows in the mid-60s. Chance of rain 50%. Friday, partly sunny with a chance of showers. A slight chance of thunderstorms in the morning, then a chance of thunderstorms in the afternoon. Highs in the lower 80s. Chance of rain 50%. Friday night, partly cloudy with a chance of showers and thunderstorms. Lows in the mid-60s. Chance of rain 50%. Saturday, mostly cloudy in the morning, then becoming partly sunny. A chance of showers. A slight chance of thunderstorms in the morning, then a chance of thunderstorms in the afternoon. Highs in the lower 80s. Chance of rain 40%. Saturday night, mostly cloudy with a chance of showers. A chance of thunderstorms until midnight, then a slight chance of thunderstorms after midnight. Lows in the mid-60s. Chance of rain 40%. Sunday, partly sunny. A slight chance of showers in the morning, then a chance of showers with a slight chance of thunderstorms in the afternoon. Highs around 80. Chance of rain 40%. Sunday night, mostly cloudy with a chance of showers with a slight chance of thunderstorms until midnight, then partly cloudy with a slight chance of showers after midnight. Lows in the lower 60s. Chance of rain 40%. Monday, partly sunny with a 20% chance of showers. Highs in the upper 70s. 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It's Stillwater, it was clear. The temperature was 62 degrees, the dew point 60, and the relative humidity 93%. The wind was east at 3 miles an hour. The pressure was 29.94 inches and rising. At Guthrie, it was partly cloudy. The temperature was 67. Observations from around the region. Skies ranged from clear to partly cloudy. It was 63 at Wichita, 62 at Woodward, and 64 at Oklahoma City. Dallas-Fort Worth reported 69, Tulsa reported 65, and Springfield reported 58. Once again at 6 a.m., at Stillwater, it was clear. The temperature was 62. From the Norman Forecast Office, here is the forecast for Stillwater and surrounding area. Today, mostly sunny. A chance of showers and thunderstorms this afternoon. Highs in the mid-80s. Southeast winds 5 to 10 miles an hour. Chance of rain 40%. Tonight, mostly clear until midnight, then becoming partly cloudy. A slight chance of showers and thunderstorms. Lows in the lower 60s. Southeast winds 5 to 10 miles an hour. Chance of rain 20%. Wednesday, showers likely. A slight chance of thunderstorms in the morning, then a chance of thunderstorms in the afternoon. Highs around 80. Southeast winds 5 to 10 miles an hour. Chance of rain 70%. Wednesday night, a chance of thunderstorms. A chance of showers until midnight, then showers likely after midnight. Lows in the mid-60s. Southeast winds 5 to 10 miles an hour. Chance of rain 70%. Thursday, showers likely with a slight chance of thunderstorms in the morning, then showers with a chance of thunderstorms in the afternoon. Highs in the upper 70s. East winds

5 to 10 miles an hour. Chance of rain 80%. Thursday night, a chance of thunderstorms until midnight. Mostly cloudy with a chance of showers. Lows in the mid-60s. Chance of rain 50%. Friday, partly sunny with a chance of showers. A slight chance of thunderstorms in the morning, then a chance of thunderstorms in the afternoon. Highs in the lower 80s. Chance of rain 50%. Friday night, partly cloudy with a chance of showers and thunderstorms. Lows in the mid-60s. Chance of rain 50%. Saturday, mostly cloudy in the morning, then becoming partly sunny. A chance of showers. A slight chance of thunderstorms in the morning, then a chance of thunderstorms in the afternoon. Highs in the lower 80s. Chance of rain 40%. Saturday night, mostly cloudy with a chance of showers. A chance of thunderstorms until midnight, then a slight chance of thunderstorms after midnight. Lows in the mid-60s. Chance of rain 40%. Sunday, partly sunny. A slight chance of showers in the morning, then a chance of showers with a slight chance of thunderstorms in the afternoon. Highs around 80. Chance of rain 40%. Sunday night, mostly cloudy with a chance of showers with a slight chance of thunderstorms until midnight, then partly cloudy with a slight chance of showers after midnight. Lows in the lower 60s. Chance of rain 40%. Monday, partly sunny with a 20% chance of showers. Highs in the upper 70s. You're listening to Stillwater Weather Radio, and here are 6 a.m. weather observations. It's Stillwater, it was clear. The temperature was 62 degrees, the dew point 60, and the relative humidity 93%. The wind was east at 3 miles an hour. The pressure was 29.94 inches and rising. At Guthrie, it was partly cloudy. The temperature was 67. Observations from around the region. Skies ranged from clear to partly cloudy. It was 63 at Wichita, 62 at Woodward, and 64 at Oklahoma City. Dallas-Fort Worth reported 69, Tulsa reported 65, and Springfield reported 58. Once again at 6 a.m., it's still water, it was clear. The temperature was 62. This is your weather radio station WNG654 in Stillwater, operating on a frequency of 162.50 MHz. Programming originates from the National Weather Service Forecast Office in Norman, Oklahoma. From the Norman Forecast Office, here is the forecast for Stillwater and surrounding area. Today, mostly sunny. A chance of showers and thunderstorms this afternoon. Highs in the mid-80s. Southeast winds 5 to 10 miles an hour. Chance of rain 40%. Tonight, mostly clear until midnight, then becoming partly cloudy. A slight chance of showers and thunderstorms. Lows in the lower 60s. Southeast winds 5 to 10 miles an hour. Chance of rain 20%. Wednesday, showers likely. A slight chance of thunderstorms in the morning, then a chance of thunderstorms in the afternoon. Highs around 80. Southeast winds 5 to 10 miles an hour. Chance of rain 70%. Wednesday night, a chance of thunderstorms. A chance of showers until midnight, then showers likely after midnight. Lows in the mid-60s. Southeast winds 5 to 10 miles an hour. Chance of rain 70%. Thursday, showers likely with a slight chance of thunderstorms in the morning, then showers with a chance of thunderstorms in the afternoon. Highs in the upper 70s. East winds 5 to 10 miles an hour. Chance of rain 80%. Thursday night, a chance of thunderstorms until midnight. Mostly cloudy with a chance of showers. Lows in the mid-60s. Chance of rain 50%. Friday, partly sunny with a chance of showers. A slight chance of thunderstorms in the morning, then a chance of thunderstorms in the afternoon. Highs in the lower 80s. Chance of rain 50%. Friday night, partly cloudy with a chance of showers and thunderstorms. Lows in the mid-60s. Chance of rain 50%. Saturday, mostly cloudy in the morning, then becoming partly sunny. A chance of showers. A slight chance of thunderstorms in the morning, then a chance of thunderstorms in the

Afternoon. Highs in the lower 80s. Chance of rain 40%. Saturday night, mostly cloudy with a chance of showers. A chance of thunderstorms until midnight, then a slight chance of thunderstorms after midnight. Lows in the mid-60s. Chance of rain 40%. Sunday, partly sunny. A slight chance of showers in the morning, then a chance of showers with a slight chance of thunderstorms in the afternoon. Highs around 80. Chance of rain 40%. Sunday night, mostly cloudy with a chance of showers with a slight chance of thunderstorms until midnight, then partly cloudy with a slight chance of showers after midnight. Lows in the lower 60s. Chance of rain 40%. Monday, partly sunny with a 20% chance of showers. Highs in the upper 70s. 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At Stillwater, it was clear. The temperature was 64 degrees, the dew point 61, and the relative humidity 90%. The wind was east at 3 miles an hour. The pressure was 29.94 inches and steady. At Guthrie, it was clear. The temperature was 68. The wind was southeast at 6. Observations from around the region. Skies ranged from mostly sunny to partly sunny. It was 63 at Wichita, 63 at Woodward, and 64 at Oklahoma City. Dallas-Fort Worth reported 69, Tulsa reported 67, and Springfield reported 58. Once again at 7 a.m., at Stillwater, it was clear. The temperature was 64. From the Norman Forecast Office, here is the forecast for Stillwater and surrounding area. Today, mostly sunny. A chance of showers and thunderstorms this afternoon. Highs in the mid-80s. Southeast winds 5 to 10 miles an hour. Chance of rain 40%. Tonight, mostly clear until midnight, then becoming partly cloudy. A slight chance of showers and thunderstorms. Lows in the lower 60s. Southeast winds 5 to 10 miles an hour. Chance of rain 20%. Wednesday, showers likely. A slight chance of thunderstorms in the morning, then a chance of thunderstorms in the afternoon. Highs around 80. Southeast winds 5 to 10 miles an hour. Chance of rain 70%. Wednesday night, a chance of thunderstorms. A chance of showers until midnight, then showers likely after midnight. Lows in the mid-60s. Southeast winds 5 to 10 miles an hour. Chance of rain 70%. Thursday, showers likely with a slight chance of thunderstorms in the morning, then showers with a chance of thunderstorms in the afternoon. Highs in the upper 70s. East winds 5 to 10 miles an hour. Chance of rain 80%. Thursday night, a chance of thunderstorms until midnight. Mostly cloudy with a chance of showers. Lows in the mid-60s. Chance of rain 50%. Friday, partly sunny with a chance of showers. A slight chance of thunderstorms in the morning, then a chance of thunderstorms in the afternoon. Highs in the lower 80s. Chance of rain 50%. Friday night, partly cloudy with a chance of showers and thunderstorms. Lows in the mid-60s. Chance of rain 50%. Saturday, mostly cloudy in the morning, then becoming partly sunny. A chance of showers. A slight chance of thunderstorms in the morning, then a chance of thunderstorms in the afternoon. Highs in the lower 80s. Chance of rain 40%. Saturday night, mostly cloudy with a chance of showers. A chance of thunderstorms until midnight, then a slight chance of thunderstorms after midnight. Lows in the mid-60s. Chance of rain 40%. Sunday, partly sunny. A slight chance of showers in the morning, then a chance of showers with a slight chance of thunderstorms in the afternoon. Highs around 80. Chance of rain 40%. Sunday night, mostly cloudy with a chance of showers with a slight chance of thunderstorms until midnight, then partly cloudy with a slight chance of showers after midnight. Lows in the lower 60s. Chance of rain 40%. Monday, partly sunny with a 20% chance of showers. Highs in the upper 70s. 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At Stillwater, it was clear.

The temperature was 64 degrees, the dew point 61, and the relative humidity 90%. The wind was east at 3 miles an hour. The pressure was 29.94 inches and steady. At Guthrie, it was clear. The temperature was 68. The wind was southeast at 6. Observations from around the region. Skies ranged from mostly sunny to partly sunny. It was 63 at Wichita, 63 at Woodward, and 64 at Oklahoma City. Dallas-Fort Worth reported 69, Tulsa reported 67, and Springfield reported 58. Once again at 7 a.m., at Stillwater, it was clear. The temperature was 64. From the Norman Forecast Office, here is the forecast for Stillwater and surrounding area. Today, mostly sunny. A chance of showers and thunderstorms this afternoon. Highs in the mid-80s. Southeast winds 5 to 10 miles an hour. Chance of rain 40%. Tonight, mostly clear until midnight, then becoming partly cloudy. A slight chance of showers and thunderstorms. Lows in the lower 60s. Southeast winds 5 to 10 miles an hour. Chance of rain 20%. Wednesday, showers likely. A slight chance of thunderstorms in the morning, then a chance of thunderstorms in the afternoon. Highs around 80. Southeast winds 5 to 10 miles an hour. Chance of rain 70%. Wednesday night, a chance of thunderstorms. A chance of showers until midnight, then showers likely after midnight. Lows in the mid-60s. Southeast winds 5 to 10 miles an hour. Chance of rain 70%. Thursday, showers likely with a slight chance of thunderstorms in the morning, then showers with a chance of thunderstorms in the afternoon. Highs in the upper 70s. East winds 5 to 10 miles an hour. Chance of rain 80%. Thursday night, a chance of thunderstorms until midnight. Mostly cloudy with a chance of showers. Lows in the mid-60s. Chance of rain 50%. Friday, partly sunny with a chance of showers. A slight chance of thunderstorms in the morning, then a chance of thunderstorms in the afternoon. Highs in the lower 80s. Chance of rain 50%. Friday night, partly cloudy with a chance of showers and thunderstorms. Lows in the mid-60s. Chance of rain 50%. Saturday, mostly cloudy in the morning, then becoming partly sunny. A chance of showers. A slight chance of thunderstorms in the morning, then a chance of thunderstorms in the afternoon. Highs in the lower 80s. Chance of rain 40%. Saturday night, mostly cloudy with a chance of showers. A chance of thunderstorms until midnight, then a slight chance of thunderstorms after midnight. Lows in the mid-60s. Chance of rain 40%. Sunday, partly sunny. A slight chance of showers in the morning, then a chance of showers with a slight chance of thunderstorms in the afternoon. Highs around 80. Chance of rain 40%. Sunday night, mostly cloudy with a chance of showers with a slight chance of thunderstorms until midnight, then partly cloudy with a slight chance of showers after midnight. Lows in the lower 60s. Chance of rain 40%. Monday, partly sunny with a 20% chance of showers. Highs in the upper 70s. 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At Stillwater, it was clear. The temperature was 64 degrees, the dew point 61, and the relative humidity 90%. The wind was east at 3 miles an hour. The pressure was 29.94 inches and steady. At Guthrie, it was clear. The temperature was 68. The wind was southeast at 6. Observations from around the region. Skies ranged from mostly sunny to partly sunny. It was 63 at Wichita, 63 at Woodward, and 64 at Oklahoma City. Dallas-Fort Worth reported 69, Tulsa reported 67, and Springfield reported 58. Once again at 7 a.m., at Stillwater, it was clear. The temperature was 64. From the Norman Forecast Office, here is the forecast for Stillwater and surrounding area. Today, mostly sunny. A chance of showers and thunderstorms this afternoon. Highs in the mid-80s. Southeast winds 5 to 10 miles.

miles an hour. Chance of rain 40%. Tonight, mostly clear until midnight, then becoming partly cloudy. A slight chance of showers and thunderstorms. Lows in the lower 60s. Southeast winds 5 to 10 miles an hour. Chance of rain 20%. Wednesday, showers likely. A slight chance of thunderstorms in the morning, then a chance of thunderstorms in the afternoon. Highs around 80. Southeast winds 5 to 10 miles an hour. Chance of rain 70%. Wednesday night, a chance of thunderstorms. A chance of showers until midnight, then showers likely after midnight. Lows in the mid-60s. Southeast winds 5 to 10 miles an hour. Chance of rain 70%. Thursday, showers likely with a slight chance of thunderstorms in the morning, then showers with a chance of thunderstorms in the afternoon. Highs in the upper 70s. East winds 5 to 10 miles an hour. Chance of rain 80%. Thursday night, a chance of thunderstorms until midnight. Mostly cloudy with a chance of showers. Lows in the mid-60s. Chance of rain 50%. Friday, partly sunny with a chance of showers. A slight chance of thunderstorms in the morning, then a chance of thunderstorms in the afternoon. Highs in the lower 80s. Chance of rain 50%. Friday night, partly cloudy with a chance of showers and thunderstorms. Lows in the mid-60s. Chance of rain 50%. Saturday, mostly cloudy in the morning, then becoming partly sunny. A chance of showers. A slight chance of thunderstorms in the morning, then a chance of thunderstorms in the afternoon. Highs in the lower 80s. Chance of rain 40%. Saturday night, mostly cloudy with a chance of showers. A chance of thunderstorms until midnight, then a slight chance of thunderstorms after midnight. Lows in the mid-60s. Chance of rain 40%. Sunday, partly sunny. A slight chance of showers in the morning, then a chance of showers with a slight chance of thunderstorms in the afternoon. Highs around 80. Chance of rain 40%. Sunday night, mostly cloudy with a chance of showers with a slight chance of thunderstorms until midnight, then partly cloudy with a slight chance of showers after midnight. Lows in the lower 60s. Chance of rain 40%. Monday, partly sunny with a 20% chance of showers. Highs in the upper 70s. 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At Stillwater, it was clear. The temperature was 64 degrees, the dew point 61, and the relative humidity 90%. The wind was east at 3 miles an hour. The pressure was 29.94 inches and steady. At Enid, it was partly cloudy. The temperature was 67. The wind was east at 12. At Guthrie, it was clear. The temperature was 68. The wind was southeast at 6. Observations from around the region. Skies ranged from mostly sunny to partly sunny. It was 63 at Wichita, 63 at Woodward, and 64 at Oklahoma City. Dallas-Fort Worth reported 69, Tulsa reported 67, and Springfield reported 58. Once again at 7 a.m., at Stillwater, it was clear. The temperature was 64. From the Norman Forecast Office, here is the forecast for Stillwater and surrounding area. Today, mostly sunny. A chance of showers and thunderstorms this afternoon. Highs in the mid-80s. Southeast winds 5 to 10 miles an hour. Chance of rain 40%. Tonight, mostly clear until midnight, then becoming partly cloudy. A slight chance of showers and thunderstorms. Lows in the lower 60s. Southeast winds 5 to 10 miles an hour. Chance of rain 20%. Wednesday, showers likely. A slight chance of thunderstorms in the morning, then a chance of thunderstorms in the afternoon. Highs around 80. Southeast winds 5 to 10 miles an hour. Chance of rain 70%. Wednesday night, a chance of thunderstorms.
A chance of showers until midnight, then showers likely after midnight. Lows in the mid-60s. Southeast winds 5 to 10 miles an hour. Chance of rain 70%. Thursday, showers likely with a slight chance of thunderstorms in the morning, then showers with a chance of thunderstorms in the afternoon. Highs in the upper 70s. East winds 5 to 10 miles an hour. Chance of rain 80%. Thursday night, a chance of thunderstorms until midnight. Mostly cloudy with a chance of showers. Lows in the mid-60s. Chance of rain 50%. Friday, partly sunny with a chance of showers. A slight chance of thunderstorms in the morning, then a chance of thunderstorms in the afternoon. Highs in the lower 80s. Chance of rain 50%. Friday night, partly cloudy with a chance of showers and thunderstorms. Lows in the mid-60s. Chance of rain 50%. Saturday, mostly cloudy in the morning, then becoming partly sunny. A chance of showers. A slight chance of thunderstorms in the morning, then a chance of thunderstorms in the afternoon. Highs in the lower 80s. Chance of rain 40%. Saturday night, mostly cloudy with a chance of showers. A chance of thunderstorms until midnight, then a slight chance of thunderstorms after midnight. Lows in the mid-60s. Chance of rain 40%. Sunday, partly sunny. A slight chance of showers in the morning, then a chance of showers with a slight chance of thunderstorms in the afternoon. Highs around 80. Chance of rain 40%. Sunday night, mostly cloudy with a chance of showers with a slight chance of thunderstorms until midnight, then partly cloudy with a slight chance of showers after midnight. Lows in the lower 60s. Chance of rain 40%. Monday, partly sunny with a 20% chance of showers. Highs in the upper 70s. 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It's Stillwater, it was clear. The temperature was 64 degrees, the dew point 61, and the relative humidity 90%. The wind was east at 3 miles an hour. The pressure was 29.94 inches and steady. At evening, it was partly cloudy. The temperature was 67. The wind was east at 12. At Guthrie, it was clear. The temperature was 68. The wind was southeast at 6. Observations from around the region. Skies ranged from mostly sunny to partly sunny. It was 63 at Wichita, 63 at Woodward, and 64 at Oklahoma City. Dallas-Fort Worth reported 69, Tulsa reported 67, and Springfield reported 58. Once again at 7 a.m., it's Stillwater, it was clear. The temperature was 64. From the Norman Forecast Office, here is the forecast for Stillwater and surrounding area. Today, mostly sunny. A chance of showers and thunderstorms this afternoon. Highs in the mid-80s. Southeast winds 5 to 10 miles an hour. Chance of rain 40%. Tonight, mostly clear until midnight, then becoming partly cloudy. A slight chance of showers and thunderstorms. Lows in the lower 60s. Southeast winds 5 to 10 miles an hour. Chance of rain 20%. Wednesday, showers likely. A slight chance of thunderstorms in the morning, then a chance of thunderstorms in the afternoon. Highs around 80. Southeast winds 5 to 10 miles an hour. Chance of rain 70%. Wednesday night, a chance of thunderstorms. A chance of showers until midnight, then showers likely after midnight. Lows in the mid-60s. Southeast winds 5 to 10 miles an hour. Chance of rain 70%. Thursday, showers likely with a slight chance of thunderstorms in the morning, then showers with a chance of thunderstorms in the afternoon. Highs in the upper 70s. East winds 5 to 10 miles an hour. Chance of rain 80%. Thursday night, a chance of thunderstorms until midnight. Mostly cloudy with a chance of showers. Lows in the mid-60s. Chance of rain 50%. Friday, partly sunny with a chance of showers. A slight chance of thunderstorms in the morning, then a chance of thunderstorms in the afternoon. Highs in the lower 80s. Chance of rain 50%. Friday night,
partly cloudy with a chance of showers and thunderstorms. Lows in the mid-60s. Chance of rain 50%. Saturday, mostly cloudy in the morning, then becoming partly sunny. A chance of showers. A slight chance of thunderstorms in the morning, then a chance of thunderstorms in the afternoon. Highs in the lower 80s. Chance of rain 40%. Saturday night, mostly cloudy with a chance of showers. A chance of thunderstorms until midnight, then a slight chance of thunderstorms after midnight. Lows in the mid-60s. Chance of rain 40%. Sunday, partly sunny. A slight chance of showers in the morning, then a chance of showers with a slight chance of thunderstorms in the afternoon. Highs around 80. Chance of rain 40%. Sunday night, mostly cloudy with a chance of showers with a slight chance of thunderstorms until midnight, then partly cloudy with a slight chance of showers after midnight. Lows in the lower 60s. Chance of rain 40%. Monday, partly sunny with a 20% chance of showers. Highs in the upper 70s. You are listening to Stillwater Weather Radio, and here are 7 a.m. weather observations. At Stillwater, it was clear. The temperature was 64 degrees, the dew point 61, and the relative humidity 90%. The wind was east at 3 miles an hour. The pressure was 29.94 inches and steady. At Enid, it was partly cloudy. The temperature was 67. The wind was east at 12. At Guthrie, it was clear. The temperature was 68. The wind was southeast at 6. Observations from around the region. Skies ranged from mostly sunny to partly sunny. It was 63 at Wichita, 63 at Woodward, and 64 at Oklahoma City. Dallas-Fort Worth reported 69, Tulsa reported 67, and Springfield reported 58. Once again at 7 a.m., at Stillwater, it was clear. The temperature was 64. From the Norman Forecast Office, here is the forecast for Stillwater and surrounding area. Today, mostly sunny. A chance of showers and thunderstorms this afternoon. Highs in the mid-80s. Southeast winds 5 to 10 miles an hour. Chance of rain 40%. Tonight, mostly clear until midnight, then becoming partly cloudy. A slight chance of showers and thunderstorms. Lows in the lower 60s. Southeast winds 5 to 10 miles an hour. Chance of rain 20%. Wednesday, showers likely. A slight chance of thunderstorms in the morning, then a chance of thunderstorms in the afternoon. Highs around 80. Southeast winds 5 to 10 miles an hour. Chance of rain 70%. Wednesday night, a chance of thunderstorms. A chance of showers until midnight, then showers likely after midnight. Lows in the mid-60s. Southeast winds 5 to 10 miles an hour. Chance of rain 70%. Thursday, showers likely with a slight chance of thunderstorms in the morning, then showers with a chance of thunderstorms in the afternoon. Highs in the upper 70s. East winds 5 to 10 miles an hour. Chance of rain 80%. Thursday night, a chance of thunderstorms until midnight. Mostly cloudy with a chance of showers. Lows in the mid-60s. Chance of rain 50%. Friday, partly sunny with a chance of showers. A slight chance of thunderstorms in the morning, then a chance of thunderstorms in the afternoon. Highs in the lower 80s. Chance of rain 50%. Friday night, partly cloudy with a chance of showers and thunderstorms. Lows in the mid-60s. Chance of rain 50%. Saturday, mostly cloudy in the morning, then becoming partly sunny. A chance of showers. A slight chance of thunderstorms in the morning, then a chance of thunderstorms in the afternoon. Highs in the lower 80s. Chance of rain 40%. Saturday night, mostly cloudy with a chance of showers. A chance of thunderstorms until midnight, then a slight chance of thunderstorms after midnight. Lows in the mid-60s. Chance of rain 40%. Sunday, partly sunny. A slight chance of showers in the morning, then a chance of showers with a slight chance of thunderstorms in the afternoon. Highs around 80. Chance of rain 40%.
Sunday night, mostly cloudy with a chance of showers with a slight chance of thunderstorms until

midnight, then partly cloudy with a slight chance of showers after midnight. Lows in the lower 60s. Chance of rain 40%. Monday, partly sunny with a 20% chance of showers. Highs in the upper 70s. 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It's Stillwater, it was clear. The temperature was 64 degrees, the dew point 61, and the relative humidity 90%. The wind was east at 3 miles an hour. The pressure was 29.94 inches and steady. At Enid, it was partly cloudy. The temperature was 67. The wind was east at 12. At Guthrie, it was clear. The temperature was 68. The wind was southeast at 6. Observations from around the region. Skies ranged from mostly sunny to partly sunny. It was 63 at Wichita, 63 at Woodward, and 64 at Oklahoma City. Dallas-Fort Worth reported 69, Tulsa reported 67, and Springfield reported 58. Once again at 7 a.m., it's still water, it was clear. The temperature was 64. From the Norman Forecast Office, here is the forecast for Stillwater and surrounding area. Today, mostly sunny. A chance of showers and thunderstorms this afternoon. Highs in the mid-80s. Southeast winds 5 to 10 miles an hour. Chance of rain 40%. Tonight, mostly clear until midnight, then becoming partly cloudy. A slight chance of showers and thunderstorms. Lows in the lower 60s. Southeast winds 5 to 10 miles an hour. Chance of rain 20%. Wednesday, showers likely. A slight chance of thunderstorms in the morning, then a chance of thunderstorms in the afternoon. Highs around 80. Southeast winds 5 to 10 miles an hour. Chance of rain 70%. Wednesday night, a chance of thunderstorms. A chance of showers until midnight, then showers likely after midnight. Lows in the mid-60s. Southeast winds 5 to 10 miles an hour. Chance of rain 70%. Thursday, showers likely with a slight chance of thunderstorms in the morning, then showers with a chance of thunderstorms in the afternoon. Highs in the upper 70s. East winds 5 to 10 miles an hour. Chance of rain 80%. Thursday night, a chance of thunderstorms until midnight. Mostly cloudy with a chance of showers. Lows in the mid-60s. Chance of rain 50%. Friday, partly sunny with a chance of showers. A slight chance of thunderstorms in the morning, then a chance of thunderstorms in the afternoon. Highs in the lower 80s. Chance of rain 50%. Friday night, partly cloudy with a chance of showers and thunderstorms. Lows in the mid-60s. Chance of rain 50%. Saturday, mostly cloudy in the morning, then becoming partly sunny. A chance of showers. A slight chance of thunderstorms in the morning, then a chance of thunderstorms in the afternoon. Highs in the lower 80s. Chance of rain 40%. Saturday night, mostly cloudy with a chance of showers. A chance of thunderstorms until midnight, then a slight chance of thunderstorms after midnight. Lows in the mid-60s. Chance of rain 40%. Sunday, partly sunny. A slight chance of showers in the morning, then a chance of showers with a slight chance of thunderstorms in the afternoon. Highs around 80. Chance of rain 40%. Sunday night, mostly cloudy with a chance of showers with a slight chance of thunderstorms until midnight, then partly cloudy with a slight chance of showers after midnight. Lows in the lower 60s. Chance of rain 40%. Monday, partly sunny with a 20% chance of showers. Highs in the upper 70s. 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It's Stillwater, it was clear. The temperature was 64 degrees, the dew point 61, and the relative humidity 90%. The wind was east at 3 miles an hour. The pressure was 29.94 inches and steady.
and Enid, it was partly cloudy. The temperature was 67. The wind was east at 12. At Guthrie, it was clear. The temperature was 68. The wind was southeast at 6. Observations from around the region. Skies ranged from mostly sunny to partly sunny. It was 63 at Wichita, 63 at Woodward, and 64 at Oklahoma City. Dallas-Fort Worth reported 69, Tulsa reported 67, and Springfield reported 58. Once again at 7 a.m., at Stillwater, it was clear. The temperature was 64. From the Norman Forecast Office, here is the forecast for Stillwater and surrounding area. Today, mostly sunny. A chance of showers and thunderstorms this afternoon. Highs in the mid-80s. Southeast winds 5 to 10 miles an hour. Chance of rain 40%. Tonight, mostly clear until midnight, then becoming partly cloudy. A slight chance of showers and thunderstorms. Lows in the lower 60s. Southeast winds 5 to 10 miles an hour. Chance of rain 20%. Wednesday, showers likely. A slight chance of thunderstorms 60s. Southeast winds 5 to 10 miles an hour. Chance of rain 20%. Wednesday, showers likely. A slight chance of thunderstorms in the morning, then a chance of thunderstorms in the afternoon. Highs around 80. Southeast winds 5 to 10 miles an hour. Chance of rain 70%. Wednesday night, a chance of thunderstorms. A chance of showers until midnight, then showers likely after midnight. Lows in the mid-60s. Southeast winds 5 to 10 miles an hour. Chance of rain 70%. Thursday, showers likely with a slight chance of thunderstorms in the morning, then showers with a chance of thunderstorms in the afternoon. Highs in the upper 70s. East winds 5 to 10 miles an hour. Chance of rain 80%. Thursday night, a chance of thunderstorms until midnight. Mostly cloudy with a chance of showers. Lows in the mid-60s. Chance of rain 50%. Friday, partly sunny with a chance of showers. A slight chance of thunderstorms in the morning, then a chance of thunderstorms in the afternoon. Highs in the lower 80s. Chance of rain 50%. Friday night, partly cloudy with a chance of showers and thunderstorms. Lows in the mid-60s. Chance of rain 50%. Saturday, mostly cloudy in the morning, then becoming partly sunny. A chance of showers. A slight chance of thunderstorms in the morning, then a chance of thunderstorms in the afternoon. Highs in the lower 80s. Chance of rain 40%. Saturday night, mostly cloudy with a chance of showers. A chance of thunderstorms until midnight, then a slight chance of thunderstorms after midnight. Lows in the mid-60s. Chance of rain 40%. Sunday, partly sunny. A slight chance of showers in the morning, then a chance of showers with a slight chance of thunderstorms in the afternoon. Highs around 80. Chance of rain 40%. Sunday night, mostly cloudy with a chance of showers with a slight chance of thunderstorms until midnight, then partly cloudy with a slight chance of showers after midnight. Lows in the lower 60s. Chance of rain 40%. Monday, partly sunny with a 20% chance of showers. Highs in the upper 70s. 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At Stillwater, it was clear. The temperature was 64 degrees, the dew point 61, and the relative humidity 90%. The wind was east at 3 miles an hour. The pressure was 29.94 inches and steady. At Enid, it was partly cloudy. The temperature was 67. The wind was east at 12. At Guthrie, it was clear. The temperature was 68. The wind was southeast at 6. Observations from around the region. Skies ranged from mostly sunny to partly sunny. It was 63 at Wichita, 63 at Woodward, and 64 at Oklahoma City. Dallas-Fort Worth reported 69, Tulsa reported 67, and Springfield reported 58. Once again at 7 a.m., at Stillwater, it was clear. The temperature was 64. From the Norman Forecast Office,
Here is the forecast for Stillwater and

surrounding area. Today, mostly sunny. A chance of showers and thunderstorms this afternoon. Highs in the mid-80s. Southeast winds 5 to 10 miles an hour. Chance of rain 40%. Tonight, mostly clear until midnight, then becoming partly cloudy. A slight chance of showers and thunderstorms. Lows in the lower 60s. Southeast winds 5 to 10 miles an hour. Chance of rain 20%. Wednesday, showers likely. A slight chance of thunderstorms in the morning, then a chance of thunderstorms in the afternoon. Highs around 80. Southeast winds 5 to 10 miles an hour. Chance of rain 70%. Wednesday night, a chance of thunderstorms. A chance of showers until midnight, then showers likely after midnight. Lows in the mid-60s. Southeast winds 5 to 10 miles an hour. Chance of rain 70%. Thursday, showers likely with a slight chance of thunderstorms in the morning, then showers with a chance of thunderstorms in the afternoon. Highs in the upper 70s. East winds 5 to 10 miles an hour. Chance of rain 80%. Thursday night, a chance of thunderstorms until midnight. Mostly cloudy with a chance of showers. Lows in the mid-60s. Chance of rain 50%. Friday, partly sunny with a chance of showers. A slight chance of thunderstorms in the morning, then a chance of thunderstorms in the afternoon. Highs in the lower 80s. Chance of rain 50%. Friday night, partly cloudy with a chance of showers and thunderstorms. Lows in the mid-60s. Chance of rain 50%. Saturday, mostly cloudy in the morning, then becoming partly sunny. A chance of showers. A slight chance of thunderstorms in the morning, then a chance of thunderstorms in the afternoon. Highs in the lower 80s. Chance of rain 40%. Saturday night, mostly cloudy with a chance of showers. A chance of thunderstorms until midnight, then a slight chance of thunderstorms after midnight. Lows in the mid-60s. Chance of rain 40%. Sunday, partly sunny. A slight chance of showers in the morning, then a chance of showers with a slight chance of thunderstorms in the afternoon. Highs around 80. Chance of rain 40%. Sunday night, mostly cloudy with a chance of showers with a slight chance of thunderstorms until midnight, then partly cloudy with a slight chance of showers after midnight. Lows in the lower 60s. Chance of rain 40%. Monday, partly sunny with a 20% chance of showers. Highs in the upper 70s. 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At Stillwater, it was clear. The temperature was 64 degrees, the dew point 61, and the relative humidity 90%. The wind was east at 3 miles an hour. The pressure was 29.94 inches and steady. At Enid, it was partly cloudy. The temperature was 67. The wind was east at 12. At Guthrie, it was clear. The temperature was 68. The wind was southeast at 6. Observations from around the region. Skies ranged from mostly sunny to partly sunny. It was 63 at Wichita, 63 at Woodward, and 64 at Oklahoma City. Dallas-Fort Worth reported 69, Tulsa reported 67, and Springfield reported 58. Once again at 7 a.m., at Stillwater, it was clear. The temperature was 64. From the Norman Forecast Office, here is the forecast for Stillwater and surrounding area. Today, mostly sunny. A chance of showers and thunderstorms this afternoon. Highs in the mid-80s. Southeast winds 5 to 10 miles an hour. Chance of rain 40%. Tonight, mostly clear until midnight, then becoming partly cloudy. A slight chance of showers and thunderstorms. Lows in the lower 60s. Southeast winds 5 to 10 miles an hour. Chance of rain 20%. Wednesday, showers likely. A slight chance of thunderstorms in the morning, then a chance of thunderstorms in the afternoon. Highs around 80. Southeast winds 5 to 10 miles an hour. Chance of rain 70%. Wednesday night, a chance of thunderstorms. A chance of showers until midnight, then showers likely after midnight.

of rain 50%. Friday night, partly cloudy with a chance of showers and thunderstorms. Lows in the mid-60s. Chance of rain 50%. Saturday, mostly cloudy in the morning, then becoming partly sunny. A chance of showers. A slight chance of thunderstorms in the morning, then a chance of thunderstorms in the afternoon. Highs in the lower 80s. Chance of rain 40%. Saturday night, mostly cloudy with a chance of showers. A chance of thunderstorms until midnight, then a slight chance of thunderstorms after midnight. Lows in the mid-60s. Chance of rain 40%. Sunday, partly sunny. A slight chance of showers in the morning, then a chance of showers with a slight chance of thunderstorms in the afternoon. Highs around 80. Chance of rain 40%. Sunday night, mostly cloudy with a chance of showers with a slight chance of thunderstorms until midnight, then partly cloudy with a slight chance of showers after midnight. Lows in the lower 60s. Chance of rain 40%. Monday, partly sunny with a 20% chance of showers. Highs in the upper 70s. You are listening to Stillwater Weather Radio, and here are 7 a.m. weather observations. It's Stillwater, it was clear. The temperature was 64 degrees, the dew point 61, and the relative humidity 90%. The wind was east at 3 miles an hour. The pressure was 29.94 inches and steady. At Enid, it was partly cloudy. The temperature was 67. The wind was east at 12. At Guthrie, it was clear. The temperature was 68. The wind was southeast at 6. Observations from around the region. Skies ranged from mostly sunny to partly sunny. It was 63 at Wichita, 63 at Woodward, and 64 at Oklahoma City. Dallas-Fort Worth reported 69, Tulsa reported 67, and Springfield reported 58. Once again at 7 a.m., it's still water, it was clear. The temperature was 64. 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From the Norman Forecast Office, here is the forecast for Stillwater and surrounding area. Today, mostly sunny. A chance of showers and thunderstorms this afternoon. Highs in the mid-80s. Southeast winds 5 to 10 miles an hour. Chance of rain 40%. Tonight, mostly clear until midnight, then becoming partly cloudy. A slight chance of showers and thunderstorms. Lows in the lower 60s. Southeast winds 5 to 10 miles an hour. Chance of rain 20%. Wednesday, showers likely. A slight chance of thunderstorms in the morning, then a chance of thunderstorms in the afternoon. Highs around 80. Southeast winds 5 to 10 miles an hour. Chance of rain 70%. Wednesday night, a chance of thunderstorms. A chance of showers until midnight, then showers likely after midnight. Lows in the mid-60s. Southeast winds 5 to 10 miles an hour. Chance of rain 70%. Thursday, showers likely with a slight chance of thunderstorms in the morning, then showers with a chance of thunderstorms in the afternoon. Highs in the upper 70s. East winds 5 to 10 miles an hour. Chance of rain 80%. Thursday night, a chance of thunderstorms until midnight. Mostly cloudy with a chance of showers. Lows in the mid-60s. Chance of rain 50%. Friday, partly sunny with a chance of showers. A slight chance of thunderstorms in the morning, then a chance of thunderstorms in the afternoon. Highs in the lower 80s. Chance of rain 50%. Friday night, partly cloudy with a chance of showers and thunderstorms. Lows in the mid-60s. Chance of rain 50%. Saturday, mostly cloudy in the morning, then becoming partly sunny. A chance of showers. A slight chance of thunderstorms in the morning, then a chance of thunderstorms in the afternoon. Highs in the lower 80s. Chance of rain 40%. Saturday night, mostly cloudy with a chance of showers. A chance of thunderstorms until midnight, then a slight chance of thunderstorms after midnight. Lows in the mid-60s.

chance of rain 40%. Sunday, partly sunny. A slight chance of showers in the morning, then a chance of showers with a slight chance of thunderstorms in the afternoon. Highs around 80. Chance of rain 40%. Sunday night, mostly cloudy with a chance of showers with a slight chance of thunderstorms until midnight, then partly cloudy with a slight chance of showers after midnight. Lows in the lower 60s. Chance of rain 40%. Monday, partly sunny with a 20% chance of showers. Highs in the upper 70s. 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It's Stillwater, it was clear. The temperature was 64 degrees, the dew point 61, and the relative humidity 90%. The wind was east at 3 miles an hour. The pressure was 29.94 inches and steady. At evening, it was partly cloudy. The temperature was 67. The wind was east at 12. At Guthrie, it was clear. The temperature was 68. The wind was southeast at 6. Observations from around the region. Skies ranged from mostly sunny to partly sunny. It was 63 at Wichita, 63 at Woodward, and 64 at Oklahoma City. Dallas-Fort Worth reported 69, Tulsa reported 67, and Springfield reported 58. Once again at 7 a.m., it's still water, it was clear. The temperature was 64. From the Norman Forecast Office, here is the forecast for Stillwater and surrounding area. Today, mostly sunny. A chance of showers and thunderstorms this afternoon. Highs in the mid-80s. Southeast winds 5 to 10 miles an hour. Chance of rain 40%. Tonight, mostly clear until midnight, then becoming partly cloudy. A slight chance of showers and thunderstorms. Lows in the lower 60s. Southeast winds 5 to 10 miles an hour. Chance of rain 20%. Wednesday, showers likely. A slight chance of thunderstorms in the morning, then a chance of thunderstorms in the afternoon. Highs around 80. Southeast winds 5 to 10 miles an hour. Chance of rain 70%. Wednesday night, a chance of thunderstorms. A chance of showers until midnight, then showers likely after midnight. Lows in the mid-60s. Southeast winds 5 to 10 miles an hour. Chance of rain 70%. Thursday, showers likely with a slight chance of thunderstorms in the morning, then showers with a chance of thunderstorms in the afternoon. Highs in the upper 70s. East winds 5 to 10 miles an hour. Chance of rain 80%. Thursday night, a chance of thunderstorms until midnight. Mostly cloudy with a chance of showers. Lows in the mid-60s. Chance of rain 50%. Friday, partly sunny with a chance of showers. A slight chance of thunderstorms in the morning, then a chance of thunderstorms in the afternoon. Highs in the lower 80s. Chance of rain 50%. Friday night, partly cloudy with a chance of showers and thunderstorms. Lows in the mid-60s. Chance of rain 50%. Saturday, mostly cloudy in the morning, then becoming partly sunny. A chance of showers. A slight chance of thunderstorms in the morning, then a chance of thunderstorms in the afternoon. Highs in the lower 80s. Chance of rain 40%. Saturday night, mostly cloudy with a chance of showers. A chance of thunderstorms until midnight, then a slight chance of thunderstorms after midnight. Lows in the mid-60s. Chance of rain 40%. Sunday, partly sunny. A slight chance of showers in the morning, then a chance of showers with a slight chance of thunderstorms in the afternoon. Highs around 80. Chance of rain 40%. Sunday night, mostly cloudy with a chance of showers with a slight chance of thunderstorms until midnight, then partly cloudy with a slight chance of showers after midnight. Lows in the lower 60s. Chance of rain 40%. Monday, partly sunny with a 20% chance of showers. Highs in the upper 70s. 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It's Stillwater, it was clear. The temperature was 64 degrees, the dew point 61, and the relative humidity 90%. The wind was east at 3 miles an hour. The pressure was

29.9, 4 inches and steady. At Enid, it was partly cloudy. The temperature was 67. The wind was east at 12. At Guthrie, it was clear. The temperature was 68. The wind was southeast at 6. Observations from around the region. Skies ranged from mostly sunny to partly sunny. It was 63 at Wichita, 63 at Woodward, and 64 at Oklahoma City. Dallas-Fort Worth reported 69, Tulsa reported 67, and Springfield reported 58. Once again at 7 a.m., at Stillwater, it was clear. The temperature was 64. From the Norman Forecast Office, here is the forecast for Stillwater and surrounding area. Today, mostly sunny. A chance of showers and thunderstorms this afternoon. Highs in the mid-80s. Southeast winds 5 to 10 miles an hour. Chance of rain 40%. Tonight, mostly clear until midnight, then becoming partly cloudy. A slight chance of showers and thunderstorms. Lows in the lower 60s. Southeast winds 5 to 10 miles an hour. Chance of rain 20%. Wednesday, showers likely. A slight chance of thunderstorms in the morning, then a chance of thunderstorms in the afternoon. Highs around 80. Southeast winds 5 to 10 miles an hour. Chance of rain 70%. Wednesday night, a chance of thunderstorms. A chance of showers until midnight, then showers likely after midnight. Lows in the mid-60s. Southeast winds 5 to 10 miles an hour. Chance of rain 70%. Thursday, showers likely with a slight chance of thunderstorms in the morning, then showers with a chance of thunderstorms in the afternoon. Highs in the upper 70s. East winds 5 to 10 miles an hour. Chance of rain 80%. Thursday night, a chance of thunderstorms until midnight. Mostly cloudy with a chance of showers. Lows in the mid-60s. Chance of rain 50%. Friday, partly sunny with a chance of showers. A slight chance of thunderstorms in the morning, then a chance of thunderstorms in the afternoon. Highs in the lower 80s. Chance of rain 50%. Friday night, partly cloudy with a chance of showers and thunderstorms. Lows in the mid-60s. Chance of rain 50%. Saturday, mostly cloudy in the morning, then becoming partly sunny. A chance of showers. A slight chance of thunderstorms in the morning, then a chance of thunderstorms in the afternoon. Highs in the lower 80s. Chance of rain 40%. Saturday night, mostly cloudy with a chance of showers. A chance of thunderstorms until midnight, then a slight chance of thunderstorms after midnight. Lows in the mid-60s. Chance of rain 40%. Sunday, partly sunny. A slight chance of showers in the morning, then a chance of showers with a slight chance of thunderstorms in the afternoon. Highs around 80. Chance of rain 40%. Sunday night, mostly cloudy with a chance of showers with a slight chance of thunderstorms until midnight, then partly cloudy with a slight chance of showers after midnight. Lows in the lower 60s. Chance of rain 40%. Monday, partly sunny with a 20% chance of showers. Highs in the upper 70s. 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At Stillwater, it was clear. The temperature was 64 degrees, the dew point 61, and the relative humidity 90%. The wind was east at 3 miles an hour. The pressure was 29.9, 4 inches and steady. At Enid, it was partly cloudy. The temperature was 67. The wind was east at 12. At Guthrie, it was clear. The temperature was 68. The wind was southeast at 6. Observations from around the region. Skies ranged from mostly sunny to partly sunny. It was 63 at Wichita, 63 at Woodward, and 64 at Oklahoma City. Dallas-Fort Worth reported 69, Tulsa reported 67, and Springfield reported 58. Once again at 7 a.m., at Stillwater, it was clear. The temperature was 64. From the Norman Forecast Office, here is the forecast for Stillwater and surrounding area. Today, mostly sunny. A chance of showers and thunderstorms this afternoon.

highs in the mid-80s. Southeast winds 5 to 10 miles an hour. Chance of rain 40%. Tonight, mostly clear until midnight, then becoming partly cloudy. A slight chance of showers and thunderstorms. Lows in the lower 60s. Southeast winds 5 to 10 miles an hour. Chance of rain 20%. Wednesday, showers likely. A slight chance of thunderstorms in the morning, then a chance of thunderstorms in the afternoon. Highs around 80. Southeast winds 5 to 10 miles an hour. Chance of rain 70%. Wednesday night, a chance of thunderstorms. A chance of showers until midnight, then showers likely after midnight. Lows in the mid-60s. Southeast winds 5 to 10 miles an hour. Chance of rain 70%. Thursday, showers likely with a slight chance of thunderstorms in the morning, then showers with a chance of thunderstorms in the afternoon. Highs in the upper 70s. East winds 5 to 10 miles an hour. Chance of rain 80%. Thursday night, a chance of thunderstorms until midnight. Mostly cloudy with a chance of showers. Lows in the mid-60s. Chance of rain 50%. Friday, partly sunny with a chance of showers. A slight chance of thunderstorms in the morning, then a chance of thunderstorms in the afternoon. Highs in the lower 80s. Chance of rain 50%. Friday night, partly cloudy with a chance of showers and thunderstorms. Lows in the mid-60s. Chance of rain 50%. Saturday, mostly cloudy in the morning, then becoming partly sunny. A chance of showers. A slight chance of thunderstorms in the morning, then a chance of thunderstorms in the afternoon. Highs in the lower 80s. Chance of rain 40%. Saturday night, mostly cloudy with a chance of showers. A chance of thunderstorms until midnight, then a slight chance of thunderstorms after midnight. Lows in the mid-60s. Chance of rain 40%. Sunday, partly sunny. A slight chance of showers in the morning, then a chance of showers with a slight chance of thunderstorms in the afternoon. Highs around 80. Chance of rain 40%. Sunday night, mostly cloudy with a chance of showers with a slight chance of thunderstorms until midnight, then partly cloudy with a slight chance of showers after midnight. Lows in the lower 60s. Chance of rain 40%. Monday, partly sunny with a 20% chance of showers. Highs in the upper 70s. 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It's Stillwater. It was clear. The temperature was 64 degrees, the dew point 61, and the relative humidity 90%. The wind was east at 3 miles an hour. The pressure was 29.94 inches and steady. At Enid, it was partly cloudy. The temperature was 67. The wind was east at 12. At Guthrie, it was clear. The temperature was 68. The wind was southeast at 6. Observations from around the region. Skies ranged from mostly sunny to partly sunny. It was 63 at Wichita, 63 at Woodward, and 64 at Oklahoma City. Dallas-Fort Worth reported 69, Tulsa reported 67, and Springfield reported 58. Once again at 7 a.m., it's still water, it was clear. The temperature was 64. From the Norman Forecast Office, here is the forecast for Stillwater and surrounding area. Today, mostly sunny. A chance of showers and thunderstorms this afternoon. Highs in the mid-80s. Southeast winds 5 to 10 miles an hour. Chance of rain 40%. Tonight, mostly clear until midnight, then becoming partly cloudy. A slight chance of showers and thunderstorms. Lows in the lower 60s. Southeast winds 5 to 10 miles an hour. Chance of rain 20%. Wednesday, showers likely. A slight chance of thunderstorms in the morning, then a chance of thunderstorms in the afternoon. Highs around 80. Southeast winds 5 to 10 miles an hour. Chance of rain

percent. Wednesday night, a chance of thunderstorms. A chance of showers until midnight, then showers likely after midnight. Lows in the mid-60s. Southeast winds 5 to 10 miles an hour. Chance of rain 70%. Thursday, showers likely with a slight chance of thunderstorms in the morning, then showers with a chance of thunderstorms in the afternoon. Highs in the upper 70s. East winds 5 to 10 miles an hour. Chance of rain 80%. Thursday night, a chance of thunderstorms until midnight. Mostly cloudy with a chance of showers. Lows in the mid-60s. Chance of rain 50%. Friday, partly sunny with a chance of showers. A slight chance of thunderstorms in the morning, then a chance of thunderstorms in the afternoon. Highs in the lower 80s. Chance of rain 50%. Friday night, partly cloudy with a chance of showers and thunderstorms. Lows in the mid-60s. Chance of rain 50%. Saturday, mostly cloudy in the morning, then becoming partly sunny. A chance of showers. A slight chance of thunderstorms in the morning, then a chance of thunderstorms in the afternoon. Highs in the lower 80s. Chance of rain 40%. Saturday night, mostly cloudy with a chance of showers. A chance of thunderstorms until midnight, then a slight chance of thunderstorms after midnight. Lows in the mid-60s. Chance of rain 40%. Sunday, partly sunny. A slight chance of showers in the morning, then a chance of showers with a slight chance of thunderstorms in the afternoon. Highs around 80. Chance of rain 40%. Sunday night, mostly cloudy with a chance of showers with a slight chance of thunderstorms until midnight, then partly cloudy with a slight chance of showers after midnight. Lows in the lower 60s. Chance of rain 40%. Monday, partly sunny with a 20% chance of showers. Highs in the upper 70s. 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It's Stillwater, it was mostly sunny. The temperature was 69 degrees, the dew point 63, and the relative humidity 81%. The wind was southeast at 6 miles an hour. The pressure was 29.96 inches and rising. At Guthrie, it was sunny. The temperature was 72. The wind was south at 7. Observations from around the region. Temperatures were between 65 and 71 degrees. At Woodward, it was sunny. It was mostly sunny at Wichita, Oklahoma City, Tulsa, and Springfield. At Dallas-Fort Worth, it was partly sunny. Once again at 8 a.m., at Stillwater, it was mostly sunny. The temperature was 69. From the Norman Forecast Office, here is the forecast for Stillwater and surrounding area. Today, mostly sunny. A chance of showers and thunderstorms this afternoon. Highs in the mid-80s. Southeast winds 5 to 10 miles an hour. Chance of rain 40%. Tonight, mostly clear until midnight, then becoming partly cloudy. A slight chance of showers and thunderstorms. Lows in the lower 60s. Southeast winds 5 to 10 miles an hour. Chance of rain 20%. Wednesday, showers likely. A slight chance of thunderstorms in the morning, then a chance of thunderstorms in the afternoon. Highs around 80. Southeast winds 5 to 10 miles an hour. Chance of rain 70%. Wednesday night, a chance of thunderstorms. A chance of showers until midnight, then showers likely after midnight. Lows in the mid-60s. Southeast winds 5 to 10 miles an hour. Chance of rain 70%. Thursday, showers likely with a slight chance of thunderstorms in the morning, then showers with a chance of thunderstorms in the afternoon. Highs in the upper 70s. East winds 5 to 10 miles an hour. Chance of rain 80%. Thursday night, a chance of thunderstorms until midnight. Mostly cloudy with a chance of showers. Lows in the mid-60s. Chance of rain 50%. Friday, partly sunny with a chance of showers. A slight chance of thunderstorms in the morning, then a chance of thunderstorms in the afternoon. Highs in the lower 80s. Chance of rain 50%. Friday night, partly cloudy with a chance of showers and thunderstorms. Lows in the mid-60s.

chance of rain 50%. Saturday, mostly cloudy in the morning, then becoming partly sunny. A chance of showers. A slight chance of thunderstorms in the morning, then a chance of thunderstorms in the afternoon. Highs in the lower 80s. Chance of rain 40%. Saturday night, mostly cloudy with a chance of showers. A chance of thunderstorms until midnight, then a slight chance of thunderstorms after midnight. Lows in the mid-60s. Chance of rain 40%. Sunday, partly sunny. A slight chance of showers in the morning, then a chance of showers with a slight chance of thunderstorms in the afternoon. Highs around 80. Chance of rain 40%. Sunday night, mostly cloudy with a chance of showers with a slight chance of thunderstorms until midnight, then partly cloudy with a slight chance of showers after midnight. Lows in the lower 60s. Chance of rain 40%. Monday, partly sunny with a 20% chance of showers. Highs in the upper 70s. 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It's Stillwater, it was mostly sunny. The temperature was 69 degrees, the dew point 63, and the relative humidity 81%. The wind was southeast at 6 miles an hour. The pressure was 29.96 inches and rising. At Guthrie, it was sunny. The temperature was 72. The wind was south at 7. Observations from around the region. Temperatures were between 65 and 71 degrees. At Woodward, it was sunny. It was mostly sunny at Wichita, Oklahoma City, Tulsa, and Springfield. At Dallas-Fort Worth, it was partly sunny. Once again at 8 a.m., at Stillwater, it was mostly sunny. The temperature was 69. From the Norman Forecast Office, here is the forecast for Stillwater and surrounding area. Today, mostly sunny. A chance of showers and thunderstorms this afternoon. Highs in the mid-80s. Southeast winds 5 to 10 miles an hour. Chance of rain 40%. Tonight, mostly clear until midnight, then becoming partly cloudy. A slight chance of showers and thunderstorms. Lows in the lower 60s. Southeast winds 5 to 10 miles an hour. Chance of rain 20%. Wednesday, showers likely. A slight chance of thunderstorms in the morning, then a chance of thunderstorms in the afternoon. Highs around 80. Southeast winds 5 to 10 miles an hour. Chance of rain 70%. Wednesday night, a chance of thunderstorms. A chance of showers until midnight, then showers likely after midnight. Lows in the mid-60s. Southeast winds 5 to 10 miles an hour. Chance of rain 70%. Thursday, showers likely with a slight chance of thunderstorms in the morning, then showers with a chance of thunderstorms in the afternoon. Highs in the upper 70s. East winds 5 to 10 miles an hour. Chance of rain 80%. Thursday night, a chance of thunderstorms until midnight. Mostly cloudy with a chance of showers. Lows in the mid-60s. Chance of rain 50%. Friday, partly sunny with a chance of showers. A slight chance of thunderstorms in the morning, then a chance of thunderstorms in the afternoon. Highs in the lower 80s. Chance of rain 50%. Friday night, partly cloudy with a chance of showers and thunderstorms. Lows in the mid-60s. Chance of rain 50%. Saturday, mostly cloudy in the morning, then becoming partly sunny. A chance of showers. A slight chance of thunderstorms in the morning, then a chance of thunderstorms in the afternoon. Highs in the lower 80s. Chance of rain 40%. Saturday night, mostly cloudy with a chance of showers. A chance of thunderstorms until midnight, then a slight chance of thunderstorms after midnight. Lows in the mid-60s. Chance of rain 40%. Sunday, partly sunny. A slight chance of showers in the morning, then a chance of showers with a slight chance of thunderstorms in the afternoon. Highs around 80. Chance of rain 40%. Sunday night, mostly cloudy with a chance of showers with a slight chance of thunderstorms until midnight, then partly cloudy with a slight chance of showers after midnight. Lows in the lower 60s. Chance of rain 40%. Monday, partly sunny with a 20%

chance of showers. Highs in the upper 70s. You are listening to Stillwater Weather Radio, and here are 8 a.m. weather observations. It's Stillwater, it was mostly sunny. The temperature was 69 degrees, the dew point 63, and the relative humidity 81%. The wind was southeast at 6 miles an hour. The pressure was 29.96 inches and rising. At Enid, it was mostly sunny. The temperature was 69. The wind was southeast at 8. At Guthrie, it was sunny. The temperature was 72. The wind was south at 7. Observations from around the region. Temperatures were between 65 and 71 degrees. At Woodward, it was sunny. It was mostly sunny at Wichita, Oklahoma City, Tulsa, and Springfield. At Dallas-Fort Worth, it was partly sunny. Once again at 8 a.m., at Stillwater, it was mostly sunny. The temperature was 69. From the Norman Forecast Office, here is the forecast for Stillwater and surrounding area. Today, mostly sunny. A chance of showers and thunderstorms this afternoon. Highs in the mid-80s. Southeast winds 5 to 10 miles an hour. Chance of rain 40%. Tonight, mostly clear until midnight, then becoming partly cloudy. A slight chance of showers and thunderstorms. Lows in the lower 60s. Southeast winds 5 to 10 miles an hour. Chance of rain 20%. Wednesday, showers likely. A slight chance of thunderstorms in the morning, then a chance of thunderstorms in the afternoon. Highs around 80. Southeast winds 5 to 10 miles an hour. Chance of rain 70%. Wednesday night, a chance of thunderstorms. A chance of showers until midnight, then showers likely after midnight. Lows in the mid-60s. Southeast winds 5 to 10 miles an hour. Chance of rain 70%. Thursday, showers likely with a slight chance of thunderstorms in the morning, then showers with a chance of thunderstorms in the afternoon. Highs in the upper 70s. East winds 5 to 10 miles an hour. Chance of rain 80%. Thursday night, a chance of thunderstorms until midnight. Mostly cloudy with a chance of showers. Lows in the mid-60s. Chance of rain 50%. Friday, partly sunny with a chance of showers. A slight chance of thunderstorms in the morning, then a chance of thunderstorms in the afternoon. Highs in the lower 80s. Chance of rain 50%. Friday night, partly cloudy with a chance of showers and thunderstorms. Lows in the mid-60s. Chance of rain 50%. Saturday, mostly cloudy in the morning, then becoming partly sunny. A chance of showers. A slight chance of thunderstorms in the morning, then a chance of thunderstorms in the afternoon. Highs in the lower 80s. Chance of rain 40%. Saturday night, mostly cloudy with a chance of showers. A chance of thunderstorms until midnight, then a slight chance of thunderstorms after midnight. Lows in the mid-60s. Chance of rain 40%. Sunday, partly sunny. A slight chance of showers in the morning, then a chance of showers with a slight chance of thunderstorms in the afternoon. Highs around 80. Chance of rain 40%. Sunday night, mostly cloudy with a chance of showers with a slight chance of thunderstorms until midnight, then partly cloudy with a slight chance of showers after midnight. Lows in the lower 60s. Chance of rain 40%. Monday, partly sunny with a 20% chance of showers. Highs in the upper 70s. 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It's Stillwater, it was mostly sunny. The temperature was 69 degrees, the dew point 63, and the relative humidity 81%. The wind was southeast at 6 miles an hour. The pressure was 29.96 inches and rising. At Enid, it was mostly sunny. The temperature was 69. The wind was southeast at 8. At Guthrie, it was sunny. The temperature was 72. The wind

thunderstorms until midnight. Mostly cloudy with a chance of showers. Lows in the mid-60s. Chance of rain 50%. Friday, partly sunny with a chance of showers. A slight chance of thunderstorms in the morning, then a chance of thunderstorms in the afternoon. Highs in the lower 80s. Chance of rain 50%. Friday night, partly cloudy with a chance of showers and thunderstorms. Lows in the mid-60s. Chance of rain 50%. Saturday, mostly cloudy in the morning, then becoming partly sunny. A chance of showers. A slight chance of thunderstorms in the morning, then a chance of thunderstorms in the afternoon. Highs in the lower 80s. Chance of rain 40%. Saturday night, mostly cloudy with a chance of showers. A chance of thunderstorms until midnight, then a slight chance of thunderstorms after midnight. Lows in the mid-60s. Chance of rain 40%. Sunday, partly sunny. A slight chance of showers in the morning, then a chance of showers with a slight chance of thunderstorms in the afternoon. Highs around 80. Chance of rain 40%. Sunday night, mostly cloudy with a chance of showers with a slight chance of thunderstorms until midnight, then partly cloudy with a slight chance of showers after midnight. Lows in the lower 60s. Chance of rain 40%. Monday, partly sunny with a 20% chance of showers. Highs in the upper 70s. 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At Stillwater, it was mostly sunny. The temperature was 69 degrees, the dew point 63, and the relative humidity 81%. The wind was southeast at 6 miles an hour. The pressure was 29.96 inches and rising. At Enid, it was mostly sunny. The temperature was 69. The wind was southeast at 8. At Guthrie, it was sunny. The temperature was 72. The wind was south at 7. Observations from around the region. Temperatures were between 65 and 71 degrees. At Woodward, it was sunny. It was mostly sunny at Wichita, Oklahoma City, Tulsa, and Springfield. At Dallas-Fort Worth, it was partly sunny. Once again at 8 a.m., at Stillwater, it was mostly sunny. The temperature was 69. From the Norman Forecast Office, here is the forecast for Stillwater and surrounding area. Today, mostly sunny. A chance of showers and thunderstorms this afternoon. Highs in the mid-80s. Southeast winds 5 to 10 miles an hour. Chance of rain 40%. Tonight, mostly clear until midnight, then becoming partly cloudy. A slight chance of showers and thunderstorms. Lows in the lower 60s. Southeast winds 5 to 10 miles an hour. Chance of rain 20%. Wednesday, showers likely. A slight chance of thunderstorms in the morning, then a chance of thunderstorms in the afternoon. Highs around 80. Southeast winds 5 to 10 miles an hour. Chance of rain 70%. Wednesday night, a chance of thunderstorms. A chance of showers until midnight, then showers likely after midnight. Lows in the mid-60s. Southeast winds 5 to 10 miles an hour. Chance of rain 70%. Thursday, showers likely with a slight chance of thunderstorms in the morning, then showers with a chance of thunderstorms in the afternoon. Highs in the upper 70s. East winds 5 to 10 miles an hour. Chance of rain 80%. Thursday night, a chance of thunderstorms until midnight. Mostly cloudy with a chance of showers. Lows in the mid-60s. Chance of rain 50%. Friday, partly sunny with a chance of showers. A slight chance of thunderstorms in the morning, then a chance of thunderstorms in the afternoon. Highs in the lower 80s. Chance of rain 50%. Friday night, partly cloudy with a chance of showers and thunderstorms. Lows in the mid-60s. Chance of rain 50%. Saturday, mostly cloudy in the morning, then becoming partly sunny. A chance of showers. A slight chance of thunderstorms.

storms in the morning, then a chance of thunderstorms in the afternoon. Highs in the lower 80s. Chance of rain 40%. Saturday night, mostly cloudy with a chance of showers. A chance of thunderstorms until midnight, then a slight chance of thunderstorms after midnight. Lows in the mid-60s. Chance of rain 40%. Sunday, partly sunny. A slight chance of showers in the morning, then a chance of showers with a slight chance of thunderstorms in the afternoon. Highs around 80. Chance of rain 40%. Sunday night, mostly cloudy with a chance of showers with a slight chance of thunderstorms until midnight, then partly cloudy with a slight chance of showers after midnight. Lows in the low. Sunday night, mostly cloudy with a chance of showers with a slight chance of thunderstorms until midnight, then partly cloudy with a slight chance of showers after midnight. Lows in the lower 60s. Chance of rain 40%. Monday, partly sunny with a 20% chance of showers. Highs in the upper 70s. 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At Stillwater, it was mostly sunny. The temperature was 69 degrees, the dew point 63, and the relative humidity 81%. The wind was southeast at 6 miles an hour. The pressure was 29.96 inches and rising. At Enid, it was mostly sunny. The temperature was 69. The wind was southeast at 8. At Guthrie, it was sunny. The temperature was 72. The wind was south at 7. Observations from around the region. Temperatures were between 65 and 71 degrees. At Woodward, it was sunny. It was mostly sunny at Wichita, Oklahoma City, Tulsa, and Springfield. At Dallas-Fort Worth, it was partly sunny. Once again at 8 a.m., at Stillwater, it was mostly sunny. The temperature was 69. From the Norman Forecast Office, here is the forecast for Stillwater and surrounding area. Today, mostly sunny. A chance of showers and thunderstorms this afternoon. Highs in the mid-80s. Southeast winds 5 to 10 miles an hour. Chance of rain 40%. Tonight, mostly clear until midnight, then becoming partly cloudy. A slight chance of showers and thunderstorms. Lows in the lower 60s. Southeast winds 5 to 10 miles an hour. Chance of rain 20%. Wednesday, showers likely. A slight chance of thunderstorms in the morning, then a chance of thunderstorms in the afternoon. Highs around 80. Southeast winds 5 to 10 miles an hour. Chance of rain 70%. Wednesday night, a chance of thunderstorms. A chance of showers until midnight, then showers likely after midnight. Lows in the mid-60s. Southeast winds 5 to 10 miles an hour. Chance of rain 70%. Thursday, showers likely with a slight chance of thunderstorms in the morning, then showers with a chance of thunderstorms in the afternoon. Highs in the upper 70s. East winds 5 to 10 miles an hour. Chance of rain 80%. Thursday night, a chance of thunderstorms until midnight. Mostly cloudy with a chance of showers. Lows in the mid-60s. Chance of rain 50%. Friday, partly sunny with a chance of showers. A slight chance of thunderstorms in the morning, then a chance of thunderstorms in the afternoon. Highs in the lower 80s. Chance of rain 50%. Friday night, partly cloudy with a chance of showers and thunderstorms. Lows in the mid-60s. Chance of rain 50%. Saturday, mostly cloudy in the morning, then becoming partly sunny. A chance of showers. A slight chance of thunderstorms in the morning, then a chance of thunderstorms in the afternoon. Highs in the lower 80s. Chance of rain 40%. Saturday night, mostly cloudy with a chance of showers. A chance of thunderstorms until midnight, then a slight chance of thunderstorms after midnight. Lows in the mid-60s. Chance of rain 40%. Sunday, partly sunny. A slight chance of showers in the morning, then a chance of showers with a slight chance of thunderstorms in the afternoon. Highs around 80. Chance of rain 40%. Sunday night, mostly cloudy with a chance of showers with a slight chance of thunderstorms until midnight, then partly cloudy with a slight chance of showers after midnight.

Lows in the lower 60s. Chance of rain 40%. Monday, partly sunny with a 20% chance of showers. Highs in the upper 70s. 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It's Stillwater, it was mostly sunny. The temperature was 69 degrees, the dew point 63, and the relative humidity 81%. The wind was southeast at 6 miles an hour. The pressure was 29.96 inches and rising. At Enid, it was mostly sunny. The temperature was 69. The wind was southeast at 8. At Guthrie, it was sunny. The temperature was 72. The wind was south at 7. Observations from around the region. Temperatures were between 65 and 71 degrees. At Woodward, it was sunny. It was mostly sunny at Wichita, Oklahoma City, Tulsa, and Springfield. At Dallas-Fort Worth, it was partly sunny. Once again at 8 a.m., at Stillwater, it was mostly sunny. The temperature was 69. From the Norman Forecast Office, here is the forecast for Stillwater and surrounding area. Today, mostly sunny. A chance of showers and thunderstorms this afternoon. Highs in the mid-80s. Southeast winds 5 to 10 miles an hour. Chance of rain 40%. Tonight, mostly clear until midnight, then becoming partly cloudy. A slight chance of showers and thunderstorms. Lows in the lower 60s. Southeast winds 5 to 10 miles an hour. Chance of rain 20%. Wednesday, showers likely. A slight chance of thunderstorms in the morning, then a chance of thunderstorms in the afternoon. Highs around 80. Southeast winds 5 to 10 miles an hour. Chance of rain 70%. Wednesday night, a chance of thunderstorms. A chance of showers until midnight, then showers likely after midnight. Lows in the mid-60s. Southeast winds 5 to 10 miles an hour. Chance of rain 70%. Thursday, showers likely with a slight chance of thunderstorms in the morning, then showers with a chance of thunderstorms in the afternoon. Highs in the upper 70s. East winds 5 to 10 miles an hour. Chance of rain 80%. Thursday night, a chance of thunderstorms until midnight. Mostly cloudy with a chance of showers. Lows in the mid-60s. Chance of rain 50%. Friday, partly sunny with a chance of showers. A slight chance of thunderstorms in the morning, then a chance of thunderstorms in the afternoon. Highs in the lower 80s. Chance of rain 50%. Friday night, partly cloudy with a chance of showers and thunderstorms. Lows in the mid-60s. Chance of rain 50%. Saturday, mostly cloudy in the morning, then becoming partly sunny. A chance of showers. A slight chance of thunderstorms in the morning, then a chance of thunderstorms in the afternoon. Highs in the lower 80s. Chance of rain 40%. Saturday night, mostly cloudy with a chance of showers. A chance of thunderstorms until midnight, then a slight chance of thunderstorms after midnight. Lows in the mid-60s. Chance of rain 40%. Sunday, partly sunny. A slight chance of showers in the morning, then a chance of showers with a slight chance of thunderstorms in the afternoon. Highs around 80. Chance of rain 40%. Sunday night, mostly cloudy with a chance of showers with a slight chance of thunderstorms until midnight, then partly cloudy with a slight chance of showers after midnight. Lows in the lower 60s. Chance of rain 40%. Monday, partly sunny with a 20% chance of showers. Highs in the upper 70s. 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It's Stillwater, it was mostly sunny. The temperature was 69 degrees, the dew point 63, and the relative humidity 81%. The wind was southeast at 6 miles an hour. The pressure was 29.96 inches and rising. At Enid, it was mostly sunny. The temperature was 69. The wind was southeast at 8. At Guthrie, it was sunny. The temperature was 72. The wind was south at 7. Observations from around the region. Temperatures were between 65 and 71 degrees.

southeast winds 5 to 10 miles an hour. Chance of rain 20%. Wednesday, showers likely. A slight chance of thunderstorms in the morning, then a chance of thunderstorms in the afternoon. Highs around 80. Southeast winds 5 to 10 miles an hour. Chance of rain 70%. Wednesday night, a chance of thunderstorms. A chance of showers until midnight, then showers likely after midnight. Lows in the mid-60s. Southeast winds 5 to 10 miles an hour. Chance of rain 70%. Thursday, showers likely with a slight chance of thunderstorms in the morning, then showers with a chance of thunderstorms in the afternoon. Highs in the upper 70s. East winds 5 to 10 miles an hour. Chance of rain 80%. Thursday night, a chance of thunderstorms until midnight. Mostly cloudy with a chance of showers. Lows in the mid-60s. Chance of rain 50%. Friday, partly sunny with a chance of showers. A slight chance of thunderstorms in the morning, then a chance of thunderstorms in the afternoon. Highs in the lower 80s. Chance of rain 50%. Friday night, partly cloudy with a chance of showers and thunderstorms. Lows in the mid-60s. Chance of rain 50%. Saturday, mostly cloudy in the morning, then becoming partly sunny. A chance of showers. A slight chance of thunderstorms in the morning, then a chance of thunderstorms in the afternoon. Highs in the lower 80s. Chance of rain 40%. Saturday night, mostly cloudy with a chance of showers. A chance of thunderstorms until midnight, then a slight chance of thunderstorms after midnight. Lows in the mid-60s. Chance of rain 40%. Sunday, partly sunny. A slight chance of showers in the morning, then a chance of showers with a slight chance of thunderstorms in the afternoon. Highs around 80. Chance of rain 40%. Sunday night, mostly cloudy with a chance of showers with a slight chance of thunderstorms until midnight, then partly cloudy with a slight chance of showers after midnight. Lows in the lower 60s. Chance of rain 40%. Monday, partly sunny with a 20% chance of showers. Highs in the upper 70s. 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It's Stillwater, it was mostly sunny. The temperature was 69 degrees, the dew point 63, and the relative humidity 81%. The wind was southeast at 6 miles an hour. The pressure was 29.96 inches and rising. At Enid, it was mostly sunny. The temperature was 69. The wind was southeast at 8. At Guthrie, it was sunny. The temperature was 72. The wind was south at 7. Observations from around the region. Temperatures were between 65 and 71 degrees. At Woodward, it was sunny. It was mostly sunny at Wichita, Oklahoma City, Tulsa, and Springfield. At Dallas-Fort Worth, it was partly sunny. Once again at 8 a.m., at Stillwater, it was mostly sunny. The temperature was 69. From the Norman Forecast Office, here is the forecast for Stillwater and surrounding area. Today, mostly sunny. A chance of showers and thunderstorms this afternoon. Highs in the mid-80s. Southeast winds 5 to 10 miles an hour. Chance of rain 40%. Tonight, mostly clear until midnight, then becoming partly cloudy. A slight chance of showers and thunderstorms. Lows in the lower 60s. Southeast winds 5 to 10 miles an hour. Chance of rain 20%. Wednesday, showers likely. A slight chance of thunderstorms in the morning, then a chance of thunderstorms in the afternoon. Highs around 80. Southeast winds 5 to 10 miles an hour. Chance of rain 70%. Wednesday night, a chance of thunderstorms. A chance of showers until midnight, then showers likely after midnight. Lows in the mid-60s. Southeast winds 5 to 10 miles an hour. Chance of rain 70%. Thursday, showers likely with a

slight chance of thunderstorms in the morning, then showers with a chance of thunderstorms in the afternoon. Highs in the upper 70s. East winds 5 to 10 miles an hour. Chance of rain 80%. Thursday night, a chance of thunderstorms until midnight. Mostly cloudy with a chance of showers. Lows in the mid-60s. Chance of rain 50%. Friday, partly sunny with a chance of showers. A slight chance of thunderstorms in the morning, then a chance of thunderstorms in the afternoon. Highs in the lower 80s. Chance of rain 50%. Friday night, partly cloudy with a chance of showers and thunderstorms. Lows in the mid-60s. Chance of rain 50%. Saturday, mostly cloudy in the morning, then becoming partly sunny. A chance of showers. A slight chance of thunderstorms in the morning, then a chance of thunderstorms in the afternoon. Highs in the lower 80s. Chance of rain 40%. Saturday night, mostly cloudy with a chance of showers. A chance of thunderstorms until midnight, then a slight chance of thunderstorms after midnight. Lows in the mid-60s. Chance of rain 40%. Sunday, partly sunny. A slight chance of showers in the morning, then a chance of showers with a slight chance of thunderstorms in the afternoon. Highs around 80. Chance of rain 40%. Sunday night, mostly cloudy with a chance of showers with a slight chance of thunderstorms until midnight, then partly cloudy with a slight chance of showers after midnight. Lows in the lower 60s. Chance of rain 40%. Monday, partly sunny with a 20% chance of showers. Highs in the upper 70s. 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At Stillwater, it was mostly sunny. The temperature was 69 degrees, the dew point 63, and the relative humidity 81%. The wind was southeast at 6 miles an hour. The pressure was 29.96 inches and rising. At Enid, it was mostly sunny. The temperature was 69. The wind was southeast at 8. At Guthrie, it was sunny. The temperature was 72. The wind was south at 7. Observations from around the region. Temperatures were between 65 and 71 degrees. At Woodward, it was sunny. It was mostly sunny at Wichita, Oklahoma City, Tulsa, and Springfield. At Dallas-Fort Worth, it was partly sunny. Once again at 8 a.m., at Stillwater, it was mostly sunny. The temperature was 69. From the Norman Forecast Office, here is the forecast for Stillwater and surrounding area. Today, mostly sunny. A chance of showers and thunderstorms this afternoon. Highs in the mid-80s. Southeast winds 5 to 10 miles an hour. Chance of rain 40%. Tonight, mostly clear until midnight, then becoming partly cloudy. A slight chance of showers and thunderstorms. Lows in the lower 60s. Southeast winds 5 to 10 miles an hour. Chance of rain 20%. Wednesday, showers likely. A slight chance of thunderstorms in the morning, then a chance of thunderstorms in the afternoon. Highs around 80. Southeast winds 5 to 10 miles an hour. Chance of rain 70%. Wednesday night, a chance of thunderstorms. A chance of showers until midnight, then showers likely after midnight. Lows in the mid-60s. Southeast winds 5 to 10 miles an hour. Chance of rain 70%. Thursday, showers likely with a slight chance of thunderstorms in the morning, then showers with a chance of thunderstorms in the afternoon. Highs in the upper 70s. East winds 5 to 10 miles an hour. Chance of rain 80%. Thursday night, a chance of thunderstorms until midnight. Mostly cloudy with a chance of showers. Lows in the mid-60s. Chance of rain 50%. Friday, partly sunny with a chance of showers. A slight chance of thunderstorms in the morning, then a chance of thunderstorms in the afternoon. Highs in the lower 80s. Chance of rain 50%. Friday night, partly cloudy with a chance of showers and thunderstorms. Lows in the mid-60s. Chance of rain 50%. Saturday, mostly cloudy in the morning, then becoming partly sunny. A chance of showers. A slight chance of thunderstorms in the morning.

then a chance of thunderstorms in the afternoon. Highs in the lower 80s. Chance of rain 40%. Saturday night, mostly cloudy with a chance of showers. A chance of thunderstorms until midnight, then a slight chance of thunderstorms after midnight. Lows in the mid-60s. Chance of rain 40%. Sunday, partly sunny. A slight chance of showers in the morning, then a chance of showers with a slight chance of thunderstorms in the afternoon. Highs around 80. Chance of rain 40%. Sunday night, mostly cloudy with a chance of showers with a slight chance of thunderstorms until midnight, then partly cloudy with a slight chance of showers after midnight. Lows in the lower 60s. Chance of rain 40%. Monday, partly sunny with a 20% chance of showers. Highs in the upper 70s. 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It's Stillwater, it was mostly sunny. The temperature was 69 degrees, the dew point 63, and the relative humidity 81%. The wind was southeast at 6 miles an hour. The pressure was 29.96 inches and rising. At Enid, it was mostly sunny. The temperature was 69. The wind was southeast at 8. At Guthrie, it was sunny. The temperature was 72. The wind was south at 7. Observations from around the region. Temperatures were between 65 and 71 degrees. At Woodward, it was sunny. It was mostly sunny at Wichita, Oklahoma City, Tulsa, and Springfield. At Dallas-Fort Worth, it was partly sunny. Once again at 8 a.m., at Stillwater, it was mostly sunny. The temperature was 69. From the Norman Forecast Office, here is the forecast for Stillwater and surrounding area. Today, mostly sunny. A chance of showers and thunderstorms this afternoon. Highs in the mid-80s. Southeast winds 5 to 10 miles an hour. Chance of rain 40%. Tonight, mostly clear until midnight, then becoming partly cloudy. A slight chance of showers and thunderstorms. Lows in the lower 60s. Southeast winds 5 to 10 miles an hour. Chance of rain 20%. Wednesday, showers likely. A slight chance of thunderstorms in the morning, then a chance of thunderstorms in the afternoon. Highs around 80. Southeast winds 5 to 10 miles an hour. Chance of rain 70%. Wednesday night, a chance of thunderstorms. A chance of showers until midnight, then showers likely after midnight. Lows in the mid-60s. Southeast winds 5 to 10 miles an hour. Chance of rain 70%. Thursday, showers likely with a slight chance of thunderstorms in the morning, then showers with a chance of thunderstorms in the afternoon. Highs in the upper 70s. East winds 5 to 10 miles an hour. Chance of rain 80%. Thursday night, a chance of thunderstorms until midnight. Mostly cloudy with a chance of showers. Lows in the mid-60s. Chance of rain 50%. Friday, partly sunny with a chance of showers. A slight chance of thunderstorms in the morning, then a chance of thunderstorms in the afternoon. Highs in the lower 80s. Chance of rain 50%. Friday night, partly cloudy with a chance of showers and thunderstorms. Lows in the mid-60s. Chance of rain 50%. Saturday, mostly cloudy in the morning, then becoming partly sunny. A chance of showers. A slight chance of thunderstorms in the morning, then a chance of thunderstorms in the afternoon. Highs in the lower 80s. Chance of rain 40%. Saturday night, mostly cloudy with a chance of showers. A chance of thunderstorms until midnight, then a slight chance of thunderstorms after midnight. Lows in the mid-60s. Chance of rain 40%. Sunday, partly sunny. A slight chance of showers in the morning, then a chance of showers with a slight chance of thunderstorms in the afternoon. Highs around 80. Chance of rain 40%. Sunday night, mostly cloudy with a chance of showers with a slight chance of thunderstorms until midnight, then partly cloudy with a slight chance of showers after midnight. Lows in the lower 60s. Chance of rain 40%. Monday, partly sunny with a 20% chance of showers. Highs in the upper 70s.

You are listening to Stillwater Weather Radio, and here are 8 a.m. weather observations. It's Stillwater, it was mostly sunny. The temperature was 69 degrees, the dew point 63, and the relative humidity 81%. The wind was southeast at 6 miles an hour. The pressure was 29.96 inches and rising. At Enid, it was mostly sunny. The temperature was 69. The wind was southeast at 8. At Guthrie, it was sunny. The temperature was 72. The wind was south at 7. Observations from around the region. Temperatures were between 65 and 71 degrees. At Woodward, it was sunny. It was mostly sunny at Wichita, Oklahoma City, Tulsa, and Springfield. At Dallas-Fort Worth, it was partly sunny. Once again at 8 a.m., at Stillwater, it was mostly sunny. The temperature was 69. 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From the Norman Forecast Office, here is the forecast for Stillwater and surrounding area. Today, mostly sunny. A chance of showers and thunderstorms this afternoon. Highs in the mid-80s. Southeast winds 5 to 10 miles an hour. Chance of rain 40%. Tonight, mostly clear until midnight, then becoming partly cloudy. A slight chance of showers and thunderstorms. Lows in the lower 60s. Southeast winds 5 to 10 miles an hour. Chance of rain 20%. Wednesday, showers likely. A slight chance of thunderstorms in the morning, then a chance of thunderstorms in the afternoon. Highs around 80. Southeast winds 5 to 10 miles an hour. Chance of rain 70%. Wednesday night, a chance of thunderstorms. A chance of showers until midnight, then showers likely after midnight. Lows in the mid-60s. Southeast winds 5 to 10 miles an hour. Chance of rain 70%. Thursday, showers likely with a slight chance of thunderstorms in the morning, then showers with a chance of thunderstorms in the afternoon. Highs in the upper 70s. East winds 5 to 10 miles an hour. Chance of rain 80%. Thursday night, a chance of thunderstorms until midnight. Mostly cloudy with a chance of showers. Lows in the mid-60s. Chance of rain 50%. Friday, partly sunny with a chance of showers. A slight chance of thunderstorms in the morning, then a chance of thunderstorms in the afternoon. Highs in the lower 80s. Chance of rain 50%. Friday night, partly cloudy with a chance of showers and thunderstorms. Lows in the mid-60s. Chance of rain 50%. Saturday, mostly cloudy in the morning, then becoming partly sunny. A chance of showers. A slight chance of thunderstorms in the morning, then a chance of thunderstorms in the afternoon. Highs in the lower 80s. Chance of rain 40%. Saturday night, mostly cloudy with a chance of showers. A chance of thunderstorms until midnight, then a slight chance of thunderstorms after midnight. Lows in the mid-60s. Chance of rain 40%. Sunday, partly sunny. A slight chance of showers in the morning, then a chance of showers with a slight chance of thunderstorms in the afternoon. Highs around 80. Chance of rain 40%. Sunday night, mostly cloudy with a chance of showers with a slight chance of thunderstorms until midnight, then partly cloudy with a slight chance of showers after midnight. Lows in the lower 60s. Chance of rain 40%. Monday, partly sunny with a 20% chance of showers. Highs in the upper 70s. 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It's Stillwater, it was mostly sunny. The temperature was 73 degrees, the dew point 65, and the relative humidity 75%. The wind was southeast at 7 miles an hour. The pressure was 29.96 inches and steady. At Guthrie, it was sunny. The temperature was 75. The wind was south at 8. Observations from around the region. Skies ranged from mostly sunny to partly sunny, and temperatures were between 67 and 73 degrees.

Once again at 9 a.m., it's still water, it was mostly sunny. The temperature was 73. From the Norman Forecast Office, here is the forecast for Stillwater and surrounding area. Today, mostly sunny. A chance of showers and thunderstorms this afternoon. Highs in the mid-80s. Southeast winds 5 to 10 miles an hour. Chance of rain 40%. Tonight, mostly clear until midnight, then becoming partly cloudy. A slight chance of showers and thunderstorms. Lows in the lower 60s. Southeast winds 5 to 10 miles an hour. Chance of rain 20%. Wednesday, showers likely. A slight chance of thunderstorms in the morning, then a chance of thunderstorms in the afternoon. Highs around 80. Southeast winds 5 to 10 miles an hour. Chance of rain 70%. Wednesday night, a chance of thunderstorms. A chance of showers until midnight, then showers likely after midnight. Lows in the mid-60s. Southeast winds 5 to 10 miles an hour. Chance of rain 70%. Thursday, showers likely with a slight chance of thunderstorms in the morning, then showers with a chance of thunderstorms in the afternoon. Highs in the upper 70s. East winds 5 to 10 miles an hour. Chance of rain 80%. Thursday night, a chance of thunderstorms until midnight. Mostly cloudy with a chance of showers. Lows in the mid-60s. Chance of rain 50%. Friday, partly sunny with a chance of showers. A slight chance of thunderstorms in the morning, then a chance of thunderstorms in the afternoon. Highs in the lower 80s. Chance of rain 50%. Friday night, partly cloudy with a chance of showers and thunderstorms. Lows in the mid-60s. Chance of rain 50%. Saturday, mostly cloudy in the morning, then becoming partly sunny. A chance of showers. A slight chance of thunderstorms in the morning, then a chance of thunderstorms in the afternoon. Highs in the lower 80s. Chance of rain 40%. Saturday night, mostly cloudy with a chance of showers. A chance of thunderstorms until midnight, then a slight chance of thunderstorms after midnight. Lows in the mid-60s. Chance of rain 40%. Sunday, partly sunny. A slight chance of showers in the morning, then a chance of showers with a slight chance of thunderstorms in the afternoon. Highs around 80. Chance of rain 40%. Sunday night, mostly cloudy with a chance of showers with a slight chance of thunderstorms until midnight, then partly cloudy with a slight chance of showers after midnight. Lows in the lower 60s. Chance of rain 40%. Monday, partly sunny with a 20% chance of showers. Highs in the upper 70s. 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It's Stillwater, it was mostly sunny. The temperature was 73 degrees, the dew point 65, and the relative humidity 75%. The wind was southeast at 7 miles an hour. The pressure was 29.96 inches and steady. At Guthrie, it was sunny. The temperature was 75. The wind was south at 8. Observations from around the region. Skies ranged from mostly sunny to partly sunny, and temperatures were between 67 and 73 degrees. Once again at 9 a.m., it's still water, it was mostly sunny. The temperature was 73. From the Norman Forecast Office, here is the forecast for Stillwater and surrounding area. Today, mostly sunny. A chance of showers and thunderstorms this afternoon. Highs in the mid-80s. Southeast winds 5 to 10 miles an hour. Chance of rain 40%. Tonight, mostly clear until midnight, then becoming partly cloudy. A slight chance of showers and thunderstorms. Lows in the lower 60s. Southeast winds 5 to 10 miles an hour. Chance of rain 20%. Wednesday, showers likely. A slight chance of thunderstorms in the morning, then a chance of thunderstorms in the afternoon. Highs around 80. Southeast winds 5 to 10 miles an hour. Chance of rain 70%. Wednesday night, a chance of thunderstorms. A chance of showers until midnight, then showers likely after midnight. Lows in the mid-60s. Southeast winds 5 to 10 miles

an hour. Chance of rain 70%. Thursday, showers likely with a slight chance of thunderstorms in the morning, then showers with a chance of thunderstorms in the afternoon. Highs in the upper 70s. East winds 5 to 10 miles an hour. Chance of rain 80%. Thursday night, a chance of thunderstorms until midnight. Mostly cloudy with a chance of showers. Lows in the mid-60s. Chance of rain 50%. Friday, partly sunny with a chance of showers. A slight chance of thunderstorms in the morning, then a chance of thunderstorms in the afternoon. Highs in the lower 80s. Chance of rain 50%. Friday night, partly cloudy with a chance of showers and thunderstorms. Lows in the mid-60s. Chance of rain 50%. Saturday, mostly cloudy in the morning, then becoming partly sunny. A chance of showers. A slight chance of thunderstorms in the morning, then a chance of thunderstorms in the afternoon. Highs in the lower 80s. Chance of rain 40%. Saturday night, mostly cloudy with a chance of showers. A chance of thunderstorms until midnight, then a slight chance of thunderstorms after midnight. Lows in the mid-60s. Chance of rain 40%. Sunday, partly sunny. A slight chance of showers in the morning, then a chance of showers with a slight chance of thunderstorms in the afternoon. Highs around 80. Chance of rain 40%. Sunday night, mostly cloudy with a chance of showers with a slight chance of thunderstorms until midnight, then partly cloudy with a slight chance of showers after midnight. Lows in the lower 60s. Chance of rain 40%. Monday, partly sunny with a 20% chance of showers. Highs in the upper 70s. 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It's Stillwater, it was mostly sunny. The temperature was 73 degrees, the dew point 65, and the relative humidity 75%. The wind was southeast at 7 miles an hour. The pressure was 29.96 inches and steady. At Guthrie, it was sunny. The temperature was 75. The wind was south at 8. Observations from around the region. Skies ranged from mostly sunny to partly sunny, and temperatures were between 67 and 73 degrees. Once again at 9 a.m., at Stillwater, it was mostly sunny. The temperature was 73. From the Norman Forecast Office, here is the forecast for Stillwater and surrounding area. Today, mostly sunny. A chance of showers and thunderstorms this afternoon. Highs in the mid-80s. Southeast winds 5 to 10 miles an hour. Chance of rain 40%. Tonight, mostly clear until midnight, then becoming partly cloudy. A slight chance of showers and thunderstorms. Lows in the lower 60s. Southeast winds 5 to 10 miles an hour. Chance of rain 20%. Wednesday, showers likely. A slight chance of thunderstorms in the morning, then a chance of thunderstorms in the afternoon. Highs around 80. Southeast winds 5 to 10 miles an hour. Chance of rain 70%. Wednesday night, a chance of thunderstorms. A chance of showers until midnight, then showers likely after midnight. Lows in the mid-60s. Southeast winds 5 to 10 miles an hour. Chance of rain 70%. Thursday, showers likely with a slight chance of thunderstorms in the morning, then showers with a chance of thunderstorms in the afternoon. Highs in the upper 70s. East winds 5 to 10 miles an hour. Chance of rain 80%. Thursday night, a chance of thunderstorms until midnight. Mostly cloudy with a chance of showers. Lows in the mid-60s. Chance of rain 50%. Friday, partly sunny with a chance of showers. A slight chance of thunderstorms in the morning, then a chance of thunderstorms in the afternoon. Highs in the lower 80s. Chance of rain 50%. Friday night, partly cloudy with a chance of showers and thunderstorms. Lows in the mid-60s. Chance of rain 50%. Saturday, mostly cloudy in the morning, then becoming partly sunny. A chance of showers. A slight chance of thunderstorms in the morning, then a chance of thunderstorms in the afternoon. Highs in the lower 80s. Chance of rain 40%. Saturday night, mostly

cloudy with a chance of showers. A chance of thunderstorms until midnight, then a slight chance of thunderstorms after midnight. Lows in the mid-60s. Chance of rain 40%. Sunday, partly sunny. A slight chance of showers in the morning, then a chance of showers with a slight chance of thunderstorms in the afternoon. Highs around 80. Chance of rain 40%. Sunday night, mostly cloudy with a chance of showers with a slight chance of thunderstorms until midnight, then partly cloudy with a slight chance of showers after midnight. Lows in the lower 60s. Chance of rain 40%. Monday, partly sunny with a 20% chance of showers. Highs in the upper 70s. 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It's Stillwater, it was mostly sunny. The temperature was 73 degrees, the dew point 65, and the relative humidity 75%. The wind was southeast at 7 miles an hour. The pressure was 29.96 inches and steady. At Ponca City, it was sunny. The temperature was 74, the dew point 64, and the relative humidity 71%. The wind was south at 9. The pressure was 29.96 inches and steady. At Enid, it was mostly sunny. The temperature was 74, the dew point 64, and the relative humidity 71%. The wind was southeast at 9. The pressure was 29.91 inches and rising. At Guthrie, it was sunny. The temperature was 75, the dew point 65, and the relative humidity 70%. The wind was south at 8. The pressure was 29.95 inches and rising. Observations from around the region. Skies ranged from mostly sunny to partly sunny, and temperatures were between 67 and 73 degrees. Once again at 9 a.m., at Stillwater, it was mostly sunny. The temperature was 73. This is your weather radio station WNG654 in Stillwater, operating on a frequency of 162.50 MHz. 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From the Norman Forecast Office, here is the forecast for Stillwater and surrounding area. Today, mostly sunny. A chance of showers and thunderstorms this afternoon. Highs in the mid-80s. Southeast winds 5 to 10 miles an hour. Chance of rain 40%. Tonight, mostly clear until midnight, then becoming partly cloudy. A slight chance of showers and thunderstorms. Lows in the lower 60s. Southeast winds 5 to 10 miles an hour. Chance of rain 20%. Wednesday, showers likely. A slight chance of thunderstorms in the morning, then a chance of thunderstorms in the afternoon. Highs around 80. Southeast winds 5 to 10 miles an hour. Chance of rain 70%. Wednesday night, a chance of thunderstorms. A chance of showers until midnight, then showers likely after midnight. Lows in the mid-60s. Southeast winds 5 to 10 miles an hour. Chance of rain 70%. Thursday, showers likely with a slight chance of thunderstorms in the morning, then showers with a chance of thunderstorms in the afternoon. Highs in the upper 70s. East winds 5 to 10 miles an hour. Chance of rain 80%. Thursday night, a chance of thunderstorms until midnight. Mostly cloudy with a chance of showers. Lows in the mid-60s. Chance of rain 50%. Friday, partly sunny with a chance of showers. A slight chance of thunderstorms in the morning, then a chance of thunderstorms in the afternoon. Highs in the lower 80s. Chance of rain 50%. Friday night, partly cloudy with a chance of showers and thunderstorms. Lows in the mid-60s. Chance of rain 50%. Saturday, mostly cloudy in the morning, then becoming partly sunny. A chance of showers. A slight chance of thunderstorms in the morning, then a chance of thunderstorms in the afternoon. Highs in the lower 80s. Chance of rain 40%. Saturday night, mostly cloudy with a chance of showers. A chance of thunderstorms until midnight, then a slight chance of thunderstorms after midnight. Lows in the mid-60s. Chance of rain 40%. Sunday, partly sunny. A slight chance of showers in the morning,
then a chance of showers with a slight chance of thunderstorms in the afternoon. Highs around 80. Chance of rain 40%. Sunday night, mostly cloudy with a chance of showers with a slight chance of thunderstorms until midnight, then partly cloudy with a slight chance of showers after midnight. Lows in the lower 60s. Chance of rain 40%. Monday, partly sunny with a 20% chance of showers. Highs in the upper 70s. 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It's Stillwater, it was mostly sunny. The temperature was 73 degrees, the dew point 65, and the relative humidity 75%. The wind was southeast at 7 miles an hour. The pressure was 29.96 inches and steady. At Ponca City, it was sunny. The temperature was 74, the dew point 64, and the relative humidity 71%. The wind was south at 9. The pressure was 29.96 inches and steady. At Enid, it was mostly sunny. The temperature was 74, the dew point 64, and the relative humidity 71%. The wind was southeast at 9. The pressure was 29.91 inches and rising. At Guthrie, it was sunny. The temperature was 75, the dew point 65, and the relative humidity 70%. The wind was south at 8. The pressure was 29.95 inches and rising. Observations from around the region. Skies ranged from mostly sunny to partly sunny, and temperatures were between 67 and 73 degrees. Once again at 9 a.m., it's Stillwater, it was mostly sunny. The temperature was 73. From the Norman Forecast Office, here is the forecast for Stillwater and surrounding area. Today, mostly sunny. A chance of showers and thunderstorms this afternoon. Highs in the mid-80s. Southeast winds 5 to 10 miles an hour. Chance of rain 40%. Tonight, mostly clear until midnight, then becoming partly cloudy. A slight chance of showers and thunderstorms. Lows in the lower 60s. Southeast winds 5 to 10 miles an hour. Chance of rain 20%. Wednesday, showers likely. A slight chance of thunderstorms in the morning, then a chance of thunderstorms in the afternoon. Highs around 80. Southeast winds 5 to 10 miles an hour. Chance of rain 70%. Wednesday night, a chance of thunderstorms. A chance of showers until midnight, then showers likely after midnight. Lows in the mid-60s. Southeast winds 5 to 10 miles an hour. Chance of rain 70%. Thursday, showers likely with a slight chance of thunderstorms in the morning, then showers with a chance of thunderstorms in the afternoon. Highs in the upper 70s. East winds 5 to 10 miles an hour. Chance of rain 80%. Thursday night, a chance of thunderstorms until midnight. Mostly cloudy with a chance of showers. Lows in the mid-60s. Chance of rain 50%. Friday, partly sunny with a chance of showers. A slight chance of thunderstorms in the morning, then a chance of thunderstorms in the afternoon. Highs in the lower 80s. Chance of rain 50%. Friday night, partly cloudy with a chance of showers and thunderstorms. Lows in the mid-60s. Chance of rain 50%. Saturday, mostly cloudy in the morning, then becoming partly sunny. A chance of showers. A slight chance of thunderstorms in the morning, then a chance of thunderstorms in the afternoon. Highs in the lower 80s. Chance of rain 40%. Saturday night, mostly cloudy with a chance of showers. A chance of thunderstorms until midnight, then a slight chance of thunderstorms after midnight. Lows in the mid-60s. Chance of rain 40%. Sunday, partly sunny. A slight chance of showers in the morning, then a chance of showers with a slight chance of thunderstorms in the afternoon. Highs around 80. Chance of rain 40%. Sunday night, mostly cloudy with a chance of showers with a slight chance of thunderstorms until midnight, then partly cloudy with a slight chance of showers after midnight. Lows in the lower 60s. Chance of rain 40%. Monday, partly sunny with a 20% chance of showers. Highs in the upper 70s. 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
and here are 9 a.m. weather observations. It's still water, it was mostly sunny. The temperature was 73 degrees, the dew point 65, and the relative humidity 75%. The wind was southeast at 7 miles an hour. The pressure was 29.96 inches and steady. At Ponca City, it was sunny. The temperature was 74, the dew point 64, and the relative humidity 71%. The wind was south at 9. The pressure was 29.96 inches and steady. At Enid, it was mostly sunny. The temperature was 74, the dew point 64, and the relative humidity 71%. The wind was southeast at 9. The pressure was 29.91 inches and rising. At Guthrie, it was sunny. The temperature was 75, the dew point 65, and the relative humidity 70%. The wind was south at 8. The pressure was 29.95 inches and rising. Observations from around the region. Skies ranged from mostly sunny to partly sunny, and temperatures were between 67 and 73 degrees. Once again at 9 a.m., it's still water, it was mostly sunny. The temperature was 73. From the Norman Forecast Office, here is the forecast for Stillwater and surrounding area. Today, mostly sunny. A chance of showers and thunderstorms this afternoon. Highs in the mid-80s. Southeast winds 5 to 10 miles an hour. Chance of rain 40%. Tonight, mostly clear until midnight, then becoming partly cloudy. A slight chance of showers and thunderstorms. Lows in the lower 60s. Southeast winds 5 to 10 miles an hour. Chance of rain 20%. Wednesday, showers likely. A slight chance of thunderstorms in the morning, then a chance of thunderstorms in the afternoon. Highs around 80. Southeast winds 5 to 10 miles an hour. Chance of rain 70%. Wednesday night, a chance of thunderstorms. A chance of showers until midnight, then showers likely after midnight. Lows in the mid-60s. Southeast winds 5 to 10 miles an hour. Chance of rain 70%. Thursday, showers likely with a slight chance of thunderstorms in the morning, then showers with a chance of thunderstorms in the afternoon. Highs in the upper 70s. East winds 5 to 10 miles an hour. Chance of rain 80%. Thursday night, a chance of thunderstorms until midnight. Mostly cloudy with a chance of showers. Lows in the mid-60s. Chance of rain 50%. Friday, partly sunny with a chance of showers. A slight chance of thunderstorms in the morning, then a chance of thunderstorms in the afternoon. Highs in the lower 80s. Chance of rain 50%. Friday night, partly cloudy with a chance of showers and thunderstorms. Lows in the mid-60s. Chance of rain 50%. Saturday, mostly cloudy in the morning, then becoming partly sunny. A chance of showers. A slight chance of thunderstorms in the morning, then a chance of thunderstorms in the afternoon. Highs in the lower 80s. Chance of rain 40%. Saturday night, mostly cloudy with a chance of showers. A chance of thunderstorms until midnight, then a slight chance of thunderstorms after midnight. Lows in the mid-60s. Chance of rain 40%. Sunday, partly sunny. A slight chance of showers in the morning, then a chance of showers with a slight chance of thunderstorms in the afternoon. Highs around 80. Chance of rain 40%. Sunday night, mostly cloudy with a chance of showers with a slight chance of thunderstorms until midnight, then partly cloudy with a slight chance of showers after midnight. Lows in the lower 60s. Chance of rain 40%. Monday, partly sunny with a 20% chance of showers. Highs in the upper 70s. 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It's Stillwater, it was mostly sunny. The temperature was 73 degrees, the dew point 65, and the relative humidity 75%. The wind was southeast at 7 miles an hour. The pressure was 29.96 inches and steady. At Ponca City, it was sunny. The temperature was 74, the dew point 64, and the relative humidity 71%. The wind was south at 9.
The pressure was 29.9.

inches and steady. At Enid, it was mostly sunny. The temperature was 74, the dew point 64, and the relative humidity 71%. The wind was southeast at 9. The pressure was 29.91 inches and rising. At Guthrie, it was sunny. The temperature was 75, the dew point 65, and the relative humidity 70%. The wind was south at 8. The pressure was 29.95 inches and rising. Observations from around the region. Skies ranged from mostly sunny to partly sunny, and temperatures were between 67 and 73 degrees. Once again at 9 a.m., at Stillwater, it was mostly sunny. The temperature was 73. From the Norman Forecast Office, here is the forecast for Stillwater and surrounding area. Today, mostly sunny. A chance of showers and thunderstorms this afternoon. Highs in the mid-80s. Southeast winds 5 to 10 miles an hour. Chance of rain 40%. Tonight, mostly clear until midnight, then becoming partly cloudy. A slight chance of showers and thunderstorms. Lows in the lower 60s. Southeast winds 5 to 10 miles an hour. Chance of rain 20%. Wednesday, showers likely. A slight chance of thunderstorms in the morning, then a chance of thunderstorms in the afternoon. Highs around 80. Southeast winds 5 to 10 miles an hour. Chance of rain 70%. Wednesday night, a chance of thunderstorms. A chance of showers until midnight, then showers likely after midnight. Lows in the mid-60s. Southeast winds 5 to 10 miles an hour. Chance of rain 70%. Thursday, showers likely with a slight chance of thunderstorms in the morning, then showers with a chance of thunderstorms in the afternoon. Highs in the upper 70s. East winds 5 to 10 miles an hour. Chance of rain 80%. Thursday night, a chance of thunderstorms until midnight. Mostly cloudy with a chance of showers. Lows in the mid-60s. Chance of rain 50%. Friday, partly sunny with a chance of showers. A slight chance of thunderstorms in the morning, then a chance of thunderstorms in the afternoon. Highs in the lower 80s. Chance of rain 50%. Friday night, partly cloudy with a chance of showers and thunderstorms. Lows in the mid-60s. Chance of rain 50%. Saturday, mostly cloudy in the morning, then becoming partly sunny. A chance of showers. A slight chance of thunderstorms in the morning, then a chance of thunderstorms in the afternoon. Highs in the lower 80s. Chance of rain 40%. Saturday night, mostly cloudy with a chance of showers. A chance of thunderstorms until midnight, then a slight chance of thunderstorms after midnight. Lows in the mid-60s. Chance of rain 40%. Sunday, partly sunny. A slight chance of showers in the morning, then a chance of showers with a slight chance of thunderstorms in the afternoon. Highs around 80. Chance of rain 40%. Sunday night, mostly cloudy with a chance of showers with a slight chance of thunderstorms until midnight, then partly cloudy with a slight chance of showers after midnight. Lows in the lower 60s. Chance of rain 40%. Monday, partly sunny with a 20% chance of showers. Highs in the upper 70s. 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At Stillwater, it was mostly sunny. The temperature was 73 degrees, the dew point 65, and the relative humidity 75%. The wind was southeast at 7 miles an hour. The pressure was 29.96 inches and steady. At Ponca City, it was sunny. The temperature was 74, the dew point 64, and the relative humidity 71%. The wind was south at 9. The pressure was 29.96 inches and steady. At Enid, it was mostly sunny. The temperature was 74, the dew point 64, and the relative humidity 71%. The wind was southeast at 9. The pressure was 29.91 inches and rising.
At Guthrie, it was sunny. The temperature was 75, the dew point 65. The pressure was 29.91 inches and rising. At Guthrie, it was sunny. The temperature was 75, the dew point 65, and the relative humidity 70%. The wind was south at 8. The pressure was 29.95 inches and rising. Observations from around the region. Skies ranged from mostly sunny to partly sunny, and temperatures were between 67 and 73 degrees. Once again at 9 a.m., at Stillwater, it was mostly sunny. The temperature was 73. From the Norman Forecast Office, here is the forecast for Stillwater and surrounding area. Today, mostly sunny. A chance of showers and thunderstorms this afternoon. Highs in the mid-80s. Southeast winds 5 to 10 miles an hour. Chance of rain 40%. Tonight, mostly clear until midnight, then becoming partly cloudy. A slight chance of showers and thunderstorms. Lows in the lower 60s. Southeast winds 5 to 10 miles an hour. Chance of rain 20%. Wednesday, showers likely. A slight chance of thunderstorms in the morning, then a chance of thunderstorms in the afternoon. Highs around 80. Southeast winds 5 to 10 miles an hour. Chance of rain 70%. Wednesday night, a chance of thunderstorms. A chance of showers until midnight, then showers likely after midnight. Lows in the mid-60s. Southeast winds 5 to 10 miles an hour. Chance of rain 70%. Thursday, showers likely with a slight chance of thunderstorms in the morning, then showers with a chance of thunderstorms in the afternoon. Highs in the upper 70s. East winds 5 to 10 miles an hour. Chance of rain 80%. Thursday night, a chance of thunderstorms until midnight. Mostly cloudy with a chance of showers. Lows in the mid-60s. Chance of rain 50%. Friday, partly sunny with a chance of showers. A slight chance of thunderstorms in the morning, then a chance of thunderstorms in the afternoon. Highs in the lower 80s. Chance of rain 50%. Friday night, partly cloudy with a chance of showers and thunderstorms. Lows in the mid-60s. Chance of rain 50%. Saturday, mostly cloudy in the morning, then becoming partly sunny. A chance of showers. A slight chance of thunderstorms in the morning, then a chance of thunderstorms in the afternoon. Highs in the lower 80s. Chance of rain 40%. Saturday night, mostly cloudy with a chance of showers. A chance of thunderstorms until midnight, then a slight chance of thunderstorms after midnight. Lows in the mid-60s. Chance of rain 40%. Sunday, partly sunny. A slight chance of showers in the morning, then a chance of showers with a slight chance of thunderstorms in the afternoon. Highs around 80. Chance of rain 40%. Sunday night, mostly cloudy with a chance of showers with a slight chance of thunderstorms until midnight, then partly cloudy with a slight chance of showers after midnight. Lows in the lower 60s. Chance of rain 40%. Monday, partly sunny with a 20% chance of showers. Highs in the upper 70s. You are listening to Stillwater Weather Radio, and here are 9 a.m. weather observations. At Stillwater, it was mostly sunny. The temperature was 73 degrees, the dew point 65, and the relative humidity 75%. The wind was southeast at 7 miles an hour. The pressure was 29.96 inches and steady. At Ponca City, it was sunny. The temperature was 74, the dew point 64, and the relative humidity 71%. The wind was south at 9. The pressure was 29.96 inches and steady. At Enid, it was mostly sunny. The temperature was 74, the dew point 64, and the relative humidity 71%. The wind was southeast at 9. The pressure was 29.91 inches and rising. At Guthrie, it was sunny. The temperature was 75, the dew point 65, and the relative humidity 70%. The wind was south at 8. The pressure was 29.95 inches and rising. Observations from around the region. Skies ranged from mostly sunny to partly sunny, and temperatures were between 67 and 73 degrees.

days. Once again at 9 a.m., it's still water. It was mostly sunny. The temperature was 73. From the Norman Forecast Office, here is the forecast for Stillwater and surrounding area. Today, mostly sunny. A chance of showers and thunderstorms this afternoon. Highs in the mid-80s. Southeast winds 5 to 10 miles an hour. Chance of rain 40%. Tonight, mostly clear until midnight, then becoming partly cloudy. A slight chance of showers and thunderstorms. Lows in the lower 60s. Southeast winds 5 to 10 miles an hour. Chance of rain 20%. Wednesday, showers likely. A slight chance of thunderstorms in the morning, then a chance of thunderstorms in the afternoon. Highs around 80. Southeast winds 5 to 10 miles an hour. Chance of rain 70%. Wednesday night, a chance of thunderstorms. A chance of showers until midnight, then showers likely after midnight. Lows in the mid-60s. Southeast winds 5 to 10 miles an hour. Chance of rain 70%. Thursday, showers likely with a slight chance of thunderstorms in the morning, then showers with a chance of thunderstorms in the afternoon. Highs in the upper 70s. East winds 5 to 10 miles an hour. Chance of rain 80%. Thursday night, a chance of thunderstorms until midnight. Mostly cloudy with a chance of showers. Lows in the mid-60s. Chance of rain 50%. Friday, partly sunny with a chance of showers. A slight chance of thunderstorms in the morning, then a chance of thunderstorms in the afternoon. Highs in the lower 80s. Chance of rain 50%. Friday night, partly cloudy with a chance of showers and thunderstorms. Lows in the mid-60s. Chance of rain 50%. Saturday, mostly cloudy in the morning, then becoming partly sunny. A chance of showers. A slight chance of thunderstorms in the morning, then a chance of thunderstorms in the afternoon. Highs in the lower 80s. Chance of rain 40%. Saturday night, mostly cloudy with a chance of showers. A chance of thunderstorms until midnight, then a slight chance of thunderstorms after midnight. Lows in the mid-60s. Chance of rain 40%. Sunday, partly sunny. A slight chance of showers in the morning, then a chance of showers with a slight chance of thunderstorms in the afternoon. Highs around 80. Chance of rain 40%. Sunday night, mostly cloudy with a chance of showers with a slight chance of thunderstorms until midnight, then partly cloudy with a slight chance of showers after midnight. Lows in the lower 60s. Chance of rain 40%. Monday, partly sunny with a 20% chance of showers. Highs in the upper 70s. 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It's Stillwater, it was mostly sunny. The temperature was 73 degrees, the dew point 65, and the relative humidity 75%. The wind was southeast at 7 miles an hour. The pressure was 29.96 inches and steady. At Ponca City, it was sunny. The temperature was 74, the dew point 64, and the relative humidity 71%. The wind was south at 9. The pressure was 29.96 inches and steady. At Enid, it was mostly sunny. The temperature was 74, the dew point 64, and the relative humidity 71%. The wind was southeast at 9. The pressure was 29.91 inches and rising. At Guthrie, it was sunny. The temperature was 75, the dew point 65, and the relative humidity 70%. The wind was south at 8. The pressure was 29.95 inches and rising. Observations from around the region. Skies ranged from mostly sunny to partly sunny, and temperatures were between 67 and 73 degrees. Once again at 9 a.m., it's still water, it was mostly sunny. The temperature was 73. From the Norman Forecast Office, here is the forecast for Stillwater and surrounding area. Today, mostly sunny. A chance of showers and thunderstorms this afternoon. Highs in the mid-80s. Southeast winds 5 to 10 miles an hour. Chance of rain 40%. Tonight, mostly clear until midnight, then becoming partly cloudy.

showers likely with a slight chance of thunderstorms in the morning, then showers with a chance of thunderstorms in the afternoon. Highs in the upper 70s. East winds 5 to 10 miles an hour. Chance of rain 80%. Thursday night, a chance of thunderstorms until midnight. Mostly cloudy with a chance of showers. Lows in the mid-60s. Chance of rain 50%. Friday, partly sunny with a chance of showers. A slight chance of thunderstorms in the morning, then a chance of thunderstorms in the afternoon. Highs in the lower 80s. Chance of rain 50%. Friday night, partly cloudy with a chance of showers and thunderstorms. Lows in the mid-60s. Chance of rain 50%. Saturday, mostly cloudy in the morning, then becoming partly sunny. A chance of showers. A slight chance of thunderstorms in the morning, then a chance of thunderstorms in the afternoon. Highs in the lower 80s. Chance of rain 40%. Saturday night, mostly cloudy with a chance of showers. A chance of thunderstorms until midnight, then a slight chance of thunderstorms after midnight. Lows in the mid-60s. Chance of rain 40%. Sunday, partly sunny. A slight chance of showers in the morning, then a chance of showers with a slight chance of thunderstorms in the afternoon. Highs around 80. Chance of rain 40%. Sunday night, mostly cloudy with a chance of showers with a slight chance of thunderstorms until midnight, then partly cloudy with a slight chance of showers after midnight. Lows in the lower 60s. Chance of rain 40%. Monday, partly sunny with a 20% chance of showers. Highs in the upper 70s. 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It's Stillwater, it was mostly sunny. The temperature was 73 degrees, the dew point 65, and the relative humidity 75%. The wind was southeast at 7 miles an hour. The pressure was 29.96 inches and steady. At Ponca City, it was sunny. The temperature was 74, the dew point 64, and the relative humidity 71%. The wind was south at 9. The pressure was 29.96 inches and steady. At Enid, it was mostly sunny. The temperature was 74, the dew point 64, and the relative humidity 71%. The wind was southeast at 9. The pressure was 29.91 inches and rising. At Guthrie, it was sunny. The temperature was 75, the dew point 65, and the relative humidity 70%. The wind was south at 8. The pressure was 29.95 inches and rising. Observations from around the region. Skies ranged from mostly sunny to partly sunny, and temperatures were between 67 and 73 degrees. Once again at 9 a.m., at Stillwater, it was mostly sunny. The temperature was 73. From the Norman Forecast Office, here is the forecast for Stillwater and surrounding area. Today, mostly sunny. A chance of showers and thunderstorms this afternoon. Highs in the mid-80s. Southeast winds 5 to 10 miles an hour. Chance of rain 40%. Tonight, mostly clear until midnight, then becoming partly cloudy. A slight chance of showers and thunderstorms. Lows in the lower 60s. Southeast winds 5 to 10 miles an hour. Chance of rain 20%. Wednesday, showers likely. A slight chance of thunderstorms in the morning, then a chance of thunderstorms in the afternoon. Highs around 80. Southeast winds 5 to 10 miles an hour. Chance of rain 70%. Wednesday night, a chance of thunderstorms. A chance of showers until midnight, then showers likely after midnight. Lows in the mid-60s. Southeast winds 5 to 10 miles an hour. Chance of rain 70%. Thursday, showers likely with a slight chance of thunderstorms in the morning, then showers with a chance of thunderstorms in the afternoon. Highs in the upper 70s. East winds 5 to 10 miles an hour. Chance of rain 80%. Thursday night, a chance of thunderstorms in

till midnight. Mostly cloudy with a chance of showers. Lows in the mid-60s. Chance of rain 50%. Friday, partly sunny with a chance of showers. A slight chance of thunderstorms in the morning, then a chance of thunderstorms in the afternoon. Highs in the lower 80s. Chance of rain 50%. Friday night, partly cloudy with a chance of showers and thunderstorms. Lows in the mid-60s. Chance of rain 50%. Saturday, mostly cloudy in the morning, then becoming partly sunny. A chance of showers. A slight chance of thunderstorms in the morning, then a chance of thunderstorms in the afternoon. Highs in the lower 80s. Chance of rain 40%. Saturday night, mostly cloudy with a chance of showers. A chance of thunderstorms until midnight, then a slight chance of thunderstorms after midnight. Lows in the mid-60s. Chance of rain 40%. Sunday, partly sunny. A slight chance of showers in the morning, then a chance of showers with a slight chance of thunderstorms in the afternoon. Highs around 80. Chance of rain 40%. Sunday night, mostly cloudy with a chance of showers with a slight chance of thunderstorms until midnight, then partly cloudy with a slight chance of showers after midnight. Lows in the lower 60s. Chance of rain 40%. Monday, partly sunny with a 20% chance of showers. Highs in the upper 70s. 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It's Stillwater, it was mostly sunny. The temperature was 73 degrees, the dew point 65, and the relative humidity 75%. The wind was southeast at 7 miles an hour. The pressure was 29.96 inches and steady. At Ponca City, it was sunny. The temperature was 74, the dew point 64, and the relative humidity 71%. The wind was south at 9. The pressure was 29.96 inches and steady. At Enid, it was mostly sunny. The temperature was 74, the dew point 64, and the relative humidity 71%. The wind was southeast at 9. The pressure was 29.91 inches and rising. At Guthrie, it was sunny. The temperature was 75, the dew point 65, and the relative humidity 70%. The wind was south at 8. The pressure was 29.95 inches and rising. Observations from around the region. Skies ranged from mostly sunny to partly sunny, and temperatures were between 67 and 73 degrees. Once again at 9 a.m., at Stillwater, it was mostly sunny. The temperature was 73. From the Norman Forecast Office, here is the forecast for Stillwater and surrounding area. Today, mostly sunny. A chance of showers and thunderstorms this afternoon. Highs in the mid-80s. Southeast winds 5 to 10 miles an hour. Chance of rain 40%. Tonight, mostly clear until midnight, then becoming partly cloudy. A slight chance of showers and thunderstorms. Lows in the lower 60s. Southeast winds 5 to 10 miles an hour. Chance of rain 20%. Wednesday, showers likely. A slight chance of thunderstorms in the morning, then a chance of thunderstorms in the afternoon. Highs around 80. Southeast winds 5 to 10 miles an hour. Chance of rain 70%. Wednesday night, a chance of thunderstorms. A chance of showers until midnight, then showers likely after midnight. Lows in the mid-60s. Southeast winds 5 to 10 miles an hour. Chance of rain 70%. Thursday, showers likely with a slight chance of thunderstorms in the morning, then showers with a chance of thunderstorms in the afternoon. Highs in the upper 70s. East winds 5 to 10 miles an hour. Chance of rain 80%. Thursday night, a chance of thunderstorms until midnight. Mostly cloudy with a chance of showers. Lows in the mid-60s. Chance of rain 50%. Friday, partly sunny with a chance of showers. A slight chance of thunderstorms in the morning, then a chance of thunderstorms in the afternoon. Highs in the lower 80s. Chance of rain 50%. Friday night, partly cloudy with a chance of showers and thunderstorms. Lows in the mid-60s. Chance of rain 50%. Saturday, mostly cloudy.

the morning, then becoming partly sunny. A chance of showers. A slight chance of thunderstorms in the morning, then a chance of thunderstorms in the afternoon. Highs in the lower 80s. Chance of rain 40%. Saturday night, mostly cloudy with a chance of showers. A chance of thunderstorms until midnight, then a slight chance of thunderstorms after midnight. Lows in the mid-60s. Chance of rain 40%. Sunday, partly sunny. A slight chance of showers in the morning, then a chance of showers with a slight chance of thunderstorms in the afternoon. Highs around 80. Chance of rain 40%. Sunday night, mostly cloudy with a chance of showers with a slight chance of thunderstorms until midnight, then partly cloudy with a slight chance of showers after midnight. Lows in the lower 60s. Chance of rain 40%. Monday, partly sunny with a 20% chance of showers. Highs in the upper 70s. 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At Stillwater, it was mostly sunny. The temperature was 73 degrees, the dew point 65, and the relative humidity 75%. The wind was southeast at 7 miles an hour. The pressure was 29.96 inches and steady. At Ponca City, it was sunny. The temperature was 74, the dew point 64, and the relative humidity 71%. The wind was south at 9. The pressure was 29.96 inches and steady. At Enid, it was mostly sunny. The temperature was 74, the dew point 64, and the relative humidity 71%. The wind was southeast at 9. The pressure was 29.91 inches and rising. At Guthrie, it was sunny. The temperature was 75, the dew point 65, and the relative humidity 70%. The wind was south at 8. The pressure was 29.95 inches and rising. Observations from around the region. Skies ranged from mostly sunny to partly sunny, and temperatures were between 67 and 73 degrees. Once again at 9 a.m., at Stillwater, it was mostly sunny. The temperature was 73. From the Norman Forecast Office, here is the forecast for Stillwater and surrounding area. Today, mostly sunny. A chance of showers and thunderstorms this afternoon. Highs in the mid-80s. Southeast winds 5 to 10 miles an hour. Chance of rain 40%. Tonight, mostly clear until midnight, then becoming partly cloudy. A slight chance of showers and thunderstorms. Lows in the lower 60s. Southeast winds 5 to 10 miles an hour. Chance of rain 20%. Wednesday, showers likely. A slight chance of thunderstorms in the morning, then a chance of thunderstorms in the afternoon. Highs around 80. Southeast winds 5 to 10 miles an hour. Chance of rain 70%. Wednesday night, a chance of thunderstorms. A chance of showers until midnight, then showers likely after midnight. Lows in the mid-60s. Southeast winds 5 to 10 miles an hour. Chance of rain 70%. Thursday, showers likely with a slight chance of thunderstorms in the morning, then showers with a chance of thunderstorms in the afternoon. Highs in the upper 70s. East winds 5 to 10 miles an hour. Chance of rain 80%. Thursday night, a chance of thunderstorms until midnight. Mostly cloudy with a chance of showers. Lows in the mid-60s. Chance of rain 50%. Friday, partly sunny with a chance of showers. A slight chance of thunderstorms in the morning, then a chance of thunderstorms in the afternoon. Highs in the lower 80s. Chance of rain 50%. Friday night, partly cloudy with a chance of showers and thunderstorms. Lows in the mid-60s. Chance of rain 50%. Saturday, mostly cloudy in the morning, then becoming partly sunny. A chance of showers. A slight chance of thunderstorms in the morning, then a chance of thunderstorms in the afternoon. Highs in the lower 80s. Chance of rain 40%. Saturday night, mostly cloudy with a chance of showers. A chance of thunderstorms until midnight, then a slight chance of thunderstorms after midnight. Lows in the mid-60s. Chance of rain 40%. Sunday, partly sunny. A slight chance of showers in the

morning, then a chance of showers with a slight chance of thunderstorms in the afternoon. Highs around 80. Chance of rain 40%. Sunday night, mostly cloudy with a chance of showers with a slight chance of thunderstorms until midnight, then partly cloudy with a slight chance of showers after midnight. Lows in the lower 60s. Chance of rain 40%. Monday, partly sunny with a 20% chance of showers. Highs in the upper 70s. 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At Stillwater, it was mostly sunny. The temperature was 73 degrees, the dew point 65, and the relative humidity 75%. The wind was southeast at 7 miles an hour. The pressure was 29.96 inches and steady. At Ponca City, it was sunny. The temperature was 74, the dew point 64, and the relative humidity 71%. The wind was south at 9. The pressure was 29.96 inches and steady. At Enid, it was mostly sunny. The temperature was 74, the dew point 64, and the relative humidity 71%. The wind was southeast at 9. The pressure was 29.91 inches and rising. At Guthrie, it was sunny. The temperature was 75, the dew point 65, and the relative humidity 70%. The wind was south at 8. The pressure was 29.95 inches and rising. Observations from around the region. Skies ranged from mostly sunny to partly sunny, and temperatures were between 67 and 73 degrees. Once again at 9 a.m., at Stillwater, it was mostly sunny. The temperature was 73. From the Norman Forecast Office, here is the forecast for Stillwater and surrounding area. Today, mostly sunny. A chance of showers and thunderstorms this afternoon. Highs in the mid-80s. Southeast winds 5 to 10 miles an hour. Chance of rain 40%. Tonight, mostly clear until midnight, then becoming partly cloudy. A slight chance of showers and thunderstorms. Lows in the lower 60s. Southeast winds 5 to 10 miles an hour. Chance of rain 20%. Wednesday, showers likely. A slight chance of thunderstorms in the morning, then a chance of thunderstorms in the afternoon. Highs around 80. Southeast winds 5 to 10 miles an hour. Chance of rain 70%. Wednesday night, a chance of thunderstorms. A chance of showers until midnight, then showers likely after midnight. Lows in the mid-60s. Southeast winds 5 to 10 miles an hour. Chance of rain 70%. Thursday, showers likely with a slight chance of thunderstorms in the morning, then showers with a chance of thunderstorms in the afternoon. Highs in the upper 70s. East winds 5 to 10 miles an hour. Chance of rain 80%. Thursday night, a chance of thunderstorms until midnight. Mostly cloudy with a chance of showers. Lows in the mid-60s. Chance of rain 50%. Friday, partly sunny with a chance of showers. A slight chance of thunderstorms in the morning, then a chance of thunderstorms in the afternoon. Highs in the lower 80s. Chance of rain 50%. Friday night, partly cloudy with a chance of showers and thunderstorms. Lows in the mid-60s. Chance of rain 50%. Saturday, mostly cloudy in the morning, then becoming partly sunny. A chance of showers. A slight chance of thunderstorms in the morning, then a chance of thunderstorms in the afternoon. Highs in the lower 80s. Chance of rain 40%. Saturday night, mostly cloudy with a chance of showers. A chance of thunderstorms until midnight, then a slight chance of thunderstorms after midnight. Lows in the mid-60s. Chance of rain 40%. Sunday, partly sunny. A slight chance of showers in the morning, then a chance of showers with a slight chance of thunderstorms in the afternoon. Highs around 80. Chance of rain 40%. Sunday night, mostly cloudy with a chance of showers with a slight chance of thunderstorms until midnight, then partly cloudy with a slight chance of

Showers after midnight. Lows in the lower 60s. Chance of rain 40%. Monday, partly sunny with a 20% chance of showers. Highs in the upper 70s. You're listening to Stillwater Weather Radio, and here are 10 a.m. weather observations. It's Stillwater, it was mostly sunny. The temperature was 76 degrees, the dew point 66, and the relative humidity 71%. The wind was south at 12 miles an hour. The pressure was 29.96 inches and steady. At Guthrie, it was sunny. The temperature was 79. The wind was south at 9. Observations from around the region. Temperatures were between 73 and 78 degrees. At Woodward, it was sunny. It was mostly sunny at Wichita, Oklahoma City, and Springfield. It was partly sunny at Dallas-Fort Worth and Tulsa. Once again at 10 a.m., at Stillwater, it was mostly sunny. The temperature was 76. From the Norman Forecast Office, here is the forecast for Stillwater and surrounding area. Today, mostly sunny. A chance of showers and thunderstorms this afternoon. Highs in the mid-80s. Southeast winds 5 to 10 miles an hour. Chance of rain 40%. Tonight, mostly clear until midnight, then becoming partly cloudy. A slight chance of showers and thunderstorms. Lows in the lower 60s. Southeast winds 5 to 10 miles an hour. Chance of rain 20%. Wednesday, showers likely. A slight chance of thunderstorms in the morning, then a chance of thunderstorms in the afternoon. Highs around 80. Southeast winds 5 to 10 miles an hour. Chance of rain 70%. Wednesday night, a chance of thunderstorms. A chance of showers until midnight, then showers likely after midnight. Lows in the mid-60s. Southeast winds 5 to 10 miles an hour. Chance of rain 70%. Thursday, showers likely with a slight chance of thunderstorms in the morning, then showers with a chance of thunderstorms in the afternoon. Highs in the upper 70s. East winds 5 to 10 miles an hour. Chance of rain 80%. Thursday night, a chance of thunderstorms until midnight. Mostly cloudy with a chance of showers. Lows in the mid-60s. Chance of rain 50%. Friday, partly sunny with a chance of showers. A slight chance of thunderstorms in the morning, then a chance of thunderstorms in the afternoon. Highs in the lower 80s. Chance of rain 50%. Friday night, partly cloudy with a chance of showers and thunderstorms. Lows in the mid-60s. Chance of rain 50%. Saturday, mostly cloudy in the morning, then becoming partly sunny. A chance of showers. A slight chance of thunderstorms in the morning, then a chance of thunderstorms in the afternoon. Highs in the lower 80s. Chance of rain 40%. Saturday night, mostly cloudy with a chance of showers. A chance of thunderstorms until midnight, then a slight chance of thunderstorms after midnight. Lows in the mid-60s. Chance of rain 40%. Sunday, partly sunny. A slight chance of showers in the morning, then a chance of showers with a slight chance of thunderstorms in the afternoon. Highs around 80. Chance of rain 40%. Sunday night, mostly cloudy with a chance of showers with a slight chance of thunderstorms until midnight, then partly cloudy with a slight chance of showers after midnight. Lows in the lower 60s. Chance of rain 40%. Monday, partly sunny with a 20% chance of showers. Highs in the upper 70s. 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It's Stillwater, it was mostly sunny. The temperature was 76 degrees, the dew point 66, and the relative humidity 71%. The wind was south at 12 miles an hour. The pressure was 29.96 inches and steady. At Guthrie, it was sunny. The temperature was 79. The wind was south at 9. Observations from around the region. Temperatures were between 73 and 78 degrees. At Woodward, it was sunny. It was mostly sunny at Wichita, Oklahoma City, and Springfield. It was partly sunny at Dallas-Fort Worth and Tulsa. Once again at 10 a.m., at Stillwater.

was mostly sunny. The temperature was 76. From the Norman Forecast Office, here is the forecast for Stillwater and surrounding area. Today, mostly sunny. A chance of showers and thunderstorms this afternoon. Highs in the mid-80s. Southeast winds 5 to 10 miles an hour. Chance of rain 40%. Tonight, mostly clear until midnight, then becoming partly cloudy. A slight chance of showers and thunderstorms. Lows in the lower 60s. Southeast winds 5 to 10 miles an hour. Chance of rain 20%. Wednesday, showers likely. A slight chance of thunderstorms in the morning, then a chance of thunderstorms in the afternoon. Highs around 80. Southeast winds 5 to 10 miles an hour. Chance of rain 70%. Wednesday night, a chance of thunderstorms. A chance of showers until midnight, then showers likely after midnight. Lows in the mid-60s. Southeast winds 5 to 10 miles an hour. Chance of rain 70%. Thursday, showers likely with a slight chance of thunderstorms in the morning, then showers with a chance of thunderstorms in the afternoon. Highs in the upper 70s. East winds 5 to 10 miles an hour. Chance of rain 80%. Thursday night, a chance of thunderstorms until midnight. Mostly cloudy with a chance of showers. Lows in the mid-60s. Chance of rain 50%. Friday, partly sunny with a chance of showers. A slight chance of thunderstorms in the morning, then a chance of thunderstorms in the afternoon. Highs in the lower 80s. Chance of rain 50%. Friday night, partly cloudy with a chance of showers and thunderstorms. Lows in the mid-60s. Chance of rain 50%. Saturday, mostly cloudy in the morning, then becoming partly sunny. A chance of showers. A slight chance of thunderstorms in the morning, then a chance of thunderstorms in the afternoon. Highs in the lower 80s. Chance of rain 40%. Saturday night, mostly cloudy with a chance of showers. A chance of thunderstorms until midnight, then a slight chance of thunderstorms after midnight. Lows in the mid-60s. Chance of rain 40%. Sunday, partly sunny. A slight chance of showers in the morning, then a chance of showers with a slight chance of thunderstorms in the afternoon. Highs around 80. Chance of rain 40%. Sunday night, mostly cloudy with a chance of showers with a slight chance of thunderstorms until midnight, then partly cloudy with a slight chance of showers after midnight. Lows in the lower 60s. Chance of rain 40%. Monday, partly sunny with a 20% chance of showers. Highs in the upper 70s. 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It's Stillwater, it was mostly sunny. The temperature was 76 degrees, the dew point 66, and the relative humidity 71%. The wind was south at 12 miles an hour. The pressure was 29.96 inches and steady. At Guthrie, it was sunny. The temperature was 79. The wind was south at 9. Observations from around the region. Temperatures were between 73 and 78 degrees. At Woodward, it was sunny. It was mostly sunny at Wichita, Oklahoma City, and Springfield. It was partly sunny at Dallas-Fort Worth and Tulsa. Once again at 10 a.m., at Stillwater, it was mostly sunny. The temperature was 76. 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At Stillwater, it was mostly sunny. The temperature was 76 degrees, the dew point 66, and the relative humidity 71%. The wind was south at 12 miles an hour. The pressure was 29.96 inches and steady. At Enid, it was sunny. The temperature was 78. The wind was southeast at 8. At Guthrie, it was sunny. The temperature was 79. The wind was south at 9. Observations from around the region. Temperatures were between 73 and 78 degrees. At Woodward, it was sunny. It was mostly sunny at Wichita, Oklahoma City, Dallas-Fort Worth, and Springfield. At Tulsa, it was partly sunny. Once again at 10 a.m., at Stillwater, it was mostly sunny.

the temperature was 76. From the Norman Forecast Office, here is the forecast for Stillwater and surrounding area. Today, mostly sunny. A chance of showers and thunderstorms this afternoon. Highs in the mid-80s. Southeast winds 5 to 10 miles an hour. Chance of rain 40%. Tonight, mostly clear until midnight, then becoming partly cloudy. A slight chance of showers and thunderstorms. Lows in the lower 60s. Southeast winds 5 to 10 miles an hour. Chance of rain 20%. Wednesday, showers likely. A slight chance of thunderstorms in the morning, then a chance of thunderstorms in the afternoon. Highs around 80. Southeast winds 5 to 10 miles an hour. Chance of rain 70%. Wednesday night, a chance of thunderstorms. A chance of showers until midnight, then showers likely after midnight. Lows in the mid-60s. Southeast winds 5 to 10 miles an hour. Chance of rain 70%. Thursday, showers likely with a slight chance of thunderstorms in the morning, then showers with a chance of thunderstorms in the afternoon. Highs in the upper 70s. East winds 5 to 10 miles an hour. Chance of rain 80%. Thursday night, a chance of thunderstorms until midnight. Mostly cloudy with a chance of showers. Lows in the mid-60s. Chance of rain 50%. Friday, partly sunny with a chance of showers. A slight chance of thunderstorms in the morning, then a chance of thunderstorms in the afternoon. Highs in the lower 80s. Chance of rain 50%. Friday night, partly cloudy with a chance of showers and thunderstorms. Lows in the mid-60s. Chance of rain 50%. Saturday, mostly cloudy in the morning, then becoming partly sunny. A chance of showers. A slight chance of thunderstorms in the morning, then a chance of thunderstorms in the afternoon. Highs in the lower 80s. Chance of rain 40%. Saturday night, mostly cloudy with a chance of showers. A chance of thunderstorms until midnight, then a slight chance of thunderstorms after midnight. Lows in the mid-60s. Chance of rain 40%. Sunday, partly sunny. A slight chance of showers in the morning, then a chance of showers with a slight chance of thunderstorms in the afternoon. Highs around 80. Chance of rain 40%. Sunday night, mostly cloudy with a chance of showers with a slight chance of thunderstorms until midnight, then partly cloudy with a slight chance of showers after midnight. Lows in the lower 60s. Chance of rain 40%. Monday, partly sunny with a 20% chance of showers. Highs in the upper 70s. 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It's Stillwater, it was mostly sunny. The temperature was 76 degrees, the dew point 66, and the relative humidity 71%. The wind was south at 12 miles an hour. The pressure was 29.96 inches and steady. At Enid, it was sunny. The temperature was 78. The wind was southeast at 8. At Guthrie, it was sunny. The temperature was 79. The wind was south at 9. Observations from around the region. Temperatures were between 73 and 78 degrees. At Woodward, it was sunny. It was mostly sunny at Wichita, Oklahoma City, Dallas-Fort Worth, and Springfield. At Tulsa, it was partly sunny. Once again at 10 a.m., at Stillwater, it was mostly sunny. The temperature was 76. From the Norman Forecast Office, here is the forecast for Stillwater and surrounding area. Today, mostly sunny. A chance of showers and thunderstorms this afternoon. Highs in the mid-80s. Southeast winds 5 to 10 miles an hour. Chance of rain 40%. Tonight, mostly clear until midnight, then becoming partly cloudy. A slight chance of showers and thunderstorms. Lows in the lower 60s. Southeast winds 5 to 10 miles an hour. Chance of rain 20%. Wednesday, showers.

a slight chance of showers in the morning, then a chance of showers with a slight chance of thunderstorms in the afternoon. Highs around 80. Chance of rain 40%. Sunday night, mostly cloudy with a chance of showers with a slight chance of thunderstorms until midnight, then partly cloudy with a slight chance of showers after midnight. Lows in the lower 60s. Chance of rain 40%. Monday, partly sunny with a 20% chance of showers. Highs in the upper 70s. 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At Stillwater, it was mostly sunny. The temperature was 76 degrees, the dew point 66, and the relative humidity 71%. The wind was south at 12 miles an hour. The pressure was 29.96 inches and steady. At Enid, it was sunny. The temperature was 78. The wind was southeast at 8. At Guthrie, it was sunny. The temperature was 79. The wind was south at 9. Observations from around the region. Temperatures were between 73 and 78 degrees. At Woodward, it was sunny. It was mostly sunny at Wichita, Oklahoma City, Dallas-Fort Worth, and Springfield. At Tulsa, it was partly sunny. Once again at 10 a.m., at Stillwater, it was mostly sunny. The temperature was 76. From the Norman Forecast Office, here is the forecast for Stillwater and surrounding area. Today, mostly sunny. A chance of showers and thunderstorms this afternoon. Highs in the mid-80s. Southeast winds 5 to 10 miles an hour. Chance of rain 40%. Tonight, mostly clear until midnight, then becoming partly cloudy. A slight chance of showers and thunderstorms. Lows in the lower 60s. Southeast winds 5 to 10 miles an hour. Chance of rain 20%. Wednesday, showers likely. A slight chance of thunderstorms in the morning, then a chance of thunderstorms in the afternoon. Highs around 80. Southeast winds 5 to 10 miles an hour. Chance of rain 70%. Wednesday night, a chance of thunderstorms. A chance of showers until midnight, then showers likely after midnight. Lows in the mid-60s. Southeast winds 5 to 10 miles an hour. Chance of rain 70%. Thursday, showers likely with a slight chance of thunderstorms in the morning, then showers with a chance of thunderstorms in the afternoon. Highs in the upper 70s. East winds 5 to 10 miles an hour. Chance of rain 80%. Thursday night, a chance of thunderstorms until midnight. Mostly cloudy with a chance of showers. Lows in the mid-60s. Chance of rain 50%. Friday, partly sunny with a chance of showers. A slight chance of thunderstorms in the morning, then a chance of thunderstorms in the afternoon. Highs in the lower 80s. Chance of rain 50%. Friday night, partly cloudy with a chance of showers and thunderstorms. Lows in the mid-60s. Chance of rain 50%. Saturday, mostly cloudy in the morning, then becoming partly sunny. A chance of showers. A slight chance of thunderstorms in the morning, then a chance of thunderstorms in the afternoon. Highs in the lower 80s. Chance of rain 40%. Saturday night, mostly cloudy with a chance of showers. A chance of thunderstorms until midnight, then a slight chance of thunderstorms after midnight. Lows in the mid-60s. Chance of rain 40%. Sunday, partly sunny. A slight chance of showers in the morning, then a chance of showers with a slight chance of thunderstorms in the afternoon. Highs around 80. Chance of rain 40%. Sunday night, mostly cloudy with then a chance of showers with a slight chance of thunderstorms in the afternoon. Highs around 80. Chance of rain 40%. Sunday night, mostly cloudy with a chance of showers with a slight chance of thunderstorms until midnight, then partly cloudy with a slight chance of showers after midnight. Lows in the lower 60s. Chance of rain 40%. Monday, partly sunny with a 20% chance of showers.

highs in the upper 70s. 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At Stillwater, it was mostly sunny. The temperature was 76 degrees, the dew point 66, and the relative humidity 71%. The wind was south at 12 miles an hour. The pressure was 29.96 inches and steady. At Enid, it was sunny. The temperature was 78. The wind was southeast at 8. At Guthrie, it was sunny. The temperature was 79. The wind was south at 9. Observations from around the region. Temperatures were between 73 and 78 degrees. At Woodward, it was sunny. It was mostly sunny at Wichita, Oklahoma City, Dallas-Fort Worth, and Springfield. At Tulsa, it was partly sunny. Once again at 10 a.m., at Stillwater, it was mostly sunny. The temperature was 76. From the Norman Forecast Office, here is the forecast for Stillwater and surrounding area. Today, mostly sunny. A chance of showers and thunderstorms this afternoon. Highs in the mid-80s. Southeast winds 5 to 10 miles an hour. Chance of rain 40%. Tonight, mostly clear until midnight, then becoming partly cloudy. A slight chance of showers and thunderstorms. Lows in the lower 60s. Southeast winds 5 to 10 miles an hour. Chance of rain 20%. Wednesday, showers likely. A slight chance of thunderstorms in the morning, then a chance of thunderstorms in the afternoon. Highs around 80. Southeast winds 5 to 10 miles an hour. Chance of rain 70%. Wednesday night, a chance of thunderstorms. A chance of showers until midnight, then showers likely after midnight. Lows in the mid-60s. Southeast winds 5 to 10 miles an hour. Chance of rain 70%. Thursday, showers likely with a slight chance of thunderstorms in the morning, then showers with a chance of thunderstorms in the afternoon. Highs in the upper 70s. East winds 5 to 10 miles an hour. Chance of rain 80%. Thursday night, a chance of thunderstorms until midnight. Mostly cloudy with a chance of showers. Lows in the mid-60s. Chance of rain 50%. Friday, partly sunny with a chance of showers. A slight chance of thunderstorms in the morning, then a chance of thunderstorms in the afternoon. Highs in the lower 80s. Chance of rain 50%. Friday night, partly cloudy with a chance of showers and thunderstorms. Lows in the mid-60s. Chance of rain 50%. Saturday, mostly cloudy in the morning, then becoming partly sunny. A chance of showers. A slight chance of thunderstorms in the morning, then a chance of thunderstorms in the afternoon. Highs in the lower 80s. Chance of rain 40%. Saturday night, mostly cloudy with a chance of showers. A chance of thunderstorms until midnight, then a slight chance of thunderstorms after midnight. Lows in the mid-60s. Chance of rain 40%. Sunday, partly sunny. A slight chance of showers in the morning, then a chance of showers with a slight chance of thunderstorms in the afternoon. Highs around 80. Chance of rain 40%. Sunday night, mostly cloudy with a chance of showers with a slight chance of thunderstorms until midnight, then partly cloudy with a slight chance of showers after midnight. Lows in the lower 60s. Chance of rain 40%. Monday, partly sunny with a 20% chance of showers. Highs in the upper 70s. 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At Stillwater, it was mostly sunny. The temperature was 76 degrees, the dew point 66, and the relative humidity 71%. The wind was south at 12 miles an hour. The pressure was 29.96 inches and steady. At Enid, it was sunny. The temperature was 78. The wind was southeast at 8. At Guthrie, it was sunny. The temperature was 79. The wind was south at 9. Observations from around the region. Temperatures were between 73 and 78 degrees. At Woodward, it was sunny. It was mostly sunny at Wichita, Oklahoma City, Dallas-Fort Worth, and Springfield. At Tulsa, it was partly

Sunny. Once again at 10 a.m., it's still water. It was mostly sunny. The temperature was 76. From the Norman Forecast Office, here is the forecast for Stillwater and surrounding area. Today, mostly sunny. A chance of showers and thunderstorms this afternoon. Highs in the mid-80s. Southeast winds 5 to 10 miles an hour. Chance of rain 40%. Tonight, mostly clear until midnight, then becoming partly cloudy. A slight chance of showers and thunderstorms. Lows in the lower 60s. Southeast winds 5 to 10 miles an hour. Chance of rain 20%. Wednesday, showers likely. A slight chance of thunderstorms in the morning, then a chance of thunderstorms in the afternoon. Highs around 80. Southeast winds 5 to 10 miles an hour. Chance of rain 70%. Wednesday night, a chance of thunderstorms. A chance of showers until midnight, then showers likely after midnight. Lows in the mid-60s. Southeast winds 5 to 10 miles an hour. Chance of rain 70%. Thursday, showers likely with a slight chance of thunderstorms in the morning, then showers with a chance of thunderstorms in the afternoon. Highs in the upper 70s. East winds 5 to 10 miles an hour. Chance of rain 80%. Thursday night, a chance of thunderstorms until midnight. Mostly cloudy with a chance of showers. Lows in the mid-60s. Chance of rain 50%. Friday, partly sunny with a chance of showers. A slight chance of thunderstorms in the morning, then a chance of thunderstorms in the afternoon. Highs in the lower 80s. Chance of rain 50%. Friday night, partly cloudy with a chance of showers and thunderstorms. Lows in the mid-60s. Chance of rain 50%. Saturday, mostly cloudy in the morning, then becoming partly sunny. A chance of showers. A slight chance of thunderstorms in the morning, then a chance of thunderstorms in the afternoon. Highs in the lower 80s. Chance of rain 40%. Saturday night, mostly cloudy with a chance of showers. A chance of thunderstorms until midnight, then a slight chance of thunderstorms after midnight. Lows in the mid-60s. Chance of rain 40%. Sunday, partly sunny. A slight chance of showers in the morning, then a chance of showers with a slight chance of thunderstorms in the afternoon. Highs around 80. Chance of rain 40%. Sunday night, mostly cloudy with a chance of showers with a slight chance of thunderstorms until midnight, then partly cloudy with a slight chance of showers after midnight. Lows in the lower 60s. Chance of rain 40%. Monday, partly sunny with a 20% chance of showers. Highs in the upper 70s. 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It's Stillwater, it was mostly sunny. The temperature was 76 degrees, the dew point 66, and the relative humidity 71%. The wind was south at 12 miles an hour. The pressure was 29.96 inches and steady. At Enid, it was sunny. The temperature was 78. The wind was southeast at 8. At Guthrie, it was sunny. The temperature was 79. The wind was south at 9. Observations from around the region. Temperatures were between 73 and 78 degrees. At Woodward, it was sunny. It was mostly sunny at Wichita, Oklahoma City, Dallas-Fort Worth, and Springfield. At Tulsa, it was partly sunny. Once again at 10 a.m., at Stillwater, it was mostly sunny. The temperature was 76. From the Norman Forecast Office, here is the forecast for Stillwater and surrounding area. Today, mostly sunny. A chance of showers and thunderstorms this afternoon. Highs in the mid-80s. Southeast winds 5 to 10 miles an hour. Chance of rain 40%. Tonight, mostly clear until midnight, then becoming partly cloudy. A slight chance of showers and thunderstorms. Lows in the lower 60s. Southeast winds 5 to 10 miles an hour. Chance of rain 20%. Wednesday, showers likely. A slight chance of thunderstorms in the morning, then a chance of thunderstorms in the afternoon. Highs around 80. Southeast winds 5 to 10 miles

brain 50%. Friday, partly sunny with a chance of showers. A slight chance of thunderstorms in the morning, then a chance of thunderstorms in the afternoon. Highs in the lower 80s. Chance of rain 50%. Friday night, partly cloudy with a chance of showers and thunderstorms. Lows in the mid 60s. Chance of rain 50%. Saturday, mostly cloudy in the morning, then becoming partly sunny. A chance of showers. A slight chance of thunderstorms in the morning, then a chance of thunderstorms in the afternoon. Highs in the lower 80s. Chance of rain 40%. Saturday night, mostly cloudy with a chance of showers. A chance of thunderstorms until midnight, then a slight chance of thunderstorms after midnight. Lows in the mid-60s. Chance of rain 40%. Sunday, partly sunny. A slight chance of showers in the morning, then a chance of showers with a slight chance of thunderstorms in the afternoon. Highs around 80. Chance of rain 40%. Sunday night, mostly cloudy with a chance of showers with a slight chance of thunderstorms until midnight, then partly cloudy with a slight chance of showers after midnight. Lows in the lower 60s. Chance of rain 40%. Monday, partly sunny with a 20% chance of showers. Highs in the upper 70s. 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At Stillwater, it was mostly sunny. The temperature was 76 degrees, the dew point 66, and the relative humidity 71%. The wind was south at 12 miles an hour. The pressure was 29.96 inches and steady. At Enid, it was sunny. The temperature was 78. The wind was southeast at 8. At Guthrie, it was sunny. The temperature was 79. The wind was south at 9. Observations from around the region. Temperatures were between 73 and 78 degrees. At Woodward, it was sunny. It was mostly sunny at Wichita, Oklahoma City, Dallas-Fort Worth, and Springfield. At Tulsa, it was partly sunny. Once again at 10 a.m., at Stillwater, it was mostly sunny. The temperature was 76. From the Norman Forecast Office, here is the forecast for Stillwater and surrounding area. Today, mostly sunny. A chance of showers and thunderstorms this afternoon. Highs in the mid-80s. Southeast winds 5 to 10 miles an hour. Chance of rain 40%. Tonight, mostly clear until midnight, then becoming partly cloudy. A slight chance of showers and thunderstorms. Lows in the lower 60s. Southeast winds 5 to 10 miles an hour. Chance of rain 20%. Wednesday, showers likely. A slight chance of thunderstorms in the morning, then a chance of thunderstorms in the afternoon. Highs around 80. Southeast winds 5 to 10 miles an hour. Chance of rain 70%. Wednesday night, a chance of thunderstorms. A chance of showers until midnight, then showers likely after midnight. Lows in the mid-60s. Southeast winds 5 to 10 miles an hour. Chance of rain 70%. Thursday, showers likely with a slight chance of thunderstorms in the morning, then showers with a chance of thunderstorms in the afternoon. Highs in the upper 70s. East winds 5 to 10 miles an hour. Chance of rain 80%. Thursday night, a chance of thunderstorms until midnight. Mostly cloudy with a chance of showers. Lows in the mid-60s. Chance of rain 50%. Friday, partly sunny with a chance of showers. A slight chance of thunderstorms in the morning, then a chance of thunderstorms in the afternoon. Highs in the lower 80s. Chance of rain 50%. Friday night, partly cloudy with a chance of showers and thunderstorms. Lows in the mid-60s. Chance of rain 50%. Saturday, mostly cloudy in the morning, then becoming partly sunny. A chance of showers. A slight chance of thunderstorms in the morning, then a chance of thunderstorms in the afternoon. Highs in the lower 80s. Chance of rain 40%.

Saturday night, mostly cloudy with a chance of showers. A chance of thunderstorms until midnight, then a slight chance of thunderstorms after midnight. Lows in the mid-60s. Chance of rain 40%. Sunday, partly sunny. A slight chance of showers in the morning, then a chance of showers with a slight chance of thunderstorms in the afternoon. Highs around 80. Chance of rain 40%. Sunday night, mostly cloudy with a chance of showers with a slight chance of thunderstorms until midnight, then partly cloudy with a slight chance of showers after midnight. Lows in the lower 60s. Chance of rain 40%. Monday, partly sunny with a 20% chance of showers. Highs in the upper 70s. 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At Stillwater, it was mostly sunny. The temperature was 76 degrees, the dew point 66, and the relative humidity 71%. The wind was south at 12 miles an hour. The pressure was 29.96 inches and steady. At Enid, it was sunny. The temperature was 78. The wind was southeast at 8. At Guthrie, it was sunny. The temperature was 79. The wind was south at 9. Observations from around the region. Temperatures were between 73 and 78 degrees. At Woodward, it was sunny. It was mostly sunny at Wichita, Oklahoma City, Dallas-Fort Worth, and Springfield. At Tulsa, it was partly sunny. Once again at 10 a.m., at Stillwater, it was mostly sunny. The temperature was 76. From the Norman Forecast Office, here is the forecast for Stillwater and surrounding area. Today, mostly sunny. A chance of showers and thunderstorms this afternoon. Highs in the mid-80s. Southeast winds 5 to 10 miles an hour. Chance of rain 40%. Tonight, mostly clear until midnight, then becoming partly cloudy. A slight chance of showers and thunderstorms. Lows in the lower 60s. Southeast winds 5 to 10 miles an hour. Chance of rain 20%. Wednesday, showers likely. A slight chance of thunderstorms in the morning, then a chance of thunderstorms in the afternoon. Highs around 80. Southeast winds 5 to 10 miles an hour. Chance of rain 70%. Wednesday night, a chance of thunderstorms. A chance of showers until midnight, then showers likely after midnight. Lows in the mid-60s. Southeast winds 5 to 10 miles an hour. Chance of rain 70%. Thursday, showers likely with a slight chance of thunderstorms in the morning, then showers with a chance of thunderstorms in the afternoon. Highs in the upper 70s. East winds 5 to 10 miles an hour. Chance of rain 80%. Thursday night, a chance of thunderstorms until midnight. Mostly cloudy with a chance of showers. Lows in the mid-60s. Chance of rain 50%. Friday, partly sunny with a chance of showers. A slight chance of thunderstorms in the morning, then a chance of thunderstorms in the afternoon. Highs in the lower 80s. Chance of rain 50%. Friday night, partly cloudy with a chance of showers and thunderstorms. Lows in the mid-60s. Chance of rain 50%. Saturday, mostly cloudy in the morning, then becoming partly sunny. A chance of showers. A slight chance of thunderstorms in the morning, then a chance of thunderstorms in the afternoon. Highs in the lower 80s. Chance of rain 40%. Saturday night, mostly cloudy with a chance of showers. A chance of thunderstorms until midnight, then a slight chance of thunderstorms after midnight. Lows in the mid-60s. Chance of rain 40%. Sunday, partly sunny. A slight chance of showers in the morning, then a chance of showers with a slight chance of thunderstorms in the afternoon. Highs around 80. Chance of rain 40%. Sunday night, mostly cloudy with a chance of showers with a slight chance of thunderstorms until midnight, then partly cloudy with a slight chance of showers after midnight. Lows in the lower 60s. Chance of rain 40%. Monday, partly sunny with a 20% chance of showers. Highs in the upper 70s. 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At Stillwater, it was

mostly sunny. The temperature was 76 degrees, the dew point 66, and the relative humidity 71%. The wind was south at 12 miles an hour. The pressure was 29.96 inches and steady. At Enid, it was sunny. The temperature was 78. The wind was southeast at 8. At Guthrie, it was sunny. The temperature was 79. The wind was south at 9. Observations from around the region. Temperatures were between 73 and 78 degrees. At Woodward, it was sunny. It was mostly sunny at Wichita, Oklahoma City, Dallas-Fort Worth, and Springfield. At Tulsa, it was partly sunny. Once again at 10 a.m., at Stillwater, it was mostly sunny. The temperature was 76. From the Norman Forecast Office, here is the forecast for Stillwater and surrounding area. Today, mostly sunny. A chance of showers and thunderstorms this afternoon. Highs in the mid-80s. Southeast winds 5 to 10 miles an hour. Chance of rain 40%. Tonight, mostly clear until midnight, then becoming partly cloudy. A slight chance of showers and thunderstorms. Lows in the lower 60s. Southeast winds 5 to 10 miles an hour. Chance of rain 20%. Wednesday, showers likely. A slight chance of thunderstorms in the morning, then a chance of thunderstorms in the afternoon. Highs around 80. Southeast winds 5 to 10 miles an hour. Chance of rain 70%. Wednesday night, a chance of thunderstorms. A chance of showers until midnight, then showers likely after midnight. Lows in the mid-60s. Southeast winds 5 to 10 miles an hour. Chance of rain 70%. Thursday, showers likely with a slight chance of thunderstorms in the morning, then showers with a chance of thunderstorms in the afternoon. Highs in the upper 70s. East winds 5 to 10 miles an hour. Chance of rain 80%. Thursday night, a chance of thunderstorms until midnight. Mostly cloudy with a chance of showers. Lows in the mid-60s. Chance of rain 50%. Friday, partly sunny with a chance of showers. A slight chance of thunderstorms in the morning, then a chance of thunderstorms in the afternoon. Highs in the lower 80s. Chance of rain 50%. Friday night, partly cloudy with a chance of showers and thunderstorms. Lows in the mid-60s. Chance of rain 50%. Saturday, mostly cloudy in the morning, then becoming partly sunny. A chance of showers. A slight chance of thunderstorms in the morning, then a chance of thunderstorms in the afternoon. Highs in the lower 80s. Chance of rain 40%. Saturday night, mostly cloudy with a chance of showers. A chance of thunderstorms until midnight, then a slight chance of thunderstorms after midnight. Lows in the mid-60s. Chance of rain 40%. Sunday, partly sunny. A slight chance of showers in the morning, then a chance of showers with a slight chance of thunderstorms in the afternoon. Highs around 80. Chance of rain 40%. Sunday night, mostly cloudy with a chance of showers with a slight chance of thunderstorms until midnight, then partly cloudy with a slight chance of showers after midnight. Lows in the lower 60s. Chance of rain 40%. Monday, partly sunny with a 20% chance of showers. Highs in the upper 70s. 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At Stillwater, it was mostly sunny. The temperature was 76 degrees, the dew point 66, and the relative humidity 71%. The wind was south at 12 miles an hour. The pressure was 29.96 inches and steady. At Enid, it was sunny. The temperature was 78. The wind was southeast at 8. At Guthrie, it was sunny. The temperature was 79. The wind was south at 9. Observations from around the region. Temperatures were between 73 and 78 degrees. At Woodward, it was sunny. It was mostly sunny at Wichita, Oklahoma City, Dallas-Fort Worth, and Springfield. At Tulsa, it was partly sunny. Once again at 10 a.m., at Stillwater, it was mostly sunny. The temperature was 76. This is your weather radio.

Station WNG654 in Stillwater, operating on a frequency of 162.50 MHz. Programming originates from the National Weather Service Forecast Office in Norman, Oklahoma. From the Norman Forecast Office, here is the forecast for Stillwater and surrounding area. Today, mostly sunny. A chance of showers and thunderstorms this afternoon. Highs in the mid-80s. Southeast winds 5 to 10 miles an hour. Chance of rain 40%. Tonight, mostly clear until midnight, then becoming partly cloudy. A slight chance of showers and thunderstorms. Lows in the lower 60s. Southeast winds 5 to 10 miles an hour. Chance of rain 20%. Wednesday, showers likely. A slight chance of thunderstorms in the morning, then a chance of thunderstorms in the afternoon. Highs around 80. Southeast winds 5 to 10 miles an hour. Chance of rain 70%. Wednesday night, a chance of thunderstorms. A chance of showers until midnight, then showers likely after midnight. Lows in the mid-60s. Southeast winds 5 to 10 miles an hour. Chance of rain 70%. Thursday, showers likely with a slight chance of thunderstorms in the morning, then showers with a chance of thunderstorms in the afternoon. Highs in the upper 70s. East winds 5 to 10 miles an hour. Chance of rain 80%. Thursday night, a chance of thunderstorms until midnight. Mostly cloudy with a chance of showers. Lows in the mid-60s. Chance of rain 50%. Friday, partly sunny with a chance of showers. A slight chance of thunderstorms in the morning, then a chance of thunderstorms in the afternoon. Highs in the lower 80s. Chance of rain 50%. Friday night, partly cloudy with a chance of showers and thunderstorms. Lows in the mid-60s. Chance of rain 50%. Saturday, mostly cloudy in the morning, then becoming partly sunny. A chance of showers. A slight chance of thunderstorms in the morning, then a chance of thunderstorms in the afternoon. Highs in the lower 80s. Chance of rain 40%. Saturday night, mostly cloudy with a chance of showers. A chance of thunderstorms until midnight, then a slight chance of thunderstorms after midnight. Lows in the mid-60s. Chance of rain 40%. Sunday, partly sunny. A slight chance of showers in the morning, then a chance of showers with a slight chance of thunderstorms in the afternoon. Highs around 80. Chance of rain 40%. Sunday night, mostly cloudy with a chance of showers with a slight chance of thunderstorms until midnight, then partly cloudy with a slight chance of showers after midnight. Lows in the lower 60s. Chance of rain 40%. Monday, partly sunny with a 20% chance of showers. Highs in the upper 70s. 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It's Stillwater, it was sunny. The temperature was 80 degrees, the dew point 67, and the relative humidity 64%. The wind was south at 10 miles an hour. The pressure was 29.95 inches and falling. At Ponca City, it was sunny. The temperature was 80, the dew point 65, and the relative humidity 59%. The wind was southeast at 13. The pressure was 29.95 inches and falling. At Guthrie, it was sunny. The temperature was 81, the dew point 65, and the relative humidity 58%. The wind was south at 10. The pressure was 29.94 inches and steady. Observations from around the region. Temperatures were between 74 and 80 degrees. At Woodward, it was sunny. It was mostly sunny at Wichita, Oklahoma City, Dallas-Fort Worth, and Springfield. At Tulsa, it was partly sunny. Once again at 11 a.m., at Stillwater, it was sunny. The temperature was 80. From the Norman Forecast Office, here is the forecast for Stillwater and surrounding area. Today, mostly sunny. A chance of showers and thunderstorms this afternoon. Highs in the mid-80s. Southeast winds 5 to 10 miles an hour. Chance of rain 40%. Tonight, mostly clear until midnight, then becoming partly cloudy. A slight chance of showers and thunderstorms.

lows in the lower 60s. Southeast winds 5 to 10 miles an hour. Chance of rain 20%. Wednesday, showers likely. A slight chance of thunderstorms in the morning, then a chance of thunderstorms in the afternoon. Highs around 80. Southeast winds 5 to 10 miles an hour. Chance of rain 70%. Wednesday night, a chance of thunderstorms. A chance of showers until midnight, then showers likely after midnight. Lows in the mid-60s. Southeast winds 5 to 10 miles an hour. Chance of rain 70%. Thursday, showers likely with a slight chance of thunderstorms in the morning, then showers with a chance of thunderstorms in the afternoon. Highs in the upper 70s. East winds 5 to 10 miles an hour. Chance of rain 80%. Thursday night, a chance of thunderstorms until midnight. Mostly cloudy with a chance of showers. Lows in the mid-60s. Chance of rain 50%. Friday, partly sunny with a chance of showers. A slight chance of thunderstorms in the morning, then a chance of thunderstorms in the afternoon. Highs in the lower 80s. Chance of rain 50%. Friday night, partly cloudy with a chance of showers and thunderstorms. Lows in the mid-60s. Chance of rain 50%. Saturday, mostly cloudy in the morning, then becoming partly sunny. A chance of showers. A slight chance of thunderstorms in the morning, then a chance of thunderstorms in the afternoon. Highs in the lower 80s. Chance of rain 40%. Saturday night, mostly cloudy with a chance of showers. A chance of thunderstorms until midnight, then a slight chance of thunderstorms after midnight. Lows in the mid-60s. Chance of rain 40%. Sunday, partly sunny. A slight chance of showers in the morning, then a chance of showers with a slight chance of thunderstorms in the afternoon. Highs around 80. Chance of rain 40%. Sunday night, mostly cloudy with a chance of showers with a slight chance of thunderstorms until midnight, then partly cloudy with a slight chance of showers after midnight. Lows in the lower 60s. Chance of rain 40%. Monday, partly sunny with a 20% chance of showers. Highs in the upper 70s. 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It's Stillwater, it was sunny. The temperature was 80 degrees, the dew point 67, and the relative humidity 64%. The wind was south at 10 miles an hour. The pressure was 29.95 inches and falling. At Ponca City, it was sunny. The temperature was 80, the dew point 65, and the relative humidity 59%. The wind was southeast at 13. The pressure was 29.95 inches and falling. At Guthrie, it was sunny. The temperature was 81, the dew point 65, and the relative humidity 58%. The wind was south at 10. The pressure was 29.94 inches and steady. Observations from around the region. Temperatures were between 74 and 80 degrees. At Woodward, it was sunny. It was mostly sunny at Wichita, Oklahoma City, Dallas-Fort Worth, and Springfield. At Tulsa, it was partly sunny. Once again at 11 a.m., at Stillwater, it was sunny. The temperature was 80. From the Norman Forecast Office, here is the forecast for Stillwater and surrounding area. Today, mostly sunny. A chance of showers and thunderstorms this afternoon. Highs in the mid-80s. Southeast winds 5 to 10 miles an hour. Chance of rain 40%. Tonight, mostly clear until midnight, then becoming partly cloudy. A slight chance of showers and thunderstorms. Lows in the lower 60s. Southeast winds 5 to 10 miles an hour. Chance of rain 20%. Wednesday, showers likely. A slight chance of thunderstorms in the morning, then a chance of thunderstorms in the afternoon. Highs around 80. Southeast winds 5 to 10 miles an hour. Chance of rain 70%. Wednesday night, a chance of thunderstorms. A chance of showers until midnight, then showers likely after midnight. Lows in the mid-60s. Southeast winds 5 to 10 miles an hour. Chance of rain 70%. Thursday.

Showers likely with a slight chance of thunderstorms in the morning, then showers with a chance of thunderstorms in the afternoon. Highs in the upper 70s. East winds 5 to 10 miles an hour. Chance of rain 80%. Thursday night, a chance of thunderstorms until midnight. Mostly cloudy with a chance of showers. Lows in the mid-60s. Chance of rain 50%. Friday, partly sunny with a chance of showers. A slight chance of thunderstorms in the morning, then a chance of thunderstorms in the afternoon. Highs in the lower 80s. Chance of rain 50%. Friday night, partly cloudy with a chance of showers and thunderstorms. Lows in the mid-60s. Chance of rain 50%. Saturday, mostly cloudy in the morning, then becoming partly sunny. A chance of showers. A slight chance of thunderstorms in the morning, then a chance of thunderstorms in the afternoon. Highs in the lower 80s. Chance of rain 40%. Saturday night, mostly cloudy with a chance of showers. A chance of thunderstorms until midnight, then a slight chance of thunderstorms after midnight. Lows in the mid-60s. Chance of rain 40%. Sunday, partly sunny. A slight chance of showers in the morning, then a chance of showers with a slight chance of thunderstorms in the afternoon. Highs around 80. Chance of rain 40%. Sunday night, mostly cloudy with a chance of showers with a slight chance of thunderstorms until midnight, then partly cloudy with a slight chance of showers after midnight. Lows in the lower 60s. Chance of rain 40%. Monday, partly sunny with a 20% chance of showers. Highs in the upper 70s. 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It's Stillwater, it was sunny. The temperature was 80 degrees, the dew point 67, and the relative humidity 64%. The wind was south at 10 miles an hour. The pressure was 29.95 inches and falling. At Ponca City, it was sunny. The temperature was 80, the dew point 65, and the relative humidity 59%. The wind was southeast at 13. The pressure was 29.95 inches and falling. At Guthrie, it was sunny. The temperature was 81, the dew point 65, and the relative humidity 58%. The wind was south at 10. The pressure was 29.94 inches and steady. Observations from around the region. Temperatures were between 74 and 80 degrees. At Woodward, it was sunny. It was mostly sunny at Wichita, Oklahoma City, Dallas-Fort Worth, and Springfield. At Tulsa, it was partly sunny. Once again at 11 a.m., at Stillwater, it was sunny. The temperature was 80. 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At Stillwater, it was sunny. The temperature was 80 degrees, the dew point 67, and the relative humidity 64%. The wind was south at 10 miles an hour. The pressure was 29.95 inches and falling. At Guthrie, it was sunny. The temperature was 81. The wind was south at 10. Observations from around the region. Temperatures were between 74 and 80 degrees. At Woodward, it was sunny. It was mostly sunny at Wichita, Oklahoma City, and Dallas-Fort Worth. It was partly sunny at Tulsa and Springfield. Once again at 11 a.m., at Stillwater, it was sunny. The temperature was 80. From the Norman Forecast Office, here is the forecast for Stillwater and surrounding area. Today, mostly sunny. A chance of showers and thunderstorms this afternoon. Highs in the mid-80s. Southeast winds 5 to 10 miles an hour. Chance of rain 40%. Tonight, mostly clear until midnight, then becoming partly cloudy. A slight chance of showers and thunderstorms. Lows in the lower 60s. Southeast winds 5 to 10 miles an hour. Chance of rain 20%. Wednesday, showers likely. A slight chance of thunderstorms in the morning, then a chance of thunderstorms in the afternoon. Highs around 80. Southeast winds 5 to 10 miles an hour. Chance of rain 70%. Wednesday night, a chance of thunderstorms. A chance of showers until midnight, then

likely after midnight. Lows in the mid-60s. Southeast winds 5 to 10 miles an hour. Chance of rain 70%. Thursday, showers likely with a slight chance of thunderstorms in the morning, then showers with a chance of thunderstorms in the afternoon. Highs in the upper 70s. East winds 5 to 10 miles an hour. Chance of rain 80%. Thursday night, a chance of thunderstorms until midnight. Mostly cloudy with a chance of showers. Lows in the mid-60s. Chance of rain 50%. Friday, partly sunny with a chance of showers. A slight chance of thunderstorms in the morning, then a chance of thunderstorms in the afternoon. Highs in the lower 80s. Chance of rain 50%. Friday night, partly cloudy with a chance of showers and thunderstorms. Lows in the mid-60s. Chance of rain 50%. Saturday, mostly cloudy in the morning, then becoming partly sunny. A chance of showers. A slight chance of thunderstorms in the morning, then a chance of thunderstorms in the afternoon. Highs in the lower 80s. Chance of rain 40%. Saturday night, mostly cloudy with a chance of showers. A chance of thunderstorms until midnight, then a slight chance of thunderstorms after midnight. Lows in the mid-60s. Chance of rain 40%. Sunday, partly sunny. A slight chance of showers in the morning, then a chance of showers with a slight chance of thunderstorms in the afternoon. Highs around 80. Chance of rain 40%. Sunday night, mostly cloudy with a chance of showers with a slight chance of thunderstorms until midnight, then partly cloudy with a slight chance of showers after midnight. Lows in the lower 60s. Chance of rain 40%. Monday, partly sunny with a 20% chance of showers. Highs in the upper 70s. 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It's Stillwater, it was sunny. The temperature was 80 degrees, the dew point 67, and the relative humidity 64%. The wind was south at 10 miles an hour. The pressure was 29.95 inches and falling. At Guthrie, it was sunny. The temperature was 81. The wind was south at 10. Observations from around the region. Temperatures were between 74 and 80 degrees. At Woodward, it was sunny. It was mostly sunny at Wichita, Oklahoma City, and Dallas-Fort Worth. It was partly sunny at Tulsa and Springfield. Once again at 11 a.m., at Stillwater, it was sunny. The temperature was 80. From the Norman Forecast Office, here is the forecast for Stillwater and surrounding area. Today, mostly sunny. A chance of showers and thunderstorms this afternoon. Highs in the mid-80s. Southeast winds 5 to 10 miles an hour. Chance of rain 40%. Tonight, mostly clear until midnight, then becoming partly cloudy. A slight chance of showers and thunderstorms. Lows in the lower 60s. Southeast winds 5 to 10 miles an hour. Chance of rain 20%. Wednesday, showers likely. A slight chance of thunderstorms in the morning, then a chance of thunderstorms in the afternoon. Highs around 80. Southeast winds 5 to 10 miles an hour. Chance of rain 70%. Wednesday night, a chance of thunderstorms. A chance of showers until midnight, then showers likely after midnight. Lows in the mid-60s. Southeast winds 5 to 10 miles an hour. Chance of rain 70%. Thursday, showers likely with a slight chance of thunderstorms in the morning, then showers with a chance of thunderstorms in the afternoon. Highs in the upper 70s. East winds 5 to 10 miles an hour. Chance of rain 80%. Thursday night, a chance of thunderstorms until midnight. Mostly cloudy with a chance of showers. Lows in the mid-60s. Chance of rain 50%. Friday, partly sunny with a chance of showers. A slight chance of thunderstorms in the morning, then a chance of thunderstorms in the afternoon. Highs in the lower 80s. Chance of rain 50%.

10%. Friday night, partly cloudy with a chance of showers and thunderstorms. Lows in the mid-60s. Chance of rain 50%. Saturday, mostly cloudy in the morning, then becoming partly sunny. A chance of showers. A slight chance of thunderstorms in the morning, then a chance of thunderstorms in the afternoon. Highs in the lower 80s. Chance of rain 40%. Saturday night, mostly cloudy with a chance of showers. A chance of thunderstorms until midnight, then a slight chance of thunderstorms after midnight. Lows in the mid-60s. Chance of rain 40%. Sunday, partly sunny. A slight chance of showers in the morning, then a chance of showers with a slight chance of thunderstorms in the afternoon. Highs around 80. Chance of rain 40%. Sunday night, mostly cloudy with a chance of showers with a slight chance of thunderstorms until midnight, then partly cloudy with a slight chance of showers after midnight. Lows in the lower 60s. Chance of rain 40%. Monday, partly sunny with a 20% chance of showers. Highs in the upper 70s. 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It's Stillwater, it was sunny. The temperature was 80 degrees, the dew point 67, and the relative humidity 64%. The wind was south at 10 miles an hour. The pressure was 29.95 inches and falling. At Guthrie, it was sunny. The temperature was 81. The wind was south at 10. Observations from around the region. Temperatures were between 74 and 80 degrees. At Woodward, it was sunny. It was mostly sunny at Wichita, Oklahoma City, and Dallas-Fort Worth. It was partly sunny at Tulsa and Springfield. Once again at 11 a.m., at Stillwater, it was sunny. The temperature was 80. From the Norman Forecast Office, here is the forecast for Stillwater and surrounding area. Today, mostly sunny. A chance of showers and thunderstorms this afternoon. Highs in the mid-80s. Southeast winds 5 to 10 miles an hour. Chance of rain 40%. Tonight, mostly clear until midnight, then becoming partly cloudy. A slight chance of showers and thunderstorms. Lows in the lower 60s. Southeast winds 5 to 10 miles an hour. Chance of rain 20%. Wednesday, showers likely. A slight chance of thunderstorms in the morning, then a chance of thunderstorms in the afternoon. Highs around 80. Southeast winds 5 to 10 miles an hour. Chance of rain 70%. Wednesday night, a chance of thunderstorms. A chance of showers until midnight, then showers likely after midnight. Lows in the mid-60s. Southeast winds 5 to 10 miles an hour. Chance of rain 70%. Thursday, showers likely with a slight chance of thunderstorms in the morning, then showers with a chance of thunderstorms in the afternoon. Highs in the upper 70s. East winds 5 to 10 miles an hour. Chance of rain 80%. Thursday night, a chance of thunderstorms until midnight. Mostly cloudy with a chance of showers. Lows in the mid-60s. Chance of rain 50%. Friday, partly sunny with a chance of showers. A slight chance of thunderstorms in the morning, then a chance of thunderstorms in the afternoon. Highs in the lower 80s. Chance of rain 50%. Friday night, partly cloudy with a chance of showers and thunderstorms. Lows in the mid-60s. Chance of rain 50%. Saturday, mostly cloudy in the morning, then becoming partly sunny. A chance of showers. A slight chance of thunderstorms in the morning, then a chance of thunderstorms in the afternoon. Highs in the lower 80s. Chance of rain 40%. Saturday night, mostly cloudy with a chance of showers. A chance of thunderstorms until midnight, then a slight chance of thunderstorms after midnight. Lows in the mid-60s. Chance of rain 40%. Sunday, partly sunny. A slight chance of showers in the morning, then a chance of showers with a slight chance of thunderstorms in the afternoon. Highs around 80. Chance of rain 40%. Sunday night, mostly cloudy with a chance of showers with a slight chance of thunderstorms until midnight, then partly cloudy with a slight chance of showers after midnight.
lows in the lower 60s. Chance of rain 40%. Monday, partly sunny with a 20% chance of showers. Highs in the upper 70s. 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It's Stillwater, it was sunny. The temperature was 80 degrees, the dew point 67, and the relative humidity 64%. The wind was south at 10 miles an hour. The pressure was 29.95 inches and falling. At Guthrie, it was sunny. The temperature was 81. The wind was south at 10. Observations from around the region. Temperatures were between 74 and 80 degrees. At Woodward, it was sunny. It was mostly sunny at Wichita, Oklahoma City, and Dallas-Fort Worth. It was partly sunny at Tulsa and Springfield. Once again at 11 a.m., at Stillwater, it was sunny. The temperature was 80. From the Norman Forecast Office, here is the forecast for Stillwater and surrounding area. Today, mostly sunny. A chance of showers and thunderstorms this afternoon. Highs in the mid-80s. Southeast winds 5 to 10 miles an hour. Chance of rain 40%. Tonight, mostly clear until midnight, then becoming partly cloudy. A slight chance of showers and thunderstorms. Lows in the lower 60s. Southeast winds 5 to 10 miles an hour. Chance of rain 20%. Wednesday, showers likely. A slight chance of thunderstorms in the morning, then a chance of thunderstorms in the afternoon. Highs around 80. Southeast winds 5 to 10 miles an hour. Chance of rain 70%. Wednesday night, a chance of thunderstorms. A chance of showers until midnight, then showers likely after midnight. Lows in the mid-60s. Southeast winds 5 to 10 miles an hour. Chance of rain 70%. Thursday, showers likely with a slight chance of thunderstorms in the morning, then showers with a chance of thunderstorms in the afternoon. Highs in the upper 70s. East winds 5 to 10 miles an hour. Chance of rain 80%. Thursday night, a chance of thunderstorms until midnight. Mostly cloudy with a chance of showers. Lows in the mid-60s. Chance of rain 50%. Friday, partly sunny with a chance of showers. A slight chance of thunderstorms in the morning, then a chance of thunderstorms in the afternoon. Highs in the lower 80s. Chance of rain 50%. Friday night, partly cloudy with a chance of showers and thunderstorms. Lows in the mid-60s. Chance of rain 50%. Saturday, mostly cloudy in the morning, then becoming partly sunny. A chance of showers. A slight chance of thunderstorms in the morning, then a chance of thunderstorms in the afternoon. Highs in the lower 80s. Chance of rain 40%. Saturday night, mostly cloudy with a chance of showers. A chance of thunderstorms until midnight, then a slight chance of thunderstorms after midnight. Lows in the mid-60s. Chance of rain 40%. Sunday, partly sunny. A slight chance of showers in the morning, then a chance of showers with a slight chance of thunderstorms in the afternoon. Highs around 80. Chance of rain 40%. Sunday night, mostly cloudy with a chance of showers with a slight chance of thunderstorms until midnight, then partly cloudy with a slight chance of showers after midnight. Lows in the lower 60s. Chance of rain 40%. Monday, partly sunny with a 20% chance of showers. Highs in the upper 70s. 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It's Stillwater, it was sunny. The temperature was 80 degrees, the dew point 67, and the relative humidity 64%. The wind was south at 10 miles an hour. The pressure was 29.95 inches and falling. At Guthrie, it was sunny. The temperature was 81. The wind was south at 10. Observations from around the region. Temperatures were between 74 and 80 degrees. At Woodward, it was sunny. It was mostly sunny at Utah, Oklahoma City, and Dallas-Fort Worth. It was partly sunny at Tulsa and Springfield. Once again at 11 a.m., at Stillwater, it was sunny. The temperature was 80.
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From the Norman Forecast Office, here is the forecast for Stillwater and surrounding area. Today, mostly sunny. A chance of showers and thunderstorms this afternoon. Highs in the mid-80s. Southeast winds 5 to 10 miles an hour. Chance of rain 40%. Tonight, mostly clear until midnight, then becoming partly cloudy. A slight chance of showers and thunderstorms. Lows in the lower 60s. Southeast winds 5 to 10 miles an hour. Chance of rain 20%. Wednesday, showers likely. A slight chance of thunderstorms in the morning, then a chance of thunderstorms in the afternoon. Highs around 80. Southeast winds 5 to 10 miles an hour. Chance of rain 70%. Wednesday night, a chance of thunderstorms. A chance of showers until midnight, then showers likely after midnight. Lows in the mid-60s. Southeast winds 5 to 10 miles an hour. Chance of rain 70%. Thursday, showers likely with a slight chance of thunderstorms in the morning, then showers with a chance of thunderstorms in the afternoon. Highs in the upper 70s. East winds 5 to 10 miles an hour. Chance of rain 80%. Thursday night, a chance of thunderstorms until midnight. Mostly cloudy with a chance of showers. Lows in the mid-60s. Chance of rain 50%. Friday, partly sunny with a chance of showers. A slight chance of thunderstorms in the morning, then a chance of thunderstorms in the afternoon. Highs in the lower 80s. Chance of rain 50%. Friday night, partly cloudy with a chance of showers and thunderstorms. Lows in the mid-60s. Chance of rain 50%. Saturday, mostly cloudy in the morning, then becoming partly sunny. A chance of showers. A slight chance of thunderstorms in the morning, then a chance of thunderstorms in the afternoon. Highs in the lower 80s. Chance of rain 40%. Saturday night, mostly cloudy with a chance of showers. A chance of thunderstorms until midnight, then a slight chance of thunderstorms after midnight. Lows in the mid-60s. Chance of rain 40%. Sunday, partly sunny. A slight chance of showers in the morning, then a chance of showers with a slight chance of thunderstorms in the afternoon. Highs around 80. Chance of rain 40%. Sunday night, mostly cloudy with a chance of showers with a slight chance of thunderstorms until midnight, then partly cloudy with a slight chance of showers after midnight. Lows in the lower 60s. Chance of rain 40%. Monday, partly sunny with a 20% chance of showers. Highs in the upper 70s. 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It's Stillwater, it was sunny. The temperature was 80 degrees, the dew point 67, and the relative humidity 64%. The wind was south at 10 miles an hour. The pressure was 29.95 inches and falling. At Guthrie, it was sunny. The temperature was 81. The wind was south at 10. Observations from around the region. Temperatures were between 74 and 80 degrees. At Woodward, it was sunny. It was mostly sunny at Wichita, Oklahoma City, and temperatures were between 74 and 80 degrees. At Woodward, it was sunny. It was mostly sunny at Wichita, Oklahoma City, and Dallas-Fort Worth. It was partly sunny at Tulsa and Springfield. Once again at 11 a.m., at Stillwater, it was sunny. The temperature was 80. From the Norman Forecast Office, here is the forecast for Stillwater and surrounding area. Today, mostly sunny. A chance of showers and thunderstorms this afternoon. Highs in the mid-80s. Southeast winds 5 to 10 miles an hour. Chance of rain 40%. Tonight, mostly clear until midnight, then becoming partly cloudy. A slight chance of showers and thunderstorms. Lows in the lower 60s. Southeast winds 5 to 10 miles an hour. Chance of rain 20%. Wednesday, showers likely.
a slight chance of thunderstorms in the morning, then a chance of thunderstorms

the afternoon. Highs around 80. Southeast winds 5 to 10 miles an hour. Chance of rain 70%. Wednesday night, a chance of thunderstorms. A chance of showers until midnight, then showers likely after midnight. Lows in the mid-60s. Southeast winds 5 to 10 miles an hour. Chance of rain 70%. Thursday, showers likely with a slight chance of thunderstorms in the morning, then showers with a chance of thunderstorms in the afternoon. Highs in the upper 70s. East winds 5 to 10 miles an hour. Chance of rain 80%. Thursday night, a chance of thunderstorms until midnight. Mostly cloudy with a chance of showers. Lows in the mid-60s. Chance of rain 50%. Friday, partly sunny with a chance of showers. A slight chance of thunderstorms in the morning, then a chance of thunderstorms in the afternoon. Highs in the lower 80s. Chance of rain 50%. Friday night, partly cloudy with a chance of showers and thunderstorms. Lows in the mid-60s. Chance of rain 50%. Saturday, mostly cloudy in the morning, then becoming partly sunny. A chance of showers. A slight chance of thunderstorms in the morning, then a chance of thunderstorms in the afternoon. Highs in the lower 80s. Chance of rain 40%. Saturday night, mostly cloudy with a chance of showers. A chance of thunderstorms until midnight, then a slight chance of thunderstorms after midnight. Lows in the mid-60s. Chance of rain 40%. Sunday, partly sunny. A slight chance of showers in the morning, then a chance of showers with a slight chance of thunderstorms in the afternoon. Highs around 80. Chance of rain 40%. Sunday night, mostly cloudy with a chance of showers with a slight chance of thunderstorms until midnight, then partly cloudy with a slight chance of showers after midnight. Lows in the lower 60s. Chance of rain 40%. Monday, partly sunny with a 20% chance of showers. Highs in the upper 70s. 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It's Stillwater, it was sunny. The temperature was 80 degrees, the dew point 67, and the relative humidity 64%. The wind was south at 10 miles an hour. The pressure was 29.95 inches and falling. At Guthrie, it was sunny. The temperature was 81. The wind was south at 10. Observations from around the region. Temperatures were between 74 and 80 degrees. At Woodward, it was sunny. It was mostly sunny at Wichita, Oklahoma City, and Dallas-Fort Worth. It was partly sunny at Tulsa and Springfield. Once again at 11 a.m., at Stillwater, it was sunny. The temperature was 80. From the Norman Forecast Office, here is the forecast for Stillwater and surrounding area. Today, mostly sunny. A chance of showers and thunderstorms this afternoon. Highs in the mid-80s. Southeast winds 5 to 10 miles an hour. Chance of rain 40%. Tonight, mostly clear until midnight, then becoming partly cloudy. A slight chance of showers and thunderstorms. Lows in the lower 60s. Southeast winds 5 to 10 miles an hour. Chance of rain 20%. Wednesday, showers likely. A slight chance of thunderstorms in the morning, then a chance of thunderstorms in the afternoon. Highs around 80. Southeast winds 5 to 10 miles an hour. Chance of rain 70%. Wednesday night, a chance of thunderstorms. A chance of showers until midnight, then showers likely after midnight. Lows in the mid-60s. Southeast winds 5 to 10 miles an hour. Chance of rain 70%. Thursday, showers likely with a slight chance of thunderstorms in the morning, then showers with a chance of thunderstorms in the afternoon. Highs in the upper 70s. East winds 5 to 10 miles an hour. Chance of rain 80%. Thursday night, a chance of thunderstorms until midnight. Mostly cloudy with a chance of showers. Lows in the mid-60s. Chance of rain 50%. Friday, partly sunny with a chance of showers. A slight chance of thunderstorms in the morning, then a chance of thunderstorms in the afternoon. Highs in the lower 80s. Chance of rain 50%.

Friday night, partly cloudy with a chance of showers and thunderstorms. Lows in the mid-60s. Chance of rain 50%. Saturday, mostly cloudy in the morning, then becoming partly sunny. A chance of showers. A slight chance of thunderstorms in the morning, then a chance of thunderstorms in the afternoon. Highs in the lower 80s. Chance of rain 40%. Saturday night, mostly cloudy with a chance of showers. A chance of thunderstorms until midnight, then a slight chance of thunderstorms after midnight. Lows in the mid-60s. Chance of rain 40%. Sunday, partly sunny. A slight chance of showers in the morning, then a chance of showers with a slight chance of thunderstorms in the afternoon. Highs around 80. Chance of rain 40%. Sunday night, mostly cloudy with a chance of showers with a slight chance of thunderstorms until midnight, then partly cloudy with a slight chance of showers after midnight. Lows in the lower 60s. Chance of rain 40%. Monday, partly sunny with a 20% chance of showers. Highs in the upper 70s. 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It's Stillwater, it was sunny. The temperature was 80 degrees, the dew point 67, and the relative humidity 64%. The wind was south at 10 miles an hour. The pressure was 29.95 inches and falling. At Guthrie, it was sunny. The temperature was 81. The wind was south at 10. Observations from around the region. Temperatures were between 74 and 80 degrees. At Woodward, it was sunny. It was mostly sunny at Wichita, Oklahoma City, and Dallas-Fort Worth. It was partly sunny at Tulsa and Springfield. Once again at 11 a.m., at Stillwater, it was sunny. The temperature was 80. From the Norman Forecast Office, here is the forecast for Stillwater and surrounding area. Today, mostly sunny. A chance of showers and thunderstorms this afternoon. Highs in the mid-80s. Southeast winds 5 to 10 miles an hour. Chance of rain 40%. Tonight, mostly clear until midnight, then becoming partly cloudy. A slight chance of showers and thunderstorms. Lows in the lower 60s. Southeast winds 5 to 10 miles an hour. Chance of rain 20%. Wednesday, showers likely. A slight chance of thunderstorms in the morning, then a chance of thunderstorms in the afternoon. Highs around 80. Southeast winds 5 to 10 miles an hour. Chance of rain 70%. Wednesday night, a chance of thunderstorms. A chance of showers until midnight, then showers likely after midnight. Lows in the mid-60s. Southeast winds 5 to 10 miles an hour. Chance of rain 70%. Thursday, showers likely with a slight chance of thunderstorms in the morning, then showers with a chance of thunderstorms in the afternoon. Highs in the upper 70s. East winds 5 to 10 miles an hour. Chance of rain 80%. Thursday night, a chance of thunderstorms until midnight. Mostly cloudy with a chance of showers. Lows in the mid-60s. Chance of rain 50%. Friday, partly sunny with a chance of showers. A slight chance of thunderstorms in the morning, then a chance of thunderstorms in the afternoon. Highs in the lower 80s. Chance of rain 50%. Friday night, partly cloudy with a chance of showers and thunderstorms. Lows in the mid-60s. Chance of rain 50%. Saturday, mostly cloudy in the morning, then becoming partly sunny. A chance of showers. A slight chance of thunderstorms in the morning, then a chance of thunderstorms in the afternoon. Highs in the lower 80s. Chance of rain 40%. Saturday night, mostly cloudy with a chance of showers. A chance of thunderstorms until midnight, then a slight chance of thunderstorms after midnight. Lows in the mid-60s. Chance of rain 40%. Sunday, partly sunny. A slight chance of showers in the morning, then a chance of showers with a slight chance of thunderstorms in the afternoon. Highs around 80. Chance of rain 40%. Sunday night, mostly cloudy with a chance of showers with a slight chance of thunderstorms until midnight, then partly cloudy with a slight chance of showers after midnight. Lows in the lower 60s.

0.95 inches and falling. At Guthrie, it was sunny. The temperature was 81. The wind was south at 10. Observations from around the region. Temperatures were between 74 and 80 degrees. At Woodward, it was sunny. It was mostly sunny at Wichita, Oklahoma City, and Dallas-Fort Worth. It was partly sunny at Tulsa and Springfield. Once again at 11 a.m., at Stillwater, it was sunny. The temperature was 80. From the Norman Forecast Office, here is the forecast for Stillwater and surrounding area. Today, mostly sunny. A chance of showers and thunderstorms this afternoon. Highs in the mid-80s. Southeast winds 5 to 10 miles an hour. Chance of rain 40%. Tonight, mostly clear until midnight, then becoming partly cloudy. A slight chance of showers and thunderstorms. Lows in the lower 60s. Southeast winds 5 to 10 miles an hour. Chance of rain 20%. Wednesday, showers likely. A slight chance of thunderstorms in the morning, then a chance of thunderstorms in the afternoon. Highs around 80. Southeast winds 5 to 10 miles an hour. Chance of rain 70%. Wednesday night, a chance of thunderstorms. A chance of showers until midnight, then showers likely after midnight. Lows in the mid-60s. Southeast winds 5 to 10 miles an hour. Chance of rain 70%. Thursday, showers likely with a slight chance of thunderstorms in the morning, then showers with a chance of thunderstorms in the afternoon. Highs in the upper 70s. East winds 5 to 10 miles an hour. Chance of rain 80%. Thursday night, a chance of thunderstorms until midnight. Mostly cloudy with a chance of showers. Lows in the mid-60s. Chance of rain 50%. Friday, partly sunny with a chance of showers. A slight chance of thunderstorms in the morning, then a chance of thunderstorms in the afternoon. Highs in the lower 80s. Chance of rain 50%. Friday night, partly cloudy with a chance of showers and thunderstorms. Lows in the mid-60s. Chance of rain 50%. Saturday, mostly cloudy in the morning, then becoming partly sunny. A chance of showers. A slight chance of thunderstorms in the morning, then a chance of thunderstorms in the afternoon. Highs in the lower 80s. Chance of rain 40%. Saturday night, mostly cloudy with a chance of showers. A chance of thunderstorms until midnight, then a slight chance of thunderstorms after midnight. Lows in the mid-60s. Chance of rain 40%. Sunday, partly sunny. A slight chance of showers in the morning, then a chance of showers with a slight chance of thunderstorms in the afternoon. Highs around 80. Chance of rain 40%. Sunday night, mostly cloudy with a chance of showers with a slight chance of thunderstorms until midnight, then partly cloudy with a slight chance of showers after midnight. Lows in the lower 60s. Chance of rain 40%. Monday, partly sunny with a 20% chance of showers. Highs in the upper 70s. 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At Stillwater, it was sunny. The temperature was 80 degrees, the dew point 67, and the relative humidity 64%. The wind was south at 10 miles an hour. The pressure was 29.95 inches and falling. At Guthrie, it was sunny. The temperature was 81. The wind was south at 10. Observations from around the region. Temperatures were between 74 and 80 degrees. At Woodward, it was sunny. It was mostly sunny at Wichita, Oklahoma City, and Dallas-Fort Worth. It was partly sunny at Tulsa and Springfield. Once again at 11 a.m., at Stillwater, it was sunny. The temperature was 80. From the Norman Forecast Office, here is the forecast for Stillwater and surrounding area. Today, mostly sunny. A chance of showers and thunderstorms this afternoon. Highs in the mid-80s. Southeast winds 5 to 10 miles an hour. Chance of rain 40%. Tonight, mostly clear until midnight, then becoming partly cloudy. A slight chance of showers and thunderstorms. Lows in the lower 60s. Southeast winds 5

to 10 miles an hour. Chance of rain 20%. Wednesday, showers likely. A slight chance of thunderstorms in the morning, then a chance of thunderstorms in the afternoon. Highs around 80. Southeast winds 5 to 10 miles an hour. Chance of rain 70%. Wednesday night, a chance of thunderstorms. A chance of showers until midnight, then showers likely after midnight. Lows in the mid-60s. Southeast winds 5 to 10 miles an hour. Chance of rain 70%. Thursday, showers likely with a slight chance of thunderstorms in the morning, then showers with a chance of thunderstorms in the afternoon. Highs in the upper 70s. East winds 5 to 10 miles an hour. Chance of rain 80%. Thursday night, a chance of thunderstorms until midnight. Mostly cloudy with a chance of showers. Lows in the mid-60s. Chance of rain 50%. Friday, partly sunny with a chance of showers. A slight chance of thunderstorms in the morning, then a chance of thunderstorms in the afternoon. Highs in the lower 80s. Chance of rain 50%. Friday night, partly cloudy with a chance of showers and thunderstorms. Lows in the mid-60s. Chance of rain 50%. Saturday, mostly cloudy in the morning, then becoming partly sunny. A chance of showers. A slight chance of thunderstorms in the morning, then a chance of thunderstorms in the afternoon. Highs in the lower 80s. Chance of rain 40%. Saturday night, mostly cloudy with a chance of showers. A chance of thunderstorms until midnight, then a slight chance of thunderstorms after midnight. Lows in the mid-60s. Chance of rain 40%. Sunday, partly sunny. A slight chance of showers in the morning, then a chance of showers with a slight chance of thunderstorms in the afternoon. Highs around 80. Chance of rain 40%. Sunday night, mostly cloudy with a chance of showers with a slight chance of thunderstorms until midnight, then partly cloudy with a slight chance of showers after midnight. Lows in the lower 60s. Chance of rain 40%. Monday, partly sunny with a 20% chance of showers. Highs in the upper 70s. 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It's Stillwater, it was sunny. The temperature was 80 degrees, the dew point 67, and the relative humidity 64%. The wind was south at 10 miles an hour. The pressure was 29.95 inches and falling. At Guthrie, it was sunny. The temperature was 81. The wind was south at 10. Observations from around the region. Temperatures were between 74 and 80 degrees. At Woodward, it was sunny. It was mostly sunny at Wichita, Oklahoma City, and Dallas-Fort Worth. It was partly sunny at Tulsa and Springfield. Once again at 11 a.m., at Stillwater, it was sunny. The temperature was 80. From the Norman Forecast Office, here is the forecast for Stillwater and surrounding area. Today, mostly sunny. A chance of showers and thunderstorms this afternoon. Highs in the mid-80s. Southeast winds 5 to 10 miles an hour. Chance of rain 40%. Tonight, mostly clear until midnight, then becoming partly cloudy. A slight chance of showers and thunderstorms. Lows in the lower 60s. Southeast winds 5 to 10 miles an hour. Chance of rain 20%. Wednesday, showers likely. A slight chance of thunderstorms in the morning, then a chance of thunderstorms in the afternoon. Highs around 80. Southeast winds 5 to 10 miles an hour. Chance of rain 70%. Wednesday night, a chance of thunderstorms. A chance of showers until midnight, then showers likely after midnight. Lows in the mid-60s. Southeast winds 5 to 10 miles an hour. Chance of rain 70%. Thursday, showers likely with a slight chance of thunderstorms in the morning, then showers with a chance of thunderstorms in the afternoon. Highs in the upper 70s. East winds 5 to 10 miles an hour. Chance of rain 80%. Thursday night, a chance of thunderstorms until midnight. Mostly cloudy with a chance of showers. Lows in the mid-60s. Chance of rain 50%. Friday, partly sunny with a chance of showers.

a slight chance of thunderstorms in the morning, then a chance of thunderstorms in the afternoon. Highs in the lower 80s. Chance of rain 50%. Friday night, partly cloudy with a chance of showers and thunderstorms. Lows in the mid-60s. Chance of rain 50%. Saturday, mostly cloudy in the morning, then becoming partly sunny. A chance of showers. A slight chance of thunderstorms in the morning, then a chance of thunderstorms in the afternoon. Highs in the lower 80s. Chance of rain 40%. Saturday night, mostly cloudy with a chance of showers. A chance of thunderstorms until midnight, then a slight chance of thunderstorms after midnight. Lows in the mid-60s. Chance of rain 40%. Sunday, partly sunny. A slight chance of showers in the morning, then a chance of showers with a slight chance of thunderstorms in the afternoon. Highs around 80. Chance of rain 40%. Sunday night, mostly cloudy with a chance of showers with a slight chance of thunderstorms until midnight, then partly cloudy with a slight chance of showers after midnight. Lows in the lower 60s. Chance of rain 40%. Monday, partly sunny with a 20% chance of showers. Highs in the upper 70s. 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It's Stillwater, it was sunny. The temperature was 80 degrees, the dew point 67, and the relative humidity 64%. The wind was south at 10 miles an hour. The pressure was 29.95 inches and falling. At Guthrie, it was sunny. The temperature was 81. The wind was south at 10. Observations from around the region. Temperatures were between 74 and 80 degrees. At Woodward, it was sunny. It was mostly sunny at Wichita, Oklahoma City, and Dallas-Fort Worth. It was partly sunny at Tulsa and Springfield. Once again at 11 a.m., at Stillwater, it was sunny. The temperature was 80. From the Norman Forecast Office, here is the forecast for Stillwater and surrounding area. Today, mostly sunny. A chance of showers and thunderstorms this afternoon. Highs in the mid-80s. Southeast winds 5 to 10 miles an hour. Chance of rain 40%. Tonight, mostly clear until midnight, then becoming partly cloudy. A slight chance of showers and thunderstorms. Lows in the lower 60s. Southeast winds 5 to 10 miles an hour. Chance of rain 20%. Wednesday, showers likely. A slight chance of thunderstorms in the morning, then a chance of thunderstorms in the afternoon. Highs around 80. Southeast winds 5 to 10 miles an hour. Chance of rain 70%. Wednesday night, a chance of thunderstorms. A chance of showers until midnight, then showers likely after midnight. Lows in the mid-60s. Southeast winds 5 to 10 miles an hour. Chance of rain 70%. Thursday, showers likely with a slight chance of thunderstorms in the morning, then showers with a chance of thunderstorms in the afternoon. Highs in the upper 70s. East winds 5 to 10 miles an hour. Chance of rain 80%. Thursday night, a chance of thunderstorms until midnight. Mostly cloudy with a chance of showers. Lows in the mid-60s. Chance of rain 50%. Friday, partly sunny with a chance of showers. A slight chance of thunderstorms in the morning, then a chance of thunderstorms in the afternoon. Highs in the lower 80s. Chance of rain 50%. Friday night, partly cloudy with a chance of showers and thunderstorms. Lows in the mid-60s. Chance of rain 50%. Saturday, mostly cloudy in the morning, then becoming partly sunny. A chance of showers. A slight chance of thunderstorms in the morning, then a chance of thunderstorms in the afternoon. Highs in the lower 80s. Chance of rain 40%. Saturday night, mostly cloudy with a chance of showers. A chance of thunderstorms until midnight, then a slight chance of thunderstorms after midnight. Lows in the mid-60s. Chance of rain 40%. Sunday, partly sunny. A slight chance of showers in the morning, then a chance of showers with a slight chance of thunderstorms in the afternoon. Highs around 80. Chance of rain 40%. Sunday night,

Mostly cloudy with a chance of showers with a slight chance of thunderstorms until midnight, then partly cloudy with a slight chance of showers after midnight. Lows in the lower 60s. Chance of rain 40%. Monday, partly sunny with a 20% chance of showers. Highs in the upper 70s. 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At Stillwater, it was sunny. The temperature was 80 degrees, the dew point 67, and the relative humidity 64%. The wind was south at 10 miles an hour. The pressure was 29.95 inches and falling. At Guthrie, it was sunny. The temperature was 81. The wind was south at 10. Observations from around the region. Temperatures were between 74 and 80 degrees. At Woodward, it was sunny. It was mostly sunny at Wichita, Oklahoma City, and Dallas-Fort Worth. It was partly sunny at Tulsa and Springfield. Once again at 11 a.m., at Stillwater, it was sunny. The temperature was 80. From the Norman Forecast Office, here is the forecast for Stillwater and surrounding area. Today, mostly sunny. A chance of showers and thunderstorms this afternoon. Highs in the mid-80s. Southeast winds 5 to 10 miles an hour. Chance of rain 40%. Tonight, mostly clear until midnight, then becoming partly cloudy. A slight chance of showers and thunderstorms. Lows in the lower 60s. Southeast winds 5 to 10 miles an hour. Chance of rain 20%. Wednesday, showers likely. A slight chance of thunderstorms in the morning, then a chance of thunderstorms in the afternoon. Highs around 80. Southeast winds 5 to 10 miles an hour. Chance of rain 70%. Wednesday night, a chance of thunderstorms. A chance of showers until midnight, then showers likely after midnight. Lows in the mid-60s. Southeast winds 5 to 10 miles an hour. Chance of rain 70%. Thursday, showers likely with a slight chance of thunderstorms in the morning, then showers with a chance of thunderstorms in the afternoon. Highs in the upper 70s. East winds 5 to 10 miles an hour. Chance of rain 80%. Thursday night, a chance of thunderstorms until midnight. Mostly cloudy with a chance of showers. Lows in the mid-60s. Chance of rain 50%. Friday, partly sunny with a chance of showers. A slight chance of thunderstorms in the morning, then a chance of thunderstorms in the afternoon. Highs in the lower 80s. Chance of rain 50%. Friday night, partly cloudy with a chance of showers and thunderstorms. Lows in the mid-60s. Chance of rain 50%. Saturday, mostly cloudy in the morning, then becoming partly sunny. A chance of showers. A slight chance of thunderstorms in the morning, then a chance of thunderstorms in the afternoon. Highs in the lower 80s. Chance of rain 40%. Saturday night, mostly cloudy with a chance of showers. A chance of thunderstorms until midnight, then a slight chance of thunderstorms after midnight. Lows in the mid-60s. Chance of rain 40%. Sunday, partly sunny. A slight chance of showers in the morning, then a chance of showers with a slight chance of thunderstorms in the afternoon. Highs around 80. Chance of rain 40%. Sunday night, mostly cloudy with a chance of showers with a slight chance of thunderstorms until midnight, then partly cloudy with a slight chance of showers after midnight. Lows in the lower 60s. Chance of rain 40%. Monday, partly sunny with a 20% chance of showers. Highs in the upper 70s. You are listening to Stillwater Weather Radio, and here are noon weather observations. At Stillwater, it was mostly sunny. The temperature was 81 degrees, the dew point 66, and the relative humidity 60%. The wind was south at 7 miles an hour. The pressure was 29.94 inches and falling. At Guthrie, it was partly sunny. The temperature was 81. The wind was south at 7.

observations from around the region. Skies ranged from mostly sunny to partly sunny. It was 79 at Wichita, 79 at Woodward, and 80 at Oklahoma City. Dallas-Fort Worth reported 81, Tulsa reported 80, and Springfield reported 72. Once again at noon, at Stillwater, it was mostly sunny. The temperature was 81. From the Norman Forecast Office, here is the forecast for Stillwater and surrounding area. Today, mostly sunny. A chance of showers and thunderstorms this afternoon. Highs in the mid-80s. Southeast winds 5 to 10 miles an hour. Chance of rain 40%. Tonight, mostly clear until midnight, then becoming partly cloudy. A slight chance of showers and thunderstorms. Lows in the lower 60s. Southeast winds 5 to 10 miles an hour. Chance of rain 20%. Wednesday, showers likely. A slight chance of thunderstorms in the morning, then a chance of thunderstorms in the afternoon. Highs around 80. Southeast winds 5 to 10 miles an hour. Chance of rain 70%. Wednesday night, a chance of thunderstorms. A chance of showers until midnight, then showers likely after midnight. Lows in the mid-60s. Southeast winds 5 to 10 miles an hour. Chance of rain 70%. Thursday, showers likely with a slight chance of thunderstorms in the morning, then showers with a chance of thunderstorms in the afternoon. Highs in the upper 70s. East winds 5 to 10 miles an hour. Chance of rain 80%. Thursday night, a chance of thunderstorms until midnight. Mostly cloudy with a chance of showers. Lows in the mid-60s. Chance of rain 50%. Friday, partly sunny with a chance of showers. A slight chance of thunderstorms in the morning, then a chance of thunderstorms in the afternoon. Highs in the lower 80s. Chance of rain 50%. Friday night, partly cloudy with a chance of showers and thunderstorms. Lows in the mid-60s. Chance of rain 50%. Saturday, mostly cloudy in the morning, then becoming partly sunny. A chance of showers. A slight chance of thunderstorms in the morning, then a chance of thunderstorms in the afternoon. Highs in the lower 80s. Chance of rain 40%. Saturday night, mostly cloudy with a chance of showers. A chance of thunderstorms until midnight, then a slight chance of thunderstorms after midnight. Lows in the mid-60s. Chance of rain 40%. Sunday, partly sunny. A slight chance of showers in the morning, then a chance of showers with a slight chance of thunderstorms in the afternoon. Highs around 80. Chance of rain 40%. Sunday night, mostly cloudy with a chance of showers with a slight chance of thunderstorms until midnight, then partly cloudy with a slight chance of showers after midnight. Lows in the lower 60s. Chance of rain 40%. Monday, partly sunny with a 20% chance of showers. Highs in the upper 70s. 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At Stillwater, it was mostly sunny. The temperature was 81 degrees, the dew point 66, and the relative humidity 60%. The wind was south at 7 miles an hour. The pressure was 29.94 inches and falling. At Guthrie, it was partly sunny. The temperature was 81. The wind was south at 7. Observations from around the region. Skies ranged from mostly sunny to partly sunny. It was 79 at Wichita, 79 at Woodward, and 80 at Oklahoma City. Dallas-Fort Worth reported 81, Tulsa reported 80, and Springfield reported 72. Once again at noon, at Stillwater, it was mostly sunny. The temperature was 81. From the Norman Forecast Office, here is the forecast for Stillwater and surrounding area. Today, mostly sunny. A chance of showers and thunderstorms this afternoon. Highs in the mid-80s. Southeast winds 5 to 10 miles an hour. Chance of rain 40%. Tonight, mostly clear until midnight, then becoming partly cloudy. A slight chance of showers and thunderstorms. Lows in the lower 60s. Southeast winds 5 to 10 miles an hour. Chance of rain 20%. Wednesday, showers likely.

a slight chance of thunderstorms in the morning, then a chance of thunderstorms in the afternoon. Highs around 80. Southeast winds 5 to 10 miles an hour. Chance of rain 70%. Wednesday night, a chance of thunderstorms. A chance of showers until midnight, then showers likely after midnight. Lows in the mid-60s. Southeast winds 5 to 10 miles an hour. Chance of rain 70%. Thursday, showers likely with a slight chance of thunderstorms in the morning, then showers with a chance of thunderstorms in the afternoon. Highs in the upper 70s. East winds 5 to 10 miles an hour. Chance of rain 80%. Thursday night, a chance of thunderstorms until midnight. Mostly cloudy with a chance of showers. Lows in the mid-60s. Chance of rain 50%. Friday, partly sunny with a chance of showers. A slight chance of thunderstorms in the morning, then a chance of thunderstorms in the afternoon. Highs in the lower 80s. Chance of rain 50%. Friday night, partly cloudy with a chance of showers and thunderstorms. Lows in the mid-60s. Chance of rain 50%. Saturday, mostly cloudy in the morning, then becoming partly sunny. A chance of showers. A slight chance of thunderstorms in the morning, then a chance of thunderstorms in the afternoon. Highs in the lower 80s. Chance of rain 40%. Saturday night, mostly cloudy with a chance of showers. A chance of thunderstorms until midnight, then a slight chance of thunderstorms after midnight. Lows in the mid-60s. Chance of rain 40%. Sunday, partly sunny. A slight chance of showers in the morning, then a chance of showers with a slight chance of thunderstorms in the afternoon. Highs around 80. Chance of rain 40%. Sunday night, mostly cloudy with a chance of showers with a slight chance of thunderstorms until midnight, then partly cloudy with a slight chance of showers after midnight. Lows in the lower 60s. Chance of rain 40%. Monday, partly sunny with a 20% chance of showers. Highs in the upper 70s. 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At Stillwater, it was mostly sunny. The temperature was 81 degrees, the dew point 66, and the relative humidity 60%. The wind was south at 7 miles an hour. The pressure was 29.94 inches and falling. At Guthrie, it was partly sunny. The temperature was 81. The wind was south at 7. Observations from around the region. Skies ranged from mostly sunny to partly sunny. It was 79 at Wichita, 79 at Woodward, and 80 at Oklahoma City. Dallas-Fort Worth reported 81, Tulsa reported 80, and Springfield reported 72. Once again at noon, at Stillwater, it was mostly sunny. The temperature was 81. 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At Stillwater, it was mostly sunny. The temperature was 81 degrees, the dew point 66, and the relative humidity 60%. The wind was south at 7 miles an hour. The pressure was 29.94 inches and falling. At Guthrie, it was partly sunny. The temperature was 81. The wind was south at 7. Observations from around the region. Skies ranged from mostly sunny to partly sunny. It was 79 at Wichita, 79 at Woodward, and 80 at Oklahoma City. Dallas-Fort Worth reported 81, Tulsa reported 80, and Springfield reported 72. Once again at noon, at Stillwater, it was mostly sunny. The temperature was 81. From the Norman Forecast Office, here is the forecast for Stillwater and surrounding area. Today, mostly sunny. A chance of showers and thunderstorms this afternoon. Highs in the mid-80s. Southeast winds 5 to 10 miles an hour. Chance of rain 40%. Tonight, mostly clear until midnight, then becoming partly cloudy. A slight chance of showers and thunderstorms. Lows in the lower 60s. Southeast winds 5 to 10 miles an hour. Chance of rain 20%. Wednesday, showers likely. A slight chance of thunderstorms in the morning, then a chance of thunderstorms in the afternoon. Highs around 80. Southeast winds 5.

to 10 miles an hour. Chance of rain 70%. Wednesday night, a chance of thunderstorms. A chance of showers until midnight, then showers likely after midnight. Lows in the mid-60s. Southeast winds 5 to 10 miles an hour. Chance of rain 70%. Thursday, showers likely with a slight chance of thunderstorms in the morning, then showers with a chance of thunderstorms in the afternoon. Highs in the upper 70s. East winds 5 to 10 miles an hour. Chance of rain 80%. Thursday night, a chance of thunderstorms until midnight. Mostly cloudy with a chance of showers. Lows in the mid-60s. Chance of rain 50%. Friday, chance of showers. A slight chance of thunderstorms in the morning, then a chance of thunderstorms in the afternoon. Highs in the lower 80s. Chance of rain 50%. Friday night, partly cloudy with a chance of showers and thunderstorms. Lows in the mid-60s. Chance of rain 50%. Saturday, mostly cloudy in the morning, then becoming partly sunny. A chance of showers. A slight chance of thunderstorms in the morning, then a chance of thunderstorms in the afternoon. Highs in the lower 80s. Chance of rain 40%. Saturday night, mostly cloudy with a chance of showers. A chance of thunderstorms until midnight, then a slight chance of thunderstorms after midnight. Lows in the mid-60s. Chance of rain 40%. Sunday, partly sunny. A slight chance of showers in the morning, then a chance of showers with a slight chance of thunderstorms in the afternoon. Highs around 80. Chance of rain 40%. Sunday night, mostly cloudy with a chance of showers with a slight chance of thunderstorms until midnight, then partly cloudy with a slight chance of showers after midnight. Lows in the lower 60s. Chance of rain 40%. Monday, partly sunny with a 20% chance of showers. Highs in the upper 70s. 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It's Stillwater, it was mostly sunny. The temperature was 81 degrees, the dew point 66, and the relative humidity 60%. The wind was south at 7 miles an hour. The pressure was 29.94 inches and falling. At Guthrie, it was partly sunny. The temperature was 81. The wind was south at 7. Observations from around the region. Skies ranged from mostly sunny to partly sunny. It was 79 at Wichita, 79 at Woodward, and 80 at Oklahoma City. Dallas-Fort Worth reported 81, Tulsa reported 80, and Springfield reported 72. Once again at noon, it's Stillwater, it was mostly sunny. The temperature was 81. From the Norman Forecast Office, here is the forecast for Stillwater and surrounding area. Today, mostly sunny. A chance of showers and thunderstorms this afternoon. Highs in the mid-80s. Southeast winds 5 to 10 miles an hour. Chance of rain 40%. Tonight, mostly clear until midnight, then becoming partly cloudy. A slight chance of showers and thunderstorms. Lows in the lower 60s. Southeast winds 5 to 10 miles an hour. Chance of rain 20%. Wednesday, showers likely. A slight chance of thunderstorms in the morning, then a chance of thunderstorms in the afternoon. Highs around 80. Southeast winds 5 to 10 miles an hour. Chance of rain 70%. Wednesday night, a chance of thunderstorms. A chance of showers until midnight, then showers likely after midnight. Lows in the mid-60s. Southeast winds 5 to 10 miles an hour. Chance of rain 70%. Thursday, showers likely with a slight chance of thunderstorms in the morning, then showers with a chance of thunderstorms in the afternoon. Highs in the upper 70s. East winds 5 to 10 miles an hour. Chance of rain 80%. Thursday night, a chance of thunderstorms until midnight. Mostly cloudy with a chance of showers. Lows in the mid-60s. Chance of rain 50%.

Friday, partly sunny with a chance of showers. A slight chance of thunderstorms in the morning, then a chance of thunderstorms in the afternoon. Highs in the lower 80s. Chance of rain 50%. Friday night, partly cloudy with a chance of showers and thunderstorms. Lows in the mid-60s. Chance of rain 50%. Saturday, mostly cloudy in the morning, then becoming partly sunny. A chance of showers. A slight chance of thunderstorms in the morning, then a chance of thunderstorms in the afternoon. Highs in the lower 80s. Chance of rain 40%. Saturday night, mostly cloudy with a chance of showers. A chance of thunderstorms until midnight, then a slight chance of thunderstorms after midnight. Lows in the mid-60s. Chance of rain 40%. Sunday, partly sunny. A slight chance of showers in the morning, then a chance of showers with a slight chance of thunderstorms in the afternoon. Highs around 80. Chance of rain 40%. Sunday night, mostly cloudy with a chance of showers with a slight chance of thunderstorms until midnight, then partly cloudy with a slight chance of showers after midnight. Lows in the lower 60s. Chance of rain 40%. Monday, partly sunny with a 20% chance of showers. Highs in the upper 70s. You are listening to Stillwater Weather Radio, and here are noon weather observations. It's Stillwater, it was mostly sunny. The temperature was 81 degrees, the dew point 66, and the relative humidity 60%. The wind was south at 7 miles an hour. The pressure was 29.94 inches and falling. At Guthrie, it was partly sunny. The temperature was 81. The wind was south at 7. Observations from around the region. Skies ranged from mostly sunny to partly sunny. It was 79 at Wichita, 79 at Woodward, and 80 at Oklahoma City. Dallas-Fort Worth reported 81, Tulsa reported 80, and Springfield reported 72. Once again at noon, at Stillwater, it was mostly sunny. The temperature was 81. From the Norman Forecast Office, here is the forecast for Stillwater and surrounding area. Today, mostly sunny. A chance of showers and thunderstorms this afternoon. Highs in the mid-80s. Southeast winds 5 to 10 miles an hour. Chance of rain 40%. Tonight, mostly clear until midnight, then becoming partly cloudy. A slight chance of showers and thunderstorms. Lows in the lower 60s. Southeast winds 5 to 10 miles an hour. Chance of rain 20%. Wednesday, showers likely. A slight chance of thunderstorms in the morning, then a chance of thunderstorms in the afternoon. Highs around 80. Southeast winds 5 to 10 miles an hour. Chance of rain 70%. Wednesday night, a chance of thunderstorms. A chance of showers until midnight, then showers likely after midnight. Lows in the mid-60s. Southeast winds 5 to 10 miles an hour. Chance of rain 70%. Thursday, showers likely with a slight chance of thunderstorms in the morning, then showers with a chance of thunderstorms in the afternoon. Highs in the upper 70s. East winds 5 to 10 miles an hour. Chance of rain 80%. Thursday night, a chance of thunderstorms until midnight. Mostly cloudy with a chance of showers. Lows in the mid-60s. Chance of rain 50%. Friday, partly sunny with a chance of showers. A slight chance of thunderstorms in the morning, then a chance of thunderstorms in the afternoon. Highs in the lower 80s. Chance of rain 50%. Friday night, partly cloudy with a chance of showers and thunderstorms. Lows in the mid-60s. Chance of rain 50%. Saturday, mostly cloudy in the morning, then becoming partly sunny. A chance of showers. A slight chance of thunderstorms in the morning, then a chance of thunderstorms in the afternoon. Highs in the lower 80s. Chance of rain 40%. Saturday night, mostly cloudy with a chance of showers. A chance of thunderstorms until midnight, then a slight chance of thunderstorms after midnight. Lows in the mid-60s. Chance of rain 40%. Sunday, partly sunny. A slight chance of showers in the morning, then a chance of showers with a slight chance of thunderstorms in the afternoon. Highs around 80.
chance of rain 40%. Sunday night, mostly cloudy with a chance of showers with a slight chance of thunderstorms until midnight, then partly cloudy with a slight chance of showers after midnight. Lows in the lower 60s. Chance of rain 40%. Monday, partly sunny with a 20% chance of showers. Highs in the upper 70s. 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It's Stillwater, it was mostly sunny. The temperature was 81 degrees, the dew point 66, and the relative humidity 60%. The wind was south at 7 miles an hour. The pressure was 29.94 inches and falling. At Guthrie, it was partly sunny. The temperature was 81. The wind was south at 7. Observations from around the region. Skies ranged from mostly sunny to partly sunny. It was 79 at Wichita, 79 at Woodward, and 80 at Oklahoma City. Dallas-Fort Worth reported 81, Tulsa reported 80, and Springfield reported 72. Once again at noon, at Stillwater, it was mostly sunny. The temperature was 81. From the Norman Forecast Office, here is the forecast for Stillwater and surrounding area. Today, mostly sunny. A chance of showers and thunderstorms this afternoon. Highs in the mid-80s. Southeast winds 5 to 10 miles an hour. Chance of rain 40%. Tonight, mostly clear until midnight, then becoming partly cloudy. A slight chance of showers and thunderstorms. Lows in the lower 60s. Southeast winds 5 to 10 miles an hour. Chance of rain 20%. Wednesday, showers likely. A slight chance of thunderstorms in the morning, then a chance of thunderstorms in the afternoon. Highs around 80. Southeast winds 5 to 10 miles an hour. Chance of rain 70%. Wednesday night, a chance of thunderstorms. A chance of showers until midnight, then showers likely after midnight. Lows in the mid-60s. Southeast winds 5 to 10 miles an hour. Chance of rain 70%. Thursday, showers likely with a slight chance of thunderstorms in the morning, then showers with a chance of thunderstorms in the afternoon. Highs in the upper 70s. East winds 5 to 10 miles an hour. Chance of rain 80%. Thursday night, a chance of thunderstorms until midnight. Mostly cloudy with a chance of showers. Lows in the mid-60s. Chance of rain 50%. Friday, partly sunny with a chance of showers. A slight chance of thunderstorms in the morning, then a chance of thunderstorms in the afternoon. Highs in the lower 80s. Chance of rain 50%. Friday night, partly cloudy with a chance of showers and thunderstorms. Lows in the mid-60s. Chance of rain 50%. Saturday, mostly cloudy in the morning, then becoming partly sunny. A chance of showers. A slight chance of thunderstorms in the morning, then a chance of thunderstorms in the afternoon. Highs in the lower 80s. Chance of rain 40%. Saturday night, mostly cloudy with a chance of showers. A chance of thunderstorms until midnight, then a slight chance of thunderstorms after midnight. Lows in the mid-60s. Chance of rain 40%. Sunday, partly sunny. A slight chance of showers in the morning, then a chance of showers with a slight chance of thunderstorms in the afternoon. Highs around 80. Chance of rain 40%. Sunday night, mostly cloudy with a chance of showers with a slight chance of thunderstorms until midnight, then partly cloudy with a slight chance of showers after midnight. Lows in the lower 60s. Chance of rain 40%. Monday, partly sunny with a 20% chance of showers. Highs in the upper 70s. 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It's Stillwater, it was mostly sunny. The temperature was 81 degrees, the dew point 66, and the relative humidity 60%. The wind was south at 7 miles an hour. The pressure was 29.94 inches and falling. At Guthrie, it was partly sunny.
The temperature was 81. The wind was south at 7. Observations from around the region. Skies ranged from mostly sunny to partly sunny. It was 79 at Wichita, 79 at Woodward, and 80 at Oklahoma City. Dallas-Fort Worth reported 81, Tulsa reported 80, and Springfield reported 72. Once again at noon, at Stillwater, it was mostly sunny. The temperature was 81. From the Norman Forecast Office, here is the forecast for Stillwater and surrounding area. Today, mostly sunny. A chance of showers and thunderstorms this afternoon. Highs in the mid-80s. Southeast winds 5 to 10 miles an hour. Chance of rain 40%. Tonight, mostly clear until midnight, then becoming partly cloudy. A slight chance of showers and thunderstorms. Lows in the lower 60s. Southeast winds 5 to 10 miles an hour. Chance of rain 20%. Wednesday, showers likely. A slight chance of thunderstorms in the morning, then a chance of thunderstorms in the afternoon. Highs around 80. Southeast winds 5 to 10 miles an hour. Chance of rain 70%. Wednesday night, a chance of thunderstorms. A chance of showers until midnight, then showers likely after midnight. Lows in the mid-60s. Southeast winds 5 to 10 miles an hour. Chance of rain 70%. Thursday, showers likely with a slight chance of thunderstorms in the morning, then showers with a chance of thunderstorms in the afternoon. Highs in the upper 70s. East winds 5 to 10 miles an hour. Chance of rain 80%. Thursday night, a chance of thunderstorms until midnight. Mostly cloudy with a chance of showers. Lows in the mid-60s. Chance of rain 50%. Friday, partly sunny with a chance of showers. A slight chance of thunderstorms in the morning, then a chance of thunderstorms in the afternoon. Highs in the lower 80s. Chance of rain 50%. Friday night, partly cloudy with a chance of showers and thunderstorms. Lows in the mid-60s. Chance of rain 50%. Saturday, mostly cloudy in the morning, then becoming partly sunny. A chance of showers. A slight chance of thunderstorms in the morning, then a chance of thunderstorms in the afternoon. Highs in the lower 80s. Chance of rain 40%. Saturday night, mostly cloudy with a chance of showers. A chance of thunderstorms until midnight, then a slight chance of thunderstorms after midnight. Lows in the mid-60s. Chance of rain 40%. Sunday, partly sunny. A slight chance of showers in the morning, then a chance of showers with a slight chance of thunderstorms in the afternoon. Highs around 80. Chance of rain 40%. Sunday night, mostly cloudy with a chance of showers with a slight chance of thunderstorms until midnight, then partly cloudy with a slight chance of showers after midnight. Lows in the lower 60s. Night, mostly cloudy with a chance of showers with a slight chance of thunderstorms until midnight, then partly cloudy with a slight chance of showers after midnight. Lows in the lower 60s. Chance of rain 40%. Monday, partly sunny with a 20% chance of showers. Highs in the upper 70s. 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At Stillwater, it was mostly sunny. The temperature was 81 degrees, the dew point 66, and the relative humidity 60%. The wind was south at 7 miles an hour. The pressure was 29.94 inches and falling. At Guthrie, it was partly sunny. The temperature was 81. The wind was south at 7. Observations from around the region. Skies ranged from mostly sunny to partly sunny. It was 79 at Wichita, 79 at Woodward, and 80 at Oklahoma City. Dallas-Fort Worth reported 81, Tulsa reported 80, and Springfield reported 72. Once again at noon, at Stillwater, it was mostly sunny. The temperature was 81. From the Norman Forecast Office, here is the forecast for Stillwater and surrounding area. Today, mostly sunny. A chance of showers and thunderstorms this afternoon. Highs in the mid-80s. Southeast winds 5 to 10 miles an hour. Chance of rain 40%. Tonight, mostly clear until

midnight, then becoming partly cloudy. A slight chance of showers and thunderstorms. Lows in the lower 60s. Southeast winds 5 to 10 miles an hour. Chance of rain 20%. Wednesday, showers likely. A slight chance of thunderstorms in the morning, then a chance of thunderstorms in the afternoon. Highs around 80. Southeast winds 5 to 10 miles an hour. Chance of rain 70%. Wednesday night, a chance of thunderstorms. A chance of showers until midnight, then showers likely after midnight. Lows in the mid-60s. Southeast winds 5 to 10 miles an hour. Chance of rain 70%. Thursday, showers likely with a slight chance of thunderstorms in the morning, then showers with a chance of thunderstorms in the afternoon. Highs in the upper 70s. East winds 5 to 10 miles an hour. Chance of rain 80%. Thursday night, a chance of thunderstorms until midnight. Mostly cloudy with a chance of showers. Lows in the mid-60s. Chance of rain 50%. Friday, partly sunny with a chance of showers. A slight chance of thunderstorms in the morning, then a chance of thunderstorms in the afternoon. Highs in the lower 80s. Chance of rain 50%. Friday night, partly cloudy with a chance of showers and thunderstorms. Lows in the mid-60s. Chance of rain 50%. Saturday, mostly cloudy in the morning, then becoming partly sunny. A chance of showers. A slight chance of thunderstorms in the morning, then a chance of thunderstorms in the afternoon. Highs in the lower 80s. Chance of rain 40%. Saturday night, mostly cloudy with a chance of showers. A chance of thunderstorms until midnight, then a slight chance of thunderstorms after midnight. Lows in the mid-60s. Chance of rain 40%. Sunday, partly sunny. A slight chance of showers in the morning, then a chance of showers with a slight chance of thunderstorms in the afternoon. Highs around 80. Chance of rain 40%. Sunday night, mostly cloudy with a chance of showers with a slight chance of thunderstorms until midnight, then partly cloudy with a slight chance of showers after midnight. Lows in the lower 60s. Chance of rain 40%. Monday, partly sunny with a 20% chance of showers. Highs in the upper 70s. 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At Stillwater, it was mostly sunny. The temperature was 81 degrees, the dew point 66, and the relative humidity 60%. The wind was south at 7 miles an hour. The pressure was 29.94 inches and falling. At Guthrie, it was partly sunny. The temperature was 81. The wind was south at 7. Observations from around the region. Skies ranged from mostly sunny to partly sunny. It was 79 at Wichita, 79 at Woodward, and 80 at Oklahoma City. Dallas-Fort Worth reported 81, Tulsa reported 80, and Springfield reported 72. Once again at noon, at Stillwater, it was mostly sunny. The temperature was 81. From the Norman Forecast Office, here is the forecast for Stillwater and surrounding area. Today, mostly sunny. A chance of showers and thunderstorms this afternoon. Highs in the mid-80s. Southeast winds 5 to 10 miles an hour. Chance of rain 40%. Tonight, mostly clear until midnight, then becoming partly cloudy. A slight chance of showers and thunderstorms. Lows in the lower 60s. Southeast winds 5 to 10 miles an hour. Chance of rain 20%. Wednesday, showers likely. A slight chance of thunderstorms in the morning, then a chance of thunderstorms in the afternoon. Highs around 80. Southeast winds 5 to 10 miles an hour. Chance of rain 70%. Wednesday night, a chance of thunderstorms. A chance of showers until midnight, then showers likely after midnight. Lows in the mid-60s. Southeast winds 5 to 10 miles an hour. Chance of rain 70%. Thursday, showers likely with a slight chance of thunderstorms in the morning, then showers with a chance of thunderstorms in the afternoon. Highs in the upper 70s. East winds 5 to 10 miles an hour. Chance of rain 80%. Thursday night, a chance of thunderstorms.

storms until midnight. Mostly cloudy with a chance of showers. Lows in the mid-60s. Chance of rain 50%. Friday, partly sunny with a chance of showers. A slight chance of thunderstorms in the morning, then a chance of thunderstorms in the afternoon. Highs in the lower 80s. Chance of rain 50%. Friday night, partly cloudy with a chance of showers and thunderstorms. Lows in the mid-60s. Chance of rain 50%. Saturday, mostly cloudy in the morning, then becoming partly sunny. A chance of showers. A slight chance of thunderstorms in the morning, then a chance of thunderstorms in the afternoon. Highs in the lower 80s. Chance of rain 40%. Saturday night, mostly cloudy with a chance of showers. A chance of thunderstorms until midnight, then a slight chance of thunderstorms after midnight. Lows in the mid-60s. Chance of rain 40%. Sunday, partly sunny. A slight chance of showers in the morning, then a chance of showers with a slight chance of thunderstorms in the afternoon. Highs around 80. Chance of rain 40%. Sunday night, mostly cloudy with a chance of showers with a slight chance of thunderstorms until midnight, then partly cloudy with a slight chance of showers after midnight. Lows in the lower 60s. Chance of rain 40%. Monday, partly sunny with a 20% chance of showers. Highs in the upper 70s. You are listening to Stillwater Weather Radio, and here are noon weather observations. At Stillwater, it was mostly sunny. The temperature was 81 degrees, the dew point 66, and the relative humidity 60%. The wind was south at 7 miles an hour. The pressure was 29.94 inches and falling. At Guthrie, it was partly sunny. The temperature was 81. The wind was south at 7. Observations from around the region. Skies ranged from mostly sunny to partly sunny. It was 79 at Wichita, 79 at Woodward, and 80 at Oklahoma City. Dallas-Fort Worth reported 81, Tulsa reported 80, and Springfield reported 72. Once again at noon, at Stillwater, it was mostly sunny. The temperature was 81. From the Norman Forecast Office, here is the forecast for Stillwater and surrounding area. Today, mostly sunny. A chance of showers and thunderstorms this afternoon. Highs in the mid-80s. Southeast winds 5 to 10 miles an hour. Chance of rain 40%. Tonight, mostly clear until midnight, then becoming partly cloudy. A slight chance of showers and thunderstorms. Lows in the lower 60s. Southeast winds 5 to 10 miles an hour. Chance of rain 20%. Wednesday, showers likely. A slight chance of thunderstorms in the morning, then a chance of thunderstorms in the afternoon. Highs around 80. Southeast winds 5 to 10 miles an hour. Chance of rain 70%. Wednesday night, a chance of thunderstorms. A chance of showers until midnight, then showers likely after midnight. Lows in the mid-60s. Southeast winds 5 to 10 miles an hour. Chance of rain 70%. Thursday, showers likely with a slight chance of thunderstorms in the morning, then showers with a chance of thunderstorms in the afternoon. Highs in the upper 70s. East winds 5 to 10 miles an hour. Chance of rain 80%. Thursday night, a chance of thunderstorms until midnight. Mostly cloudy with a chance of showers. Lows in the mid-60s. Chance of rain 50%. Friday, partly sunny with a chance of showers. A slight chance of thunderstorms in the morning, then a chance of thunderstorms in the afternoon. Highs in the lower 80s. Chance of rain 50%. Friday night, partly cloudy with a chance of showers and thunderstorms. Lows in the mid-60s. Chance of rain 50%. Saturday, mostly cloudy in the morning, then becoming partly sunny. A chance of showers. A slight chance of thunderstorms in the morning, then a chance of thunderstorms in the afternoon. Highs in the lower 80s. Chance of rain 40%. Saturday night, mostly cloudy with a chance of showers. A chance of thunderstorms until midnight, then a slight chance of thunderstorms after midnight. Lows in the mid-60s. Chance of rain 40%. Sunday,

Norman, Oklahoma. 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At Stillwater, it was mostly sunny. The temperature was 81 degrees, the dew point 66, and the relative humidity 60%. The wind was south at 7 miles an hour. The pressure was 29.94 inches and falling. At Guthrie, it was partly sunny. The temperature was 81. The wind was south at 7. Observations from around the region. Skies ranged from mostly sunny to partly sunny. It was 79 at Wichita, 79 at Woodward, and 80 at Oklahoma City. Dallas-Fort Worth reported 81, Tulsa reported 80, and Springfield reported 72. Once again at noon, at Stillwater, it was mostly sunny. The temperature was 81. From the Norman Forecast Office, here is the forecast for Stillwater and surrounding area. Today, mostly sunny. A chance of showers and thunderstorms this afternoon. Highs in the mid-80s. Southeast winds 5 to 10 miles an hour. Chance of rain 40%. Tonight, mostly clear until midnight, then becoming partly cloudy. A slight chance of showers and thunderstorms. Lows in the lower 60s. Southeast winds 5 to 10 miles an hour. Chance of rain 20%. Wednesday, showers likely. A slight chance of thunderstorms in the morning, then a chance of thunderstorms in the afternoon. Highs around 80. Southeast winds 5 to 10 miles an hour. Chance of rain 70%. Wednesday night, a chance of thunderstorms. A chance of showers until midnight, then showers likely after midnight. Lows in the mid-60s. Southeast winds 5 to 10 miles an hour. Chance of rain 70%. Thursday, showers likely with a slight chance of thunderstorms in the morning, then showers with a chance of thunderstorms in the afternoon. Highs in the upper 70s. East winds 5 to 10 miles an hour. Chance of rain 80%. Thursday night, a chance of thunderstorms until midnight. Mostly cloudy with a chance of showers. Lows in the mid-60s. Chance of rain 50%. Friday, partly sunny with a chance of showers. A slight chance of thunderstorms in the morning, then a chance of thunderstorms in the afternoon. Highs in the lower 80s. Chance of rain 50%. Friday night, partly cloudy with a chance of showers and thunderstorms. Lows in the mid-60s. Chance of rain 50%. Saturday, mostly cloudy in the morning, then becoming partly sunny. A chance of showers. A slight chance of thunderstorms in the morning, then a chance of thunderstorms in the afternoon. Highs in the lower 80s. Chance of rain 40%. Saturday night, mostly cloudy with a chance of showers. A chance of thunderstorms until midnight, then a slight chance of thunderstorms after midnight. Lows in the mid-60s. Chance of rain 40%. Sunday, partly sunny. A slight chance of showers in the morning, then a chance of showers with a slight chance of thunderstorms in the afternoon. Highs around 80. Chance of rain 40%. Sunday night, mostly cloudy with a chance of showers with a slight chance of thunderstorms until midnight, then partly cloudy with a slight chance of showers after midnight. Lows in the lower 60s. Chance of rain 40%. Monday, partly sunny with a 20% chance of showers. Highs in the upper 70s. You are listening to Stillwater Weather Radio, and here are noon weather observations. At Stillwater, it was mostly sunny. The temperature was 81 degrees, the dew point 66, and the relative humidity 60%. The wind was south at 7 miles an hour. The pressure was 29.94 inches and falling. At Guthrie, it was partly sunny. The temperature was 81. The wind was south at 7. Observations from around the region. Skies ranged from mostly sunny to partly sunny. It was 79 at Wichita, 79 at Woodward, and 80 at Oklahoma City. Dallas-Fort Worth reported 81, Tulsa reported 80, and Springfield reported 72. Once again at noon, at Stillwater, it was mostly sunny. The temperature was 81. From the Norman Forecast Office, here is the forecast for Stillwater and surrounding area. Today,

mostly sunny. A chance of showers and thunderstorms this afternoon. Highs in the mid-80s. Southeast winds 5 to 10 miles an hour. Chance of rain 40%. Tonight, mostly clear until midnight, then becoming partly cloudy. A slight chance of showers and thunderstorms. Lows in the lower 60s. Southeast winds 5 to 10 miles an hour. Chance of rain 20%. Wednesday, showers likely. A slight chance of thunderstorms in the morning, then a chance of thunderstorms in the afternoon. Highs around 80. Southeast winds 5 to 10 miles an hour. Chance of rain 70%. Wednesday night, a chance of thunderstorms. A chance of showers until midnight, then showers likely after midnight. Lows in the mid-60s. Southeast winds 5 to 10 miles an hour. Chance of rain 70%. Thursday, showers likely with a slight chance of thunderstorms in the morning, then showers with a chance of thunderstorms in the afternoon. Highs in the upper 70s. East winds 5 to 10 miles an hour. Chance of rain 80%. Thursday night, a chance of thunderstorms until midnight. Mostly cloudy with a chance of showers. Lows in the mid-60s. Chance of rain 50%. Friday, partly sunny with a chance of showers. A slight chance of thunderstorms in the morning, then a chance of thunderstorms in the afternoon. Highs in the lower 80s. Chance of rain 50%. Friday night, partly cloudy with a chance of showers and thunderstorms. Lows in the mid-60s. Chance of rain 50%. Saturday, mostly cloudy in the morning, then becoming partly sunny. A chance of showers. A slight chance of thunderstorms in the morning, then a chance of thunderstorms in the afternoon. Highs in the lower 80s. Chance of rain 40%. Saturday night, mostly cloudy with a chance of showers. A chance of thunderstorms until midnight, then a slight chance of thunderstorms after midnight. Lows in the mid-60s. Chance of rain 40%. Sunday, partly sunny. A slight chance of showers in the morning, then a chance of showers with a slight chance of thunderstorms in the afternoon. Highs around 80. Chance of rain 40%. Sunday night, mostly cloudy with a chance of showers with a slight chance of thunderstorms until midnight, then partly cloudy with a slight chance of showers after midnight. Lows in the lower 60s. Chance of rain 40%. Monday, partly sunny with a 20% chance of showers. Highs in the upper 70s. You are listening to Stillwater Weather Radio, and here are noon weather observations. At Stillwater, it was mostly sunny. The temperature was 81 degrees, the dew point 66, and the relative humidity 60%. The wind was south at 7 miles an hour. The pressure was 29.94 inches and falling. At Guthrie, it was partly sunny. The temperature was 81. The wind was south at 7. Observations from around the region. Skies ranged from mostly sunny to partly sunny. It was 79 at Wichita, 79 at Woodward, and 80 at Oklahoma City. Dallas-Fort Worth reported 81, Tulsa reported 80, and Springfield reported 72. Once again at noon, at Stillwater, it was mostly sunny. The temperature was 81. From the Norman Forecast Office, here is the forecast for Stillwater and surrounding area. Today, mostly sunny. A chance of showers and thunderstorms this afternoon. Highs in the mid-80s. Southeast winds 5 to 10 miles an hour. Chance of rain 40%. Tonight, mostly clear until midnight, then becoming partly cloudy. A slight chance of showers and thunderstorms. Lows in the lower 60s. Southeast winds 5 to 10 miles an hour. Chance of rain 20%. Wednesday, showers likely. A slight chance of thunderstorms in the morning, then a chance of thunderstorms in the afternoon. Highs around 80. Southeast winds 5 to 10 miles an hour. Chance of rain 70%. Wednesday night, a chance of thunderstorms. A chance of showers until midnight, then showers likely after midnight. Lows in the mid-60s. Southeast winds 5 to 10 miles an hour. Chance of rain 70%. Thursday, showers likely with a slight chance of thunderstorms.

thunderstorms in the morning, then showers with a chance of thunderstorms in the afternoon. Highs in the upper 70s. East winds 5 to 10 miles an hour. Chance of rain 80%. Thursday night, a chance of thunderstorms until midnight. Mostly cloudy with a chance of showers. Lows in the mid-60s. Chance of rain 50%. Friday, partly sunny with a chance of showers. A slight chance of thunderstorms in the morning, then a chance of thunderstorms in the afternoon. Highs in the lower 80s. Chance of rain 50%. Friday night, partly cloudy with a chance of showers and thunderstorms. Lows in the mid-60s. Chance of rain 50%. Saturday, mostly cloudy in the morning, then becoming partly sunny. A chance of showers. A slight chance of thunderstorms in the morning, then a chance of thunderstorms in the afternoon. Highs in the lower 80s. Chance of rain 40%. Saturday night, mostly cloudy with a chance of showers. A chance of thunderstorms until midnight, then a slight chance of thunderstorms after midnight. Lows in the mid-60s. Chance of rain 40%. Sunday, partly sunny. A slight chance of showers in the morning, then a chance of showers with a slight chance of thunderstorms in the afternoon. Highs around 80. Chance of rain 40%. Sunday night, mostly cloudy with a chance of showers with a slight chance of thunderstorms until midnight, then partly cloudy with a slight chance of showers after midnight. Lows in the lower 60s. Chance of rain 40%. Monday, partly sunny with a 20% chance of showers. Highs in the upper 70s. You are listening to Stillwater Weather Radio, and here are noon weather observations. At Stillwater, it was mostly sunny. The temperature was 81 degrees, the dew point 66, and the relative humidity 60%. The wind was south at 7 miles an hour. The pressure was 29.94 inches and falling. At Guthrie, it was partly sunny. The temperature was 81. The wind was south at 7. Observations from around the region. Skies ranged from mostly sunny to partly sunny. It was 79 at Wichita, 79 at Woodward, and 80 at Oklahoma City. Dallas-Fort Worth reported 81, Tulsa reported 80, and Springfield reported 72. Once again at noon, at Stillwater, it was mostly sunny. The temperature was 81. From the Norman Forecast Office, here is the forecast for Stillwater and surrounding area. Today, mostly sunny. A chance of showers and thunderstorms this afternoon. Highs in the mid-80s. Southeast winds 5 to 10 miles an hour. Chance of rain 40%. Tonight, mostly clear until midnight, then becoming partly cloudy. A slight chance of showers and thunderstorms. Lows in the lower 60s. Southeast winds 5 to 10 miles an hour. Chance of rain 20%. Wednesday, showers likely. A slight chance of thunderstorms in the morning, then a chance of thunderstorms in the afternoon. Highs around 80. Southeast winds 5 to 10 miles an hour. Chance of rain 70%. Wednesday night, a chance of thunderstorms. A chance of showers until midnight, then showers likely after midnight. Lows in the mid-60s. Southeast winds 5 to 10 miles an hour. Chance of rain 70%. Thursday, showers likely with a slight chance of thunderstorms in the morning, then showers with a chance of thunderstorms in the afternoon. Highs in the upper 70s. East winds 5 to 10 miles an hour. Chance of rain 80%. Thursday night, a chance of thunderstorms until midnight. Mostly cloudy with a chance of showers. Lows in the mid-60s. Chance of rain 50%. Friday, partly sunny with a chance of showers. A slight chance of thunderstorms in the morning, then a chance of thunderstorms in the afternoon. Highs in the lower 80s. Chance of rain 50%. Friday night, partly cloudy with a chance of showers and thunderstorms. Lows in the mid-60s. Chance of rain 50%. Saturday, mostly cloudy in the morning, then becoming partly sunny. A chance of showers. A slight chance of thunderstorms in the morning, then a chance of thunderstorms in the afternoon. Highs in the lower 80s. Chance of rain 40%. Saturday night.

mostly cloudy with a chance of showers. A chance of thunderstorms until midnight, then a slight chance of thunderstorms after midnight. Lows in the mid-60s. Chance of rain 40%. Sunday, partly sunny. A slight chance of showers in the morning, then a chance of showers with a slight chance of thunderstorms in the afternoon. Highs around 80. Chance of rain 40%. Sunday night, mostly cloudy with a chance of showers with a slight chance of thunderstorms until midnight, then partly cloudy with a slight chance of showers after midnight. Lows in the lower 60s. Chance of rain 40%. Monday, partly sunny with a 20% chance of showers. Highs in the upper 70s. 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At Stillwater, it was mostly sunny. The temperature was 81 degrees, the dew point 66, and the relative humidity 60%. The wind was south at 7 miles an hour. The pressure was 29.94 inches and falling. At Guthrie, it was partly sunny. The temperature was 81. The wind was south at 7. Observations from around the region. Skies ranged from mostly sunny to partly sunny. It was 79 at Wichita, 79 at Woodward, and 80 at Oklahoma City. Dallas-Fort Worth reported 81, Tulsa reported 80, and Springfield reported 72. Once again at noon, at Stillwater, it was mostly sunny. The temperature was 81. 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At Stillwater, it was mostly sunny. The temperature was 84 degrees, the dew point 66, and the relative humidity 54%. The wind was east at 12 miles an hour. The pressure was 29.93 inches and falling. At Guthrie, it was partly sunny. The temperature was 79. The wind was southeast at 9. Observations from around the region. It was mostly sunny, with a temperature of 78 at Woodward and 83 at Oklahoma City. It was partly sunny, with a temperature of 82 at Wichita, 84 at Dallas-Fort Worth, and 80 at Tulsa. At Springfield, it was cloudy, with a temperature of 73. Once again at 1 p.m., at Stillwater, it was mostly sunny. The temperature was 84. From the Norman Forecast Office, here is the forecast for Stillwater and surrounding area. Today, mostly sunny. A chance of showers and thunderstorms this afternoon. Highs in the mid-80s. Southeast winds 5 to 10 miles an hour. Chance of rain 40%. Tonight, mostly clear until midnight, then becoming partly cloudy. A slight chance of showers and thunderstorms. Lows in the lower 60s. Southeast winds 5 to 10 miles an hour. Chance of rain 20%. Wednesday, showers likely. A slight chance of thunderstorms in the morning, then a chance of thunderstorms in the afternoon. Highs around 80. Southeast winds 5 to 10 miles an hour. Chance of rain 70%. Wednesday night, a chance of thunderstorms. A chance of showers until midnight, then showers likely after midnight. Lows in the mid-60s. Southeast winds 5 to 10 miles an hour. Chance of rain 70%. Thursday, showers likely with a slight chance of thunderstorms in the morning, then showers with a chance of thunderstorms in the afternoon. Highs in the upper 70s. East winds 5 to 10 miles an hour. Chance of rain 80%. Thursday night, a chance of thunderstorms until midnight. Mostly cloudy with a chance of showers. Lows in the mid-60s. Chance of rain 50%. Friday, partly sunny with a chance of showers. A slight chance of thunderstorms in the morning, then a chance of thunderstorms in the afternoon. Highs in the lower 80s. Chance of rain 50%. Friday night, partly cloudy with a chance of showers and thunderstorms. Lows in the mid-60s. Chance of rain 50%. Saturday, mostly cloudy in the morning, then becoming partly sunny. A chance of showers.

slight chance of thunderstorms in the morning, then a chance of thunderstorms in the afternoon. Highs in the lower 80s. Chance of rain 40%. Saturday night, mostly cloudy with a chance of showers. A chance of thunderstorms until midnight, then a slight chance of thunderstorms after midnight. Lows in the mid-60s. Chance of rain 40%. Sunday, partly sunny. A slight chance of showers in the morning, then a chance of showers with a slight chance of thunderstorms in the afternoon. Highs around 80. Chance of rain 40%. Sunday night, mostly cloudy with a chance of showers with a slight chance of thunderstorms until midnight, then partly cloudy with a slight chance of showers after midnight. Lows in the lower 60s. Chance of rain 40%. Monday, partly sunny with a 20% chance of showers. Highs in the upper 70s. 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It's Stillwater, it was mostly sunny. The temperature was 84 degrees, the dew point 66, and the relative humidity 54%. The wind was east at 12 miles an hour. The pressure was 29.93 inches and falling. At Guthrie, it was partly sunny. The temperature was 79. The wind was southeast at 9. Observations from around the region. It was mostly sunny, with a temperature of 78 at Woodward and 83 at Oklahoma City. It was partly sunny, with a temperature of 82 at Wichita, 84 at Dallas-Fort Worth, and 80 at Tulsa. At Springfield, it was cloudy, with a temperature of 73. Once again at 1 p.m., at Stillwater, it was mostly sunny. The temperature was 84. From the Norman Forecast Office, here is the forecast for Stillwater and surrounding area. Today, mostly sunny. A chance of showers and thunderstorms this afternoon. Highs in the mid-80s. Southeast winds 5 to 10 miles an hour. Chance of rain 40%. Tonight, mostly clear until midnight, then becoming partly cloudy. A slight chance of showers and thunderstorms. Lows in the lower 60s. Southeast winds 5 to 10 miles an hour. Chance of rain 20%. Wednesday, showers likely. A slight chance of thunderstorms in the morning, then a chance of thunderstorms in the afternoon. Highs around 80. Southeast winds 5 to 10 miles an hour. Chance of rain 70%. Wednesday night, a chance of thunderstorms. A chance of showers until midnight, then showers likely after midnight. Lows in the mid-60s. Southeast winds 5 to 10 miles an hour. Chance of rain 70%. Thursday, showers likely with a slight chance of thunderstorms in the morning, then showers with a chance of thunderstorms in the afternoon. Highs in the upper 70s. East winds 5 to 10 miles an hour. Chance of rain 80%. Thursday night, a chance of thunderstorms until midnight. Mostly cloudy with a chance of showers. Lows in the mid-60s. Chance of rain 50%. Friday, partly sunny with a chance of showers. A slight chance of thunderstorms in the morning, then a chance of thunderstorms in the afternoon. Highs in the lower 80s. Chance of rain 50%. Friday night, partly cloudy with a chance of showers and thunderstorms. Lows in the mid-60s. Chance of rain 50%. Saturday, mostly cloudy in the morning, then becoming partly sunny. A chance of showers. A slight chance of thunderstorms in the morning, then a chance of thunderstorms in the afternoon. Highs in the lower 80s. Chance of rain 40%. Saturday night, mostly cloudy with a chance of showers. A chance of thunderstorms until midnight, then a slight chance of thunderstorms after midnight. Lows in the mid-60s. Chance of rain 40%. Sunday, partly sunny. A slight chance of showers in the morning, then a chance of showers with a slight chance of thunderstorms in the afternoon. Highs around 80. Chance of rain 40%. Sunday night, mostly cloudy with a chance of showers with a slight chance of thunderstorms until midnight, then partly cloudy with a slight chance of showers after midnight. Lows in the lower 60s. Chance of rain 40%. Monday, partly sunny with a 20% chance of showers. Highs in the upper 70s. 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

video, and here are 1 p.m. weather observations. It's still water, it was mostly sunny. The temperature was 84 degrees, the dew point 66, and the relative humidity 54%. The wind was east at 12 miles an hour. The pressure was 29.93 inches and falling. At Guthrie, it was partly sunny. The temperature was 79. The wind was southeast at 9. Observations from around the region. It was mostly sunny, with a temperature of 78 at Woodward and 83 at Oklahoma City. It was partly sunny, with a temperature of 82 at Wichita, 84 at Dallas-Fort Worth, and 80 at Tulsa. At Springfield, it was cloudy, with a temperature of 73. Once again at 1 p.m., at Stillwater, it was mostly sunny. The temperature was 84. From the Norman Forecast Office, here is the forecast for Stillwater and surrounding area. Today, mostly sunny. A chance of showers and thunderstorms this afternoon. Highs in the mid-80s. Southeast winds 5 to 10 miles an hour. Chance of rain 40%. Tonight, mostly clear until midnight, then becoming partly cloudy. A slight chance of showers and thunderstorms. Lows in the lower 60s. Southeast winds 5 to 10 miles an hour. Chance of rain 20%. Wednesday, showers likely. A slight chance of thunderstorms in the morning, then a chance of thunderstorms in the afternoon. Highs around 80. Southeast winds 5 to 10 miles an hour. Chance of rain 70%. Wednesday night, a chance of thunderstorms. A chance of showers until midnight, then showers likely after midnight. Lows in the mid-60s. Southeast winds 5 to 10 miles an hour. Chance of rain 70%. Thursday, showers likely with a slight chance of thunderstorms in the morning, then showers with a chance of thunderstorms in the afternoon. Highs in the upper 70s. East winds 5 to 10 miles an hour. Chance of rain 80%. Thursday night, a chance of thunderstorms until midnight. Mostly cloudy with a chance of showers. Lows in the mid-60s. Chance of rain 50%. Friday, partly sunny with a chance of showers. A slight chance of thunderstorms in the morning, then a chance of thunderstorms in the afternoon. Highs in the lower 80s. Chance of rain 50%. Friday night, partly cloudy with a chance of showers and thunderstorms. Lows in the mid-60s. Chance of rain 50%. Saturday, mostly cloudy in the morning, then becoming partly sunny. A chance of showers. A slight chance of thunderstorms in the morning, then a chance of thunderstorms in the afternoon. Highs in the lower 80s. Chance of rain 40%. Saturday night, mostly cloudy with a chance of showers. A chance of thunderstorms until midnight, then a slight chance of thunderstorms after midnight. Lows in the mid-60s. Chance of rain 40%. Sunday, partly sunny. A slight chance of showers in the morning, then a chance of showers with a slight chance of thunderstorms in the afternoon. Highs around 80. Chance of rain 40%. Sunday night, mostly cloudy with a chance of showers with a slight chance of thunderstorms until midnight, then partly cloudy with a slight chance of showers after midnight. Lows in the lower 60s. Chance of rain 40%. Monday, partly sunny with a 20% chance of showers. Highs in the upper 70s. 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At Stillwater, it was mostly sunny. The temperature was 84 degrees, the dew point 66, and the relative humidity 54%. The wind was east at 12 miles an hour. The pressure was 29.93 inches and falling. At Ponca City, it was cloudy. The temperature was 81, the dew point 63, and the relative humidity 54%. The wind was south at 7. The pressure was 29.93 inches and falling. At Guthrie, it was cloudy. The temperature was 79, the dew point 63, and the relative humidity 57%.

The wind was southeast at 8. The pressure was 29.92 inches and falling. Observations from around the region. It was mostly sunny, with a temperature of 78 at Woodward and 83 at Oklahoma City. It was partly sunny, with a temperature of 82 at Wichita, 84 at Dallas-Fort Worth, and 80 at Tulsa. At Springfield, it was cloudy, with a temperature of 73. Once again at 1 p.m., at Stillwater, it was mostly sunny. The temperature was 84. From the Norman Forecast Office, here is the forecast for Stillwater and surrounding area. Today, mostly sunny. A chance of showers and thunderstorms this afternoon. Highs in the mid-80s. Southeast winds 5 to 10 miles an hour. Chance of rain 40%. Tonight, mostly clear until midnight, then becoming partly cloudy. A slight chance of showers and thunderstorms. Lows in the lower 60s. Southeast winds 5 to 10 miles an hour. Chance of rain 20%. Wednesday, showers likely. A slight chance of thunderstorms in the morning, then a chance of thunderstorms in the afternoon. Highs around 80. Southeast winds 5 to 10 miles an hour. Chance of rain 70%. Wednesday night, a chance of thunderstorms. A chance of showers until midnight, then showers likely after midnight. Lows in the mid-60s. Southeast winds 5 to 10 miles an hour. Chance of rain 70%. Thursday, showers likely with a slight chance of thunderstorms in the morning, then showers with a chance of thunderstorms in the afternoon. Highs in the upper 70s. East winds 5 to 10 miles an hour. Chance of rain 80%. Thursday night, a chance of thunderstorms until midnight. Mostly cloudy with a chance of showers. Lows in the mid-60s. Chance of rain 50%. Friday, partly sunny with a chance of showers. A slight chance of thunderstorms in the morning, then a chance of thunderstorms in the afternoon. Highs in the lower 80s. Chance of rain 50%. Friday night, partly cloudy with a chance of showers and thunderstorms. Lows in the mid-60s. Chance of rain 50%. Saturday, mostly cloudy in the morning, then becoming partly sunny. A chance of showers. A slight chance of thunderstorms in the morning, then a chance of thunderstorms in the afternoon. Highs in the lower 80s. Chance of rain 40%. Saturday night, mostly cloudy with a chance of showers. A chance of thunderstorms until midnight, then a slight chance of thunderstorms after midnight. Lows in the mid-60s. Chance of rain 40%. Sunday, partly sunny. A slight chance of showers in the morning, then a chance of showers with a slight chance of thunderstorms in the afternoon. Highs around 80. Chance of rain 40%. Sunday night, mostly cloudy with a chance of showers with a slight chance of thunderstorms until midnight, then partly cloudy with a slight chance of showers after midnight. Lows in the lower 60s. Chance of rain 40%. Monday, partly sunny with a 20% chance of showers. Highs in the upper 70s. 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At Stillwater, it was mostly sunny. The temperature was 84 degrees, the dew point 66, and the relative humidity 54%. The wind was east at 12 miles an hour. The pressure was 29.93 inches and falling. At Ponca City, it was cloudy. The temperature was 81, the dew point 63, and the relative humidity 54%. The wind was south at 7. The pressure was 29.93 inches and falling. At Guthrie, it was cloudy. The temperature was 79, the dew point 63, and the relative humidity 57%. The wind was southeast at 8. The pressure was 29.92 inches and falling. Observations from around the region. It was mostly sunny, with a temperature of 78 at Woodward and 83 at Oklahoma City. It was partly sunny, with a temperature of 82 at Wichita, 84 at Dallas-Fort Worth, and 80 at Tulsa. At Springfield, it was cloudy, with a temperature of 73. Once again at 1 p.m., at Stillwater, it was mostly sunny. The temperature was 84. From the Norman Forecast Office,

Here is the forecast for Stillwater and surrounding area. Today, mostly sunny. A chance of showers and thunderstorms this afternoon. Highs in the mid-80s. Southeast winds 5 to 10 miles an hour. Chance of rain 40%. Tonight, mostly clear until midnight, then becoming partly cloudy. A slight chance of showers and thunderstorms. Lows in the lower 60s. Southeast winds 5 to 10 miles an hour. Chance of rain 20%. Wednesday, showers likely. A slight chance of thunderstorms in the morning, then a chance of thunderstorms in the afternoon. Highs around 80. Southeast winds 5 to 10 miles an hour. Chance of rain 70%. Wednesday night, a chance of thunderstorms. A chance of showers until midnight, then showers likely after midnight. Lows in the mid-60s. Southeast winds 5 to 10 miles an hour. Chance of rain 70%. Thursday, showers likely with a slight chance of thunderstorms in the morning, then showers with a chance of thunderstorms in the afternoon. Highs in the upper 70s. East winds 5 to 10 miles an hour. Chance of rain 80%. Thursday night, a chance of thunderstorms until midnight. Mostly cloudy with a chance of showers. Lows in the mid-60s. Chance of rain 50%. Friday, partly sunny with a chance of showers. A slight chance of thunderstorms in the morning, then a chance of thunderstorms in the afternoon. Highs in the lower 80s. Chance of rain 50%. Friday night, partly cloudy with a chance of showers and thunderstorms. Lows in the mid-60s. Chance of rain 50%. Saturday, mostly cloudy in the morning, then becoming partly sunny. A chance of showers. A slight chance of thunderstorms in the morning, then a chance of thunderstorms in the afternoon. Highs in the lower 80s. Chance of rain 40%. Saturday night, mostly cloudy with a chance of showers. A chance of thunderstorms until midnight, then a slight chance of thunderstorms after midnight. Lows in the mid-60s. Chance of rain 40%. Sunday, partly sunny. A slight chance of showers in the morning, then a chance of showers with a slight chance of thunderstorms in the afternoon. Highs around 80. Chance of rain 40%. Sunday night, mostly cloudy with a chance of showers with a slight chance of thunderstorms until midnight, then partly cloudy with a slight chance of showers after midnight. Lows in the lower 60s. Chance of rain 40%. Monday, partly sunny with a 20% chance of showers. Highs in the upper 70s. 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It's Stillwater, it was mostly sunny. The temperature was 84 degrees, the dew point 66, and the relative humidity 54%. The wind was east at 12 miles an hour. The pressure was 29.93 inches and falling. At Ponca City, it was cloudy. The temperature was 81, the dew point 63, and the relative humidity 54%. The wind was south at 7. The pressure was 29.93 inches and falling. At Guthrie, it was cloudy. The temperature was 79, the dew point 63, and the relative humidity 57%. The wind was southeast at 8. The pressure was 29.92 inches and falling. Observations from around the region. It was mostly sunny, with a temperature of 78 at Woodward and 83 at Oklahoma City. It was partly sunny, with a temperature of 82 at Wichita, 84 at Dallas-Fort Worth, and 80 at Tulsa. At Springfield, it was cloudy, with a temperature of 73. Once again at 1 p.m., at Stillwater, it was mostly sunny. The temperature was 84. From the Norman Forecast Office, here is the forecast for Stillwater and surrounding area. Today, mostly sunny. A chance of showers and thunderstorms this afternoon. Highs in the mid-80s. Southeast winds 5 to 10 miles an hour. Chance of rain 40%. Tonight, mostly clear until midnight, then becoming partly cloudy. A slight chance of showers and thunderstorms. Lows in the lower 60s. Southeast winds 5 to 10 miles an hour. Chance of rain 20%. Wednesday, showers likely.
a slight chance of thunderstorms in the morning, then a chance of thunderstorms in the afternoon. Highs around 80. Southeast winds 5 to 10 miles an hour. Chance of rain 70%. Wednesday night, a chance of thunderstorms. A chance of showers until midnight, then showers likely after midnight. Lows in the mid-60s. Southeast winds 5 to 10 miles an hour. Chance of rain 70%. Thursday, showers likely with a slight chance of thunderstorms in the morning, then showers with a chance of thunderstorms in the afternoon. Highs in the upper 70s. East winds 5 to 10 miles an hour. Chance of rain 80%. Thursday night, a chance of thunderstorms until midnight. Mostly cloudy with a chance of showers. Lows in the mid-60s. Chance of rain 50%. Friday, partly sunny with a chance of showers. A slight chance of thunderstorms in the morning, then a chance of thunderstorms in the afternoon. Highs in the lower 80s. Chance of rain 50%. Friday night, partly cloudy with a chance of showers and thunderstorms. Lows in the mid-60s. Chance of rain 50%. Saturday, mostly cloudy in the morning, then becoming partly sunny. A chance of showers. A slight chance of thunderstorms in the morning, then a chance of thunderstorms in the afternoon. Highs in the lower 80s. Chance of rain 40%. Saturday night, mostly cloudy with a chance of showers. A chance of thunderstorms until midnight, then a slight chance of thunderstorms after midnight. Lows in the mid-60s. Chance of rain 40%. Sunday, partly sunny. A slight chance of showers in the morning, then a chance of showers with a slight chance of thunderstorms in the afternoon. Highs around 80. Chance of rain 40%. Sunday night, mostly cloudy with a chance of showers with a slight chance of thunderstorms until midnight, then partly cloudy with a slight chance of showers after midnight. Lows in the lower 60s. Chance of rain 40%. Monday, partly sunny with a 20% chance of showers. Highs in the upper 70s. 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At Stillwater, it was mostly sunny. The temperature was 84 degrees, the dew point 66, and the relative humidity 54%. The wind was east at 12 miles an hour. The pressure was 29.93 inches and falling. At Ponca City, it was cloudy. The temperature was 81, the dew point 63, and the relative humidity 54%. The wind was south at 7. The pressure was 29.93 inches and falling. At Guthrie, it was cloudy. The temperature was 79, the dew point 63, and the relative humidity 57%. The wind was southeast at 8. The pressure was 29.92 inches and falling. Observations from around the region. It was mostly sunny, with a temperature of 78 at Woodward and 83 at Oklahoma City. It was partly sunny, with a temperature of 82 at Wichita, 84 at Dallas-Fort Worth, and 80 at Tulsa. At Springfield, it was cloudy, with a temperature of 73. Once again at 1 p.m., at Stillwater, it was mostly sunny. The temperature was 84. 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From the Norman Forecast Office, here is the forecast for Stillwater and surrounding area. Today, mostly sunny. A chance of showers and thunderstorms this afternoon. Highs in the mid-80s. Southeast winds 5 to 10 miles an hour. Chance of rain 40%. Tonight, mostly clear until midnight, then becoming partly cloudy. A slight chance of showers and thunderstorms. Lows in the lower 60s. Southeast winds 5 to 10 miles an hour. Chance of rain 20%. Wednesday, showers likely. A slight chance of thunderstorms in the morning, then a chance of thunderstorms in the afternoon. Highs around 80. Southeast winds 5 to 10 miles an hour. Chance of rain 70%. Wednesday night, a chance of thunderstorms. A chance of showers until midnight, then showers likely after midnight.
lows in the mid-60s.

southeast winds 5 to 10 miles an hour. Chance of rain 70%. Thursday, showers likely with a slight chance of thunderstorms in the morning, then showers with a chance of thunderstorms in the afternoon. Highs in the upper 70s. East winds 5 to 10 miles an hour. Chance of rain 80%. Thursday night, a chance of thunderstorms until midnight. Mostly cloudy with a chance of showers. Lows in the mid-60s. Chance of rain 50%. Friday, partly sunny with a chance of showers. A slight chance of thunderstorms in the morning, then a chance of thunderstorms in the afternoon. Highs in the lower 80s. Chance of rain 50%. Friday night, partly cloudy with a chance of showers and thunderstorms. Lows in the mid-60s. Chance of rain 50%. Saturday, mostly cloudy in the morning, then becoming partly sunny. A chance of showers. A slight chance of thunderstorms in the morning, then a chance of thunderstorms in the afternoon. Highs in the lower 80s. Chance of rain 40%. Saturday night, mostly cloudy with a chance of showers. A chance of thunderstorms until midnight, then a slight chance of thunderstorms after midnight. Lows in the mid-60s. Chance of rain 40%. Sunday, partly sunny. A slight chance of showers in the morning, then a chance of showers with a slight chance of thunderstorms in the afternoon. Highs around 80. Chance of rain 40%. Sunday night, mostly cloudy with a chance of showers with a slight chance of thunderstorms until midnight, then partly cloudy with a slight chance of showers after midnight. Lows in the lower 60s. Chance of rain 40%. Monday, partly sunny with a 20% chance of showers. Highs in the upper 70s. From the Norman Forecast Office, here is the forecast for Stillwater and surrounding area. Rest of today, mostly sunny with a chance of showers and thunderstorms. Near steady temperature in the lower 80s. Southeast winds 5 to 10 miles an hour. Chance of rain 40%. Tonight, partly cloudy. A slight chance of showers and thunderstorms after midnight. Lows in the lower 60s. Southeast winds 5 to 10 miles an hour. Chance of rain 20%. Wednesday, mostly cloudy in the morning, then becoming partly sunny. A chance of showers. A slight chance of thunderstorms in the morning, then a chance of thunderstorms in the afternoon. Then becoming partly sunny. A chance of showers. A slight chance of thunderstorms in the morning, then a chance of thunderstorms in the afternoon. Highs in the lower 80s. Southeast winds 5 to 10 miles an hour. Chance of rain 50%. Wednesday night, mostly cloudy with showers likely with a chance of thunderstorms. Lows in the mid-60s. East winds 5 to 10 miles an hour. Chance of rain 70%. Thursday, mostly cloudy in the morning. A chance of thunderstorms. A chance of showers in the morning, then showers likely in the afternoon. Highs in the upper 70s. East winds 5 to 10 miles an hour. Chance of rain 70%. Thursday night, showers likely with a chance of thunderstorms until midnight, then a chance of showers with a slight chance of thunderstorms after midnight. Lows in the lower 60s. Chance of rain 70%. Friday, mostly cloudy in the morning, then becoming partly sunny. A chance of showers. A slight chance of thunderstorms in the morning, then a chance of thunderstorms in the afternoon. Highs in the lower 80s. Chance of rain 50%. Friday night, partly cloudy until midnight, then becoming mostly cloudy. A chance of showers and thunderstorms. Lows in the mid-60s. Chance of rain 50%. Saturday, mostly cloudy in the morning, then becoming partly sunny. A chance of showers and thunderstorms. Highs in the lower 80s. Chance of rain 40%. Saturday night, mostly cloudy with a chance of showers. A chance of thunderstorms until midnight, then a slight chance of thunderstorms after midnight. Lows in the mid-60s. Chance of rain 40%. Sunday, partly sunny. A slight chance of showers and thunderstorms in the morning, then a chance of showers and thunderstorms in the afternoon. Highs in the mid-80s. Chance of rain 40%. Sunday night, partly cloudy.

a chance of showers and thunderstorms until midnight, then a slight chance of showers and thunderstorms after midnight. Lows in the mid-60s. Chance of rain 40%. Monday, partly sunny with a slight chance of showers. A slight chance of thunderstorms in the afternoon. Highs in the lower 80s. Chance of rain 20%. You're listening to Stillwater Weather Radio, and here are 1 p.m. weather observations. It's Stillwater, it was mostly sunny. The temperature was 84 degrees, the dew point 66, and the relative humidity 54%. The wind was east at 12 miles an hour. The pressure was 29.93 inches and falling. At Ponca City, it was cloudy. The temperature was 81, the dew point 63, and the relative humidity 54%. The wind was south at 7. The pressure was 29.93 inches and falling. At Guthrie, it was cloudy. The temperature was 79, the dew point 63, and the relative humidity 57%. The wind was southeast at 8. The pressure was 29.92 inches and falling. Observations from around the region. It was mostly sunny, with a temperature of 78 at Woodward and 83 at Oklahoma City. It was partly sunny, with a temperature of 82 at Wichita, 84 at Dallas-Fort Worth, and 80 at Tulsa. At Springfield, it was cloudy, with a temperature of 73. Once again at 1 p.m., at Stillwater, it was mostly sunny. The temperature was 84. From the Norman Forecast Office, here is the forecast for Stillwater and surrounding area. Rest of today, mostly sunny with a chance of showers and thunderstorms. Near steady temperature in the lower 80s. Southeast winds 5 to 10 miles an hour. Chance of rain 40%. Tonight, partly cloudy. A slight chance of showers and thunderstorms after midnight. Lows in the lower 60s. Southeast winds 5 to 10 miles an hour. Chance of rain 20%. Wednesday, mostly cloudy in the morning, then becoming partly sunny. A chance of showers. A slight chance of thunderstorms in the morning, then a chance of thunderstorms in the afternoon. Highs in the lower 80s. Southeast winds 5 to 10 miles an hour. Chance of rain 50%. Wednesday night, mostly cloudy with showers likely with a chance of thunderstorms. Lows in the mid-60s. East winds 5 to 10 miles an hour. Chance of rain 70%. Thursday, mostly cloudy in the morning. A chance of thunderstorms. A chance of showers in the morning, then showers likely in the afternoon. Highs in the upper 70s. East winds 5 to 10 miles an hour. Chance of rain 70%. Thursday night, showers likely with a chance of thunderstorms until midnight, then a chance of showers with a slight chance of thunderstorms after midnight. Lows in the lower 60s. Chance of rain 70%. Friday, mostly cloudy in the morning, then becoming partly sunny. A chance of showers. A slight chance of thunderstorms in the morning, then a chance of thunderstorms in the afternoon. Highs in the lower 80s. Chance of rain 50%. Friday night, partly cloudy until midnight, then becoming mostly cloudy. A chance of showers and thunderstorms. Lows in the mid-60s. Chance of rain 50%. Saturday, mostly cloudy in the morning, then becoming partly sunny. A chance of showers and thunderstorms. Highs in the lower 80s. Chance of rain 40%. Saturday night, mostly cloudy with a chance of showers. A chance of thunderstorms until midnight, then a slight chance of thunderstorms after midnight. Lows in the mid-60s. Chance of rain 40%. Sunday, partly sunny. A slight chance of showers and thunderstorms in the morning, then a chance of showers and thunderstorms in the afternoon. Highs in the mid-80s. Chance of rain 40%. Sunday night, partly cloudy. A chance of showers and thunderstorms until midnight, then a slight chance of showers and thunderstorms after midnight. Lows in the mid-60s. Chance of rain 40%. Monday, partly sunny with a slight chance of showers. A slight chance of thunderstorms in the afternoon. Highs in the lower 80s. Chance of rain 20%. 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

here are 1 p.m. weather observations. It's still water. It was mostly sunny. The temperature was 84 degrees, the dew point 66, and the relative humidity 54%. The wind was east at 12 miles an hour. The pressure was 29.93 inches and falling. At Ponca City, it was cloudy. The temperature was 81, the dew point 63, and the relative humidity 54%. The wind was south at 7. The pressure was 29.93 inches and falling. At Guthrie, it was cloudy. The temperature was 79, the dew point 63, and the relative humidity 57%. The wind was southeast at 8. The pressure was 29.92 inches and falling. Observations from around the region. It was mostly sunny, with a temperature of 78 at Woodward and 83 at Oklahoma City. It was partly sunny, with a temperature of 82 at Wichita, 84 at Dallas-Fort Worth, and 80 at Tulsa. At Springfield, it was cloudy, with a temperature of 73. Once again at 1 p.m., at Stillwater, it was mostly sunny. The temperature was 84. From the Norman Forecast Office, here is the forecast for Stillwater and surrounding area. Rest of today, mostly sunny with a chance of showers and thunderstorms. Near steady temperature in the lower 80s. Southeast winds 5 to 10 miles an hour. Chance of rain 40%. Tonight, partly cloudy. A slight chance of showers and thunderstorms after midnight. Lows in the lower 60s. Southeast winds 5 to 10 miles an hour. Chance of rain 20%. Wednesday, mostly cloudy in the morning, then becoming partly sunny. A chance of showers. A slight chance of thunderstorms in the morning, then a chance of thunderstorms in the afternoon. Highs in the lower 80s. Southeast winds 5 to 10 miles an hour. Chance of rain 50%. Wednesday night, mostly cloudy with showers likely with a chance of thunderstorms. Lows in the mid-60s. East winds 5 to 10 miles an hour. Chance of rain 70%. Thursday, mostly cloudy in the morning. A chance of thunderstorms. A chance of showers in the morning, then showers likely in the afternoon. Highs in the upper 70s. East winds 5 to 10 miles an hour. Chance of rain 70%. Thursday night, showers likely with a chance of thunderstorms until midnight, then a chance of showers with a slight chance of thunderstorms after midnight. Lows in the lower 60s. Chance of rain 70%. Friday, mostly cloudy in the morning, then becoming partly sunny. A chance of showers. A slight chance of thunderstorms in the morning, then a chance of thunderstorms in the afternoon. Highs in the lower 80s. Chance of rain 50%. Friday night, partly cloudy until midnight, then becoming mostly cloudy. A chance of showers and thunderstorms. Lows in the mid-60s. Chance of rain 50%. Saturday, mostly cloudy in the morning, then becoming partly sunny. A chance of showers and thunderstorms. Highs in the lower 80s. Chance of rain 40%. Saturday night, mostly cloudy with a chance of showers. A chance of thunderstorms until midnight, then a slight chance of thunderstorms after midnight. Lows in the mid-60s. Chance of rain 40%. Sunday, partly sunny. A slight chance of showers and thunderstorms in the morning, then a chance of showers and thunderstorms in the afternoon. Highs in the mid-80s. Chance of rain 40%. Sunday night, partly cloudy. A chance of showers and thunderstorms until midnight, then a slight chance of showers and thunderstorms after midnight. Lows in the mid-60s. Chance of rain 40%. Monday, partly sunny with a slight chance of showers. A slight chance of thunderstorms in the afternoon. Highs in the lower 80s. Chance of rain 20%. 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At Stillwater, it was mostly sunny. The temperature was 84 degrees, the dew point 66, and the relative

was partly sunny, with a temperature of 82 at Wichita, 84 at Dallas-Fort Worth, and 80 at Tulsa. At Springfield, it was cloudy, with a temperature of 73. Once again at 1 p.m., at Stillwater, it was mostly sunny. The temperature was 84. From the Norman Forecast Office, here is the forecast for Stillwater and surrounding area. Rest of today, mostly sunny with a chance of showers and thunderstorms. Near steady temperature in the lower 80s. Southeast winds 5 to 10 miles an hour. Chance of rain 40%. Tonight, partly cloudy. A slight chance of showers and thunderstorms after midnight. Lows in the lower 60s. Southeast winds 5 to 10 miles an hour. Chance of rain 20%. Wednesday, mostly cloudy in the morning, then becoming partly sunny. A chance of showers. A slight chance of thunderstorms in the morning, then a chance of thunderstorms in the afternoon. Highs in the lower 80s. Southeast winds 5 to 10 miles an hour. Chance of rain 50%. Wednesday night, mostly cloudy with showers likely with a chance of thunderstorms. Lows in the mid-60s. East winds 5 to 10 miles an hour. Chance of rain 70%. Thursday, mostly cloudy in the morning. A chance of thunderstorms. A chance of showers in the morning, then showers likely in the afternoon. Highs in the upper 70s. East winds 5 to 10 miles an hour. Chance of rain 70%. Thursday night, showers likely with a chance of thunderstorms until midnight, then a chance of showers with a slight chance of thunderstorms after midnight. Lows in the lower 60s. Chance of rain 70%. Friday, mostly cloudy in the morning, then becoming partly sunny. A chance of showers. A slight chance of thunderstorms in the morning, then a chance of thunderstorms in the afternoon. Highs in the lower 80s. Chance of rain 50%. Friday night, partly cloudy until midnight, then becoming mostly cloudy. A chance of showers and thunderstorms. Lows in the mid-60s. Chance of rain 50%. Saturday, mostly cloudy in the morning, then becoming partly sunny. A chance of showers and thunderstorms. Highs in the lower 80s. Chance of rain 40%. Saturday night, mostly cloudy with a chance of showers. A chance of thunderstorms until midnight, then a slight chance of thunderstorms after midnight. Lows in the mid-60s. Chance of rain 40%. Sunday, partly sunny. A slight chance of showers and thunderstorms in the morning, then a chance of showers and thunderstorms in the afternoon. Highs in the mid-80s. Chance of rain 40%. Sunday night, partly cloudy. A chance of showers and thunderstorms until midnight, then a slight chance of showers and thunderstorms after midnight. Lows in the mid-60s. Chance of rain 40%. Monday, partly sunny with a slight chance of showers. A slight chance of thunderstorms in the afternoon. Highs in the lower 80s. Chance of rain 20%. You're listening to Stillwater Weather Radio, and here are 1 p.m. weather observations. At Stillwater, it was mostly sunny. The temperature was 84 degrees, the dew point 66, and the relative humidity 54%. The wind was east at 12 miles an hour. The pressure was 29.93 inches and falling. At Ponca City, it was cloudy. The temperature was 81, the dew point 63, and the relative humidity 54%. The wind was south at 7. The pressure was 29.93 inches and falling. At Guthrie, it was cloudy. The temperature was 79, the dew point 63, and the relative humidity 57%. The wind was southeast at 8. The pressure was 29.92 inches and falling. Observations from around the region. It was mostly sunny, with a temperature of 78 at Woodward and 83 at Oklahoma City. It was partly sunny, with a temperature of 82 at Wichita, 84 at Dallas-Fort Worth, and 80 at Tulsa. At Springfield, it was cloudy, with a temperature of 73. Once again at 1 p.m., at Stillwater, it was mostly sunny. The temperature was 84. From the Norman Forecast Office, here is the forecast for Stillwater and surrounding area. Rest of today,

mostly sunny with a chance of showers and thunderstorms. Near steady temperature in the lower 80s. Southeast winds 5 to 10 miles an hour. Chance of rain 40%. Tonight, partly cloudy. A slight chance of showers and thunderstorms after midnight. Lows in the lower 60s. Southeast winds 5 to 10 miles an hour. Chance of rain 20%. Wednesday, mostly cloudy in the morning, then becoming partly sunny. A chance of showers. A slight chance of thunderstorms in the morning, then a chance of thunderstorms in the afternoon. Highs in the lower 80s. Southeast winds 5 to 10 miles an hour. Chance of rain 50%. Wednesday night, mostly cloudy with showers likely with a chance of thunderstorms. Lows in the mid-60s. East winds 5 to 10 miles an hour. Chance of rain 70%. Thursday, mostly cloudy in the morning. A chance of thunderstorms. A chance of showers in the morning, then showers likely in the afternoon. Highs in the upper 70s. East winds 5 to 10 miles an hour. Chance of rain 70%. Thursday night, showers likely with a chance of thunderstorms until midnight, then a chance of showers with a slight chance of thunderstorms after midnight. Lows in the lower 60s. Chance of rain 70%. Friday, mostly cloudy in the morning, then becoming partly sunny. A chance of showers. A slight chance of thunderstorms in the morning, then a chance of thunderstorms in the afternoon. Highs in the lower 80s. Chance of rain 50%. Friday night, partly cloudy until midnight, then becoming mostly cloudy. A chance of showers and thunderstorms. Lows in the mid-60s. Chance of rain 50%. Saturday, mostly cloudy in the morning, then becoming partly sunny. A chance of showers and thunderstorms. Highs in the lower 80s. Chance of rain 40%. Saturday night, mostly cloudy with a chance of showers. A chance of thunderstorms until midnight, then a slight chance of thunderstorms after midnight. Lows in the mid-60s. Chance of rain 40%. Sunday, partly sunny. A slight chance of showers and thunderstorms in the morning, then a chance of showers and thunderstorms in the afternoon. Highs in the mid-80s. Chance of rain 40%. Sunday night, partly cloudy. A chance of showers and thunderstorms until midnight, then a slight chance of showers and thunderstorms after midnight. Lows in the mid-60s. Chance of rain 40%. Monday, partly sunny with a slight chance of showers. A slight chance of thunderstorms in the afternoon. Highs in the lower 80s. Chance of rain 20%. 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At Stillwater, it was mostly sunny. The temperature was 84 degrees, the dew point 66, and the relative humidity 54%. The wind was east at 12 miles an hour. The pressure was 29.93 inches and falling. At Ponca City, it was cloudy. The temperature was 81, the dew point 63, and the relative humidity 54%. The wind was south at 7. The pressure was 29.93 inches and falling. At Guthrie, it was cloudy. The temperature was 79, the dew point 63, and the relative humidity 57%. The wind was southeast at 8. The pressure was 29.92 inches and falling. Observations from around the region. It was mostly sunny, with a temperature of 78 at Woodward and 83 at Oklahoma City. It was partly sunny, with a temperature of 82 at Wichita, 84 at Dallas-Fort Worth, and 80 at Tulsa. At Springfield, it was cloudy, with a temperature of 73. Once again at 1 p.m., at Stillwater, it was mostly sunny. The temperature was 84. From the Norman Forecast Office, here is the forecast for Stillwater and surrounding area. Rest of today, mostly sunny with a chance of showers and thunderstorms. Near steady temperature in the lower 80s. Southeast winds 5 to 10 miles an hour. Chance of rain 40%. Tonight, partly cloudy. A slight chance of showers and thunderstorms after midnight. Lows in the lower 60s. Southeast winds 5 to 10 miles an hour. Chance of rain 20%.

Wednesday, mostly cloudy in the morning, then becoming partly sunny. A chance of showers. A slight chance of thunderstorms in the morning, then a chance of thunderstorms in the afternoon. Highs in the lower 80s. Southeast winds 5 to 10 miles an hour. Chance of rain 50%. Wednesday night, mostly cloudy with showers likely with a chance of thunderstorms. Lows in the mid-60s. East winds 5 to 10 miles an hour. Chance of rain 70%. Thursday, mostly cloudy in the morning. A chance of thunderstorms. A chance of showers in the morning, then showers likely in the afternoon. Highs in the upper 70s. East winds 5 to 10 miles an hour. Chance of rain 70%. Thursday night, showers likely with a chance of thunderstorms until midnight, then a chance of showers with a slight chance of thunderstorms after midnight. Lows in the lower 60s. Chance of rain 70%. Friday, mostly cloudy in the morning, then becoming partly sunny. A chance of showers. A slight chance of thunderstorms in the morning, then a chance of thunderstorms in the afternoon. Highs in the lower 80s. Chance of rain 50%. Friday night, partly cloudy until midnight, then becoming mostly cloudy. A chance of showers and thunderstorms. Lows in the mid-60s. Chance of rain 50%. Saturday, mostly cloudy in the morning, then becoming partly sunny. A chance of showers and thunderstorms. Highs in the lower 80s. Chance of rain 40%. Saturday night, mostly cloudy with a chance of showers. A chance of thunderstorms until midnight, then a slight chance of thunderstorms after midnight. Lows in the mid-60s. Chance of rain 40%. Sunday, partly sunny. A slight chance of showers and thunderstorms in the morning, then a chance of showers and thunderstorms in the afternoon. Highs in the mid-80s. Chance of rain 40%. Sunday night, partly cloudy. A chance of showers and thunderstorms until midnight, then a slight chance of showers and thunderstorms after midnight. Lows in the mid-60s. Chance of rain 40%. Monday, partly sunny with a slight chance of showers. A slight chance of thunderstorms in the afternoon. Highs in the lower 80s. Chance of rain 20%. 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At Stillwater, it was mostly sunny. The temperature was 84 degrees, the dew point 66, and the relative humidity 54%. The wind was east at 12 miles an hour. The pressure was 29.93 inches and falling. At Ponca City, it was cloudy. The temperature was 81, the dew point 63, and the relative humidity 54%. The wind was south at 7. The pressure was 29.93 inches and falling. At Guthrie, it was cloudy. The temperature was 79, the dew point 63, and the relative humidity 57%. The wind was southeast at 8. The pressure was 29.92 inches and falling. Observations from around the region. It was mostly sunny, with a temperature of 78 at Woodward and 83 at Oklahoma City. It was partly sunny, with a temperature of 82 at Wichita, 84 at Dallas-Fort Worth, and 80 at Tulsa. At Springfield, it was cloudy, with a temperature of 73. Once again at 1 p.m., at Stillwater, it was mostly sunny. The temperature was 84. This is your weather radio station WNG654 in Stillwater, operating on a frequency of 162.50 MHz. 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From the Norman Forecast Office, here is the forecast for Stillwater and surrounding area. Rest of today, mostly sunny with a chance of showers and thunderstorms. Near steady temperature in the lower 80s. Southeast winds 5 to 10 miles an hour. Chance of rain 40%. Tonight, partly cloudy. A slight chance of showers and thunderstorms after midnight. Lows in the lower 60s. Southeast winds 5 to 10 miles an hour. Chance of rain 20%. Wednesday, mostly cloudy in the morning, then becoming partly sunny. A chance of showers. A slight chance of thunderstorms in the morning, then a chance

thunderstorms in the afternoon. Highs in the lower 80s. Southeast winds 5 to 10 miles an hour. Chance of rain 50%. Wednesday night, mostly cloudy with showers likely with a chance of thunderstorms. Lows in the mid-60s. East winds 5 to 10 miles an hour. Chance of rain 70%. Thursday, mostly cloudy in the morning. A chance of thunderstorms. A chance of showers in the morning, then showers likely in the afternoon. Highs in the upper 70s. East winds 5 to 10 miles an hour. Chance of rain 70%. Thursday night, showers likely with a chance of thunderstorms until midnight, then a chance of showers with a slight chance of thunderstorms after midnight. Lows in the lower 60s. Chance of rain 70%. Friday, mostly cloudy in the morning, then becoming partly sunny. A chance of showers. A slight chance of thunderstorms in the morning, then a chance of thunderstorms in the afternoon. Highs in the lower 80s. Chance of rain 50%. Friday night, partly cloudy until midnight, then becoming mostly cloudy. A chance of showers and thunderstorms. Lows in the mid-60s. Chance of rain 50%. Saturday, mostly cloudy in the morning, then becoming partly sunny. A chance of showers and thunderstorms. Highs in the lower 80s. Chance of rain 40%. Saturday night, mostly cloudy with a chance of showers. A chance of thunderstorms until midnight, then a slight chance of thunderstorms after midnight. Lows in the mid-60s. Chance of rain 40%. Sunday, partly sunny. A slight chance of showers and thunderstorms in the morning, then a chance of showers and thunderstorms in the afternoon. Highs in the mid-80s. Chance of rain 40%. Sunday night, partly cloudy. A chance of showers and thunderstorms until midnight, then a slight chance of showers and thunderstorms after midnight. Lows in the mid-60s. Chance of rain 40%. Monday, partly sunny with a slight chance of showers. A slight chance of thunderstorms in the afternoon. Highs in the lower 80s. Chance of rain 20%. 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It's Stillwater, it was partly sunny. The temperature was 85 degrees, the dew point 64, and the relative humidity 49%. The wind was east at 10 miles an hour. The pressure was 29.89 inches and falling. At Ponca City, it was mostly sunny. The temperature was 83, the dew point 59, and the relative humidity 44%. The wind was southeast at 10. The pressure was 29.91 inches and falling. At Guthrie, it was cloudy. The temperature was 78, the dew point 57, and the relative humidity 48%. The wind was southeast at 6. The pressure was 29.89 inches and falling. Observations from around the region. At Woodward, it was mostly sunny, with a temperature of 83. It was partly sunny, with a temperature of 83 at Wichita, 84 at Oklahoma City, 86 at Dallas-Fort Worth, and 82 at Tulsa. At Springfield, it was cloudy, with a temperature of 72. Once again at 2 p.m., at Stillwater, it was partly sunny. The temperature was 85. From the Norman Forecast Office, here is the forecast for Stillwater and surrounding area. Rest of today, mostly sunny with a chance of showers and thunderstorms. Near steady temperature in the lower 80s. Southeast winds 5 to 10 miles an hour. Chance of rain 40%. Tonight, partly cloudy. A slight chance of showers and thunderstorms after midnight. Lows in the lower 60s. Southeast winds 5 to 10 miles an hour. Chance of rain 20%. Wednesday, mostly cloudy in the morning, then becoming partly sunny. A chance of showers. A slight chance of thunderstorms in the morning, then a chance of thunderstorms in the afternoon. Highs in the lower 80s. Southeast winds 5 to 10 miles an hour. Chance of rain 50%. Wednesday night, mostly cloudy with showers likely with a chance of thunderstorms. Lows in the mid-60s. East winds 5 to 10 miles an hour. Chance of rain 70%. Thursday, mostly cloudy in the morning.

a chance of thunderstorms. A chance of showers in the morning, then showers likely in the afternoon. Highs in the upper 70s. East winds 5 to 10 miles an hour. Chance of rain 70%. Thursday night, showers likely with a chance of thunderstorms until midnight, then a chance of showers with a slight chance of thunderstorms after midnight. Lows in the lower 60s. Chance of rain 70%. Friday, mostly cloudy in the morning, then becoming partly sunny. A chance of showers. A slight chance of thunderstorms in the morning, then a chance of thunderstorms in the afternoon. Highs in the lower 80s. Chance of rain 50%. Friday night, partly cloudy until midnight, then becoming mostly cloudy. A chance of showers and thunderstorms. Lows in the mid-60s. Chance of rain 50%. Saturday, mostly cloudy in the morning, then becoming partly sunny. A chance of showers and thunderstorms. Highs in the lower 80s. Chance of rain 40%. Saturday night, mostly cloudy with a chance of showers. A chance of thunderstorms until midnight, then a slight chance of thunderstorms after midnight. Lows in the mid-60s. Chance of rain 40%. Sunday, partly sunny. A slight chance of showers and thunderstorms in the morning, then a chance of showers and thunderstorms in the afternoon. Highs in the mid-80s. Chance of rain 40%. Sunday night, partly cloudy. A chance of showers and thunderstorms until midnight, then a slight chance of showers and thunderstorms after midnight. Lows in the mid-60s. Chance of rain 40%. Monday, partly sunny with a slight chance of showers. A slight chance of thunderstorms in the afternoon. Highs in the lower 80s. Chance of rain 20%. You're listening to Stillwater Weather Radio, and here are 2 p.m. weather observations. It's Stillwater, it was partly sunny. The temperature was 85 degrees, the dew point 64, and the relative humidity 49%. The wind was east at 10 miles an hour. The pressure was 29.89 inches and falling. At Ponca City, it was mostly sunny. The temperature was 83, the dew point 59, and the relative humidity 44%. The wind was southeast at 10. The pressure was 29.91 inches and falling. At Guthrie, it was cloudy. The temperature was 78, the dew point 57, and the relative humidity 48%. The wind was southeast at 6. The pressure was 29.89 inches and falling. Observations from around the region. At Woodward, it was mostly sunny, with a temperature of 83. It was partly sunny, with a temperature of 83 at Wichita, 84 at Oklahoma City, 86 at Dallas-Fort Worth, and 82 at Tulsa. At Springfield, it was cloudy, with a temperature of 72. Once again at 2 p.m., at Stillwater, it was partly sunny. The temperature was 85. From the Norman Forecast Office, here is the forecast for Stillwater and surrounding area. Rest of today, mostly sunny with a chance of showers and thunderstorms. Near steady temperature in the lower 80s. Southeast winds 5 to 10 miles an hour. Chance of rain 40%. Tonight, partly cloudy. A slight chance of showers and thunderstorms after midnight. Lows in the lower 60s. Southeast winds 5 to 10 miles an hour. Chance of rain 20%. Wednesday, mostly cloudy in the morning, then becoming partly sunny. A chance of showers. A slight chance of thunderstorms in the morning, then a chance of thunderstorms in the afternoon. Highs in the lower 80s. Southeast winds 5 to 10 miles an hour. Chance of rain 50%. Wednesday night, mostly cloudy with showers likely with a chance of thunderstorms. Lows in the mid-60s. East winds 5 to 10 miles an hour. Chance of rain 70%. Thursday, mostly cloudy in the morning. A chance of thunderstorms. A chance of showers in the morning, then showers likely in the afternoon. Highs in the upper 70s. East winds 5 to 10 miles an hour. Chance of rain 70%. Thursday night, showers likely with a chance of thunderstorms until midnight, then a chance of showers with a slight chance of thunderstorms after midnight. Lows in the lower 60s.

chance of rain 70%. Friday, mostly cloudy in the morning, then becoming partly sunny. A chance of showers. A slight chance of thunderstorms in the morning, then a chance of thunderstorms in the afternoon. Highs in the lower 80s. Chance of rain 50%. Friday night, partly cloudy until midnight, then becoming mostly cloudy. A chance of showers and thunderstorms. Lows in the mid-60s. Chance of rain 50%. Saturday, mostly cloudy in the morning, then becoming partly sunny. A chance of showers and thunderstorms. Highs in the lower 80s. Chance of rain 40%. Saturday night, mostly cloudy with a chance of showers. A chance of thunderstorms until midnight, then a slight chance of thunderstorms after midnight. Lows in the mid-60s. Chance of rain 40%. Sunday, partly sunny. A slight chance of showers and thunderstorms in the morning, then a chance of showers and thunderstorms in the afternoon. Highs in the mid-80s. Chance of rain 40%. Sunday night, partly cloudy. A chance of showers and thunderstorms until midnight, then a slight chance of showers and thunderstorms after midnight. Lows in the mid-60s. Chance of rain 40%. Monday, partly sunny with a slight chance of showers. A slight chance of thunderstorms in the afternoon. Highs in the lower 80s. Chance of rain 20%. 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It's Stillwater, it was partly sunny. The temperature was 83 degrees, the dew point 64, and the relative humidity 52%. The wind was east at 13 miles an hour. The pressure was 29.89 inches and falling. At Enid, it was mostly sunny. The temperature was 84. The wind was east at 9. At Guthrie, it was cloudy. The temperature was 78. The wind was southeast at 6. Observations from around the region. At Woodward, it was mostly sunny, with a temperature of 83. It was partly sunny, with a temperature of 83 at Wichita, 84 at Oklahoma City, 86 at Dallas-Fort Worth, and 82 at Tulsa. At Springfield, it was cloudy, with a temperature of 72. Once again at 2 p.m., at Stillwater, it was partly sunny. The temperature was 83. A strong thunderstorm will impact portions of south-central Noble, northeastern Logan, and western Payne counties through to 45 p.m. Central Daylight Time. At 2:12 p.m. Central Daylight Time, Doppler radar was tracking a strong thunderstorm 6 miles southeast of Lake Carl Blackwell, moving northwest at 20 miles an hour. Hazard, wind gusts up to 50 miles an hour and a half inch hail. This is a radar-indicated threat. Impact, gusty winds could knock down tree limbs and blow around unsecured objects. Minor damage to outdoor objects is possible. Locations impacted include Stillwater, Lakeston, Coyle, Mohall, Orlando, Lake Carl Blackwell, and Lake McMurtry. If outdoors, consider seeking shelter inside a building. 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Programming originates from the National Weather Service Forecast Office in Norman, Oklahoma. From the Norman Forecast Office, here is the forecast for Stillwater and surrounding area. Rest of today, mostly sunny with a chance of showers and thunderstorms. Near steady temperature in the lower 80s. Southeast winds 5 to 10 miles an hour. Chance of rain 40%. Tonight, partly cloudy. A slight chance of showers and thunderstorms after midnight. Lows in the lower 60s. Southeast winds 5 to 10 miles an hour. Chance of rain 20%. Wednesday, mostly cloudy in the morning, then becoming partly sunny. A chance of showers. A slight chance of thunderstorms in the morning, then a chance of thunderstorms in the afternoon. Highs in the lower 80s. Southeast winds 5 to 10 miles an hour. Chance of rain 50%. Wednesday night, mostly cloudy with showers likely with a chance of thunderstorms. Lows in the mid-60s. East winds 5 to 10 miles an hour. Chance of rain 70%. Thursday, mostly cloudy in the morning. A chance of thunderstorms.

A chance of showers in the morning, then showers likely in the afternoon. Highs in the upper 70s. East winds 5 to 10 miles an hour. Chance of rain 70%. Thursday night, showers likely with a chance of thunderstorms until midnight, then a chance of showers with a slight chance of thunderstorms after midnight. Lows in the lower 60s. Chance of rain 70%. Friday, mostly cloudy in the morning, then becoming partly sunny. A chance of showers. A slight chance of thunderstorms in the morning, then a chance of thunderstorms in the afternoon. Highs in the lower 80s. Chance of rain 50%. Friday night, partly cloudy until midnight, then becoming mostly cloudy. A chance of showers and thunderstorms. Lows in the mid-60s. Chance of rain 50%. Saturday, mostly cloudy in the morning, then becoming partly sunny. A chance of showers and thunderstorms. Highs in the lower 80s. Chance of rain 40%. Saturday night, mostly cloudy with a chance of showers. A chance of thunderstorms until midnight, then a slight chance of thunderstorms after midnight. Lows in the mid-60s. Chance of rain 40%. Sunday, partly sunny. A slight chance of showers and thunderstorms in the morning, then a chance of showers and thunderstorms in the afternoon. Highs in the mid-80s. Chance of rain 40%. Sunday night, partly cloudy. A chance of showers and thunderstorms until midnight, then a slight chance of showers and thunderstorms after midnight. Lows in the mid-60s. Chance of rain 40%. Monday, partly sunny with a slight chance of showers. A slight chance of thunderstorms in the afternoon. Highs in the lower 80s. Chance of rain 20%. 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It's Stillwater, it was partly sunny. The temperature was 83 degrees, the dew point 64, and the relative humidity 52%. The wind was east at 13 miles an hour. The pressure was 29.89 inches and falling. At Enid, it was mostly sunny. The temperature was 84. The wind was east at 9. At Guthrie, it was cloudy. The temperature was 78. The wind was southeast at 6. Observations from around the region. At Woodward, it was mostly sunny, with a temperature of 83. It was partly sunny, with a temperature of 83 at Wichita, 84 at Oklahoma City, 86 at Dallas-Fort Worth, and 82 at Tulsa. At Springfield, it was cloudy, with a temperature of 72. Once again at 2 p.m., at Stillwater, it was partly sunny. The temperature was 83. A strong thunderstorm will impact portions of south-central Noble, northeastern Logan, and western Payne counties through 2:45 p.m. Central Daylight Time. At 2:12 p.m. Central Daylight Time, Doppler radar was tracking a strong thunderstorm 6 miles southeast of Lake Carl Blackwell, moving northwest at 20 miles an hour. Hazard, wind gusts up to 50 miles an hour and a half inch hail. This is a radar-indicated threat. Impact. Gusty winds could knock down tree limbs and blow around unsecured objects. Minor damage to outdoor objects is possible. Locations impacted include Stillwater, Lakeston, Coyle, Mulhall, Orlando, Lake Carl Blackwell, and Lake McMurtry. If outdoors, consider seeking shelter inside a building. From the Norman Forecast Office, here is the forecast for Stillwater and surrounding area. Rest of today, mostly sunny with a chance of showers and thunderstorms. Near steady temperature in the lower 80s. Southeast winds 5 to 10 miles an hour. Chance of rain 40%. Tonight, partly cloudy. A slight chance of showers and thunderstorms after midnight. Lows in the lower 60s. Southeast winds 5 to 10 miles an hour. Chance of rain 20%. Wednesday, mostly cloudy in the morning, then becoming partly sunny. A chance of showers. A slight chance of thunderstorms in the morning, then a chance of thunderstorms in the afternoon. Highs in the lower 80s. Southeast winds 5 to 10 miles an hour. Chance of rain 50%. Wednesday night, mostly cloudy with showers likely with a chance of thunderstorms. Lows in the mid-60s. East winds 5 to 10 miles an hour,

chance of rain 70%. Thursday, mostly cloudy in the morning. A chance of thunderstorms. A chance of showers in the morning, then showers likely in the afternoon. Highs in the upper 70s. East winds 5 to 10 miles an hour. Chance of rain 70%. Thursday night, showers likely with a chance of thunderstorms until midnight, then a chance of showers with a slight chance of thunderstorms after midnight. Lows in the lower 60s. Chance of rain 70%. Friday, mostly cloudy in the morning, then becoming partly sunny. A chance of showers. A slight chance of thunderstorms in the morning, then a chance of thunderstorms in the afternoon. Highs in the lower 80s. Chance of rain 50%. Friday night, partly cloudy until midnight, then becoming mostly cloudy. A chance of showers and thunderstorms. Lows in the mid-60s. Chance of rain 50%. Saturday, mostly cloudy in the morning, then becoming partly sunny. A chance of showers and thunderstorms. Highs in the lower 80s. Chance of rain 40%. Saturday night, mostly cloudy with a chance of showers. A chance of thunderstorms until midnight, then a slight chance of thunderstorms after midnight. Lows in the mid-60s. Chance of rain 40%. Sunday, partly sunny. A slight chance of showers and thunderstorms in the morning, then a chance of showers and thunderstorms in the afternoon. Highs in the mid-80s. Chance of rain 40%. Sunday night, partly cloudy. A chance of showers and thunderstorms until midnight, then a slight chance of showers and thunderstorms after midnight. Lows in the mid-60s. Chance of rain 40%. Monday, partly sunny with a slight chance of showers. A slight chance of thunderstorms in the afternoon. Highs in the lower 80s. Chance of rain 20%. 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It's Stillwater. It was partly sunny. The temperature was 83 degrees, the dew point 64, and the relative humidity 52%. The wind was east at 13 miles an hour. The pressure was 29.89 inches and falling. At Enid, it was mostly sunny. The temperature was 84. The wind was east at 9. At Guthrie, it was cloudy. The temperature was 78. The wind was southeast at 6. Observations from around the region. At Woodward, it was mostly sunny, with a temperature of 83. It was partly sunny, with a temperature of 83 at Wichita, 84 at Oklahoma City, 86 at Dallas-Fort Worth, and 82 at Tulsa. At Springfield, it was cloudy, with a temperature of 72. Once again at 2 p.m., at Stillwater, it was partly sunny. The temperature was 83. A strong thunderstorm will impact portions of south-central Noble, northeastern Logan, and western Payne counties through 2:45 p.m. Central Daylight Time. At 2:12 p.m. Central Daylight Time, Doppler radar was tracking a strong thunderstorm 6 miles southeast of Lake Carl Blackwell, moving northwest at 20 miles an hour. Hazard, wind gusts up to 50 miles an hour and a half inch hail. This is a radar-indicated threat. Impact. Gusty winds could knock down tree limbs and blow around unsecured objects. Minor damage to outdoor objects is possible. Locations impacted include Stillwater, Lakeston, Coyle, Mohall, Orlando, Lake Carl Blackwell, and Lake McMurtry. If outdoors, consider seeking shelter inside a building. From the Norman Forecast Office, here is the forecast for Stillwater and surrounding area. Rest of today, mostly sunny with a chance of showers and thunderstorms. Near steady temperature in the lower 80s. Southeast winds 5 to 10 miles an hour. Chance of rain 40%. Tonight, partly cloudy. A slight chance of showers and thunderstorms after midnight. Lows in the lower 60s. Southeast winds 5 to 10 miles an hour. Chance of rain 20%. Wednesday, mostly cloudy in the morning, then becoming partly sunny. A chance of showers. A slight chance of thunderstorms in the morning, then a chance of thunderstorms in the afternoon. Highs in the lower 80s. Southeast winds 5 to 10 miles an hour. Chance of rain 50%. Wednesday night,
mostly cloudy with showers likely with a chance of thunderstorms. Lows in the mid-60s. East winds 5 to 10 miles an hour. Chance of rain 70%. Thursday, mostly cloudy in the morning. A chance of thunderstorms. A chance of showers in the morning, then showers likely in the afternoon. Highs in the upper 70s. East winds 5 to 10 miles an hour. Chance of rain 70%. Thursday night, showers likely with a chance of thunderstorms until midnight, then a chance of showers with a slight chance of thunderstorms after midnight. Lows in the lower 60s. Chance of rain 70%. Friday, mostly cloudy in the morning, then becoming partly sunny. A chance of showers. A slight chance of thunderstorms in the morning, then a chance of thunderstorms in the afternoon. Highs in the lower 80s. Chance of rain 50%. Friday night, partly cloudy until midnight, then becoming mostly cloudy. A chance of showers and thunderstorms. Lows in the mid-60s. Chance of rain 50%. Saturday, mostly cloudy in the morning, then becoming partly sunny. A chance of showers and thunderstorms. Highs in the lower 80s. Chance of rain 40%. Saturday night, mostly cloudy with a chance of showers. A chance of thunderstorms until midnight, then a slight chance of thunderstorms after midnight. Lows in the mid-60s. Chance of rain 40%. Sunday, partly sunny. A slight chance of showers and thunderstorms in the morning, then a chance of showers and thunderstorms in the afternoon. Highs in the mid-80s. Chance of rain 40%. Sunday night, partly cloudy. A chance of showers and thunderstorms until midnight, then a slight chance of showers and thunderstorms after midnight. Lows in the mid-60s. Chance of rain 40%. Monday, partly sunny with a slight chance of showers. A slight chance of thunderstorms in the afternoon. Highs in the lower 80s. Chance of rain 20%. 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It's Stillwater, it was partly sunny. The temperature was 83 degrees, the dew point 64, and the relative humidity 52%. The wind was east at 13 miles an hour. The pressure was 29.89 inches and falling. At evening, it was mostly sunny. The temperature was 84. The wind was east at 9. At Guthrie, it was cloudy. The temperature was 78. The wind was southeast at 6. Observations from around the region. At Woodward, it was mostly sunny, with a temperature of 83. It was partly sunny, with a temperature of 83 at Wichita, 84 at Oklahoma City, 86 at Dallas-Fort Worth, and 82 at Tulsa. At Springfield, it was cloudy, with a temperature of 72. Once again at 2 p.m., at Stillwater, it was partly sunny. The temperature was 83. 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A strong thunderstorm will impact portions of south-central Noble, northeastern Logan, and western Payne counties through 2:45 p.m. Central Daylight Time. At 2:12 p.m. Central Daylight Time, Doppler radar was tracking a strong thunderstorm 6 miles southeast of Lake Carl Blackwell, moving northwest at 20 miles an hour. Hazard, wind gusts up to 50 miles an hour and a half inch hail. This is a radar-indicated threat. Impact, gusty winds could knock down tree limbs and blow around unsecured objects. Minor damage to outdoor objects is possible. Locations impacted include Stillwater, Lakeston, Coyle, Mulhall, Orlando, Lake Carl Blackwell, and Lake McMurtry. If outdoors, consider seeking shelter inside a building. From the Norman Forecast Office, here is the forecast for Stillwater and surrounding area. Rest of today, mostly sunny with a chance of showers and thunderstorms. Near steady temperature in the lower 80s. Southeast winds 5 to 10 miles an hour. Chance of rain 40%. Tonight, partly cloudy. A slight chance of showers and thunderstorms after midnight. Lows in the lower 60s. Southeast winds 5 to 10 miles an hour.
Chance of rain 20.

5%. Wednesday, mostly cloudy in the morning, then becoming partly sunny. A chance of showers. A slight chance of thunderstorms in the morning, then a chance of thunderstorms in the afternoon. Highs in the lower 80s. Southeast winds 5 to 10 miles an hour. Chance of rain 50%. Wednesday night, mostly cloudy with showers likely with a chance of thunderstorms. Lows in the mid-60s. East winds 5 to 10 miles an hour. Chance of rain 70%. Thursday, mostly cloudy in the morning. A chance of thunderstorms. A chance of showers in the morning, then showers likely in the afternoon. Highs in the upper 70s. East winds 5 to 10 miles an hour. Chance of rain 70%. Thursday night, showers likely with a chance of thunderstorms until midnight, then a chance of showers with a slight chance of thunderstorms after midnight. Lows in the lower 60s. Chance of rain 70%. Friday, mostly cloudy in the morning, then becoming partly sunny. A chance of showers. A slight chance of thunderstorms in the morning, then a chance of thunderstorms in the afternoon. Highs in the lower 80s. Chance of rain 50%. Friday night, partly cloudy until midnight, then becoming mostly cloudy. A chance of showers and thunderstorms. Lows in the mid-60s. Chance of rain 50%. Saturday, mostly cloudy in the morning, then becoming partly sunny. A chance of showers and thunderstorms. Highs in the lower 80s. Chance of rain 40%. Saturday night, mostly cloudy with a chance of showers. A chance of thunderstorms until midnight, then a slight chance of thunderstorms after midnight. Lows in the mid-60s. Chance of rain 40%. Sunday, partly sunny. A slight chance of showers and thunderstorms in the morning, then a chance of showers and thunderstorms in the afternoon. 60s. Chance of rain 40%. Sunday, partly sunny. A slight chance of showers and thunderstorms in the morning, then a chance of showers and thunderstorms in the afternoon. Highs in the mid-80s. Chance of rain 40%. Sunday night, partly cloudy. A chance of showers and thunderstorms until midnight, then a slight chance of showers and thunderstorms after midnight. Lows in the mid-60s. Chance of rain 40%. Monday, partly sunny with a slight chance of showers. A slight chance of thunderstorms in the afternoon. Highs in the lower 80s. Chance of rain 20%. 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It's Stillwater, it was partly sunny. The temperature was 83 degrees, the dew point 64, and the relative humidity 52%. The wind was east at 13 miles an hour. The pressure was 29.89 inches and falling. At Enid, it was mostly sunny. The temperature was 84. The wind was east at 9. At Guthrie, it was cloudy. The temperature was 78. The wind was southeast at 6. Observations from around the region. At Woodward, it was mostly sunny, with a temperature of 83. It was partly sunny, with a temperature of 83 at Wichita, 84 at Oklahoma City, 86 at Dallas-Fort Worth, and 82 at Tulsa. At Springfield, it was cloudy, with a temperature of 72. Once again at 2 p.m., at Stillwater, it was partly sunny. The temperature was 83. A strong thunderstorm will impact portions of south-central Noble, northeastern Logan, and western Payne counties through 2:45 p.m. Central Daylight Time. At 2:12 p.m. Central Daylight Time, Doppler radar was tracking a strong thunderstorm 6 miles southeast of Lake Carl Blackwell, moving northwest at 20 miles an hour. Hazard, wind gusts up to 50 miles an hour and a half inch hail. This is a radar-indicated threat. Impact, gusty winds could knock down tree limbs and blow around unsecured objects. Minor damage to outdoor objects is possible. Locations impacted include Stillwater, Lakeston, Coyle, Mulhall, Orlando, Lake Carl Blackwell, and Lake McMurtry. If outdoors, consider inside a building. From the Norman Forecast Office, here is the forecast for Stillwater and surrounding area. Rest of today, mostly sunny with a chance of showers and thunderstorms. Near steady temperature in the lower 80s.

southeast winds 5 to 10 miles an hour. Chance of rain 40%. Tonight, partly cloudy. A slight chance of showers and thunderstorms after midnight. Lows in the lower 60s. Southeast winds 5 to 10 miles an hour. Chance of rain 20%. Wednesday, mostly cloudy in the morning, then becoming partly sunny. A chance of showers. A slight chance of thunderstorms in the morning, then a chance of thunderstorms in the afternoon. Highs in the lower 80s. Southeast winds 5 to 10 miles an hour. Chance of rain 50%. Wednesday night, mostly cloudy with showers likely with a chance of thunderstorms. Lows in the mid-60s. East winds 5 to 10 miles an hour. Chance of rain 70%. Thursday, mostly cloudy in the morning. A chance of thunderstorms. A chance of showers in the morning, then showers likely in the afternoon. Highs in the upper 70s. East winds 5 to 10 miles an hour. Chance of rain 70%. Thursday night, showers likely with a chance of thunderstorms until midnight, then a chance of showers with a slight chance of thunderstorms after midnight. Lows in the lower 60s. Chance of rain 70%. Friday, mostly cloudy in the morning, then becoming partly sunny. A chance of showers. A slight chance of thunderstorms in the morning, then a chance of thunderstorms in the afternoon. Highs in the lower 80s. Chance of rain 50%. Friday night, partly cloudy until midnight, then becoming mostly cloudy. A chance of showers and thunderstorms. Lows in the mid-60s. Chance of rain 50%. Saturday, mostly cloudy in the morning, then becoming partly sunny. A chance of showers and thunderstorms. Highs in the lower 80s. Chance of rain 40%. Saturday night, mostly cloudy with a chance of showers. A chance of thunderstorms until midnight, then a slight chance of thunderstorms after midnight. Lows in the mid-60s. Chance of rain 40%. Sunday, partly sunny. A slight chance of showers and thunderstorms in the morning, then a chance of showers and thunderstorms in the afternoon. Highs in the mid-80s. Chance of rain 40%. Sunday night, partly cloudy. A chance of showers and thunderstorms until midnight, then a slight chance of showers and thunderstorms after midnight. Lows in the mid-60s. Chance of rain 40%. Monday, partly sunny with a slight chance of showers. A slight chance of thunderstorms in the afternoon. Highs in the lower 80s. Chance of rain 20%. 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It's Stillwater, it was partly sunny. The temperature was 83 degrees, the dew point 64, and the relative humidity 52%. The wind was east at 13 miles an hour. The pressure was 29.89 inches and falling. At Enid, it was mostly sunny. The temperature was 84. The wind was east at 9. At Guthrie, it was cloudy. The temperature was 78. The wind was southeast at 6. Observations from around the region. At Woodward, it was mostly sunny, with a temperature of 83. It was partly sunny, with a temperature of 83 at Wichita, 84 at Oklahoma City, 86 at Dallas-Fort Worth, and 82 at Tulsa. At Springfield, it was cloudy, with a temperature of 72. Once again at 2 p.m., at Stillwater, it was partly sunny. The temperature was 83. A strong thunderstorm will impact portions of south-central Noble, northeastern Logan, and western Payne counties through 2:45 p.m. Central Daylight Time. At 2:12 p.m. Central Daylight Time, Doppler radar was tracking a strong thunderstorm 6 miles southeast of Lake Carl Blackwell, moving northwest at 20 miles an hour. Hazard, wind gusts up to 50 miles an hour and a half inch hail. This is a radar-indicated threat. Impact, gusty winds could knock down tree limbs and blow around unsecured objects. Minor damage to outdoor objects is possible. Locations impacted include Stillwater, Lakeston, Coyle, Mohall, Orlando, Lake Carl Blackwell, and Lake McMurtry. If outdoors, consider seeking shelter inside a building. From the Norman Forecast Office, here is the forecast for Stillwater and surrounding areas.

Yeah. Rest of today, mostly sunny with a chance of showers and thunderstorms. Near steady temperature in the lower 80s. Southeast winds 5 to 10 miles an hour. Chance of rain 40%. Tonight, partly cloudy. A slight chance of showers and thunderstorms after midnight. Lows in the lower 60s. Southeast winds 5 to 10 miles an hour. Chance of rain 20%. Wednesday, mostly cloudy in the morning, then becoming partly sunny. A chance of showers. A slight chance of thunderstorms in the morning, then a chance of thunderstorms in the afternoon. Highs in the lower 80s. Southeast winds 5 to 10 miles an hour. Chance of rain 50%. Wednesday night, mostly cloudy with showers likely with a chance of thunderstorms. Lows in the mid-60s. East winds 5 to 10 miles an hour. Chance of rain 70%. Thursday, mostly cloudy in the morning. A chance of thunderstorms. A chance of showers in the morning, then showers likely in the afternoon. Highs in the upper 70s. East winds 5 to 10 miles an hour. Chance of rain 70%. Thursday night, showers likely with a chance of thunderstorms until midnight, then a chance of showers with a slight chance of thunderstorms after midnight. Lows in the lower 60s. Chance of rain 70%. Friday, mostly cloudy in the morning, then becoming partly sunny. A chance of showers. A slight chance of thunderstorms in the morning, then a chance of thunderstorms in the afternoon. Highs in the lower 80s. Chance of rain 50%. Friday night, partly cloudy until midnight, then becoming mostly cloudy. A chance of showers and thunderstorms. Lows in the mid-60s. Chance of rain 50%. Saturday, mostly cloudy in the morning, then becoming partly sunny. A chance of showers and thunderstorms. Highs in the lower 80s. Chance of rain 40%. Saturday night, mostly cloudy with a chance of showers. A chance of thunderstorms until midnight, then a slight chance of thunderstorms after midnight. Lows in the mid-60s. Chance of rain 40%. Sunday, partly sunny. A slight chance of showers and thunderstorms in the morning, then a chance of showers and thunderstorms in the afternoon. Highs in the mid-80s. Chance of rain 40%. Sunday night, partly cloudy. A chance of showers and thunderstorms until midnight, then a slight chance of showers and thunderstorms after midnight. Lows in the mid-60s. Chance of rain 40%. Monday, partly sunny with a slight chance of showers. A slight chance of thunderstorms in the afternoon. Highs in the lower 80s. Chance of rain 20%. You're listening to Stillwater Weather Radio, and here are 2 p.m. weather observations. It's Stillwater. It was partly sunny. The temperature was 83 degrees, the dew point 64, and the relative humidity 52%. The wind was east at 13 miles an hour. The pressure was 29.89 inches and falling. At Enid, it was mostly sunny. The temperature was 84. The wind was east at 9. At Guthrie, it was cloudy. The temperature was 78. The wind was southeast at 6. Observations from around the region. At Woodward, it was mostly sunny, with a temperature of 83. It was partly sunny, with a temperature of 83 at Wichita, 84 at Oklahoma City, 86 at Dallas-Fort Worth, and 82 at Tulsa. At Springfield, it was cloudy, with a temperature of 72. Once again at 2 p.m., at Stillwater, it was partly sunny. The temperature was 83. 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From the Norman Forecast Office, here is the forecast for Stillwater and surrounding area. Rest of today, mostly sunny with a chance of showers and thunderstorms. Near steady temperature in the lower 80s. Southeast winds 5 to 10 miles an hour. Chance of rain 40%. Tonight, partly cloudy. A slight chance of showers and thunderstorms after midnight. Lows in the lower 60s. Southeast winds 5 to 10 miles an hour.

chance of rain 70%. Thursday night, showers likely with a chance of thunderstorms until midnight, then a chance of showers with a slight chance of thunderstorms after midnight. Lows in the lower 60s. Chance of rain 70%. Friday, mostly cloudy in the morning, then becoming partly sunny. A chance of showers. A slight chance of thunderstorms in the morning, then a chance of thunderstorms in the afternoon. Highs in the lower 80s. Chance of rain 50%. Friday night, partly cloudy until midnight, then becoming mostly cloudy. A chance of showers and thunderstorms. Lows in the mid-60s. Chance of rain 50%. Saturday, mostly cloudy in the morning, then becoming partly sunny. A chance of showers and thunderstorms. Highs in the lower 80s. Chance of rain 40%. Saturday night, mostly cloudy with a chance of showers. A chance of thunderstorms until midnight, then a slight chance of thunderstorms after midnight. Lows in the mid-60s. Chance of rain 40%. Sunday, partly sunny. A slight chance of showers and thunderstorms in the morning, then a chance of showers and thunderstorms in the afternoon. Highs in the mid-80s. Chance of rain 40%. Sunday night, partly cloudy. A chance of showers and thunderstorms until midnight, then a slight chance of showers and thunderstorms after midnight. Lows in the mid-60s. Chance of rain 40%. Monday, partly sunny with a slight chance of showers. A slight chance of thunderstorms in the afternoon. Highs in the lower 80s. Chance of rain 20%. 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It's Stillwater, it was partly sunny. The temperature was 83 degrees, the dew point 64, and the relative humidity 52%. The wind was east at 13 miles an hour. The pressure was 29.89 inches and falling. At Enid, it was mostly sunny. The temperature was 84. The wind was east at 9. At Guthrie, it was cloudy. The temperature was 78. The wind was southeast at 6. Observations from around the region. At Woodward, it was mostly sunny, with a temperature of 83. It was partly sunny, with a temperature of 83 at Wichita, 84 at Oklahoma City, 86 at Dallas-Fort Worth, and 82 at Tulsa. At Springfield, it was cloudy, with a temperature of 72. Once again at 2 p.m., at Stillwater, it was partly sunny. The temperature was 83. From the Norman Forecast Office, here is the forecast for Stillwater and surrounding area. Rest of today, mostly sunny with a chance of showers and thunderstorms. Near steady temperature in the lower 80s. Southeast winds 5 to 10 miles an hour. Chance of rain 40%. Tonight, partly cloudy. A slight chance of showers and thunderstorms after midnight. Lows in the lower 60s. Southeast winds 5 to 10 miles an hour. Chance of rain 20%. Wednesday, mostly cloudy in the morning, then becoming partly sunny. A chance of showers. A slight chance of thunderstorms in the morning, then a chance of thunderstorms in the afternoon. Highs in the lower 80s. Southeast winds 5 to 10 miles an hour. Chance of rain 50%. Wednesday night, mostly cloudy with showers likely with a chance of thunderstorms. Lows in the mid-60s. East winds 5 to 10 miles an hour. Chance of rain 70%. Thursday, mostly cloudy in the morning. A chance of thunderstorms. A chance of showers in the morning, then showers likely in the afternoon. Highs in the upper 70s. East winds 5 to 10 miles an hour. Chance of rain 70%. Thursday night, showers likely with a chance of thunderstorms until midnight, then a chance of showers with a slight chance of thunderstorms after midnight. Lows in the lower 60s. Chance of rain 70%. Friday, mostly cloudy in the morning, then becoming partly sunny. A chance of showers. A slight chance of thunderstorms in the morning, then a chance of thunderstorms in the afternoon. Highs in the lower 80s. Chance of rain 50%. Friday night, partly cloudy until midnight, then becoming mostly cloudy. A chance of showers and thunderstorms. Lows in the mid-60s.

chance of rain 50%. Saturday, mostly cloudy in the morning, then becoming partly sunny. A chance of showers and thunderstorms. Highs in the lower 80s. Chance of rain 40%. Saturday night, mostly cloudy with a chance of showers. A chance of thunderstorms until midnight, then a slight chance of thunderstorms after midnight. Lows in the mid-60s. Chance of rain 40%. Sunday, partly sunny. A slight chance of showers and thunderstorms in the morning, then a chance of showers and thunderstorms in the afternoon. Highs in the mid-80s. Chance of rain 40%. Sunday night, partly cloudy. A chance of showers and thunderstorms until midnight, then a slight chance of showers and thunderstorms after midnight. Lows in the mid-60s. Chance of rain 40%. Monday, partly sunny with a slight chance of showers. A slight chance of thunderstorms in the afternoon. Highs in the lower 80s. Chance of rain 20%. 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It's Stillwater, it was partly sunny. The temperature was 83 degrees, the dew point 64, and the relative humidity 52%. The wind was east at 13 miles an hour. The pressure was 29.89 inches and falling. At Enid, it was mostly sunny. The temperature was 84. The wind was east at 9. At Guthrie, it was cloudy. The temperature was 78. The wind was southeast at 6. Observations from around the region. At Woodward, it was mostly sunny, with a temperature of 83. It was partly sunny, with a temperature of 83 at Wichita, 84 at Oklahoma City, 86 at Dallas-Fort Worth, and 82 at Tulsa. At Springfield, it was cloudy, with a temperature of 72. Once again at 2 p.m., at Stillwater, it was partly sunny. The temperature was 83. From the Norman Forecast Office, here is the forecast for Stillwater and surrounding area. Rest of today, mostly sunny with a chance of showers and thunderstorms. Near steady temperature in the lower 80s. Southeast winds 5 to 10 miles an hour. Chance of rain 40%. Tonight, partly cloudy. A slight chance of showers and thunderstorms after midnight. Lows in the lower 60s. Southeast winds 5 to 10 miles an hour. Chance of rain 20%. Wednesday, mostly cloudy in the morning, then becoming partly sunny. A chance of showers. A slight chance of thunderstorms in the morning, then a chance of thunderstorms in the afternoon. Highs in the lower 80s. Southeast winds 5 to 10 miles an hour. Chance of rain 50%. Wednesday night, mostly cloudy with showers likely with a chance of thunderstorms. Lows in the mid-60s. East winds 5 to 10 miles an hour. Chance of rain 70%. Thursday, mostly cloudy in the morning. A chance of thunderstorms. A chance of showers in the morning, then showers likely in the afternoon. Highs in the upper 70s. East winds 5 to 10 miles an hour. Chance of rain 70%. Thursday night, showers likely with a chance of thunderstorms until midnight, then a chance of showers with a slight chance of thunderstorms after midnight. Lows in the lower 60s. Chance of rain 70%. Friday, mostly cloudy in the morning, then becoming partly sunny. A chance of showers. A slight chance of thunderstorms in the morning, then a chance of thunderstorms in the afternoon. Highs in the lower 80s. Chance of rain 50%. Friday night, partly cloudy until midnight, then becoming mostly cloudy. A chance of showers and thunderstorms. Lows in the mid-60s. Chance of rain 50%. Saturday, mostly cloudy in the morning, then becoming partly sunny. A chance of showers and thunderstorms. Highs in the lower 80s. Chance of rain 40%. Saturday night, mostly cloudy with a chance of showers. A chance of thunderstorms until midnight, then a slight chance of thunderstorms after midnight. Lows in the mid-60s. Chance of rain 40%. Sunday, partly sunny. A slight chance of showers and thunderstorms in the morning, then a chance of showers and thunderstorms in the afternoon. Highs in the mid-80s. Chance of rain 40%.

Sunday night, partly cloudy. A chance of showers and thunderstorms until midnight, then a slight chance of showers and thunderstorms after midnight. Lows in the mid-60s. Chance of rain 40%. Monday, partly sunny with a slight chance of showers. A slight chance of thunderstorms in the afternoon. Highs in the lower 80s. Chance of rain 20%. You are listening to Stillwater Weather Radio, and here are 2 p.m. weather observations. It's Stillwater, it was partly sunny. The temperature was 83 degrees, the dew point 64, and the relative humidity 52%. The wind was east at 13 miles an hour. The pressure was 29.89 inches and falling. At Enid, it was mostly sunny. The temperature was 84. The wind was east at 9. At Guthrie, it was cloudy. The temperature was 78. The wind was southeast at 6. Observations from around the region. At Woodward, it was mostly sunny, with a temperature of 83. It was partly sunny, with a temperature of 83 at Wichita, 84 at Oklahoma City, 86 at Dallas-Fort Worth, and 82 at Tulsa. At Springfield, it was cloudy, with a temperature of 72. Once again at 2 p.m., at Stillwater, it was partly sunny. The temperature was 83. From the Norman Forecast Office, here is the forecast for Stillwater and surrounding area. Rest of today, mostly sunny with a chance of showers and thunderstorms. Near steady temperature in the lower 80s. Southeast winds 5 to 10 miles an hour. Chance of rain 40%. Tonight, partly cloudy. A slight chance of showers and thunderstorms after midnight. Lows in the lower 60s. Southeast winds 5 to 10 miles an hour. Chance of rain 20%. Wednesday, mostly cloudy in the morning, then becoming partly sunny. A chance of showers. A slight chance of thunderstorms in the morning, then a chance of thunderstorms in the afternoon. Highs in the lower 80s. Southeast winds 5 to 10 miles an hour. Chance of rain 50%. Wednesday night, mostly cloudy with showers likely with a chance of thunderstorms. Lows in the mid-60s. East winds 5 to 10 miles an hour. Chance of rain 70%. Thursday, mostly cloudy in the morning. A chance of thunderstorms. A chance of showers in the morning, then showers likely in the afternoon. Highs in the upper 70s. East winds 5 to 10 miles an hour. Chance of rain 70%. Thursday night, showers likely with a chance of thunderstorms until midnight, then a chance of showers with a slight chance of thunderstorms after midnight. Lows in the lower 60s. Chance of rain 70%. Friday, mostly cloudy in the morning, then becoming partly sunny. A chance of showers. A slight chance of thunderstorms in the morning, then a chance of thunderstorms in the afternoon. Highs in the lower 80s. Chance of rain 50%. Friday night, partly cloudy until midnight, then becoming mostly cloudy. A chance of showers and thunderstorms. Lows in the mid-60s. Chance of rain 50%. Saturday, mostly cloudy in the morning, then becoming partly sunny. A chance of showers and thunderstorms. Highs in the lower 80s. Chance of rain 40%. Saturday night, mostly cloudy with a chance of showers. A chance of thunderstorms until midnight, then a slight chance of thunderstorms after midnight. Lows in the mid-60s. Chance of rain 40%. Sunday, partly sunny. A slight chance of showers and thunderstorms in the morning, then a chance of showers and thunderstorms in the afternoon. Highs in the mid-80s. Chance of rain 40%. Sunday night, partly cloudy. A chance of showers and thunderstorms until midnight, then a slight chance of showers and thunderstorms after midnight. Lows in the mid-60s. Chance of rain 40%. Monday, partly sunny with a slight chance of showers. A slight chance of thunderstorms in the afternoon. Highs in the lower 80s. Chance of rain 20%. 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

You are listening to Stillwater Weather Radio, and here are 2 p.m. weather observations. It's Stillwater. It was partly sunny. The temperature was 83 degrees, the dew point 64, and the relative humidity 52%. The wind was east at 13 miles an hour. The pressure was 29.89 inches and falling. At Enid, it was mostly sunny. The temperature was 84. The wind was east at 9. At Guthrie, it was cloudy. The temperature was 78. The wind was southeast at 6. Observations from around the region. At Woodward, it was mostly sunny, with a temperature of 83. It was partly sunny, with a temperature of 83 at Wichita, 84 at Oklahoma City, 86 at Dallas-Fort Worth, and 82 at Tulsa. At Springfield, it was cloudy, with a temperature of 72. Once again at 2 p.m., at Stillwater, it was partly sunny. The temperature was 83. You are listening to Stillwater Weather Radio, and here are 3 p.m. weather observations. At Stillwater, a thunderstorm was reported, reducing the visibility to 2 miles. The temperature was 66 degrees, the dew point 62, and the relative humidity 87%. The wind was northwest at 8 miles an hour. The pressure was 29.92 inches and rising. Observations from around the region. At Woodward, it was mostly sunny, with a temperature of 85. It was partly sunny, with a temperature of 82 at Wichita, 81 at Oklahoma City, and 81 at Tulsa. At Springfield, rain and fog were reported, with a temperature of 70. Once again at 3 p.m., at Stillwater, a thunderstorm was reported, reducing the visibility to 2 miles. The temperature was 66. From the Norman Forecast Office, here is the forecast for Stillwater and surrounding area. Rest of today, mostly sunny with a chance of showers and thunderstorms. Near steady temperature in the lower 80s. Southeast winds 5 to 10 miles an hour. Chance of rain 40%. Tonight, partly cloudy. A slight chance of showers and thunderstorms after midnight. Lows in the lower 60s. Southeast winds 5 to 10 miles an hour. Chance of rain 20%. Wednesday, mostly cloudy in the morning, then becoming partly sunny. A chance of showers. A slight chance of thunderstorms in the morning, then a chance of thunderstorms in the afternoon. Highs in the lower 80s. Southeast winds 5 to 10 miles an hour. Chance of rain 50%. Wednesday night, mostly cloudy with showers likely with a chance of thunderstorms. Lows in the mid-60s. East winds 5 to 10 miles an hour. Chance of rain 70%. Thursday, mostly cloudy in the morning. A chance of thunderstorms. A chance of showers in the morning, then showers likely in the afternoon. Highs in the upper 70s. East winds 5 to 10 miles an hour. Chance of rain 70%. Thursday night, showers likely with a chance of thunderstorms until midnight, then a chance of showers with a slight chance of thunderstorms after midnight. Lows in the lower 60s. Chance of rain 70%. Friday, mostly cloudy in the morning, then becoming partly sunny. A chance of showers. A slight chance of thunderstorms in the morning, then a chance of thunderstorms in the afternoon. Highs in the lower 80s. Chance of rain 50%. Friday night, partly cloudy until midnight, then becoming mostly cloudy. A chance of showers and thunderstorms. Lows in the mid-60s. Chance of rain 50%. Saturday, mostly cloudy in the morning, then becoming partly sunny. A chance of showers and thunderstorms. Highs in the lower 80s. Chance of rain 40%. Saturday night, mostly cloudy with a chance of showers. A chance of thunderstorms until midnight, then a slight chance of thunderstorms after midnight. Lows in the mid-60s. Chance of rain 40%. Sunday, partly sunny. A slight chance of showers and thunderstorms in the morning, then a chance of showers and thunderstorms in the afternoon. Highs in the mid-80s. Chance of rain 40%. Sunday night, partly cloudy. A chance of showers and thunderstorms until midnight, then a slight chance of showers and thunderstorms after midnight. Lows in the mid-60s. Chance of rain

40%. Monday, partly sunny with a slight chance of showers. A slight chance of thunderstorms in the afternoon. Highs in the lower 80s. Chance of rain 20%. You're listening to Stillwater Weather Radio, and here are 3 p.m. weather observations. At Stillwater, a thunderstorm was reported, reducing the visibility to 2 miles. The temperature was 66 degrees, the dew point 62, and the relative humidity 87%. The wind was northwest at 8 miles an hour. The pressure was 29.92 inches and rising. Observations from around the region. At Woodward, it was mostly sunny, with a temperature of 85. It was partly sunny, with a temperature of 82 at Wichita, 81 at Oklahoma City, and 81 at Tulsa. At Springfield, rain and fog were reported, with a temperature of 70. Once again at 3 p.m., at Stillwater, a thunderstorm was reported, reducing the visibility to 2 miles. The temperature was 66. A strong thunderstorm will impact portions of northeastern Oklahoma and southwestern Lincoln counties through 3:30 p.m. Central Daylight Time. At 3:07 p.m. Central Daylight Time, Doppler radar was tracking a strong thunderstorm 6 miles north of McLeod, moving north at 10 miles an hour. Hazard, wind gusts up to 50 miles an hour. This is a radar-indicated threat. Impact, gusty winds could knock down tree limbs and blow around unsecured objects. Locations impacted include Luther, Wellston, and Warwick. If outdoors, consider seeking shelter inside a building. From the Norman Forecast Office, here is the forecast for Stillwater and surrounding area. Rest of today, mostly sunny with a chance of showers and thunderstorms. Near steady temperature in the lower 80s. Southeast winds 5 to 10 miles an hour. Chance of rain 40%. Tonight, partly cloudy. A slight chance of showers and thunderstorms after midnight. Lows in the lower 60s. Southeast winds 5 to 10 miles an hour. Chance of rain 20%. Wednesday, mostly cloudy in the morning, then becoming partly sunny. A chance of showers. A slight chance of thunderstorms in the morning, then a chance of thunderstorms in the afternoon. Highs in the lower 80s. Southeast winds 5 to 10 miles an hour. Chance of rain 50%. Wednesday night, mostly cloudy with showers likely with a chance of thunderstorms. Lows in the mid-60s. East winds 5 to 10 miles an hour. Chance of rain 70%. Thursday, mostly cloudy in the morning. A chance of thunderstorms. A chance of showers in the morning, then showers likely in the afternoon. Highs in the upper 70s. East winds 5 to 10 miles an hour. Chance of rain 70%. Thursday night, showers likely with a chance of thunderstorms until midnight, then a chance of showers with a slight chance of thunderstorms after midnight. Lows in the lower 60s. Chance of rain 70%. Friday, mostly cloudy in the morning, then becoming partly sunny. A chance of showers. A slight chance of thunderstorms in the morning, then a chance of thunderstorms in the afternoon. Highs in the lower 80s. Chance of rain 50%. Friday night, partly cloudy until midnight, then becoming mostly cloudy. A chance of showers and thunderstorms. Lows in the mid-60s. Chance of rain 50%. Saturday, mostly cloudy in the morning, then becoming partly sunny. A chance of showers and thunderstorms. Highs in the lower 80s. Chance of rain 40%. Saturday night, mostly cloudy with a chance of showers. A chance of thunderstorms until midnight, then a slight chance of thunderstorms after midnight. Lows in the mid-60s. Chance of rain 40%. Sunday, partly sunny. A slight chance of showers and thunderstorms in the morning, then a chance of showers and thunderstorms in the afternoon. Highs in the mid-80s. Chance of rain 40%. Sunday night, partly cloudy. A chance of showers and thunderstorms until midnight, then a slight chance of showers and thunderstorms after midnight. Lows in the mid-60s. Chance of rain 40%. Monday, partly sunny with a slight chance of showers. A slight chance of thunderstorms in the afternoon. Highs in the lower 80s. Chance of rain 20%.

You are listening to Stillwater Weather Radio, and here are 3 p.m. weather observations. At Stillwater, a thunderstorm was reported, reducing the visibility to 2 miles. The temperature was 66 degrees, the dew point 62, and the relative humidity 87%. The wind was northwest at 8 miles an hour. The pressure was 29.92 inches and rising. Observations from around the region. At Woodward, it was mostly sunny, with a temperature of 85. It was partly sunny, with a temperature of 82 at Wichita, 81 at Oklahoma City, and 81 at Tulsa. At Springfield, rain and fog were reported, with a temperature of 70. Once again at 3 p.m., at Stillwater, a thunderstorm was reported, reducing the visibility to 2 miles. The temperature was 66. 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At Stillwater, a thunderstorm was reported. The temperature was 67 degrees, the dew point 62, and the relative humidity 84%. The wind was northwest at 8 miles an hour. The pressure was 29.90 inches and falling. At Guthrie, it was mostly sunny. The temperature was 83. The wind was southeast at 15. Observations from around the region. At Dallas-Fort Worth, thunder was reported, with a temperature of 81. At Woodward, it was mostly sunny, with a temperature of 85. It was partly sunny, with a temperature of 82 at Wichita, 81 at Oklahoma City, and 81 at Tulsa. At Springfield, rain and fog were reported, with a temperature of 70. Once again at 3 p.m., at Stillwater, a thunderstorm was reported. The temperature was 67. A strong thunderstorm will impact portions of northeastern Oklahoma and southwestern Lincoln counties through 3:30 p.m. Central Daylight Time. At 3:07 p.m. Central Daylight Time, Doppler radar was tracking a strong thunderstorm 6 miles north of McLeod, moving north at 10 miles an hour. Hazard, wind gusts up to 50 miles an hour. This is a radar-indicated threat. Impact, gusty winds could knock down tree limbs and blow around unsecured objects. Locations impacted include Luther, Wellston, and Warwick. If outdoors, consider seeking shelter inside a building. 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Programming originates from the National Weather Service Forecast Office in Norman, Oklahoma. From the Norman Forecast Office, here is the forecast for Stillwater and surrounding area. Rest of today, mostly sunny with a chance of showers and thunderstorms. Near steady temperature in the lower 80s. Southeast winds 5 to 10 miles an hour. Chance of rain 40%. Tonight, partly cloudy. A slight chance of showers and thunderstorms after midnight. Lows in the lower 60s. Southeast winds 5 to 10 miles an hour. Chance of rain 20%. Wednesday, mostly cloudy in the morning, then becoming partly sunny. A chance of showers. A slight chance of thunderstorms in the morning, then a chance of thunderstorms in the afternoon. Highs in the lower 80s. Southeast winds 5 to 10 miles an hour. Chance of rain 50%. Wednesday night, mostly cloudy with showers likely with a chance of thunderstorms. Lows in the mid-60s. East winds 5 to 10 miles an hour. Chance of rain 70%. Thursday, mostly cloudy in the morning. A chance of thunderstorms. A chance of showers in the morning, then showers likely in the afternoon. Highs in the upper 70s. East winds 5 to 10 miles an hour. Chance of rain 70%. Thursday night, showers likely with a chance of thunderstorms until midnight, then a chance of showers with a slight chance of thunderstorms after midnight. Lows in the lower 60s. Chance of rain 70%. Friday, mostly cloudy in the morning, then becoming partly sunny. A chance of showers. A slight chance of thunderstorms in the morning, then a chance of thunderstorms in the afternoon. Highs in the lower 80s. Chance of rain 50%. Friday night, partly cloudy until midnight, then becoming mostly cloudy. A chance of showers and thunderstorms. Lows in the mid-60s. Chance of

and 50%. Saturday, mostly cloudy in the morning, then becoming partly sunny. A chance of showers and thunderstorms. Highs in the lower 80s. Chance of rain 40%. Saturday night, mostly cloudy with a chance of showers. A chance of thunderstorms until midnight, then a slight chance of thunderstorms after midnight. Lows in the mid-60s. Chance of rain 40%. Sunday, partly sunny. A slight chance of showers and thunderstorms in the morning, then a chance of showers and thunderstorms in the afternoon. Highs in the mid-80s. Chance of rain 40%. Sunday night, partly cloudy. A chance of showers and thunderstorms until midnight, then a slight chance of showers and thunderstorms after midnight. Lows in the mid-60s. Chance of rain 40%. Monday, partly sunny with a slight chance of showers. A slight chance of thunderstorms in the afternoon. Highs in the lower 80s. Chance of rain 20%. 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At Stillwater, a thunderstorm was reported. The temperature was 67 degrees, the dew point 62, and the relative humidity 84%. The wind was northwest at 8 miles an hour. The pressure was 29.90 inches and falling. At Guthrie, it was mostly sunny. The temperature was 83. The wind was southeast at 15. Observations from around the region. At Dallas-Fort Worth, thunder was reported, with a temperature of 81. At Woodward, it was mostly sunny, with a temperature of 85. It was partly sunny, with a temperature of 82 at Wichita, 81 at Oklahoma City, and 81 at Tulsa. At Springfield, rain and fog were reported, with a temperature of 70. Once again at 3 p.m., at Stillwater, a thunderstorm was reported. The temperature was 67. A strong thunderstorm will impact portions of northeastern Oklahoma and southwestern Lincoln counties through 3:30 p.m. Central Daylight Time. At 3:07 p.m. Central Daylight Time, Doppler radar was tracking a strong thunderstorm 6 miles north of McLeod, moving north at 10 miles an hour. Hazard, wind gusts up to 50 miles an hour. This is a radar-indicated threat. Impact, gusty winds could knock down tree limbs and blow around unsecured objects. Locations impacted include Luther, Wellston, and Warwick. If outdoors, consider seeking shelter inside a building. From the Norman Forecast Office, here is the forecast for Stillwater and surrounding area. Rest of today, mostly sunny with a chance of showers and thunderstorms. Near steady temperature in the lower 80s. Southeast winds 5 to 10 miles an hour. Chance of rain 40%. Tonight, partly cloudy. A slight chance of showers and thunderstorms after midnight. Lows in the lower 60s. Southeast winds 5 to 10 miles an hour. Chance of rain 20%. Wednesday, mostly cloudy in the morning, then becoming partly sunny. A chance of showers. A slight chance of thunderstorms in the morning, then a chance of thunderstorms in the afternoon. Highs in the lower 80s. Southeast winds 5 to 10 miles an hour. Chance of rain 50%. Wednesday night, mostly cloudy with showers likely with a chance of thunderstorms. Lows in the mid-60s. East winds 5 to 10 miles an hour. Chance of rain 70%. Thursday, mostly cloudy in the morning. A chance of thunderstorms. A chance of showers in the morning, then showers likely in the afternoon. Highs in the upper 70s. East winds 5 to 10 miles an hour. Chance of rain 70%. Thursday night, showers likely with a chance of thunderstorms until midnight, then a chance of showers with a slight chance of thunderstorms after midnight. Lows in the lower 60s. Chance of rain 70%. Friday, mostly cloudy in the morning, then becoming partly sunny. A chance of showers. A slight chance of thunderstorms in the morning, then a chance of thunderstorms in the afternoon. Highs in the lower 80s. Chance of rain 50%. Friday night, partly cloudy until midnight, then becoming mostly cloudy. A chance of showers and thunderstorms. Lows in the mid-60s. Chance of rain 50%. Saturday, mostly cloudy in the morning,

becoming partly sunny. A chance of showers and thunderstorms. Highs in the lower 80s. Chance of rain 40%. Saturday night, mostly cloudy with a chance of showers. A chance of thunderstorms until midnight, then a slight chance of thunderstorms after midnight. Lows in the mid-60s. Chance of rain 40%. Sunday, partly sunny. A slight chance of showers and thunderstorms in the morning, then a chance of showers and thunderstorms in the afternoon. Highs in the mid-80s. Chance of rain 40%. Sunday night, partly cloudy. A chance of showers and thunderstorms until midnight, then a slight chance of showers and thunderstorms after midnight. Lows in the mid-60s. Chance of rain 40%. Monday, partly sunny with a slight chance of showers. A slight chance of thunderstorms in the afternoon. Highs in the lower 80s. Chance of rain 20%. 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At Stillwater, a thunderstorm was reported. The temperature was 67 degrees, the dew point 62, and the relative humidity 84%. The wind was northwest at 8 miles an hour. The pressure was 29.90 inches and falling. At Guthrie, it was mostly sunny. The temperature was 83. The wind was southeast at 15. Observations from around the region. At Dallas-Fort Worth, thunder was reported, with a temperature of 81. At Woodward, it was mostly sunny, with a temperature of 85. It was partly sunny, with a temperature of 82 at Wichita, 81 at Oklahoma City, and 81 at Tulsa. At Springfield, rain and fog were reported, with a temperature of 70. Once again at 3 p.m., at Stillwater, a thunderstorm was reported. The temperature was 67. A strong thunderstorm will impact portions of northeastern Oklahoma and southwestern Lincoln counties through 3:30 p.m. Central Daylight Time. At 3:07 p.m. Central Daylight Time, Doppler radar was tracking a strong thunderstorm 6 miles north of McLeod, moving north at 10 miles an hour. Hazard, wind gusts up to 50 miles an hour. This is a radar-indicated threat. Impact, gusty winds could knock down tree limbs and blow around unsecured objects. Locations impacted include Luther, Wellston, and Warwick. If outdoors, consider seeking shelter inside a building. From the Norman Forecast Office, here is the forecast for Stillwater and surrounding area. Rest of today, mostly sunny with a chance of showers and thunderstorms. Near steady temperature in the lower 80s. Southeast winds 5 to 10 miles an hour. Chance of rain 40%. Tonight, partly cloudy. A slight chance of showers and thunderstorms after midnight. Lows in the lower 60s. Southeast winds 5 to 10 miles an hour. Chance of rain 20%. Wednesday, mostly cloudy in the morning, then becoming partly sunny. A chance of showers. A slight chance of thunderstorms in the morning, then a chance of thunderstorms in the afternoon. Highs in the lower 80s. Southeast winds 5 to 10 miles an hour. Chance of rain 50%. Wednesday night, mostly cloudy with showers likely with a chance of thunderstorms. Lows in the mid-60s. East winds 5 to 10 miles an hour. Chance of rain 70%. Thursday, mostly cloudy in the morning. A chance of thunderstorms. A chance of showers in the morning, then showers likely in the afternoon. Highs in the upper 70s. East winds 5 to 10 miles an hour. Chance of rain 70%. Thursday night, showers likely with a chance of thunderstorms until midnight, then a chance of showers with a slight chance of thunderstorms after midnight. Lows in the lower 60s. Chance of rain 70%. Friday, mostly cloudy in the morning, then becoming partly sunny. A chance of showers. A slight chance of thunderstorms in the morning, then a chance of thunderstorms in the afternoon. Highs in the lower 80s. Chance of rain 50%. Friday night, partly cloudy until midnight, then becoming mostly cloudy. A chance of showers and thunderstorms. Lows in the mid-60s. Chance of rain 50%. Saturday, mostly cloudy in the morning, then becoming partly sunny. A chance of showers and thunderstorms.
Highs in the lower 80s. Chance of rain 40%. Saturday night, mostly cloudy with a chance of showers. A chance of thunderstorms until midnight, then a slight chance of thunderstorms after midnight. Lows in the mid-60s. Chance of rain 40%. Sunday, partly sunny. A slight chance of showers and thunderstorms in the morning, then a chance of showers and thunderstorms in the afternoon. Highs in the mid-80s. Chance of rain 40%. Sunday night, partly cloudy. A chance of showers and thunderstorms until midnight, then a slight chance of showers and thunderstorms after midnight. Lows in the mid-60s. Chance of rain 40%. Monday, partly sunny with a slight chance of showers. A slight chance of thunderstorms in the afternoon. Highs in the lower 80s. Chance of rain 20%. 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At Stillwater, a thunderstorm was reported. The temperature was 67 degrees, the dew point 62, and the relative humidity 84%. The wind was northwest at 8 miles an hour. The pressure was 29.90 inches and falling. At Guthrie, it was mostly sunny. The temperature was 83. The wind was southeast at 15. Observations from around the region. At Dallas-Fort Worth, thunder was reported, with a temperature of 81. At Woodward, it was mostly sunny, with a temperature of 85. It was partly sunny, with a temperature of 82 at Wichita, 81 at Oklahoma City, and 81 at Tulsa. At Springfield, rain and fog were reported, with a temperature of 70. Once again at 3 p.m., at Stillwater, a thunderstorm was reported. The temperature was 67. A strong thunderstorm will impact portions of northeastern Oklahoma and southwestern Lincoln counties through 3:30 p.m. Central Daylight Time. At 3:07 p.m. Central Daylight Time, Doppler radar was tracking a strong thunderstorm 6 miles north of McLeod, moving north at 10 miles an hour. Hazard, wind gusts up to 50 miles an hour. This is a radar-indicated threat. Impact, gusty winds could knock down tree limbs and blow around unsecured objects. Locations impacted include Luther, Wellston, and Warwick. If outdoors, consider seeking shelter inside a building. 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From the Norman Forecast Office, here is the forecast for Stillwater and surrounding area. Rest of today, mostly sunny with a chance of showers and thunderstorms. Near steady temperature in the lower 80s. Southeast winds 5 to 10 miles an hour. Chance of rain 40%. Tonight, partly cloudy. A slight chance of showers and thunderstorms after midnight. Lows in the lower 60s. Southeast winds 5 to 10 miles an hour. Chance of rain 20%. Wednesday, mostly cloudy in the morning, then becoming partly sunny. A chance of showers. A slight chance of thunderstorms in the morning, then a chance of thunderstorms in the afternoon. Highs in the lower 80s. Southeast winds 5 to 10 miles an hour. Chance of rain 50%. Wednesday night, mostly cloudy with showers likely with a chance of thunderstorms. Lows in the mid-60s. East winds 5 to 10 miles an hour. Chance of rain 70%. Thursday, mostly cloudy in the morning. A chance of thunderstorms. A chance of showers in the morning, then showers likely in the afternoon. Highs in the upper 70s. East winds 5 to 10 miles an hour. Chance of rain 70%. Thursday night, showers likely with a chance of thunderstorms until midnight, then a chance of showers with a slight chance of thunderstorms after midnight. Lows in the lower 60s. Chance of rain 70%. Friday, mostly cloudy in the morning, then becoming partly sunny. A chance of showers. A slight chance of thunderstorms in the morning, then a chance of thunderstorms in the afternoon. Highs in the lower 80s. Chance of rain 50%. Friday night, partly cloudy until midnight, then becoming mostly cloudy. A chance of showers and thunderstorms.
Lows in the mid-60s. Chance of rain 50%. Saturday, mostly cloudy in the morning, then becoming partly sunny. A chance of showers and thunderstorms. Highs in the lower 80s. Chance of rain 40%. Saturday night, mostly cloudy with a chance of showers. A chance of thunderstorms until midnight, then a slight chance of thunderstorms after midnight. Lows in the mid-60s. Chance of rain 40%. Sunday, partly sunny. A slight chance of showers and thunderstorms in the morning, then a chance of showers and thunderstorms in the afternoon. Highs in the mid-80s. Chance of rain 40%. Sunday night, partly cloudy. A chance of showers and thunderstorms until midnight, then a slight chance of showers and thunderstorms after midnight. Lows in the mid-60s. Chance of rain 40%. Monday, partly sunny with a slight chance of showers. A slight chance of thunderstorms in the afternoon. Highs in the lower 80s. Chance of rain 20%. 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At Stillwater, a thunderstorm was reported. The temperature was 67 degrees, the dew point 62, and the relative humidity 84%. The wind was northwest at 8 miles an hour. Temperature was 67 degrees, the dew point 62, and the relative humidity 84%. The wind was northwest at 8 miles an hour. The pressure was 29.90 inches and falling. At Guthrie, it was mostly sunny. The temperature was 83. The wind was southeast at 15. Observations from around the region. At Dallas-Fort Worth, thunder was reported, with a temperature of 81. At Woodward, it was mostly sunny, with a temperature of 85. It was partly sunny, with a temperature of 82 at Wichita, 81 at Oklahoma City, and 81 at Tulsa. At Springfield, rain and fog were reported, with a temperature of 70. Once again at 3 p.m., at Stillwater, a thunderstorm was reported. The temperature was 67. From the Norman Forecast Office, here is the forecast for Stillwater and surrounding area. Rest of today, mostly sunny with a chance of showers and thunderstorms. Near steady temperature in the lower 80s. Southeast winds 5 to 10 miles an hour. Chance of rain 40%. Tonight, partly cloudy. A slight chance of showers and thunderstorms after midnight. Lows in the lower 60s. Southeast winds 5 to 10 miles an hour. Chance of rain 20%. Wednesday, mostly cloudy in the morning, then becoming partly sunny. A chance of showers. A slight chance of thunderstorms in the morning, then a chance of thunderstorms in the afternoon. Highs in the lower 80s. Southeast winds 5 to 10 miles an hour. Chance of rain 50%. Wednesday night, mostly cloudy with showers likely with a chance of thunderstorms. Lows in the mid-60s. East winds 5 to 10 miles an hour. Chance of rain 70%. Thursday, mostly cloudy in the morning. A chance of thunderstorms. A chance of showers in the morning, then showers likely in the afternoon. Highs in the upper 70s. East winds 5 to 10 miles an hour. Chance of rain 70%. Thursday night, showers likely with a chance of thunderstorms until midnight, then a chance of showers with a slight chance of thunderstorms after midnight. Lows in the lower 60s. Chance of rain 70%. Friday, mostly cloudy in the morning, then becoming partly sunny. A chance of showers. A slight chance of thunderstorms in the morning, then a chance of thunderstorms in the afternoon. Highs in the lower 80s. Chance of rain 50%. Friday night, partly cloudy until midnight, then becoming mostly cloudy. A chance of showers and thunderstorms. Lows in the mid-60s. Chance of rain 50%. Saturday, mostly cloudy in the morning, then becoming partly sunny. A chance of showers and thunderstorms. Highs in the lower 80s. Chance of rain 40%. Saturday night, mostly cloudy with a chance of showers. A chance of thunderstorms until midnight, then a slight chance of thunderstorms after midnight. Lows in the mid-60s. Chance of rain 40%. Sunday, partly sunny. A slight chance of showers and

thunderstorms in the morning, then a chance of showers and thunderstorms in the afternoon. Highs in the mid-80s. Chance of rain 40%. Sunday night, partly cloudy. A chance of showers and thunderstorms until midnight, then a slight chance of showers and thunderstorms after midnight. Lows in the mid-60s. Chance of rain 40%. Monday, partly sunny with a slight chance of showers. A slight chance of thunderstorms in the afternoon. Highs in the lower 80s. Chance of rain 20%. 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At Stillwater, a thunderstorm was reported. The temperature was 67 degrees, the dew point 62, and the relative humidity 84%. The wind was northwest at 8 miles an hour. The pressure was 29.90 inches and falling. At Guthrie, it was mostly sunny. The temperature was 83. The wind was southeast at 15. Observations from around the region. At Dallas-Fort Worth, thunder was reported, with a temperature of 81. At Woodward, it was mostly sunny, with a temperature of 85. It was partly sunny, with a temperature of 82 at Wichita, 81 at Oklahoma City, and 81 at Tulsa. At Springfield, rain and fog were reported, with a temperature of 70. Once again at 3 p.m., at Stillwater, a thunderstorm was reported. The temperature was 67. From the Norman Forecast Office, here is the forecast for Stillwater and surrounding area. Rest of today, mostly sunny with a chance of showers and thunderstorms. Near steady temperature in the lower 80s. Southeast winds 5 to 10 miles an hour. Chance of rain 40%. Tonight, partly cloudy. A slight chance of showers and thunderstorms after midnight. Lows in the lower 60s. Southeast winds 5 to 10 miles an hour. Chance of rain 20%. Wednesday, mostly cloudy in the morning, then becoming partly sunny. A chance of showers. A slight chance of thunderstorms in the morning, then a chance of thunderstorms in the afternoon. Highs in the lower 80s. Southeast winds 5 to 10 miles an hour. Chance of rain 50%. Wednesday night, mostly cloudy with showers likely with a chance of thunderstorms. Lows in the mid-60s. East winds 5 to 10 miles an hour. Chance of rain 70%. Thursday, mostly cloudy in the morning. A chance of thunderstorms. A chance of showers in the morning, then showers likely in the afternoon. Highs in the upper 70s. East winds 5 to 10 miles an hour. Chance of rain 70%. Thursday night, showers likely with a chance of thunderstorms until midnight, then a chance of showers with a slight chance of thunderstorms after midnight. Lows in the lower 60s. Chance of rain 70%. Friday, mostly cloudy in the morning, then becoming partly sunny. A chance of showers. A slight chance of thunderstorms in the morning, then a chance of thunderstorms in the afternoon. Highs in the lower 80s. Chance of rain 50%. Friday night, partly cloudy until midnight, then becoming mostly cloudy. A chance of showers and thunderstorms. Lows in the mid-60s. Chance of rain 50%. Saturday, mostly cloudy in the morning, then becoming partly sunny. A chance of showers and thunderstorms. Highs in the lower 80s. Chance of rain 40%. Saturday night, mostly cloudy with a chance of showers. A chance of thunderstorms until midnight, then a slight chance of thunderstorms after midnight. Lows in the mid-60s. Chance of rain 40%. Sunday, partly sunny. A slight chance of showers and thunderstorms in the morning, then a chance of showers and thunderstorms in the afternoon. Highs in the mid-80s. Chance of rain 40%. Sunday night, partly cloudy. A chance of showers and thunderstorms until midnight, then a slight chance of showers and thunderstorms after midnight. Lows in the mid-60s. Chance of rain 40%. Monday, partly sunny with a slight chance of showers. A slight chance of thunderstorms in the afternoon. Highs in the lower 80s. Chance of rain 20%. 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At Stillwater, a thunderstorm was reported.

The temperature was 67 degrees, the dew point 62, and the relative humidity 84%. The wind was northwest at 8 miles an hour. The pressure was 29.90 inches and falling. At Guthrie, it was mostly sunny. The temperature was 83. The wind was southeast at 15. Observations from around the region. At Dallas-Fort Worth, thunder was reported, with a temperature of 81. At Woodward, it was mostly sunny, with a temperature of 85. It was partly sunny, with a temperature of 82 at Wichita, 81 at Oklahoma City, and 81 at Tulsa. At Springfield, rain and fog were reported, with a temperature of 70. Once again at 3 p.m., at Stillwater, a thunderstorm was reported. The temperature was 67. From the Norman Forecast Office, here is the forecast for Stillwater and surrounding area. Rest of today, mostly sunny with a chance of showers and thunderstorms. Near steady temperature in the lower 80s. Southeast winds 5 to 10 miles an hour. Chance of rain 40%. Tonight, partly cloudy. A slight chance of showers and thunderstorms after midnight. Lows in the lower 60s. Southeast winds 5 to 10 miles an hour. Chance of rain 20%. Wednesday, mostly cloudy in the morning, then becoming partly sunny. A chance of showers. A slight chance of thunderstorms in the morning, then a chance of thunderstorms in the afternoon. Highs in the lower 80s. Southeast winds 5 to 10 miles an hour. Chance of rain 50%. Wednesday night, mostly cloudy with showers likely with a chance of thunderstorms. Lows in the mid-60s. East winds 5 to 10 miles an hour. Chance of rain 70%. Thursday, mostly cloudy in the morning. A chance of thunderstorms. A chance of showers in the morning, then showers likely in the afternoon. Highs in the upper 70s. East winds 5 to 10 miles an hour. Chance of rain 70%. Thursday night, showers likely with a chance of thunderstorms until midnight, then a chance of showers with a slight chance of thunderstorms after midnight. Lows in the lower 60s. Chance of rain 70%. Friday, mostly cloudy in the morning, then becoming partly sunny. A chance of showers. A slight chance of thunderstorms in the morning, then a chance of thunderstorms in the afternoon. Highs in the lower 80s. Chance of rain 50%. Friday night, partly cloudy until midnight, then becoming mostly cloudy. A chance of showers and thunderstorms. Lows in the mid-60s. Chance of rain 50%. Saturday, mostly cloudy in the morning, then becoming partly sunny. A chance of showers and thunderstorms. Highs in the lower 80s. Chance of rain 40%. Saturday night, mostly cloudy with a chance of showers. A chance of thunderstorms until midnight, then a slight chance of thunderstorms after midnight. Lows in the mid-60s. Chance of rain 40%. Sunday, partly sunny. A slight chance of showers and thunderstorms in the morning, then a chance of showers and thunderstorms in the afternoon. Highs in the mid-80s. Chance of rain 40%. Sunday night, partly cloudy. A chance of showers and thunderstorms until midnight, then a slight chance of showers and thunderstorms after midnight. Lows in the mid-60s. Chance of rain 40%. Monday, partly sunny with a slight chance of showers. A slight chance of thunderstorms in the afternoon. Highs in the lower 80s. Chance of rain 20%. 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At Stillwater, a thunderstorm was reported. The temperature was 67 degrees, the dew point 62, and the relative humidity 84%. The wind was northwest at 8 miles an hour. The pressure was 29.90 inches and falling. At Guthrie, it was mostly sunny. The temperature was 83. The wind was southeast at 15. Observations from around the region. At Dallas-Fort Worth, thunder was reported, with a temperature

chance of showers and thunderstorms after midnight. Lows in the lower 60s. Southeast winds 5 to 10 miles an hour. Chance of rain 20%. Wednesday, mostly cloudy in the morning, then becoming partly sunny. A chance of showers. A slight chance of thunderstorms in the morning, then a chance of thunderstorms in the afternoon. Highs in the lower 80s. Southeast winds 5 to 10 miles an hour. Chance of rain 50%. Wednesday night, mostly cloudy with showers likely with a chance of thunderstorms. Lows in the mid-60s. East winds 5 to 10 miles an hour. Chance of rain 70%. Thursday, mostly cloudy in the morning. A chance of thunderstorms. A chance of showers in the morning, then showers likely in the afternoon. Highs in the upper 70s. East winds 5 to 10 miles an hour. Chance of rain 70%. Thursday night, showers likely with a chance of thunderstorms until midnight, then a chance of showers with a slight chance of thunderstorms after midnight. Lows in the lower 60s. Chance of rain 70%. Friday, mostly cloudy in the morning, then becoming partly sunny. A chance of showers. A slight chance of thunderstorms in the morning, then a chance of thunderstorms in the afternoon. Highs in the lower 80s. Chance of rain 50%. Friday night, partly cloudy until midnight, then becoming mostly cloudy. A chance of showers and thunderstorms. Lows in the mid-60s. Chance of rain 50%. Saturday, mostly cloudy in the morning, then becoming partly sunny. A chance of showers and thunderstorms. Highs in the lower 80s. Chance of rain 40%. Saturday night, mostly cloudy with a chance of showers. A chance of thunderstorms until midnight, then a slight chance of thunderstorms after midnight. Lows in the mid-60s. Chance of rain 40%. Sunday, partly sunny. A slight chance of showers and thunderstorms in the morning, then a chance of showers and thunderstorms in the afternoon. Highs in the mid-80s. Chance of rain 40%. Sunday night, partly cloudy. A chance of showers and thunderstorms until midnight, then a slight chance of showers and thunderstorms after midnight. Lows in the mid-60s. Chance of rain 40%. Monday, partly sunny with a slight chance of showers. A slight chance of thunderstorms in the afternoon. Highs in the lower 80s. Chance of rain 20%. 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At Stillwater, a thunderstorm was reported. The temperature was 67 degrees, the dew point 62, and the relative humidity 84%. The wind was northwest at 8 miles an hour. The pressure was 29.90 inches and falling. At Guthrie, it was mostly sunny. The temperature was 83. The wind was southeast at 15. Observations from around the region. At Dallas-Fort Worth, thunder was reported, with a temperature of 81. At Woodward, it was mostly sunny, with a temperature of 85. It was partly sunny, with a temperature of 82 at Wichita, 81 at Oklahoma City, and 81 at Tulsa. At Springfield, rain and fog were reported, with a temperature of 70. Once again at 3 p.m., at Stillwater, a thunderstorm was reported. The temperature was 67. From the Norman Forecast Office, here is the forecast for Stillwater and surrounding area. Rest of today, mostly sunny with a chance of showers and thunderstorms. Near steady temperature in the lower 80s. Southeast winds 5 to 10 miles an hour. Chance of rain 40%. Tonight, partly cloudy. A slight chance of showers and thunderstorms after midnight. Lows in the lower 60s. Southeast winds 5 to 10 miles an hour. Chance of rain 20%. Wednesday, mostly cloudy in the morning, then becoming partly sunny. A chance of showers. A slight chance of thunderstorms in the morning, then a chance of thunderstorms in the afternoon. Highs in the lower 80s. Southeast winds 5 to 10 miles an hour. Chance of rain 50%. Wednesday night, mostly cloudy with showers likely with a chance of thunderstorms. Lows in the mid-60s. East winds 5 to 10 miles an hour. Chance of rain 70%.

Thursday, mostly cloudy in the morning. A chance of thunderstorms. A chance of showers in the morning, then showers likely in the afternoon. Highs in the upper 70s. East winds 5 to 10 miles an hour. Chance of rain 70%. Thursday night, showers likely with a chance of thunderstorms until midnight, then a chance of showers with a slight chance of thunderstorms after midnight. Lows in the lower 60s. Chance of rain 70%. Friday, mostly cloudy in the morning, then becoming partly sunny. A chance of showers. A slight chance of thunderstorms in the morning, then a chance of thunderstorms in the afternoon. Highs in the lower 80s. Chance of rain 50%. Friday night, partly cloudy until midnight, then becoming mostly cloudy. A chance of showers and thunderstorms. Lows in the mid-60s. Chance of rain 50%. Saturday, mostly cloudy in the morning, then becoming partly sunny. A chance of showers and thunderstorms. Highs in the lower 80s. Chance of rain 40%. Saturday night, mostly cloudy with a chance of showers. A chance of thunderstorms until midnight, then a slight chance of thunderstorms after midnight. Lows in the mid-60s. Chance of rain 40%. Sunday, partly sunny. A slight chance of showers and thunderstorms in the morning, then a chance of showers and thunderstorms in the afternoon. Highs in the mid-80s. Chance of rain 40%. Sunday night, partly cloudy. A chance of showers and thunderstorms until midnight, then a slight chance of showers and thunderstorms after midnight. Lows in the mid-60s. Chance of rain 40%. Monday, partly sunny with a slight chance of showers. A slight chance of thunderstorms in the afternoon. Highs in the lower 80s. Chance of rain 20%. 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At Stillwater, a thunderstorm was reported. The temperature was 67 degrees, the dew point 62, and the relative humidity 84%. The wind was northwest at 8 miles an hour. The pressure was 29.90 inches and falling. At Guthrie, it was mostly sunny. The temperature was 83. The wind was southeast at 15. Observations from around the region. At Dallas-Fort Worth, thunder was reported, with a temperature of 81. At Woodward, it was mostly sunny, with a temperature of 85. It was partly sunny, with a temperature of 82 at Wichita, 81 at Oklahoma City, and 81 at Tulsa. At Springfield, rain and fog were reported, with a temperature of 70. Once again at 3 p.m., at Stillwater, a thunderstorm was reported. The temperature was 67. From the Norman Forecast Office, here is the forecast for Stillwater and surrounding area. Rest of today, mostly sunny with a chance of showers and thunderstorms. Near steady temperature in the lower 80s. Southeast winds 5 to 10 miles an hour. Chance of rain 40%. Tonight, partly cloudy. A slight chance of showers and thunderstorms after midnight. Lows in the lower 60s. Southeast winds 5 to 10 miles an hour. Chance of rain 20%. Wednesday, mostly cloudy in the morning, then becoming partly sunny. A chance of showers. A slight chance of thunderstorms in the morning, then a chance of thunderstorms in the afternoon. Highs in the lower 80s. Southeast winds 5 to 10 miles an hour. Chance of rain 50%. Wednesday night, mostly cloudy with showers likely with a chance of thunderstorms. Lows in the mid-60s. East winds 5 to 10 miles an hour. Chance of rain 70%. Thursday, mostly cloudy in the morning. A chance of thunderstorms. A chance of showers in the morning, then showers likely in the afternoon. Highs in the upper 70s. East winds 5 to 10 miles an hour. Chance of rain 70%. Thursday night, showers likely with a chance of thunderstorms until midnight, then a chance of showers with a slight chance of thunderstorms after midnight. Lows in the lower 60s. Chance of rain 70%. Friday, mostly cloudy in the morning, then becoming partly sunny. A chance of showers. A slight chance of thunderstorms in the morning, then a chance of thunderstorms in the afternoon. Highs in the lower

80s. Chance of rain 50%. Friday night, partly cloudy until midnight, then becoming mostly cloudy. A chance of showers and thunderstorms. Lows in the mid-60s. Chance of rain 50%. Saturday, mostly cloudy in the morning, then becoming partly sunny. A chance of showers and thunderstorms. Highs in the lower 80s. Chance of rain 40%. Saturday night, mostly cloudy with a chance of showers. A chance of thunderstorms until midnight, then a slight chance of thunderstorms after midnight. Lows in the mid-60s. Chance of rain 40%. Sunday, partly sunny. A slight chance of showers and thunderstorms in the morning, then a chance of showers and thunderstorms in the afternoon. Highs in the mid-80s. Chance of rain 40%. Sunday night, partly cloudy. A chance of showers and thunderstorms until midnight, then a slight chance of showers and thunderstorms after midnight. Lows in the mid-60s. Chance of rain 40%. Monday, partly sunny with a slight chance of showers. A slight chance of thunderstorms in the afternoon. Highs in the lower 80s. Chance of rain 20%. 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At Stillwater, a thunderstorm was reported. The temperature was 67 degrees, the dew point 62, and the relative humidity 84%. The wind was northwest at 8 miles an hour. The pressure was 29.90 inches and falling. At Guthrie, it was mostly sunny. The temperature was 83. The wind was southeast at 15. Observations from around the region. At Dallas-Fort Worth, thunder was reported, with a temperature of 81. At Woodward, it was mostly sunny, with a temperature of 85. It was partly sunny, with a temperature of 82 at Wichita, 81 at Oklahoma City, and 81 at Tulsa. At Springfield, rain and fog were reported, with a temperature of 70. Once again at 3 p.m., at Stillwater, a thunderstorm was reported. The temperature was 67. 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From the Norman Forecast Office, here is the forecast for Stillwater and surrounding area. Rest of today, mostly sunny with a chance of showers and thunderstorms. Near steady temperature in the lower 80s. Southeast winds 5 to 10 miles an hour. Chance of rain 40%. Tonight, partly cloudy. A slight chance of showers and thunderstorms after midnight. Lows in the lower 60s. Southeast winds 5 to 10 miles an hour. Chance of rain 20%. Wednesday, mostly cloudy in the morning, then becoming partly sunny. A chance of showers. A slight chance of thunderstorms in the morning, then a chance of thunderstorms in the afternoon. Highs in the lower 80s. Southeast winds 5 to 10 miles an hour. Chance of rain 50%. Wednesday night, mostly cloudy with showers likely with a chance of thunderstorms. Lows in the mid-60s. East winds 5 to 10 miles an hour. Chance of rain 70%. Thursday, mostly cloudy in the morning. A chance of thunderstorms. A chance of showers in the morning, then showers likely in the afternoon. Highs in the upper 70s. East winds 5 to 10 miles an hour. Chance of rain 70%. Thursday night, showers likely with a chance of thunderstorms until midnight, then a chance of showers with a slight chance of thunderstorms after midnight. Lows in the lower 60s. Chance of rain 70%. Friday, mostly cloudy in the morning, then becoming partly sunny. A chance of showers. A slight chance of thunderstorms in the morning, then a chance of thunderstorms in the afternoon. Highs in the lower 80s. Chance of rain 50%. Friday night, partly cloudy until midnight, then becoming mostly cloudy. A chance of showers and thunderstorms. Lows in the mid-60s. Chance of rain 50%. Saturday, mostly cloudy in the morning, then becoming partly sunny. A chance of showers and thunderstorms. Highs in the lower 80s. Chance of rain 40%.

Saturday night, mostly cloudy with a chance of showers. A chance of thunderstorms until midnight, then a slight chance of thunderstorms after midnight. Lows in the mid-60s. Chance of rain 40%. Sunday, partly sunny. A slight chance of showers and thunderstorms in the morning, then a chance of showers and thunderstorms in the afternoon. Highs in the mid-80s. Chance of rain 40%. Sunday night, partly cloudy. A chance of showers and thunderstorms until midnight, then a slight chance of showers and thunderstorms after midnight. Lows in the mid-60s. Chance of rain 40%. Monday, partly sunny with a slight chance of showers. A slight chance of thunderstorms in the afternoon. Highs in the lower 80s. Chance of rain 20%. 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It's Stillwater, it was partly sunny. The temperature was 71 degrees, the dew point 63, and the relative humidity 75%. The wind was northeast at 5 miles an hour. The pressure was 29.88 inches and steady. At Ponca City, it was mostly sunny. The temperature was 84, the dew point 60, and the relative humidity 44%. The wind was east at 15. The pressure was 29.87 inches and falling. At Guthrie, it was mostly sunny. The temperature was 83, the dew point 62, and the relative humidity 49%. The wind was east at 14, gusting to 24. The pressure was 29.86 inches and falling. Observations from around the region. It was mostly sunny, with a temperature of 86 at Wichita and 86 at Woodward. It was partly sunny, with a temperature of 84 at Oklahoma City, 83 at Dallas-Fort Worth, and 83 at Tulsa. At Springfield, it was cloudy, with a temperature of 72. Once again at 4 p.m., at Stillwater, it was partly sunny. The temperature was 71. From the Norman Forecast Office, here is the forecast for Stillwater and surrounding area. Rest of today, mostly sunny with a chance of showers and thunderstorms. Near steady temperature in the lower 80s. Southeast winds 5 to 10 miles an hour. Chance of rain 40%. Tonight, partly cloudy. A slight chance of showers and thunderstorms after midnight. Lows in the lower 60s. Southeast winds 5 to 10 miles an hour. Chance of rain 20%. Wednesday, mostly cloudy in the morning, then becoming partly sunny. A chance of showers. A slight chance of thunderstorms in the morning, then a chance of thunderstorms in the afternoon. Highs in the lower 80s. Southeast winds 5 to 10 miles an hour. Chance of rain 50%. Wednesday night, mostly cloudy with showers likely with a chance of thunderstorms. Lows in the mid-60s. East winds 5 to 10 miles an hour. Chance of rain 70%. Thursday, mostly cloudy in the morning. A chance of thunderstorms. A chance of showers in the morning, then showers likely in the afternoon. Highs in the upper 70s. East winds 5 to 10 miles an hour. Chance of rain 70%. Thursday night, showers likely with a chance of thunderstorms until midnight, then a chance of showers with a slight chance of thunderstorms after midnight. Lows in the lower 60s. Chance of rain 70%. Friday, mostly cloudy in the morning, then becoming partly sunny. A chance of showers. A slight chance of thunderstorms in the morning, then a chance of thunderstorms in the afternoon. Highs in the lower 80s. Chance of rain 50%. Friday night, partly cloudy until midnight, then becoming mostly cloudy. A chance of showers and thunderstorms. Lows in the mid-60s. Chance of rain 50%. Saturday, mostly cloudy in the morning, then becoming partly sunny. A chance of showers and thunderstorms. Highs in the lower 80s. Chance of rain 40%. Saturday night, mostly cloudy with a chance of showers. A chance of thunderstorms until midnight, then a slight chance of thunderstorms after midnight. Lows in the mid-60s. Chance of rain 40%. Sunday, partly sunny. A slight chance of showers and thunderstorms in the morning, then a chance of showers and thunderstorms in the afternoon. Highs in the mid-

chance of rain 40%. Sunday night, partly cloudy. A chance of showers and thunderstorms until midnight, then a slight chance of showers and thunderstorms after midnight. Lows in the mid-60s. Chance of rain 40%. Monday, partly sunny with a slight chance of showers. A slight chance of thunderstorms in the afternoon. Highs in the lower 80s. Chance of rain 20%. You're listening to Stillwater Weather Radio, and here are 4 p.m. weather observations. It's Stillwater, it was partly sunny. The temperature was 71 degrees, the dew point 63, and the relative humidity 75%. The wind was northeast at 5 miles an hour. The pressure was 29.88 inches and steady. At Ponca City, it was mostly sunny. The temperature was 84, the dew point 60, and the relative humidity 44%. The wind was east at 15. The pressure was 29.87 inches and falling. At Guthrie, it was mostly sunny. The temperature was 83, the dew point 62, and the relative humidity 49%. The wind was east at 14, gusting to 24. The pressure was 29.86 inches and falling. Observations from around the region. It was mostly sunny, with a temperature of 86 at Wichita, and 86 at Woodward. It was partly sunny, with a temperature of 84 at Oklahoma City, 83 at Dallas-Fort Worth, and 83 at Tulsa. At Springfield, it was cloudy, with a temperature of 72. Once again at 4 p.m., at Stillwater, it was partly sunny. The temperature was 71. From the Norman Forecast Office, here is the forecast for Stillwater and surrounding area. Rest of today, mostly sunny with a chance of showers and thunderstorms. Near steady temperature in the lower 80s. Southeast winds 5 to 10 miles an hour. Chance of rain 40%. Tonight, partly cloudy. A slight chance of showers and thunderstorms after midnight. Lows in the lower 60s. Southeast winds 5 to 10 miles an hour. Chance of rain 20%. Wednesday, mostly cloudy in the morning, then becoming partly sunny. A chance of showers. A slight chance of thunderstorms in the morning, then a chance of thunderstorms in the afternoon. Highs in the lower 80s. Southeast winds 5 to 10 miles an hour. Chance of rain 50%. Wednesday night, mostly cloudy with showers likely with a chance of thunderstorms. Lows in the mid-60s. East winds 5 to 10 miles an hour. Chance of rain 70%. Thursday, mostly cloudy in the morning. A chance of thunderstorms. A chance of showers in the morning, then showers likely in the afternoon. Highs in the upper 70s. East winds 5 to 10 miles an hour. Chance of rain 70%. Thursday night, showers likely with a chance of thunderstorms until midnight, then a chance of showers with a slight chance of thunderstorms after midnight. Lows in the lower 60s. Chance of rain 70%. Friday, mostly cloudy in the morning, then becoming partly sunny. A chance of showers. A slight chance of thunderstorms in the morning, then a chance of thunderstorms in the afternoon. Highs in the lower 80s. Chance of rain 50%. Friday night, partly cloudy until midnight, then becoming mostly cloudy. A chance of showers and thunderstorms. Lows in the mid-60s. Chance of rain 50%. Saturday, mostly cloudy in the morning, then becoming partly sunny. A chance of showers and thunderstorms. Highs in the lower 80s. Chance of rain 40%. Saturday night, mostly cloudy with a chance of showers. A chance of thunderstorms until midnight, then a slight chance of thunderstorms after midnight. Lows in the mid-60s. Chance of rain 40%. Sunday, partly sunny. A slight chance of showers and thunderstorms in the morning, then a chance of showers and thunderstorms in the afternoon. Highs in the mid-80s. Chance of rain 40%. Sunday night, partly cloudy. A chance of showers and thunderstorms until midnight, then a slight chance of showers and thunderstorms after midnight. Lows in the mid-60s. Chance of rain 40%. Monday, partly sunny with a slight chance of showers. A slight chance of thunderstorms in the afternoon.

Highs in the lower 80s. Chance of rain 20%. 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At Stillwater, it was cloudy. The temperature was 71 degrees, the dew point 63, and the relative humidity 75%. The wind was northeast at 5 miles an hour. The pressure was 29.88 inches and steady. At Guthrie, it was mostly sunny. The temperature was 83. The wind was east at 14, gusting to 24. Observations from around the region. At Wichita, it was mostly sunny, with a temperature of 86. It was partly sunny, with a temperature of 86 at Woodward, 84 at Oklahoma City, 83 at Dallas-Fort Worth, and 83 at Tulsa. At Springfield, it was cloudy, with a temperature of 72. Once again at 4 p.m., at Stillwater, it was cloudy. The temperature was 71. From the Norman Forecast Office, here is the forecast for Stillwater and surrounding area. Rest of today, mostly sunny with a chance of showers and thunderstorms. Near steady temperature in the lower 80s. Southeast winds 5 to 10 miles an hour. Chance of rain 40%. Tonight, partly cloudy. A slight chance of showers and thunderstorms after midnight. Lows in the lower 60s. Southeast winds 5 to 10 miles an hour. Chance of rain 20%. Wednesday, mostly cloudy in the morning, then becoming partly sunny. A chance of showers. A slight chance of thunderstorms in the morning, then a chance of thunderstorms in the afternoon. Highs in the lower 80s. Southeast winds 5 to 10 miles an hour. Chance of rain 50%. Wednesday night, mostly cloudy with showers likely with a chance of thunderstorms. Lows in the mid-60s. East winds 5 to 10 miles an hour. Chance of rain 70%. Thursday, mostly cloudy in the morning. A chance of thunderstorms. A chance of showers in the morning, then showers likely in the afternoon. Highs in the upper 70s. East winds 5 to 10 miles an hour. Chance of rain 70%. Thursday night, showers likely with a chance of thunderstorms until midnight, then a chance of showers with a slight chance of thunderstorms after midnight. Lows in the lower 60s. Chance of rain 70%. Friday, mostly cloudy in the morning, then becoming partly sunny. A chance of showers. A slight chance of thunderstorms in the morning, then a chance of thunderstorms in the afternoon. Highs in the lower 80s. Chance of rain 50%. Friday night, partly cloudy until midnight, then becoming mostly cloudy. A chance of showers and thunderstorms. Lows in the mid-60s. Chance of rain 50%. Saturday, mostly cloudy in the morning, then becoming partly sunny. A chance of showers and thunderstorms. Highs in the lower 80s. Chance of rain 40%. Saturday night, mostly cloudy with a chance of showers. A chance of thunderstorms until midnight, then a slight chance of thunderstorms after midnight. Lows in the mid-60s. Chance of rain 40%. Sunday, partly sunny. A slight chance of showers and thunderstorms in the morning, then a chance of showers and thunderstorms in the afternoon. Highs in the mid-80s. Chance of rain 40%. Sunday night, partly cloudy. A chance of showers and thunderstorms until midnight, then a slight chance of showers and thunderstorms after midnight. Lows in the mid-60s. Chance of rain 40%. Monday, partly sunny with a slight chance of showers. A slight chance of thunderstorms in the afternoon. Highs in the lower 80s. Chance of rain 20%. 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At Stillwater, it was cloudy. The temperature was 71 degrees, the dew point 63, and the relative humidity 75%. The wind was northeast at 5 miles an hour. The pressure was 29.88 inches and steady. At Guthrie, it was mostly sunny. The temperature was 83.

3. The wind was east at 14, gusting to 24. Observations from around the region. At Wichita, it was mostly sunny, with a temperature of 86. It was partly sunny, with a temperature of 86 at Woodward, 84 at Oklahoma City, 83 at Dallas-Fort Worth, and 83 at Tulsa. At Springfield, it was cloudy, with a temperature of 72. Once again at 4 p.m., at Stillwater, it was cloudy. The temperature was 71. From the Norman Forecast Office, here is the forecast for Stillwater and surrounding area. Rest of today, mostly sunny with a chance of showers and thunderstorms. Near steady temperature in the lower 80s. Southeast winds 5 to 10 miles an hour. Chance of rain 40%. Tonight, partly cloudy. A slight chance of showers and thunderstorms after midnight. Lows in the lower 60s. Southeast winds 5 to 10 miles an hour. Chance of rain 20%. Wednesday, mostly cloudy in the morning, then becoming partly sunny. A chance of showers. A slight chance of thunderstorms in the morning, then a chance of thunderstorms in the afternoon. Highs in the lower 80s. Southeast winds 5 to 10 miles an hour. Chance of rain 50%. Wednesday night, mostly cloudy with showers likely with a chance of thunderstorms. Lows in the mid-60s. East winds 5 to 10 miles an hour. Chance of rain 70%. Thursday, mostly cloudy in the morning. A chance of thunderstorms. A chance of showers in the morning, then showers likely in the afternoon. Highs in the upper 70s. East winds 5 to 10 miles an hour. Chance of rain 70%. Thursday night, showers likely with a chance of thunderstorms until midnight, then a chance of showers with a slight chance of thunderstorms after midnight. Lows in the lower 60s. Chance of rain 70%. Friday, mostly cloudy in the morning, then becoming partly sunny. A chance of showers. A slight chance of thunderstorms in the morning, then a chance of thunderstorms in the afternoon. Highs in the lower 80s. Chance of rain 50%. Friday night, partly cloudy until midnight, then becoming mostly cloudy. A chance of showers and thunderstorms. Lows in the mid-60s. Chance of rain 50%. Saturday, mostly cloudy in the morning, then becoming partly sunny. A chance of showers and thunderstorms. Highs in the lower 80s. Chance of rain 40%. Saturday night, mostly cloudy with a chance of showers. A chance of thunderstorms until midnight, then a slight chance of thunderstorms after midnight. Lows in the mid-60s. Chance of rain 40%. Sunday, partly sunny. A slight chance of showers and thunderstorms in the morning, then a chance of showers and thunderstorms in the afternoon. Highs in the mid-80s. Chance of rain 40%. Sunday night, partly cloudy. A chance of showers and thunderstorms until midnight, then a slight chance of showers and thunderstorms after midnight. Lows in the mid-60s. Chance of rain 40%. Monday, partly sunny with a slight chance of showers. A slight chance of thunderstorms in the afternoon. Highs in the lower 80s. Chance of rain 20%. 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At Stillwater, it was cloudy. The temperature was 71 degrees, the dew point 63, and the relative humidity 75%. The wind was northeast at 5 miles an hour. The pressure was 29.88 inches and steady. At Guthrie, it was mostly sunny. The temperature was 83. The wind was east at 14, gusting to 24. Observations from around the region. At Wichita, it was mostly sunny, with a temperature of 86. It was partly sunny, with a temperature of 86 at Woodward, 84 at Oklahoma City, 83 at Dallas-Fort Worth, and 83 at Tulsa. At Springfield, it was cloudy, with a temperature of 72. Once again at 4 p.m., at Stillwater, it was cloudy. The temperature was 71. From the Norman Forecast Office, here is the forecast for Stillwater and surrounding area. Rest of today, mostly sunny with a chance of showers and thunderstorms. Near steady temperature in the lower 80s.

Southeast winds 5 to 10 miles an hour. Chance of rain 40%. Tonight, partly cloudy. A slight chance of showers and thunderstorms after midnight. Lows in the lower 60s. Southeast winds 5 to 10 miles an hour. Chance of rain 20%. Wednesday, mostly cloudy in the morning, then becoming partly sunny. A chance of showers. A slight chance of thunderstorms in the morning, then a chance of thunderstorms in the afternoon. Highs in the lower 80s. Southeast winds 5 to 10 miles an hour. Chance of rain 50%. Wednesday night, mostly cloudy with showers likely with a chance of thunderstorms. Lows in the mid-60s. East winds 5 to 10 miles an hour. Chance of rain 70%. Thursday, mostly cloudy in the morning. A chance of thunderstorms. A chance of showers in the morning, then showers likely in the afternoon. Highs in the upper 70s. East winds 5 to 10 miles an hour. Chance of rain 70%. Thursday night, showers likely with a chance of thunderstorms until midnight, then a chance of showers with a slight chance of thunderstorms after midnight. Lows in the lower 60s. Chance of rain 70%. Friday, mostly cloudy in the morning, then becoming partly sunny. A chance of showers. A slight chance of thunderstorms in the morning, then a chance of thunderstorms in the afternoon. Highs in the lower 80s. Chance of rain 50%. Friday night, partly cloudy until midnight, then becoming mostly cloudy. A chance of showers and thunderstorms. Lows in the mid-60s. Chance of rain 50%. Saturday, mostly cloudy in the morning, then becoming partly sunny. A chance of showers and thunderstorms. Highs in the lower 80s. Chance of rain 40%. Saturday night, mostly cloudy with a chance of showers. A chance of thunderstorms until midnight, then a slight chance of thunderstorms after midnight. Lows in the mid-60s. Chance of rain 40%. Sunday, partly sunny. A slight chance of showers and thunderstorms in the morning, then a chance of showers and thunderstorms in the afternoon. Highs in the mid-80s. Chance of rain 40%. Sunday night, partly cloudy. A chance of showers and thunderstorms until midnight, then a slight chance of showers and thunderstorms after midnight. Lows in the mid-60s. Chance of rain 40%. Monday, partly sunny with a slight chance of showers. A slight chance of thunderstorms in the afternoon. Highs in the lower 80s. Chance of rain 20%. You're listening to Stillwater Weather Radio, and here are 4 p.m. weather observations. It's Stillwater, it was cloudy. The temperature was 71 degrees, the dew point 63, and the relative humidity 75%. The wind was northeast at 5 miles an hour. The pressure was 29.88 inches and steady. At Guthrie, it was mostly sunny. The temperature was 83. The wind was east at 14, gusting to 24. Observations from around the region. At Wichita, it was mostly sunny, with a temperature of 86. It was partly sunny, with a temperature of 86 at Woodward, 84 at Oklahoma City, 83 at Dallas-Fort Worth, and 83 at Tulsa. At Springfield, it was cloudy, with a temperature of 72. Once again at 4 p.m., at Stillwater, it was cloudy. The temperature was 71. From the Norman Forecast Office, here is the forecast for Stillwater and surrounding area. Rest of today, mostly sunny with a chance of showers and thunderstorms. Near steady temperature in the lower 80s. Southeast winds 5 to 10 miles an hour. Chance of rain 40%. Tonight, partly cloudy. A slight chance of showers and thunderstorms after midnight. Lows in the lower 60s. Southeast winds 5 to 10 miles an hour. Chance of rain 20%. Wednesday, mostly cloudy in the morning, then becoming partly sunny. A chance of showers. A slight chance of thunderstorms in the morning, then a chance of thunderstorms in the afternoon. Highs in the lower 80s. Southeast winds 5 to 10 miles an hour. Chance of rain 50%. Wednesday night, mostly cloudy with showers likely with a chance of thunderstorms. Lows in the mid-60s.
East winds 5 to 10 miles an hour. Chance of rain 70%. Thursday, mostly cloudy in the morning. A chance of thunderstorms. A chance of showers in the morning, then showers likely in the afternoon. Highs in the upper 70s. East winds 5 to 10 miles an hour. Chance of rain 70%. Thursday night, showers likely with a chance of thunderstorms until midnight, then a chance of showers with a slight chance of thunderstorms after midnight. Lows in the lower 60s. Chance of rain 70%. Friday, mostly cloudy in the morning, then becoming partly sunny. A chance of showers. A slight chance of thunderstorms in the morning, then a chance of thunderstorms in the afternoon. Highs in the lower 80s. Chance of rain 50%. Friday night, partly cloudy until midnight, then becoming mostly cloudy. A chance of showers and thunderstorms. Lows in the mid-60s. Chance of rain 50%. Saturday, mostly cloudy in the morning, then becoming partly sunny. A chance of showers and thunderstorms. Highs in the lower 80s. Chance of rain 40%. Saturday night, mostly cloudy with a chance of showers. A chance of thunderstorms until midnight, then a slight chance of thunderstorms after midnight. Lows in the mid-60s. Chance of rain 40%. Sunday, partly sunny. A slight chance of showers and thunderstorms in the morning, then a chance of showers and thunderstorms in the afternoon. Highs in the mid-80s. Chance of rain 40%. Sunday night, partly cloudy. A chance of showers and thunderstorms until midnight, then a slight chance of showers and thunderstorms after midnight. Lows in the mid-60s. Chance of rain 40%. Monday, partly sunny with a slight chance of showers. A slight chance of thunderstorms in the afternoon. Highs in the lower 80s. Chance of rain 20%. 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It's Stillwater, it was cloudy. The temperature was 71 degrees, the dew point 63, and the relative humidity 75%. The wind was northeast at 5 miles an hour. The pressure was 29.88 inches and steady. At Guthrie, it was mostly sunny. The temperature was 83. The wind was east at 14, gusting to 24. Observations from around the region. At Wichita, it was mostly sunny, with a temperature of 86. It was partly sunny, with a temperature of 86 at Woodward, 84 at Oklahoma City, 83 at Dallas-Fort Worth, and 83 at Tulsa. At Springfield, it was cloudy, with a temperature of 72. Once again at 4 p.m., at Stillwater, it was cloudy. The temperature was 71. From the Norman Forecast Office, here is the forecast for Stillwater and surrounding area. Rest of today, mostly sunny with a chance of showers and thunderstorms. Near steady temperature in the lower 80s. Southeast winds 5 to 10 miles an hour. Chance of rain 40%. Tonight, partly cloudy. A slight chance of showers and thunderstorms after midnight. Lows in the lower 60s. Southeast winds 5 to 10 miles an hour. Chance of rain 20%. Wednesday, mostly cloudy in the morning, then becoming partly sunny. A chance of showers. A slight chance of thunderstorms in the morning, then a chance of thunderstorms in the afternoon. Highs in the lower 80s. Southeast winds 5 to 10 miles an hour. Chance of rain 50%. Wednesday night, mostly cloudy with showers likely with a chance of thunderstorms. Lows in the mid-60s. East winds 5 to 10 miles an hour. Chance of rain 70%. Thursday, mostly cloudy in the morning. A chance of thunderstorms. A chance of showers in the morning, then showers likely in the afternoon. Highs in the upper 70s. East winds 5 to 10 miles an hour. Chance of rain 70%. Thursday night, showers likely with a chance of thunderstorms until midnight, then a chance of showers with a slight chance of thunderstorms after midnight.
lows in the lower 60s. Chance of rain 70%. Friday, mostly cloudy in the morning, then becoming partly sunny. A chance of showers. A slight chance of thunderstorms in the morning, then a chance of thunderstorms in the afternoon. Highs in the lower 80s. Chance of rain 50%. Friday night, partly cloudy until midnight, then becoming mostly cloudy. A chance of showers and thunderstorms. Lows in the mid-60s. Chance of rain 50%. Saturday, mostly cloudy in the morning, then becoming partly sunny. A chance of showers and thunderstorms. Highs in the lower 80s. Chance of rain 40%. Saturday night, mostly cloudy with a chance of showers. A chance of thunderstorms until midnight. Highs in the lower 80s. Chance of rain 40%. Saturday night, mostly cloudy with a chance of showers. A chance of thunderstorms until midnight, then a slight chance of thunderstorms after midnight. Lows in the mid-60s. Chance of rain 40%. Sunday, partly sunny. A slight chance of showers and thunderstorms in the morning, then a chance of showers and thunderstorms in the afternoon. Highs in the mid-80s. Chance of rain 40%. Sunday night, partly cloudy. A chance of showers and thunderstorms until midnight, then a slight chance of showers and thunderstorms after midnight. Lows in the mid-60s. Chance of rain 40%. Monday, partly sunny with a slight chance of showers. A slight chance of thunderstorms in the afternoon. Highs in the lower 80s. Chance of rain 20%. 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At Stillwater, it was cloudy. The temperature was 71 degrees, the dew point 63, and the relative humidity 75%. The wind was northeast at 5 miles an hour. The pressure was 29.88 inches and steady. At Guthrie, it was mostly sunny. The temperature was 83. The wind was east at 14, gusting to 24. Observations from around the region. At Wichita, it was mostly sunny, with a temperature of 86. It was partly sunny, with a temperature of 86 at Woodward, 84 at Oklahoma City, 83 at Dallas-Fort Worth, and 83 at Tulsa. At Springfield, it was cloudy, with a temperature of 72. Once again at 4 p.m., at Stillwater, it was cloudy. The temperature was 71. From the Norman Forecast Office, here is the forecast for Stillwater and surrounding area. Rest of today, mostly sunny with a chance of showers and thunderstorms. Near steady temperature in the lower 80s. Southeast winds 5 to 10 miles an hour. Chance of rain 40%. Tonight, partly cloudy. A slight chance of showers and thunderstorms after midnight. Lows in the lower 60s. Southeast winds 5 to 10 miles an hour. Chance of rain 20%. Wednesday, mostly cloudy in the morning, then becoming partly sunny. A chance of showers. A slight chance of thunderstorms in the morning, then a chance of thunderstorms in the afternoon. Highs in the lower 80s. Southeast winds 5 to 10 miles an hour. Chance of rain 50%. Wednesday night, mostly cloudy with showers likely with a chance of thunderstorms. Lows in the mid-60s. East winds 5 to 10 miles an hour. Chance of rain 70%. Thursday, mostly cloudy in the morning. A chance of thunderstorms. A chance of showers in the morning, then showers likely in the afternoon. Highs in the upper 70s. East winds 5 to 10 miles an hour. Chance of rain 70%. Thursday night, showers likely with a chance of thunderstorms until midnight, then a chance of showers with a slight chance of thunderstorms after midnight. Lows in the lower 60s. Chance of rain 70%. Friday, mostly cloudy in the morning, then becoming partly sunny. A chance of showers. A slight chance of thunderstorms in the morning, then a chance of thunderstorms in the afternoon. Highs in the lower 80s. Chance of rain 50%. Friday night, partly cloudy until midnight, then becoming mostly cloudy. A chance of showers and thunderstorms. Lows in the mid-60s. Chance of rain 50%. Saturday, mostly cloudy in the morning.

morning, then becoming partly sunny. A chance of showers and thunderstorms. Highs in the lower 80s. Chance of rain 40%. Saturday night, mostly cloudy with a chance of showers. A chance of thunderstorms until midnight, then a slight chance of thunderstorms after midnight. Lows in the mid-60s. Chance of rain 40%. Sunday, partly sunny. A slight chance of showers and thunderstorms in the morning, then a chance of showers and thunderstorms in the afternoon. Highs in the mid-80s. Chance of rain 40%. Sunday night, partly cloudy. A chance of showers and thunderstorms until midnight, then a slight chance of showers and thunderstorms after midnight. Lows in the mid-60s. Chance of rain 40%. Monday, partly sunny with a slight chance of showers. A slight chance of thunderstorms in the afternoon. Highs in the lower 80s. Chance of rain 20%. 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It's Stillwater, it was cloudy. The temperature was 71 degrees, the dew point 63, and the relative humidity 75%. The wind was northeast at 5 miles an hour. The pressure was 29.88 inches and steady. At Guthrie, it was mostly sunny. The temperature was 83. The wind was east at 14, gusting to 24. Observations from around the region. At Wichita, it was mostly sunny, with a temperature of 86. It was partly sunny, with a temperature of 86 at Woodward, 84 at Oklahoma City, 83 at Dallas-Fort Worth, and 83 at Tulsa. At Springfield, it was cloudy, with a temperature of 72. Once again at 4 p.m., at Stillwater, it was cloudy. The temperature was 71. From the Norman Forecast Office, here is the forecast for Stillwater and surrounding area. Rest of today, mostly sunny with a chance of showers and thunderstorms. Near steady temperature in the lower 80s. Southeast winds 5 to 10 miles an hour. Chance of rain 40%. Tonight, partly cloudy. A slight chance of showers and thunderstorms after midnight. Lows in the lower 60s. Southeast winds 5 to 10 miles an hour. Chance of rain 20%. Wednesday, mostly cloudy in the morning, then becoming partly sunny. A chance of showers. A slight chance of thunderstorms in the morning, then a chance of thunderstorms in the afternoon. Highs in the lower 80s. Southeast winds 5 to 10 miles an hour. Chance of rain 50%. Wednesday night, mostly cloudy with showers likely with a chance of thunderstorms. Lows in the mid-60s. East winds 5 to 10 miles an hour. Chance of rain 70%. Thursday, mostly cloudy in the morning. A chance of thunderstorms. A chance of showers in the morning, then showers likely in the afternoon. Highs in the upper 70s. East winds 5 to 10 miles an hour. Chance of rain 70%. Thursday night, showers likely with a chance of thunderstorms until midnight, then a chance of showers with a slight chance of thunderstorms after midnight. Lows in the lower 60s. Chance of rain 70%. Friday, mostly cloudy in the morning, then becoming partly sunny. A chance of showers. A slight chance of thunderstorms in the morning, then a chance of thunderstorms in the afternoon. Highs in the lower 80s. Chance of rain 50%. Friday night, partly cloudy until midnight, then becoming mostly cloudy. A chance of showers and thunderstorms. Lows in the mid-60s. Chance of rain 50%. Saturday, mostly cloudy in the morning, then becoming partly sunny. A chance of showers and thunderstorms. Highs in the lower 80s. Chance of rain 40%. Saturday night, mostly cloudy with a chance of showers. A chance of thunderstorms until midnight, then a slight chance of thunderstorms after midnight. Lows in the mid-60s. Chance of rain 40%. Sunday, partly sunny. A slight chance of showers and thunderstorms in the morning, then a chance of showers and thunderstorms in the afternoon. Highs in the mid-80s. Chance of rain 40%. Sunday night, partly cloudy. A chance of showers and thunderstorms until midnight, then a slight chance of showers and thunderstorms after midnight.

lows in the mid-60s. Chance of rain 40%. Monday, partly sunny with a slight chance of showers. A slight chance of thunderstorms in the afternoon. Highs in the lower 80s. Chance of rain 20%. You're listening to Stillwater Weather Radio, and here are 4 p.m. weather observations. It's Stillwater, it was cloudy. The temperature was 71 degrees, the dew point 63, and the relative humidity 75%. The wind was northeast at 5 miles an hour. The pressure was 29.88 inches and steady. At Guthrie, it was mostly sunny. The temperature was 83. The wind was east at 14, gusting to 24. Observations from around the region. At Wichita, it was mostly sunny, with a temperature of 86. It was partly sunny, with a temperature of 86 at Woodward, 84 at Oklahoma City, 83 at Dallas-Fort Worth, and 83 at Tulsa. At Springfield, it was cloudy, with a temperature of 72. Once again at 4 p.m., at Stillwater, it was cloudy. The temperature was 71. From the Norman Forecast Office, here is the forecast for Stillwater and surrounding area. Rest of today, mostly sunny with a chance of showers and thunderstorms. Near steady temperature in the lower 80s. Southeast winds 5 to 10 miles an hour. Chance of rain 40%. Tonight, partly cloudy. A slight chance of showers and thunderstorms after midnight. Lows in the lower 60s. Southeast winds 5 to 10 miles an hour. Chance of rain 20%. Wednesday, mostly cloudy in the morning, then becoming partly sunny. A chance of showers. A slight chance of thunderstorms in the morning, then a chance of thunderstorms in the afternoon. Highs in the lower 80s. Southeast winds 5 to 10 miles an hour. Chance of rain 50%. Wednesday night, mostly cloudy with showers likely with a chance of thunderstorms. Lows in the mid-60s. East winds 5 to 10 miles an hour. Chance of rain 70%. Thursday, mostly cloudy in the morning. A chance of thunderstorms. A chance of showers in the morning, then showers likely in the afternoon. Highs in the upper 70s. East winds 5 to 10 miles an hour. Chance of rain 70%. Thursday night, showers likely with a chance of thunderstorms until midnight, then a chance of showers with a slight chance of thunderstorms after midnight. Lows in the lower 60s. Chance of rain 70%. Friday, mostly cloudy in the morning, then becoming partly sunny. A chance of showers. A slight chance of thunderstorms in the morning, then a chance of thunderstorms in the afternoon. Highs in the lower 80s. Chance of rain 50%. Friday night, partly cloudy until midnight, then becoming mostly cloudy. A chance of showers and thunderstorms. Lows in the mid-60s. Chance of rain 50%. Saturday, mostly cloudy in the morning, then becoming partly sunny. A chance of showers and thunderstorms. Highs in the lower 80s. Chance of rain 40%. Saturday night, mostly cloudy with a chance of showers. A chance of thunderstorms until midnight, then a slight chance of thunderstorms after midnight. Lows in the mid-60s. Chance of rain 40%. Sunday, partly sunny. A slight chance of showers and thunderstorms in the morning, then a chance of showers and thunderstorms in the afternoon. Highs in the mid-80s. Chance of rain 40%. Sunday night, partly cloudy. A chance of showers and thunderstorms until midnight, then a slight chance of showers and thunderstorms after midnight. Lows in the mid-60s. Chance of rain 40%. Monday, partly sunny with a slight chance of showers. A slight chance of thunderstorms in the afternoon. Highs in the lower 80s. Chance of rain 20%. 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It's Stillwater, it was cloudy. The temperature was 71 degrees, the dew point 63, and the relative humidity 75%.

surrounding area. Rest of today, mostly sunny with a chance of showers and thunderstorms. Near steady temperature in the lower 80s. Southeast winds 5 to 10 miles an hour. Chance of rain 40%. Tonight, partly cloudy. A slight chance of showers and thunderstorms after midnight. Lows in the lower 60s. Southeast winds 5 to 10 miles an hour. Chance of rain 20%. Wednesday, mostly cloudy in the morning, then becoming partly sunny. A chance of showers. A slight chance of thunderstorms in the morning, then a chance of thunderstorms in the afternoon. Highs in the lower 80s. Southeast winds 5 to 10 miles an hour. Chance of rain 50%. Wednesday night, mostly cloudy with showers likely with a chance of thunderstorms. Lows in the mid 60s. East winds 5 to 10 miles an hour. Chance of rain 70%. Thursday, mostly cloudy in the morning. A chance of thunderstorms. A chance of showers in the morning, then showers likely in the afternoon. Highs in the upper 70s. East winds 5 to 10 miles an hour. Chance of rain 70%. Thursday night, showers likely with a chance of thunderstorms until midnight, then a chance of showers with a slight chance of thunderstorms after midnight. Lows in the lower 60s. Chance of rain 70%. Friday, mostly cloudy in the morning, then becoming partly sunny. A chance of showers. A slight chance of thunderstorms in the morning, then a chance of thunderstorms in the afternoon. Highs in the lower 80s. Chance of rain 50%. Friday night, partly cloudy until midnight, then becoming mostly cloudy. A chance of showers and thunderstorms. Lows in the mid 60s. Chance of rain 50%. Saturday, mostly cloudy in the morning, then becoming partly sunny. A chance of showers and thunderstorms. Highs in the lower 80s. Chance of rain 40%. Saturday night, mostly cloudy with a chance of showers. A chance of thunderstorms until midnight, then a slight chance of thunderstorms after midnight. Lows in the mid 60s. Chance of rain 40%. Sunday, partly sunny. A slight chance of showers and thunderstorms in the morning, then a chance of showers and thunderstorms in the afternoon. Highs in the mid-80s. Chance of rain 40%. Sunday night, partly cloudy. A chance of showers and thunderstorms until midnight, then a slight chance of showers and thunderstorms after midnight. Lows in the mid-60s. Chance of rain 40%. Monday, partly sunny with a slight chance of showers. A slight chance of thunderstorms in the afternoon. Highs in the lower 80s. Chance of rain 20%. 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At Stillwater, it was cloudy. The temperature was 71 degrees, the dew point 63, and the relative humidity 75%. The wind was northeast at 5 miles an hour. The pressure was 29.88 inches and steady. At Guthrie, it was mostly sunny. The temperature was 83. The wind was east at 14, gusting to 24. Observations from around the region. At Wichita, it was mostly sunny, with a temperature of 86. It was partly sunny, with a temperature of 86 at Woodward, 84 at Oklahoma City, 83 at Dallas-Fort Worth, and 83 at Tulsa. At Springfield, it was cloudy, with a temperature of 72. Once again at 4 p.m., at Stillwater, it was cloudy. The temperature was 71. From the Norman Forecast Office, here is the forecast for Stillwater and surrounding area. Rest of today, mostly sunny with a chance of showers and thunderstorms. Near steady temperature in the lower 80s. Southeast winds 5 to 10 miles an hour. Chance of rain 40%. Tonight, partly cloudy. A slight chance of showers and thunderstorms after midnight. Lows in the lower 60s. Southeast winds 5 to 10 miles an hour. Chance of rain 20%. Wednesday, mostly cloudy in the morning, then becoming partly sunny. A chance of showers. A slight chance of thunderstorms in the morning, then a chance of thunderstorms in the afternoon. Highs in the lower 80s. Southeast winds 5 to 10 miles an hour. Chance of rain.

50%. Wednesday night, mostly cloudy with showers likely with a chance of thunderstorms. Lows in the mid-60s. East winds 5 to 10 miles an hour. Chance of rain 70%. Thursday, mostly cloudy in the morning. A chance of thunderstorms. A chance of showers in the morning, then showers likely in the afternoon. Highs in the upper 70s. East winds 5 to 10 miles an hour. Chance of rain 70%. Thursday night, showers likely with a chance of thunderstorms until midnight, then a chance of showers with a slight chance of thunderstorms after midnight. Lows in the lower 60s. Chance of rain 70%. Friday, mostly cloudy in the morning, then becoming partly sunny. A chance of showers. A slight chance of thunderstorms in the morning, then a chance of thunderstorms in the afternoon. Highs in the lower 80s. Chance of rain 50%. Friday night, partly cloudy until midnight, then becoming mostly cloudy. A chance of showers and thunderstorms. Lows in the mid-60s. Chance of rain 50%. Saturday, mostly cloudy in the morning, then becoming partly sunny. A chance of showers and thunderstorms. Highs in the lower 80s. Chance of rain 40%. Saturday night, mostly cloudy with a chance of showers. A chance of thunderstorms until midnight, then a slight chance of thunderstorms after midnight. Lows in the mid-60s. Chance of rain 40%. Sunday, partly sunny. A slight chance of showers and thunderstorms in the morning, then a chance of showers and thunderstorms in the afternoon. Highs in the mid-80s. Chance of rain 40%. Sunday night, partly cloudy. A chance of showers and thunderstorms until midnight, then a slight chance of showers and thunderstorms after midnight. Lows in the mid-60s. Chance of rain 40%. Monday, partly sunny with a slight chance of showers. A slight chance of thunderstorms in the afternoon. Highs in the lower 80s. Chance of rain 20%. You're listening to Stillwater Weather Radio, and here are 4 p.m. weather observations. It's Stillwater, it was cloudy. The temperature was 71 degrees, the dew point 63, and the relative humidity 75%. The wind was northeast at 5 miles an hour. The pressure was 29.88 inches and steady. At Guthrie, it was mostly sunny. The temperature was 83. The wind was east at 14, gusting to 24. Observations from around the region. At Wichita, it was mostly sunny, with a temperature of 86. It was partly sunny, with a temperature of 86 at Woodward, 84 at Oklahoma City, 83 at Dallas-Fort Worth, and 83 at Tulsa. At Springfield, it was cloudy, with a temperature of 72. Once again at 4 p.m., at Stillwater, it was cloudy. The temperature was 71. From the Norman Forecast Office, here is the forecast for Stillwater and surrounding area. Rest of today, mostly sunny with a chance of showers and thunderstorms. Near steady temperature in the lower 80s. Southeast winds 5 to 10 miles an hour. Chance of rain 40%. Tonight, partly cloudy. A slight chance of showers and thunderstorms after midnight. Lows in the lower 60s. Southeast winds 5 to 10 miles an hour. Chance of rain 20%. Wednesday, mostly cloudy in the morning, then becoming partly sunny. A chance of showers. A slight chance of thunderstorms in the morning, then a chance of thunderstorms in the afternoon. Highs in the lower 80s. Southeast winds 5 to 10 miles an hour. Chance of rain 50%. Wednesday night, mostly cloudy with showers likely with a chance of thunderstorms. Lows in the mid-60s. East winds 5 to 10 miles an hour. Chance of rain 70%. Thursday, mostly cloudy in the morning. A chance of thunderstorms. A chance of showers in the morning, then showers likely in the afternoon. Highs in the upper 70s. East winds 5 to 10 miles an hour. Chance of rain 70%. Thursday night, showers likely with a chance of thunderstorms until midnight, then a chance of showers with a slight chance of thunderstorms after midnight. Lows in the lower 60s. Chance of rain 70%. Friday, most

mostly cloudy in the morning, then becoming partly sunny. A chance of showers. A slight chance of thunderstorms in the morning, then a chance of thunderstorms in the afternoon. Highs in the lower 80s. Chance of rain 50%. Friday night, partly cloudy until midnight, then becoming mostly cloudy. A chance of showers and thunderstorms. Lows in the mid-60s. Chance of rain 50%. Saturday, mostly cloudy in the morning, then becoming partly sunny. A chance of showers and thunderstorms. Highs in the lower 80s. Chance of rain 40%. Saturday night, mostly cloudy with a chance of showers. A chance of thunderstorms until midnight, then a slight chance of thunderstorms after midnight. Lows in the mid-60s. Chance of rain 40%. Sunday, partly sunny. A slight chance of showers and thunderstorms in the morning, then a chance of showers and thunderstorms in the afternoon. Highs in the mid-80s. Chance of rain 40%. Sunday night, partly cloudy. A chance of showers and thunderstorms until midnight, then a slight chance of showers and thunderstorms after midnight. Lows in the mid-60s. Chance of rain 40%. Monday, partly sunny with a slight chance of showers. A slight chance of thunderstorms in the afternoon. Highs in the lower 80s. Chance of rain 20%. 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At Stillwater, it was cloudy. The temperature was 71 degrees, the dew point 63, and the relative humidity 75%. The wind was northeast at 5 miles an hour. The pressure was 29.88 inches and steady. At Guthrie, it was mostly sunny. The temperature was 83. The wind was east at 14, gusting to 24. Observations from around the region. At Wichita, it was mostly sunny, with a temperature of 86. It was partly sunny, with a temperature of 86 at Woodward, 84 at Oklahoma City, 83 at Dallas-Fort Worth, and 83 at Tulsa. At Springfield, it was cloudy, with a temperature of 72. Once again at 4 p.m., at Stillwater, it was cloudy. The temperature was 71. From the Norman Forecast Office, here is the forecast for Stillwater and surrounding area. Rest of today, mostly sunny with a chance of showers and thunderstorms. Near steady temperature in the lower 80s. Southeast winds 5 to 10 miles an hour. Chance of rain 40%. Tonight, partly cloudy. A slight chance of showers and thunderstorms after midnight. Lows in the lower 60s. Southeast winds 5 to 10 miles an hour. Chance of rain 20%. Wednesday, mostly cloudy in the morning, then becoming partly sunny. A chance of showers. A slight chance of thunderstorms in the morning, then a chance of thunderstorms in the afternoon. Highs in the lower 80s. Southeast winds 5 to 10 miles an hour. Chance of rain 50%. Wednesday night, mostly cloudy with showers likely with a chance of thunderstorms. Lows in the mid-60s. East winds 5 to 10 miles an hour. Chance of rain 70%. Thursday, mostly cloudy in the morning. A chance of thunderstorms. A chance of showers in the morning, then showers likely in the afternoon. Highs in the upper 70s. East winds 5 to 10 miles an hour. Chance of rain 70%. Thursday night, showers likely with a chance of thunderstorms until midnight, then a chance of showers with a slight chance of thunderstorms after midnight. Lows in the lower 60s. Chance of rain 70%. Friday, mostly cloudy in the morning, then becoming partly sunny. A chance of showers. A slight chance of thunderstorms in the morning, then a chance of thunderstorms in the afternoon. Highs in the lower 80s. Chance of rain 50%. Friday night, partly cloudy until midnight, then becoming mostly cloudy. A chance of showers and thunderstorms. Lows in the mid-60s. Chance of rain 50%. Saturday, mostly cloudy in the morning, then becoming

partly sunny. A chance of showers and thunderstorms. Highs in the lower 80s. Chance of rain 40%. Saturday night, mostly cloudy with a chance of showers. A chance of thunderstorms until midnight, then a slight chance of thunderstorms after midnight. Lows in the mid-60s. Chance of rain 40%. Sunday, partly sunny. A slight chance of showers and thunderstorms in the morning, then a chance of showers and thunderstorms in the afternoon. Highs in the mid-80s. Chance of rain 40%. Sunday night, partly cloudy. A chance of showers and thunderstorms until midnight, then a slight chance of showers and thunderstorms after midnight. Lows in the mid-60s. Chance of rain 40%. Monday, partly sunny with a slight chance of showers. A slight chance of thunderstorms in the afternoon. Highs in the lower 80s. Chance of rain 20%. 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It's Stillwater, it was cloudy. The temperature was 76 degrees, the dew point 64, and the relative humidity 66%. The wind was northeast at 5 miles an hour. The pressure was 29.86 inches and falling. At Guthrie, it was mostly sunny. The temperature was 83. The wind was southeast at 13, gusting to 22. Observations from around the region. Skies ranged from mostly sunny to partly sunny. It was 87 at Wichita, 84 at Woodward, and 83 at Oklahoma City. Dallas-Fort Worth reported 83, Tulsa reported 83, and Springfield reported 73. Once again at 5 p.m., at Stillwater, it was cloudy. The temperature was 76. From the Norman Forecast Office, here is the forecast for Stillwater and surrounding area. Rest of today, mostly sunny with a chance of showers and thunderstorms. Near steady temperature in the lower 80s. Southeast winds 5 to 10 miles an hour. Chance of rain 40%. Tonight, partly cloudy. A slight chance of showers and thunderstorms after midnight. Lows in the lower 60s. Southeast winds 5 to 10 miles an hour. Chance of rain 20%. Wednesday, mostly cloudy in the morning, then becoming partly sunny. A chance of showers. A slight chance of thunderstorms in the morning, then a chance of thunderstorms in the afternoon. Highs in the lower 80s. Southeast winds 5 to 10 miles an hour. Chance of rain 50%. Wednesday night, mostly cloudy with showers likely with a chance of thunderstorms. Lows in the mid-60s. East winds 5 to 10 miles an hour. Chance of rain 70%. Thursday, mostly cloudy in the morning. A chance of thunderstorms. A chance of showers in the morning, then showers likely in the afternoon. Highs in the upper 70s. East winds 5 to 10 miles an hour. Chance of rain 70%. Thursday night, showers likely with a chance of thunderstorms until midnight, then a chance of showers with a slight chance of thunderstorms after midnight. Lows in the lower 60s. Chance of rain 70%. Friday, mostly cloudy in the morning, then becoming partly sunny. A chance of showers. A slight chance of thunderstorms in the morning, then a chance of thunderstorms in the afternoon. Highs in the lower 80s. Chance of rain 50%. Friday night, partly cloudy until midnight, then becoming mostly cloudy. A chance of showers and thunderstorms. Lows in the mid-60s. Chance of rain 50%. Saturday, mostly cloudy in the morning, then becoming partly sunny. A chance of showers and thunderstorms. Highs in the lower 80s. Chance of rain 40%. Saturday night, mostly cloudy with a chance of showers. A chance of thunderstorms until midnight, then a slight chance of thunderstorms after midnight. Lows in the mid-60s. Chance of rain 40%. Sunday, partly sunny. A slight chance of showers and thunderstorms in the morning, then a chance of showers and thunderstorms in the afternoon. Highs in the mid-80s. Chance of rain 40%. Sunday night, partly cloudy. A chance of showers and thunderstorms until midnight, then a slight chance of showers and thunderstorms after midnight. Lows in the mid-60s. Chance of rain 40%.

40%. Monday, partly sunny with a slight chance of showers. A slight chance of thunderstorms in the afternoon. Highs in the lower 80s. Chance of rain 20%. You're listening to Stillwater Weather Radio, NERR 5 p.m. weather observations. It's Stillwater, it was cloudy. The temperature was 76 degrees, the dew point 64, and the relative humidity 66%. The wind was northeast at 5 miles an hour. The pressure was 29.86 inches and falling. At Guthrie, it was mostly sunny. The temperature was 83. The wind was southeast at 13, gusting to 22. Observations from around the region. Skies ranged from mostly sunny to partly sunny. It was 87 at Wichita, 84 at Woodward, and 83 at Oklahoma City. Dallas-Fort Worth reported 83, Tulsa reported 83, and Springfield reported 73. Once again at 5 p.m., it's Stillwater, it was cloudy. The temperature was 76. From the Norman Forecast Office, here is the forecast for Stillwater and surrounding area. Rest of today, mostly sunny with a chance of showers and thunderstorms. Near steady temperature in the lower 80s. Southeast winds 5 to 10 miles an hour. Chance of rain 40%. Tonight, partly cloudy. A slight chance of showers and thunderstorms after midnight. Lows in the lower 60s. Southeast winds 5 to 10 miles an hour. Chance of rain 20%. Wednesday, mostly cloudy in the morning, then becoming partly sunny. A chance of showers. A slight chance of thunderstorms in the morning, then a chance of thunderstorms in the afternoon. Highs in the lower 80s. Southeast winds 5 to 10 miles an hour. Chance of rain 50%. Wednesday night, mostly cloudy with showers likely with a chance of thunderstorms. Lows in the mid-60s. East winds 5 to 10 miles an hour. Chance of rain 70%. Thursday, mostly cloudy in the morning. A chance of thunderstorms. A chance of showers in the morning, then showers likely in the afternoon. Highs in the upper 70s. East winds 5 to 10 miles an hour. Chance of rain 70%. Thursday night, showers likely with a chance of thunderstorms until midnight, then a chance of showers with a slight chance of thunderstorms after midnight. Lows in the lower 60s. Chance of rain 70%. Friday, mostly cloudy in the morning, then becoming partly sunny. A chance of showers. A slight chance of thunderstorms in the morning, then a chance of thunderstorms in the afternoon. Highs in the lower 80s. Chance of rain 50%. Friday night, partly cloudy until midnight, then becoming mostly cloudy. A chance of showers and thunderstorms. Lows in the mid-60s. Chance of rain 50%. Saturday, mostly cloudy in the morning, then becoming partly sunny. A chance of showers and thunderstorms. Highs in the lower 80s. Chance of rain 40%. Saturday night, mostly cloudy with a chance of showers. A chance of thunderstorms until midnight, then a slight chance of thunderstorms after midnight. Lows in the mid-60s. Chance of rain 40%. Sunday, partly sunny. A slight chance of showers and thunderstorms in the morning, then a chance of showers and thunderstorms in the afternoon. Highs in the mid-80s. Chance of rain 40%. Sunday night, partly cloudy. A chance of showers and thunderstorms until midnight, then a slight chance of showers and thunderstorms after midnight. Lows in the mid-60s. Chance of rain 40%. Monday, partly sunny with a slight chance of showers. A slight chance of thunderstorms in the afternoon. Highs in the lower 80s. Chance of rain 20%. 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It's Stillwater, it was cloudy. The temperature was 76 degrees, the dew point 64, and the relative humidity 66%. The wind was northeast at 5 miles an hour. The pressure was 29.86 inches and falling. At Guthrie, it was mostly sunny. The temperature was 83. The wind was southeast at 13, gusting to 22. Observations from around the region. Skies ranged from most

partly sunny to partly sunny. It was 87 at Wichita, 84 at Woodward, and 83 at Oklahoma City. Dallas-Fort Worth reported 83, Tulsa reported 83, and Springfield reported 73. Once again at 5 p.m., at Stillwater, it was cloudy. The temperature was 76. 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At Stillwater, it was partly sunny. The temperature was 76 degrees, the dew point 64, and the relative humidity 66%. The wind was northeast at 5 miles an hour. The pressure was 29.86 inches and falling. At Guthrie, it was mostly sunny. The temperature was 83. The wind was southeast at 13, gusting to 22. Observations from around the region. It was mostly sunny, with a temperature of 84 at Woodward, 83 at Dallas-Fort Worth, and 83 at Tulsa. It was partly sunny, with a temperature of 87 at Wichita, and 83 at Oklahoma City. At Springfield, it was cloudy, with a temperature of 73. Once again at 5 p.m., at Stillwater, it was partly sunny. The temperature was 76. From the Norman Forecast Office, here is the forecast for Stillwater and surrounding area. Rest of today, mostly sunny with a chance of showers and thunderstorms. Near steady temperature in the lower 80s. Southeast winds 5 to 10 miles an hour. Chance of rain 40%. Tonight, partly cloudy. A slight chance of showers and thunderstorms after midnight. Lows in the lower 60s. Southeast winds 5 to 10 miles an hour. Chance of rain 20%. Wednesday, mostly cloudy in the morning, then becoming partly sunny. A chance of showers. A slight chance of thunderstorms in the morning, then a chance of thunderstorms in the afternoon. Highs in the lower 80s. Southeast winds 5 to 10 miles an hour. Chance of rain 50%. Wednesday night, mostly cloudy with showers likely with a chance of thunderstorms. Lows in the mid-60s. East winds 5 to 10 miles an hour. Chance of rain 70%. Thursday, mostly cloudy in the morning. A chance of thunderstorms. A chance of showers in the morning, then showers likely in the afternoon. Highs in the upper 70s. East winds 5 to 10 miles an hour. Chance of rain 70%. Thursday night, showers likely with a chance of thunderstorms until midnight, then a chance of showers with a slight chance of thunderstorms after midnight. Lows in the lower 60s. Chance of rain 70%. Friday, mostly cloudy in the morning, then becoming partly sunny. A chance of showers. A slight chance of thunderstorms in the morning, then a chance of thunderstorms in the afternoon. Highs in the lower 80s. Chance of rain 50%. Friday night, partly cloudy until midnight, then becoming mostly cloudy. A chance of showers and thunderstorms. Lows in the mid-60s. Chance of rain 50%. Saturday, mostly cloudy in the morning, then becoming partly sunny. A chance of showers and thunderstorms. Highs in the lower 80s. Chance of rain 40%. Saturday night, mostly cloudy with a chance of showers. A chance of thunderstorms until midnight, then a slight chance of thunderstorms after midnight. Lows in the mid-60s. Chance of rain 40%. Sunday, partly sunny. A slight chance of showers and thunderstorms in the morning, then a chance of showers and thunderstorms in the afternoon. Highs in the mid-80s. Chance of rain 40%. Sunday night, partly cloudy. A chance of showers and thunderstorms until midnight, then a slight chance of showers and thunderstorms after midnight. Lows in the mid-60s. Chance of rain 40%. Monday, partly sunny with a slight chance of showers. A slight chance of thunderstorms in the afternoon. Highs in the lower 80s. Chance of rain 20%. 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At Stillwater, it was partly sunny.

The temperature was 76 degrees, the dew point 64, and the relative humidity 66%. The wind was northeast at 5 miles an hour. The pressure was 29.86 inches and falling. At Guthrie, it was mostly sunny. The temperature was 83. The wind was southeast at 13, gusting to 22. Observations from around the region. It was mostly sunny, with a temperature of 84 at Woodward, 83 at Dallas-Fort Worth, and 83 at Tulsa. It was partly sunny, with a temperature of 87 at Wichita, and 83 at Oklahoma City. At Springfield, it was cloudy, with a temperature of 73. Once again at 5 p.m., at Stillwater, it was partly sunny. The temperature was 76. From the Norman Forecast Office, here is the forecast for Stillwater and surrounding area. Rest of today, mostly sunny with a chance of showers and thunderstorms. Near steady temperature in the lower 80s. Southeast winds 5 to 10 miles an hour. Chance of rain 40%. Tonight, partly cloudy. A slight chance of showers and thunderstorms after midnight. Lows in the lower 60s. Southeast winds 5 to 10 miles an hour. Chance of rain 20%. Wednesday, mostly cloudy in the morning, then becoming partly sunny. A chance of showers. A slight chance of thunderstorms in the morning, then a chance of thunderstorms in the afternoon. Highs in the lower 80s. Southeast winds 5 to 10 miles an hour. Chance of rain 50%. Wednesday night, mostly cloudy with showers likely with a chance of thunderstorms. Lows in the mid-60s. East winds 5 to 10 miles an hour. Chance of rain 70%. Thursday, mostly cloudy in the morning. A chance of thunderstorms. A chance of showers in the morning, then showers likely in the afternoon. Highs in the upper 70s. East winds 5 to 10 miles an hour. Chance of rain 70%. Thursday night, showers likely with a chance of thunderstorms until midnight, then a chance of showers with a slight chance of thunderstorms after midnight. Lows in the lower 60s. Chance of rain 70%. Friday, mostly cloudy in the morning, then becoming partly sunny. A chance of showers. A slight chance of thunderstorms in the morning, then a chance of thunderstorms in the afternoon. Highs in the lower 80s. Chance of rain 50%. Friday night, partly cloudy until midnight, then becoming mostly cloudy. A chance of showers and thunderstorms. Lows in the mid-60s. Chance of rain 50%. Saturday, mostly cloudy in the morning, then becoming partly sunny. A chance of showers and thunderstorms. Highs in the lower 80s. Chance of rain 40%. Saturday night, mostly cloudy with a chance of showers. A chance of thunderstorms until midnight, then a slight chance of thunderstorms after midnight. Lows in the mid-60s. Chance of rain 40%. Sunday, partly sunny. A slight chance of showers and thunderstorms in the morning, then a chance of showers and thunderstorms in the afternoon. Highs in the mid-80s. Chance of rain 40%. Sunday night, partly cloudy. A chance of showers and thunderstorms until midnight, then a slight chance of showers and thunderstorms after midnight. Lows in the mid-60s. Chance of rain 40%. Monday, partly sunny with a slight chance of showers. A slight chance of thunderstorms in the afternoon. Highs in the lower 80s. Chance of rain 20%. You are listening to Stillwater Weather Radio, and here are 5 p.m. weather observations. At Stillwater, it was partly sunny. The temperature was 76 degrees, the dew point 64, and the relative humidity 66%. The wind was northeast at 5 miles an hour. The pressure was 29.86 inches and falling. At Guthrie, it was mostly sunny. The temperature was 83. The wind was southeast at 13, gusting to 22. Observations from around the region. It was mostly sunny, with a temperature of 84 at Woodward, 83 at Dallas-Fort Worth, and 83 at Tulsa. It was partly sunny, with a temperature of 87 at Wichita, and 83 at Oklahoma City. At Springfield, it was cloudy, with a temperature of 73. Once again at 5 p.m.,

0: still water.
1: It was partly sunny.
0: The temperature was 76. From the Norman Forecast Office, here is the forecast for Stillwater and surrounding area. Rest of today, mostly sunny with a chance of showers and thunderstorms. Near steady temperature in the lower 80s. Southeast winds 5 to 10 miles an hour. Chance of rain 40%. Tonight, partly cloudy. A slight chance of showers and thunderstorms after midnight. Lows in the lower 60s. Southeast winds 5 to 10 miles an hour. Chance of rain 20%. Wednesday, mostly cloudy in the morning, then becoming partly sunny. A chance of showers. A slight chance of thunderstorms in the morning, then a chance of thunderstorms in the afternoon. Highs in the lower 80s. Southeast winds 5 to 10 miles an hour. Chance of rain 50%. Wednesday night, mostly cloudy with showers likely with a chance of thunderstorms. Lows in the mid-60s. East winds 5 to 10 miles an hour. Chance of rain 70%. Thursday, mostly cloudy in the morning. A chance of thunderstorms. A chance of showers in the morning, then showers likely in the afternoon. Highs in the upper 70s. East winds 5 to 10 miles an hour. Chance of rain 70%. Thursday night, showers likely with a chance of thunderstorms until midnight, then a chance of showers with a slight chance of thunderstorms after midnight. Lows in the lower 60s. Chance of rain 70%. Friday, mostly cloudy in the morning, then becoming partly sunny. A chance of showers. A slight chance of thunderstorms in the morning, then a chance of thunderstorms in the afternoon. Highs in the lower 80s. Chance of rain 50%. Friday night, partly cloudy until midnight, then becoming mostly cloudy. A chance of showers and thunderstorms. Lows in the mid-60s. Chance of rain 50%. Saturday, mostly cloudy in the morning, then becoming partly sunny. A chance of showers and thunderstorms. Highs in the lower 80s. Chance of rain 40%. Saturday night, mostly cloudy with a chance of showers. A chance of thunderstorms until midnight, then a slight chance of thunderstorms after midnight. Lows in the mid-60s. Chance of rain 40%. Sunday, partly sunny. A slight chance of showers and thunderstorms in the morning, then a chance of showers and thunderstorms in the afternoon. Highs in the mid-80s. Chance of rain 40%. Sunday night, partly cloudy. A chance of showers and thunderstorms until midnight, then a slight chance of showers and thunderstorms after midnight. Lows in the mid-60s. Chance of rain 40%. Monday, partly sunny with a slight chance of showers. A slight chance of thunderstorms in the afternoon. Highs in the lower 80s. Chance of rain 20%. 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It's Stillwater, it was partly sunny. The temperature was 76 degrees, the dew point 64, and the relative humidity 66%. The wind was northeast at 5 miles an hour. The pressure was 29.86 inches and falling. At Guthrie, it was mostly sunny. The temperature was 83. The wind was southeast at 13, gusting to 22. Observations from around the region. It was mostly sunny, with a temperature of 84 at Woodward, 83 at Dallas-Fort Worth, and 83 at Tulsa. It was partly sunny, with a temperature of 87 at Wichita, and 83 at Oklahoma City. At Springfield, it was cloudy, with a temperature of 73. Once again at 5 p.m., at Stillwater, it was partly sunny. The temperature was 76. From the Norman Forecast Office, here is the forecast for Stillwater and surrounding area. Rest of today, mostly sunny with a chance of showers and thunderstorms. Near steady temperature in the lower 80s. Southeast winds 5 to 10 miles an hour. Chance of rain 40%. Tonight, partly cloudy. A slight chance of showers and thunderstorms after midnight. Lows in the lower 60s. Southeast winds 5 to 10 miles an hour. Chance of rain 20%. Wednesday, mostly cloudy in the morning, then becoming partly sunny. A chance of showers. a slight chance of thunderstorms in the morning, then a chance of thunderstorms in the afternoon. Highs in the lower 80s. Southeast winds 5 to 10 miles an hour. Chance of rain 50%. Wednesday night, mostly cloudy with showers likely with a chance of thunderstorms. Lows in the mid-60s. East winds 5 to 10 miles an hour. Chance of rain 70%. Thursday, mostly cloudy in the morning. A chance of thunderstorms. A chance of showers in the morning, then showers likely in the afternoon. Highs in the upper 70s. East winds 5 to 10 miles an hour. Chance of rain 70%. Thursday night, showers likely with a chance of thunderstorms until midnight, then a chance of showers with a slight chance of thunderstorms after midnight. Lows in the lower 60s. Chance of rain 70%. Friday, mostly cloudy in the morning, then becoming partly sunny. A chance of showers. A slight chance of thunderstorms in the morning, then a chance of thunderstorms in the afternoon. Highs in the lower 80s. Chance of rain 50%. Friday night, partly cloudy until midnight, then becoming mostly cloudy. A chance of showers and thunderstorms. Lows in the mid-60s. Chance of rain 50%. Saturday, mostly cloudy in the morning, then becoming partly sunny. A chance of showers and thunderstorms. Highs in the lower 80s. Chance of rain 40%. Saturday night, mostly cloudy with a chance of showers. A chance of thunderstorms until midnight, then a slight chance of thunderstorms after midnight. Lows in the mid-60s. Chance of rain 40%. Sunday, partly sunny. A slight chance of showers and thunderstorms in the morning, then a chance of showers and thunderstorms in the afternoon. Highs in the mid-80s. Chance of rain 40%. Sunday night, partly cloudy. A chance of showers and thunderstorms until midnight, then a slight chance of showers and thunderstorms after midnight. Lows in the mid-60s. Chance of rain 40%. Monday, partly sunny with a slight chance of showers. A slight chance of thunderstorms in the afternoon. Highs in the lower 80s. Chance of rain 20%. 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It's Stillwater. It was partly sunny. The temperature was 76 degrees, the dew point 64, and the relative humidity 66%. The wind was northeast at 5 miles an hour. The pressure was 29.86 inches and falling. At Guthrie, it was mostly sunny. The temperature was 83. The wind was southeast at 13, gusting to 22. Observations from around the region. It was mostly sunny, with a temperature of 84 at Woodward, 83 at Dallas-Fort Worth, and 83 at Tulsa. It was partly sunny, with a temperature of 87 at Wichita, and 83 at Oklahoma City. At Springfield, it was cloudy, with a temperature of 73. Once again at 5 p.m., at Stillwater, it was partly sunny. The temperature was 76. From the Norman Forecast Office, here is the forecast for Stillwater and surrounding area. Rest of today, mostly sunny with a chance of showers and thunderstorms. Near steady temperature in the lower 80s. Southeast winds 5 to 10 miles an hour. Chance of rain 40%. Tonight, partly cloudy. A slight chance of showers and thunderstorms after midnight. Lows in the lower 60s. Southeast winds 5 to 10 miles an hour. Chance of rain 20%. Wednesday, mostly cloudy in the morning, then becoming partly sunny. A chance of showers. A slight chance of thunderstorms in the morning, then a chance of thunderstorms in the afternoon. Highs in the lower 80s. Southeast winds 5 to 10 miles an hour. Chance of rain 50%. Wednesday night, mostly cloudy with showers likely with a chance of thunderstorms. Lows in the mid-60s. East winds 5 to 10 miles an hour. Chance of rain 70%. Thursday, mostly cloudy in the morning. a chance of thunderstorms.

chance of showers in the morning, then showers likely in the afternoon. Highs in the upper 70s. East winds 5 to 10 miles an hour. Chance of rain 70%. Thursday night, showers likely with a chance of thunderstorms in the afternoon. Highs in the upper 70s. East winds 5 to 10 miles an hour. Chance of rain 70%. Thursday night, showers likely with a chance of thunderstorms until midnight, then a chance of showers with a slight chance of thunderstorms after midnight. Lows in the lower 60s. Chance of rain 70%. Friday, mostly cloudy in the morning, then becoming partly sunny. A chance of showers. A slight chance of thunderstorms in the morning, then a chance of thunderstorms in the afternoon. Highs in the lower 80s. Chance of rain 50%. Friday night, partly cloudy until midnight, then becoming mostly cloudy. A chance of showers and thunderstorms. Lows in the mid-60s. Chance of rain 50%. Saturday, mostly cloudy in the morning, then becoming partly sunny. A chance of showers and thunderstorms. Highs in the lower 80s. Chance of rain 40%. Saturday night, mostly cloudy with a chance of showers. A chance of thunderstorms until midnight, then a slight chance of thunderstorms after midnight. Lows in the mid-60s. Chance of rain 40%. Sunday, partly sunny. A slight chance of showers and thunderstorms in the morning, then a chance of showers and thunderstorms in the afternoon. Highs in the mid-80s. Chance of rain 40%. Sunday night, partly cloudy. A chance of showers and thunderstorms until midnight, then a slight chance of showers and thunderstorms after midnight. Lows in the mid-60s. Chance of rain 40%. Monday, partly sunny with a slight chance of showers. A slight chance of thunderstorms in the afternoon. Highs in the lower 80s. Chance of rain 20%. 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It's Stillwater, it was partly sunny. The temperature was 76 degrees, the dew point 64, and the relative humidity 66%. The wind was northeast at 5 miles an hour. The pressure was 29.86 inches and falling. At Guthrie, it was mostly sunny. The temperature was 83. The wind was southeast at 13, gusting to 22. Observations from around the region. It was mostly sunny, with a temperature of 84 at Woodward, 83 at Dallas-Fort Worth, and 83 at Tulsa. It was partly sunny, with a temperature of 87 at Wichita, and 83 at Oklahoma City. At Springfield, it was cloudy, with a temperature of 73. Once again at 5 p.m., at Stillwater, it was partly sunny. The temperature was 76. From the Norman Forecast Office, here is the forecast for Stillwater and surrounding area. Rest of today, mostly sunny with a chance of showers and thunderstorms. Near steady temperature in the lower 80s. Southeast winds 5 to 10 miles an hour. Chance of rain 40%. Tonight, partly cloudy. A slight chance of showers and thunderstorms after midnight. Lows in the lower 60s. Southeast winds 5 to 10 miles an hour. Chance of rain 20%. Wednesday, mostly cloudy in the morning, then becoming partly sunny. A chance of showers. A slight chance of thunderstorms in the morning, then a chance of thunderstorms in the afternoon. Highs in the lower 80s. Southeast winds 5 to 10 miles an hour. Chance of rain 50%. Wednesday night, mostly cloudy with showers likely with a chance of thunderstorms. Lows in the mid-60s. East winds 5 to 10 miles an hour. Chance of rain 70%. Thursday, mostly cloudy in the morning. A chance of thunderstorms. A chance of showers in the morning, then showers likely in the afternoon. Highs in the upper 70s. East winds 5 to 10 miles an hour. Chance of rain 70%. Thursday night, showers likely with a chance of thunderstorms until midnight, then a chance of showers with a slight chance of thunderstorms after midnight. Lows in the lower 60s. Chance of rain 70%. Friday, mostly cloudy in the morning, then becoming partly sunny. A chance of showers. A slight chance of thunderstorms.

storms in the morning, then a chance of thunderstorms in the afternoon. Highs in the lower 80s. Chance of rain 50%. Friday night, partly cloudy until midnight, then becoming mostly cloudy. A chance of showers and thunderstorms. Lows in the mid-60s. Chance of rain 50%. Saturday, mostly cloudy in the morning, then becoming partly sunny. A chance of showers and thunderstorms. Highs in the lower 80s. Chance of rain 40%. Saturday night, mostly cloudy with a chance of showers. A chance of thunderstorms until midnight, then a slight chance of thunderstorms after midnight. Lows in the mid-60s. Chance of rain 40%. Sunday, partly sunny. A slight chance of showers and thunderstorms in the morning, then a chance of showers and thunderstorms in the afternoon. Highs in the mid-80s. Chance of rain 40%. Sunday night, partly cloudy. A chance of showers and thunderstorms until midnight, then a slight chance of showers and thunderstorms after midnight. Lows in the mid-60s. Chance of rain 40%. Monday, partly sunny with a slight chance of showers. A slight chance of thunderstorms in the afternoon. Highs in the lower 80s. Chance of rain 20%. From the Norman Forecast Office, here is the forecast for Stillwater and surrounding area. Tonight, partly cloudy. A slight chance of showers and thunderstorms after midnight. Lows in the lower 60s. Southeast winds 5 to 10 miles an hour. Chance of rain 20%. Wednesday, mostly cloudy in the morning, then becoming partly sunny. A chance of showers. A slight chance of thunderstorms in the morning, then a chance of thunderstorms in the afternoon. Highs in the lower 80s. Southeast winds 5 to 10 miles an hour. Chance of rain 50%. Wednesday night, mostly cloudy with showers likely with a chance of thunderstorms. Lows in the mid-60s. East winds 5 to 10 miles an hour. Chance of rain 70%. Thursday, mostly cloudy in the morning. A chance of thunderstorms. A chance of showers in the morning, then showers likely in the afternoon. Highs in the upper 70s. East winds 5 to 10 miles an hour. Chance of rain 70%. Thursday night, showers likely with a chance of thunderstorms until midnight, then a chance of showers with a slight chance of thunderstorms after midnight. Lows in the lower 60s. East winds 5 to 10 miles an hour. Chance of rain 70%. Friday, mostly cloudy in the morning, then becoming partly sunny. A chance of showers. A slight chance of thunderstorms in the morning, then a chance of thunderstorms in the afternoon. Highs in the lower 80s. Chance of rain 50%. Friday night, partly cloudy until midnight, then becoming mostly cloudy. A chance of showers and thunderstorms. Lows in the mid-60s. Chance of rain 50%. Saturday, mostly cloudy in the morning, then becoming partly sunny. A chance of showers and thunderstorms. Highs in the lower 80s. Chance of rain 40%. Saturday night, mostly cloudy with a chance of showers. A chance of thunderstorms until midnight, then a slight chance of thunderstorms after midnight. Lows in the mid-60s. Chance of rain 40%. Sunday, partly sunny. A slight chance of showers and thunderstorms in the morning, then a chance of showers and thunderstorms in the afternoon. Highs in the mid-80s. Chance of rain 40%. Sunday night, partly cloudy. A chance of showers and thunderstorms until midnight, then a slight chance of showers and thunderstorms after midnight. Lows in the mid-60s. Chance of rain 40%. Monday, partly sunny with a slight chance of showers. A slight chance of thunderstorms in the afternoon. Highs in the lower 80s. Chance of rain 20%. Monday night, partly cloudy. A slight chance of showers and thunderstorms after midnight. Lows in the lower 60s. Chance of rain 20%. Tuesday, mostly sunny. Highs in the lower 80s. 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At Stillwater, it was partly sunny. The temperature was 76 degrees, the dew point 64, and the relative humidity 66%.

The wind was northeast at 5 miles an hour. The pressure was 29.86 inches and falling. At Guthrie, it was mostly sunny. The temperature was 83. The wind was southeast at 13, gusting to 22. Observations from around the region. It was mostly sunny, with a temperature of 84 at Woodward, 83 at Dallas-Fort Worth, and 83 at Tulsa. It was partly sunny, with a temperature of 87 at Wichita, and 83 at Oklahoma City. At Springfield, it was cloudy, with a temperature of 73. Once again at 5 p.m., at Stillwater, it was partly sunny. The temperature was 76. From the Norman Forecast Office, here is the forecast for Stillwater and surrounding area. Tonight, partly cloudy. A slight chance of showers and thunderstorms after midnight. Lows in the lower 60s. Southeast winds 5 to 10 miles an hour. Chance of rain 20%. Wednesday, mostly cloudy in the morning, then becoming partly sunny. A chance of showers. A slight chance of thunderstorms in the morning, then a chance of thunderstorms in the afternoon. Highs in the lower 80s. Southeast winds 5 to 10 miles an hour. Chance of rain 50%. Wednesday night, mostly cloudy with showers likely with a chance of thunderstorms. Lows in the mid-60s. East winds 5 to 10 miles an hour. Chance of rain 70%. Thursday, mostly cloudy in the morning. A chance of thunderstorms. A chance of showers in the morning, then showers likely in the afternoon. Highs in the upper 70s. East winds 5 to 10 miles an hour. Chance of rain 70%. Thursday night, showers likely with a chance of thunderstorms until midnight, then a chance of showers with a slight chance of thunderstorms after midnight. Lows in the lower 60s. East winds 5 to 10 miles an hour. Chance of rain 70%. Friday, mostly cloudy in the morning, then becoming partly sunny. A chance of showers. A slight chance of thunderstorms in the morning, then a chance of thunderstorms in the afternoon. Highs in the lower 80s. Chance of rain 50%. Friday night, partly cloudy until midnight, then becoming mostly cloudy. A chance of showers and thunderstorms. Lows in the mid-60s. Chance of rain 50%. Saturday, mostly cloudy in the morning, then becoming partly sunny. A chance of showers and thunderstorms. Highs in the lower 80s. Chance of rain 40%. Saturday night, mostly cloudy with a chance of showers. A chance of thunderstorms until midnight, then a slight chance of thunderstorms after midnight. Lows in the mid-60s. Chance of rain 40%. Sunday, partly sunny. A slight chance of showers and thunderstorms in the morning, then a chance of showers and thunderstorms in the afternoon. Highs in the mid-80s. Chance of rain 40%. Sunday night, partly cloudy. A chance of showers and thunderstorms until midnight, then a slight chance of showers and thunderstorms after midnight. Lows in the mid-60s. Chance of rain 40%. Monday, partly sunny with a slight chance of showers. A slight chance of thunderstorms in the afternoon. Highs in the lower 80s. Chance of rain 20%. Monday night, partly cloudy. A slight chance of showers and thunderstorms after midnight. Lows in the lower 60s. Chance of rain 20%. Tuesday, mostly sunny. Highs in the lower 80s. 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At Stillwater, it was partly sunny. The temperature was 76 degrees, the dew point 64, and the relative humidity 66%. The wind was northeast at 5 miles an hour. The pressure was 29.86 inches and falling. At Guthrie, it was mostly sunny. The temperature was 83. The wind was southeast at 13, gusting to 22. Observations from around the region. It was mostly sunny, with a temperature of 84 at Woodward, 83 at Dallas-Fort Worth,

Highs in the lower 80s. Southeast winds 5 to 10 miles an hour. Chance of rain 50%. Wednesday night, mostly cloudy with showers likely with a chance of thunderstorms. Lows in the mid-60s. East winds 5 to 10 miles an hour. Chance of rain 70%. Thursday, mostly cloudy in the morning. A chance of thunderstorms. A chance of showers in the morning, then showers likely in the afternoon. Highs in the upper 70s. East winds 5 to 10 miles an hour. Chance of rain 70%. Thursday night, showers likely with a chance of thunderstorms until midnight, then a chance of showers with a slight chance of thunderstorms after midnight. Lows in the lower 60s. East winds 5 to 10 miles an hour. Chance of rain 70%. Friday, mostly cloudy in the morning, then becoming partly sunny. A chance of showers. A slight chance of thunderstorms in the morning, then a chance of thunderstorms in the afternoon. Highs in the lower 80s. Chance of rain 50%. Friday night, partly cloudy until midnight, then becoming mostly cloudy. A chance of showers and thunderstorms. Lows in the mid-60s. Chance of rain 50%. Saturday, mostly cloudy in the morning, then becoming partly sunny. A chance of showers and thunderstorms. Highs in the lower 80s. Chance of rain 40%. Saturday night, mostly cloudy with a chance of showers. A chance of thunderstorms until midnight, then a slight chance of thunderstorms after midnight. Lows in the mid-60s. Chance of rain 40%. Sunday, partly sunny. A slight chance of showers and thunderstorms in the morning, then a chance of showers and thunderstorms in the afternoon. Highs in the mid-80s. Chance of rain 40%. Sunday night, partly cloudy. A chance of showers and thunderstorms until midnight, then a slight chance of showers and thunderstorms after midnight. Lows in the mid-60s. Chance of rain 40%. Monday, partly sunny with a slight chance of showers. A slight chance of thunderstorms in the afternoon. Highs in the lower 80s. Chance of rain 20%. Monday night, partly cloudy. A slight chance of showers and thunderstorms after midnight. Lows in the lower 60s. Chance of rain 20%. Tuesday, mostly sunny. Highs in the lower 80s. 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It's Stillwater, it was partly sunny. The temperature was 76 degrees, the dew point 64, and the relative humidity 66%. The wind was northeast at 5 miles an hour. The pressure was 29.86 inches and falling. At Guthrie, it was mostly sunny. The temperature was 83. The wind was southeast at 13, gusting to 22. Observations from around the region. It was mostly sunny, with a temperature of 84 at Woodward, 83 at Dallas-Fort Worth, and 83 at Tulsa. It was partly sunny, with a temperature of 87 at Wichita, and 83 at Oklahoma City. At Springfield, it was cloudy, with a temperature of 73. Once again at 5 p.m., at Stillwater, it was partly sunny. The temperature was 76. From the Norman Forecast Office, here is the forecast for Stillwater and surrounding area. Tonight, partly cloudy. A slight chance of showers and thunderstorms after midnight. Lows in the lower 60s. Southeast winds 5 to 10 miles an hour. Chance of rain 20%. Wednesday, mostly cloudy in the morning, then becoming partly sunny. A chance of showers. A slight chance of thunderstorms in the morning, then a chance of thunderstorms in the afternoon. Highs in the lower 80s. Southeast winds 5 to 10 miles an hour. Chance of rain 50%. Wednesday night, mostly cloudy with showers likely with a chance of thunderstorms. Lows in the mid-60s. East winds 5 to 10 miles an hour. Chance of rain 70%. Thursday, mostly cloudy in the morning. A chance of thunderstorms. A chance of showers in the morning, then showers likely in the afternoon. Highs in the upper 70s. East winds 5 to 10 miles an hour. Chance of rain 70%. Thursday night, showers likely with a

chance of thunderstorms until midnight, then a chance of showers with a slight chance of thunderstorms after midnight. Lows in the lower 60s. East winds 5 to 10 miles an hour. Chance of rain 70%. Friday, mostly cloudy in the morning, then becoming partly sunny. A chance of showers. A slight chance of thunderstorms in the morning, then a chance of thunderstorms in the afternoon. Highs in the lower 80s. Chance of rain 50%. Friday night, partly cloudy until midnight, then becoming mostly cloudy. A chance of showers and thunderstorms. Lows in the mid-60s. Chance of rain 50%. Saturday, mostly cloudy in the morning, then becoming partly sunny. A chance of showers and thunderstorms. Highs in the lower 80s. Chance of rain 40%. Saturday night, mostly cloudy with a chance of showers. A chance of thunderstorms until midnight, then a slight chance of thunderstorms after midnight. Lows in the mid-60s. Chance of rain 40%. Sunday, partly sunny. A slight chance of showers and thunderstorms in the morning, then a chance of showers and thunderstorms in the afternoon. Highs in the mid-80s. Chance of rain 40%. Sunday night, partly cloudy. A chance of showers and thunderstorms until midnight, then a slight chance of showers and thunderstorms after midnight. Lows in the mid-60s. Chance of rain 40%. Monday, partly sunny with a slight chance of showers. A slight chance of thunderstorms in the afternoon. Highs in the lower 80s. Chance of rain 20%. Monday night, partly cloudy. A slight chance of showers and thunderstorms after midnight. Lows in the lower 60s. Chance of rain 20%. Tuesday, mostly sunny. Highs in the lower 80s. 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It's Stillwater, it was partly sunny. The temperature was 76 degrees, the dew point 64, and the relative humidity 66%. The wind was northeast at 5 miles an hour. The pressure was 29.86 inches and falling. At Guthrie, it was mostly sunny. The temperature was 83. The wind was southeast at 13, gusting to 22. Observations from around the region. It was mostly sunny, with a temperature of 84 at Woodward, 83 at Dallas-Fort Worth, and 83 at Tulsa. It was partly sunny, with a temperature of 87 at Wichita, and 83 at Oklahoma City. At Springfield, it was cloudy, with a temperature of 73. Once again at 5 p.m., at Stillwater, it was partly sunny. The temperature was 76. From the Norman Forecast Office, here is the forecast for Stillwater and surrounding area. Tonight, partly cloudy. A slight chance of showers and thunderstorms after midnight. Lows in the lower 60s. Southeast winds 5 to 10 miles an hour. Chance of rain 20%. Wednesday, mostly cloudy in the morning, then becoming partly sunny. A chance of showers. A slight chance of thunderstorms in the morning, then a chance of thunderstorms in the afternoon. Highs in the lower 80s. Southeast winds 5 to 10 miles an hour. Chance of rain 50%. Wednesday night, mostly cloudy with showers likely with a chance of thunderstorms. Lows in the mid-60s. East winds 5 to 10 miles an hour. Chance of rain 70%. Thursday, mostly cloudy in the morning. A chance of thunderstorms. A chance of showers in the morning, then showers likely in the afternoon. Highs in the upper 70s. East winds 5 to 10 miles an hour. Chance of rain 70%. Thursday night, showers likely with a chance of thunderstorms until midnight, then a chance of showers with a slight chance of thunderstorms after midnight. Lows in the lower 60s. East winds 5 to 10 miles an hour. Chance of rain 70%. Friday, mostly cloudy in the morning, then becoming partly sunny. A chance of showers. A slight chance of thunderstorms in the morning, then a chance of thunderstorms in the afternoon. Highs in the lower 80s. Chance of rain 50%. Friday night, partly cloudy until midnight, then becoming mostly cloudy. A chance of showers and thunderstorms. Lows in the mid-60s.

chance of rain 50%. Saturday, mostly cloudy in the morning, then becoming partly sunny. A chance of showers and thunderstorms. Highs in the lower 80s. Chance of rain 40%. Saturday night, mostly cloudy with a chance of showers. A chance of thunderstorms until midnight, then a slight chance of thunderstorms after midnight. Lows in the mid-60s. Chance of rain 40%. Sunday, partly sunny. A slight chance of showers and thunderstorms in the morning, then a chance of showers and thunderstorms in the afternoon. Highs in the mid-80s. Chance of rain 40%. Sunday night, partly cloudy. A chance of showers and thunderstorms until midnight, then a slight chance of showers and thunderstorms after midnight. Lows in the mid-60s. Chance of rain 40%. Monday, partly sunny with a slight chance of showers. A slight chance of thunderstorms in the afternoon. Highs in the lower 80s. Chance of rain 20%. Monday night, partly cloudy. A slight chance of showers and thunderstorms after midnight. Lows in the lower 60s. Chance of rain 20%. Tuesday, mostly sunny. Highs in the lower 80s. 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It's Stillwater, it was partly sunny. The temperature was 76 degrees, the dew point 64, and the relative humidity 66%. The wind was northeast at 5 miles an hour. The pressure was 29.86 inches and falling. At Guthrie, it was mostly sunny. The temperature was 83. The wind was southeast at 13, gusting to 22. Observations from around the region. It was mostly sunny, with a temperature of 84 at Woodward, 83 at Dallas-Fort Worth, and 83 at Tulsa. It was partly sunny, with a temperature of 87 at Wichita, and 83 at Oklahoma City. At Springfield, it was cloudy, with a temperature of 73. Once again at 5 p.m., at Stillwater, it was partly sunny. The temperature was 76. From the Norman Forecast Office, here is the forecast for Stillwater and surrounding area. Tonight, partly cloudy. A slight chance of showers and thunderstorms after midnight. Lows in the lower 60s. Southeast winds 5 to 10 miles an hour. Chance of rain 20%. Wednesday, mostly cloudy in the morning, then becoming partly sunny. A chance of showers. A slight chance of thunderstorms in the morning, then a chance of thunderstorms in the afternoon. Highs in the lower 80s. Southeast winds 5 to 10 miles an hour. Chance of rain 50%. Wednesday night, mostly cloudy with showers likely with a chance of thunderstorms. Lows in the mid-60s. East winds 5 to 10 miles an hour. Chance of rain 70%. Thursday, mostly cloudy in the morning. A chance of thunderstorms. A chance of showers in the morning, then showers likely in the afternoon. Highs in the upper 70s. East winds 5 to 10 miles an hour. Chance of rain 70%. Thursday night, showers likely with a chance of thunderstorms until midnight, then a chance of showers with a slight chance of thunderstorms after midnight. Lows in the lower 60s. East winds 5 to 10 miles an hour. Chance of rain 70%. Friday, mostly cloudy in the morning, then becoming partly sunny. A chance of showers. A slight chance of thunderstorms in the morning, then a chance of thunderstorms in the afternoon. Highs in the lower 80s. Chance of rain 50%. Friday night, partly cloudy until midnight, then becoming mostly cloudy. A chance of showers and thunderstorms. Lows in the mid-60s. Chance of rain 50%. Saturday, mostly cloudy in the morning, then becoming partly sunny. A chance of showers and thunderstorms. Highs in the lower 80s. Chance of rain 40%. Saturday night, mostly cloudy with a chance of showers. A chance of thunderstorms until midnight, then a slight chance of thunderstorms after midnight. Lows in the mid-60s.

chance of rain 40%. Sunday, partly sunny. A slight chance of showers and thunderstorms in the morning, then a chance of showers and thunderstorms in the afternoon. Highs in the mid-80s. Chance of rain 40%. Sunday night, partly cloudy. A chance of showers and thunderstorms until midnight, then a slight chance of showers and thunderstorms after midnight. Lows in the mid-60s. Chance of rain 40%. Monday, partly sunny with a slight chance of showers. A slight chance of thunderstorms in the afternoon. Highs in the lower 80s. Chance of rain 20%. Monday night, partly cloudy. A slight chance of showers and thunderstorms after midnight. Lows in the lower 60s. Chance of rain 20%. Tuesday, mostly sunny. Highs in the lower 80s. 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It's Stillwater, it was partly sunny. The temperature was 81 degrees, the dew point 64, and the relative humidity 56%. The wind was east at 7 miles an hour. The pressure was 29.86 inches and steady. At Guthrie, it was mostly sunny. The temperature was 81. The wind was southeast at 13, gusting to 23. Observations from around the region. It was mostly sunny, with a temperature of 84 at Wichita, 83 at Woodward, 84 at Dallas-Fort Worth, and 82 at Tulsa. At Oklahoma City, it was partly sunny, with a temperature of 82. At Springfield, it was cloudy, with a temperature of 73. Once again at 6 p.m., at Stillwater, it was partly sunny. The temperature was 81. From the Norman Forecast Office, here is the forecast for Stillwater and surrounding area. Tonight, partly cloudy. A slight chance of showers and thunderstorms after midnight. Lows in the lower 60s. Southeast winds 5 to 10 miles an hour. Chance of rain 20%. Wednesday, mostly cloudy in the morning, then becoming partly sunny. A chance of showers. A slight chance of thunderstorms in the morning, then a chance of thunderstorms in the afternoon. Highs in the lower 80s. Southeast winds 5 to 10 miles an hour. Chance of rain 50%. Wednesday night, mostly cloudy with showers likely with a chance of thunderstorms. Lows in the mid-60s. East winds 5 to 10 miles an hour. Chance of rain 70%. Thursday, mostly cloudy in the morning. A chance of thunderstorms. A chance of showers in the morning, then showers likely in the afternoon. Highs in the upper 70s. East winds 5 to 10 miles an hour. Chance of rain 70%. Thursday night, showers likely with a chance of thunderstorms until midnight, then a chance of showers with a slight chance of thunderstorms after midnight. Lows in the lower 60s. East winds 5 to 10 miles an hour. Chance of rain 70%. Friday, mostly cloudy in the morning, then becoming partly sunny. A chance of showers. A slight chance of thunderstorms in the morning, then a chance of thunderstorms in the afternoon. Highs in the lower 80s. Chance of rain 50%. Friday night, partly cloudy until midnight, then becoming mostly cloudy. A chance of showers and thunderstorms. Lows in the mid-60s. Chance of rain 50%. Saturday, mostly cloudy in the morning, then becoming partly sunny. A chance of showers and thunderstorms. Highs in the lower 80s. Chance of rain 40%. Saturday night, mostly cloudy with a chance of showers. A chance of thunderstorms until midnight, then a slight chance of thunderstorms after midnight. Lows in the mid-60s. Chance of rain 40%. Sunday, partly sunny. A slight chance of showers and thunderstorms in the morning, then a chance of showers and thunderstorms in the afternoon. Highs in the mid-80s. Chance of rain 40%. Sunday night, partly cloudy. A chance of showers and thunderstorms until midnight, then a slight chance of showers and thunderstorms after midnight. Lows in the mid-60s. Chance of rain 40%. Monday, partly sunny with a slight chance of showers. A slight chance of thunderstorms in the afternoon. Highs in the lower 80s. Chance of rain 20%.

Monday night, partly cloudy. A slight chance of showers and thunderstorms after midnight. Lows in the lower 60s. Chance of rain 20%. Tuesday, mostly sunny. Highs in the lower 80s. 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It's Stillwater, it was partly sunny. The temperature was 81 degrees, the dew point 64, and the relative humidity 56%. The wind was east at 7 miles an hour. The pressure was 29.86 inches and steady. At Guthrie, it was mostly sunny. The temperature was 81. The wind was southeast at 13, gusting to 23. Observations from around the region. It was mostly sunny, with a temperature of 84 at Wichita, 83 at Woodward, 84 at Dallas-Fort Worth, and 82 at Tulsa. At Oklahoma City, it was partly sunny, with a temperature of 82. At Springfield, it was cloudy, with a temperature of 73. Once again at 6 p.m., at Stillwater, it was partly sunny. The temperature was 81. From the Norman Forecast Office, here is the forecast for Stillwater and surrounding area. Tonight, partly cloudy. A slight chance of showers and thunderstorms after midnight. Lows in the lower 60s. Southeast winds 5 to 10 miles an hour. Chance of rain 20%. Wednesday, mostly cloudy in the morning, then becoming partly sunny. A chance of showers. A slight chance of thunderstorms in the morning, then a chance of thunderstorms in the afternoon. Highs in the lower 80s. Southeast winds 5 to 10 miles an hour. Chance of rain 50%. Wednesday night, mostly cloudy with showers likely with a chance of thunderstorms. Lows in the mid 60s. East winds 5 to 10 miles an hour. Chance of rain 70%. Thursday, mostly cloudy in the morning. A chance of thunderstorms. A chance of showers in the morning, then showers likely in the afternoon. Highs in the upper 70s. East winds 5 to 10 miles an hour. Chance of rain 70%. Thursday night, showers likely with a chance of thunderstorms until midnight, then a chance of showers with a slight chance of thunderstorms after midnight. Lows in the lower 60s. East winds 5 to 10 miles an hour. Chance of rain 70%. Friday, mostly cloudy in the morning, then becoming partly sunny. A chance of showers. A slight chance of thunderstorms in the morning, then a chance of thunderstorms in the afternoon. Highs in the lower 80s. Chance of rain 50%. Friday night, partly cloudy until midnight, then becoming mostly cloudy. A chance of showers and thunderstorms. Lows in the mid 60s. Chance of rain 50%. Saturday, mostly cloudy in the morning, then becoming partly sunny. A chance of showers and thunderstorms. Highs in the lower 80s. Chance of rain 40%. Saturday night, mostly cloudy with a chance of showers. A chance of thunderstorms until midnight, then a slight chance of thunderstorms after midnight. Lows in the mid-60s. Chance of rain 40%. Sunday, partly sunny. A slight chance of showers and thunderstorms in the morning, then a chance of showers and thunderstorms in the afternoon. Highs in the mid-80s. Chance of rain 40%. Sunday night, partly cloudy. A chance of showers and thunderstorms until midnight, then a slight chance of showers and thunderstorms after midnight. Lows in the mid-60s. Chance of rain 40%. Monday, partly sunny with a slight chance of showers. A slight chance of thunderstorms in the afternoon. Highs in the lower 80s. Chance of rain 20%. Monday night, partly cloudy. A slight chance of showers and thunderstorms after midnight. Lows in the lower 60s. Chance of rain 20%. Tuesday, mostly sunny. Highs in the lower 80s. 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It's Stillwater, it was partly sunny. The temperature was 81 degrees, the dew point 64, and the relative humidity 56%. The wind was east at 7 miles an hour. The pressure was 29.86 inches and steady. At Guthrie, it was mostly sunny. The temperature was

81. The wind was southeast at 13, gusting to 23. Observations from around the region. Skies ranged from mostly sunny to partly sunny. It was 84 at Wichita, 83 at Woodward, and 82 at Oklahoma City. Dallas-Fort Worth reported 84, Tulsa reported 82, and Springfield reported 73. Once again at 6 p.m., at Stillwater, it was partly sunny. The temperature was 81. This is your weather radio station WNG654 in Stillwater, operating on a frequency of 162.50 MHz. 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From the Norman Forecast Office, here is the forecast for Stillwater and surrounding area. Tonight, partly cloudy. A slight chance of showers and thunderstorms after midnight. Lows in the lower 60s. Southeast winds 5 to 10 miles an hour. Chance of rain 20%. Wednesday, mostly cloudy in the morning, then becoming partly sunny. A chance of showers. A slight chance of thunderstorms in the morning, then a chance of thunderstorms in the afternoon. Highs in the lower 80s. Southeast winds 5 to 10 miles an hour. Chance of rain 50%. Wednesday night, mostly cloudy with showers likely with a chance of thunderstorms. Lows in the mid-60s. East winds 5 to 10 miles an hour. Chance of rain 70%. Thursday, mostly cloudy in the morning. A chance of thunderstorms. A chance of showers in the morning, then showers likely in the afternoon. Highs in the upper 70s. East winds 5 to 10 miles an hour. Chance of rain 70%. Thursday night, showers likely with a chance of thunderstorms until midnight, then a chance of showers with a slight chance of thunderstorms after midnight. Lows in the lower 60s. East winds 5 to 10 miles an hour. Chance of rain 70%. Friday, mostly cloudy in the morning, then becoming partly sunny. A chance of showers. A slight chance of thunderstorms in the morning, then a chance of thunderstorms in the afternoon. Highs in the lower 80s. Chance of rain 50%. Friday night, partly cloudy until midnight, then becoming mostly cloudy. A chance of showers and thunderstorms. Lows in the mid-60s. Chance of rain 50%. Saturday, mostly cloudy in the morning, then becoming partly sunny. A chance of showers and thunderstorms. Highs in the lower 80s. Chance of rain 40%. Saturday night, mostly cloudy with a chance of showers. A chance of thunderstorms until midnight, then a slight chance of thunderstorms after midnight. Lows in the mid-60s. Chance of rain 40%. Sunday, partly sunny. A slight chance of showers and thunderstorms in the morning, then a chance of showers and thunderstorms in the afternoon. Highs in the mid-80s. Chance of rain 40%. Sunday night, partly cloudy. A chance of showers and thunderstorms until midnight, then a slight chance of showers and thunderstorms after midnight. Lows in the mid-60s. Chance of rain 40%. Monday, partly sunny with a slight chance of showers. A slight chance of thunderstorms in the afternoon. Highs in the lower 80s. Chance of rain 20%. Monday night, partly cloudy. A slight chance of showers and thunderstorms after midnight. Lows in the lower 60s. Chance of rain 20%. Tuesday, mostly sunny. Highs in the lower 80s. 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At Stillwater, it was partly sunny. The temperature was 81 degrees, the dew point 64, and the relative humidity 56%. The wind was east at 7 miles an hour. The pressure was 29.86 inches and steady. At Guthrie, it was mostly sunny. The temperature was 81. The wind was southeast at 13, gusting to 23. Observations from around the region. Skies ranged from mostly sunny to partly sunny. It was 84 at Wichita, 83 at Woodward, and 82 at Oklahoma City. Dallas-Fort Worth reported 84, Tulsa reported 82, and Springfield reported 73. Once again at 6 p.m., at Stillwater,

partly sunny. The temperature was 81. From the Norman Forecast Office, here is the forecast for Stillwater and surrounding area. Tonight, partly cloudy. A slight chance of showers and thunderstorms after midnight. Lows in the lower 60s. Southeast winds 5 to 10 miles an hour. Chance of rain 20%. Wednesday, mostly cloudy in the morning, then becoming partly sunny. A chance of showers. A slight chance of thunderstorms in the morning, then a chance of thunderstorms in the afternoon. Highs in the lower 80s. Southeast winds 5 to 10 miles an hour. Chance of rain 50%. Wednesday night, mostly cloudy with showers likely with a chance of thunderstorms. Lows in the mid-60s. East winds 5 to 10 miles an hour. Chance of rain 70%. Thursday, mostly cloudy in the morning. A chance of thunderstorms. A chance of showers in the morning, then showers likely in the afternoon. Highs in the upper 70s. East winds 5 to 10 miles an hour. Chance of rain 70%. Thursday night, showers likely with a chance of thunderstorms until midnight, then a chance of showers with a slight chance of thunderstorms after midnight. Lows in the lower 60s. East winds 5 to 10 miles an hour. Chance of rain 70%. Friday, mostly cloudy in the morning, then becoming partly sunny. A chance of showers. A slight chance of thunderstorms in the morning, then a chance of thunderstorms in the afternoon. Highs in the lower 80s. Chance of rain 50%. Friday night, partly cloudy until midnight, then becoming mostly cloudy. A chance of showers and thunderstorms. Lows in the mid-60s. Chance of rain 50%. Saturday, mostly cloudy in the morning, then becoming partly sunny. A chance of showers and thunderstorms. Highs in the lower 80s. Chance of rain 40%. Saturday night, mostly cloudy with a chance of showers. A chance of thunderstorms until midnight, then a slight chance of thunderstorms after midnight. Lows in the mid-60s. Chance of rain 40%. Sunday, partly sunny. A slight chance of showers and thunderstorms in the morning, then a chance of showers and thunderstorms in the afternoon. Highs in the mid-80s. Chance of rain 40%. Sunday night, partly cloudy. A chance of showers and thunderstorms until midnight, then a slight chance of showers and thunderstorms after midnight. Lows in the mid-60s. Chance of rain 40%. Monday, partly sunny with a slight chance of showers. A slight chance of thunderstorms in the afternoon. Highs in the lower 80s. Chance of rain 20%. Monday night, partly cloudy. A slight chance of showers and thunderstorms after midnight. Lows in the lower 60s. Chance of rain 20%. Tuesday, mostly sunny. Highs in the lower 80s. 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It's Stillwater. It was partly sunny. The temperature was 81 degrees, the dew point 64, and the relative humidity 56%. The wind was east at 7 miles an hour. The pressure was 29.86 inches and steady. At Guthrie, it was mostly sunny. The temperature was 81. The wind was southeast at 13, gusting to 23. Observations from around the region. Skies ranged from mostly sunny to partly sunny. It was 84 at Wichita, 83 at Woodward, and 82 at Oklahoma City. Dallas-Fort Worth reported 84, Tulsa reported 82, and Springfield reported 73. Once again at 6 p.m., it's Stillwater, it was partly sunny. The temperature was 81. From the Norman Forecast Office, here is the forecast for Stillwater and surrounding area. Tonight, partly cloudy. A slight chance of showers and thunderstorms after midnight. Lows in the lower 60s. Southeast winds 5 to 10 miles an hour. Chance of rain 20%. Wednesday, mostly cloudy in the morning, then becoming partly sunny. A chance of showers. A slight chance of thunderstorms in the morning, then a chance of thunderstorms in the afternoon. Highs in the lower 80s. Southeast winds 5 to 10 miles an hour. Chance of rain 50%.

Wednesday night, mostly cloudy with showers likely with a chance of thunderstorms. Lows in the mid-60s. East winds 5 to 10 miles an hour. Chance of rain 70%. Thursday, mostly cloudy in the morning. A chance of thunderstorms. A chance of showers in the morning, then showers likely in the afternoon. Highs in the upper 70s. East winds 5 to 10 miles an hour. Chance of rain 70%. Thursday night, showers likely with a chance of thunderstorms until midnight, then a chance of showers with a slight chance of thunderstorms after midnight. Lows in the lower 60s. East winds 5 to 10 miles an hour. Chance of rain 70%. Friday, mostly cloudy in the morning, then becoming partly sunny. A chance of showers. A slight chance of thunderstorms in the morning, then a chance of thunderstorms in the afternoon. Highs in the lower 80s. Chance of rain 50%. Friday night, partly cloudy until midnight, then becoming mostly cloudy. A chance of showers and thunderstorms. Lows in the mid-60s. Chance of rain 50%. Saturday, mostly cloudy in the morning, then becoming partly sunny. A chance of showers and thunderstorms. Highs in the lower 80s. Chance of rain 40%. Saturday night, mostly cloudy with a chance of showers. A chance of thunderstorms until midnight, then a slight chance of thunderstorms after midnight. Lows in the mid-60s. Chance of rain 40%. Sunday, partly sunny. A slight chance of showers and thunderstorms in the morning, then a chance of showers and thunderstorms in the afternoon. Highs in the mid-80s. Chance of rain 40%. Sunday night, partly cloudy. A chance of showers and thunderstorms until midnight, then a slight chance of showers and thunderstorms after midnight. Lows in the mid-60s. Chance of rain 40%. Monday, partly sunny with a slight chance of showers. A slight chance of thunderstorms in the afternoon. Highs in the lower 80s. Chance of rain 20%. Monday night, partly cloudy. A slight chance of showers and thunderstorms after midnight. Lows in the lower 60s. Chance of rain 20%. Tuesday, mostly sunny. Highs in the lower 80s. 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At Stillwater, it was partly sunny. The temperature was 81 degrees, the dew point 64, and the relative humidity 56%. The wind was east at 7 miles an hour. The pressure was 29.86 inches and steady. At Guthrie, it was mostly sunny. The temperature was 81. The wind was southeast at 13, gusting to 23. Observations from around the region. Skies ranged from mostly sunny to partly sunny. It was 84 at Wichita, 83 at Woodward, and 82 at Oklahoma City. Dallas-Fort Worth reported 84, Tulsa reported 82, and Springfield reported 73. Once again at 6 p.m., at Stillwater, it was partly sunny. The temperature was 81. From the Norman Forecast Office, here is the forecast for Stillwater and surrounding area. Tonight, partly cloudy. A slight chance of showers and thunderstorms after midnight. Lows in the lower 60s. Southeast winds 5 to 10 miles an hour. Chance of rain 20%. Wednesday, mostly cloudy in the morning, then becoming partly sunny. A chance of showers. A slight chance of thunderstorms in the morning, then a chance of thunderstorms in the afternoon. Highs in the lower 80s. Southeast winds 5 to 10 miles an hour. Chance of rain 50%. Wednesday night, mostly cloudy with showers likely with a chance of thunderstorms. Lows in the mid-60s. East winds 5 to 10 miles an hour. Chance of rain 70%. Thursday, mostly cloudy in the morning. A chance of thunderstorms. A chance of showers in the morning, then showers likely in the afternoon. Highs in the upper 70s. East winds 5 to 10 miles an hour. Chance of rain 70%. Thursday night, showers likely with a chance of thunderstorms until midnight, then a chance of showers with a slight chance of thunderstorms after midnight. Lows in the lower 60s. East winds 5 to

10 miles an hour. Chance of rain 70%. Friday, mostly cloudy in the morning, then becoming partly sunny. A chance of showers. A slight chance of thunderstorms in the morning, then a chance of thunderstorms in the afternoon. Highs in the lower 80s. Chance of rain 50%. Friday night, partly cloudy until midnight, then becoming mostly cloudy. A chance of showers and thunderstorms. Lows in the mid-60s. Chance of rain 50%. Saturday, mostly cloudy in the morning, then becoming partly sunny. A chance of showers and thunderstorms. Highs in the lower 80s. Chance of rain 40%. Saturday night, mostly cloudy with a chance of showers. A chance of thunderstorms until midnight, then a slight chance of thunderstorms after midnight. Lows in the mid-60s. Chance of rain 40%. Sunday, partly sunny. A slight chance of showers and thunderstorms in the morning, then a chance of showers and thunderstorms in the afternoon. Highs in the mid-80s. Chance of rain 40%. Sunday night, partly cloudy. A chance of showers and thunderstorms until midnight, then a slight chance of showers and thunderstorms after midnight. Lows in the mid-60s. Chance of rain 40%. Monday, partly sunny with a slight chance of showers. A slight chance of thunderstorms in the afternoon. Highs in the lower 80s. Chance of rain 20%. Monday night, partly cloudy. A slight chance of showers and thunderstorms after midnight. Lows in the lower 60s. Chance of rain 20%. Tuesday, mostly sunny. Highs in the lower 80s. 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It's Stillwater, it was partly sunny. The temperature was 81 degrees, the dew point 64, and the relative humidity 56%. The wind was east at 7 miles an hour. The pressure was 29.86 inches and steady. At Guthrie, it was mostly sunny. The temperature was 81. The wind was southeast at 13, gusting to 23. Observations from around the region. Skies ranged from mostly sunny to partly sunny. It was 84 at Wichita, 83 at Woodward, and 82 at Oklahoma City. Dallas-Fort Worth reported 84, Tulsa reported 82, and Springfield reported 73. Once again at 6 p.m., it's Stillwater, it was partly sunny. The temperature was 81. From the Norman Forecast Office, here is the forecast for Stillwater and surrounding area. Tonight, partly cloudy. A slight chance of showers and thunderstorms after midnight. Lows in the lower 60s. Southeast winds 5 to 10 miles an hour. Chance of rain 20%. Wednesday, mostly cloudy in the morning, then becoming partly sunny. A chance of showers. A slight chance of thunderstorms in the morning, then a chance of thunderstorms in the afternoon. Highs in the lower 80s. Southeast winds 5 to 10 miles an hour. Chance of rain 50%. Wednesday night, mostly cloudy with showers likely with a chance of thunderstorms. Lows in the mid-60s. East winds 5 to 10 miles an hour. Chance of rain 70%. Thursday, mostly cloudy in the morning. A chance of thunderstorms. A chance of showers in the morning, then showers likely in the afternoon. Highs in the upper 70s. East winds 5 to 10 miles an hour. Chance of rain 70%. Thursday night, showers likely with a chance of thunderstorms until midnight, then a chance of showers with a slight chance of thunderstorms after midnight. Lows in the lower 60s. East winds 5 to 10 miles an hour. Chance of rain 70%. Chance of showers with a slight chance of thunderstorms after midnight. Lows in the lower 60s. East winds 5 to 10 miles an hour. Chance of rain 70%. Friday, mostly cloudy in the morning, then becoming partly sunny. A chance of showers. A slight chance of thunderstorms in the morning, then a chance of thunderstorms in the afternoon. Highs in the lower 80s.

in the lower 60s. Chance of rain 20%. Tuesday, mostly sunny. Highs in the lower 80s. 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It's Stillwater. It was partly sunny. The temperature was 81 degrees, the dew point 64, and the relative humidity 56%. The wind was east at 7 miles an hour. The pressure was 29.86 inches and steady. At Guthrie, it was mostly sunny. The temperature was 81. The wind was southeast at 13, gusting to 23. Observations from around the region. Skies ranged from mostly sunny to partly sunny. It was 84 at Wichita, 83 at Woodward, and 82 at Oklahoma City. Dallas-Fort Worth reported 84, Tulsa reported 82, and Springfield reported 73. Once again at 6 p.m., it's still water, it was partly sunny. The temperature was 81. This is your weather radio station WNG 654 in Stillwater, operating on a frequency of 162.50 MHz. 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From the Norman Forecast Office, here is the forecast for Stillwater and surrounding area. Tonight, partly cloudy. A slight chance of showers and thunderstorms after midnight. Lows in the lower 60s. Southeast winds 5 to 10 miles an hour. Chance of rain 20%. Wednesday, mostly cloudy in the morning, then becoming partly sunny. A chance of showers. A slight chance of thunderstorms in the morning, then a chance of thunderstorms in the afternoon. Highs in the lower 80s. Southeast winds 5 to 10 miles an hour. Chance of rain 50%. Wednesday night, mostly cloudy with showers likely with a chance of thunderstorms. Lows in the mid-60s. East winds 5 to 10 miles an hour. Chance of rain 70%. Thursday, mostly cloudy in the morning. A chance of thunderstorms. A chance of showers in the morning, then showers likely in the afternoon. Highs in the upper 70s. East winds 5 to 10 miles an hour. Chance of rain 70%. Thursday night, showers likely with a chance of thunderstorms until midnight, then a chance of showers with a slight chance of thunderstorms after midnight. Lows in the lower 60s. East winds 5 to 10 miles an hour. Chance of rain 70%. Friday, mostly cloudy in the morning, then becoming partly sunny. A chance of showers. A slight chance of thunderstorms in the morning, then a chance of thunderstorms in the afternoon. Highs in the lower 80s. Chance of rain 50%. Friday night, partly cloudy until midnight, then becoming mostly cloudy. A chance of showers and thunderstorms. Lows in the mid-60s. Chance of rain 50%. Saturday, mostly cloudy in the morning, then becoming partly sunny. A chance of showers and thunderstorms. Highs in the lower 80s. Chance of rain 40%. Saturday night, mostly cloudy with a chance of showers. A chance of thunderstorms until midnight, then a slight chance of thunderstorms after midnight. Lows in the mid-60s. Chance of rain 40%. Sunday, partly sunny. A slight chance of showers and thunderstorms in the morning, then a chance of showers and thunderstorms in the afternoon. Highs in the mid-80s. Chance of rain 40%. Sunday night, partly cloudy. A chance of showers and thunderstorms until midnight, then a slight chance of showers and thunderstorms after midnight. Lows in the mid-60s. Chance of rain 40%. Monday, partly sunny with a slight chance of showers. A slight chance of thunderstorms in the afternoon. Highs in the lower 80s. Chance of rain 20%. Monday night, partly cloudy. A slight chance of showers and thunderstorms after midnight. Lows in the lower 60s. Chance of rain 20%. Tuesday, mostly sunny. Highs in the lower 80s. 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It's Stillwater. It was partly sunny. The temperature was 81 degrees, the dew point 64, and the relative humidity 56%. The wind was east at 7 miles an hour.

area. Tonight, partly cloudy. A slight chance of showers and thunderstorms after midnight. Lows in the lower 60s. Southeast winds 5 to 10 miles an hour. Chance of rain 20%. Wednesday, mostly cloudy in the morning, then becoming partly sunny. A chance of showers. A slight chance of thunderstorms in the morning, then a chance of thunderstorms in the afternoon. Highs in the lower 80s. Southeast winds 5 to 10 miles an hour. Chance of rain 50%. Wednesday night, mostly cloudy with showers likely with a chance of thunderstorms. Lows in the mid-60s. East winds 5 to 10 miles an hour. Chance of rain 70%. Thursday, mostly cloudy in the morning. A chance of thunderstorms. A chance of showers in the morning, then showers likely in the afternoon. Highs in the upper 70s. East winds 5 to 10 miles an hour. Chance of rain 70%. Thursday night, showers likely with a chance of thunderstorms until midnight, then a chance of showers with a slight chance of thunderstorms after midnight. Lows in the lower 60s. East winds 5 to 10 miles an hour. Chance of rain 70%. Friday, mostly cloudy in the morning, then becoming partly sunny. A chance of showers. A slight chance of thunderstorms in the morning, then a chance of thunderstorms in the afternoon. Highs in the lower 80s. Chance of rain 50%. Friday night, partly cloudy until midnight, then becoming mostly cloudy. A chance of showers and thunderstorms. Lows in the mid-60s. Chance of rain 50%. Saturday, mostly cloudy in the morning, then becoming partly sunny. A chance of showers and thunderstorms. Highs in the lower 80s. Chance of rain 40%. Saturday night, mostly cloudy with a chance of showers. A chance of thunderstorms until midnight, then a slight chance of thunderstorms after midnight. Lows in the mid-60s. Chance of rain 40%. Sunday, partly sunny. A slight chance of showers and thunderstorms in the morning, then a chance of showers and thunderstorms in the afternoon. Highs in the mid-80s. Chance of rain 40%. Sunday night, partly cloudy. A chance of showers and thunderstorms until midnight, then a slight chance of showers and thunderstorms after midnight. Lows in the mid-60s. Chance of rain 40%. Monday, partly sunny with a slight chance of showers. A slight chance of thunderstorms in the afternoon. Highs in the lower 80s. Chance of rain 20%. Monday night, partly cloudy. A slight chance of showers and thunderstorms after midnight. Lows in the lower 60s. Chance of rain 20%. Tuesday, mostly sunny. Highs in the lower 80s. 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At Stillwater, it was partly sunny. The temperature was 81 degrees, the dew point 64, and the relative humidity 56%. The wind was east at 7 miles an hour. The pressure was 29.86 inches and steady. At Guthrie, it was mostly sunny. The temperature was 81. The wind was southeast at 13, gusting to 23. Observations from around the region. Skies ranged from mostly sunny to partly sunny. It was 84 at Wichita, 83 at Woodward, and 82 at Oklahoma City. Dallas-Fort Worth reported 84, Tulsa reported 82, and Springfield reported 73. Once again at 6 p.m., at Stillwater, it was partly sunny. The temperature was 81. From the Norman Forecast Office, here is the forecast for Stillwater and surrounding area. Tonight, partly cloudy. A slight chance of showers and thunderstorms after midnight. Lows in the lower 60s. Southeast winds 5 to 10 miles an hour. Chance of rain 20%. Wednesday, mostly cloudy in the morning, then becoming partly sunny. A chance of showers. A slight chance of thunderstorms in the morning, then a chance of thunderstorms in the afternoon. Highs in the lower 80s. Southeast winds 5 to 10 miles an hour. Chance of rain 50%. Wednesday night, mostly cloudy with showers likely with a chance of thunderstorms. Lows in the mid-60s. East winds 5.

5 to 10 miles an hour. Chance of rain 70%. Thursday, mostly cloudy in the morning. A chance of thunderstorms. A chance of showers in the morning, then showers likely in the afternoon. Highs in the upper 70s. East winds 5 to 10 miles an hour. Chance of rain 70%. Thursday night, showers likely with a chance of thunderstorms until midnight, then a chance of showers with a slight chance of thunderstorms after midnight. Lows in the lower 60s. East winds 5 to 10 miles an hour. Chance of rain 70%. Friday, mostly cloudy in the morning, then becoming partly sunny. A chance of showers. A slight chance of thunderstorms in the morning, then a chance of thunderstorms in the afternoon. Highs in the lower 80s. Chance of rain 50%. Friday night, partly cloudy until midnight, then becoming mostly cloudy. A chance of showers and thunderstorms. Lows in the mid 60s. Chance of rain 50%. Saturday, mostly cloudy in the morning, then becoming partly sunny. A chance of showers and thunderstorms. Highs in the lower 80s. Chance of rain 40%. Saturday night, mostly cloudy with a chance of showers. A chance of thunderstorms until midnight, then a slight chance of thunderstorms after midnight. Lows in the mid-60s. Chance of rain 40%. Sunday, partly sunny. A slight chance of showers and thunderstorms in the morning, then a chance of showers and thunderstorms in the afternoon. Highs in the mid-80s. Chance of rain 40%. Sunday night, partly cloudy. A chance of showers and thunderstorms until midnight, then a slight chance of showers and thunderstorms after midnight. Lows in the mid-60s. Chance of rain 40%. Monday, partly sunny with a slight chance of showers. A slight chance of thunderstorms in the afternoon. Highs in the lower 80s. Chance of rain 20%. Monday night, partly cloudy. A slight chance of showers and thunderstorms after midnight. Lows in the lower 60s. Chance of rain 20%. Tuesday, mostly sunny. Highs in the lower 80s. 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At Stillwater, it was partly sunny. The temperature was 81 degrees, the dew point 64, and the relative humidity 56%. The wind was east at 7 miles an hour. The pressure was 29.86 inches and steady. At Guthrie, it was mostly sunny. The temperature was 81. The wind was southeast at 13, gusting to 23. Observations from around the region. Skies ranged from mostly sunny to partly sunny. It was 84 at Wichita, 83 at Woodward, and 82 at Oklahoma City. Dallas-Fort Worth reported 84, Tulsa reported 82, and Springfield reported 73. Once again at 6 p.m., at Stillwater, it was partly sunny. The temperature was 81. From the Norman Forecast Office, here is the forecast for Stillwater and surrounding area. Tonight, partly cloudy. A slight chance of showers and thunderstorms after midnight. Lows in the lower 60s. Southeast winds 5 to 10 miles an hour. Chance of rain 20%. Wednesday, mostly cloudy in the morning, then becoming partly sunny. A chance of showers. A slight chance of thunderstorms in the morning, then a chance of thunderstorms in the afternoon. Highs in the lower 80s. Southeast winds 5 to 10 miles an hour. Chance of rain 50%. Wednesday night, mostly cloudy with showers likely with a chance of thunderstorms. Lows in the mid-60s. East winds 5 to 10 miles an hour. Chance of rain 70%. Thursday, mostly cloudy in the morning. A chance of thunderstorms. A chance of showers in the morning, then showers likely in the afternoon. Highs in the upper 70s. East winds 5 to 10 miles an hour. Chance of rain 70%. Thursday night, showers likely with a chance of thunderstorms until midnight, then a chance of showers with a slight chance of thunderstorms after midnight. Lows in the lower 60s. East winds 5 to 10 miles an hour. Chance of rain 70%. Friday, mostly cloudy in the morning, then becoming partly sunny. A chance

of showers. A slight chance of thunderstorms in the morning, then a chance of thunderstorms in the afternoon. Highs in the lower 80s. Chance of rain 50%. Friday night, partly cloudy until midnight, then becoming mostly cloudy. A chance of showers and thunderstorms. Lows in the mid-60s. Chance of rain 50%. Saturday, mostly cloudy in the morning, then becoming partly sunny. A chance of showers and thunderstorms. Highs in the lower 80s. Chance of rain 40%. Saturday night, mostly cloudy with a chance of showers. A chance of thunderstorms until midnight, then a slight chance of thunderstorms after midnight. Lows in the mid-60s. Chance of rain 40%. Sunday, partly sunny. A slight chance of showers and thunderstorms in the morning, then a chance of showers and thunderstorms in the afternoon. Highs in the mid-80s. Chance of rain 40%. Sunday night, partly cloudy. A chance of showers and thunderstorms until midnight, then a slight chance of showers and thunderstorms after midnight. Lows in the mid-60s. Chance of rain 40%. Monday, partly sunny with a slight chance of showers. A slight chance of thunderstorms in the afternoon. Highs in the lower 80s. Chance of rain 20%. Monday night, partly cloudy. A slight chance of showers and thunderstorms after midnight. Lows in the lower 60s. Chance of rain 20%. Tuesday, mostly sunny. Highs in the lower 80s. 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It's Stillwater, it was partly sunny. The temperature was 81 degrees, the dew point 64, and the relative humidity 56%. The wind was east at 7 miles an hour. The pressure was 29.86 inches and steady. At Guthrie, it was mostly sunny. The temperature was 81. The wind was southeast at 13, gusting to 23. Observations from around the region. Skies ranged from mostly sunny to partly sunny. It was 84 at Wichita, 83 at Woodward, and 82 at Oklahoma City. Dallas-Fort Worth reported 84, Tulsa reported 82, and Springfield reported 73. Once again at 6 p.m., it's Stillwater, it was partly sunny. The temperature was 81. From the Norman Forecast Office, here is the forecast for Stillwater and surrounding area. Tonight, partly cloudy. A slight chance of showers and thunderstorms after midnight. Lows in the lower 60s. Southeast winds 5 to 10 miles an hour. Chance of rain 20%. Wednesday, mostly cloudy in the morning, then becoming partly sunny. A chance of showers. A slight chance of thunderstorms in the morning, then a chance of thunderstorms in the afternoon. Highs in the lower 80s. Southeast winds 5 to 10 miles an hour. Chance of rain 50%. Wednesday night, mostly cloudy with showers likely with a chance of thunderstorms. Lows in the mid-60s. East winds 5 to 10 miles an hour. Chance of rain 70%. Thursday, mostly cloudy in the morning. A chance of thunderstorms. A chance of showers in the morning, then showers likely in the afternoon. Highs in the upper 70s. East winds 5 to 10 miles an hour. Chance of rain 70%. Thursday night, showers likely with a chance of thunderstorms until midnight, then a chance of showers with a slight chance of thunderstorms after midnight. Lows in the lower 60s. East winds 5 to 10 miles an hour. Chance of rain 70%. Friday, mostly cloudy in the morning, then becoming partly sunny. A chance of showers. A slight chance of thunderstorms in the morning, then a chance of thunderstorms in the afternoon. Highs in the lower 80s. Chance of rain 50%. Friday night, partly cloudy until midnight, then becoming mostly cloudy. A chance of showers and thunderstorms. Lows in the mid-60s. Chance of rain 50%. Saturday, mostly cloudy in the morning, then becoming partly sunny.